Wednesday night, mostly clear in the evening, then becoming partly cloudy. Lows in the upper 70s. Thursday, mostly cloudy in the morning, then partly cloudy with a slight chance of showers and thunderstorms in the afternoon. Highs in the lower 90s. Highest heat index readings up to 105. Thursday night, mostly clear with a slight chance of showers and thunderstorms in the evening, then partly cloudy with a chance of showers and thunderstorms after midnight. Lows in the upper 70s. Chance of rain 30%. Highest heat index readings up to 105 early in the evening. Juneteenth, mostly cloudy in the morning, then becoming partly cloudy. A chance of showers. A slight chance of thunderstorms in the morning, then a chance of thunderstorms in the afternoon. Highs in the lower 90s. Chance of rain 40%. Highest heat index readings up to 105. Friday night, partly cloudy with a chance of showers with a slight chance of thunderstorms in the evening, then mostly cloudy with a chance of showers after midnight. Lows in the upper 70s. Chance of rain 50%. Saturday, mostly cloudy in the morning, then becoming partly cloudy. A chance of showers with a slight chance of thunderstorms. Highs in the lower 90s. Chance of rain 30%. Highest heat index readings up to 105. The Austin Bergstrom Climate Summary for this evening, as of 5 p.m., June 13, 2026. Today's high temperature of 94 degrees occurred at 3:15 p.m. The normal high is 93. The record high is 102 degrees, which was last set in 2006. Today's low temperature of 72 degrees occurred at 5:36 a.m. The normal low is 72. The record low is 57 degrees, which was last set in 1995. A trace of precipitation fell today. Sunset tonight is at 8:33 p.m. Sunrise tomorrow is at 6:29 a.m. The Austin Camp Mabry Climate Summary for this evening, as of 5 p.m., June 13, 2026. Today's high temperature of 93 degrees occurred at 3:30 p.m. The normal high is 93. The record high is 102 degrees, which was set in 2022. Today's low temperature of 76 degrees occurred at 6:05 a.m. The normal low is 73. The record low is 58 degrees, which was set in 1903. A trace of precipitation fell today. Sunset tonight is at 8:33 p.m. Sunrise tomorrow is at 6:29 a.m. You're listening to NOAA Weather Radio, station WXK27, in Austin, Texas, broadcasting on a frequency of 162.4 MHz, originating from the Austin-San Antonio National Weather Service Forecast Office. The current time is 7:05 p.m. Central Daylight Time. Your weather synopsis for South Central Texas. The sea breeze will bring isolated showers and thunderstorms to the area along and southeast of Interstate 35/I-37. Temperatures will be near normal for the next 7 days. High humidity will produce heat indices of 100 and higher. The next chance for widespread rain will be early next week with a rare June cold front. Your local forecast. Tonight, mostly clear this evening, then becoming partly cloudy. Lows in the mid-70s. South winds 10 to 15 miles per hour. Sunday, mostly cloudy with a slight chance of showers in the morning, then partly cloudy with a chance of showers and thunderstorms in the afternoon. Humid with highs in the lower 90s. Southeast winds 5 to 10 miles per hour. Chance of rain 50%. Sunday night, partly cloudy in the evening, then becoming mostly cloudy. A chance of showers. A chance of thunderstorms, mainly in the evening. Lows in the mid-70s. Southeast winds 5 to 10 miles per hour. Chance of rain 50%. Monday, showers. A slight chance of thunderstorms in the morning, then a chance of thunderstorms in the afternoon. Humid with highs in the mid-80s. Southeast winds around 5.

miles per hour. Chance of rain 90%. Monday night, a chance of thunderstorms. Showers. Lows in the lower 70s. East winds around 5 miles per hour. Chance of rain 80%. Tuesday, mostly cloudy with a chance of thunderstorms. Showers likely, mainly in the morning. Highs in the mid-80s. Chance of rain 70%. Tuesday night, partly cloudy. Lows in the mid-70s. Wednesday, mostly cloudy in the morning, then partly cloudy with a slight chance of showers and thunderstorms in the afternoon. Highs in the lower 90s. Wednesday night, mostly clear in the evening, then becoming partly cloudy. Lows in the upper 70s. Thursday, mostly cloudy in the morning, then partly cloudy with a slight chance of showers and thunderstorms in the afternoon. Highs in the lower 90s. Highest heat index readings up to 105. Thursday night, mostly clear with a slight chance of showers and thunderstorms in the evening, then partly cloudy with a chance of showers and thunderstorms after midnight. Lows in the upper 70s. Chance of rain 30%. Highest heat index readings up to 105 early in the evening. Juneteenth, mostly cloudy in the morning, then becoming partly cloudy. A chance of showers. A slight chance of thunderstorms in the morning, then a chance of thunderstorms in the afternoon. Highs in the lower 90s. Chance of rain 40%. Highest heat index readings up to 105. Friday night, partly cloudy with a chance of showers with a slight chance of thunderstorms in the evening, then mostly cloudy with a chance of showers after midnight. Lows in the upper 70s. Chance of rain 50%. Saturday, mostly cloudy in the morning, then becoming partly cloudy. A chance of showers with a slight chance of thunderstorms. Highs in the lower 90s. Chance of rain 30%. Highest heat index readings up to 105. The Austin Bergstrom climate summary for this evening, as of 5 p.m., June 13, 2026. Today's high temperature of 94 degrees occurred at 3:15 p.m. The normal high is 93. The record high is 102 degrees, which was last set in 2006. Today's low temperature of 72 degrees occurred at 5:36 a.m. The normal low is 72. The record low is 57 degrees, which was last set in 1995. A trace of precipitation fell today. Sunset tonight is at 8:33 p.m. Sunrise tomorrow is at 6:29 a.m. The Austin Camp Mabry climate summary for this evening, as of 5 p.m., June 13, 2026. Today's high temperature of 93 degrees occurred at 3:30 p.m. The normal high is 93. The record high is 102 degrees, which was set in 2022. Today's low temperature of 76 degrees occurred at 6:05 a.m. The normal low is 73. The record low is 58 degrees, which was set in 1903. A trace of precipitation fell today. Sunset tonight is at 8:33 p.m. Sunrise tomorrow is at 6:29 a.m. You're listening to NOAA Weather Radio, station WXK27, in Austin, Texas, broadcasting on a frequency of 162.4 MHz, originating from the Austin-San Antonio National Weather Service Forecast Office. The current time is 7:11 p.m. Central Daylight Time. Your weather synopsis for South Central Texas. The sea breeze will bring isolated showers and thunderstorms to the area along and southeast of Interstate 35/I-37. Temperatures will be near normal for the next 7 days. High humidity will produce heat indices of 100 and higher. The next chance for widespread rain will be early next week with a rare June cold front. Your local forecast. Tonight, mostly clear this evening, then becoming partly cloudy. Lows in the mid-70s. South winds 10 to 15 miles per hour. Sunday, mostly cloudy with a slight chance of showers in the morning, then partly cloudy.

with a chance of showers and thunderstorms in the afternoon. Humid with highs in the lower 90s. Southeast winds 5 to 10 miles per hour. Chance of rain 50%. Sunday night, partly cloudy in the evening, then becoming mostly cloudy. A chance of showers. A chance of thunderstorms, mainly in the evening. Lows in the mid-70s. Southeast winds 5 to 10 miles per hour. Chance of rain 50%. Monday, showers. A slight chance of thunderstorms in the morning, then a chance of thunderstorms in the afternoon. Humid with highs in the mid-80s. Southeast winds around 5 miles per hour. Chance of rain 90%. Monday night, a chance of thunderstorms. Showers. Lows in the lower 70s. East winds around 5 miles per hour. Chance of rain 80%. Tuesday, mostly cloudy with a chance of thunderstorms. Showers likely, mainly in the morning. Highs in the mid-80s. Chance of rain 70%. Tuesday night, partly cloudy. Lows in the mid-70s. Wednesday, mostly cloudy in the morning, then partly cloudy with a slight chance of showers and thunderstorms in the afternoon. Highs in the lower 90s. Wednesday night, mostly clear in the evening, then becoming partly cloudy. Lows in the upper 70s. Thursday, mostly cloudy in the morning, then partly cloudy with a slight chance of showers and thunderstorms in the afternoon. Highs in the lower 90s. Highest heat index readings up to 105. Thursday night, mostly clear with a slight chance of showers and thunderstorms in the evening, then partly cloudy with a chance of showers and thunderstorms after midnight. Lows in the upper 70s. Chance of rain 30%. Highest heat index readings up to 105 early in the evening. Juneteenth, mostly cloudy in the morning, then becoming partly cloudy. A chance of showers. A slight chance of thunderstorms in the morning, then a chance of thunderstorms in the afternoon. Highs in the lower 90s. Chance of rain 40%. Highest heat index readings up to 105. Friday night, partly cloudy with a chance of showers with a slight chance of thunderstorms in the evening, then mostly cloudy with a chance of showers after midnight. Lows in the upper 70s. Chance of rain 50%. Saturday, mostly cloudy in the morning, then becoming partly cloudy. A chance of showers with a slight chance of thunderstorms. Highs in the lower 90s. Chance of rain 30%. Highest heat index readings up to 105. The Austin Bergstrom Climate Summary for this evening, as of 5 p.m., June 13, 2026. Today's high temperature of 94 degrees occurred at 3:15 p.m. The normal high is 93. The record high is 102 degrees, which was last set in 2006. Today's low temperature of 72 degrees occurred at 5:36 a.m. The normal low is 72. The record low is 57 degrees, which was last set in 1995. A trace of precipitation fell today. Sunset tonight is at 8:33 p.m. Sunrise tomorrow is at 6:29 a.m. The Austin Camp Mabry Climate Summary for this evening, as of 5 p.m., June 13, 2026. Today's high temperature of 93 degrees occurred at 3:30 p.m. The normal high is 93. The record high is 102 degrees, which was set in 2022. Today's low temperature of 76 degrees occurred at 6:05 a.m. The normal low is 73. The record low is 58 degrees, which was set in 1903. A trace of precipitation fell today. Sunset tonight is at 8:33 p.m. Sunrise tomorrow is at 6:29 a.m. You're listening to NOAA Weather Radio, station WXK27, in Austin, Texas. 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

the Austin NOAA Weather Radio Roundup at 7 p.m. at Austin Bergstrom International. It was partly sunny. The temperature was 86, the dew point 72, the relative humidity was 62%, producing a heat index of 92, the wind south at 13 miles an hour, and the pressure was 29.91 inches and steady. At Camp Mabry, it was mostly sunny. The temperature was 86, the dew point 74, the relative humidity was 67%, producing a heat index of 94, the wind south at 8 miles an hour gusting to 21, and the pressure was 29.92 inches and falling. The report from Pflugerville was not available. Taylor, mostly sunny, 88. Lago Vista, mostly sunny, 85. Georgetown, mostly sunny, 85. San Marcos, partly sunny, 84. Burnett, sunny, 88. Junction, sunny, 90. San Antonio, partly sunny, 86. Corpus Christi, cloudy, 85. Houston, partly sunny, 88. Once again at Austin Bergstrom, it was 86, and at Camp Mabry, it was 86. Elsewhere across the state, College Station, sunny, 89. Amarillo, sunny, 95. Abilene, mostly sunny, 92. Dallas-Fort Worth, mostly sunny, 90. Your weather synopsis for South Central Texas. The sea breeze will bring isolated showers and thunderstorms to the area along and southeast of Interstate 35/I-37. Temperatures will be near normal for the next 7 days. High humidity will produce heat indices of 100 and higher. The next chance for widespread rain will be early next week with a rare June cold front. Your local forecast. Tonight, mostly clear this evening, then becoming partly cloudy. Lows in the mid-70s. South winds 10 to 15 miles per hour. Sunday, mostly cloudy with a slight chance of showers in the morning, then partly cloudy with a chance of showers and thunderstorms in the afternoon. Humid with highs in the lower 90s. Southeast winds 5 to 10 miles per hour. Chance of rain 50%. Sunday night, partly cloudy in the evening, then becoming mostly cloudy. A chance of showers. A chance of thunderstorms, mainly in the evening. Lows in the mid-70s. Southeast winds 5 to 10 miles per hour. Chance of rain 50%. Monday, showers. A slight chance of thunderstorms in the morning, then a chance of thunderstorms in the afternoon. Humid with highs in the mid-80s. Southeast winds around 5 miles per hour. Chance of rain 90%. Monday night, a chance of thunderstorms. Showers. Lows in the lower 70s. East winds around 5 miles per hour. Chance of rain 80%. Tuesday, mostly cloudy with a chance of thunderstorms. Showers likely, mainly in the morning. Highs in the mid-80s. Chance of rain 70%. Tuesday night, partly cloudy. Lows in the mid-70s. Wednesday, mostly cloudy in the morning, then partly cloudy with a slight chance of showers and thunderstorms in the afternoon. Highs in the lower 90s. Wednesday night, mostly clear in the evening, then becoming partly cloudy. Lows in the upper 70s. Thursday, mostly cloudy in the morning, then partly cloudy with a slight chance of showers and thunderstorms in the afternoon. Highs in the lower 90s. Highest heat index readings up to 105. Thursday night, mostly clear with a slight chance of showers and thunderstorms in the evening, then partly cloudy with a chance of showers and thunderstorms after midnight. Lows in the upper 70s. Chance of rain 30%. Highest heat index readings up to 105 early in the evening. Juneteenth, mostly cloudy in the morning, then becoming partly cloudy. A chance of showers. A slight chance of thunderstorms in the morning, then a chance of thunderstorms in the afternoon. Highs in the lower 90s. Chance of rain 40%. Highest heat index readings up to 105. Friday night, partly cloudy with a chance of showers with a slight chance of thunderstorms.

in the evening, then mostly cloudy with a chance of showers after midnight. Lows in the upper 70s. Chance of rain 50%. Saturday, mostly cloudy in the morning, then becoming partly cloudy. A chance of showers with a slight chance of thunderstorms. Highs in the lower 90s. Chance of rain 30%. Highest heat index readings up to 105. The coastal waters forecast from Baffin Bay to Port Aransas out 20 nautical miles. Small craft should exercise caution. Tonight, southeast winds 15 to 20 knots. Seas 5 to 6 feet, occasionally to 8 feet. Wave detail, southeast 6 feet at 8 seconds. A slight chance of showers and thunderstorms late this evening. A chance of showers with a slight chance of thunderstorms after midnight. Sunday, southeast winds 15 to 20 knots. Seas 5 to 6 feet, occasionally to 8 feet. Wave detail, southeast 6 feet at 8 seconds. A chance of thunderstorms. Showers likely, mainly in the morning. Sunday night, southeast winds around 15 knots with gusts up to 20 knots. Seas 4 to 5 feet, occasionally to 6 feet. Wave detail, southeast 5 feet at 8 seconds. A chance of showers with a slight chance of thunderstorms in the evening, then showers likely with a chance of thunderstorms after midnight. Monday, southeast winds 10 to 15 knots. Seas 3 to 4 feet, occasionally to 5 feet. Wave detail, southeast 4 feet at 7 seconds. A chance of thunderstorms. Showers likely, mainly in the morning. Monday night, southeast winds 10 to 15 knots. Seas 3 to 4 feet, occasionally to 5 feet. Wave detail, southeast 4 feet at 7 seconds. A chance of thunderstorms. A chance of showers in the evening, then showers after midnight. Tuesday, southeast winds 10 to 15 knots. Seas 3 to 4 feet, occasionally to 5 feet. Wave detail, southeast 4 feet at 7 seconds. A chance of thunderstorms. Showers likely, mainly in the morning. Tuesday night, southeast winds 15 to 20 knots. Seas 4 to 5 feet, occasionally to 6 feet. A chance of thunderstorms. Showers likely in the evening, then showers after midnight. Wednesday, south winds 20 to 25 knots. Seas 5 to 7 feet, occasionally to 9 feet. Showers likely with a chance of thunderstorms in the morning, then a chance of showers in the afternoon. Wednesday night, south winds 20 to 25 knots. Seas 5 to 8 feet, occasionally to 10 feet. A chance of thunderstorms in the evening. A chance of showers. Thursday, south winds 20 to 25 knots. Seas 7 to 8 feet, occasionally to 10 feet. Thursday night, south winds 20 to 25 knots. Seas 7 to 8 feet, occasionally to 10 feet. Winds and seas higher and near thunderstorms. The Tropical Weather Outlook. For the North Atlantic, Caribbean Sea and the Gulf of America, southwestern Gulf of America, a broad area of low pressure just offshore of eastern Mexico is producing disorganized shower and thunderstorm activity. Significant development is not anticipated before the low moves inland over eastern Mexico during the next 12 hours. The system could reemerge over the northwestern Gulf of America on Tuesday or Wednesday while interacting with the frontal boundary, but conditions there are expected to be only marginally conducive for development. Formation chance through 48 hours, low, 10%. Formation chance through 7 days, low, 20%. The Austin Bergstrom Climate Summary for this evening, as of 5 p.m., June 13, 2026. Today's high temperature of 94 degrees occurred at 3:15 p.m. The normal high is 93. The record high is 102 degrees, which was last set in 2006. Today's low temperature of 72 degrees occurred at 5:36 a.m. The normal low is 72.
The record low is 57 degrees, which was last set in 1995. A trace of precipitation fell today. Sunset tonight is at 8:33 p.m. Sunrise tomorrow is at 6:29 a.m. The Austin Camp Mabry Climate Summary for this evening, as of 5 p.m., June 13, 2026. Today's high temperature of 93 degrees occurred at 3:30 p.m. The normal high is 93. The record high is 102 degrees, which was set in 2022. Today's low temperature of 76 degrees occurred at 6:05 a.m. The normal low is 73. The record low is 58 degrees, which was set in 1903. A trace of precipitation fell today. Sunset tonight is at 8:33 p.m. Sunrise tomorrow is at 6:29 a.m. You're listening to NOAA Weather Radio, station WXK27, in Austin, Texas, broadcasting on a frequency of 162.4 MHz, originating from the Austin-San Antonio National Weather Service Forecast Office. 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The Austin NOAA Weather Radio Roundup, at 7 p.m. at Austin Bergstrom International, it was partly sunny. The temperature was 86, the dew point 72, the relative humidity was 62%, producing a heat index of 92, the wind south at 13 miles an hour, and the pressure was 29.91 inches and steady. At Camp Mabry, it was mostly sunny. The temperature was 86, the dew point 74, the relative humidity was 67%, producing a heat index of 94, the wind south at 8 miles an hour gusting to 21, and the pressure was 29.92 inches and falling. The report from Pflugerville was not available. Taylor, mostly sunny, 88. Lago Vista, mostly sunny, 85. Georgetown, mostly sunny, 85. San Marcos, partly sunny, 84. Burnett, sunny, 88. Junction, sunny, 90. San Antonio, partly sunny, 86. Corpus Christi, cloudy, 85. Houston, partly sunny, 88. Once again at Austin Bergstrom, it was 86, and at Camp Mabry, it was 86. Elsewhere across the state, College Station, sunny, 89. Amarillo, sunny, 95. Abilene, mostly sunny, 92. Dallas-Fort Worth, mostly sunny, 90. Your weather synopsis for South Central Texas. The sea breeze will bring isolated showers and thunderstorms to the area along and southeast of Interstate 35/I-37. Temperatures will be near normal for the next 7 days. High humidity will produce heat indices of 100 and higher. The next chance for widespread rain will be early next week with a rare June cold front. Your local forecast. Tonight, mostly clear this evening, then becoming partly cloudy. Lows in the mid-70s. South winds 10 to 15 miles per hour. Sunday, mostly cloudy with a slight chance of showers in the morning, then partly cloudy with a chance of showers and thunderstorms in the afternoon. Humid with highs in the lower 90s. Southeast winds 5 to 10 miles per hour. Chance of rain 50%. Sunday night, partly cloudy in the evening, then becoming mostly cloudy. A chance of showers. A chance of thunderstorms, mainly in the evening. Lows in the mid-70s. Southeast winds 5 to 10 miles per hour. Chance of rain 50%. Monday, showers. A slight chance of thunderstorms in the morning, then a chance of thunderstorms in the afternoon. Humid with highs in the mid-80s. Southeast winds around 5 miles per hour. Chance of rain 90%. Monday night, a chance of thunderstorms. Showers. Lows in the lower 70s. East winds around 5 miles per hour. Chance of rain 80%. Tuesday, mostly cloudy with a chance of thunderstorms. Showers likely, mainly in the morning. Highs in the mid-80s. Chance of rain 70%. Tuesday night, partly cloudy. Lows in the mid-70s.
Wednesday, mostly cloudy in the morning.

then partly cloudy with a slight chance of showers and thunderstorms in the afternoon. Highs in the lower 90s. Wednesday night, mostly clear in the evening, then becoming partly cloudy. Lows in the upper 70s. Thursday, mostly cloudy in the morning, then partly cloudy with a slight chance of showers and thunderstorms in the afternoon. Highs in the lower 90s. Highest heat index readings up to 105. Thursday night, mostly clear with a slight chance of showers and thunderstorms in the evening, then partly cloudy with a chance of showers and thunderstorms after midnight. Lows in the upper 70s. Chance of rain 30% and thunderstorms in the evening, then partly cloudy with a chance of showers and thunderstorms after midnight. Lows in the upper 70s. Chance of rain 30%. Highest heat index readings up to 105 early in the evening. Juneteenth, mostly cloudy in the morning, then becoming partly cloudy. A chance of showers. A slight chance of thunderstorms in the morning, then a chance of thunderstorms in the afternoon. Highs in the lower 90s. Chance of rain 40%. Highest heat index readings up to 105. Friday night, partly cloudy with a chance of showers with a slight chance of thunderstorms in the evening, then mostly cloudy with a chance of showers after midnight. Lows in the upper 70s. Chance of rain 50%. Saturday, mostly cloudy in the morning, then becoming partly cloudy. A chance of showers with a slight chance of thunderstorms. Highs in the lower 90s. Chance of rain 30%. Highest heat index readings up to 105. The Austin Bergstrom Climate Summary for this evening, as of 5 p.m., June 13, 2026. Today's high temperature of 94 degrees occurred at 3:15 p.m. The normal high is 93. The record high is 102 degrees, which was last set in 2006. Today's low temperature of 72 degrees occurred at 5:36 a.m. The normal low is 72. The record low is 57 degrees, which was last set in 1995. A trace of precipitation fell today. Sunset tonight is at 8:33 p.m. Sunrise tomorrow is at 6:29 a.m. The Austin Camp Mabry Climate Summary for this evening, as of 5 p.m., June 13, 2026. Today's high temperature of 93 degrees occurred at 3:30 p.m. The normal high is 93. The record high is 102 degrees, which was set in 2022. Today's low temperature of 76 degrees occurred at 6:05 a.m. The normal low is 73. The record low is 58 degrees, which was set in 1903. A trace of precipitation fell today. Sunset tonight is at 8:33 p.m. Sunrise tomorrow is at 6:29 a.m. You're listening to NOAA Weather Radio, station WXK27, in Austin, Texas, broadcasting on a frequency of 162.4 MHz, originating from the Austin-San Antonio National Weather Service Forecast Office. The current time is 7:35 p.m. Central Daylight Time. The Austin NOAA Weather Radio Roundup. At 7 p.m. at Austin Bergstrom International, it was partly sunny. The temperature was 86, the dew point 72, the relative humidity was 62%, producing a heat index of 92, the wind south at 13 miles an hour, and the pressure was 29.91 inches and steady. At Camp Mabry, it was mostly sunny. The temperature was 86, the dew point 74, the relative humidity was 67%, producing a heat index of 94, the wind south at 8 miles an hour gusting to 21, and the pressure was 29.92 inches and falling. The report from Pflugerville was not available. Taylor, mostly sunny, 88. Lago Vista, mostly sunny, 85. Georgetown, mostly sunny, 85. San Marcos, partly sunny, 84. Burnett, sunny, 88. Junction, sunny, 90. San Antonio, partly sunny, 86. Corpus Christi, cloudy, 85. Houston, partly sunny.

88. Once again at Austin Bergstrom, it was 86, and at Camp Mabry, it was 86. Elsewhere across the state, College Station, sunny 89. Amarillo, sunny 95. Abilene, mostly sunny 92. Dallas, Fort Worth, mostly sunny 90. Your weather synopsis for South Central Texas. The sea breeze will bring isolated showers and thunderstorms to the area along and southeast of Interstate 35/I-37. Temperatures will be near normal for the next 7 days. High humidity will produce heat indices of 100 and higher. The next chance for widespread rain will be early next week with a rare June cold front. Your local forecast. Tonight, mostly clear this evening, then becoming partly cloudy. Lows in the mid-70s. South winds 10 to 15 miles per hour. Sunday, mostly cloudy with a slight chance of showers in the morning, then partly cloudy with a chance of showers and thunderstorms in the afternoon. Humid with highs in the lower 90s. Southeast winds 5 to 10 miles per hour. Chance of rain 50%. Sunday night, partly cloudy in the evening, then becoming mostly cloudy. A chance of showers. A chance of thunderstorms, mainly in the evening. Lows in the mid-70s. Southeast winds 5 to 10 miles per hour. Chance of rain 50%. Monday, showers. A slight chance of thunderstorms in the morning, then a chance of thunderstorms in the afternoon. Humid with highs in the mid-80s. Southeast winds around 5 miles per hour. Chance of rain 90%. Monday night, a chance of thunderstorms. Showers. Lows in the lower 70s. East winds around 5 miles per hour. Chance of rain 80%. Tuesday, mostly cloudy with a chance of thunderstorms. Showers likely, mainly in the morning. Highs in the mid-80s. Chance of rain 70%. Tuesday night, partly cloudy. Lows in the mid-70s. Wednesday, mostly cloudy in the morning, then partly cloudy with a slight chance of showers and thunderstorms in the afternoon. Highs in the lower 90s. Wednesday night, mostly clear in the evening, then becoming partly cloudy. Lows in the upper 70s. Thursday, mostly cloudy in the morning, then partly cloudy with a slight chance of showers and thunderstorms in the afternoon. Highs in the lower 90s. Highest heat index readings up to 105. Thursday night, mostly clear with a slight chance of showers and thunderstorms in the evening, then partly cloudy with a chance of showers and thunderstorms after midnight. Lows in the upper 70s. Chance of rain 30%. Highest heat index readings up to 105 early in the evening. Juneteenth, mostly cloudy in the morning, then becoming partly cloudy. A chance of showers. A slight chance of thunderstorms in the morning, then a chance of thunderstorms in the afternoon. Highs in the lower 90s. Chance of rain 40%. Highest heat index readings up to 105. Friday night, partly cloudy with a chance of showers with a slight chance of thunderstorms in the evening, then mostly cloudy with a chance of showers after midnight. Lows in the upper 70s. Chance of rain 50%. Saturday, mostly cloudy in the morning, then becoming partly cloudy. A chance of showers with a slight chance of thunderstorms. Highs in the lower 90s. Chance of rain 30%. Highest heat index readings up to 105. The Austin Bergstrom Climate Summary for this evening, as of 5 p.m., June 13, 2026. Today's high temperature of 94 degrees occurred at 3:15 p.m. The normal high is 93. The record high is 102 degrees, which was last set in 2006. Today's low temperature of 72 degrees occurred at 5:36 a.m. The normal low is 72. The record low is 57 degrees, which was last set in 1995. A trace of precipitation fell today. Sunset tonight is at 8:33 p.m. Sunrise tomorrow is at 6:29 a.m.

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It was partly sunny. The temperature was 86, the dew point 72, the relative humidity was 62%, producing a heat index of 92, the wind south at 13 miles an hour, and the pressure was 29.91 inches and steady. At Camp Mabry, it was mostly sunny. The temperature was 86, the dew point 74, the relative humidity was 67%, producing a heat index of 94, the wind south at 8 miles an hour gusting to 21, and the pressure was 29.92 inches and falling. The report from Pflugerville was not available. Taylor, mostly sunny, 88. Lago Vista, mostly sunny, 85. Georgetown, mostly sunny, 85. San Marcos, partly sunny, 84. Burnett, sunny, 88. Junction, sunny, 90. San Antonio, partly sunny, 86. Corpus Christi, cloudy, 85. Houston, partly sunny, 88. Once again at Austin Bergstrom, it was 86, and at Camp Mabry, it was 86. Elsewhere across the state, College Station, sunny, 89. Amarillo, sunny, 95. Abilene, mostly sunny, 92. Dallas-Fort Worth, mostly sunny, 90. Your weather synopsis for South Central Texas. The sea breeze will bring isolated showers and thunderstorms to the area along and southeast of Interstate 35/I-37. Temperatures will be near normal for the next 7 days. High humidity will produce heat indices of 100 and higher. The next chance for widespread rain will be early next week with a rare June cold front. Your local forecast. Tonight, mostly clear this evening, then becoming partly cloudy. Lows in the mid-70s. South winds 10 to 15 miles per hour. Sunday, mostly cloudy with a slight chance of showers in the morning, then partly cloudy with a chance of showers and thunderstorms in the afternoon. Humid with highs in the lower 90s. Southeast winds 5 to 10 miles per hour. Chance of rain 50%. Sunday night, partly cloudy in the evening, then becoming mostly cloudy. A chance of showers. A chance of thunderstorms, mainly in the evening. Lows in the mid-70s. Southeast winds 5 to 10 miles per hour. Chance of rain 50%. Monday, showers. A slight chance of thunderstorms in the morning, then a chance of thunderstorms in the afternoon. Humid with highs in the mid-80s. Southeast winds around 5 miles per hour. Chance of rain 90%. Monday night, a chance of thunderstorms. Showers. Lows in the lower 70s. East winds around 5 miles per hour. Chance of rain 80%. Tuesday, mostly cloudy with a chance of thunderstorms. Showers likely, mainly in the morning. Highs in the mid-80s. Chance of rain 70%. Tuesday night, partly cloudy. Lows in the mid-70s. Wednesday, mostly cloudy in the morning, then partly cloudy with a slight chance of showers and thunderstorms in the afternoon. Highs in the lower 90s. Wednesday night, mostly clear in the evening, then becoming partly cloudy. Lows in the upper 70s. Thursday, mostly cloudy in the morning, then partly cloudy with a slight chance of showers and thunderstorms in the afternoon. Highs in the lower 90s. Highest heat index readings up to 105. Thursday night, mostly clear with a slight chance of showers and thunderstorms in the evening, then partly cloudy with a chance of showers and thunderstorms after midnight. Lows in the upper 70s. Chance of rain 30%. Highest heat index readings up to 105 early in the evening. Juneteenth, mostly cloudy in the morning, then becoming partly cloudy. A chance of showers. A slight chance of thunderstorms in the morning, then a chance of thunderstorms in the afternoon.

highs in the lower 90s. Chance of rain 40%. Highest heat index readings up to 105. Friday night, partly cloudy with a chance of showers with a slight chance of thunderstorms in the evening, then mostly cloudy with a chance of showers after midnight. Lows in the upper 70s. Chance of rain 50%. Saturday, mostly cloudy in the morning, then becoming partly cloudy. A chance of showers with a slight chance of thunderstorms. Highs in the lower 90s. Chance of rain 30%. Highest heat index readings up to 105. The Austin Bergstrom Climate Summary for this evening, as of 5 p.m., June 13, 2026. Today's high temperature of 94 degrees occurred at 3:15 p.m. The normal high is 93. The record high is 102 degrees, which was last set in 2006. Today's low temperature of 72 degrees occurred at 5:36 a.m. The normal low is 72. The record low is 57 degrees, which was last set in 1995. A trace of precipitation fell today. Sunset tonight is at 8:33 p.m. Sunrise tomorrow is at 6:29 a.m. The Austin Camp Mabry Climate Summary for this evening, as of 5 p.m., June 13, 2026. Today's high temperature of 93 degrees occurred at 3:30 p.m. The normal high is 93. The record high is 102 degrees, which was set in 2022. Today's low temperature of 76 degrees occurred at 6:05 a.m. The normal low is 73. The record low is 58 degrees, which was set in 1903. A trace of precipitation fell today. Sunset tonight is at 8:33 p.m. Sunrise tomorrow is at 6:29 a.m. You're listening to NOAA Weather Radio, station WXK27, in Austin, Texas, broadcasting on a frequency of 162.4 MHz, originating from the Austin-San Antonio National Weather Service Forecast Office. The current time is 7:50 p.m. Central Daylight Time. The Austin, NOAA Weather Radio Roundup, at 7 p.m. at Austin Bergstrom International, it was partly sunny. The temperature was 86, the dew point 72, the relative humidity was 62%, producing a heat index of 92, the wind south at 13 miles an hour, and the pressure was 29.91 inches and steady. At Camp Mabry, it was mostly sunny. The temperature was 86, the dew point 74, the relative humidity was 67%, producing a heat index of 94, the wind south at 8 miles an hour gusting to 21, and the pressure was 29.92 inches and falling. The report from Pflugerville was not available. Taylor, mostly sunny, 88. Lago Vista, mostly sunny, 85. Georgetown, mostly sunny, 85. San Marcos, partly sunny, 84. Burnett, sunny, 88. Junction, sunny, 90. San Antonio, partly sunny, 86. Corpus Christi, cloudy, 85. Houston, partly sunny, 88. Once again at Austin Bergstrom, it was 86, and at Camp Mabry, it was 86. Elsewhere across the state, College Station, sunny, 89. Amarillo, sunny, 95. Abilene, mostly sunny, 92. Dallas-Fort Worth, mostly sunny, 90. The coastal waters forecast from Baffin Bay to Port Aransas out 20 nautical miles. Small craft should exercise caution. Tonight, southeast winds 15 to 20 knots. Seas 5 to 6 feet, occasionally to 8 feet. Wave detail, southeast 6 feet at 8 seconds. A slight chance of showers and thunderstorms late this evening. A chance of showers with a slight chance of thunderstorms at tail, southeast 6 feet at 8 seconds. A slight chance of showers and thunderstorms late this evening. A chance of showers with a slight chance of thunderstorms after midnight. Sunday, southeast winds 15 to 20 knots. Seas 5 to 6 feet, occasionally to 8 feet. Wave detail, southeast 6 feet at 8.

a chance of thunderstorms. Showers likely, mainly in the morning. Sunday night, southeast winds around 15 knots with gusts up to 20 knots. Seas 4 to 5 feet, occasionally to 6 feet. Wave detail, southeast 5 feet at 8 seconds. A chance of showers with a slight chance of thunderstorms in the evening, then showers likely with a chance of thunderstorms after midnight. Monday, southeast winds 10 to 15 knots. Seas 3 to 4 feet, occasionally to 5 feet. Wave detail, southeast 4 feet at 7 seconds. A chance of thunderstorms. Showers likely, mainly in the morning. Monday night, southeast winds 10 to 15 knots. Seas 3 to 4 feet, occasionally to 5 feet. Wave detail, southeast 4 feet at 7 seconds. A chance of thunderstorms. A chance of showers in the evening, then showers after midnight. Tuesday, southeast winds 10 to 15 knots. Seas 3 to 4 feet, occasionally to 5 feet. Wave detail, southeast 4 feet at 7 seconds. A chance of thunderstorms. Showers likely, mainly in the morning. Tuesday night, southeast winds 15 to 20 knots. Seas 4 to 5 feet, occasionally to 6 feet. A chance of thunderstorms. Showers likely in the evening, then showers after midnight. Wednesday, south winds 20 to 25 knots. Seas 5 to 7 feet, occasionally to 9 feet. Showers likely with a chance of thunderstorms in the morning, then a chance of showers in the afternoon. Wednesday night, south winds 20 to 25 knots. Seas 5 to 8 feet, occasionally to 10 feet. A chance of thunderstorms in the evening. A chance of showers. Thursday, south winds 20 to 25 knots. Seas 7 to 8 feet, occasionally to 10 feet. Thursday night, south winds 20 to 25 knots. Seas 7 to 8 feet, occasionally to 10 feet. Winds and seas higher and near thunderstorms. The Tropical Weather Outlook. For the North Atlantic, Caribbean Sea and the Gulf of America, southwestern Gulf of America, a broad area of low pressure just offshore of eastern Mexico is producing disorganized shower and thunderstorm activity. Significant development is not anticipated before the low moves inland over eastern Mexico during the next 12 hours. The system could reemerge over the northwestern Gulf of America on Tuesday or Wednesday while interacting with the frontal boundary, but conditions there are expected to be only marginally conducive for development. Formation chance through 48 hours, low, 10%. Formation chance through 7 days, low, 20%. Your weather synopsis for South Central Texas. The sea breeze will bring isolated showers and thunderstorms to the area along and southeast of Interstate 35/I-37. Temperatures will be near normal for the next 7 days. High humidity will produce heat indices of 100 and higher. The next chance for widespread rain will be early next week with a rare June cold front. Your local forecast. Tonight, mostly clear this evening, then becoming partly cloudy. Lows in the mid-70s. South winds 10 to 15 miles per hour. Sunday, mostly cloudy with a slight chance of showers in the morning, then partly cloudy with a chance of showers and thunderstorms in the afternoon. Humid with highs in the lower 90s. Southeast winds 5 to 10 miles per hour. Chance of rain 50%. Sunday night, partly cloudy in the evening, then becoming mostly cloudy. A chance of showers. A chance of thunderstorms, mainly in the evening. Lows in the mid-70s. Southeast winds 5 to 10 miles per hour. Chance of rain 50%. Monday, showers. A slight chance of thunderstorms in the morning, then a chance of thunderstorms in the afternoon. Humid with highs in the mid-80s. Southeast winds around 5 miles per hour. Chance of rain 90%. Monday night, a chance of thunderstorms. Showers. Lows in the lower 70s.

northeast winds around 5 miles per hour. Chance of rain 80%. Tuesday, mostly cloudy with a chance of thunderstorms. Showers likely, mainly in the morning. Highs in the mid-80s. Chance of rain 70%. Tuesday night, partly cloudy. Lows in the mid-70s. Wednesday, mostly cloudy in the morning, then partly cloudy with a slight chance of showers and thunderstorms in the afternoon. Highs in the lower 90s. Wednesday night, mostly clear in the evening, then becoming partly cloudy. Lows in the upper 70s. Thursday, mostly cloudy in the morning, then partly cloudy with a slight chance of showers and thunderstorms in the afternoon. Highs in the lower 90s. Highest heat index readings up to 105. Thursday night, mostly clear with a slight chance of showers and thunderstorms in the evening, then partly cloudy with a chance of showers and thunderstorms after midnight. Lows in the upper 70s. Chance of rain 30%. Highest heat index readings up to 105 early in the evening. Juneteenth, mostly cloudy in the morning, then becoming partly cloudy. A chance of showers. A slight chance of thunderstorms in the morning, then a chance of thunderstorms in the afternoon. Highs in the lower 90s. Chance of rain 40%. Highest heat index readings up to 105. Friday night, partly cloudy with a chance of showers with a slight chance of thunderstorms in the evening, then mostly cloudy with a chance of showers after midnight. Lows in the upper 70s. Chance of rain 50%. Saturday, mostly cloudy in the morning, then becoming partly cloudy. A chance of showers with a slight chance of thunderstorms. Highs in the lower 90s. Chance of rain 30%. Highest heat index readings up to 105. The Austin Bergstrom Climate Summary for this evening, as of 5 p.m., June 13, 2026. Today's high temperature of 94 degrees occurred at 3:15 p.m. The normal high is 93. The record high is 102 degrees, which was last set in 2006. Today's low temperature of 72 degrees occurred at 5:36 a.m. The normal low is 72. The record low is 57 degrees, which was last set in 1995. A trace of precipitation fell today. Sunset tonight is at 8:33 p.m. Sunrise tomorrow is at 6:29 a.m. The Austin Camp Mabry Climate Summary for this evening, as of 5 p.m., June 13, 2026. Today's high temperature of 93 degrees occurred at 3:30 p.m. The normal high is 93. The record high is 102 degrees, which was set in 2022. Today's low temperature of 76 degrees occurred at 6:05 a.m. The normal low is 73. The record low is 58 degrees, which was set in 1903. A trace of precipitation fell today. Sunset tonight is at 8:33 p.m. Sunrise tomorrow is at 6:29 a.m. You're listening to NOAA Weather Radio, station WXK27, in Austin, Texas, broadcasting on a frequency of 162.4 MHz, originating from the Austin San Antonio National Weather Service Forecast Office. 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The Austin NOAA Weather Radio Roundup, at 7 p.m. at Austin Bergstrom International, it was partly sunny. The temperature was 86, the dew point 72, the relative humidity was 62%, producing a heat index of 92, the wind south at 13 miles an hour, and the pressure was 29.91 inches and steady. At Camp Mabry, it was mostly sunny. The temperature was 86, the dew point 74, the relative humidity was 67%, producing a heat index of 94, the wind south at 8 miles an hour gusting to 21, and the pressure was 29.92 inches and falling. The report from Pflugerville was not available. Taylor, mostly sunny, 88. Lago Vista, mostly sunny, 85. Georgetown, mostly sunny, 85. San Marcos.

Coast partly sunny, 84. Burnett sunny, 88. Junction sunny, 90. San Antonio partly sunny, 86. Corpus Christi cloudy, 85. Houston partly sunny, 88. Once again at Austin Bergstrom it was 86, and at Camp Mabry it was 86. Elsewhere across the state, College Station sunny, 89. Amarillo sunny, 95. Abilene mostly sunny, 92. Dallas-Fort Worth mostly sunny, 90. Your weather synopsis for South Central Texas. The sea breeze will bring isolated showers and thunderstorms to the area along and southeast of Interstate 35/I-37. Temperatures will be near normal for the next 7 days. High humidity will produce heat indices of 100 and higher. The next chance for widespread rain will be early next week with a rare June cold front. Your local forecast. Tonight, mostly clear this evening, then becoming partly cloudy. Lows in the mid-70s. South winds 10 to 15 miles per hour. Sunday, mostly cloudy with a slight chance of showers in the morning, then partly cloudy with a chance of showers and thunderstorms in the afternoon. Humid with highs in the lower 90s. Southeast winds 5 to 10 miles per hour. Chance of rain 50%. Sunday night, partly cloudy in the evening, then becoming mostly cloudy. A chance of showers. A chance of thunderstorms, mainly in the evening. Lows in the mid-70s. Southeast winds 5 to 10 miles per hour. Chance of rain 50%. Monday, showers. A slight chance of thunderstorms in the morning, then a chance of thunderstorms in the afternoon. Humid with highs in the mid-80s. Southeast winds around 5 miles per hour. Chance of rain 90%. Monday night, a chance of thunderstorms. Showers. Lows in the lower 70s. East winds around 5 miles per hour. Chance of rain 80%. Tuesday, mostly cloudy with a chance of thunderstorms. Showers likely, mainly in the morning. Highs in the mid-80s. Chance of rain 70%. Tuesday night, partly cloudy. Lows in the mid-70s. Wednesday, mostly cloudy in the morning, then partly cloudy with a slight chance of showers and thunderstorms in the afternoon. Highs in the lower 90s. Wednesday night, mostly clear in the evening, then becoming partly cloudy. Lows in the upper 70s. Thursday, mostly cloudy in the morning, then partly cloudy with a slight chance of showers and thunderstorms in the afternoon. Highs in the lower 90s. Highest heat index readings up to 105. Thursday night, mostly clear with a slight chance of showers and thunderstorms in the evening, then partly cloudy with a chance of showers and thunderstorms after midnight. Lows in the upper 70s. Chance of rain 30%. Highest heat index readings up to 105 early in the evening. Juneteenth, mostly cloudy in the morning, then becoming partly cloudy. A chance of showers. A slight chance of thunderstorms in the morning, then a chance of thunderstorms in the afternoon. Highs in the lower 90s. Chance of rain 40%. Highest heat index readings up to 105. Friday night, partly cloudy with a chance of showers with a slight chance of thunderstorms in the evening, then mostly cloudy with a chance of showers after midnight. Lows in the upper 70s. Chance of rain 50%. Saturday, mostly cloudy in the morning, then becoming partly cloudy. A chance of showers with a slight chance of thunderstorms. Highs in the lower 90s. Chance of rain 30%. Highest heat index readings up to 105. The Austin Bergstrom climate summary for this evening, as of 5 p.m., June 13, 2026. Today's high temperature of 94 degrees occurred at 3:15 p.m. The normal high is 93. The record high is 102 degrees, which was last set in 2006. Today's low temperature of 72 degrees occurred at 5:36 a.m. The normal low is 72. The record

is 57 degrees, which was last set in 1995. A trace of precipitation fell today. Sunset tonight is at 8:33 p.m. Sunrise tomorrow is at 6:29 a.m. The Austin Camp Mabry Climate Summary for this evening, as of 5 p.m., June 13, 2026. Today's high temperature of 93 degrees occurred at 3:30 p.m. The normal high is 93. The record high is 102 degrees, which was set in 2022. Today's low temperature of 76 degrees occurred at 6:05 a.m. The normal low is 73. The record low is 58 degrees, which was set in 1903. A trace of precipitation fell today. Sunset tonight is at 8:33 p.m. Sunrise tomorrow is at 6:29 a.m. You're listening to NOAA Weather Radio, station WXK27, in Austin, Texas, broadcasting on a frequency of 162.4 megahertz, originating from the Austin-San Antonio National Weather Service Forecast Office. The current time is 8:09 p.m. Central Daylight Time. Your weather synopsis for South Central Texas. The sea breeze will bring isolated showers and thunderstorms to the area along and southeast of Interstate 35/I-37. Temperatures will be near normal for the next 7 days. High humidity will produce heat indices of 100 and higher. The next chance for widespread rain will be early next week with a rare June cold front. Your local forecast. Tonight, mostly clear this evening, then becoming partly cloudy. Lows in the mid-70s. South winds 10 to 15 miles per hour. Sunday, mostly cloudy with a slight chance of showers in the morning, then partly cloudy with a chance of showers and thunderstorms in the afternoon. Humid with highs in the lower 90s. Southeast winds 5 to 10 miles per hour. Chance of rain 50%. Sunday night, partly cloudy in the evening, then becoming mostly cloudy. A chance of showers. A chance of thunderstorms, mainly in the evening. Lows in the mid-70s. Southeast winds 5 to 10 miles per hour. Chance of rain 50%. Monday, showers. A slight chance of thunderstorms in the morning, then a chance of thunderstorms in the afternoon. Humid with highs in the mid-80s. Southeast winds around 5 miles per hour. Chance of rain 90%. Monday night, a chance of thunderstorms. Showers. Lows in the lower 70s. East winds around 5 miles per hour. Chance of rain 80%. Tuesday, mostly cloudy with a chance of thunderstorms. Showers likely, mainly in the morning. Highs in the mid-80s. Chance of rain 70%. Tuesday night, partly cloudy. Lows in the mid-70s. Wednesday, mostly cloudy in the morning, then partly cloudy with a slight chance of showers and thunderstorms in the afternoon. Highs in the lower 90s. Wednesday night, mostly clear in the evening, then becoming partly cloudy. Lows in the upper 70s. Thursday, mostly cloudy in the morning, then partly cloudy with a slight chance of showers and thunderstorms in the afternoon. Highs in the lower 90s. Highest heat index readings up to 105. Thursday night, mostly clear with a slight chance of showers and thunderstorms in the evening, then partly cloudy with a chance of showers and thunderstorms after midnight. Lows in the upper 70s. Chance of rain 30%. Highest heat index readings up to 105 early in the evening. Juneteenth, mostly cloudy in the morning, then becoming partly cloudy. A chance of showers. A slight chance of thunderstorms in the morning, then a chance of thunderstorms in the afternoon. Highs in the lower 90s. Chance of rain 40%. Highest heat index readings up to 105. Friday night, partly cloudy with a chance of showers with a slight chance of thunderstorms in the evening, then mostly cloudy with a chance of showers after midnight. Lows in the upper 70s. Chance of rain 50%. Saturday, mostly cloudy in the morning.

then becoming partly cloudy. A chance of showers with a slight chance of thunderstorms. Highs in the lower 90s. Chance of rain 30%. Highest heat index readings up to 105. The Austin Bergstrom climate summary for this evening, as of 5 p.m., June 13, 2026. Today's high temperature of 94 degrees occurred at 3:15 p.m. The normal high is 93. The record high is 102 degrees, which was last set in 2006. Today's low temperature of 72 degrees occurred at 5:36 a.m. The normal low is 72. The record low is 57 degrees, which was last set in 1995. A trace of precipitation fell today. Sunset tonight is at 8:33 p.m. Sunrise tomorrow is at 6:29 a.m. The Austin Camp Mabry climate summary for this evening, as of 5 p.m., June 13, 2026. Today's high temperature of 93 degrees occurred at 3:30 p.m. The normal high is 93. The record high is 102 degrees, which was set in 2022. Today's low temperature of 76 degrees occurred at 6:05 a.m. The normal low is 73. The record low is 58 degrees, which was set in 1903. A trace of precipitation fell today. Sunset tonight is at 8:33 p.m. Sunrise tomorrow is at 6:29 a.m. You're listening to NOAA Weather Radio, station WXK27, in Austin, Texas, broadcasting on a frequency of 162.4 MHz, originating from the Austin-San Antonio National Weather Service Forecast Office. The current time is 8:14 p.m. Central Daylight Time. The Austin NOAA Weather Radio Roundup, at 8 p.m. at Austin Bergstrom International, it was partly cloudy. The temperature was 85, the dew point 74, the relative humidity was 69%, producing a heat index of 92, the wind south at 14 miles an hour, and the pressure was 29.91 inches and steady. At Camp Mabry, it was clear. The temperature was 84, the dew point 73, the relative humidity was 69%, producing a heat index of 90, the wind south at 9 miles an hour gusting to 18, and the pressure was 29.92 inches and steady. The report from Pflugerville was not available. Taylor clear 86. Lago Vista clear 82. Georgetown clear 86. San Marcos clear 83. Burnett clear 85. Junction clear 88. San Antonio partly cloudy 84. Corpus Christi mostly cloudy 85. Houston mostly cloudy 86. Once again at Austin Bergstrom it was 85, and at Camp Mabry it was 84. Elsewhere across the state, College Station partly cloudy 83. Amarillo mostly sunny 92. Abilene clear 91. Dallas-Fort Worth partly cloudy 89. Your weather synopsis for South Central Texas. The sea breeze will bring isolated showers and thunderstorms to the area along and southeast of Interstate 35/I-37. Temperatures will be near normal for the next 7 days. High humidity will produce heat indices of 100 and higher. The next chance for widespread rain will be early next week with a rare June cold front. Your local forecast. Tonight, mostly clear this evening, then becoming partly cloudy. Lows in the mid-70s. South winds 10 to 15 miles per hour. Sunday, mostly cloudy with a slight chance of showers in the morning, then partly cloudy with a chance of showers and thunderstorms in the afternoon. Humid with highs in the lower 90s. Southeast winds 5 to 10 miles per hour. Chance of rain 50%. Sunday night, partly cloudy in the evening, then becoming mostly cloudy. A chance of showers. A chance of thunderstorms, mainly in the evening. Lows in the mid-70s. Southeast winds 5 to 10 miles per hour. Chance of rain 50%. Monday, showers.
a slight chance of thunderstorms in the morning, then a chance of thunderstorms in the afternoon. Humid with highs in the mid-80s. Southeast winds around 5 miles per hour. Chance of rain 90%. Monday night, a chance of thunderstorms. Showers. Lows in the lower 70s. East winds around 5 miles per hour. Chance of rain 80%. Tuesday, mostly cloudy with a chance of thunderstorms. Showers likely, mainly in the morning. Highs in the mid-80s. Chance of rain 70%. Tuesday night, partly cloudy. Lows in the mid-70s. Wednesday, mostly cloudy in the morning, then partly cloudy with a slight chance of showers and thunderstorms in the afternoon. Highs in the lower 90s. Wednesday night, mostly clear in the evening, then becoming partly cloudy. Lows in the upper 70s. Thursday, mostly cloudy in the morning, then partly cloudy with a slight chance of showers and thunderstorms in the afternoon. Highs in the lower 90s. Highest heat index readings up to 105. Thursday night, mostly clear with a slight chance of showers and thunderstorms in the evening, then partly cloudy with a chance of showers and thunderstorms after midnight. Lows in the upper 70s. Chance of rain 30%. Highest heat index readings up to 105 early in the evening. Juneteenth, mostly cloudy in the morning, then becoming partly cloudy. A chance of showers. A slight chance of thunderstorms in the morning, then a chance of thunderstorms in the afternoon. Highs in the lower 90s. Chance of rain 40%. Highest heat index readings up to 105. Friday night, partly cloudy with a chance of showers with a slight chance of thunderstorms in the evening, then mostly cloudy with a chance of showers after midnight. Lows in the upper 70s. Chance of rain 50%. Saturday, mostly cloudy in the morning, then becoming partly cloudy. A chance of showers with a slight chance of thunderstorms. Highs in the lower 90s. Chance of rain 30%. Highest heat index readings up to 105. The Austin Bergstrom Climate Summary for this evening, as of 5 p.m., June 13, 2026. Today's high temperature of 94 degrees occurred at 3:15 p.m. The normal high is 93. The record high is 102 degrees, which was last set in 2006. Today's low temperature of 72 degrees occurred at 5:36 a.m. The normal low is 72. The record low is 57 degrees, which was last set in 1995. A trace of precipitation fell today. Sunset tonight is at 8:33 p.m. Sunrise tomorrow is at 6:29 a.m. The Austin Camp Mabry Climate Summary for this evening, as of 5 p.m., June 13, 2026. Today's high temperature of 93 degrees occurred at 3:30 p.m. The normal high is 93. The record high is 102 degrees, which was set in 2022. Today's low temperature of 76 degrees occurred at 6:05 a.m. The normal low is 73. The record low is 58 degrees, which was set in 1903. A trace of precipitation fell today. Sunset tonight is at 8:33 p.m. Sunrise tomorrow is at 6:29 a.m. The coastal waters forecast from Baffin Bay to Port Aransas out 20 nautical miles. Small craft should exercise caution. Tonight, southeast winds 15 to 20 knots. Seas 5 to 6 feet, occasionally to 8 feet. Wave detail, southeast 6 feet at 8 seconds. A slight chance of showers and thunderstorms late this evening. A chance of showers with a slight chance of thunderstorms after midnight. Sunday, southeast winds 15 to 20 knots. Seas 5 to 6 feet, occasionally to 8 feet. Wave detail, southeast 6 feet at 8 seconds. A chance of thunderstorms. Showers likely, mainly in the morning. Sunday night, southeast winds around 15 knots with gusts up to 20 knots.
seas 4 to 5 feet, occasionally

to 6 feet. Wave detail, southeast 5 feet at 8 seconds. A chance of showers with a slight chance of thunderstorms in the evening, then showers likely with a chance of thunderstorms after midnight. Monday, southeast winds 10 to 15 knots. Seas 3 to 4 feet, occasionally to 5 feet. Wave detail, southeast 4 feet at 7 seconds. A chance of thunderstorms. Showers likely, mainly in the morning. Monday night, southeast winds 10 to 15 knots. Seas 3 to 4 feet, occasionally to 5 feet. Wave detail, southeast 4 feet at 7 seconds. A chance of thunderstorms. A chance of showers in the evening, then showers after midnight. Tuesday, southeast winds 10 to 15 knots. Seas 3 to 4 feet, occasionally to 5 feet. Wave detail, southeast 4 feet at 7 seconds. A chance of thunderstorms. Showers likely, mainly in the morning. Tuesday night, southeast winds 15 to 20 knots. Seas 4 to 5 feet, occasionally to 6 feet. A chance of thunderstorms. Showers likely in the evening, then showers after midnight. Wednesday, south winds 20 to 25 knots. Seas 5 to 7 feet, occasionally to 9 feet. Showers likely with a chance of thunderstorms in the morning, then a chance of showers in the afternoon. Wednesday night, south winds 20 to 25 knots. Seas 5 to 8 feet, occasionally to 10 feet. A chance of thunderstorms in the evening. A chance of showers. Thursday, south winds 20 to 25 knots. Seas 7 to 8 feet, occasionally to 10 feet. Thursday night, south winds 20 to 25 knots. Seas 7 to 8 feet, occasionally to 10 feet. Winds and seas higher and near thunderstorms. The Tropical Weather Outlook. For the North Atlantic, Caribbean Sea and the Gulf of America, southwestern Gulf of America, a broad area of low pressure just offshore of eastern Mexico is producing disorganized shower and thunderstorm activity. Significant development is not anticipated before the low moves inland over eastern Mexico during the next 12 hours. The system could reemerge over the northwestern Gulf of America on Tuesday or Wednesday while interacting with the frontal boundary, but conditions there are expected to be only marginally conducive for development. Formation chance through 48 hours, low, 10%. Formation chance through 7 days, low, 20%. 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The current time is 8:26 p.m. Central Daylight Time. The Austin, NOAA Weather Radio Roundup, at 8 p.m. at Austin Bergstrom International, it was partly cloudy. The temperature was 85, the dew point 74, the relative humidity was 69%, producing a heat index of 92, the wind south at 14 miles an hour, and the pressure was 29.91 inches and steady. At Camp Mabry, it was clear. The temperature was 84, the dew point 73, the relative humidity was 69%, producing a heat index of 90, the wind south at 9 miles an hour gusting to 18, and the pressure was 29.92 inches and steady. The report from Pflugerville was not available. Taylor clear 86. Lago Vista clear 82. Georgetown clear 86. San Marcos clear 83. Burnett clear 85. Junction clear 88. San Antonio partly cloudy 84. Corpus Christi mostly cloudy 85. Houston mostly cloudy 86. Once again at Austin Bergstrom it was 85, and at Camp Mabry it was 84. Elsewhere across the state, College Station partly cloudy 83. Amarillo mostly sunny 92. Abilene clear 91. Dallas-Fort Worth partly cloudy 89. Your weather synopsis for South Central Texas.

the sea breeze will bring isolated showers and thunderstorms to the area along and southeast of Interstate 35/I-37. Temperatures will be near normal for the next 7 days. High humidity will produce heat indices of 100 and higher. The next chance for widespread rain will be early next week with a rare June cold front. Your local forecast. Tonight, mostly clear this evening, then becoming partly cloudy. Lows in the mid-70s. South winds 10 to 15 miles per hour. Sunday, mostly cloudy with a slight chance of showers in the morning, then partly cloudy with a chance of showers and thunderstorms in the afternoon. Humid with highs in the lower 90s. Southeast winds 5 to 10 miles per hour. Chance of rain 50%. Sunday night, partly cloudy in the evening, then becoming mostly cloudy. A chance of showers. A chance of thunderstorms, mainly in the evening. Lows in the mid-70s. Southeast winds 5 to 10 miles per hour. Chance of rain 50%. Monday, showers. A slight chance of thunderstorms in the morning, then a chance of thunderstorms in the afternoon. Humid with highs in the mid-80s. Southeast winds around 5 miles per hour. Chance of rain 90%. Monday night, a chance of thunderstorms. Showers. Lows in the lower 70s. East winds around 5 miles per hour. Chance of rain 80%. Tuesday, mostly cloudy with a chance of thunderstorms. Showers likely, mainly in the morning. Highs in the mid-80s. Chance of rain 70%. Tuesday night, partly cloudy. Lows in the mid-70s. Wednesday, mostly cloudy in the morning, then partly cloudy with a slight chance of showers and thunderstorms in the afternoon. Highs in the lower 90s. Wednesday night, mostly clear in the evening, then becoming partly cloudy. Lows in the upper 70s. Thursday, mostly cloudy in the morning, then partly cloudy with a slight chance of showers and thunderstorms in the afternoon. Highs in the lower 90s. Highest heat index readings up to 105. Thursday night, mostly clear with a slight chance of showers and thunderstorms in the evening, then partly cloudy with a chance of showers and thunderstorms after midnight. Lows in the upper 70s. Chance of rain 30%. Highest heat index readings up to 105 early in the evening. Juneteenth, mostly cloudy in the morning, then becoming partly cloudy. A chance of showers. A slight chance of thunderstorms in the morning, then a chance of thunderstorms in the afternoon. Highs in the lower 90s. Chance of rain 40%. Highest heat index readings up to 105. Friday night, partly cloudy with a chance of showers with a slight chance of thunderstorms in the evening, then mostly cloudy with a chance of showers after midnight. Lows in the upper 70s. Chance of rain 50%. Saturday, mostly cloudy in the morning, then becoming partly cloudy. A chance of showers with a slight chance of thunderstorms. Highs in the lower 90s. Chance of rain 30%. Highest heat index readings up to 105. The Austin Bergstrom Climate Summary for this evening, as of 5 p.m., June 13, 2026. Today's high temperature of 94 degrees occurred at 3:15 p.m. The normal high is 93. The record high is 102 degrees, which was last set in 2006. Today's low temperature of 72 degrees occurred at 5:36 a.m. The normal low is 72. The record low is 57 degrees, which was last set in 1995. A trace of precipitation fell today. Sunset tonight is at 8:33 p.m. Sunrise tomorrow is at 6:29 a.m. The Austin Camp Mabry Climate Summary for this evening, as of 5 p.m., June 13, 2026. Today's high temperature of 93 degrees occurred at 3:30 p.m. The normal high is 93. The record high is 102 degrees, which was set in 2022.
Today's low temperature of 76 degrees occurred at 6:05 a.m. The normal low is 73. The record low is 58 degrees, which was set in 1903. A trace of precipitation fell today. Sunset tonight is at 8:33 p.m. Sunrise tomorrow is at 6:29 a.m. Your precipitation fell today. Sunset tonight is at 8:33 p.m. Sunrise tomorrow is at 6:29 a.m. You're listening to NOAA Weather Radio, station WXK27, in Austin, Texas, broadcasting on a frequency of 162.4 MHz, originating from the Austin-San Antonio National Weather Service Forecast Office. The current time is 8:33 p.m. Central Daylight Time. The Austin NOAA Weather Radio Roundup, at 8 p.m. at Austin Bergstrom International, it was partly cloudy. The temperature was 85, the dew point 74, the relative humidity was 69%, producing a heat index of 92, the wind south at 14 miles an hour, and the pressure was 29.91 inches and steady. At Camp Mabry, it was clear. The temperature was 84, the dew point 73, the relative humidity was 69%, producing a heat index of 90, the wind south at 9 miles an hour gusting to 18, and the pressure was 29.92 inches and steady. The report from Pflugerville was not available. Taylor clear 86. Lago Vista clear 82. Georgetown clear 86. San Marcos clear 83. Burnett clear 85. Junction clear 88. San Antonio partly cloudy 84. Corpus Christi mostly cloudy 85. Houston mostly cloudy 86. Once again at Austin Bergstrom it was 85, and at Camp Mabry it was 84. Elsewhere across the state, College Station partly cloudy 83. Amarillo mostly sunny 92. Abilene clear 91. Dallas-Fort Worth partly cloudy 89. Your weather synopsis for South Central Texas. The sea breeze will bring isolated showers and thunderstorms to the area along and southeast of Interstate 35/I-37. Temperatures will be near normal for the next 7 days. High humidity will produce heat indices of 100 and higher. The next chance for widespread rain will be early next week with a rare June cold front. Your local forecast. Tonight, mostly clear this evening, then becoming partly cloudy. Lows in the mid-70s. South winds 10 to 15 miles per hour. Sunday, mostly cloudy with a slight chance of showers in the morning, then partly cloudy with a chance of showers and thunderstorms in the afternoon. Humid with highs in the lower 90s. Southeast winds 5 to 10 miles per hour. Chance of rain 50%. Sunday night, partly cloudy in the evening, then becoming mostly cloudy. A chance of showers. A chance of thunderstorms, mainly in the evening. Lows in the mid-70s. Southeast winds 5 to 10 miles per hour. Chance of rain 50%. Monday, showers. A slight chance of thunderstorms in the morning, then a chance of thunderstorms in the afternoon. Humid with highs in the mid-80s. Southeast winds around 5 miles per hour. Chance of rain 90%. Monday night, a chance of thunderstorms. Showers. Lows in the lower 70s. East winds around 5 miles per hour. Chance of rain 80%. Tuesday, mostly cloudy with a chance of thunderstorms. Showers likely, mainly in the morning. Highs in the mid-80s. Chance of rain 70%. Tuesday night, partly cloudy. Lows in the mid-70s. Wednesday, mostly cloudy in the morning, then partly cloudy with a slight chance of showers and thunderstorms in the afternoon. Highs in the lower 90s. Wednesday night, mostly clear in the evening, then becoming partly cloudy. Lows in the upper 70s. Thursday, mostly cloudy in the morning,
then partly cloudy with a slight chance of showers and thunderstorms in the afternoon. Highs in the lower 90s.

highest heat index readings up to 105. Thursday night, mostly clear with a slight chance of showers and thunderstorms in the evening, then partly cloudy with a chance of showers and thunderstorms after midnight. Lows in the upper 70s. Chance of rain 30%. Highest heat index readings up to 105 early in the evening. Juneteenth, mostly cloudy in the morning, then becoming partly cloudy. A chance of showers. A slight chance of thunderstorms in the morning, then a chance of thunderstorms in the afternoon. Highs in the lower 90s. Chance of rain 40%. Highest heat index readings up to 105. Friday night, partly cloudy with a chance of showers with a slight chance of thunderstorms in the evening, then mostly cloudy with a chance of showers after midnight. Lows in the upper 70s. Chance of rain 50%. Saturday, mostly cloudy in the morning, then becoming partly cloudy. A chance of showers with a slight chance of thunderstorms. Highs in the lower 90s. Chance of rain 30%. Highest heat index readings up to 105. The Austin Bergstrom Climate Summary for this evening, as of 5 p.m., June 13, 2026. Today's high temperature of 94 degrees occurred at 3:15 p.m. The normal high is 93. The record high is 102 degrees, which was last set in 2006. Today's low temperature of 72 degrees occurred at 5:36 a.m. The normal low is 72. The record low is 57 degrees, which was last set in 1995. A trace of precipitation fell today. Sunset tonight is at 8:33 p.m. Sunrise tomorrow is at 6:29 a.m. The Austin Camp Mabry Climate Summary for this evening, as of 5 p.m., June 13, 2026. Today's high temperature of 93 degrees occurred at 3:30 p.m. The normal high is 93. The record high is 102 degrees, which was set in 2022. Today's low temperature of 76 degrees occurred at 6:05 a.m. The normal low is 73. The record low is 58 degrees, which was set in 1903. A trace of precipitation fell today. Sunset tonight is at 8:33 p.m. Sunrise tomorrow is at 6:29 a.m. You're listening to NOAA Weather Radio, station WXK27, in Austin, Texas, broadcasting on a frequency of 162.4 MHz, originating from the Austin-San Antonio National Weather Service Forecast Office. The current time is 8:40 p.m. Central Daylight Time. The Austin NOAA Weather Radio Roundup, at 8 p.m. at Austin Bergstrom International, it was partly cloudy. The temperature was 85, the dew point 74, the relative humidity was 69%, producing a heat index of 92, the wind south at 14 miles an hour, and the pressure was 29.91 inches and steady. At Camp Mabry, it was clear. The temperature was 84, the dew point 73, the relative humidity was 69%, producing a heat index of 90, the wind south at 9 miles an hour gusting to 18, and the pressure was 29.92 inches and steady. The report from Pflugerville was not available. Taylor clear 86. Lago Vista clear 82. Georgetown clear 86. San Marcos clear 83. Burnett clear 85. Junction clear 88. San Antonio partly cloudy 84. Corpus Christi mostly cloudy 85. Houston mostly cloudy 86. Once again at Austin Bergstrom it was 85, and at Camp Mabry it was 84. Elsewhere across the state, College Station partly cloudy 83. Amarillo mostly sunny 92. Abilene clear 91. Dallas-Fort Worth partly cloudy 89. Your weather synopsis for South Central Texas. The sea breeze will bring isolated showers and thunderstorms to the area along and southeast of Interstate 35/I-37. Temperatures will be near normal for the next 7 days. High humidity will produce

a slight chance of thunderstorms in the morning, then a chance of thunderstorms in the afternoon. Humid with highs in the mid-80s. Southeast winds around 5 miles per hour. Chance of rain 90%. Monday night, a chance of thunderstorms. Showers. Lows in the lower 70s. East winds around 5 miles per hour. Chance of rain 80%. Tuesday, mostly cloudy with a chance of thunderstorms. Showers likely, mainly in the morning. Highs in the mid-80s. Chance of rain 70%. Tuesday night, partly cloudy. Lows in the mid-70s. Wednesday, mostly cloudy in the morning, then partly cloudy with a slight chance of showers and thunderstorms in the afternoon. Highs in the lower 90s. Wednesday night, mostly clear in the evening, then becoming partly cloudy. Lows in the upper 70s. Thursday, mostly cloudy in the morning, then partly cloudy with a slight chance of showers and thunderstorms in the afternoon. Highs in the lower 90s. Highest heat index readings up to 105. Thursday night, mostly clear with a slight chance of showers and thunderstorms in the evening, then partly cloudy with a chance of showers and thunderstorms after midnight. Lows in the upper 70s. Chance of rain 30%. Highest heat index readings up to 105 early in the evening. Juneteenth, mostly cloudy in the morning, then becoming partly cloudy. A chance of showers. A slight chance of thunderstorms in the morning, then a chance of thunderstorms in the afternoon. Highs in the lower 90s. Chance of rain 40%. Highest heat index readings up to 105. Friday night, partly cloudy with a chance of showers with a slight chance of thunderstorms in the evening, then mostly cloudy with a chance of showers after midnight. Lows in the upper 70s. Chance of rain 50%. Saturday, mostly cloudy in the morning, then becoming partly cloudy. A chance of showers with a slight chance of thunderstorms. Highs in the lower 90s. Chance of rain 30%. Highest heat index readings up to 105. The Austin Bergstrom Climate Summary for this evening, as of 5 p.m., June 13, 2026. Today's high temperature of 94 degrees occurred at 3:15 p.m. The normal high is 93. The record high is 102 degrees, which was last set in 2006. Today's low temperature of 72 degrees occurred at 5:36 a.m. The normal low is 72. The record low is 57 degrees, which was last set in 1995. A trace of precipitation fell today. Sunset tonight is at 8:33 p.m. Sunrise tomorrow is at 6:29 a.m. The Austin Camp Mabry Climate Summary for this evening, as of 5 p.m., June 13, 2026. Today's high temperature of 93 degrees occurred at 3:30 p.m. The normal high is 93. The record high is 102 degrees, which was set in 2022. Today's low temperature of 76 degrees occurred at 6:05 a.m. The normal low is 73. The record low is 58 degrees, which was set in 1903. A trace of precipitation fell today. Sunset tonight is at 8:33 p.m. Sunrise tomorrow is at 6:29 a.m. You're listening to NOAA Weather Radio, station WXK27, in Austin, Texas, broadcasting on a frequency of 162.4 MHz, originating from the Austin-San Antonio National Weather Service Forecast Office. The current time is 8:48 p.m. Central Daylight Time. The Austin NOAA Weather Radio Roundup, at 8 p.m. at Austin Bergstrom International, it was partly cloudy. The temperature was 85, the dew point 74, the relative humidity was 69%, producing a heat index of 92, the wind south at 14 miles an hour, and the pressure was 29.91 inches and steady. At Camp Mabry, it was clear. The temperature was 84, the dew point 73, the relative humidity was 69%, producing a heat

index of 90. The wind south at 9 miles an hour gusting to 18, and the pressure was 29.92 inches and steady. The report from Pflugerville was not available. Taylor clear 86. Lago Vista clear 82. Georgetown clear 86. San Marcos clear 83. Burnett clear 85. Junction clear 88. San Antonio partly cloudy 84. Corpus Christi mostly cloudy 85. Houston mostly cloudy 86. Once again at Austin Bergstrom it was 85, and at Camp Mabry it was 84. Elsewhere across the state, College Station partly cloudy 83. Amarillo mostly sunny 92. Abilene clear 91. Dallas-Fort Worth partly cloudy 89. Your weather synopsis for South Central Texas. The sea breeze will bring isolated showers and thunderstorms to the area along and southeast of Interstate 35/I-37. Temperatures will be near normal for the next 7 days. High humidity will produce heat indices of 100 and higher. The next chance for widespread rain will be early next week with a rare June cold front. Your local forecast. Tonight, mostly clear this evening, then becoming partly cloudy. Lows in the mid-70s. South winds 10 to 15 miles per hour. Sunday, mostly cloudy with a slight chance of showers in the morning, then partly cloudy with a chance of showers and thunderstorms in the afternoon. Humid with highs in the lower 90s. Southeast winds 5 to 10 miles per hour. Chance of rain 50%. Sunday night, partly cloudy in the evening, then becoming mostly cloudy. A chance of showers. A chance of thunderstorms, mainly in the evening. Lows in the mid-70s. Southeast winds 5 to 10 miles per hour. Chance of rain 50%. Monday, showers. A slight chance of thunderstorms in the morning, then a chance of thunderstorms in the afternoon. Humid with highs in the mid-80s. Southeast winds around 5 miles per hour. Chance of rain 90%. Monday night, a chance of thunderstorms. Showers. Lows in the lower 70s. East winds around 5 miles per hour. Chance of rain 80%. Tuesday, mostly cloudy with a chance of thunderstorms. Showers likely, mainly in the morning. Highs in the mid-80s. Chance of rain 70%. Tuesday night, partly cloudy. Lows in the mid-70s. Wednesday, mostly cloudy in the morning, then partly cloudy with a slight chance of showers and thunderstorms in the afternoon. Highs in the lower 90s. Wednesday night, mostly clear in the evening, then becoming partly cloudy. Lows in the upper 70s. Thursday, mostly cloudy in the morning, then partly cloudy with a slight chance of showers and thunderstorms in the afternoon. Highs in the lower 90s. Highest heat index readings up to 105. Thursday night, mostly clear with a slight chance of showers and thunderstorms in the evening, then partly cloudy with a chance of showers and thunderstorms after midnight. Lows in the upper 70s. Chance of rain 30%. Highest heat index readings up to 105 early in the evening. Juneteenth, mostly cloudy in the morning, then becoming partly cloudy. A chance of showers. A slight chance of thunderstorms in the morning, then a chance of thunderstorms in the afternoon. Highs in the lower 90s. Chance of rain 40%. Highest heat index readings up to 105. Friday night, partly cloudy with a chance of showers with a slight chance of thunderstorms in the evening, then mostly cloudy with a chance of showers after midnight. Lows in the upper 70s. Chance of rain 50%. Saturday, mostly cloudy in the morning, then becoming partly cloudy. A chance of showers with a slight chance of thunderstorms. Highs in the lower 90s. Chance of rain 30%. Highest heat index readings up to 105.
The coastal waters forecast from Baffin Bay to Port Aransas out 20 nautical miles. Small craft should exercise caution. Tonight, southeast winds 15 to 20 knots. Seas 5 to 6 feet, occasionally to 8 feet. Wave detail, southeast 6 feet at 8 seconds. A slight chance of showers and thunderstorms late this evening. A chance of showers with a slight chance of thunderstorms after midnight. Sunday, southeast winds 15 to 20 knots. Seas 5 to 6 feet, occasionally to 8 feet. Wave detail, southeast 6 feet at 8 seconds. A chance of thunderstorms. Showers likely, mainly in the morning. Sunday night, southeast winds around 15 knots with gusts up to 20 knots. Seas 4 to 5 feet, occasionally to 6 feet. Wave detail, southeast 5 feet at 8 seconds. A chance of showers with a slight chance of thunderstorms in the evening, then showers likely with a chance of thunderstorms after midnight. Monday, southeast winds 10 to 15 knots. Seas 3 to 4 feet, occasionally to 5 feet. Wave detail, southeast 4 feet at 7 seconds. A chance of thunderstorms. Showers likely, mainly in the morning. Monday night, southeast winds 10 to 15 knots. Seas 3 to 4 feet, occasionally to 5 feet. Wave detail, southeast 4 feet at 7 seconds. A chance of thunderstorms. A chance of showers in the evening, then showers after midnight. Tuesday, southeast winds 10 to 15 knots. Seas 3 to 4 feet, occasionally to 5 feet. Wave detail, southeast 4 feet at 7 seconds. A chance of thunderstorms. Showers likely, mainly in the morning. Tuesday night, southeast winds 15 to 20 knots. Seas 4 to 5 feet, occasionally to 6 feet. A chance of thunderstorms. Showers likely in the evening, then showers after midnight. Wednesday, south winds 20 to 25 knots. Seas 5 to 7 feet, occasionally to 9 feet. Showers likely with a chance of thunderstorms in the morning, then a chance of showers in the afternoon. Wednesday night, south winds 20 to 25 knots. Seas 5 to 8 feet, occasionally to 10 feet. A chance of thunderstorms in the evening. A chance of showers. Thursday, south winds 20 to 25 knots. Seas 7 to 8 feet, occasionally to 10 feet. Thursday night, south winds 20 to 25 knots. Seas 7 to 8 feet, occasionally to 10 feet. Winds and seas higher and near thunderstorms. The Tropical Weather Outlook. For the North Atlantic, Caribbean Sea and the Gulf of America, southwestern Gulf of America, a broad area of low pressure just offshore of eastern Mexico is producing disorganized shower and thunderstorm activity. Significant development is not anticipated before the low moves inland over eastern Mexico during the next 12 hours. The system could reemerge over the northwestern Gulf of America on Tuesday or Wednesday while interacting with the frontal boundary, but conditions there are expected to be only marginally conducive for development. Formation chance through 48 hours, low, 10%. Formation chance through 7 days, low, 20%. The Austin Bergstrom Climate Summary for this evening, as of 5 p.m., June 13, 2026. Today's high temperature of 94 degrees occurred at 3:15 p.m. The normal high is 93. The record high is 102 degrees, which was last set in 2006. Today's low temperature of 72 degrees occurred at 5:36 a.m. The normal low is 72. The record low is 57 degrees, which was last set in 1995. A trace of precipitation fell today. Sunset tonight is at 8:33 p.m. Sunrise tomorrow is at 6:29 a.m. The Austin Camp Mabry Climate Summary for this evening, as of 5 p.m., June 13, 2026. Today's high temperature of 93 degrees occurred at 3:30 p.m. The normal high is 93.
The record high is 102 degrees, which was set in 2022. Today's low

temperature of 76 degrees occurred at 6:05 a.m. The normal low is 73. The record low is 58 degrees, which was set in 1903. A trace of precipitation fell today. Sunset tonight is at 8:33 p.m. Sunrise tomorrow is at 6:29 a.m. You're listening to NOAA Weather Radio, station WXK27, in Austin, Texas, broadcasting on a frequency of 162.4 MHz, originating from the Austin-San Antonio National Weather Service Forecast Office. The current time is 8:59 p.m. Central Daylight Time. The Austin NOAA Weather Radio Roundup, at 8 p.m. at Austin Bergstrom International, it was partly cloudy. The temperature was 85, the dew point 74, the relative humidity was 69%, producing a heat index of 92, the wind south at 14 miles an hour, and the pressure was 29.91 inches and steady. At Camp Mabry, it was clear. The temperature was 84, the dew point 73, the relative humidity was 69%, producing a heat index of 90, the wind south at 9 miles an hour gusting to 18, and the pressure was 29.92 inches and steady. The report from Pflugerville was not available. Taylor clear 86. Lago Vista clear 82. Georgetown clear 86. San Marcos clear 83. Burnett clear 85. Junction clear 88. San Antonio partly cloudy 84. Corpus Christi mostly cloudy 85. Houston mostly cloudy 86. Once again at Austin Bergstrom it was 85, and at Camp Mabry it was 84. Elsewhere across the state, College Station partly cloudy 83. Amarillo mostly sunny 92. Abilene clear 91. Dallas-Fort Worth partly cloudy 89. Your weather synopsis for South Central Texas. The sea breeze will bring isolated showers and thunderstorms to the area along and southeast of Interstate 35/I-37. Temperatures will be near normal for the next 7 days. High humidity will produce heat indices of 100 and higher. The next chance for widespread rain will be early next week with a rare June cold front. Your local forecast. Tonight, mostly clear this evening, then becoming partly cloudy. Lows in the mid-70s. South winds 10 to 15 miles per hour. Sunday, mostly cloudy with a slight chance of showers in the morning, then partly cloudy with a chance of showers and thunderstorms in the afternoon. Humid with highs in the lower 90s. Southeast winds 5 to 10 miles per hour. Chance of rain 50%. Sunday night, partly cloudy in the evening, then becoming mostly cloudy. A chance of showers. A chance of thunderstorms, mainly in the evening. Lows in the mid-70s. Southeast winds 5 to 10 miles per hour. Chance of rain 50%. Monday, showers. A slight chance of thunderstorms in the morning, then a chance of thunderstorms in the afternoon. Humid with highs in the mid-80s. Southeast winds around 5 miles per hour. Chance of rain 90%. Monday night, a chance of thunderstorms. Showers. Lows in the lower 70s. East winds around 5 miles per hour. Chance of rain 80%. Tuesday, mostly cloudy with a chance of thunderstorms. Showers likely, mainly in the morning. Highs in the mid-80s. Chance of rain 70%. Tuesday night, partly cloudy. Lows in the mid-70s. Wednesday, mostly cloudy in the morning, then partly cloudy with a slight chance of showers and thunderstorms in the afternoon. Highs in the lower 90s. Wednesday night, mostly clear in the evening, then becoming partly cloudy. Lows in the upper 70s. Thursday, mostly cloudy in the morning, then partly cloudy with a slight chance of showers and thunderstorms in the afternoon. Highs in the lower 90s. Highest heat index readings up to 105. Thursday night, mostly clear with a slight chance of showers.

and thunderstorms in the evening, then partly cloudy with a chance of showers and thunderstorms after midnight. Lows in the upper 70s. Chance of rain 30%. Highest heat index readings up to 105 early in the evening. Juneteenth, mostly cloudy in the morning, then becoming partly cloudy. A chance of showers. A slight chance of thunderstorms in the morning, then a chance of thunderstorms in the afternoon. Highs in the lower 90s. Chance of rain 40%. Highest heat index readings up to 105. Friday night, partly cloudy with a chance of showers with a slight chance of thunderstorms in the evening, then mostly cloudy with a chance of showers after midnight. Lows in the upper 70s. Chance of rain 50%. Saturday, mostly cloudy in the morning, then becoming partly cloudy. A chance of showers with a slight chance of thunderstorms. Highs in the lower 90s. Chance of rain 30%. Highest heat index readings up to 105. 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The current time is 9:05 p.m. Central Daylight Time. Your weather synopsis for South Central Texas. The sea breeze will bring isolated showers and thunderstorms to the area along and southeast of Interstate 35/I-37. Temperatures will be near normal for the next 7 days. High humidity will produce heat indices of 100 and higher. The next chance for widespread rain will be early next week with a rare June cold front. Your local forecast. Tonight, mostly clear this evening, then becoming partly cloudy. Lows in the mid-70s. South winds 10 to 15 miles per hour. Sunday, mostly cloudy with a slight chance of showers in the morning, then partly cloudy with a chance of showers and thunderstorms in the afternoon. Humid with highs in the lower 90s. Southeast winds 5 to 10 miles per hour. Chance of rain 50%. Sunday night, partly cloudy in the evening, then becoming mostly cloudy. A chance of showers. A chance of thunderstorms, mainly in the evening. Lows in the mid-70s. Southeast winds 5 to 10 miles per hour. Chance of rain 50%. Monday, showers. A slight chance of thunderstorms in the morning, then a chance of thunderstorms in the afternoon. Humid with highs in the mid-80s. Southeast winds around 5 miles per hour. Chance of rain 90%. Monday night, a chance of thunderstorms. Showers. Lows in the lower 70s. East winds around 5 miles per hour. Chance of rain 80%. Tuesday, mostly cloudy with a chance of thunderstorms. Showers likely, mainly in the morning. Highs in the mid-80s. Chance of rain 70%. Tuesday night, partly cloudy. Lows in the mid-70s. Wednesday, mostly cloudy in the morning, then partly cloudy with a slight chance of showers and thunderstorms in the afternoon. Highs in the lower 90s. Wednesday night, mostly clear in the evening, then becoming partly cloudy. Lows in the upper 70s. Thursday, mostly cloudy in the morning, then partly cloudy with a slight chance of showers and thunderstorms in the afternoon. Highs in the lower 90s. Highest heat index readings up to 105. Thursday night, mostly clear with a slight chance of showers and thunderstorms in the evening, then partly cloudy with a chance of showers and thunderstorms after midnight. Lows in the upper 70s. Chance of rain 30%. Highest heat index readings up to 105 early in the evening. Juneteenth, mostly cloudy in the morning, then becoming partly cloudy. A chance of showers. A slight chance of thunderstorms in the morning, then a chance of thunderstorms in the afternoon. Highs in the lower 90s. Chance of rain 40%. Highest heat index readings up to 105. Friday night, partly cloudy with a chance of showers with a

slight chance of thunderstorms in the evening, then mostly cloudy with a chance of showers after midnight. Lows in the upper 70s. Chance of rain 50%. Saturday, mostly cloudy in the morning, then becoming partly cloudy. A chance of showers with a slight chance of thunderstorms. Highs in the lower 90s. Chance of rain 30%. Highest heat index readings up to 105. 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The current time is 9:09 p.m. Central Daylight Time. Your weather synopsis for South Central Texas. The sea breeze will bring isolated showers and thunderstorms to the area along and southeast of Interstate 35/I-37. Temperatures will be near normal for the next 7 days. High humidity will produce heat indices of 100 and higher. The next chance for widespread rain will be early next week with a rare June cold front. Your local forecast. Tonight, mostly clear this evening, then becoming partly cloudy. Lows in the mid-70s. South winds 10 to 15 miles per hour. Sunday, mostly cloudy with a slight chance of showers in the morning, then partly cloudy with a chance of showers and thunderstorms in the afternoon. Humid with highs in the lower 90s. Southeast winds 5 to 10 miles per hour. Chance of rain 50%. Sunday night, partly cloudy in the evening, then becoming mostly cloudy. A chance of showers. A chance of thunderstorms, mainly in the evening. Lows in the mid-70s. Southeast winds 5 to 10 miles per hour. Chance of rain 50%. Monday, showers. A slight chance of thunderstorms in the morning, then a chance of thunderstorms in the afternoon. Humid with highs in the mid-80s. Southeast winds around 5 miles per hour. Chance of rain 90%. Monday night, a chance of thunderstorms. Showers. Lows in the lower 70s. East winds around 5 miles per hour. Chance of rain 80%. Tuesday, mostly cloudy with a chance of thunderstorms. Showers likely, mainly in the morning. Highs in the mid-80s. Chance of rain 70%. Tuesday night, partly cloudy. Lows in the mid-70s. Wednesday, mostly cloudy in the morning, then partly cloudy with a slight chance of showers and thunderstorms in the afternoon. Highs in the lower 90s. Wednesday night, mostly clear in the evening, then becoming partly cloudy. Lows in the upper 70s. Thursday, mostly cloudy in the morning, then partly cloudy with a slight chance of showers and thunderstorms in the afternoon. Highs in the lower 90s. Highest heat index readings up to 105. Thursday night, mostly clear with a slight chance of showers and thunderstorms in the evening, then partly cloudy with a chance of showers and thunderstorms after midnight. Lows in the upper 70s. Chance of rain 30%. Highest heat index readings up to 105 early in the evening. Juneteenth, mostly cloudy in the morning, then becoming partly cloudy. A chance of showers. A slight chance of thunderstorms in the morning, then a chance of thunderstorms in the afternoon. Highs in the lower 90s. Chance of rain 40%. Highest heat index readings up to 105. Friday night, partly cloudy with a chance of showers with a slight chance of thunderstorms in the evening, then mostly cloudy with a chance of showers after midnight. Lows in the upper 70s. Chance of rain 50%. Saturday, mostly cloudy in the morning, then becoming partly cloudy. A chance of showers with a slight chance of thunderstorms. Highs in the lower 90s. Chance of rain 30%. Highest heat index readings up to 105. 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

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The Austin NOAA Weather Radio Roundup at 9 p.m. at Austin Bergstrom International. It was partly cloudy. The temperature was 82, the dew point 73, the relative humidity was 74%, the wind south at 10 miles an hour, and the pressure was 29.91 inches and steady. At Camp Mabry, it was clear. The temperature was 83, the dew point 73, the relative humidity was 72%, the wind south at 5 miles an hour, and the pressure was 29.93 inches and rising. The report from Pflugerville was not available. Taylor clear 82. Lago Vista clear 80. Georgetown clear 84. San Marcos clear 81. Burnett clear 82. Junction clear 86. San Antonio mostly cloudy 82. Corpus Christi mostly cloudy 83. Houston mostly cloudy 84. Once again at Austin Bergstrom it was 82, and at Camp Mabry it was 83. Elsewhere across the state, College Station clear 82. Amarillo mostly cloudy 88. Abilene partly cloudy 88. Dallas-Fort Worth partly cloudy 87. Your weather synopsis for South Central Texas. The sea breeze will bring isolated showers and thunderstorms to the area along and southeast of Interstate 35/I-37. Temperatures will be near normal for the next 7 days. High humidity will produce heat indices of 100 and higher. The next chance for widespread rain will be early next week with a rare June cold front. Your local forecast. Tonight, mostly clear this evening, then becoming partly cloudy. Lows in the mid-70s. South winds 10 to 15 miles per hour. Sunday, mostly cloudy with a slight chance of showers in the morning, then partly cloudy with a chance of showers and thunderstorms in the afternoon. Humid with highs in the lower 90s. Southeast winds 5 to 10 miles per hour. Chance of rain 50%. Sunday night, partly cloudy in the evening, then becoming mostly cloudy. A chance of showers. A chance of thunderstorms, mainly in the evening. Lows in the mid-70s. Southeast winds 5 to 10 miles per hour. Chance of rain 50%. Monday, showers. A slight chance of thunderstorms in the morning, then a chance of thunderstorms in the afternoon. Humid with highs in the mid-80s. Southeast winds around 5 miles per hour. Chance of rain 90%. Monday night, a chance of thunderstorms. Showers. Lows in the lower 70s. East winds around 5 miles per hour. Chance of rain 80%. Tuesday, mostly cloudy with a chance of thunderstorms. Showers likely, mainly in the morning. Highs in the mid-80s. Chance of rain 70%. Tuesday night, partly cloudy. Lows in the mid-70s. Wednesday, mostly cloudy in the morning, then partly cloudy with a slight chance of showers and thunderstorms in the afternoon. Highs in the lower 90s. Wednesday night, mostly clear in the evening, then becoming partly cloudy. Lows in the upper 70s. Thursday, mostly cloudy in the morning, then partly cloudy with a slight chance of showers and thunderstorms in the afternoon. Highs in the lower 90s. Highest heat index readings up to 105. Thursday night, mostly clear with a slight chance of showers and thunderstorms in the evening, then partly cloudy with a chance of showers and thunderstorms after midnight. Lows in the upper 70s. Chance of rain 30%. Highest heat index readings up to 105 early in the evening. Juneteenth, mostly cloudy in the morning, then becoming partly cloudy. A chance of showers. A slight chance of thunderstorms in the morning, then a chance of thunderstorms in the afternoon. Highs in the lower 90s. Chance of rain 40%. Highest heat index readings up to 105. Friday night, partly cloudy with a chance of showers with

a slight chance of thunderstorms in the evening, then mostly cloudy with a chance of showers after midnight. Lows in the upper 70s. Chance of rain 50%. Saturday, mostly cloudy in the morning, then becoming partly cloudy. A chance of showers with a slight chance of thunderstorms. Highs in the lower 90s. Chance of rain 30%. Highest heat index readings up to 105. 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It was partly cloudy. The temperature was 82, the dew point 73, the relative humidity was 74%, the wind south at 10 miles an hour, and the pressure was 29.91 inches and steady. At Camp Mabry, it was clear. The temperature was 83, the dew point 73, the relative humidity was 72%, the wind south at 5 miles an hour, and the pressure was 29.93 inches and rising. The report from Pflugerville was not available. Taylor clear 82. Lago Vista clear 80. Georgetown clear 84. San Marcos clear 81. Burnett clear 82. Junction clear 86. San Antonio mostly cloudy 82. Corpus Christi mostly cloudy 83. Houston mostly cloudy 84. Once again at Austin Bergstrom it was 82, and at Camp Mabry it was 83. Elsewhere across the state, College Station clear 82. Amarillo mostly cloudy 88. Abilene partly cloudy 88. Dallas-Fort Worth partly cloudy 87. The coastal waters forecast from Baffin Bay to Port Aransas out 20 nautical miles. Small craft should exercise caution. Tonight, southeast winds 15 to 20 knots. Seas 5 to 6 feet, occasionally to 8 feet. Wave detail, southeast 6 feet at 8 seconds. A slight chance of showers and thunderstorms late this evening. A chance of showers with a slight chance of thunderstorms after midnight. Sunday, southeast winds 15 to 20 knots. Seas 5 to 6 feet, occasionally to 8 feet. Wave detail, southeast 6 feet at 8 seconds. A chance of thunderstorms. Showers likely, mainly in the morning. Sunday night, southeast winds around 15 knots with gusts up to 20 knots. Seas 4 to 5 feet, occasionally to 6 feet. Wave detail, southeast 5 feet at 8 seconds. A chance of showers with a slight chance of thunderstorms in the evening, then showers likely with a chance of thunderstorms after midnight. Monday, southeast winds 10 to 15 knots. Seas 3 to 4 feet, occasionally to 5 feet. Wave detail, southeast 4 feet at 7 seconds. A chance of thunderstorms. Showers likely, mainly in the morning. Monday night, southeast winds 10 to 15 knots. Seas 3 to 4 feet, occasionally to 5 feet. Wave detail, southeast 4 feet at 7 seconds. A chance of thunderstorms. A chance of showers in the evening, then showers after midnight. Tuesday, southeast winds 10 to 15 knots. Seas 3 to 4 feet, occasionally to 5 feet. Wave detail, southeast 4 feet at 7 seconds. A chance of thunderstorms. Showers likely, mainly in the morning. Tuesday night, southeast winds 15 to 20 knots. Seas 4 to 5 feet, occasionally to 6 feet. A chance of thunderstorms. Showers likely in the evening, then showers after midnight. Wednesday, south winds 20 to 25 knots. Seas 5 to 7 feet, occasionally to 9 feet. Showers likely with a chance of thunderstorms in the morning, then a chance of showers in the afternoon. Wednesday night, south winds 20 to 25.

sees 5 to 8 feet, occasionally to 10 feet. A chance of thunderstorms in the evening. A chance of showers. Thursday, south winds 20 to 25 knots. Sees 7 to 8 feet, occasionally to 10 feet. Thursday night, south winds 20 to 25 knots. Sees 7 to 8 feet, occasionally to 10 feet. Winds and seas higher and near thunderstorms. The tropical weather outlook. For the North Atlantic, Caribbean Sea and the Gulf of America, southwestern Gulf of America, a broad area of low pressure just offshore of eastern Mexico is producing disorganized shower and thunderstorm activity. Significant development is not anticipated before the low moves inland over eastern Mexico during the next 12 hours. The system could reemerge over the northwestern Gulf of America on Tuesday or Wednesday while interacting with the frontal boundary, but conditions there are expected to be only marginally conducive for development. Formation chance through 48 hours, low, 10%. Formation chance through 7 days, low, 20%. Your weather synopsis for South Central Texas. The sea breeze will bring isolated showers and thunderstorms to the area along and southeast of Interstate 35/I-37. Temperatures will be near normal for the next 7 days. High humidity will produce heat indices of 100 and higher. The next chance for widespread rain will be early next week with a rare June cold front. Your local forecast. Tonight, mostly clear this evening, then becoming partly cloudy. Lows in the mid-70s. South winds 10 to 15 miles per hour. Sunday, mostly cloudy with a slight chance of showers in the morning, then partly cloudy with a chance of showers and thunderstorms in the afternoon. Humid with highs in the lower 90s. Southeast winds 5 to 10 miles per hour. Chance of rain 50%. Sunday night, partly cloudy in the evening, then becoming mostly cloudy. A chance of showers. A chance of thunderstorms, mainly in the evening. Lows in the mid-70s. Southeast winds 5 to 10 miles per hour. Chance of rain 50%. Monday, showers. A slight chance of thunderstorms in the morning, then a chance of thunderstorms in the afternoon. Humid with highs in the mid-80s. Southeast winds around 5 miles per hour. Chance of rain 90%. Monday night, a chance of thunderstorms. Showers. Lows in the lower 70s. East winds around 5 miles per hour. Chance of rain 80%. Tuesday, mostly cloudy with a chance of thunderstorms. Showers likely, mainly in the morning. Highs in the mid-80s. Chance of rain 70%. Tuesday night, partly cloudy. Lows in the mid-70s. Wednesday, mostly cloudy in the morning, then partly cloudy with a slight chance of showers and thunderstorms in the afternoon. Highs in the lower 90s. Wednesday night, mostly clear in the evening, then becoming partly cloudy. Lows in the upper 70s. Thursday, mostly cloudy in the morning, then partly cloudy with a slight chance of showers and thunderstorms in the afternoon. Highs in the lower 90s. Highest heat index readings up to 105. Thursday night, mostly clear with a slight chance of showers and thunderstorms in the evening, then partly cloudy with a chance of showers and thunderstorms after midnight. Lows in the upper 70s. Chance of rain 30%. Highest heat index readings up to 105 early in the evening. Juneteenth, mostly cloudy in the morning, then becoming partly cloudy. A chance of showers. A slight chance of thunderstorms in the morning, then a chance of thunderstorms in the afternoon. Highs in the lower 90s. Chance of rain 40%. Highest heat index readings up to 105. Friday night, partly cloudy with a chance of showers with a slight chance of thunderstorms in the evening, then mostly cloudy with a chance of showers after midnight. Lows in the upper 70s. Chance of rain 50%. Saturday, mostly cloudy in the morning, then becoming partly cloudy.
a chance of showers with a slight chance of thunderstorms. Highs in the lower 90s. Chance of rain 30%. Highest heat index readings up to 105. 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It was partly cloudy. The temperature was 82, the dew point 73, the relative humidity was 74%, the wind south at 10 miles an hour, and the pressure was 29.91 inches and steady. At Camp Mabry, it was clear. The temperature was 83, the dew point 73, the relative humidity was 72%, the wind south at 5 miles an hour, and the pressure was 29.93 inches and rising. The report from Pflugerville was not available. Taylor clear 82. Lago Vista clear 80. Georgetown clear 84. San Marcos clear 81. Burnett clear 82. Junction clear 86. San Antonio mostly cloudy 82. Corpus Christi mostly cloudy 83. Houston mostly cloudy 84. Once again at Austin Bergstrom it was 82, and at Camp Mabry it was 83. Elsewhere across the state, College Station clear 82. Amarillo mostly cloudy 88. Abilene partly cloudy 88. Dallas-Fort Worth partly cloudy 87. Your weather synopsis for South Central Texas. The sea breeze will bring isolated showers and thunderstorms to the area along and southeast of Interstate 35/I-37. Temperatures will be near normal for the next 7 days. High humidity will produce heat indices of 100 and higher. The next chance for widespread rain will be early next week with a rare June cold front. Your local forecast. Tonight, mostly clear this evening, then becoming partly cloudy. Lows in the mid-70s. South winds 10 to 15 miles per hour. Sunday, mostly cloudy with a slight chance of showers in the morning, then partly cloudy with a chance of showers and thunderstorms in the afternoon. Humid with highs in the lower 90s. Southeast winds 5 to 10 miles per hour. Chance of rain 50%. Sunday night, partly cloudy in the evening, then becoming mostly cloudy. A chance of showers. A chance of thunderstorms, mainly in the evening. Lows in the mid-70s. Southeast winds 5 to 10 miles per hour. Chance of rain 50%. Monday, showers. A slight chance of thunderstorms in the morning, then a chance of thunderstorms in the afternoon. Humid with highs in the mid-80s. Southeast winds around 5 miles per hour. Chance of rain 90%. Monday night, a chance of thunderstorms. Showers. Lows in the lower 70s. East winds around 5 miles per hour. Chance of rain 80%. Tuesday, mostly cloudy with a chance of thunderstorms. Showers likely, mainly in the morning. Highs in the mid-80s. Chance of rain 70%. Tuesday night, partly cloudy. Lows in the mid-70s. Wednesday, mostly cloudy in the morning, then partly cloudy with a slight chance of showers and thunderstorms in the afternoon. Highs in the lower 90s. Wednesday night, mostly clear in the evening, then becoming partly cloudy. Lows in the upper 70s. Thursday, mostly cloudy in the 90s. Wednesday night, mostly clear in the evening, then becoming partly cloudy. Lows in the upper 70s. Thursday, mostly cloudy in the morning, then partly cloudy with a slight chance of showers and thunderstorms in the afternoon. Highs in the lower 90s. Highest heat index readings up to 105. Thursday night, mostly clear with a slight chance of showers and thunderstorms in the evening, then partly cloudy with a chance of showers and thunderstorms.

after midnight. Lows in the upper 70s. Chance of rain 30%. Highest heat index readings up to 105 early in the evening. Juneteenth, mostly cloudy in the morning, then becoming partly cloudy. A chance of showers. A slight chance of thunderstorms in the morning, then a chance of thunderstorms in the afternoon. Highs in the lower 90s. Chance of rain 40%. Highest heat index readings up to 105. Friday night, partly cloudy with a chance of showers with a slight chance of thunderstorms in the evening, then mostly cloudy with a chance of showers after midnight. Lows in the upper 70s. Chance of rain 50%. Saturday, mostly cloudy in the morning, then becoming partly cloudy. A chance of showers with a slight chance of thunderstorms. Highs in the lower 90s. Chance of rain 30%. Highest heat index readings up to 105. 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The current time is 9:35 p.m. Central Daylight Time. The Austin NOAA Weather Radio Roundup. At 9 p.m. at Austin Bergstrom International, it was partly cloudy. The temperature was 82, the dew point 73, the relative humidity was 74%, the wind south at 10 miles an hour, and the pressure was 29.91 inches and steady. At Camp Mabry, it was clear. The temperature was 83, the dew point 73, the relative humidity was 72%, the wind south at 5 miles an hour, and the pressure was 29.93 inches and rising. The report from Pflugerville was not available. Taylor clear 82. Lago Vista clear 80. Georgetown clear 84. San Marcos clear 81. Burnett clear 82. Junction clear 86. San Antonio mostly cloudy 82. Corpus Christi mostly cloudy 83. Houston mostly cloudy 84. Once again at Austin Bergstrom it was 82, and at Camp Mabry it was 83. Elsewhere across the state, College Station clear 82. Amarillo mostly cloudy 88. Abilene partly cloudy 88. Dallas-Fort Worth partly cloudy 87. Your weather synopsis for South Central Texas. The sea breeze will bring isolated showers and thunderstorms to the area along and southeast of Interstate 35/I-37. Temperatures will be near normal for the next 7 days. High humidity will produce heat indices of 100 and higher. The next chance for widespread rain will be early next week with a rare June cold front. Your local forecast. Tonight, mostly clear this evening, then becoming partly cloudy. Lows in the mid-70s. South winds 10 to 15 miles per hour. Sunday, mostly cloudy with a slight chance of showers in the morning, then partly cloudy with a chance of showers and thunderstorms in the afternoon. Humid with highs in the lower 90s. Southeast winds 5 to 10 miles per hour. Chance of rain 50%. Sunday night, partly cloudy in the evening, then becoming mostly cloudy. A chance of showers. A chance of thunderstorms, mainly in the evening. Lows in the mid-70s. Southeast winds 5 to 10 miles per hour. Chance of rain 50%. Monday, showers. A slight chance of thunderstorms in the morning, then a chance of thunderstorms in the afternoon. Humid with highs in the mid-80s. Southeast winds around 5 miles per hour. Chance of rain 90%. Monday night, a chance of thunderstorms. Showers. Lows in the lower 70s. East winds around 5 miles per hour. Chance of rain 80%. Tuesday, mostly cloudy with a chance of thunderstorms. Showers likely, mainly in the morning. Highs in the mid-80s. Chance of rain 70%. Tuesday night, partly cloudy. Lows in the mid-80s.

days. Wednesday, mostly cloudy in the morning, then partly cloudy with a slight chance of showers and thunderstorms in the afternoon. Highs in the lower 90s. Wednesday night, mostly clear in the evening, then becoming partly cloudy. Lows in the upper 70s. Thursday, mostly cloudy in the morning, then partly cloudy with a slight chance of showers and thunderstorms in the afternoon. Highs in the lower 90s. Highest heat index readings up to 105. Thursday night, mostly clear with a slight chance of showers and thunderstorms in the evening, then partly cloudy with a chance of showers and thunderstorms after midnight. Lows in the upper 70s. Chance of rain 30%. Highest heat index readings up to 105 early in the evening. Juneteenth, mostly cloudy in the morning, then becoming partly cloudy. A chance of showers. A slight chance of thunderstorms in the morning, then a chance of thunderstorms in the afternoon. Highs in the lower 90s. Chance of rain 40%. Highest heat index readings up to 105. Friday night, partly cloudy with a chance of showers with a slight chance of thunderstorms in the evening, then mostly cloudy with a chance of showers after midnight. Lows in the upper 70s. Chance of rain 50%. Saturday, mostly cloudy in the morning, then becoming partly cloudy. A chance of showers with a slight chance of thunderstorms. Highs in the lower 90s. Chance of rain 30%. Highest heat index readings up to 105. 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The current time is 9:40 p.m. Central Daylight Time. The Austin NOAA Weather Radio Roundup. At 9 p.m. at Austin Bergstrom International, it was partly cloudy. The temperature was 82, the dew point 73, the relative humidity was 74%, the wind south at 10 miles an hour, and the pressure was 29.91 inches and steady. At Camp Mabry, it was clear. The temperature was 83, the dew point 73, the relative humidity was 72%, the wind south at 5 miles an hour, and the pressure was 29.93 inches and rising. The report from Pflugerville was not available. Taylor clear 82. Lago Vista clear 80. Georgetown clear 84. San Marcos clear 81. Burnett clear 82. Junction clear 86. San Antonio mostly cloudy 82. Corpus Christi mostly cloudy 83. Houston mostly cloudy 84. Once again at Austin Bergstrom it was 82, and at Camp Mabry it was 83. Elsewhere across the state, College Station clear 82. Amarillo mostly cloudy 88. Abilene partly cloudy 88. Dallas-Fort Worth partly cloudy 87. Your weather synopsis for South Central Texas. The sea breeze will bring isolated showers and thunderstorms to the area along and southeast of Interstate 35/I-37. Temperatures will be near normal for the next 7 days. High humidity will produce heat indices of 100 and higher. The next chance for widespread rain will be early next week with a rare June cold front. Your local forecast. Tonight, mostly clear this evening, then becoming partly cloudy. Lows in the mid-70s. South winds 10 to 15 miles per hour. Sunday, mostly cloudy with a slight chance of showers in the morning, then partly cloudy with a chance of showers and thunderstorms in the afternoon. Humid with highs in the lower 90s. Southeast winds 5 to 10 miles per hour. Chance of rain 50%. Sunday night, partly cloudy in the evening, then becoming mostly cloudy. A chance of showers. A chance of thunderstorms, mainly in the evening. Lows in the mid-70s. Southeast winds 5 to 10 miles per hour. Chance of rain 50%. Monday, showers. A slight chance of thunderstorms.

with a slight chance of showers and thunderstorms in the afternoon. Highs in the lower 90s. Wednesday night, mostly clear in the evening, then becoming partly cloudy. Lows in the upper 70s. Thursday, mostly cloudy in the morning, then partly cloudy with a slight chance of showers and thunderstorms in the afternoon. Highs in the lower 90s. Highest heat index readings up to 105. Thursday night, mostly clear with a slight chance of showers and thunderstorms in the evening, then partly cloudy with a chance of showers and thunderstorms after midnight. Lows in the upper 70s. Chance of rain 30%. Highest heat index readings up to 105 early in the evening. Juneteenth, mostly cloudy in the morning, then becoming partly cloudy. A chance of showers. A slight chance of thunderstorms in the morning, then a chance of thunderstorms in the afternoon. Highs in the lower 90s. Chance of rain 40%. Highest heat index readings up to 105. Friday night, partly cloudy with a chance of showers with a slight chance of thunderstorms in the evening, then mostly cloudy with a chance of showers after midnight. Lows in the upper 70s. Chance of rain 50%. Saturday, mostly cloudy in the morning, then becoming partly cloudy. A chance of showers with a slight chance of thunderstorms. Highs in the lower 90s. Chance of rain 30%. Highest heat index readings up to 105. 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The current time is 9:46 p.m. Central Daylight Time. The Austin NOAA Weather Radio Roundup. At 9 p.m. at Austin Bergstrom International, it was partly cloudy. The temperature was 82, the dew point 73, the relative humidity was 74%, the wind south at 10 miles an hour, and the pressure was 29.91 inches and steady. At Camp Mabry, it was clear. The temperature was 83, the dew point 73, the relative humidity was 72%, the wind south at 5 miles an hour, and the pressure was 29.93 inches and rising. The report from Pflugerville was not available. Taylor clear 82. Lago Vista clear 80. Georgetown clear 84. San Marcos clear 81. Burnett clear 82. Junction clear 86. San Antonio mostly cloudy 82. Corpus Christi mostly cloudy 83. Houston mostly cloudy 84. Once again at Austin Bergstrom it was 82, and at Camp Mabry it was 83. Elsewhere across the state, College Station clear 82. Amarillo mostly cloudy 88. Abilene partly cloudy 88. Dallas-Fort Worth partly cloudy 87. Your weather synopsis for South Central Texas. The sea breeze will bring isolated showers and thunderstorms to the area along and southeast of Interstate 35/I-37. Temperatures will be near normal for the next 7 days. High humidity will produce heat indices of 100 and higher. The next chance for widespread rain will be early next week with a rare June cold front. Your local forecast. Tonight, mostly clear this evening, then becoming partly cloudy. Lows in the mid-70s. South winds 10 to 15 miles per hour. Sunday, mostly cloudy with a slight chance of showers in the morning, then partly cloudy with a chance of showers and thunderstorms in the afternoon. Humid with highs in the lower 90s. Southeast winds 5 to 10 miles per hour. Chance of rain 50%. Sunday night, partly cloudy in the evening, then becoming mostly cloudy. A chance of showers. A chance of thunderstorms, mainly in the evening. Lows in the mid-70s. Southeast winds 5 to 10 miles per hour. Chance of rain 50%. Monday, showers. A slight chance of thunderstorms in the morning, then a chance of thunderstorms in the afternoon.

southeast winds around 5 miles per hour. Chance of rain 90%. Monday night, a chance of thunderstorms. Showers. Lows in the lower 70s. East winds around 5 miles per hour. Chance of rain 80%. Tuesday, mostly cloudy with a chance of thunderstorms. Showers likely, mainly in the morning. Highs in the mid-80s. Chance of rain 70%. Tuesday night, partly cloudy. Lows in the mid-70s. Wednesday, mostly cloudy in the morning, then partly cloudy with a slight chance of showers and thunderstorms in the afternoon. Highs in the lower 90s. Wednesday night, mostly clear in the evening, then becoming partly cloudy. Lows in the upper 70s. Thursday, mostly cloudy in the morning, then partly cloudy with a slight chance of showers and thunderstorms in the afternoon. Highs in the lower 90s. Highest heat index readings up to 105. Thursday night, mostly clear with a slight chance of showers and thunderstorms in the evening, then partly cloudy with a chance of showers and thunderstorms after midnight. Lows in the upper 70s. Chance of rain 30%. Highest heat index readings up to 105 early in the evening. Juneteenth, mostly cloudy in the morning, then becoming partly cloudy. A chance of showers. A slight chance of thunderstorms in the morning, then a chance of thunderstorms in the afternoon. Highs in the lower 90s. Chance of rain 40%. Highest heat index readings up to 105. Friday night, partly cloudy with a chance of showers with a slight chance of thunderstorms in the evening, then mostly cloudy with a chance of showers after midnight. Lows in the upper 70s. Chance of rain 50%. Saturday, mostly cloudy in the morning, then becoming partly cloudy. A chance of showers with a slight chance of thunderstorms. Highs in the lower 90s. Chance of rain 30%. Highest heat index readings up to 105. The coastal waters forecast from Baffin Bay to Port Aransas out 20 nautical miles. Small craft should exercise caution. Tonight, southeast winds 15 to 20 knots. Seas 5 to 6 feet, occasionally to 8 feet. Wave detail, southeast 6 feet at 8 seconds. A slight chance of showers and thunderstorms late this evening. A chance of showers with a slight chance of thunderstorms after midnight. Sunday, southeast winds 15 to 20 knots. Seas 5 to 6 feet, occasionally to 8 feet. Wave detail, southeast 6 feet at 8 seconds. A chance of thunderstorms. Showers likely, mainly in the morning. Sunday night, southeast winds around 15 knots with gusts up to 20 knots. Seas 4 to 5 feet, occasionally to 6 feet. Wave detail, southeast 5 feet at 8 seconds. A chance of showers with a slight chance of thunderstorms in the evening, then showers likely with a chance of thunderstorms after midnight. Monday, southeast winds 10 to 15 knots. Seas 3 to 4 feet, occasionally to 5 feet. Wave detail, southeast 4 feet at 7 seconds. A chance of thunderstorms. Showers likely, mainly in the morning. Monday night, southeast winds 10 to 15 knots. Seas 3 to 4 feet, occasionally to 5 feet. Wave detail, southeast 4 feet at 7 seconds. A chance of thunderstorms. A chance of showers in the evening, then showers after midnight. Tuesday, southeast winds 10 to 15 knots. Seas 3 to 4 feet, occasionally to 5 feet. Wave detail, southeast 4 feet at 7 seconds. A chance of thunderstorms. Showers likely, mainly in the morning. Tuesday night, southeast winds 15 to 20 knots. Seas 4 to 5 feet, occasionally to 6 feet. A chance of thunderstorms. Showers likely in the evening, then showers after midnight. Wednesday, south winds 20 to 25 knots. Seas 5 to 7 feet, occasionally to

showers, likely with a chance of thunderstorms in the morning, then a chance of showers in the afternoon. Wednesday night, south winds 20 to 25 knots. Seas 5 to 8 feet, occasionally to 10 feet. A chance of thunderstorms in the evening. A chance of showers. Thursday, south winds 20 to 25 knots. Seas 7 to 8 feet, occasionally to 10 feet. Thursday night, south winds 20 to 25 knots. Seas 7 to 8 feet, occasionally to 10 feet. Winds and seas higher and near thunderstorms. The Tropical Weather Outlook. For the North Atlantic, Caribbean Sea and the Gulf of America, southwestern Gulf of America, a broad area of low pressure just offshore of eastern Mexico is producing disorganized shower and thunderstorm activity. Significant development is not anticipated before the low moves inland over eastern Mexico during the next 12 hours. The system could reemerge over the northwestern Gulf of America on Tuesday or Wednesday while interacting with the frontal boundary, but conditions there are expected to be only marginally conducive for development. Formation chance through 48 hours, low, 10%. Formation chance through 7 days, low, 20%. 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The current time is 9:56 p.m. Central Daylight Time. The Austin NOAA Weather Radio Roundup, at 9 p.m. at Austin Bergstrom International, it was partly cloudy. The temperature was 82, the dew point 73, the relative humidity was 74%, the wind south at 10 miles an hour, and the pressure was 29.91 inches and steady. At Camp Mabry, it was clear. The temperature was 83, the dew point 73, the relative humidity was 72%, the wind south at 5 miles an hour, and the pressure was 29.93 inches and rising. The report from Pflugerville was not available. Taylor clear 82. Lago Vista clear 80. Georgetown clear 84. San Marcos clear 81. Burnett clear 82. Junction clear 86. San Antonio mostly cloudy 82. Corpus Christi mostly cloudy 83. Houston mostly cloudy 84. Once again at Austin Bergstrom it was 82, and at Camp Mabry it was 83. Elsewhere across the state, College Station clear 82. Amarillo mostly cloudy 88. Abilene partly cloudy 88. Dallas-Fort Worth partly cloudy 87. Your weather synopsis for South Central Texas. The sea breeze will bring isolated showers and thunderstorms to the area along and southeast of Interstate 35/I-37. Temperatures will be near normal for the next 7 days. High humidity will produce heat indices of 100 and higher. The next chance for widespread rain will be early next week with a rare June cold front. Your local forecast. Tonight, mostly clear this evening, then becoming partly cloudy. Lows in the mid-70s. South winds 10 to 15 miles per hour. Sunday, mostly cloudy with a slight chance of showers in the morning, then partly cloudy with a chance of showers and thunderstorms in the afternoon. Humid with highs in the lower 90s. Southeast winds 5 to 10 miles per hour. Chance of rain 50%. Sunday night, partly cloudy in the evening, then becoming mostly cloudy. A chance of showers. A chance of thunderstorms, mainly in the evening. Lows in the mid-70s. Southeast winds 5 to 10 miles per hour. Chance of rain 50%. Monday, showers. A slight chance of thunderstorms in the morning, then a chance of thunderstorms in the afternoon. Humid with highs in the mid-80s. Southeast winds around 5 miles per hour. Chance of rain 90%. Monday night, a chance of thunderstorms. Showers. Lows in the lower 70s. East winds.

around 5 miles per hour. Chance of rain 80%. Tuesday, mostly cloudy with a chance of thunderstorms. Showers likely, mainly in the morning. Highs in the mid-80s. Chance of rain 70%. Tuesday night, partly cloudy. Lows in the mid-70s. Wednesday, mostly cloudy in the morning, then partly cloudy with a slight chance of showers and thunderstorms in the afternoon. Highs in the lower 90s. Wednesday night, mostly clear in the evening, then becoming partly cloudy. Lows in the upper 70s. Thursday, mostly cloudy in the morning, then partly cloudy with a slight chance of showers and thunderstorms in the afternoon. Highs in the lower 90s. Highest heat index readings up to 105. Thursday night, mostly clear with a slight chance of showers and thunderstorms in the evening, then partly cloudy with a chance of showers and thunderstorms after midnight. Lows in the upper 70s. Chance of rain 30%. Highest heat index readings up to 105 early in the evening. Juneteenth, mostly cloudy in the morning, then becoming partly cloudy. A chance of showers. A slight chance of thunderstorms in the morning, then a chance of thunderstorms in the afternoon. Highs in the lower 90s. Chance of rain 40%. Highest heat index readings up to 105. Friday night, partly cloudy with a chance of showers with a slight chance of thunderstorms in the evening, then mostly cloudy with a chance of showers after midnight. Lows in the upper 70s. Chance of rain 50%. Saturday, mostly cloudy in the morning, then becoming partly cloudy. A chance of showers with a slight chance of thunderstorms. Highs in the lower 90s. Chance of rain 30%. Highest heat index readings up to 105. 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The current time is 10:01 p.m. Central Daylight Time. The Austin NOAA Weather Radio Roundup. At 9 p.m. at Austin Bergstrom International, it was partly cloudy. The temperature was 82, the dew point 73, the relative humidity was 74%, the wind south at 10 miles an hour, and the pressure was 29.91 inches and steady. At Camp Mabry, it was clear. The temperature was 83, the dew point 73, the relative humidity was 72%, the wind south at 5 miles an hour, and the pressure was 29.93 inches and rising. The report from Pflugerville was not available. Taylor clear 82. Lago Vista clear 80. Georgetown clear 84. San Marcos clear 81. Burnett clear 82. Junction clear 86. San Antonio mostly cloudy 82. Corpus Christi mostly cloudy 83. Houston mostly cloudy 84. Once again at Austin Bergstrom it was 82, and at Camp Mabry it was 83. Elsewhere across the state, College Station clear 82. Amarillo mostly cloudy 88. Abilene partly cloudy 88. Dallas-Fort Worth partly cloudy 87. Your weather synopsis for South Central Texas. The sea breeze will bring isolated showers and thunderstorms to the area along and southeast of Interstate 35/I-37. Temperatures will be near normal for the next 7 days. High humidity will produce heat indices of 100 and higher. The next chance for widespread rain will be early next week with a rare June cold front. Your local forecast. Tonight, mostly clear this evening, then becoming partly cloudy. Lows in the mid-70s. South winds 10 to 15 miles per hour. Sunday, mostly cloudy with a slight chance of showers in the morning, then partly cloudy with a chance of showers and thunderstorms in the afternoon. Humid with highs in the lower 90s. Southeast winds 5 to 10 miles per hour. Chance of rain 50%. Sunday night, partly cloudy in the evening.

then becoming mostly cloudy. A chance of showers. A chance of thunderstorms, mainly in the evening. Lows in the mid-70s. Southeast winds 5 to 10 miles per hour. Chance of rain 50%. Monday, showers. A slight chance of thunderstorms in the morning, then a chance of thunderstorms in the afternoon. Humid with highs in the mid-80s. Southeast winds around 5 miles per hour. Chance of rain 90%. Monday night, a chance of thunderstorms. Showers. Lows in the lower 70s. East winds around 5 miles per hour. Chance of rain 80%. Tuesday, mostly cloudy with a chance of thunderstorms. Showers likely, mainly in the morning. Highs in the mid-80s. Chance of rain 70%. Tuesday night, partly cloudy. Lows in the mid-70s. Wednesday, mostly cloudy in the morning, then partly cloudy with a slight chance of showers and thunderstorms in the afternoon. Highs in the lower 90s. Wednesday night, mostly clear in the evening, then becoming partly cloudy. Lows in the upper 70s. Thursday, mostly cloudy in the morning, then partly cloudy with a slight chance of showers and thunderstorms in the afternoon. Highs in the lower 90s. Highest heat index readings up to 105. Thursday night, mostly clear with a slight chance of showers and thunderstorms in the evening, then partly cloudy with a chance of showers and thunderstorms after midnight. Lows in the upper 70s. Chance of rain 30%. Highest heat index readings up to 105 early in the evening. Juneteenth, mostly cloudy in the morning, then becoming partly cloudy. A chance of showers. A slight chance of thunderstorms in the morning, then a chance of thunderstorms in the afternoon. Highs in the lower 90s. Chance of rain 40%. Highest heat index readings up to 105. Friday night, partly cloudy with a chance of showers with a slight chance of thunderstorms in the evening, then mostly cloudy with a chance of showers after midnight. Lows in the upper 70s. Chance of rain 50%. Saturday, mostly cloudy in the morning, then becoming partly cloudy. A chance of showers with a slight chance of thunderstorms. Highs in the lower 90s. Chance of rain 30%. Highest heat index readings up to 105. 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The current time is 10:07 p.m. Central Daylight Time. Your weather synopsis for South Central Texas. The sea breeze will bring isolated showers and thunderstorms to the area along and southeast of Interstate 35/I-37. Temperatures will be near normal for the next 7 days. High humidity will produce heat indices of 100 and higher. The next chance for widespread rain will be early next week with a rare June cold front. Your local forecast. Tonight, mostly clear this evening, then becoming partly cloudy. Lows in the mid-70s. South winds 10 to 15 miles per hour. Sunday, mostly cloudy with a slight chance of showers in the morning, then partly cloudy with a chance of showers and thunderstorms in the afternoon. Humid with highs in the lower 90s. Southeast winds 5 to 10 miles per hour. Chance of rain 50%. Sunday night, partly cloudy in the evening, then becoming mostly cloudy. A chance of showers. A chance of thunderstorms, mainly in the evening. Lows in the mid-70s. Southeast winds 5 to 10 miles per hour. Chance of rain 50%. Monday, showers. A slight chance of thunderstorms in the morning, then a chance of thunderstorms in the afternoon. Humid with highs in the mid-80s. Southeast winds around 5 miles per hour. Chance of rain 90%. Monday night, a chance of thunderstorms. Showers. Lows in the lower 70s. East wind.

winds around 5 miles per hour. Chance of rain 80%. Tuesday, mostly cloudy with a chance of thunderstorms. Showers likely, mainly in the morning. Highs in the mid-80s. Chance of rain 70%. Tuesday night, partly cloudy. Lows in the mid-70s. Wednesday, mostly cloudy in the morning, then partly cloudy with a slight chance of showers and thunderstorms in the afternoon. Highs in the lower 90s. Wednesday night, mostly clear in the evening, then becoming partly cloudy. Lows in the upper 70s. Thursday, mostly cloudy in the morning, then partly cloudy with a slight chance of showers and thunderstorms in the afternoon. Highs in the lower 90s. Highest heat index readings up to 105. Thursday night, mostly clear with a slight chance of showers and thunderstorms in the evening, then partly cloudy with a chance of showers and thunderstorms after midnight. Lows in the upper 70s. Chance of rain 30%. Highest heat index readings up to 105 early in the evening. Juneteenth, mostly cloudy in the morning, then becoming partly cloudy. A chance of showers. A slight chance of thunderstorms in the morning, then a chance of thunderstorms in the afternoon. Highs in the lower 90s. Chance of rain 40%. Highest heat index readings up to 105. Friday night, partly cloudy with a chance of showers with a slight chance of thunderstorms in the evening, then mostly cloudy with a chance of showers after midnight. Lows in the upper 70s. Chance of rain 50%. Saturday, mostly cloudy in the morning, then becoming partly cloudy. A chance of showers with a slight chance of thunderstorms. Highs in the lower 90s. Chance of rain 30%. Highest heat index readings up to 105. 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The current time is 10:11 p.m. Central Daylight Time. Your weather synopsis for South Central Texas. The sea breeze will bring isolated showers and thunderstorms to the area along and southeast of Interstate 35/I-37. Temperatures will be near normal for the next 7 days. High humidity will produce heat indices of 100 and higher. The next chance for widespread rain will be early next week with a rare June cold front. Your local forecast. Tonight, mostly clear this evening, then becoming partly cloudy. Lows in the mid-70s. South winds 10 to 15 miles per hour. Sunday, mostly cloudy with a slight chance of showers in the morning, then partly cloudy with a chance of showers and thunderstorms in the afternoon. Humid with highs in the lower 90s. Southeast winds 5 to 10 miles per hour. Chance of rain 50%. Sunday night, partly cloudy in the evening, then becoming mostly cloudy. A chance of showers. A chance of thunderstorms, mainly in the evening. Lows in the mid-70s. Southeast winds 5 to 10 miles per hour. Chance of rain 50%. Monday, showers. A slight chance of thunderstorms in the morning, then a chance of thunderstorms in the afternoon. Humid with highs in the mid-80s. Southeast winds around 5 miles per hour. Chance of rain 90%. Monday night, a chance of thunderstorms. Showers. Lows in the lower 70s. East winds around 5 miles per hour. Chance of rain 80%. Tuesday, mostly cloudy with a chance of thunderstorms. Showers likely, mainly in the morning. Highs in the mid-80s. Chance of rain 70%. Tuesday night, partly cloudy. Lows in the mid-70s. Wednesday, mostly cloudy in the morning, then partly cloudy with a slight chance of showers and thunderstorms in the afternoon. Highs in the lower 90s. Wednesday night, mostly clear in the evening, then becoming partly cloudy. Lows in the upper 70s. Thursday,
Most

mostly cloudy in the morning, then partly cloudy with a slight chance of showers and thunderstorms in the afternoon. Highs in the lower 90s. Highest heat index readings up to 105. Thursday night, mostly clear with a slight chance of showers and thunderstorms in the evening, then partly cloudy with a chance of showers and thunderstorms after midnight. Lows in the upper 70s. Chance of rain 30%. Highest heat index readings up to 105 early in the evening. Juneteenth, mostly cloudy in the morning, then becoming partly cloudy. A chance of showers. A slight chance of thunderstorms in the morning, then a chance of thunderstorms in the afternoon. Highs in the lower 90s. Chance of rain 40%. Highest heat index readings up to 105. Friday night, partly cloudy with a chance of showers with a slight chance of thunderstorms in the evening, then mostly cloudy with a chance of showers after midnight. Lows in the upper 70s. Chance of rain 50%. Saturday, mostly cloudy in the morning, then becoming partly cloudy. A chance of showers with a slight chance of thunderstorms. Highs in the lower 90s. Chance of rain 30%. Highest heat index readings up to 105. 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The current time is 10:16 p.m. Central Daylight Time. The Austin NOAA Weather Radio Roundup, at 10 p.m. at Austin Bergstrom International, it was partly cloudy. The temperature was 81, the dew point 74, the relative humidity was 79%, the wind south at 8 miles an hour, and the pressure was 29.92 inches and rising. At Camp Mabry, it was clear. The temperature was 82, the dew point 73, the relative humidity was 74%, the wind variable at 7 miles an hour, and the pressure was 29.93 inches and steady. The report from Pflugerville was not available. Taylor clear 81. Lago Vista clear 79. Georgetown clear 83. San Marcos clear 80. Burnett clear 81. Junction clear 83. San Antonio mostly cloudy 81. Corpus Christi mostly cloudy 83. Houston clear 83. Once again at Austin Bergstrom it was 81, and at Camp Mabry it was 82. Elsewhere across the state, College Station clear 80. Amarillo Thunder was reported 74. Abilene clear 84. Dallas-Fort Worth partly cloudy 85. Your weather synopsis for South Central Texas. The sea breeze will bring isolated showers and thunderstorms to the area along and southeast of Interstate 35/I-37. Temperatures will be near normal for the next 7 days. High humidity will produce heat indices of 100 and higher. The next chance for widespread rain will be early next week with a rare June cold front. Your local forecast. Tonight, mostly clear this evening, then becoming partly cloudy. Lows in the mid-70s. South winds 10 to 15 miles per hour. Sunday, mostly cloudy with a slight chance of showers in the morning, then partly cloudy with a chance of showers and thunderstorms in the afternoon. Humid with highs in the lower 90s. Southeast winds 5 to 10 miles per hour. Chance of rain 50%. Sunday night, partly cloudy in the evening, then becoming mostly cloudy. A chance of showers. A chance of thunderstorms, mainly in the evening. Lows in the mid-70s. Southeast winds 5 to 10 miles per hour. Chance of rain 50%. Monday, showers. A slight chance of thunderstorms in the morning, then a chance of thunderstorms in the afternoon. Humid with highs in the mid-80s. Southeast winds around 5 miles per hour. Chance of rain 90%. Monday night, a chance of thunderstorms. Showers. Lows in the lower 70s. East winds around 5 miles.

chance of rain 80%. Tuesday, mostly cloudy with a chance of thunderstorms. Showers likely, mainly in the morning. Highs in the mid-80s. Chance of rain 70%. Tuesday night, partly cloudy. Lows in the mid-70s. Wednesday, mostly cloudy in the morning, then partly cloudy with a slight chance of showers and thunderstorms in the afternoon. Highs in the lower 90s. Wednesday night, mostly clear in the evening, then becoming partly cloudy. Lows in the upper 70s. Thursday, mostly cloudy in the morning, then partly cloudy with a slight chance of showers and thunderstorms in the afternoon. Highs in the lower 90s. Highest heat index readings up to 105. Thursday night, mostly clear with a slight chance of showers and thunderstorms in the evening, then partly cloudy with a chance of showers and thunderstorms after midnight. Lows in the upper 70s. Chance of rain 30%. Highest heat index readings up to 105 early in the evening. Juneteenth, mostly cloudy in the morning, then becoming partly cloudy. A chance of showers. A slight chance of thunderstorms in the morning, then a chance of thunderstorms in the afternoon. Highs in the lower 90s. Chance of rain 40%. Highest heat index readings up to 105. Friday night, partly cloudy with a chance of showers with a slight chance of thunderstorms in the evening, then mostly cloudy with a chance of showers after midnight. Lows in the upper 70s. Chance of rain 50%. Saturday, mostly cloudy in the morning, then becoming partly cloudy. A chance of showers with a slight chance of thunderstorms. Highs in the lower 90s. Chance of rain 30%. Highest heat index readings up to 105. The coastal waters forecast from Baffin Bay to Port Aransas out 20 nautical miles. Small craft should exercise caution. Tonight, southeast winds 15 to 20 knots. Seas 5 to 6 feet, occasionally to 8 feet. Wave detail, southeast 6 feet at 8 seconds. A slight chance of showers and thunderstorms late this evening. A chance of showers with a slight chance of thunderstorms after midnight. Sunday, southeast winds 15 to 20 knots. Seas 5 to 6 feet, occasionally to 8 feet. Wave detail, southeast 6 feet at 8 seconds. A chance of thunderstorms. Showers likely, mainly in the morning. Sunday night, southeast winds around 15 knots with gusts up to 20 knots. Seas 4 to 5 feet, occasionally to 6 feet. Wave detail, southeast 5 feet at 8 seconds. A chance of showers with a slight chance of thunderstorms in the evening, then showers likely with a chance of thunderstorms after midnight. Monday, southeast winds 10 to 15 knots. Seas 3 to 4 feet, occasionally to 5 feet. Wave detail, southeast 4 feet at 7 seconds. A chance of thunderstorms. Showers likely, mainly in the morning. Monday night, southeast winds 10 to 15 knots. Seas 3 to 4 feet, occasionally to 5 feet. Wave detail, southeast 4 feet at 7 seconds. A chance of thunderstorms. A chance of showers in the evening, then showers after midnight. Tuesday, southeast winds 10 to 15 knots. Seas 3 to 4 feet, occasionally to 5 feet. Wave detail, southeast 4 feet at 7 seconds. A chance of thunderstorms. Showers likely, mainly in the morning. Tuesday night, southeast winds 15 to 20 knots. Seas 4 to 5 feet, occasionally to 6 feet. A chance of thunderstorms. Showers likely in the evening, then showers after midnight. Wednesday, south winds 20 to 25 knots. Seas 5 to 7 feet, occasionally to 9 feet. Showers likely with a chance of thunderstorms in the morning, then a chance of showers in the afternoon. Wednesday night, south winds 20 to 25 knots. Seas 5 to 8 feet, occasionally to 10 feet. A chance of thunderstorms.

storms in the evening. A chance of showers. Thursday, south winds 20 to 25 knots. Seas 7 to 8 feet, occasionally to 10 feet. Thursday night, south winds 20 to 25 knots. Seas 7 to 8 feet, occasionally to 10 feet. Winds and seas higher and near thunderstorms. The Tropical Weather Outlook. For the North Atlantic, Caribbean Sea and the Gulf of America, southwestern Gulf of America, a broad area of low pressure just offshore of eastern Mexico is producing disorganized shower and thunderstorm activity. Significant development is not anticipated before the low moves inland over eastern Mexico during the next 12 hours. The system could reemerge over the northwestern Gulf of America on Tuesday or Wednesday while interacting with the frontal boundary, but conditions there are expected to be only marginally conducive for development. Formation chance through 48 hours, low, 10%. Formation chance through 7 days, low, 20%. 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The current time is 10:25 p.m. Central Daylight Time. The Austin NOAA Weather Radio Roundup, at 10 p.m. at Austin Bergstrom International, it was partly cloudy. The temperature was 81, the dew point 74, the relative humidity was 79%, the wind south at 8 miles an hour, and the pressure was 29.92 inches and rising. At Camp Mabry, it was clear. The temperature was 82, the dew point 73, the relative humidity was 74%, the wind variable at 7 miles an hour, and the pressure was 29.93 inches and steady. The report from Pflugerville was not available. Taylor clear 81. Lago Vista clear 79. Georgetown clear 83. San Marcos clear 80. Burnett clear 81. Junction clear 83. San Antonio mostly cloudy 81. Corpus Christi mostly cloudy 83. Houston clear 83. Once again at Austin Bergstrom it was 81, and at Camp Mabry it was 82. Elsewhere across the state, College Station clear 80. Amarillo Thunder was reported 74. Abilene clear 84. Dallas-Fort Worth partly cloudy 85. Your weather synopsis for South Central Texas. The sea breeze will bring isolated showers and thunderstorms to the area along and southeast of Interstate 35/I-37. Temperatures will be near normal for the next 7 days. High humidity will produce heat indices of 100 and higher. The next chance for widespread rain will be early next week with a rare June cold front. Your local forecast. Tonight, mostly clear this evening, then becoming partly cloudy. Lows in the mid-70s. South winds 10 to 15 miles per hour. Sunday, mostly cloudy with a slight chance of showers in the morning, then partly cloudy with a chance of showers and thunderstorms in the afternoon. Humid with highs in the lower 90s. Southeast winds 5 to 10 miles per hour. Chance of rain 50%. Sunday night, partly cloudy in the evening, then becoming mostly cloudy. A chance of showers. A chance of thunderstorms, mainly in the evening. Lows in the mid-70s. Southeast winds 5 to 10 miles per hour. Chance of rain 50%. Monday, showers. A slight chance of thunderstorms in the morning, then a chance of thunderstorms in the afternoon. Humid with highs in the mid-80s. Southeast winds around 5 miles per hour. Chance of rain 90%. Monday night, a chance of thunderstorms. Showers. Lows in the lower 70s. East winds around 5 miles per hour. Chance of rain 80%. Tuesday, mostly cloudy with a chance of thunderstorms. Showers likely, mainly in the morning. Highs in the mid-80s. Chance of rain 70%. Tuesday night, partly

lows in the mid-70s. Wednesday, mostly cloudy in the morning, then partly cloudy with a slight chance of showers and thunderstorms in the afternoon. Highs in the lower 90s. Wednesday night, mostly clear in the evening, then becoming partly cloudy. Lows in the upper 70s. Thursday, mostly cloudy in the morning, then partly cloudy with a slight chance of showers and thunderstorms in the afternoon. Highs in the lower 90s. Highest heat index readings up to 105. Thursday night, mostly clear with a slight chance of showers and thunderstorms in the evening, then partly cloudy with a chance of showers and thunderstorms after midnight. Lows in the upper 70s. Chance of rain 30%. Highest heat index readings up to 105 early in the evening. Juneteenth, mostly cloudy in the morning, then becoming partly cloudy. A chance of showers. A slight chance of thunderstorms in the morning, then a chance of thunderstorms in the afternoon. Highs in the lower 90s. Chance of rain 40%. Highest heat index readings up to 105. Friday night, partly cloudy with a chance of showers with a slight chance of thunderstorms in the evening, then mostly cloudy with a chance of showers after midnight. Lows in the upper 70s. Chance of rain 50%. Saturday, mostly cloudy in the morning, then becoming partly cloudy. A chance of showers with a slight chance of thunderstorms. Highs in the lower 90s. Chance of rain 30%. Highest heat index readings up to 105. 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The Austin NOAA Weather Radio Roundup. At 10 p.m. at Austin Bergstrom International, it was partly cloudy. The temperature was 81, the dew point 74, the relative humidity was 79%, the wind south at 8 miles an hour, and the pressure was 29.92 inches and rising. At Camp Mabry, it was clear. The temperature was 82, the dew point 73, the relative humidity was 74%, the wind variable at 7 miles an hour, and the pressure was 29.93 inches and steady. The report from Pflugerville was not available. Taylor clear 81. Lago Vista clear 79. Georgetown clear 83. San Marcos clear 80. Burnett clear 81. Junction clear 83. San Antonio mostly cloudy 81. Corpus Christi mostly cloudy 83. Houston clear 83. Once again at Austin Bergstrom it was 81, and at Camp Mabry it was 82. Elsewhere across the state, College Station clear 80. Amarillo Thunder was reported 74. Abilene clear 84. Dallas-Fort Worth partly cloudy 85. Your weather synopsis for South Central Texas. The sea breeze will bring isolated showers and thunderstorms to the area along and southeast of Interstate 35/I-30. Your weather synopsis for South Central Texas. The sea breeze will bring isolated showers and thunderstorms to the area along and southeast of Interstate 35/I-37. Temperatures will be near normal for the next 7 days. High humidity will produce heat indices of 100 and higher. The next chance for widespread rain will be early next week with a rare June cold front. Your local forecast. Tonight, mostly clear this evening, then becoming partly cloudy. Lows in the mid-70s. South winds 10 to 15 miles per hour. Sunday, mostly cloudy with a slight chance of showers in the morning, then partly cloudy with a chance of showers and thunderstorms in the afternoon. Humid with highs in the lower 90s. Southeast winds 5 to 10 miles per hour. Chance of rain 50%. Sunday night, partly cloudy in the evening, then becoming mostly cloudy. A chance of showers. A chance of thunderstorms, mainly in the evening.

lows in the mid-70s. Southeast winds 5 to 10 miles per hour. Chance of rain 50%. Monday, showers. A slight chance of thunderstorms in the morning, then a chance of thunderstorms in the afternoon. Humid with highs in the mid-80s. Southeast winds around 5 miles per hour. Chance of rain 90%. Monday night, a chance of thunderstorms. Showers. Lows in the lower 70s. East winds around 5 miles per hour. Chance of rain 80%. Tuesday, mostly cloudy with a chance of thunderstorms. Showers likely, mainly in the morning. Highs in the mid-80s. Chance of rain 70%. Tuesday night, partly cloudy. Lows in the mid-70s. Wednesday, mostly cloudy in the morning, then partly cloudy with a slight chance of showers and thunderstorms in the afternoon. Highs in the lower 90s. Wednesday night, mostly clear in the evening, then becoming partly cloudy. Lows in the upper 70s. Thursday, mostly cloudy in the morning, then partly cloudy with a slight chance of showers and thunderstorms in the afternoon. Highs in the lower 90s. Highest heat index readings up to 105. Thursday night, mostly clear with a slight chance of showers and thunderstorms in the evening, then partly cloudy with a chance of showers and thunderstorms after midnight. Lows in the upper 70s. Chance of rain 30%. Highest heat index readings up to 105 early in the evening. Juneteenth, mostly cloudy in the morning, then becoming partly cloudy. A chance of showers. A slight chance of thunderstorms in the morning, then a chance of thunderstorms in the afternoon. Highs in the lower 90s. Chance of rain 40%. Highest heat index readings up to 105. Friday night, partly cloudy with a chance of showers with a slight chance of thunderstorms in the evening, then mostly cloudy with a chance of showers after midnight. Lows in the upper 70s. Chance of rain 50%. Saturday, mostly cloudy in the morning, then becoming partly cloudy. A chance of showers with a slight chance of thunderstorms. Highs in the lower 90s. Chance of rain 30%. Highest heat index readings up to 105. 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The current time is 10:37 p.m. Central Daylight Time. The Austin NOAA Weather Radio Roundup. At 10 p.m. at Austin Bergstrom International, it was partly cloudy. The temperature was 81, the dew point 74, the relative humidity was 79%, the wind south at 8 miles an hour, and the pressure was 29.92 inches and rising. At Camp Mabry, it was clear. The temperature was 82, the dew point 73, the relative humidity was 74%, the wind variable at 7 miles an hour, and the pressure was 29.93 inches and steady. The report from Pflugerville was not available. Taylor clear 81. Lago Vista clear 79. Georgetown clear 83. San Marcos clear 80. Burnett clear 81. Junction clear 83. San Antonio mostly cloudy 81. Corpus Christi mostly cloudy 83. Houston clear 83. Once again at Austin Bergstrom it was 81, and at Camp Mabry it was 82. Elsewhere across the state, College Station clear 80. Amarillo Thunder was reported 74. Abilene clear 84. Dallas-Fort Worth partly cloudy 85. Your weather synopsis for South Central Texas. The sea breeze will bring isolated showers and thunderstorms to the area along and southeast of Interstate 35/I-37. Temperatures will be near normal for the next 7 days. High humidity will produce heat indices of 100 and higher. The next chance for widespread rain will be early next week with a rare June cold front. Your local forecast.

tonight, mostly clear this evening, then becoming partly cloudy. Lows in the mid-70s. South winds 10 to 15 miles per hour. Sunday, mostly cloudy with a slight chance of showers in the morning, then partly cloudy with a chance of showers and thunderstorms in the afternoon. Humid with highs in the lower 90s. Southeast winds 5 to 10 miles per hour. Chance of rain 50%. Sunday night, partly cloudy in the evening, then becoming mostly cloudy. A chance of showers. A chance of thunderstorms, mainly in the evening. Lows in the mid-70s. Southeast winds 5 to 10 miles per hour. Chance of rain 50%. Monday, showers. A slight chance of thunderstorms in the morning, then a chance of thunderstorms in the afternoon. Humid with highs in the mid-80s. Southeast winds around 5 miles per hour. Chance of rain 90%. Monday night, a chance of thunderstorms. Showers. Lows in the lower 70s. East winds around 5 miles per hour. Chance of rain 80%. Tuesday, mostly cloudy with a chance of thunderstorms. Showers likely, mainly in the morning. Highs in the mid-80s. Chance of rain 70%. Tuesday night, partly cloudy. Lows in the mid-70s. Wednesday, mostly cloudy in the morning, then partly cloudy with a slight chance of showers and thunderstorms in the afternoon. Highs in the lower 90s. Wednesday night, mostly clear in the evening, then becoming partly cloudy. Lows in the upper 70s. Thursday, mostly cloudy in the morning, then partly cloudy with a slight chance of showers and thunderstorms in the afternoon. Highs in the lower 90s. Highest heat index readings up to 105. Thursday night, mostly clear with a slight chance of showers and thunderstorms in the evening, then partly cloudy with a chance of showers and thunderstorms after midnight. Lows in the upper 70s. Chance of rain 30%. Highest heat index readings up to 105 early in the evening. Juneteenth, mostly cloudy in the morning, then becoming partly cloudy. A chance of showers. A slight chance of thunderstorms in the morning, then a chance of thunderstorms in the afternoon. Highs in the lower 90s. Chance of rain 40%. Highest heat index readings up to 105. Friday night, partly cloudy with a chance of showers with a slight chance of thunderstorms in the evening, then mostly cloudy with a chance of showers after midnight. Lows in the upper 70s. Chance of rain 50%. Saturday, mostly cloudy in the morning, then becoming partly cloudy. A chance of showers with a slight chance of thunderstorms. Highs in the lower 90s. Chance of rain 30%. Highest heat index readings up to 105. 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The current time is 10:42 p.m. Central Daylight Time. The Austin NOAA Weather Radio Roundup. At 10 p.m. at Austin Bergstrom International, it was partly cloudy. The temperature was 81, the dew point 74, the relative humidity was 79%, the wind south at 8 miles an hour, and the pressure was 29.92 inches and rising. At Camp Mabry, it was clear. The temperature was 82, the dew point 73, the relative humidity was 74%, the wind variable at 7 miles an hour, and the pressure was 29.93 inches and steady. The report from Pflugerville was not available. Taylor clear 81. Lago Vista clear 79. Georgetown clear 83. San Marcos clear 80. Burnett clear 81. Junction clear 83. San Antonio mostly cloudy 81. Corpus Christi mostly cloudy 83. Houston clear 83. Once again at Austin Bergstrom it was 81, and at Camp Mabry it was 82.

clear this evening, then becoming partly cloudy. Lows in the mid-70s. South winds 10 to 15 miles per hour. Sunday, mostly cloudy with a slight chance of showers in the morning, then partly cloudy with a chance of showers and thunderstorms in the afternoon. Humid with highs in the lower 90s. Southeast winds 5 to 10 miles per hour. Chance of rain 50%. Sunday night, partly cloudy in the evening, then becoming mostly cloudy. A chance of showers. A chance of thunderstorms, mainly in the evening. Lows in the mid-70s. Southeast winds 5 to 10 miles per hour. Chance of rain 50%. Monday, showers. A slight chance of thunderstorms in the morning, then a chance of thunderstorms in the afternoon. Humid with highs in the mid-80s. Southeast winds around 5 miles per hour. Chance of rain 90%. Monday night, a chance of thunderstorms. Showers. Lows in the lower 70s. East winds around 5 miles per hour. Chance of rain 80%. Tuesday, mostly cloudy with a chance of thunderstorms. Showers likely, mainly in the morning. Highs in the mid-80s. Chance of rain 70%. Tuesday night, partly cloudy. Lows in the mid-70s. Wednesday, mostly cloudy in the morning, then partly cloudy with a slight chance of showers and thunderstorms in the afternoon. Highs in the lower 90s. Wednesday night, mostly clear in the evening, then becoming partly cloudy. Lows in the upper 70s. Thursday, mostly cloudy in the morning, then partly cloudy with a slight chance of showers and thunderstorms in the afternoon. Highs in the lower 90s. Highest heat index readings up to 105. Thursday night, mostly clear with a slight chance of showers and thunderstorms in the evening, then partly cloudy with a chance of showers and thunderstorms after midnight. Lows in the upper 70s. Chance of rain 30%. Highest heat index readings up to 105 early in the evening. Juneteenth, mostly cloudy in the morning, then becoming partly cloudy. A chance of showers. A slight chance of thunderstorms in the morning, then a chance of thunderstorms in the afternoon. Highs in the lower 90s. Chance of rain 40%. Highest heat index readings up to 105. Friday night, partly cloudy with a chance of showers with a slight chance of thunderstorms in the evening, then mostly cloudy with a chance of showers after midnight. Lows in the upper 70s. Chance of rain 50%. Saturday, mostly cloudy in the morning, then becoming partly cloudy. A chance of showers with a slight chance of thunderstorms. Highs in the lower 90s. Chance of rain 30%. Highest heat index readings up to 105. 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The Austin NOAA Weather Radio Roundup. At 10 p.m. at Austin Bergstrom International, it was partly cloudy. The temperature was 81, the dew point 74, the relative humidity was 79%, the wind south at 8 miles an hour, and the pressure was 29.92 inches and rising. At Camp Mabry, it was clear. The temperature was 82, the dew point 73, the relative humidity was 74%, the wind variable at 7 miles an hour, and the pressure was 29.93 inches and steady. The report from Pflugerville was not available. Taylor clear 81. Lago Vista clear 79. Georgetown clear 83. San Marcos clear 80. Burnett clear 81. Junction clear 83. San Antonio mostly cloudy 81. Corpus Christi mostly cloudy 83. Houston clear 83. Once again at Austin Bergstrom it was 81, and at Camp Mabry it was 82. Elsewhere across the state, College Station

Spear 80. Amarillo Thunder was reported 74. Abilene Clear 84. Dallas Fort Worth partly cloudy 85. Your weather synopsis for South Central Texas. The sea breeze will bring isolated showers and thunderstorms to the area along and southeast of Interstate 35/I-37. Temperatures will be near normal for the next 7 days. High humidity will produce heat indices of 100 and higher. The next chance for widespread rain will be early next week with a rare June cold front. Your local forecast. Tonight, mostly clear this evening, then becoming partly cloudy. Lows in the mid-70s. South winds 10 to 15 miles per hour. Sunday, mostly cloudy with a slight chance of showers in the morning, then partly cloudy with a chance of showers and thunderstorms in the afternoon. Humid with highs in the lower 90s. Southeast winds 5 to 10 miles per hour. Chance of rain 50%. Sunday night, partly cloudy in the evening, then becoming mostly cloudy. A chance of showers. A chance of thunderstorms, mainly in the evening. Lows in the mid-70s. Southeast winds 5 to 10 miles per hour. Chance of rain 50%. Monday, showers. A slight chance of thunderstorms in the morning, then a chance of thunderstorms in the afternoon. Humid with highs in the mid-80s. Southeast winds around 5 miles per hour. Chance of rain 90%. Monday night, a chance of thunderstorms. Showers. Lows in the lower 70s. East winds around 5 miles per hour. Chance of rain 80%. Tuesday, mostly cloudy with a chance of thunderstorms. Showers likely, mainly in the morning. Highs in the mid-80s. Chance of rain 70%. Tuesday night, partly cloudy. Lows in the mid-70s. Wednesday, mostly cloudy in the morning, then partly cloudy with a slight chance of showers and thunderstorms in the afternoon. Highs in the lower 90s. Wednesday night, mostly clear in the evening, then becoming partly cloudy. Lows in the upper 70s. Thursday, mostly cloudy in the morning, then partly cloudy with a slight chance of showers and thunderstorms in the afternoon. Highs in the lower 90s. Highest heat index readings up to 105. Thursday night, mostly clear with a slight chance of showers and thunderstorms in the evening, then partly cloudy with a chance of showers and thunderstorms after midnight. Lows in the upper 70s. Chance of rain 30%. Highest heat index readings up to 105 early in the evening. Juneteenth, mostly cloudy in the morning, then becoming partly cloudy. A chance of showers. A slight chance of thunderstorms in the morning, then a chance of thunderstorms in the afternoon. Highs in the lower 90s. Chance of rain 40%. Highest heat index readings up to 105. Friday night, partly cloudy with a chance of showers with a slight chance of thunderstorms in the evening, then mostly cloudy with a chance of showers after midnight. Lows in the upper 70s. Chance of rain 50%. Saturday, mostly cloudy in the morning, then becoming partly cloudy. A chance of showers with a slight chance of thunderstorms. Highs in the lower 90s. Chance of rain 30%. Highest heat index readings up to 105. The coastal waters forecast from Baffin Bay to Port Aransas out 20 nautical miles. Small craft should exercise caution. Tonight, southeast winds 15 to 20 knots. Seas 5 to 6 feet, occasionally to 8 feet. Wave detail, southeast 6 feet at 8 seconds. A slight chance of showers and thunderstorms late this evening. A chance of showers with a slight chance of thunderstorms after midnight. Sunday, southeast winds 15 to 20 knots. Seas 5 to 6 feet, occasionally to 8 feet. Wave detail, southeast 6 feet at 8 seconds. A chance of thunderstorms. Showers likely, mainly in the morning. Sunday night, southeast winds around 15 knots with

exceeds 4 to 5 feet, occasionally to 6 feet. Wave detail, southeast 5 feet at 8 seconds. A chance of showers with a slight chance of thunderstorms in the evening, then showers likely with a chance of thunderstorms after midnight. Monday, southeast winds 10 to 15 knots. Seas 3 to 4 feet, occasionally to 5 feet. Wave detail, southeast 4 feet at 7 seconds. A chance of thunderstorms. Showers likely, mainly in the morning. Monday night, southeast winds 10 to 15 knots. Seas 3 to 4 feet, occasionally to 5 feet. Wave detail, southeast 4 feet at 7 seconds. A chance of thunderstorms. A chance of showers in the evening, then showers after midnight. Tuesday, southeast winds 10 to 15 knots. Seas 3 to 4 feet, occasionally to 5 feet. Wave detail, southeast 4 feet at 7 seconds. A chance of thunderstorms. Showers likely, mainly in the morning. Tuesday night, southeast winds 15 to 20 knots. Seas 4 to 5 feet, occasionally to 6 feet. A chance of thunderstorms. Showers likely in the evening, then showers after midnight. Wednesday, south winds 20 to 25 knots. Seas 5 to 7 feet, occasionally to 9 feet. Showers likely with a chance of thunderstorms in the morning, then a chance of showers in the afternoon. Wednesday night, south winds 20 to 25 knots. Seas 5 to 8 feet, occasionally to 10 feet. A chance of thunderstorms in the evening. A chance of showers. Thursday, south winds 20 to 25 knots. Seas 7 to 8 feet, occasionally to 10 feet. Thursday night, south winds 20 to 25 knots. Seas 7 to 8 feet, occasionally to 10 feet. Winds and seas higher and near thunderstorms. The Tropical Weather Outlook. For the North Atlantic, Caribbean Sea and the Gulf of America, southwestern Gulf of America, a broad area of low pressure just offshore of eastern Mexico is producing disorganized shower and thunderstorm activity. Significant development is not anticipated before the low moves inland over eastern Mexico during the next 12 hours. The system could reemerge over the northwestern Gulf of America on Tuesday or Wednesday while interacting with the frontal boundary, but conditions there are expected to be only marginally conducive for development. Formation chance through 48 hours, low, 10%. Formation chance through 7 days, low, 20%. 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The current time is 10:58 p.m. Central Daylight Time. The Austin NOAA Weather Radio Roundup, at 10 p.m. at Austin Bergstrom International, it was partly cloudy. The temperature was 81, the dew point 74, the relative humidity was 79%, the wind south at 8 miles an hour, and the pressure was 29.92 inches and rising. At Camp Mabry, it was clear. The temperature was 82, the dew point 73, the relative humidity was 74%, the wind variable at 7 miles an hour, and the pressure was 29.93 inches and steady. The report from Pflugerville was not available. Taylor clear 81. Lago Vista clear 79. Georgetown clear 83. San Marcos clear 80. Burnett clear 81. Junction clear 83. San Antonio mostly cloudy 81. Corpus Christi mostly cloudy 83. Houston clear 83. Once again at Austin Bergstrom it was 81, and at Camp Mabry it was 82. Elsewhere across the state, College Station clear 80. Amarillo Thunder was reported 74. Abilene clear 84. Dallas-Fort Worth partly cloudy 85. Your weather synopsis for South Central Texas. The sea breeze will bring isolated showers.

and thunderstorms to the area along and southeast of Interstate 35/I-37. Temperatures will be near normal for the next 7 days. High humidity will produce heat indices of 100 and higher. The next chance for widespread rain will be early next week with a rare June cold front. Your local forecast. Tonight, mostly clear this evening, then becoming partly cloudy. Lows in the mid-70s. South winds 10 to 15 miles per hour. Sunday, mostly cloudy with a slight chance of showers in the morning, then partly cloudy with a chance of showers and thunderstorms in the afternoon. Humid with highs in the lower 90s. Southeast winds 5 to 10 miles per hour. Chance of rain 50%. Sunday night, partly cloudy in the evening, then becoming mostly cloudy. A chance of showers. A chance of thunderstorms, mainly in the evening. Lows in the mid-70s. Southeast winds 5 to 10 miles per hour. Chance of rain 50%. Monday, showers. A slight chance of thunderstorms in the morning, then a chance of thunderstorms in the afternoon. Humid with highs in the mid-80s. Southeast winds around 5 miles per hour. Chance of rain 90%. Monday night, a chance of thunderstorms. Showers. Lows in the lower 70s. East winds around 5 miles per hour. Chance of rain 80%. Tuesday, mostly cloudy with a chance of thunderstorms. Showers likely, mainly in the morning. Highs in the mid-80s. Chance of rain 70%. Tuesday night, partly cloudy. Lows in the mid-70s. Wednesday, mostly cloudy in the morning, then partly cloudy with a slight chance of showers and thunderstorms in the afternoon. Highs in the lower 90s. Wednesday night, mostly clear in the evening, then becoming partly cloudy. Lows in the upper 70s. Thursday, mostly cloudy in the morning, then partly cloudy with a slight chance of showers and thunderstorms in the afternoon. Highs in the lower 90s. Highest heat index readings up to 105. Thursday night, mostly clear with a slight chance of showers and thunderstorms in the evening, then partly cloudy with a chance of showers and thunderstorms after midnight. Lows in the upper 70s. Chance of rain 30%. Highest heat index readings up to 105 early in the evening. Juneteenth, mostly cloudy in the morning, then becoming partly cloudy. A chance of showers. A slight chance of thunderstorms in the morning, then a chance of thunderstorms in the afternoon. Highs in the lower 90s. Chance of rain 40%. Highest heat index readings up to 105. Friday night, partly cloudy with a chance of showers with a slight chance of thunderstorms in the evening, then mostly cloudy with a chance of showers after midnight. Lows in the upper 70s. Chance of rain 50%. Saturday, mostly cloudy in the morning, then becoming partly cloudy. A chance of showers with a slight chance of thunderstorms. Highs in the lower 90s. Chance of rain 30%. Highest heat index readings up to 105. 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The current time is 11:04 p.m. Central Daylight Time. The Austin NOAA Weather Radio Roundup. At 10 p.m. at Austin Bergstrom International, it was partly cloudy. The temperature was 81, the dew point 74, the relative humidity was 79%, the wind south at 8 miles an hour, and the pressure was 29.92 inches and rising. At Camp Mabry, it was clear. The temperature was 82, the dew point 73, the relative humidity was 74%, the wind variable at 7 miles an hour, and the pressure was 29.93 inches and steady. The report from Pflugerville was not available. Taylor clear 81. Lago Vista clear 79. Georgetown clear 83. San Mar-

clear 80. Burnett clear 81. Junction clear 83. San Antonio mostly cloudy 81. Corpus Christi mostly cloudy 83. Houston clear 83. Once again at Austin Bergstrom it was 81, and at Camp Mabry it was 82. Elsewhere across the state, College Station clear 80. Amarillo Thunder was reported 74. Abilene clear 84. Dallas-Fort Worth partly cloudy 85. Your weather synopsis for South Central Texas. The sea breeze will bring isolated showers and thunderstorms to the area along and southeast of Interstate 35/I-37. Temperatures will be near normal for the next 7 days. High humidity will produce heat indices of 100 and higher. The next chance for widespread rain will be early next week with a rare June cold front. Your local forecast. Tonight, mostly clear this evening, then becoming partly cloudy. Lows in the mid-70s. South winds 10 to 15 miles per hour. Sunday, mostly cloudy with a slight chance of showers in the morning, then partly cloudy with a chance of showers and thunderstorms in the afternoon. Humid with highs in the lower 90s. Southeast winds 5 to 10 miles per hour. Chance of rain 50%. Sunday night, partly cloudy in the evening, then becoming mostly cloudy. A chance of showers. A chance of thunderstorms, mainly in the evening. Lows in the mid-70s. Southeast winds 5 to 10 miles per hour. Chance of rain 50%. Monday, showers. A slight chance of thunderstorms in the morning, then a chance of thunderstorms in the afternoon. Humid with highs in the mid-80s. Southeast winds around 5 miles per hour. Chance of rain 90%. Monday night, a chance of thunderstorms. Showers. Lows in the lower 70s. East winds around 5 miles per hour. Chance of rain 80%. Tuesday, mostly cloudy with a chance of thunderstorms. Showers likely, mainly in the morning. Highs in the mid-80s. Chance of rain 70%. Tuesday night, partly cloudy. Lows in the mid-70s. Wednesday, mostly cloudy in the morning, then partly cloudy with a slight chance of showers and thunderstorms in the afternoon. Highs in the lower 90s. Wednesday night, mostly clear in the evening, then becoming partly cloudy. Lows in the upper 70s. Thursday, mostly cloudy in the morning, then partly cloudy with a slight chance of showers and thunderstorms in the afternoon. Highs in the lower 90s. Highest heat index readings up to 105. Thursday night, mostly clear with a slight chance of showers and thunderstorms in the evening, then partly cloudy with a chance of showers and thunderstorms after midnight. Lows in the upper 70s. Chance of rain 30%. Highest heat index readings up to 105 early in the evening. Juneteenth, mostly cloudy in the morning, then becoming partly cloudy. A chance of showers. A slight chance of thunderstorms in the morning, then a chance of thunderstorms in the afternoon. Highs in the lower 90s. Chance of rain 40%. Highest heat index readings up to 105. Friday night, partly cloudy with a chance of showers with a slight chance of thunderstorms in the evening, then mostly cloudy with a chance of showers after midnight. Lows in the upper 70s. Chance of rain 50%. Saturday, mostly cloudy in the morning, then becoming partly cloudy. A chance of showers with a slight chance of thunderstorms. Highs in the lower 90s. Chance of rain 30%. Highest heat index readings up to 105. 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The current time is 11:09 p.m. Central Daylight Time. Your weather synopsis for South Central Texas. The sea breeze will bring isolated showers and

thunderstorms to the area along and southeast of Interstate 35/I-37. Temperatures will be near normal for the next 7 days. High humidity will produce heat indices of 100 and higher. The next chance for widespread rain will be early next week with a rare June cold front. Your local forecast. Tonight, mostly clear this evening, then becoming partly cloudy. Lows in the mid-70s. South winds 10 to 15 miles per hour. Sunday, mostly cloudy with a slight chance of showers in the morning, then partly cloudy with a chance of showers and thunderstorms in the afternoon. Humid with highs in the lower 90s. Southeast winds 5 to 10 miles per hour. Chance of rain 50%. Sunday night, partly cloudy in the evening, then becoming mostly cloudy. A chance of showers. A chance of thunderstorms, mainly in the evening. Lows in the mid-70s. Southeast winds 5 to 10 miles per hour. Chance of rain 50%. Monday, showers. A slight chance of thunderstorms in the morning, then a chance of thunderstorms in the afternoon. Humid with highs in the mid-80s. Southeast winds around 5 miles per hour. Chance of rain 90%. Monday night, a chance of thunderstorms. Showers. Lows in the lower 70s. East winds around 5 miles per hour. Chance of rain 80%. Tuesday, mostly cloudy with a chance of thunderstorms. Showers likely, mainly in the morning. Highs in the mid-80s. Chance of rain 70%. Tuesday night, partly cloudy. Lows in the mid-70s. Wednesday, mostly cloudy in the morning, then partly cloudy with a slight chance of showers and thunderstorms in the afternoon. Highs in the lower 90s. Wednesday night, mostly clear in the evening, then becoming partly cloudy. Lows in the upper 70s. Thursday, mostly cloudy in the morning, then partly cloudy with a slight chance of showers and thunderstorms in the afternoon. Highs in the lower 90s. Highest heat index readings up to 105. Thursday night, mostly clear with a slight chance of showers and thunderstorms in the evening, then partly cloudy with a chance of showers and thunderstorms after midnight. Lows in the upper 70s. Chance of rain 30%. Highest heat index readings up to 105 early in the evening. Juneteenth, mostly cloudy in the morning, then becoming partly cloudy. A chance of showers. A slight chance of thunderstorms in the morning, then a chance of thunderstorms in the afternoon. Highs in the lower 90s. Chance of rain 40%. Highest heat index readings up to 105. Friday night, partly cloudy with a chance of showers with a slight chance of thunderstorms in the evening, then mostly cloudy with a chance of showers after midnight. Lows in the upper 70s. Chance of rain 50%. Saturday, mostly cloudy in the morning, then becoming partly cloudy. A chance of showers with a slight chance of thunderstorms. Highs in the lower 90s. Chance of rain 30%. Highest heat index readings up to 105. 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The current time is 11:14 p.m. Central Daylight Time. The Austin NOAA Weather Radio Roundup. At 11 p.m. at Austin Bergstrom International, it was partly cloudy. The temperature was 79, the dew point 74, the relative humidity was 84%, the wind south at 8 miles an hour, and the pressure was 29.93 inches and rising. At Camp Mabry, it was clear. The temperature was 81, the dew point 73, the relative humidity was 76%, the wind variable at 6 miles an hour, and the pressure was 29.94 inches and rising. The report from Pflugerville was not available. Taylor clear 79. Lago Vista clear 78. Georgetown clear 82. San Marcos

Broncos partly cloudy 80. Vernet clear 79. Junction clear 81. San Antonio mostly cloudy 80. Corpus Christi mostly cloudy 80. Houston partly cloudy 83. Once again at Austin Bergstrom it was 79, and at Camp Mabry it was 81. Elsewhere across the state, College Station clear 80. Amarillo light rain was falling 70. Abilene clear 83. Dallas-Fort Worth partly cloudy 85. Your weather synopsis for South Central Texas. The sea breeze will bring isolated showers and thunderstorms to the area along and southeast of Interstate 35/I-37. Temperatures will be near normal for the next 7 days. High humidity will produce heat indices of 100 and higher. The next chance for widespread rain will be early next week with a rare June cold front. Your local forecast. Tonight, mostly clear this evening, then becoming partly cloudy. Lows in the mid-70s. South winds 10 to 15 miles per hour. Sunday, mostly cloudy with a slight chance of showers in the morning, then partly cloudy with a chance of showers and thunderstorms in the afternoon. Humid with highs in the lower 90s. Southeast winds 5 to 10 miles per hour. Chance of rain 50%. Sunday night, partly cloudy in the evening, then becoming mostly cloudy. A chance of showers. A chance of thunderstorms, mainly in the evening. Lows in the mid-70s. Southeast winds 5 to 10 miles per hour. Chance of rain 50%. Monday, showers. A slight chance of thunderstorms in the morning, then a chance of thunderstorms in the afternoon. Humid with highs in the mid-80s. Southeast winds around 5 miles per hour. Chance of rain 90%. Monday night, a chance of thunderstorms. Showers. Lows in the lower 70s. East winds around 5 miles per hour. Chance of rain 80%. Tuesday, mostly cloudy with a chance of thunderstorms. Showers likely, mainly in the morning. Highs in the mid-80s. Chance of rain 70%. Tuesday night, partly cloudy. Lows in the mid-70s. Wednesday, mostly cloudy in the morning, then partly cloudy with a slight chance of showers and thunderstorms in the afternoon. Highs in the lower 90s. Wednesday night, mostly clear in the evening, then becoming partly cloudy. Lows in the upper 70s. Thursday, mostly cloudy in the morning, then partly cloudy with a slight chance of showers and thunderstorms in the afternoon. Highs in the lower 90s. Highest heat index readings up to 105. Thursday night, mostly clear with a slight chance of showers and thunderstorms in the evening, then partly cloudy with a chance of showers and thunderstorms after midnight. Lows in the upper 70s. Chance of rain 30%. Highest heat index readings up to 105 early in the evening. Juneteenth, mostly cloudy in the morning, then becoming partly cloudy. A chance of showers. A slight chance of thunderstorms in the morning, then a chance of thunderstorms in the afternoon. Highs in the lower 90s. Chance of rain 40%. Highest heat index readings up to 105. Friday night, partly cloudy with a chance of showers with a slight chance of thunderstorms in the evening, then mostly cloudy with a chance of showers after midnight. Lows in the upper 70s. Chance of rain 50%. Saturday, mostly cloudy in the morning, then becoming partly cloudy. A chance of showers with a slight chance of thunderstorms. Highs in the lower 90s. Chance of rain 30%. Highest heat index readings up to 105. 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

The temperature was 79, the dew point 74, the relative humidity was 84%, the wind south at 8 miles an hour, and the pressure was 29.93 inches and rising. At Camp Mabry, it was clear. The temperature was 81, the dew point 73, the relative humidity was 76%, the wind variable at 6 miles an hour, and the pressure was 29.94 inches and rising. The report from Pflugerville was not available. Taylor clear 79. Lago Vista clear 78. Georgetown clear 82. San Marcos partly cloudy 80. Vernick clear 79. Junction clear 81. San Antonio mostly cloudy 80. Corpus Christi mostly cloudy 80. Houston partly cloudy 83. Once again at Austin Bergstrom it was 79, and at Camp Mabry it was 81. Elsewhere across the state, College Station clear 80. Amarillo light rain was falling 70. Abilene clear 83. Dallas-Fort Worth partly cloudy 85. The coastal waters forecast from Baffin Bay to Port Aransas out 20 nautical miles. Small craft should exercise caution. Tonight, southeast winds 15 to 20 knots. Seas 5 to 6 feet, occasionally to 8 feet. Wave detail, southeast 6 feet at 8 seconds. A slight chance of showers and thunderstorms late this evening. A chance of showers with a slight chance of thunderstorms after midnight. Sunday, southeast winds 15 to 20 knots. Seas 5 to 6 feet, occasionally to 8 feet. Wave detail, southeast 6 feet at 8 seconds. A chance of thunderstorms. Showers likely, mainly in the morning. Sunday night, southeast winds around 15 knots with gusts up to 20 knots. Seas 4 to 5 feet, occasionally to 6 feet. Wave detail, southeast 5 feet at 8 seconds. A chance of showers with a slight chance of thunderstorms in the evening, then showers likely with a chance of thunderstorms after midnight. Monday, southeast winds 10 to 15 knots. Seas 3 to 4 feet, occasionally to 5 feet. Wave detail, southeast 4 feet at 7 seconds. A chance of thunderstorms. Showers likely, mainly in the morning. Monday night, southeast winds 10 to 15 knots. Seas 3 to 4 feet, occasionally to 5 feet. Wave detail, southeast 4 feet at 7 seconds. A chance of thunderstorms. A chance of showers in the evening, then showers after midnight. Tuesday, southeast winds 10 to 15 knots. Seas 3 to 4 feet, occasionally to 5 feet. Wave detail, southeast 4 feet at 7 seconds. A chance of thunderstorms. Showers likely, mainly in the morning. Tuesday night, southeast winds 15 to 20 knots. Seas 4 to 5 feet, occasionally to 6 feet. A chance of thunderstorms. Showers likely in the evening, then showers after midnight. Wednesday, south winds 20 to 25 knots. Seas 5 to 7 feet, occasionally to 9 feet. Showers likely with a chance of thunderstorms in the morning, then a chance of showers in the afternoon. Wednesday night, south winds 20 to 25 knots. Seas 5 to 8 feet, occasionally to 10 feet. A chance of thunderstorms in the evening. A chance of showers. Thursday, south winds 20 to 25 knots. Seas 7 to 8 feet, occasionally to 10 feet. Thursday night, south winds 20 to 25 knots. Seas 7 to 8 feet, occasionally to 10 feet. Winds and seas higher in and near thunderstorms. The Tropical Weather Outlook. For the North Atlantic, Caribbean Sea and the Gulf of America, southwestern Gulf of America, a broad area of low pressure just offshore of eastern Mexico is producing disorganized shower and thunderstorm activity. Significant development is not anticipated before the low moves inland over eastern Mexico during the next 12 hours. The system could reemerge over the northwestern

Gulf of America on Tuesday or Wednesday while interacting with the frontal boundary, but conditions there are expected to be only marginally conducive for development. Formation chance through 48 hours, low, 10%. Formation chance through 7 days, low, 20%. Your weather synopsis for South Central Texas. The sea breeze will bring isolated showers and thunderstorms to the area along and southeast of Interstate 35/I-37. Temperatures will be near normal for the next 7 days. High humidity will produce heat indices of 100 and higher. The next chance for widespread rain will be early next week with a rare June cold front. Your local forecast. Tonight, mostly clear this evening, then becoming partly cloudy. Lows in the mid-70s. South winds 10 to 15 miles per hour. Sunday, mostly cloudy with a slight chance of showers in the morning, then partly cloudy with a chance of showers and thunderstorms in the afternoon. Humid with highs in the lower 90s. Southeast winds 5 to 10 miles per hour. Chance of rain 50%. Sunday night, partly cloudy in the evening, then becoming mostly cloudy. A chance of showers. A chance of thunderstorms, mainly in the evening. Lows in the mid-70s. Southeast winds 5 to 10 miles per hour. Chance of rain 50%. Monday, showers. A slight chance of thunderstorms in the morning, then a chance of thunderstorms in the afternoon. Humid with highs in the mid-80s. Southeast winds around 5 miles per hour. Chance of rain 90%. Monday night, a chance of thunderstorms. Showers. Lows in the lower 70s. East winds around 5 miles per hour. Chance of rain 80%. Tuesday, mostly cloudy with a chance of thunderstorms. Showers likely, mainly in the morning. Highs in the mid-80s. Chance of rain 70%. Tuesday night, partly cloudy. Lows in the mid-70s. Wednesday, mostly cloudy in the morning, then partly cloudy with a slight chance of showers and thunderstorms in the afternoon. Highs in the lower 90s. Wednesday night, mostly clear in the evening, then becoming partly cloudy. Lows in the upper 70s. Thursday, mostly cloudy in the morning, then partly cloudy with a slight chance of showers and thunderstorms in the afternoon. Highs in the lower 90s. Highest heat index readings up to 105. Thursday night, mostly clear with a slight chance of showers and thunderstorms in the evening, then partly cloudy with a chance of showers and thunderstorms after midnight. Lows in the upper 70s. Chance of rain 30%. Highest heat index readings up to 105 early in the evening. Juneteenth, mostly cloudy in the morning, then becoming partly cloudy. A chance of showers. A slight chance of thunderstorms in the morning, then a chance of thunderstorms in the afternoon. Highs in the lower 90s. Chance of rain 40%. Highest heat index readings up to 105. Friday night, partly cloudy with a chance of showers with a slight chance of thunderstorms in the evening, then mostly cloudy with a chance of showers after midnight. Lows in the upper 70s. Chance of rain 50%. Saturday, mostly cloudy in the morning, then becoming partly cloudy. A chance of showers with a slight chance of thunderstorms. Highs in the lower 90s. Chance of rain 30%. Highest heat index readings up to 105. 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The current time is 11:29 p.m. Central Daylight Time. The Austin NOAA Weather Radio Roundup. At 11 p.m. at Austin Bergstrom International, it was partly cloudy. The temperature was 79, the dew point 74, the relative humidity was 84%, the wind south at 8 miles an hour, and the pressure was 29.93 inches and rising. At Camp Mabry, it was

clear. The temperature was 81, the dew point 73, the relative humidity was 76%, the wind variable at 6 miles an hour, and the pressure was 29.94 inches and rising. The report from Pflugerville was not available. Taylor clear 79. Lago Vista clear 78. Georgetown clear 82. San Marcos partly cloudy 80. Vernick clear 79. Junction clear 81. San Antonio mostly cloudy 80. Corpus Christi mostly cloudy 80. Houston partly cloudy 83. Once again at Austin Bergstrom it was 79, and at Camp Mabry it was 81. Elsewhere across the state, College Station clear 80. Amarillo light rain was falling 70. Abilene clear 83. Dallas-Fort Worth partly cloudy 85. Your weather synopsis for South Central Texas. The sea breeze will bring isolated showers and thunderstorms to the area along and southeast of Interstate 35/I-37. Temperatures will be near normal for the next 7 days. High humidity will produce heat indices of 100 and higher. The next chance for widespread rain will be early next week with a rare June cold front. Your local forecast. Tonight, mostly clear this evening, then becoming partly cloudy. Lows in the mid-70s. South winds 10 to 15 miles per hour. Sunday, mostly cloudy with a slight chance of showers in the morning, then partly cloudy with a chance of showers and thunderstorms in the afternoon. Humid with highs in the lower 90s. Southeast winds 5 to 10 miles per hour. Chance of rain 50%. Sunday night, partly cloudy in the evening, then becoming mostly cloudy. A chance of showers. A chance of thunderstorms, mainly in the evening. Lows in the mid-70s. Southeast winds 5 to 10 miles per hour. Chance of rain 50%. Monday, showers. A slight chance of thunderstorms in the morning, then a chance of thunderstorms in the afternoon. Humid with highs in the mid-80s. Southeast winds around 5 miles per hour. Chance of rain 90%. Monday night, a chance of thunderstorms. Showers. Lows in the lower 70s. East winds around 5 miles per hour. Chance of rain 80%. Tuesday, mostly cloudy with a chance of thunderstorms. Showers likely, mainly in the morning. Highs in the mid-80s. Chance of rain 70%. Tuesday night, partly cloudy. Lows in the mid-70s. Wednesday, mostly cloudy in the morning, then partly cloudy with a slight chance of showers and thunderstorms in the afternoon. Highs in the lower partly cloudy. Lows in the mid-70s. Wednesday, mostly cloudy in the morning, then partly cloudy with a slight chance of showers and thunderstorms in the afternoon. Highs in the lower 90s. Wednesday night, mostly clear in the evening, then becoming partly cloudy. Lows in the upper 70s. Thursday, mostly cloudy in the morning, then partly cloudy with a slight chance of showers and thunderstorms in the afternoon. Highs in the lower 90s. Highest heat index readings up to 105. Thursday night, mostly clear with a slight chance of showers and thunderstorms in the evening, then partly cloudy with a chance of showers and thunderstorms after midnight. Lows in the upper 70s. Chance of rain 30%. Highest heat index readings up to 105 early in the evening. Juneteenth, mostly cloudy in the morning, then becoming partly cloudy. A chance of showers. A slight chance of thunderstorms in the morning, then a chance of thunderstorms in the afternoon. Highs in the lower 90s. Chance of rain 40%. Highest heat index readings up to 105. Friday night, partly cloudy with a chance of showers with a slight chance of thunderstorms in the evening, then mostly cloudy with a chance of showers after midnight. Lows in the upper 70s. Chance of rain 50%. Saturday, mostly cloudy in the morning, then becoming partly cloudy. A chance of showers with a slight

highs in the lower 90s. Chance of rain 30%. Highest heat index readings up to 105. 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The Austin NOAA Weather Radio Roundup at 11 p.m. at Austin Bergstrom International. It was partly cloudy. The temperature was 79, the dew point 74, the relative humidity was 84%, the wind south at 8 miles an hour, and the pressure was 29.93 inches and rising. At Camp Mabry, it was clear. The temperature was 81, the dew point 73, the relative humidity was 76%, the wind variable at 6 miles an hour, and the pressure was 29.94 inches and rising. The report from Pflugerville was not available. Taylor clear 79. Lago Vista clear 78. Georgetown clear 82. San Marcos partly cloudy 80. Vernick clear 79. Junction clear 81. San Antonio mostly cloudy 80. Corpus Christi mostly cloudy 80. Houston partly cloudy 83. Once again at Austin Bergstrom it was 79, and at Camp Mabry it was 81. Elsewhere across the state, College Station clear 80. Amarillo light rain was falling 70. Abilene clear 83. Dallas-Fort Worth partly cloudy 85. Your weather synopsis for South Central Texas. The sea breeze will bring isolated showers and thunderstorms to the area along and southeast of Interstate 35/I-37. Temperatures will be near normal for the next 7 days. High humidity will produce heat indices of 100 and higher. The next chance for widespread rain will be early next week with a rare June cold front. Your local forecast. Tonight, mostly clear this evening, then becoming partly cloudy. Lows in the mid-70s. South winds 10 to 15 miles per hour. Sunday, mostly cloudy with a slight chance of showers in the morning, then partly cloudy with a chance of showers and thunderstorms in the afternoon. Humid with highs in the lower 90s. Southeast winds 5 to 10 miles per hour. Chance of rain 50%. Sunday night, partly cloudy in the evening, then becoming mostly cloudy. A chance of showers. A chance of thunderstorms, mainly in the evening. Lows in the mid-70s. Southeast winds 5 to 10 miles per hour. Chance of rain 50%. Monday, showers. A slight chance of thunderstorms in the morning, then a chance of thunderstorms in the afternoon. Humid with highs in the mid-80s. Southeast winds around 5 miles per hour. Chance of rain 90%. Monday night, a chance of thunderstorms. Showers. Lows in the lower 70s. East winds around 5 miles per hour. Chance of rain 80%. Tuesday, mostly cloudy with a chance of thunderstorms. Showers likely, mainly in the morning. Highs in the mid-80s. Chance of rain 70%. Tuesday night, partly cloudy. Lows in the mid-70s. Wednesday, mostly cloudy in the morning, then partly cloudy with a slight chance of showers and thunderstorms in the afternoon. Highs in the lower 90s. Wednesday night, mostly clear in the evening, then becoming partly cloudy. Lows in the upper 70s. Thursday, mostly cloudy in the morning, then partly cloudy with a slight chance of showers and thunderstorms in the afternoon. Highs in the lower 90s. Highest heat index readings up to 105. Thursday night, mostly clear with a slight chance of showers and thunderstorms in the evening, then partly cloudy with a chance of showers and thunderstorms after midnight. Lows in the upper 70s. Chance of rain 30%. Highest heat index readings up to 105 early in the evening. Juneteenth,

mostly cloudy in the morning, then becoming partly cloudy. A chance of showers. A slight chance of thunderstorms in the morning, then a chance of thunderstorms in the afternoon. Highs in the lower 90s. Chance of rain 40%. Highest heat index readings up to 105. Friday night, partly cloudy with a chance of showers with a slight chance of thunderstorms in the evening, then mostly cloudy with a chance of showers after midnight. Lows in the upper 70s. Chance of rain 50%. Saturday, mostly cloudy in the morning, then becoming partly cloudy. A chance of showers with a slight chance of thunderstorms. Highs in the lower 90s. Chance of rain 30%. Highest heat index readings up to 105. 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It was partly cloudy. The temperature was 79, the dew point 74, the relative humidity was 84%, the wind south at 8 miles an hour, and the pressure was 29.93 inches and rising. At Camp Mabry, it was clear. The temperature was 81, the dew point 73, the relative humidity was 76%, the wind variable at 6 miles an hour, and the pressure was 29.94 inches and rising. The report from Pflugerville was not available. Taylor clear 79. Lago Vista clear 78. Georgetown clear 82. San Marcos partly cloudy 80. Vernick clear 79. Junction clear 81. San Antonio mostly cloudy 80. Corpus Christi mostly cloudy 80. Houston partly cloudy 83. Once again at Austin Bergstrom it was 79, and at Camp Mabry it was 81. Elsewhere across the state, College Station clear 80. Amarillo light rain was falling 70. Abilene clear 83. Dallas-Fort Worth partly cloudy 85. Your weather synopsis for South Central Texas. The sea breeze will bring isolated showers and thunderstorms to the area along and southeast of Interstate 35/I-37. Temperatures will be near normal for the next 7 days. High humidity will produce heat indices of 100 and higher. The next chance for widespread rain will be early next week with a rare June cold front. Your local forecast. Tonight, mostly clear this evening, then becoming partly cloudy. Lows in the mid-70s. South winds 10 to 15 miles per hour. Sunday, mostly cloudy with a slight chance of showers in the morning, then partly cloudy with a chance of showers and thunderstorms in the afternoon. Humid with highs in the lower 90s. Southeast winds 5 to 10 miles per hour. Chance of rain 50%. Sunday night, partly cloudy in the evening, then becoming mostly cloudy. A chance of showers. A chance of thunderstorms, mainly in the evening. Lows in the mid-70s. Southeast winds 5 to 10 miles per hour. Chance of rain 50%. Monday, showers. A slight chance of thunderstorms in the morning, then a chance of thunderstorms in the afternoon. Humid with highs in the mid-80s. Southeast winds around 5 miles per hour. Chance of rain 90%. Monday night, a chance of thunderstorms. Showers. Lows in the lower 70s. East winds around 5 miles per hour. Chance of rain 80%. Tuesday, mostly cloudy with a chance of thunderstorms. Showers likely, mainly in the morning. Highs in the mid-80s. Chance of rain 70%. Tuesday night, partly cloudy. Lows in the mid-70s. Wednesday, mostly cloudy in the morning, then partly cloudy with a slight chance of showers and thunderstorms in the afternoon. Highs in the lower 90s. Wednesday night,

storms in the afternoon. Highs in the lower 90s. Chance of rain 40%. Highest heat index readings up to 105. Friday night, partly cloudy with a chance of showers with a slight chance of thunderstorms in the evening, then mostly cloudy with a chance of showers after midnight. Lows in the upper 70s. Chance of rain 50%. Saturday, mostly cloudy in the morning, then becoming partly cloudy. A chance of showers with a slight chance of thunderstorms. Highs in the lower 90s. Chance of rain 30%. Highest heat index readings up to 105. 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The current time is 11:46 p.m. Central Daylight Time. The Austin NOAA Weather Radio Roundup. At 11 p.m. at Austin Bergstrom International, it was partly cloudy. The temperature was 79, the dew point 74, the relative humidity was 84%, the wind south at 8 miles an hour, and the pressure was 29.93 inches and rising. At Camp Mabry, it was clear. The temperature was 81, the dew point 73, the relative humidity was 76%, the wind variable at 6 miles an hour, and the pressure was 29.94 inches and rising. The report from Pflugerville was not available. Taylor clear 79. Lago Vista clear 78. Georgetown clear 82. San Marcos partly cloudy 80. Vernick clear 79. Junction clear 81. San Antonio mostly cloudy 80. Corpus Christi mostly cloudy 80. Houston partly cloudy 83. Once again at Austin Bergstrom it was 79, and at Camp Mabry it was 81. Elsewhere across the state, College Station clear 80. Amarillo light rain was falling 70. Abilene clear 83. Dallas-Fort Worth partly cloudy 85. Your weather synopsis for South Central Texas. The sea breeze will bring isolated showers and thunderstorms to the area along and southeast of Interstate 35/I-37. Temperatures will be near normal for the next 7 days. High humidity will produce heat indices of 100 and higher. The next chance for widespread rain will be early next week with a rare June cold front. Your local forecast. Tonight, mostly clear this evening, then becoming partly cloudy. Lows in the mid-70s. South winds 10 to 15 miles per hour. Sunday, mostly cloudy with a slight chance of showers in the morning, then partly cloudy with a chance of showers and thunderstorms in the afternoon. Humid with highs in the lower 90s. Southeast winds 5 to 10 miles per hour. Chance of rain 50%. Sunday night, partly cloudy in the evening, then becoming mostly cloudy. A chance of showers. A chance of thunderstorms, mainly in the evening. Lows in the mid-70s. Southeast winds 5 to 10 miles per hour. Chance of rain 50%. Monday, showers. A slight chance of thunderstorms in the morning, then a chance of thunderstorms in the afternoon. Humid with highs in the mid-80s. Southeast winds around 5 miles per hour. Chance of rain 90%. Monday night, a chance of thunderstorms. Showers. Lows in the lower 70s. East winds around 5 miles per hour. Chance of rain 80%. Tuesday, mostly cloudy with a chance of thunderstorms. Showers likely, mainly in the morning. Highs in the mid-80s. Chance of rain 70%. Tuesday night, partly cloudy. Lows in the mid-70s. Wednesday, mostly cloudy in the morning, then partly cloudy with a slight chance of showers and thunderstorms in the afternoon. Highs in the lower 90s. Wednesday night, mostly clear in the evening, then becoming partly cloudy. Lows in the upper 70s. Thursday, mostly cloudy in the morning, then partly

partly cloudy with a slight chance of showers and thunderstorms in the afternoon. Highs in the lower 90s. Highest heat index readings up to 105. Thursday night, mostly clear with a slight chance of showers and thunderstorms in the evening, then partly cloudy with a chance of showers and thunderstorms after midnight. Lows in the upper 70s. Chance of rain 30%. Highest heat index readings up to 105 early in the evening. Juneteenth, mostly cloudy in the morning, then becoming partly cloudy. A chance of showers. A slight chance of thunderstorms in the morning, then a chance of thunderstorms in the afternoon. Highs in the lower 90s. Chance of rain 40%. Highest heat index readings up to 105. Friday night, partly cloudy with a chance of showers with a slight chance of thunderstorms in the evening, then mostly cloudy with a chance of showers after midnight. Lows in the upper 70s. Chance of rain 50%. Saturday, mostly cloudy in the morning, then becoming partly cloudy. A chance of showers with a slight chance of thunderstorms. Highs in the lower 90s. Chance of rain 30%. Highest heat index readings up to 105. The coastal waters forecast for Baffin Bay to Port Aransas out 20 nautical miles. Small craft should exercise caution. Tonight, southeast winds 15 to 20 knots. Seas 5 to 6 feet, occasionally to 8 feet. Wave detail, southeast 6 feet at 8 seconds. A slight chance of showers and thunderstorms late this evening. A chance of showers with a slight chance of thunderstorms after midnight. Sunday, southeast winds 15 to 20 knots. Seas 5 to 6 feet, occasionally to 8 feet. Wave detail, southeast 6 feet at 8 seconds. A chance of thunderstorms. Showers likely, mainly in the morning. Sunday night, southeast winds around 15 knots with gusts up to 20 knots. Seas 4 to 5 feet, occasionally to 6 feet. Wave detail, southeast 5 feet at 8 seconds. A chance of showers with a slight chance of thunderstorms in the evening, then showers likely with a chance of thunderstorms after midnight. Monday, southeast winds 10 to 15 knots. Seas 3 to 4 feet, occasionally to 5 feet. Wave detail, southeast 4 feet at 7 seconds. A chance of thunderstorms. Showers likely, mainly in the morning. Monday night, southeast winds 10 to 15 knots. Seas 3 to 4 feet, occasionally to 5 feet. Wave detail, southeast 4 feet at 7 seconds. A chance of thunderstorms. A chance of showers in the evening, then showers after midnight. Tuesday, southeast winds 10 to 15 knots. Seas 3 to 4 feet, occasionally to 5 feet. Wave detail, southeast 4 feet at 7 seconds. A chance of thunderstorms. Showers likely, mainly in the morning. Tuesday night, southeast winds 15 to 20 knots. Seas 4 to 5 feet, occasionally to 6 feet. A chance of thunderstorms. Showers likely in the evening, then showers after midnight. Wednesday, south winds 20 to 25 knots. Seas 5 to 7 feet, occasionally to 9 feet. Showers likely with a chance of thunderstorms in the morning, then a chance of showers in the afternoon. Wednesday night, south winds 20 to 25 knots. Seas 5 to 8 feet, occasionally to 10 feet. A chance of thunderstorms in the evening. A chance of showers. Thursday, south winds 20 to 25 knots. Seas 7 to 8 feet, occasionally to 10 feet. Thursday night, south winds 20 to 25 knots. Seas 7 to 8 feet, occasionally to 10 feet. Winds and seas higher and near thunderstorms. The Tropical Weather Outlook. For the North Atlantic, Caribbean Sea and the Gulf of America, southwestern Gulf of America, a broad area of low pressure just offshore of eastern Mexico is producing disorganized shower and thunderstorm activity. Significant development is not anticipated.

before the low moves inland over eastern Mexico during the next 12 hours. The system could reemerge over the northwestern Gulf of America on Tuesday or Wednesday while interacting with the frontal boundary, but conditions there are expected to be only marginally conducive for development. Formation chance through 48 hours, low, 10%. Formation chance through 7 days, low, 20%. 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The current time is 11:56 p.m. Central Daylight Time. The Austin NOAA Weather Radio Roundup, at 11 p.m. at Austin Bergstrom International, it was partly cloudy. The temperature was 79, the dew point 74, the relative humidity was 84%, the wind south at 8 miles an hour, and the pressure was 29.93 inches and rising. At Camp Mabry, it was clear. The temperature was 81, the dew point 73, the relative humidity was 76%, the wind variable at 6 miles an hour, and the pressure was 29.94 inches and rising. The report from Pflugerville was not available. Taylor clear 79. Lago Vista clear 78. Georgetown clear 82. San Marcos partly cloudy 80. Burnett clear 79. Junction clear 81. San Antonio mostly cloudy 80. Corpus Christi mostly cloudy 80. Houston partly cloudy 83. Once again at Austin Bergstrom it was 79, and at Camp Mabry it was 81. Elsewhere across the state, College Station clear 80. Amarillo light rain was falling 70. Abilene clear 83. Dallas-Fort Worth partly cloudy 85. Your weather synopsis for South Central Texas. The sea breeze will bring isolated showers and thunderstorms to the area along and southeast of Interstate 35/I-37. Temperatures will be near normal for the next 7 days. High humidity will produce heat indices of 100 and higher. The next chance for widespread rain will be early next week with a rare June cold front. Your local forecast. Tonight, mostly clear this evening, then becoming partly cloudy. Lows in the mid-70s. South winds 10 to 15 miles per hour. Sunday, mostly cloudy with a slight chance of showers in the morning, then partly cloudy with a chance of showers and thunderstorms in the afternoon. Humid with highs in the lower 90s. Southeast winds 5 to 10 miles per hour. Chance of rain 50%. Sunday night, partly cloudy in the evening, then becoming mostly cloudy. A chance of showers. A chance of thunderstorms, mainly in the evening. Lows in the mid-70s. Southeast winds 5 to 10 miles per hour. Chance of rain 50%. Monday, showers. A slight chance of thunderstorms in the morning, then a chance of thunderstorms in the afternoon. Humid with highs in the mid-80s. Southeast winds around 5 miles per hour. Chance of rain 90%. Monday night, a chance of thunderstorms. Showers. Lows in the lower 70s. East winds around 5 miles per hour. Chance of rain 80%. Tuesday, mostly cloudy with a chance of thunderstorms. Showers likely, mainly in the morning. Highs in the mid-80s. Chance of rain 70%. Tuesday night, partly cloudy. Lows in the mid-70s. Wednesday, mostly cloudy in the morning, then partly cloudy with a slight chance of showers and thunderstorms in the afternoon. Highs in the lower 90s. Wednesday night, mostly clear in the evening, then becoming partly cloudy. Lows in the upper 70s. Thursday, mostly cloudy in the morning, then partly cloudy with a slight chance of showers and thunderstorms in the afternoon. Highs in the lower 90s. Highest heat index readings up to 105.
Thursday night, mostly clear with a slight chance of showers and thunderstorms in the evening.

then partly cloudy with a chance of showers and thunderstorms after midnight. Lows in the upper 70s. Chance of rain 30%. Highest heat index readings up to 105 early in the evening. Juneteenth, mostly cloudy in the morning, then becoming partly cloudy. A chance of showers. A slight chance of thunderstorms in the morning, then a chance of thunderstorms in the afternoon. Highs in the lower 90s. Chance of rain 40%. Highest heat index readings up to 105. Friday night, partly cloudy with a chance of showers with a slight chance of thunderstorms in the evening, then mostly cloudy with a chance of showers after midnight. Lows in the upper 70s. Chance of rain 50%. Saturday, mostly cloudy in the morning, then becoming partly cloudy. A chance of showers with a slight chance of thunderstorms. Highs in the lower 90s. Chance of rain 30%. Highest heat index readings up to 105. 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The current time is 12:02 a.m. Central Daylight Time. The Austin NOAA Weather Radio Roundup. At 11 p.m. at Austin Bergstrom International, it was partly cloudy. The temperature was 79, the dew point 74, the relative humidity was 84%, the wind south at 8 miles an hour, and the pressure was 29.93 inches and rising. At Camp Mabry, it was clear. The temperature was 81, the dew point 73, the relative humidity was 76%, the wind variable at 6 miles an hour, and the pressure was 29.94 inches and rising. The report from Pflugerville was not available. Taylor clear 79. Lago Vista clear 78. Georgetown clear 82. San Marcos partly cloudy 80. Vernick clear 79. Junction clear 81. San Antonio mostly cloudy 80. Corpus Christi mostly cloudy 80. Houston partly cloudy 83. Once again at Austin Bergstrom it was 79, and at Camp Mabry it was 81. Elsewhere across the state, College Station clear 80. Amarillo light rain was falling 70. Abilene clear 83. Dallas-Fort Worth partly cloudy 85. Your weather synopsis for South Central Texas. The sea breeze will bring isolated showers and thunderstorms to the area along and southeast of Interstate 35/I-37. Temperatures will be near normal for the next 7 days. High humidity will produce heat indices of 100 and higher. The next chance for widespread rain will be early next week with a rare June cold front. Your local forecast. Tonight, mostly clear this evening, then becoming partly cloudy. Lows in the mid-70s. South winds 10 to 15 miles per hour. Sunday, mostly cloudy with a slight chance of showers in the morning, then partly cloudy with a chance of showers and thunderstorms in the afternoon. Humid with highs in the lower 90s. Southeast winds 5 to 10 miles per hour. Chance of rain 50%. Sunday night, partly cloudy in the evening, then becoming mostly cloudy. A chance of showers. A chance of thunderstorms, mainly in the evening. Lows in the mid-70s. Southeast winds 5 to 10 miles per hour. Chance of rain 50%. Monday, showers. A slight chance of thunderstorms in the morning, then a chance of thunderstorms in the afternoon. Humid with highs in the mid-80s. Southeast winds around 5 miles per hour. Chance of rain 90%. Monday night, a chance of thunderstorms. Showers. Lows in the lower 70s. East winds around 5 miles per hour. Chance of rain 80%. Tuesday, mostly cloudy with a chance of thunderstorms. Showers likely, mainly in the morning. Highs in the mid-80s. Chance of rain 70%. Tuesday night.

night, partly cloudy. Lows in the mid-70s. Wednesday, mostly cloudy in the morning, then partly cloudy with a slight chance of showers and thunderstorms in the afternoon. Highs in the lower 90s. Wednesday night, mostly clear in the evening, then becoming partly cloudy. Lows in the upper 70s. Thursday, mostly cloudy in the morning, then partly cloudy with a slight chance of showers and thunderstorms in the afternoon. Highs in the lower 90s. Highest heat index readings up to 105. Thursday night, mostly clear with a slight chance of showers and thunderstorms in the evening, then partly cloudy with a chance of showers and thunderstorms after midnight. Lows in the upper 70s. Chance of rain 30%. Highest heat index readings up to 105 early in the evening. Juneteenth, mostly cloudy in the morning, then becoming partly cloudy. A chance of showers. A slight chance of thunderstorms in the morning, then a chance of thunderstorms in the afternoon. Highs in the lower 90s. Chance of rain 40%. Highest heat index readings up to 105. Friday night, partly cloudy with a chance of showers with a slight chance of thunderstorms in the evening, then mostly cloudy with a chance of showers after midnight. Lows in the upper 70s. Chance of rain 50%. Saturday, mostly cloudy in the morning, then becoming partly cloudy. A chance of showers with a slight chance of thunderstorms. Highs in the lower 90s. Chance of rain 30%. Highest heat index readings up to 105. 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The current time is 12:07 a.m. Central Daylight Time. Your weather synopsis for South Central Texas. The sea breeze will bring isolated showers and thunderstorms to the area along and southeast of Interstate 35/I-37. Temperatures will be near normal for the next 7 days. High humidity will produce heat indices of 100 and higher. The next chance for widespread rain will be early next week with a rare June cold front. Your local forecast. Tonight, mostly clear this evening, then becoming partly cloudy. Lows in the mid-70s. South winds 10 to 15 miles per hour. Sunday, mostly cloudy with a slight chance of showers in the morning, then partly cloudy with a chance of showers and thunderstorms in the afternoon. Humid with highs in the lower 90s. Southeast winds 5 to 10 miles per hour. Chance of rain 50%. Sunday night, partly cloudy in the evening, then becoming mostly cloudy. A chance of showers. A chance of thunderstorms, mainly in the evening. Lows in the mid-70s. Southeast winds 5 to 10 miles per hour. Chance of rain 50%. Monday, showers. A slight chance of thunderstorms in the morning, then a chance of thunderstorms in the afternoon. Humid with highs in the mid-80s. Southeast winds around 5 miles per hour. Chance of rain 90%. Monday night, a chance of thunderstorms. Showers. Lows in the lower 70s. East winds around 5 miles per hour. Chance of rain 80%. Tuesday, mostly cloudy with a chance of thunderstorms. Showers likely, mainly in the morning. Highs in the mid-80s. Chance of rain 70%. Tuesday night, partly cloudy. Lows in the mid-70s. Wednesday, mostly cloudy in the morning, then partly cloudy with a slight chance of showers and thunderstorms in the afternoon. Highs in the lower 90s. Wednesday night, mostly clear in the evening, then becoming partly cloudy. Lows in the upper 70s. Thursday, mostly cloudy in the morning, then partly cloudy with a slight chance of showers and thunderstorms in the afternoon. Highs in the lower 90s. Highest heat index readings up to 105. Thursday night, mostly clear with a slight chance of showers and thunderstorms in

evening, then partly cloudy with a chance of showers and thunderstorms after midnight. Lows in the upper 70s. Chance of rain 30%. Highest heat index readings up to 105 early in the evening. Juneteenth, mostly cloudy in the morning, then becoming partly cloudy. A chance of showers. A slight chance of thunderstorms in the morning, then a chance of thunderstorms in the afternoon. Highs in the lower 90s. Chance of rain 40%. Highest heat index readings up to 105. Friday night, partly cloudy with a chance of showers with a slight chance of thunderstorms in the evening, then mostly cloudy with a chance of showers after midnight. Lows in the upper 70s. Chance of rain 50%. Saturday, mostly cloudy in the morning, then becoming partly cloudy. A chance of showers with a slight chance of thunderstorms. Highs in the lower 90s. Chance of rain 30%. Highest heat index readings up to 105. 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The current time is 12:12 a.m. Central Daylight Time. Your weather synopsis for South Central Texas. The sea breeze will bring isolated showers and thunderstorms to the area along and southeast of Interstate 35/I-37. Temperatures will be near normal for the next 7 days. High humidity will produce heat indices of 100 and higher. The next chance for widespread rain will be early next week with a rare June cold front. Your local forecast. Tonight, mostly clear this evening, then becoming partly cloudy. Lows in the mid-70s. South winds 10 to 15 miles per hour. Sunday, mostly cloudy with a slight chance of showers in the morning, then partly cloudy with a chance of showers and thunderstorms in the afternoon. Humid with highs in the lower 90s. Southeast winds 5 to 10 miles per hour. Chance of rain 50%. Sunday night, partly cloudy in the evening, then becoming mostly cloudy. A chance of showers. A chance of thunderstorms, mainly in the evening. Lows in the mid-70s. Southeast winds 5 to 10 miles per hour. Chance of rain 50%. Monday, showers. A slight chance of thunderstorms in the morning, then a chance of thunderstorms in the afternoon. Humid with highs in the mid-80s. Southeast winds around 5 miles per hour. Chance of rain 90%. Monday night, a chance of thunderstorms. Showers. Lows in the lower 70s. East winds around 5 miles per hour. Chance of rain 80%. Tuesday, mostly cloudy with a chance of thunderstorms. Showers likely, mainly in the morning. Highs in the mid-80s. Chance of rain 70%. Tuesday night, partly cloudy. Lows in the mid-70s. Wednesday, mostly cloudy in the morning, then partly cloudy with a slight chance of showers and thunderstorms in the afternoon. Highs in the lower 90s. Wednesday night, mostly clear in the evening, then becoming partly cloudy. Lows in the upper 70s. Thursday, mostly cloudy in the morning, then partly cloudy with a slight chance of showers and thunderstorms in the afternoon. Highs in the lower 90s. Highest heat index readings up to 105. Thursday night, mostly clear with a slight chance of showers and thunderstorms in the evening, then partly cloudy with a chance of showers and thunderstorms after midnight. Lows in the upper 70s. Chance of rain 30%. Highest heat index readings up to 105 early in the evening. Juneteenth, mostly cloudy in the morning, then becoming partly cloudy. A chance of showers. A slight chance of thunderstorms in the morning, then a chance of thunderstorms in the afternoon. Highs in the lower 90s. Chance of rain 40%. Highest heat index readings up to 105. Friday night, partly cloudy with a chance of showers with a slight chance of thunderstorms.

in the evening, then mostly cloudy with a chance of showers after midnight. Lows in the upper 70s. Chance of rain 50%. Saturday, mostly cloudy in the morning, then becoming partly cloudy. A chance of showers with a slight chance of thunderstorms. Highs in the lower 90s. Chance of rain 30%. Highest heat index readings up to 105. 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The Austin NOAA Weather Radio Roundup. At midnight at Austin Bergstrom International, it was partly cloudy. The temperature was 79, the dew point 74, the relative humidity was 84%, the wind south at 9 miles an hour, and the pressure was 29.93 inches and steady. At Camp Mabry, it was clear. The temperature was 80, the dew point 74, the relative humidity was 81%, the wind south at 6 miles an hour, and the pressure was 29.94 inches and steady. The report from Pflugerville was not available. Taylor Clear 79. Lago Vista mostly cloudy 78. Georgetown Clear 81. San Marcos Clear 78. Burnett Clear 79. Junction Clear 79. San Antonio mostly cloudy 80. Corpus Christi mostly cloudy 81. Houston partly cloudy 82. Once again at Austin Bergstrom it was 79, and at Camp Mabry it was 80. Elsewhere across the state, College Station clear 80. Amarillo mostly cloudy 73. Abilene clear 83. Dallas-Fort Worth partly cloudy 84. Your weather synopsis for South Central Texas. The sea breeze will bring isolated showers and thunderstorms to the area along and southeast of Interstate 35/I-37. Temperatures will be near normal for the next 7 days. High humidity will produce heat indices of 100 and higher. The next chance for widespread rain will be early next week with a rare June cold front. Your local forecast. Tonight, mostly clear this evening, then becoming partly cloudy. Lows in the mid-70s. South winds 10 to 15 miles per hour. Sunday, mostly cloudy with a slight chance of showers in the morning, then partly cloudy with a chance of showers and thunderstorms in the afternoon. Humid with highs in the lower 90s. Southeast winds 5 to 10 miles per hour. Chance of rain 50%. Sunday night, partly cloudy in the evening, then becoming mostly cloudy. A chance of showers. A chance of thunderstorms, mainly in the evening. Lows in the mid-70s. Southeast winds 5 to 10 miles per hour. Chance of rain 50%. Monday, showers. A slight chance of thunderstorms in the morning, then a chance of thunderstorms in the afternoon. Humid with highs in the mid-80s. Southeast winds around 5 miles per hour. Chance of rain 90%. Monday night, a chance of thunderstorms. Showers. Lows in the lower 70s. East winds around 5 miles per hour. Chance of rain 80%. Tuesday, mostly cloudy with a chance of thunderstorms. Showers likely, mainly in the morning. Highs in the mid-80s. Chance of rain 70%. Tuesday night, partly cloudy. Lows in the mid-70s. Wednesday, mostly cloudy in the morning, then partly cloudy with a slight chance of showers and thunderstorms in the afternoon. Highs in the lower 90s. Wednesday night, mostly clear in the evening, then becoming partly cloudy. Lows in the upper 70s. Thursday, mostly cloudy in the morning, then partly cloudy with a slight chance of showers and thunderstorms in the afternoon. Highs in the lower 90s. Highest heat index readings up to 105. Thursday night, mostly clear with a slight chance of showers and thunderstorms in the evening.

then partly cloudy with a chance of showers and thunderstorms after midnight. Lows in the upper 70s. Chance of rain 30%. Highest heat index readings up to 105 early in the evening. Juneteenth, mostly cloudy in the morning, then becoming partly cloudy. A chance of showers. A slight chance of thunderstorms in the morning, then a chance of thunderstorms in the afternoon. Highs in the lower 90s. Chance of rain 40%. Highest heat index readings up to 105. Friday night, partly cloudy with a chance of showers with a slight chance of thunderstorms in the evening, then mostly cloudy with a chance of showers after midnight. Lows in the upper 70s. Chance of rain 50%. Saturday, mostly cloudy in the morning, then becoming partly cloudy. A chance of showers with a slight chance of thunderstorms. Highs in the lower 90s. Chance of rain 30%. Highest heat index readings up to 105. The coastal waters forecast from Baffin Bay to Port Aransas out 20 nautical miles. Small craft should exercise caution. Tonight, southeast winds 15 to 20 knots. Seas 5 to 6 feet, occasionally to 8 feet. Wave detail, southeast 6 feet at 8 seconds. A slight chance of showers and thunderstorms late this evening. A chance of showers with a slight chance of thunderstorms after midnight. Sunday, southeast winds 15 to 20 knots. Seas 5 to 6 feet, occasionally to 8 feet. Wave detail, southeast 6 feet at 8 seconds. A chance of thunderstorms. Showers likely, mainly in the morning. Sunday night, southeast winds around 15 knots with gusts up to 20 knots. Seas 4 to 5 feet, occasionally to 6 feet. Wave detail, southeast 5 feet at 8 seconds. A chance of showers with a slight chance of thunderstorms in the evening, then showers likely with a chance of thunderstorms after midnight. Monday, southeast winds 10 to 15 knots. Seas 3 to 4 feet, occasionally to 5 feet. Wave detail, southeast 4 feet at 7 seconds. A chance of thunderstorms. Showers likely, mainly in the morning. Monday night, southeast winds 10 to 15 knots. Seas 3 to 4 feet, occasionally to 5 feet. Wave detail, southeast 4 feet at 7 seconds. A chance of thunderstorms. A chance of showers in the evening, then showers after midnight. Tuesday, southeast winds 10 to 15 knots. Seas 3 to 4 feet, occasionally to 5 feet. Wave detail, southeast 4 feet at 7 seconds. A chance of thunderstorms. Showers likely, mainly in the morning. Tuesday night, southeast winds 15 to 20 knots. Seas 4 to 5 feet, occasionally to 6 feet. A chance of thunderstorms. Showers likely in the evening, then showers after midnight. Wednesday, south winds 20 to 25 knots. Seas 5 to 7 feet, occasionally to 9 feet. Showers likely with a chance of thunderstorms in the morning, then a chance of showers in the afternoon. Wednesday night, south winds 20 to 25 knots. Seas 5 to 8 feet, occasionally to 10 feet. A chance of thunderstorms in the evening. A chance of showers. Thursday, south winds 20 to 25 knots. Seas 7 to 8 feet, occasionally to 10 feet. Thursday night, south winds 20 to 25 knots. Seas 7 to 8 feet, occasionally to 10 feet. Winds and seas higher and near thunderstorms. 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The current time is 12:25 a.m. Central Daylight Time. The Austin NOAA Weather Radio Roundup, at midnight at Austin Bergstrom International, it was partly cloudy. The temperature was 79, the dew point 74, the relative humidity was

84%, the wind south at 9 miles an hour, and the pressure was 29.93 inches and steady. At Camp Mabry, it was clear. The temperature was 80, the dew point 74, the relative humidity was 81%, the wind south at 6 miles an hour, and the pressure was 29.94 inches and steady. The report from Pflugerville was not available. Taylor clear 79. Lago Vista mostly cloudy 78. Georgetown clear 81. San Marcos clear 78. Burnett clear 79. Junction clear 79. San Antonio mostly cloudy 80. Corpus Christi mostly cloudy 81. Houston partly cloudy 82. Once again at Austin Bergstrom it was 79, and at Camp Mabry it was 80. Elsewhere across the state, College Station clear 80. Amarillo mostly cloudy 73. Abilene clear 83. Dallas-Fort Worth partly cloudy 84. Your weather synopsis for South Central Texas. The sea breeze will bring isolated showers and thunderstorms to the area along and southeast of Interstate 35/I-37. Temperatures will be near normal for the next 7 days. High humidity will produce heat indices of 100 and higher. The next chance for widespread rain will be early next week with a rare June cold front. Your local forecast. Tonight, mostly clear this evening, then becoming partly cloudy. Lows in the mid-70s. South winds 10 to 15 miles per hour. Sunday, mostly cloudy with a slight chance of showers in the morning, then partly cloudy with a chance of showers and thunderstorms in the afternoon. Humid with highs in the lower 90s. Southeast winds 5 to 10 miles per hour. Chance of rain 50%. Sunday night, partly cloudy in the evening, then becoming mostly cloudy. A chance of showers. A chance of thunderstorms, mainly in the evening. Lows in the mid-70s. Southeast winds 5 to 10 miles per hour. Chance of rain 50%. Monday, showers. A slight chance of thunderstorms in the morning, then a chance of thunderstorms in the afternoon. Humid with highs in the mid-80s. Southeast winds around 5 miles per hour. Chance of rain 90%. Monday night, a chance of thunderstorms. Showers. Lows in the lower 70s. East winds around 5 miles per hour. Chance of rain 80%. Tuesday, mostly cloudy with a chance of thunderstorms. Showers likely, mainly in the morning. Highs in the mid-80s. Chance of rain 70%. Tuesday night, partly cloudy. Lows in the mid-70s. Wednesday, mostly cloudy in the morning, then partly cloudy with a slight chance of showers and thunderstorms in the afternoon. Highs in the lower 90s. Wednesday night, mostly clear in the evening, then becoming partly cloudy. Lows in the upper 70s. Thursday, mostly cloudy in the morning, then partly cloudy with a slight chance of showers and thunderstorms in the afternoon. Highs in the lower 90s. Highest heat index readings up to 105. Thursday night, mostly clear with a slight chance of showers and thunderstorms in the evening, then partly cloudy with a chance of showers and thunderstorms after midnight. Lows in the upper 70s. Chance of rain 30%. Highest heat index readings up to 105 early in the evening. Juneteenth, mostly cloudy in the morning, then becoming partly cloudy. A chance of showers. A slight chance of thunderstorms in the morning, then a chance of thunderstorms in the afternoon. Highs in the lower 90s. Chance of rain 40%. Highest heat index readings up to 105. Friday night, partly cloudy with a chance of showers with a slight chance of thunderstorms in the evening, then mostly cloudy with a chance of showers after midnight. Lows in the upper 70s. Chance of rain 50%. Saturday, mostly cloudy in the morning, then becoming partly cloudy. A chance of showers with a slight chance of thunderstorms. Highs in the lower 90s.

chance of rain 30%. 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The Austin NOAA Weather Radio Roundup. At midnight at Austin Bergstrom International, it was partly cloudy. The temperature was 79, the dew point 74, the relative humidity was 84%, the wind south at 9 miles an hour, and the pressure was 29.93 inches and steady. At Camp Mabry, it was clear. The temperature was 80, the dew point 74, the relative humidity was 81%, the wind south at 6 miles an hour, and the pressure was 29.94 inches and steady. The report from Pflugerville was not available. Taylor clear 79. Lago Vista mostly cloudy 78. Georgetown clear 81. San Marcos clear 78. Vernick clear 79. Junction clear 79. San Antonio mostly cloudy 80. Corpus Christi mostly cloudy 81. Houston partly cloudy 82. Once again at Austin Bergstrom it was 79, and at Camp Mabry it was 80. Elsewhere across the state, College Station clear 80. Amarillo mostly cloudy 73. Abilene clear 83. Dallas-Fort Worth partly cloudy 84. Your weather synopsis for South Central Texas. The sea breeze will bring isolated showers and thunderstorms to the area along and southeast of Interstate 35/I-37. Temperatures will be near normal for the next 7 days. High humidity will produce heat indices of 100 and higher. The next chance for widespread rain will be early next week with a rare June cold front. Your local forecast. Tonight, mostly clear this evening, then becoming partly cloudy. Lows in the mid-70s. South winds 10 to 15 miles per hour. Sunday, mostly cloudy with a slight change, then becoming partly cloudy. Lows in the mid-70s. South winds 10 to 15 miles per hour. Sunday, mostly cloudy with a slight chance of showers in the morning, then partly cloudy with a chance of showers and thunderstorms in the afternoon. Humid with highs in the lower 90s. Southeast winds 5 to 10 miles per hour. Chance of rain 50%. Sunday night, partly cloudy in the evening, then becoming mostly cloudy. A chance of showers. A chance of thunderstorms, mainly in the evening. Lows in the mid-70s. Southeast winds 5 to 10 miles per hour. Chance of rain 50%. Monday, showers. A slight chance of thunderstorms in the morning, then a chance of thunderstorms in the afternoon. Humid with highs in the mid-80s. Southeast winds around 5 miles per hour. Chance of rain 90%. Monday night, a chance of thunderstorms. Showers. Lows in the lower 70s. East winds around 5 miles per hour. Chance of rain 80%. Tuesday, mostly cloudy with a chance of thunderstorms. Showers likely, mainly in the morning. Highs in the mid-80s. Chance of rain 70%. Tuesday night, partly cloudy. Lows in the mid-70s. Wednesday, mostly cloudy in the morning, then partly cloudy with a slight chance of showers and thunderstorms in the afternoon. Highs in the lower 90s. Wednesday night, mostly clear in the evening, then becoming partly cloudy. Lows in the upper 70s. Thursday, mostly cloudy in the morning, then partly cloudy with a slight chance of showers and thunderstorms in the afternoon. Highs in the lower 90s. Highest heat index readings up to 105. Thursday night, mostly clear with a slight chance of showers and thunderstorms in the evening, then partly cloudy with a chance of showers and thunderstorms after midnight. Lows in the upper 70s. Chance of rain 30%.

planet. Highest heat index readings up to 105 early in the evening. Juneteenth, mostly cloudy in the morning, then becoming partly cloudy. A chance of showers. A slight chance of thunderstorms in the morning, then a chance of thunderstorms in the afternoon. Highs in the lower 90s. Chance of rain 40%. Highest heat index readings up to 105. Friday night, partly cloudy with a chance of showers with a slight chance of thunderstorms in the evening, then mostly cloudy with a chance of showers after midnight. Lows in the upper 70s. Chance of rain 50%. Saturday, mostly cloudy in the morning, then becoming partly cloudy. A chance of showers with a slight chance of thunderstorms. Highs in the lower 90s. Chance of rain 30%. Highest heat index readings up to 105. The Tropical Weather Outlook. For the North Atlantic, Caribbean Sea and the Gulf of America, southwestern Gulf of America, a broad area of low pressure located along the coast of eastern Mexico is producing disorganized shower and thunderstorm activity. Development is not expected as the low moves farther inland over eastern Mexico during the next day or so. The system could then reemerge over the northwestern Gulf of America on Tuesday or Wednesday while interacting with the frontal boundary, but conditions there are expected to be only marginally conducive for development. Formation chance through 48 hours, low, near 0%. Formation chance through 7 days, low, 20%. 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The current time is 12:37 a.m. Central Daylight Time. The Austin NOAA Weather Radio Roundup. At midnight at Austin Bergstrom International, it was partly cloudy. The temperature was 79, the dew point 74, the relative humidity was 84%, the wind south at 9 miles an hour, and the pressure was 29.93 inches and steady. At Camp Mabry, it was clear. The temperature was 80, the dew point 74, the relative humidity was 81%, the wind south at 6 miles an hour, and the pressure was 29.94 inches and steady. The report from Pflugerville was not available. Taylor Clear 79. Lago Vista mostly cloudy 78. Georgetown clear 81. San Marcos clear 78. Burnett clear 79. Junction clear 79. San Antonio mostly cloudy 80. Corpus Christi mostly cloudy 81. Houston partly cloudy 82. Once again at Austin Bergstrom it was 79, and at Camp Mabry it was 80. Elsewhere across the state, College Station clear 80. Amarillo mostly cloudy 73. Abilene clear 83. Dallas-Fort Worth partly cloudy 84. Your weather synopsis for South Central Texas. The sea breeze will bring isolated showers and thunderstorms to the area along and southeast of Interstate 35/I-37. Temperatures will be near normal for the next 7 days. High humidity will produce heat indices of 100 and higher. The next chance for widespread rain will be early next week with a rare June cold front. Your local forecast. Tonight, mostly clear this evening, then becoming partly cloudy. Lows in the mid-70s. South winds 10 to 15 miles per hour. Sunday, mostly cloudy with a slight chance of showers in the morning, then partly cloudy with a chance of showers and thunderstorms in the afternoon. Humid with highs in the lower 90s. Southeast winds 5 to 10 miles per hour. Chance of rain 50%. Sunday night, partly cloudy in the evening, then becoming mostly cloudy. A chance of showers. A chance of thunderstorms, mainly in the evening. Lows in the mid-70s. Southeast winds 5 to 10 miles per hour. Chance of rain 50%. Monday, showers. A slight chance of thunderstorms in the morning,
then a chance of thunderstorms.

humid with highs in the mid-80s. Southeast winds around 5 miles per hour. Chance of rain 90%. Monday night, a chance of thunderstorms. Showers. Lows in the lower 70s. East winds around 5 miles per hour. Chance of rain 80%. Tuesday, mostly cloudy with a chance of thunderstorms. Showers likely, mainly in the morning. Highs in the mid-80s. Chance of rain 70%. Tuesday night, partly cloudy. Lows in the mid-70s. Wednesday, mostly cloudy in the morning, then partly cloudy with a slight chance of showers and thunderstorms in the afternoon. Highs in the lower 90s. Wednesday night, mostly clear in the evening, then becoming partly cloudy. Lows in the upper 70s. Thursday, mostly cloudy in the morning, then partly cloudy with a slight chance of showers and thunderstorms in the afternoon. Highs in the lower 90s. Highest heat index readings up to 105. Thursday night, mostly clear with a slight chance of showers and thunderstorms in the evening, then partly cloudy with a chance of showers and thunderstorms after midnight. Lows in the upper 70s. Chance of rain 30%. Highest heat index readings up to 105 early in the evening. Juneteenth, mostly cloudy in the morning, then becoming partly cloudy. A chance of showers. A slight chance of thunderstorms in the morning, then a chance of thunderstorms in the afternoon. Highs in the lower 90s. Chance of rain 40%. Highest heat index readings up to 105. Friday night, partly cloudy with a chance of showers with a slight chance of thunderstorms in the evening, then mostly cloudy with a chance of showers after midnight. Lows in the upper 70s. Chance of rain 50%. Saturday, mostly cloudy in the morning, then becoming partly cloudy. A chance of showers with a slight chance of thunderstorms. Highs in the lower 90s. Chance of rain 30%. Highest heat index readings up to 105. 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The Austin NOAA Weather Radio Roundup. At midnight at Austin Bergstrom International, it was partly cloudy. The temperature was 79, the dew point 74, the relative humidity was 84%, the wind south at 9 miles an hour, and the pressure was 29.93 inches and steady. At Camp Mabry, it was clear. The temperature was 80, the dew point 74, the relative humidity was 81%, the wind south at 6 miles an hour, and the pressure was 29.94 inches and steady. The report from Pflugerville was not available. Taylor clear 79. Lago Vista mostly cloudy 78. Georgetown clear 81. San Marcos clear 78. Burnett clear 79. Junction clear 79. San Antonio mostly cloudy 80. Corpus Christi mostly cloudy 81. Houston partly cloudy 82. Once again at Austin Bergstrom it was 79, and at Camp Mabry it was 80. Elsewhere across the state, College Station clear 80. Amarillo mostly cloudy 73. Abilene clear 83. Dallas-Fort Worth partly cloudy 84. Your weather synopsis for South Central Texas. The sea breeze will bring isolated showers and thunderstorms to the area along and southeast of Interstate 35/I-37. Temperatures will be near normal for the next 7 days. High humidity will produce heat indices of 100 and higher. The next chance for widespread rain will be early next week with a rare June cold front. Your local forecast. Tonight, mostly clear this evening, then becoming partly cloudy. Lows in the mid-70s. South winds 10 to 15 miles per hour. Sunday, mostly cloudy.

Monday night, a chance of thunderstorms. Showers. Lows in the lower 70s. East winds around 5 miles per hour. Chance of rain 80%. Tuesday, mostly cloudy with a chance of thunderstorms. Showers likely, mainly in the morning. Highs in the mid-80s. Chance of rain 70%. Tuesday night, partly cloudy. Lows in the mid-70s. Wednesday, mostly cloudy in the morning, then partly cloudy with a slight chance of showers and thunderstorms in the afternoon. Highs in the lower 90s. Wednesday night, mostly clear in the evening, then becoming partly cloudy. Lows in the upper 70s. Thursday, mostly cloudy in the morning, then partly cloudy with a slight chance of showers and thunderstorms in the afternoon. Highs in the lower 90s. Highest heat index readings up to 105. Thursday night, mostly clear with a slight chance of showers and thunderstorms in the evening, then partly cloudy with a chance of showers and thunderstorms after midnight. Lows in the upper 70s. Chance of rain 30%. Highest heat index readings up to 105 early in the evening. Juneteenth, mostly cloudy in the morning, then becoming partly cloudy. A chance of showers. A slight chance of thunderstorms in the morning, then a chance of thunderstorms in the afternoon. Highs in the lower 90s. Chance of rain 40%. Highest heat index readings up to 105. Friday night, partly cloudy with a chance of showers with a slight chance of thunderstorms in the evening, then mostly cloudy with a chance of showers after midnight. Lows in the upper 70s. Chance of rain 50%. Saturday, mostly cloudy in the morning, then becoming partly cloudy. A chance of showers with a slight chance of thunderstorms. Highs in the lower 90s. Chance of rain 30%. Highest heat index readings up to 105. 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The Austin NOAA Weather Radio Roundup. At midnight at Austin Bergstrom International, it was partly cloudy. The temperature was 79, the dew point 74, the relative humidity was 84%, the wind south at 9 miles an hour, and the pressure was 29.93 inches and steady. At Camp Mabry, it was clear. The temperature was 80, the dew point 74, the relative humidity was 81%, the wind south at 6 miles an hour, and the pressure was 29.94 inches and steady. The report from Pflugerville was not available. Taylor Clear 79. Lago Vista mostly cloudy 78. Georgetown Clear 81. San Marcos Clear 78. Burnett Clear 79. Junction Clear 79. San Antonio mostly cloudy 80. Corpus Christi mostly cloudy 81. Houston partly cloudy 82. Once again at Austin Bergstrom it was 79, and at Camp Mabry it was 80. Elsewhere across the state, College Station clear 80. Amarillo mostly cloudy 73. Abilene clear 83. Dallas-Fort Worth partly cloudy 84. Your weather synopsis for South Central Texas. The sea breeze will bring isolated showers and thunderstorms to the area along and southeast of Interstate 35/I-37. Temperatures will be near normal for the next 7 days. High humidity will produce heat indices of 100 and higher. The next chance for widespread rain will be early next week with a rare June cold front. Your local forecast. Tonight, mostly clear this evening, then becoming partly cloudy. Lows in the mid-70s. South winds 10 to 15 miles per hour. Sunday, mostly cloudy with a slight chance of showers in the morning, then partly cloudy with a chance of showers and thunderstorms in the afternoon. Humid with highs in the lower 90s.

southeast winds 5 to 10 miles per hour. Chance of rain 50%. Sunday night, partly cloudy in the evening, then becoming mostly cloudy. A chance of showers. A chance of thunderstorms, mainly in the evening. Lows in the mid-70s. Southeast winds 5 to 10 miles per hour. Chance of rain 50%. Monday, showers. A slight chance of thunderstorms in the morning, then a chance of thunderstorms in the afternoon. Humid with highs in the mid-80s. Southeast winds around 5 miles per hour. Chance of rain 90%. Monday night, a chance of thunderstorms. Showers. Lows in the lower 70s. East winds around 5 miles per hour. Chance of rain 80%. Tuesday, mostly cloudy with a chance of thunderstorms. Showers likely, mainly in the morning. Highs in the mid-80s. Chance of rain 70%. Tuesday night, partly cloudy. Lows in the mid-70s. Wednesday, mostly cloudy in the morning, then partly cloudy with a slight chance of showers and thunderstorms in the afternoon. Highs in the lower 90s. Wednesday night, mostly clear in the evening, then becoming partly cloudy. Lows in the upper 70s. Thursday, mostly cloudy in the morning, then partly cloudy with a slight chance of showers and thunderstorms in the afternoon. Highs in the lower 90s. Highest heat index readings up to 105. Thursday night, mostly clear with a slight chance of showers and thunderstorms in the evening, then partly cloudy with a chance of showers and thunderstorms after midnight. Lows in the upper 70s. Chance of rain 30%. Highest heat index readings up to 105 early in the evening. Juneteenth, mostly cloudy in the morning, then becoming partly cloudy. A chance of showers. A slight chance of thunderstorms in the morning, then a chance of thunderstorms in the afternoon. Highs in the lower 90s. Chance of rain 40%. Highest heat index readings up to 105. Friday night, partly cloudy with a chance of showers with a slight chance of thunderstorms in the evening, then mostly cloudy with a chance of showers after midnight. Lows in the upper 70s. Chance of rain 50%. Saturday, mostly cloudy in the morning, then becoming partly cloudy. A chance of showers with a slight chance of thunderstorms. Highs in the lower 90s. Chance of rain 30%. Highest heat index readings up to 105. The coastal waters forecast from Baffin Bay to Port Aransas out 20 nautical miles. Small craft should exercise caution. Tonight, southeast winds 15 to 20 knots. Seas 5 to 6 feet, occasionally to 8 feet. Wave detail, southeast 6 feet at 8 seconds. A slight chance of showers and thunderstorms late this evening. A chance of showers with a slight chance of thunderstorms after midnight. Sunday, southeast winds 15 to 20 knots. Seas 5 to 6 feet, occasionally to 8 feet. Wave detail, southeast 6 feet at 8 seconds. A chance of thunderstorms. Showers likely, mainly in the morning. Sunday night, southeast winds around 15 knots with gusts up to 20 knots. Seas 4 to 5 feet, occasionally to 6 feet. Wave detail, southeast 5 feet at 8 seconds. A chance of showers with a slight chance of thunderstorms in the evening, then showers likely with a chance of thunderstorms after midnight. Monday, southeast winds 10 to 15 knots. Seas 3 to 4 feet, occasionally to 5 feet. Wave detail, southeast 4 feet at 7 seconds. A chance of thunderstorms. Showers likely, mainly in the morning. Monday night, southeast winds 10 to 15 knots. Seas 3 to 4 feet, occasionally to 5 feet. Wave detail, southeast 4 feet at 7 seconds. A chance of thunderstorms. A chance of showers in the evening, then showers after midnight. Tuesday, southeast winds 10 to 15 knots. Seas 3 to 4 feet,

only to 5 feet. Wave detail, southeast 4 feet at 7 seconds. A chance of thunderstorms. Showers likely, mainly in the morning. Tuesday night, southeast winds 15 to 20 knots. Seas 4 to 5 feet, occasionally to 6 feet. A chance of thunderstorms. Showers likely in the evening, then showers after midnight. Wednesday, south winds 20 to 25 knots. Seas 5 to 7 feet, occasionally to 9 feet. Showers likely with a chance of thunderstorms in the morning, then a chance of showers in the afternoon. Wednesday night, south winds 20 to 25 knots. Seas 5 to 8 feet, occasionally to 10 feet. A chance of thunderstorms in the evening. A chance of showers. Thursday, south winds 20 to 25 knots. Seas 7 to 8 feet, occasionally to 10 feet. Thursday night, south winds 20 to 25 knots. Seas 7 to 8 feet, occasionally to 10 feet. Winds and seas higher and near thunderstorms. 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The Austin NOAA Weather Radio Roundup. At midnight at Austin Bergstrom International, it was partly cloudy. The temperature was 79, the dew point 74, the relative humidity was 84%, the wind south at 9 miles an hour, and the pressure was 29.93 inches and steady. At Camp Mabry, it was clear. The temperature was 80, the dew point 74, the relative humidity was 81%, the wind south at 6 miles an hour, and the pressure was 29.94 inches and steady. The report from Pflugerville was not available. Taylor clear 79. Lago Vista mostly cloudy 78. Georgetown clear 81. San Marcos clear 78. Burnett clear 79. Junction clear 79. San Antonio mostly cloudy 80. Corpus Christi mostly cloudy 81. Houston partly cloudy 82. Once again at Austin Bergstrom it was 79, and at Camp Mabry it was 80. Elsewhere across the state, College Station clear 80. Amarillo mostly cloudy 73. Abilene clear 83. Dallas-Fort Worth partly cloudy 84. Your weather synopsis for South Central Texas. The sea breeze will bring isolated showers and thunderstorms to the area along and southeast of Interstate 35/I-37. Temperatures will be near normal for the next 7 days. High humidity will produce heat indices of 100 and higher. The next chance for widespread rain will be early next week with a rare June cold front. Your local forecast. Tonight, mostly clear this evening, then becoming partly cloudy. Lows in the mid-70s. South winds 10 to 15 miles per hour. Sunday, mostly cloudy with a slight chance of showers in the morning, then partly cloudy with a chance of showers and thunderstorms in the afternoon. Humid with highs in the lower 90s. Southeast winds 5 to 10 miles per hour. Chance of rain 50%. Sunday night, partly cloudy in the evening, then becoming mostly cloudy. A chance of showers. A chance of thunderstorms, mainly in the evening. Lows in the mid-70s. Southeast winds 5 to 10 miles per hour. Chance of rain 50%. Monday, showers. A slight chance of thunderstorms in the morning, then a chance of thunderstorms in the afternoon. Humid with highs in the mid-80s. Southeast winds around 5 miles per hour. Chance of rain 90%. Monday night, a chance of thunderstorms. Showers. Lows in the lower 70s. East winds around 5 miles per hour. Chance of rain 80%. Tuesday, mostly cloudy with a chance of thunderstorms. Showers likely, mainly in the morning,

highs in the mid-80s. Chance of rain 70%. Tuesday night, partly cloudy. Lows in the mid-70s. Wednesday, mostly cloudy in the morning, then partly cloudy with a slight chance of showers and thunderstorms in the afternoon. Highs in the lower 90s. Wednesday night, mostly clear in the evening, then becoming partly cloudy. Lows in the upper 70s. Thursday, mostly cloudy in the morning, then partly cloudy with a slight chance of showers and thunderstorms in the afternoon. Highs in the lower 90s. Highest heat index readings up to 105. Thursday night, mostly clear with a slight chance of showers and thunderstorms in the evening, then partly cloudy with a chance of showers and thunderstorms after midnight. Lows in the upper 70s. Chance of rain 30%. Highest heat index readings up to 105 early in the evening. Juneteenth, mostly cloudy in the morning, then becoming partly cloudy. A chance of showers. A slight chance of thunderstorms in the morning, then a chance of thunderstorms in the afternoon. Highs in the lower 90s. Chance of rain 40%. Highest heat index readings up to 105. Friday night, partly cloudy with a chance of showers with a slight chance of thunderstorms in the evening, then mostly cloudy with a chance of showers after midnight. Lows in the upper 70s. Chance of rain 50%. Saturday, mostly cloudy in the morning, then becoming partly cloudy. A chance of showers with a slight chance of thunderstorms. Highs in the lower 90s. Chance of rain 30%. Highest heat index readings up to 105. The Tropical Weather Outlook. For the North Atlantic, Caribbean Sea and the Gulf of America, southwestern Gulf of America, a broad area of low pressure located along the coast of eastern Mexico is producing disorganized shower and thunderstorm activity. Development is not expected as the low moves farther inland over eastern Mexico during the next day or so. The system could then reemerge over the northwestern Gulf of America on Tuesday or Wednesday while interacting with the frontal boundary, but conditions there are expected to be only marginally conducive for development. Formation chance through 48 hours, low, near 0%. Formation chance through 7 days, low, 20%. 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The Austin NOAA Weather Radio Roundup. At midnight at Austin Bergstrom International, it was partly cloudy. The temperature was 79, the dew point 74, the relative humidity was 84%, the wind south at 9 miles an hour, and the pressure was 29.93 inches and steady. At Camp Mabry, it was clear. The temperature was 80, the dew point 74, the relative humidity was 81%, the wind south at 6 miles an hour, and the pressure was 29.94 inches and steady. The report from Pflugerville was not available. Taylor clear 79. Lago Vista mostly cloudy 78. Georgetown clear 81. San Marcos clear 78. Burnett clear 79. Junction clear 79. San Antonio mostly cloudy 80. Corpus Christi mostly cloudy 81. Houston partly cloudy 82. Once again at Austin Bergstrom it was 79, and at Camp Mabry it was 80. Elsewhere across the state, College Station clear 80. Amarillo mostly cloudy 73. Abilene clear 83. Dallas-Fort Worth partly cloudy 84. Your weather synopsis for South Central Texas. The sea breeze will bring isolated showers and thunderstorms to the area along and southeast of Interstate 35/I-37. Temperatures will be near normal for the next 7 days. High humidity will produce heat indices of 100 and higher. The next chance for widespread rain will be early next week with a rare June cold front.

Your local forecast. Tonight, mostly clear this evening, then becoming partly cloudy. Lows in the mid-70s. South winds 10 to 15 miles per hour. Sunday, mostly cloudy with a slight chance of showers in the morning, then partly cloudy with a chance of showers and thunderstorms in the afternoon. Humid with highs in the lower 90s. Southeast winds 5 to 10 miles per hour. Chance of rain 50%. Sunday night, partly cloudy in the evening, then becoming mostly cloudy. A chance of showers. A chance of thunderstorms, mainly in the evening. Lows in the mid-70s. Southeast winds 5 to 10 miles per hour. Chance of rain 50%. Monday, showers. A slight chance of thunderstorms in the morning, then a chance of thunderstorms in the afternoon. Humid with highs in the mid-80s. Southeast winds around 5 miles per hour. Chance of rain 90%. Monday night, a chance of thunderstorms. Showers. Lows in the lower 70s. East winds around 5 miles per hour. Chance of rain 80%. Tuesday, mostly cloudy with a chance of thunderstorms. Showers likely, mainly in the morning. Highs in the mid-80s. Chance of rain 70%. Tuesday night, partly cloudy. Lows in the mid-70s. Wednesday, mostly cloudy in the morning, then partly cloudy with a slight chance of showers and thunderstorms in the afternoon. Highs in the lower 90s. Wednesday night, mostly clear in the evening, then becoming partly cloudy. Lows in the upper 70s. Thursday, mostly cloudy in the morning, then partly cloudy with a slight chance of showers and thunderstorms in the afternoon. Highs in the lower 90s. Highest heat index readings up to 105. Thursday night, mostly clear with a slight chance of showers and thunderstorms in the evening, then partly cloudy with a chance of showers and thunderstorms after midnight. Lows in the upper 70s. Chance of rain 30%. Highest heat index readings up to 105 early in the evening. Juneteenth, mostly cloudy in the morning, then becoming partly cloudy. A chance of showers. A slight chance of thunderstorms in the morning, then a chance of thunderstorms in the afternoon. Highs in the lower 90s. Chance of rain 40%. Highest heat index readings up to 105. Friday night, partly cloudy with a chance of showers with a slight chance of thunderstorms in the evening, then mostly cloudy with a chance of showers after midnight. Lows in the upper 70s. Chance of rain 50%. Saturday, mostly cloudy in the morning, then becoming partly cloudy. A chance of showers with a slight chance of thunderstorms. Highs in the lower 90s. Chance of rain 30%. Highest heat index readings up to 105. 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The current time is 1:10 a.m. Central Daylight Time. Your weather synopsis for South Central Texas. The sea breeze will bring isolated showers and thunderstorms to the area along and southeast of Interstate 35/I-37. Temperatures will be near normal for the next 7 days. High humidity will produce heat indices of 100 and higher. The next chance for widespread rain will be early next week with a rare June cold front. Your local forecast. Tonight, mostly clear this evening, then becoming partly cloudy. Lows in the mid-70s. South winds 10 to 15 miles per hour. Sunday, mostly cloudy with a slight chance of showers in the morning, then partly cloudy with a chance of showers and thunderstorms in the afternoon. Humid with highs in the lower 90s. Southeast winds 5 to 10 miles per hour. Chance of rain 50%. Sunday night, partly cloudy in the evening, then becoming mostly cloudy. A chance of showers. A chance of thunderstorms, mainly in the evening.

lows in the mid-70s. Southeast winds 5 to 10 miles per hour. Chance of rain 50%. Monday, showers. A slight chance of thunderstorms in the morning, then a chance of thunderstorms in the afternoon. Humid with highs in the mid-80s. Southeast winds around 5 miles per hour. Chance of rain 90%. Monday night, a chance of thunderstorms. Showers. Lows in the lower 70s. East winds around 5 miles per hour. Chance of rain 80%. Tuesday, mostly cloudy with a chance of thunderstorms. Showers likely, mainly in the morning. Highs in the mid-80s. Chance of rain 70%. Tuesday night, partly cloudy. Lows in the mid-70s. Wednesday, mostly cloudy in the morning, then partly cloudy with a slight chance of showers and thunderstorms in the afternoon. Highs in the lower 90s. Wednesday night, mostly clear in the evening, then becoming partly cloudy. Lows in the upper 70s. Thursday, mostly cloudy in the morning, then partly cloudy with a slight chance of showers and thunderstorms in the afternoon. Highs in the lower 90s. Highest heat index readings up to 105. Thursday night, mostly clear with a slight chance of showers and thunderstorms in the evening, then partly cloudy with a chance of showers and thunderstorms after midnight. Lows in the upper 70s. Chance of rain 30%. Highest heat index readings up to 105 early in the evening. Juneteenth, mostly cloudy in the morning, then becoming partly cloudy. A chance of showers. A slight chance of thunderstorms in the morning, then a chance of thunderstorms in the afternoon. Highs in the lower 90s. Chance of rain 40%. Highest heat index readings up to 105. Friday night, partly cloudy with a chance of showers with a slight chance of thunderstorms in the evening, then mostly cloudy with a chance of showers after midnight. Lows in the upper 70s. Chance of rain 50%. Saturday, mostly cloudy in the morning, then becoming partly cloudy. A chance of showers with a slight chance of thunderstorms. Highs in the lower 90s. Chance of rain 30%. Highest heat index readings up to 105. 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The current time is 1:14 a.m. Central Daylight Time. The Austin NOAA Weather Radio Roundup. At 1 a.m. at Austin Bergstrom International, it was mostly cloudy. The temperature was 78, the dew point 74, the relative humidity was 87%, the wind south at 7 miles an hour, and the pressure was 29.92 inches and falling. At Camp Mabry, it was mostly cloudy. The temperature was 79, the dew point 75, the relative humidity was 87%, and the pressure was 29.94 inches and steady. The report from Pflugerville was not available. Taylor clear 77. Lago Vista cloudy 77. Georgetown mostly cloudy 80. San Marcos partly cloudy 78. Burnett mostly cloudy 78. Junction mostly cloudy 78. San Antonio cloudy 79. Corpus Christi partly cloudy 81. Houston partly cloudy 82. Once again at Austin Bergstrom it was 78, and at Camp Mabry it was 79. Elsewhere across the state, College Station clear 79. Amarillo rain was falling 71. Abilene clear 81. Dallas-Fort Worth partly cloudy 83. Your weather synopsis for South Central Texas. The sea breeze will bring isolated showers and thunderstorms to the area along and southeast of Interstate 35/I-37. Temperatures will be near normal for the next 7 days. High humidity will produce heat indices of 100 and higher. The next chance for widespread rain will be early next week with a rare June cold front.

Your local forecast. Tonight, mostly clear this evening, then becoming partly cloudy. Lows in the mid-70s. South winds 10 to 15 miles per hour. Sunday, mostly cloudy with a slight chance of showers in the morning, then partly cloudy with a chance of showers and thunderstorms in the afternoon. Humid with highs in the lower 90s. Southeast winds 5 to 10 miles per hour. Chance of rain 50%. Sunday night, partly cloudy in the evening, then becoming mostly cloudy. A chance of showers. A chance of thunderstorms, mainly in the evening. Lows in the mid-70s. Southeast winds 5 to 10 miles per hour. Chance of rain 50%. Monday, showers. A slight chance of thunderstorms in the morning, then a chance of thunderstorms in the afternoon. Humid with highs in the mid-80s. Southeast winds around 5 miles per hour. Chance of rain 90%. Monday night, a chance of thunderstorms. Showers. Lows in the lower 70s. East winds around 5 miles per hour. Chance of rain 80%. Tuesday, mostly cloudy with a chance of thunderstorms. Showers likely, mainly in the morning. Highs in the mid-80s. Chance of rain 70%. Tuesday night, partly cloudy. Lows in the mid-70s. Wednesday, mostly cloudy in the morning, then partly cloudy with a slight chance of showers and thunderstorms in the afternoon. Highs in the lower 90s. Wednesday night, mostly clear in the evening, then becoming partly cloudy. Lows in the upper 70s. Thursday, mostly cloudy in the morning, then partly cloudy with a slight chance of showers and thunderstorms in the afternoon. Highs in the lower 90s. Highest heat index readings up to 105. Thursday night, mostly clear with a slight chance of showers and thunderstorms in the evening, then partly cloudy with a chance of showers and thunderstorms after midnight. Lows in the upper 70s. Chance of rain 30%. Highest heat index readings up to 105 early in the evening. Juneteenth, mostly cloudy in the morning, then becoming partly cloudy. A chance of showers. A slight chance of thunderstorms in the morning, then a chance of thunderstorms in the afternoon. Highs in the lower 90s. Chance of rain 40%. Highest heat index readings up to 105. Friday night, partly cloudy with a chance of showers with a slight chance of thunderstorms in the evening, then mostly cloudy with a chance of showers after midnight. Lows in the upper 70s. Chance of rain 50%. Saturday, mostly cloudy in the morning, then becoming partly cloudy. A chance of showers with a slight chance of thunderstorms. Highs in the lower 90s. Chance of rain 30%. Highest heat index readings up to 105. 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The Austin NOAA Weather Radio Roundup. At 1 a.m. at Austin Bergstrom International, it was mostly cloudy. The temperature was 78, the dew point 74, the relative humidity was 87%, the wind 7 miles an hour, and the pressure was 29.92 inches and falling. At Camp Mabry, it was mostly cloudy. The temperature was 79, the dew point 75, the relative humidity was 87% and the pressure was 29.94 inches and steady. The report from Pflugerville was not available. Taylor clear 77. Lago Vista cloudy 77. Georgetown mostly cloudy 80. San Marcos partly cloudy 78. Burnett mostly cloudy 78. Junction mostly cloudy 78. San Antonio cloudy 79. Corpus Christi partly cloudy 81. Houston partly cloudy 82. Once again at Austin Bergstrom it was 78.

and at Camp Mabry it was 79. Elsewhere across the state, College Station clear 79. Amarillo rain was falling 71. Abilene clear 81. Dallas-Fort Worth partly cloudy 83. The coastal waters forecast from Baffin Bay to Port Aransas out 20 nautical miles. Small craft should exercise caution. Tonight, southeast winds 15 to 20 knots. Seas 5 to 6 feet, occasionally to 8 feet. Wave detail, southeast 6 feet at 8 seconds. A slight chance of showers and thunderstorms late this evening. A chance of showers with a slight chance of thunderstorms after midnight. Sunday, southeast winds 15 to 20 knots. Seas 5 to 6 feet, occasionally to 8 feet. Wave detail, southeast 6 feet at 8 seconds. A chance of thunderstorms. Showers likely, mainly in the morning. Sunday night, southeast winds around 15 knots with gusts up to 20 knots. Seas 4 to 5 feet, occasionally to 6 feet. Wave detail, southeast 5 feet at 8 seconds. A chance of showers with a slight chance of thunderstorms in the evening, then showers likely with a chance of thunderstorms after midnight. Monday, southeast winds 10 to 15 knots. Seas 3 to 4 feet, occasionally to 5 feet. Wave detail, southeast 4 feet at 7 seconds. A chance of thunderstorms. Showers likely, mainly in the morning. Monday night, southeast winds 10 to 15 knots. Seas 3 to 4 feet, occasionally to 5 feet. Wave detail, southeast 4 feet at 7 seconds. A chance of thunderstorms. A chance of showers in the evening, then showers after midnight. Tuesday, southeast winds 10 to 15 knots. Seas 3 to 4 feet, occasionally to 5 feet. Wave detail, southeast 4 feet at 7 seconds. A chance of thunderstorms. Showers likely, mainly in the morning. Tuesday night, southeast winds 15 to 20 knots. Seas 4 to 5 feet, occasionally to 6 feet. A chance of thunderstorms. Showers likely in the evening, then showers after midnight. Wednesday, south winds 20 to 25 knots. Seas 5 to 7 feet, occasionally to 9 feet. Showers likely with a chance of thunderstorms in the morning, then a chance of showers in the afternoon. Wednesday night, south winds 20 to 25 knots. Seas 5 to 8 feet, occasionally to 10 feet. A chance of thunderstorms in the evening. A chance of showers. Thursday, south winds 20 to 25 knots. Seas 7 to 8 feet, occasionally to 10 feet. Thursday night, south winds 20 to 25 knots. Seas 7 to 8 feet, occasionally to 10 feet. Winds and seas higher and near thunderstorms. Your weather synopsis for South Central Texas. The sea breeze will bring isolated showers and thunderstorms to the area along and southeast of Interstate 35/I-37. Temperatures will be near normal for the next 7 days. High humidity will produce heat indices of 100 and higher. The next chance for widespread rain will be early next week with a rare June cold front. Your local forecast. Tonight, mostly clear this evening, then becoming partly cloudy. Lows in the mid-70s. South winds 10 to 15 miles per hour. Sunday, mostly cloudy with a slight chance of showers in the morning, then partly cloudy with a chance of showers and thunderstorms in the afternoon. Humid with highs in the lower 90s. Southeast winds 5 to 10 miles per hour. Chance of rain 50%. Sunday night, partly cloudy in the evening, then becoming mostly cloudy. A chance of showers. A chance of thunderstorms, mainly in the evening. Lows in the mid-70s. Southeast winds 5 to 10 miles per hour. Chance of rain 50%. Monday, showers. A slight chance of thunderstorms in the morning, then a chance of thunderstorms in the afternoon. Humid with highs in the mid-80s.

Southeast winds around 5 miles per hour. Chance of rain 90%. Monday night, a chance of thunderstorms. Showers. Lows in the lower 70s. East winds around 5 miles per hour. Chance of rain 80%. Tuesday, mostly cloudy with a chance of thunderstorms. Showers likely, mainly in the morning. Highs in the mid-80s. Chance of rain 70%. Tuesday night, partly cloudy. Lows in the mid-70s. Wednesday, mostly cloudy in the morning, then partly cloudy with a slight chance of showers and thunderstorms in the afternoon. Highs in the lower 90s. Wednesday night, mostly clear in the evening, then becoming partly cloudy. Lows in the upper 70s. Thursday, mostly cloudy in the morning, then partly cloudy with a slight chance of showers and thunderstorms in the afternoon. Highs in the lower 90s. Highest heat index readings up to 105. Thursday night, mostly clear with a slight chance of showers and thunderstorms in the evening, then partly cloudy with a chance of showers and thunderstorms after midnight. Lows in the upper 70s. Chance of rain 30%. Highest heat index readings up to 105 early in the evening. Juneteenth, mostly cloudy in the morning, then becoming partly cloudy. A chance of showers. A slight chance of thunderstorms in the morning, then a chance of thunderstorms in the afternoon. Highs in the lower 90s. Chance of rain 40%. Highest heat index readings up to 105. Friday night, partly cloudy with a chance of showers with a slight chance of thunderstorms in the evening, then mostly cloudy with a chance of showers after midnight. Lows in the upper 70s. Chance of rain 50%. Saturday, mostly cloudy in the morning, then becoming partly cloudy. A chance of showers with a slight chance of thunderstorms. Highs in the lower 90s. Chance of rain 30%. Highest heat index readings up to 105. 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The current time is 1:29 a.m. Central Daylight Time. The Austin NOAA Weather Radio Roundup. At 1 a.m. at Austin Bergstrom International, it was mostly cloudy. The temperature was 78, the dew point 74, the relative humidity was 87%, the wind south at 7 miles an hour, and the pressure was 29.92 inches and falling. At Camp Mabry, it was mostly cloudy. The temperature was 79, the dew point 75, the relative humidity was 87%, and the pressure was 29.94 inches and steady. The report from Pflugerville was not available. Taylor Clear 77. Lago Vista Cloudy 77. Georgetown Mostly Cloudy 80. San Marcos Partly Cloudy 78. Burnett Mostly Cloudy 78. Junction Mostly Cloudy 78. San Antonio Cloudy 79. Corpus Christi Partly Cloudy 81. Houston Partly Cloudy 82. Once again at Austin Bergstrom it was 78, and at Camp Mabry it was 79. Elsewhere across the state, College Station Clear 79. Amarillo Rain was falling 71. Abilene Clear 81. Dallas-Fort Worth Partly Cloudy 83. Your weather synopsis for South Central Texas. The sea breeze will bring isolated showers and thunderstorms to the area along and southeast of Interstate 35/I-37. Temperatures will be near normal for the next 7 days. High humidity will produce heat indices of 100 and higher. The next chance for widespread rain will be early next week with a rare June cold front. Your local forecast. Tonight, mostly clear this evening, then becoming partly cloudy. Lows in the mid-70s. South winds 10 to 15 miles per hour. Sunday,
mostly cloudy with a slight chance of showers in the morning, then partly cloudy with a

chance of showers and thunderstorms in the afternoon. Humid with highs in the lower 90s. Southeast winds 5 to 10 miles per hour. Chance of rain 50%. Sunday night, partly cloudy in the evening, then becoming mostly cloudy. A chance of showers. A chance of thunderstorms, mainly in the evening. Lows in the mid-70s. Southeast winds 5 to 10 miles per hour. Chance of rain 50%. Monday, showers. A slight chance of thunderstorms in the morning, then a chance of thunderstorms in the afternoon. Humid with highs in the mid-80s. Southeast winds around 5 miles per hour. Chance of rain 90%. Monday night, a chance of thunderstorms. Showers. Lows in the lower 70s. East winds around 5 miles per hour. Chance of rain 80%. Tuesday, mostly cloudy with a chance of thunderstorms. Showers likely, mainly in the morning. Highs in the mid-80s. Chance of rain 70%. Tuesday night, partly cloudy. Lows in the mid-70s. Wednesday, mostly cloudy in the morning, then partly cloudy with a slight chance of showers and thunderstorms in the afternoon. Highs in the lower 90s. Wednesday night, mostly clear in the evening, then becoming partly cloudy. Lows in the upper 70s. Thursday, mostly cloudy in the morning, then partly cloudy with a slight chance of showers and thunderstorms in the afternoon. Highs in the lower 90s. Highest heat index readings up to 100, slight chance of showers and thunderstorms in the afternoon. Highs in the lower 90s. Highest heat index readings up to 105. Thursday night, mostly clear with a slight chance of showers and thunderstorms in the evening, then partly cloudy with a chance of showers and thunderstorms after midnight. Lows in the upper 70s. Chance of rain 30%. Highest heat index readings up to 105 early in the evening. Juneteenth, mostly cloudy in the morning, then becoming partly cloudy. A chance of showers. A slight chance of thunderstorms in the morning, then a chance of thunderstorms in the afternoon. Highs in the lower 90s. Chance of rain 40%. Highest heat index readings up to 105. Friday night, partly cloudy with a chance of showers with a slight chance of thunderstorms in the evening, then mostly cloudy with a chance of showers after midnight. Lows in the upper 70s. Chance of rain 50%. Saturday, mostly cloudy in the morning, then becoming partly cloudy. A chance of showers with a slight chance of thunderstorms. Highs in the lower 90s. Chance of rain 30%. Highest heat index readings up to 105. The Tropical Weather Outlook. For the North Atlantic, Caribbean Sea and the Gulf of America, southwestern Gulf of America, a broad area of low pressure located along the coast of eastern Mexico is producing disorganized shower and thunderstorm activity. Development is not expected as the low moves farther inland over eastern Mexico during the next day or so. The system could then reemerge over the northwestern Gulf of America on Tuesday or Wednesday while interacting with the frontal boundary, but conditions there are expected to be only marginally conducive for development. Formation chance through 48 hours, low, near 0%. Formation chance through 7 days, low, 20%. Your local forecast. Rest of tonight, mostly cloudy. Near steady temperature in the upper 70s. South winds 5 to 10 miles per hour. Sunday, partly cloudy. Showers and thunderstorms likely in the afternoon. Humid with highs in the lower 90s. Southeast winds around 5 miles per hour. Chance of rain 60%. Highest heat index readings up to 105. Sunday night, partly cloudy in the evening, then becoming mostly cloudy. A chance of thunderstorms. A chance of showers in the evening, then showers likely after midnight. Humid with lows in the mid-70s. Southeast winds around 5 miles per hour. Chance of rain 70%. Monday,

showers likely with a chance of thunderstorms in the morning, then showers with thunderstorms likely in the afternoon. Humid with highs in the mid-80s. Southeast winds around 5 miles per hour. Chance of rain 90%. Monday night, mostly cloudy with a chance of thunderstorms. A chance of showers in the evening, then showers likely after midnight. Lows in the lower 70s. East winds around 5 miles per hour. Chance of rain 70%. Tuesday, mostly cloudy with a chance of thunderstorms. Showers likely, mainly in the morning. Highs in the upper 80s. Chance of rain 70%. Tuesday night through Wednesday night, partly cloudy. Lows in the mid-70s. Highs in the lower 90s. Highest heat index readings up to 105. Thursday, mostly cloudy in the morning, then becoming partly cloudy. A slight chance of showers and thunderstorms. Highs in the lower 90s. Highest heat index readings up to 110. Thursday night, partly cloudy with a slight chance of thunderstorms. A slight chance of showers in the evening, then a chance of showers after midnight. Lows in the upper 70s. Chance of rain 40%. Highest heat index readings up to 105 early in the evening. Juneteenth, mostly cloudy in the morning, then becoming partly cloudy. A chance of showers. A slight chance of thunderstorms in the morning, then a chance of thunderstorms in the afternoon. Highs around 90. Chance of rain 50%. Friday night and Saturday, mostly cloudy with a chance of showers and thunderstorms. Lows in the upper 70s. Highs in the lower 90s. Chance of rain 40%. 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The current time is 1:38 a.m. Central Daylight Time. The Austin NOAA Weather Radio Roundup. At 1 a.m. at Austin Bergstrom International, it was mostly cloudy. The temperature was 78, the dew point 74, the relative humidity was 87%, the wind south at 7 miles an hour, and the pressure was 29.92 inches and falling. At Camp Mabry, it was mostly cloudy. The temperature was 79, the dew point 75, the relative humidity was 87%, and the pressure was 29.94 inches and steady. The report from Pflugerville was not available. Taylor clear 77. Lago Vista cloudy 77. Georgetown mostly cloudy 80. San Marcos partly cloudy 78. Burnett mostly cloudy 78. Junction mostly cloudy 78. San Antonio cloudy 79. Corpus Christi partly cloudy 81. Houston partly cloudy 82. Once again at Austin Bergstrom it was 78, and at Camp Mabry it was 79. Elsewhere across the state, College Station clear 79. Amarillo rain was falling 71. Abilene clear 81. Dallas-Fort Worth partly cloudy 83. Your weather synopsis for South Central Texas. The sea breeze will bring isolated showers and thunderstorms to the area along and southeast of Interstate 35/I-37. Temperatures will be near normal for the next 7 days. High humidity will produce heat indices of 100 and higher. The next chance for widespread rain will be early next week with a rare June cold front. Your local forecast. Rest of tonight, mostly cloudy. Near steady temperature in the upper 70s. South winds 5 to 10 miles per hour. Sunday, partly cloudy. Showers and thunderstorms likely in the afternoon. Humid with highs in the lower 90s. Southeast winds around 5 miles per hour. Chance of rain 60%. Highest heat index readings up to 105. Sunday night, partly cloudy in the evening, then becoming mostly cloudy. A chance of thunderstorms.

a chance of showers in the evening, then showers likely after midnight. Humid with lows in the mid-70s. Southeast winds around 5 miles per hour. Chance of rain 70%. Monday, showers likely with a chance of thunderstorms in the morning, then showers with thunderstorms likely in the afternoon. Humid with highs in the mid-80s. Southeast winds around 5 miles per hour. Chance of rain 90%. Monday night, mostly cloudy with a chance of thunderstorms. A chance of showers in the evening, then showers likely after midnight. Lows in the lower 70s. East winds around 5 miles per hour. Chance of rain 70%. Tuesday, mostly cloudy with a chance of thunderstorms. Showers likely, mainly in the morning. Highs in the upper 80s. Chance of rain 70%. Tuesday night through Wednesday night, partly cloudy. Lows in the mid-70s. Highs in the lower 90s. Highest heat index readings up to 105. Thursday, mostly cloudy in the morning, then becoming partly cloudy. A slight chance of showers and thunderstorms. Highs in the lower 90s. Highest heat index readings up to 110. Thursday night, partly cloudy with a slight chance of thunderstorms. A slight chance of showers in the evening, then a chance of showers after midnight. Lows in the upper 70s. Chance of rain 40%. Highest heat index readings up to 105 early in the evening. Juneteenth, mostly cloudy in the morning, then becoming partly cloudy. A chance of showers. A slight chance of thunderstorms in the morning, then a chance of thunderstorms in the afternoon. Highs around 90. Chance of rain 50%. Friday night and Saturday, mostly cloudy with a chance of showers and thunderstorms. Lows in the upper 70s. Highs in the lower 90s. Chance of rain 40%. 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The current time is 1:43 a.m. Central Daylight Time. The Austin NOAA Weather Radio Roundup. At 1 a.m. at Austin Bergstrom International, it was mostly cloudy. The temperature was 78, the dew point 74, the relative humidity was 87%, the wind south at 7 miles an hour, and the pressure was 29.92 inches and falling. At Camp Mabry, it was mostly cloudy. The temperature was 79, the dew point 75, the relative humidity was 87%, and the pressure was 29.94 inches and steady. The report from Pflugerville was not available. Taylor clear 77. Lago Vista cloudy 77. Georgetown mostly cloudy 80. San Marcos partly cloudy 78. Burnett mostly cloudy 78. Junction mostly cloudy 78. San Antonio cloudy 79. Corpus Christi partly cloudy 81. Houston partly cloudy 82. Once again at Austin Bergstrom it was 78, and at Camp Mabry it was 79. Elsewhere across the state, College Station clear 79. Amarillo rain was falling 71. Abilene clear 81. Dallas-Fort Worth partly cloudy 83. Your weather synopsis for South Central Texas. The sea breeze will bring isolated showers and thunderstorms to the area along and southeast of Interstate 35/I-37. Temperatures will be near normal for the next 7 days. High humidity will produce heat indices of 100 and higher. The next chance for widespread rain will be early next week with a rare June cold front. Your local forecast. Rest of tonight, mostly cloudy. Near steady temperature in the upper 70s. South winds 5 to 10 miles per hour. Sunday, partly cloudy. Showers and thunderstorms likely in the afternoon. Humid with highs in the lower 90s. Southeast winds around 5 miles per hour.

Monday night, mostly cloudy with a chance of thunderstorms. A chance of showers in the evening, then showers likely after midnight. Lows in the lower 70s. East winds around 5 miles per hour. Chance of rain 70%. Tuesday, mostly cloudy with a chance of thunderstorms. Showers likely, mainly in the morning. Highs in the upper 80s. Chance of rain 70%. Tuesday night through Wednesday night, partly cloudy. Lows in the mid-70s. Highs in the lower 90s. Highest heat index readings up to 105. Thursday, mostly cloudy in the morning, then becoming partly cloudy. A slight chance of showers and thunderstorms. Highs in the lower 90s. Highest heat index readings up to 110. Thursday night, partly cloudy with a slight chance of thunderstorms. A slight chance of showers in the evening, then a chance of showers after midnight. Lows in the upper 70s. Chance of rain 40%. Highest heat index readings up to 105 early in the evening. Juneteenth, mostly cloudy in the morning, then becoming partly cloudy. A chance of showers. A slight chance of thunderstorms in the morning, then a chance of thunderstorms in the afternoon. Highs around 90. Chance of rain 50%. Friday night and Saturday, mostly cloudy with a chance of showers and thunderstorms. Lows in the upper 70s. Highs in the lower 90s. Chance of rain 40%. 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The current time is 1:49 a.m. Central Daylight Time. The Austin NOAA Weather Radio Roundup. At 1 a.m. at Austin Bergstrom International, it was mostly cloudy. The temperature was 78, the dew point 74, the relative humidity was 87%, the wind south at 7 miles an hour, and the pressure was 29.92 inches and falling. At Camp Mabry, it was mostly cloudy. The temperature was 79, the dew point 75, the relative humidity was 87%, and the pressure was 29.94 inches and steady. The report from Pflugerville was not available. Taylor clear 77. Lago Vista cloudy 77. Georgetown mostly cloudy 80. San Marcos partly cloudy 78. Burnett mostly cloudy 78. Junction mostly cloudy 78. San Antonio cloudy 79. Corpus Christi partly cloudy 81. Houston partly cloudy 82. Once again at Austin Bergstrom it was 78, and at Camp Mabry it was 79. Elsewhere across the state, College Station clear 79. Amarillo rain was falling 71. Abilene clear 81. Dallas-Fort Worth partly cloudy 83. Your weather synopsis for South Central Texas. The sea breeze will bring isolated showers and thunderstorms to the area along and southeast of Interstate 35/I-37. Temperatures will be near normal for the next 7 days. High humidity will produce heat indices of 100 and higher. The next chance for widespread rain will be early next week with a rare June cold front. Your local forecast. Rest of tonight, mostly cloudy. Near steady temperature in the upper 70s. South winds 5 to 10 miles per hour. Sunday, partly cloudy. Showers and thunderstorms likely in the afternoon. Humid with highs in the lower 90s. Southeast winds around 5 miles per hour. Chance of rain 60%. Highest heat index readings up to 105. Sunday night, partly cloudy in the evening, then becoming mostly cloudy. A chance of thunderstorms. A chance of showers in the evening, then showers likely after midnight. Humid with lows in the mid-70s. Southeast winds around 5 miles per hour. Chance of rain 70%. Monday, showers likely.

likely with a chance of thunderstorms in the morning, then showers with thunderstorms likely in the afternoon. Humid with highs in the mid-80s. Southeast winds around 5 miles per hour. Chance of rain 90%. Monday night, mostly cloudy with a chance of thunderstorms. A chance of showers in the evening, then showers likely after midnight. Lows in the lower 70s. East winds around 5 miles per hour. Chance of rain 70%. Tuesday, mostly cloudy with a chance of thunderstorms. Showers likely, mainly in the morning. Highs in the upper 80s. Chance of rain 70%. Tuesday night through Wednesday night, partly cloudy. Lows in the mid-70s. Highs in the lower 90s. Highest heat index readings up to 105. Thursday, mostly cloudy in the morning, then becoming partly cloudy. A slight chance of showers and thunderstorms. Highs in the lower 90s. Highest heat index readings up to 110. Thursday night, partly cloudy with a slight chance of thunderstorms. A slight chance of showers in the evening, then a chance of showers after midnight. Lows in the upper 70s. Chance of rain 40%. Highest heat index readings up to 105 early in the evening. Juneteenth, mostly cloudy in the morning, then becoming partly cloudy. A chance of showers. A slight chance of thunderstorms in the morning, then a chance of thunderstorms in the afternoon. Highs around 90. Chance of rain 50%. Friday night and Saturday, mostly cloudy with a chance of showers and thunderstorms. Lows in the upper 70s. Highs in the lower 90s. Chance of rain 40%. The coastal waters forecast from Baffin Bay to Port Aransas out 20 nautical miles. Small craft should exercise caution. Tonight, southeast winds 15 to 20 knots. Seas 5 to 6 feet, occasionally to 8 feet. Wave detail, southeast 6 feet at 8 seconds. A slight chance of showers and thunderstorms late this evening. A chance of showers with a slight chance of thunderstorms after midnight. Sunday, southeast winds 15 to 20 knots. Seas 5 to 6 feet, occasionally to 8 feet. Wave detail, southeast 6 feet at 8 seconds. A chance of thunderstorms. Showers likely, mainly in the morning. Sunday night, southeast winds around 15 knots with gusts up to 20 knots. Seas 4 to 5 feet, occasionally to 6 feet. Wave detail, southeast 5 feet at 8 seconds. A chance of showers with a slight chance of thunderstorms in the evening, then showers likely with a chance of thunderstorms after midnight. Monday, southeast winds 10 to 15 knots. Seas 3 to 4 feet, occasionally to 5 feet. Wave detail, southeast 4 feet at 7 seconds. A chance of thunderstorms. Showers likely, mainly in the morning. Monday night, southeast winds 10 to 15 knots. Seas 3 to 4 feet, occasionally to 5 feet. Wave detail, southeast 4 feet at 7 seconds. A chance of thunderstorms. A chance of showers in the evening, then showers after midnight. Tuesday, southeast winds 10 to 15 knots. Seas 3 to 4 feet, occasionally to 5 feet. Wave detail, southeast 4 feet at 7 seconds. A chance of thunderstorms. Showers likely, mainly in the morning. Tuesday night, southeast winds 15 to 20 knots. Seas 4 to 5 feet, occasionally to 6 feet. A chance of thunderstorms. Showers likely in the evening, then showers after midnight. Wednesday, south winds 20 to 25 knots. Seas 5 to 7 feet, occasionally to 9 feet. Showers likely with a chance of thunderstorms in the morning, then a chance of showers in the afternoon. Wednesday night, south winds 20 to 25 knots. Seas 5 to 8 feet, occasionally to 10 feet. A chance of thunderstorms in the evening. A chance of showers. Thursday,
south winds 20 to 25 knots. Seas 7 to 8 feet, occasionally to 10 feet. Thursday night, south winds 20 to 25 knots. Seas 7 to 8 feet, occasionally to 10 feet. Winds and seas higher and near thunderstorms. 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The Austin NOAA Weather Radio Roundup. At 1 a.m. at Austin Bergstrom International, it was mostly cloudy. The temperature was 78, the dew point 74, the relative humidity was 87%, the wind south at 7 miles an hour, and the pressure was 29.92 inches and falling. At Camp Mabry, it was mostly cloudy. The temperature was 79, the dew point 75, the relative humidity was 87%, and the pressure was 29.94 inches and steady. The report from Pflugerville was not available. Taylor clear 77. Lago Vista cloudy 77. Georgetown mostly cloudy 80. San Marcos partly cloudy 78. Burnett mostly cloudy 78. Junction mostly cloudy 78. San Antonio cloudy 79. Corpus Christi partly cloudy 81. Houston partly cloudy 82. Once again at Austin Bergstrom it was 78, and at Camp Mabry it was 79. Elsewhere across the state, College Station clear 79. Amarillo rain was falling 71. Abilene clear 81. Dallas-Fort Worth partly cloudy 83. Your weather synopsis for South Central Texas. The sea breeze will bring isolated showers and thunderstorms to the area along and southeast of Interstate 35/I-37. Temperatures will be near normal for the next 7 days. High humidity will produce heat indices of 100 and higher. The next chance for widespread rain will be early next week with a rare June cold front. Your local forecast. Rest of tonight, mostly cloudy. Near steady temperature in the upper 70s. South winds 5 to 10 miles per hour. Sunday, partly cloudy. Showers and thunderstorms likely in the afternoon. Humid with highs in the lower 90s. Southeast winds around 5 miles per hour. Chance of rain 60%. Highest heat index readings up to 105. Sunday night, partly cloudy in the evening, then becoming mostly cloudy. A chance of thunderstorms. A chance of showers in the evening, then showers likely after midnight. Humid with lows in the mid-70s. Southeast winds around 5 miles per hour. Chance of rain 70%. Monday, showers likely with a chance of thunderstorms in the morning, then showers with thunderstorms likely in the afternoon. Humid with highs in the mid-80s. Southeast winds around 5 miles per hour. Chance of rain 90%. Monday night, mostly cloudy with a chance of thunderstorms. A chance of showers in the evening, then showers likely after midnight. Lows in the lower 70s. East winds around 5 miles per hour. Chance of rain 70%. Tuesday, mostly cloudy with a chance of thunderstorms. Showers likely, mainly in the morning. Highs in the upper 80s. Chance of rain 70%. Tuesday night through Wednesday night, partly cloudy. Lows in the mid-70s. Highs in the lower 90s. Highest heat index readings up to 105. Thursday, mostly cloudy in the morning, then becoming partly cloudy. A slight chance of showers and thunderstorms. Highs in the lower 90s. Highest heat index readings up to 110. Thursday night, partly cloudy with a slight chance of thunderstorms. A slight chance of showers in the evening, then a chance of showers after midnight. Lows in the upper 70s. Chance of rain 40%.
highest heat index readings up to 105.

mostly in the evening. Juneteenth, mostly cloudy in the morning, then becoming partly cloudy. A chance of showers. A slight chance of thunderstorms in the morning, then a chance of thunderstorms in the afternoon. Highs around 90. Chance of rain 50%. Friday night and Saturday, mostly cloudy with a chance of showers and thunderstorms. Lows in the upper 70s. Highs in the lower 90s. Chance of rain 40%. The Tropical Weather Outlook. For the North Atlantic, Caribbean Sea and the Gulf of America, southwestern Gulf of America, a broad area of low pressure located along the coast of eastern Mexico is producing disorganized shower and thunderstorm activity. Development is not expected as the low moves farther inland over eastern Mexico during the next day or so. The system could then reemerge over the northwestern Gulf of America on Tuesday or Wednesday while interacting with the frontal boundary, but conditions there are expected to be only marginally conducive for development. Formation chance through 48 hours, low, near 0%. Formation chance through 7 days, low, 20%. The coastal waters forecast for Baffin Bay to Port Aransas out 20 nautical miles. Small craft should exercise caution. Today, southeast winds 15 to 20 knots. Seas 5 to 7 feet, occasionally to 9 feet. Wave detail, southeast 6 feet at 8 seconds. Showers likely with a chance of thunderstorms this morning, then a chance of showers and thunderstorms early this afternoon. Tonight, southeast winds around 15 knots. Seas 4 to 5 feet, occasionally to 6 feet. Wave detail, southeast 5 feet at 8 seconds. A slight chance of showers and thunderstorms in the evening, then a chance of showers and thunderstorms after midnight. Monday, southeast winds 10 to 15 knots. Seas 3 to 4 feet, occasionally to 5 feet. Wave detail, southeast 4 feet at 7 seconds. A chance of showers and thunderstorms. Monday night, southeast winds 10 to 15 knots. Seas 3 to 4 feet, occasionally to 5 feet. Wave detail, southeast 4 feet at 7 seconds. A chance of thunderstorms. A chance of showers in the evening, then showers after midnight. Tuesday, southeast winds 10 to 15 knots. Seas 3 to 4 feet, occasionally to 5 feet. Wave detail, southeast 4 feet at 6 seconds. A chance of thunderstorms. Showers. Tuesday night, southeast winds 10 to 15 knots, becoming south 15 to 20 knots after midnight. Seas 3 to 4 feet, occasionally to 5 feet. Wave detail, southeast 4 feet at 7 seconds. A chance of thunderstorms. Showers likely in the evening, then showers after midnight. Wednesday, south winds 15 to 20 knots. Seas 4 to 6 feet, occasionally to 8 feet. A chance of thunderstorms. A chance of showers. Wednesday night, south winds 20 to 25 knots. Seas 5 to 6 feet, occasionally to 8 feet, building to 6 to 8 feet, occasionally to 10 feet after midnight. A chance of showers and thunderstorms. Thursday, south winds 20 to 25 knots. Seas 7 to 8 feet, occasionally to 10 feet. Thursday night, south winds 20 to 25 knots. Seas 7 to 8 feet, occasionally to 10 feet. Winds and seas higher and near thunderstorms. 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The current time is 2:06 a.m. Central Daylight Time. Your weather synopsis for South Central Texas. The sea breeze will bring isolated showers and thunderstorms to the area along and southeast of Interstate 35/I-37. Temperatures will be near normal for the next 7 days. High humidity will produce heat indices of 100 and higher. The next chance for widespread rain will be early.

next week with a rare June cold front. Your local forecast. Rest of tonight, mostly cloudy. Near steady temperature in the upper 70s. South winds 5 to 10 miles per hour. Sunday, partly cloudy. Showers and thunderstorms likely in the afternoon. Humid with highs in the lower 90s. Southeast winds around 5 miles per hour. Chance of rain 60%. Highest heat index readings up to 105. Sunday night, partly cloudy in the evening, then becoming mostly cloudy. A chance of thunderstorms. A chance of showers in the evening, then showers likely after midnight. Humid with lows in the mid-70s. Southeast winds around 5 miles per hour. Chance of rain 70%. Monday, showers likely with a chance of thunderstorms in the morning, then showers with thunderstorms likely in the afternoon. Humid with highs in the mid-80s. Southeast winds around 5 miles per hour. Chance of rain 90%. Monday night, mostly cloudy with a chance of thunderstorms. A chance of showers in the evening, then showers likely after midnight. Lows in the lower 70s. East winds around 5 miles per hour. Chance of rain 70%. Tuesday, mostly cloudy with a chance of thunderstorms. Showers likely, mainly in the morning. Highs in the upper 80s. Chance of rain 70%. Tuesday night through Wednesday night, partly cloudy. Lows in the mid-70s. Highs in the lower 90s. Highest heat index readings up to 105. Thursday, mostly cloudy in the morning, then becoming partly cloudy. A slight chance of showers and thunderstorms. Highs in the lower 90s. Highest heat index readings up to 110. Thursday night, partly cloudy with a slight chance of thunderstorms. A slight chance of showers in the evening, then a chance of showers after midnight. Lows in the upper 70s. Chance of rain 40%. Highest heat index readings up to 105 early in the evening. Juneteenth, mostly cloudy in the morning, then becoming partly cloudy. A chance of showers. A slight chance of thunderstorms in the morning, then a chance of thunderstorms in the afternoon. Highs around 90. Chance of rain 50%. Friday night and Saturday, mostly cloudy with a chance of showers and thunderstorms. Lows in the upper 70s. Highs in the lower 90s. Chance of rain 40%. 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The current time is 2:10 a.m. Central Daylight Time. Your weather synopsis for South Central Texas. The sea breeze will bring isolated showers and thunderstorms to the area along and southeast of Interstate 35/I-37. Temperatures will be near normal for the next 7 days. High humidity will produce heat indices of 100 and higher. The next chance for widespread rain will be early next week with a rare June cold front. Your local forecast. Rest of tonight, mostly cloudy. Near steady temperature in the upper 70s. South winds 5 to 10 miles per hour. Sunday, partly cloudy. Showers and thunderstorms likely in the afternoon. Humid with highs in the lower 90s. Southeast winds around 5 miles per hour. Chance of rain 60%. Highest heat index readings up to 105. Sunday night, partly cloudy in the evening, then becoming mostly cloudy. A chance of thunderstorms. A chance of showers in the evening, then showers likely after midnight. Humid with lows in the mid-70s. Southeast winds around 5 miles per hour. Chance of rain 70%. Monday, showers likely with a chance of thunderstorms in the morning, then showers with thunderstorms likely in the afternoon. Humid with highs in the mid-80s. Southeast winds around 5 miles per hour.

chance of rain 90%. Monday night, mostly cloudy with a chance of thunderstorms. A chance of showers in the evening, then showers likely after midnight. Lows in the lower 70s. East winds around 5 miles per hour. Chance of rain 70%. Tuesday, mostly cloudy with a chance of thunderstorms. Showers likely, mainly in the morning. Highs in the upper 80s. Chance of rain 70%. Tuesday night through Wednesday night, partly cloudy. Lows in the mid-70s. Highs in the lower 90s. Highest heat index readings up to 105. Thursday, mostly cloudy in the morning, then becoming partly cloudy. A slight chance of showers and thunderstorms. Highs in the lower 90s. Highest heat index readings up to 110. Thursday night, partly cloudy with a slight chance of thunderstorms. A slight chance of showers in the evening, then a chance of showers after midnight. Lows in the upper 70s. Chance of rain 40%. Highest heat index readings up to 105 early in the evening. Juneteenth, mostly cloudy in the morning, then becoming partly cloudy. A chance of showers. A slight chance of thunderstorms in the morning, then a chance of thunderstorms in the afternoon. Highs around 90. Chance of rain 50%. Friday night and Saturday, mostly cloudy with a chance of showers and thunderstorms. Lows in the upper 70s. Highs in the lower 90s. Chance of rain 40%. 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The current time is 2:14 a.m. Central Daylight Time. The Austin NOAA Weather Radio Roundup, at 2 a.m. at Austin Bergstrom International, it was mostly cloudy. The temperature was 77, the dew point 75, the relative humidity was 93%, the wind south at 7 miles an hour, and the pressure was 29.92 inches and steady. At Camp Mabry, it was mostly cloudy. The temperature was 78, the dew point 75, the relative humidity was 90%, the wind south at 9 miles an hour, and the pressure was 29.94 inches and steady. The report from Pflugerville was not available. Taylor, cloudy 77. Lago Vista, cloudy 77. Georgetown, cloudy 79. San Marcos, cloudy 78. Burnett, cloudy 78. Junction, cloudy 79. San Antonio, cloudy 78. Corpus Christi, partly cloudy 80. Houston, partly cloudy 82. Once again at Austin Bergstrom it was 77, and at Camp Mabry it was 78. Elsewhere across the state, College Station mostly cloudy 79. Amarillo light rain was falling 68. Abilene clear 79. Dallas-Fort Worth partly cloudy 82. Your weather synopsis for South Central Texas. The sea breeze will bring isolated showers and thunderstorms to the area along and southeast of Interstate 35/I-37. Temperatures will be near normal for the next 7 days. High humidity will produce heat indices of 100 and higher. The next chance for widespread rain will be early next week with a rare June cold front. Your local forecast. Rest of tonight, mostly cloudy. Near steady temperature in the upper 70s. South winds 5 to 10 miles per hour. Sunday, partly cloudy. Showers and thunderstorms likely in the afternoon. Humid with highs in the lower 90s. Southeast winds around 5 miles per hour. Chance of rain 60%. Highest heat index readings up to 105. Sunday night, partly cloudy in the evening, then becoming mostly cloudy. A chance of thunderstorms. A chance of showers in the evening, then showers likely after midnight. Humid with lows in the mid-70s. Southeast winds around 5 miles per hour.

chance of rain 70%. Monday, showers likely with a chance of thunderstorms in the morning, then showers with thunderstorms likely in the afternoon. Humid with highs in the mid-80s. Southeast winds around 5 miles per hour. Chance of rain 90%. Monday night, mostly cloudy with a chance of thunderstorms. A chance of showers in the evening, then showers likely after midnight. Lows in the lower 70s. East winds around 5 miles per hour. Chance of rain 70%. Tuesday, mostly cloudy with a chance of thunderstorms. Showers likely, mainly in the morning. Highs in the upper 80s. Chance of rain 70%. Tuesday night through Wednesday night, partly cloudy. Lows in the mid-70s. Highs in the lower 90s. Highest heat index readings up to 105. Thursday, mostly cloudy in the morning, then becoming partly cloudy. A slight chance of showers and thunderstorms. Highs in the lower 90s. Highest heat index readings up to 110. Thursday night, partly cloudy with a slight chance of thunderstorms. A slight chance of showers in the evening, then a chance of showers after midnight. Lows in the upper 70s. Chance of rain 40%. Highest heat index readings up to 105 early in the evening. Juneteenth, mostly cloudy in the morning, then becoming partly cloudy. A chance of showers. A slight chance of thunderstorms in the morning, then a chance of thunderstorms in the afternoon. Highs around 90. Chance of rain 50%. Friday night and Saturday, mostly cloudy with a chance of showers and thunderstorms. Lows in the upper 70s. Highs in the lower 90s. Chance of rain 40%. 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The current time is 2:19 a.m. Central Daylight Time. The Austin NOAA Weather Radio Roundup. At 2 a.m. at Austin Bergstrom International, it was mostly cloudy. The temperature was 77, the dew point 75, the relative humidity was 93%, the wind south at 7 miles an hour, and the pressure was 29.92 inches and steady. At Camp Mabry, it was mostly cloudy. The temperature was 78, the dew point 75, the relative humidity was 90%, the wind south at 9 miles an hour, and the pressure was 29.94 inches and steady. The report from Pflugerville was not available. Taylor, cloudy 77. Lago Vista, cloudy 77. Georgetown, cloudy 79. San Marcos, cloudy 78. Burnett, cloudy 78. Junction, cloudy 79. San Antonio, cloudy 78. Corpus Christi, partly cloudy 80. Houston, partly cloudy 82. Once again at Austin Bergstrom it was 77, and at Camp Mabry it was 78. Elsewhere across the state, College Station mostly cloudy 79. Amarillo light rain was falling 68. Abilene clear 79. Dallas-Fort Worth partly cloudy 82. Your weather synopsis for South Central Texas. The sea breeze will bring scattered showers and thunderstorms to the area along and southeast of Interstate 35/I-37 corridor today. Temperatures will be near to below normal for the next 7 days. High humidity will produce heat indices of 100 and higher. The next chance for widespread rain will be early next week with a rare June cold front. Your local forecast. Rest of tonight, mostly cloudy. Near steady temperature in the upper 70s. South winds 5 to 10 miles per hour. Sunday, partly cloudy. Showers and thunderstorms likely in the afternoon. Humid with highs in the lower 90s. Southeast winds around 5 miles per hour. Chance of rain 60%. Highest heat index readings up to 105. Sunday night, partly cloudy.

the evening, then becoming mostly cloudy. A chance of thunderstorms. A chance of showers in the evening, then showers likely after midnight. Humid with lows in the mid-70s. Southeast winds around 5 miles per hour. Chance of rain 70%. Monday, showers likely with a chance of thunderstorms in the morning, then showers with thunderstorms likely in the afternoon. Humid with highs in the mid-80s. Southeast winds around 5 miles per hour. Chance of rain 90%. Monday night, mostly cloudy with a chance of thunderstorms. A chance of showers in the evening, then showers likely after midnight. Lows in the lower 70s. East winds around 5 miles per hour. Chance of rain 70%. Tuesday, mostly cloudy with a chance of thunderstorms. Showers likely, mainly in the morning. Highs in the upper 80s. Chance of rain 70%. Tuesday night through Wednesday night, partly cloudy. Lows in the mid-70s. Highs in the lower 90s. Highest heat index readings up to 105. Thursday, mostly cloudy in the morning, then becoming partly cloudy. A slight chance of showers and thunderstorms. Highs in the lower 90s. Highest heat index readings up to 110. Thursday night, partly cloudy with a slight chance of thunderstorms. A slight chance of showers in the evening, then a chance of showers after midnight. Lows in the upper 70s. Chance of rain 40%. Highest heat index readings up to 105 early in the evening. Juneteenth, mostly cloudy in the morning, then becoming partly cloudy. A chance of showers. A slight chance of thunderstorms in the morning, then a chance of thunderstorms in the afternoon. Highs around 90. Chance of rain 50%. Friday night and Saturday, mostly cloudy with a chance of showers and thunderstorms. Lows in the upper 70s. Highs in the lower 90s. Chance of rain 40%. 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The current time is 2:24 a.m. Central Daylight Time. The Austin NOAA Weather Radio Roundup. At 2 a.m. at Austin Bergstrom International, it was mostly cloudy. The temperature was 77, the dew point 75, the relative humidity was 93%, the wind south at 7 miles an hour, and the pressure was 29.92 inches and steady. At Camp Mabry, it was mostly cloudy. The temperature was 78, the dew point 75, the relative humidity was 90%, the wind south at 9 miles an hour, and the pressure was 29.94 inches and steady. The report from Pflugerville was not available. Taylor, cloudy 77. Lago Vista, cloudy 77. Georgetown, cloudy 79. San Marcos, cloudy 78. Burnett, cloudy 78. Junction, cloudy 79. San Antonio, cloudy 78. Corpus Christi, partly cloudy 80. Houston, partly cloudy 82. Once again at Austin Bergstrom it was 77, and at Camp Mabry it was 78. Elsewhere across the state, College Station mostly cloudy 79. Amarillo light rain was falling 68. Abilene clear 79. Dallas-Fort Worth partly cloudy 82. The coastal waters forecast from Baffin Bay to Port Aransas out 20 nautical miles. Small craft should exercise caution. Today, southeast winds 15 to 20 knots. Seas 5 to 7 feet, occasionally to 9 feet. Wave detail, southeast 6 feet at 8 seconds. Showers likely with a chance of thunderstorms this morning, then a chance of showers and thunderstorms early this afternoon. Tonight, southeast winds around 15 knots. Seas 4 to 5 feet, occasionally to 6 feet. Wave detail, southeast 5 feet at 8 seconds. A slight chance.

chance of showers and thunderstorms in the evening, then a chance of showers and thunderstorms after midnight. Monday, southeast winds 10 to 15 knots. Seas 3 to 4 feet, occasionally to 5 feet. Wave detail, southeast 4 feet at 7 seconds. A chance of showers and thunderstorms. Monday night, southeast winds 10 to 15 knots. Seas 3 to 4 feet, occasionally to 5 feet. Wave detail, southeast 4 feet at 7 seconds. A chance of thunderstorms. A chance of showers in the evening, then showers after midnight. Tuesday, southeast winds 10 to 15 knots. Seas 3 to 4 feet, occasionally to 5 feet. Wave detail, southeast 4 feet at 6 seconds. A chance of thunderstorms. Showers. Tuesday night, southeast winds 10 to 15 knots, becoming south 15 to 20 knots after midnight. Seas 3 to 4 feet, occasionally to 5 feet. Wave detail, southeast 4 feet at 7 seconds. A chance of thunderstorms. Showers likely in the evening, then showers after midnight. Wednesday, south winds 15 to 20 knots. Seas 4 to 6 feet, occasionally to 8 feet. A chance of thunderstorms. A chance of showers. Wednesday night, south winds 20 to 25 knots. Seas 5 to 6 feet, occasionally to 8 feet, building to 6 to 8 feet, occasionally to 10 feet after midnight. A chance of showers and thunderstorms. Thursday, south winds 20 to 25 knots. Seas 7 to 8 feet, occasionally to 10 feet. Thursday night, south winds 20 to 25 knots. Seas 7 to 8 feet, occasionally to 10 feet. Winds and seas higher and near thunderstorms. Your weather synopsis for South Central Texas. The sea breeze will bring scattered showers and thunderstorms to the area along and southeast of Interstate 35/I-37 corridor today. Temperatures will be near to below normal for the next 7 days. High humidity will produce heat indices of 100 and higher. The next chance for widespread rain will be early next week with a rare June cold front. Your local forecast. Rest of tonight, mostly cloudy. Near steady temperature in the upper 70s. South winds 5 to 10 miles per hour. Sunday, partly cloudy. Showers and thunderstorms likely in the afternoon. Humid with highs in the lower 90s. Southeast winds around 5 miles per hour. Chance of rain 60%. Highest heat index readings up to 105. Sunday night, partly cloudy in the evening, then becoming mostly cloudy. A chance of thunderstorms. A chance of showers in the evening, then showers likely after midnight. Humid with lows in the mid-70s. Southeast winds around 5 miles per hour. Chance of rain 70%. Monday, showers likely with a chance of thunderstorms in the morning, then showers with thunderstorms likely in the afternoon. Humid with highs in the mid-80s. Southeast winds around 5 miles per hour. Chance of rain 90%. Monday night, mostly cloudy with a chance of thunderstorms. A chance of showers in the evening, then showers likely after midnight. Lows in the lower 70s. East winds around 5 miles per hour. Chance of rain 70%. Tuesday, mostly cloudy with a chance of thunderstorms. Showers likely, mainly in the morning. Highs in the upper 80s. Chance of rain 70%. Tuesday night through Wednesday night, partly cloudy. Lows in the mid-70s. Highs in the lower 90s. Highest heat index readings up to 105. Thursday, mostly cloudy in the morning, then becoming partly cloudy. A slight chance of showers and thunderstorms. Highs in the lower 90s. Highest heat index readings up to 110. Thursday night, partly cloudy with a slight chance of thunderstorms. A slight chance of showers in the evening, then a chance of showers after midnight. Lows in the upper 70s.
chance of rain 40%. Highest heat index readings up to 105 early in the evening. Juneteenth, mostly cloudy in the morning, then becoming partly cloudy. A chance of showers. A slight chance of thunderstorms in the morning, then a chance of thunderstorms in the afternoon. Highs around 90. Chance of rain 50%. Friday night and Saturday, mostly cloudy with a chance of showers and thunderstorms. Lows in the upper 70s. Highs in the lower 90s. Chance of rain 40%. The Tropical Weather Outlook. For the North Atlantic, Caribbean Sea and the Gulf of America, southwestern Gulf of America, a broad area of low pressure located along the coast of eastern Mexico is producing disorganized shower and thunderstorm activity. Development is not expected as the low moves farther inland over eastern Mexico during the next day or so. The system could then reemerge over the northwestern Gulf of America on Tuesday or Wednesday while interacting with the frontal boundary, but conditions there are expected to be only marginally conducive for development. Formation chance through 48 hours, low, near 0%. Formation chance through 7 days, low, 20%. 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The current time is 2:33 a.m. Central Daylight Time. The Austin NOAA Weather Radio Roundup. At 2 a.m. at Austin Bergstrom International, it was mostly cloudy. The temperature was 77, the dew point 75, the relative humidity was 93%, the wind south at 7 miles an hour, and the pressure was 29.92 inches and steady. At Camp Mabry, it was mostly cloudy. The temperature was 78. The dew point 75, the relative humidity was 90%, the wind south at 9 miles an hour, and the pressure was 29.94 inches and steady. The report from Pflugerville was not available. Taylor, cloudy 77. Lago Vista, cloudy 77. Georgetown, cloudy 79. San Marcos, cloudy 78. Burnett, cloudy 78. Junction, cloudy 79. San Antonio, cloudy 78. Corpus Christi, partly cloudy 80. Houston, partly cloudy 82. Once again at Austin Bergstrom, it was 77, and at Camp Mabry, it was 78. Elsewhere across the state, College Station, mostly cloudy 79. Amarillo, light rain was falling 68. Abilene, clear 79. Dallas-Fort Worth, partly cloudy 82. Your weather synopsis for South Central Texas. The sea breeze will bring scattered showers and thunderstorms to the area along and southeast of Interstate 35/I-37 corridor today. Temperatures will be near to below normal for the next 7 days. High humidity will produce heat indices of 100 and higher. The next chance for widespread rain will be early next week with a rare June cold front. Your local forecast. Rest of tonight, mostly cloudy. Near steady temperature in the upper 70s. South winds 5 to 10 miles per hour. Sunday, partly cloudy. Showers and thunderstorms likely in the afternoon. Humid with highs in the lower 90s. Southeast winds around 5 miles per hour. Chance of rain 60%. Highest heat index readings up to 105. Sunday night, partly cloudy in the evening, then becoming mostly cloudy. A chance of thunderstorms. A chance of showers in the evening, then showers likely after midnight. Humid with lows in the mid-70s. Southeast winds around 5 miles per hour. Chance of rain 70%. Monday, showers likely with a chance of thunderstorms in the morning, then showers with thunderstorms likely in the afternoon. Humid with highs in the mid-80s. Southeast winds around 5 miles per hour.

chance of rain 90%. Monday night, mostly cloudy with a chance of thunderstorms. A chance of showers in the evening, then showers likely after midnight. Lows in the lower 70s. East winds around 5 miles per hour. Chance of rain 70%. Tuesday, mostly cloudy with a chance of thunderstorms. Showers likely, mainly in the morning. Highs in the upper 80s. Chance of rain 70%. Tuesday night through Wednesday night, partly cloudy. Lows in the mid-70s. Highs in the lower 90s. Highest heat index readings up to 105. Thursday, mostly cloudy in the morning, then becoming partly cloudy. A slight chance of showers and thunderstorms. Highs in the lower 90s. Highest heat index readings up to 110. Thursday night, partly cloudy with a slight chance of thunderstorms. A slight chance of showers in the evening, then a chance of showers after midnight. Lows in the upper 70s. Chance of rain 40%. Highest heat index readings up to 105 early in the evening. Juneteenth, mostly cloudy in the morning, then becoming partly cloudy. A chance of showers. A slight chance of thunderstorms in the morning, then a chance of thunderstorms in the afternoon. Highs around 90. Chance of rain 50%. Friday night and Saturday, mostly cloudy with a chance of showers and thunderstorms. Lows in the upper 70s. Highs in the lower 90s. Chance of rain 40%. 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The current time is 2:38 a.m. Central Daylight Time. The Austin NOAA Weather Radio Roundup. At 2 a.m. at Austin Bergstrom International, it was mostly cloudy. The temperature was 77, the dew point 75, the relative humidity was 93%, the wind south at 7 miles an hour, and the pressure was 29.92 inches and steady. At Camp Mabry, it was mostly cloudy. The temperature was 78, the dew point 75, the relative humidity was 90%, the wind south at 9 miles an hour, and the pressure was 29.94 inches and steady. The report from Pflugerville was not available. Taylor, cloudy 77. Lago Vista, cloudy 77. Georgetown, cloudy 79. San Marcos, cloudy 78. Burnett, cloudy 78. Junction, cloudy 79. San Antonio, cloudy 78. Corpus Christi, partly cloudy 80. Houston, partly cloudy 82. Once again at Austin Bergstrom, it was 77, and at Camp Mabry, it was 78. Elsewhere across the state, College Station, mostly cloudy 79. Amarillo, light rain was falling 68. Abilene, clear 79. Dallas-Fort Worth, partly cloudy 82. Your weather synopsis for South Central Texas. The sea breeze will bring scattered showers and thunderstorms to the area along and southeast of Interstate 35/I-37 corridor today. Temperatures will be near to below normal for the next 7 days. High humidity will produce heat indices of 100 and higher. The next chance for widespread rain will be early next week with a rare June cold front. Your local forecast. Rest of tonight, mostly cloudy. Near steady temperature in the upper 70s. South winds 5 to 10 miles per hour. Sunday, partly cloudy. Showers and thunderstorms likely in the afternoon. Humid with highs in the lower 90s. Southeast winds around 5 miles per hour. Chance of rain 60%. Highest heat index readings up to 105. Sunday night, partly cloudy in the evening, then becoming mostly cloudy. A chance of thunderstorms. A chance of showers in the evening, then showers likely after midnight. Humid with lows in the mid-70s. Southeast winds around 5 miles per hour.

chance of rain 70%. Monday, showers likely with a chance of thunderstorms in the morning, then showers with thunderstorms likely in the afternoon. Humid with highs in the mid-80s. Southeast winds around 5 miles per hour. Chance of rain 90%. Monday night, mostly cloudy with a chance of thunderstorms. A chance of showers in the evening, then showers likely after midnight. Lows in the lower 70s. East winds around 5 miles per hour. Chance of rain 70%. Tuesday, mostly cloudy with a chance of thunderstorms. Showers likely, mainly in the morning. Highs in the upper 80s. Chance of rain 70%. Tuesday night through Wednesday night, partly cloudy. Lows in the mid-70s. Highs in the lower 90s. Highest heat index readings up to 105. Thursday, mostly cloudy in the morning, then becoming partly cloudy. A slight chance of showers and thunderstorms. Highs in the lower 90s. Highest heat index readings up to 110. Thursday night, partly cloudy with a slight chance of thunderstorms. A slight chance of showers in the evening, then a chance of showers after midnight. Lows in the upper 70s. Chance of rain 40%. Highest heat index readings up to 105 early in the evening. Juneteenth, mostly cloudy in the morning, then becoming partly cloudy. A chance of showers. A slight chance of thunderstorms in the morning, then a chance of thunderstorms in the afternoon. Highs around 90. Chance of rain 50%. Friday night and Saturday, mostly cloudy with a chance of showers and thunderstorms. Lows in the upper 70s. Highs in the lower 90s. Chance of rain 40%. 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The current time is 2:44 a.m. Central Daylight Time. The Austin NOAA Weather Radio Roundup, at 2 a.m. at Austin Bergstrom International, it was mostly cloudy. The temperature was 77, the dew point 75, the relative humidity was 93%, the wind south at 7 miles an hour, and the pressure was 29.92 inches and steady. At Camp Mabry, it was mostly cloudy. The temperature was 78, the dew point 75, the relative humidity was 90%, the wind south at 9 miles an hour, and the pressure was 29.94 inches and steady. The report from Pflugerville was not available. Taylor, cloudy 77. Lago Vista, cloudy 77. Georgetown, cloudy 79. San Marcos, cloudy 78. Burnett, cloudy 78. Junction, cloudy 79. San Antonio, cloudy 78. Corpus Christi, partly cloudy 80. Houston, partly cloudy 82. Once again at Austin Bergstrom it was 77, and at Camp Mabry it was 78. Elsewhere across the state, College Station mostly cloudy 79. Amarillo light rain was falling 68. Abilene clear 79. Dallas-Fort Worth partly cloudy 82. Your weather synopsis for South Central Texas. The sea breeze will bring scattered showers and thunderstorms to the area along and southeast of Interstate 35/I-37 corridor today. Temperatures will be near to below normal for the next 7 days. High humidity will produce heat indices of 100 and higher. The next chance for widespread rain will be early next week with a rare June cold front. Your local forecast. Rest of tonight, mostly cloudy. Near steady temperature in the upper 70s. South winds 5 to 10 miles per hour. Sunday, partly cloudy. Showers and thunderstorms likely in the afternoon. Humid with highs in the lower 90s. Southeast winds around 5 miles per hour. Chance of rain 60%. Highest heat index readings up to 105. Sunday night,

hours, likely after midnight. Lows in the lower 70s. East winds around 5 miles per hour. Chance of rain 70%. Tuesday, mostly cloudy with a chance of thunderstorms. Showers likely, mainly in the morning. Highs in the upper 80s. Chance of rain 70%. Tuesday night through Wednesday night, partly cloudy. Lows in the mid-70s. Highs in the lower 90s. Highest heat index readings up to 105. Thursday, mostly cloudy in the morning, then becoming partly cloudy. A slight chance of showers and thunderstorms. Highs in the lower 90s. Highest heat index readings up to 110. Thursday night, partly cloudy with a slight chance of thunderstorms. A slight chance of showers in the evening, then a chance of showers after midnight. Lows in the upper 70s. Chance of rain 40%. Highest heat index readings up to 105 early in the evening. Juneteenth, mostly cloudy in the morning, then becoming partly cloudy. A chance of showers. A slight chance of thunderstorms in the morning, then a chance of thunderstorms in the afternoon. Highs around 90. Chance of rain 50%. Friday night and Saturday, mostly cloudy with a chance of showers and thunderstorms. Lows in the upper 70s. Highs in the lower 90s. Chance of rain 40%. 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The current time is 2:49 a.m. Central Daylight Time. The Austin NOAA Weather Radio Roundup. At 2 a.m. at Austin Bergstrom International, it was mostly cloudy. The temperature was 77, the dew point 75, the relative humidity was 93%, the wind south at 7 miles an hour, and the pressure was 29.92 inches and steady. At Camp Mabry, it was mostly cloudy. The temperature was 78, the dew point 75, the relative humidity was 90%, the wind south at 9 miles an hour, and the pressure was 29.94 inches and steady. The report from Pflugerville was not available. Taylor, cloudy 77. Lago Vista, cloudy 77. Georgetown, cloudy 79. San Marcos, cloudy 78. Burnett, cloudy 78. Junction, cloudy 79. San Antonio, cloudy 78. Corpus Christi, partly cloudy 80. Houston, partly cloudy 82. Once again at Austin Bergstrom, it was 77, and at Camp Mabry, it was 78. Elsewhere across the state, College Station, mostly cloudy 79. Amarillo, light rain was falling 68. Abilene, clear 79. Dallas, Fort Worth, partly cloudy 82. Your weather synopsis for South Central Texas. The sea breeze will bring scattered showers and thunderstorms to the area along and southeast of Interstate 35/I-37 corridor today. Temperatures will be near to below normal for the next 7 days. High humidity will produce heat indices of 100 and higher. The next chance for widespread rain will be early next week with a rare June cold front. Your local forecast. Rest of tonight, mostly cloudy. Near steady temperature in the upper 70s. South winds 5 to 10 miles per hour. Sunday, partly cloudy. Showers and thunderstorms likely in the afternoon. Humid with highs in the lower 90s. Southeast winds around 5 miles per hour. Chance of rain 60%. Highest heat index readings up to 105. Sunday night, partly cloudy in the evening, then becoming mostly cloudy. A chance of thunderstorms. A chance of showers in the evening, then showers likely after midnight. Humid with lows in the mid-70s. Southeast winds around 5 miles per hour. Chance of rain 70%. Monday, showers likely with a chance of thunderstorms in the morning, then showers with thunderstorms.

was likely in the afternoon, humid with highs in the mid-80s. Southeast winds around 5 miles per hour. Chance of rain 90%. Monday night, mostly cloudy with a chance of thunderstorms. A chance of showers in the evening, then showers likely after midnight. Lows in the lower 70s. East winds around 5 miles per hour. Chance of rain 70%. Tuesday, mostly cloudy with a chance of thunderstorms. Showers likely, mainly in the morning. Highs in the upper 80s. Chance of rain 70%. Tuesday night through Wednesday night, partly cloudy. Lows in the mid-70s. Highs in the lower 90s. Highest heat index readings up to 105. Thursday, mostly cloudy in the morning, then becoming partly cloudy. A slight chance of showers and thunderstorms. Highs in the lower 90s. Highest heat index readings up to 110. Thursday night, partly cloudy with a slight chance of thunderstorms. A slight chance of showers in the evening, then a chance of showers after midnight. Lows in the upper 70s. Chance of rain 40%. Highest heat index readings up to 105 early in the evening. Juneteenth, mostly cloudy in the morning, then becoming partly cloudy. A chance of showers. A slight chance of thunderstorms in the morning, then a chance of thunderstorms in the afternoon. Highs around 90. Chance of rain 50%. Friday night and Saturday, mostly cloudy with a chance of showers and thunderstorms. Lows in the upper 70s. Highs in the lower 90s. Chance of rain 40%. 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The Austin NOAA Weather Radio Roundup. At 2 a.m. at Austin Bergstrom International, it was mostly cloudy. The temperature was 77, the dew point 75, the relative humidity was 93%, the wind south at 7 miles an hour, and the pressure was 29.92 inches and steady. At Camp Mabry, it was mostly cloudy. The temperature was 78, the dew point 75, the relative humidity was 90%, the wind south at 9 miles an hour, and the pressure was 29.94 inches and steady. The report from Pflugerville was not available. Taylor, cloudy 77. Lago Vista, cloudy 77. Georgetown, cloudy 79. San Marcos, cloudy 78. Burnett, cloudy 78. Junction, cloudy 79. San Antonio, cloudy 78. Corpus Christi, partly cloudy 80. Houston, partly cloudy 82. Once again at Austin Bergstrom it was 77, and at Camp Mabry it was 78. Elsewhere across the state, College Station mostly cloudy 79. Amarillo light rain was falling 68. Abilene clear 79. Dallas-Fort Worth partly cloudy 82. The coastal waters forecast from Baffin Bay to Port Aransas out 20 nautical miles. Small craft should exercise caution. Today, southeast winds 15 to 20 knots. Seas 5 to 7 feet, occasionally to 9 feet. Wave detail, southeast 6 feet at 8 seconds. Showers likely with a chance of thunderstorms this morning, then a chance of showers and thunderstorms early this afternoon. Tonight, southeast winds around 15 knots. Seas 4 to 5 feet, occasionally to 6 feet. Wave detail, southeast 5 feet at 8 seconds. A slight chance of showers and thunderstorms in the evening, then a chance of showers and thunderstorms after midnight. Monday, southeast winds 10 to 15 knots. Seas 3 to 4 feet, occasionally to 5 feet. Wave detail, southeast 4 feet at 7 seconds. A chance of showers and thunderstorms. Monday night, southeast winds 10 to 15 knots.

exceeds 3 to 4 feet, occasionally to 5 feet. Wave detail, southeast 4 feet at 7 seconds. A chance of thunderstorms. A chance of showers in the evening, then showers after midnight. Tuesday, southeast winds 10 to 15 knots. Seas 3 to 4 feet, occasionally to 5 feet. Wave detail, southeast 4 feet at 6 seconds. A chance of thunderstorms. Showers. Tuesday night, southeast winds 10 to 15 knots, becoming south 15 to 20 knots after midnight. Seas 3 to 4 feet, occasionally to 5 feet. Wave detail, southeast 4 feet at 7 seconds. A chance of thunderstorms. Showers likely in the evening, then showers after midnight. Wednesday, south winds 15 to 20 knots. Seas 4 to 6 feet, occasionally to 8 feet. A chance of thunderstorms. A chance of showers. Wednesday night, south winds 20 to 25 knots. Seas 5 to 6 feet, occasionally to 8 feet, building to 6 to 8 feet, occasionally to 10 feet after midnight. A chance of showers and thunderstorms. Thursday, south winds 20 to 25 knots. Seas 7 to 8 feet, occasionally to 10 feet. Thursday night, south winds 20 to 25 knots. Seas 7 to 8 feet, occasionally to 10 feet. Winds and seas higher and near thunderstorms. Your weather synopsis for South Central Texas. The sea breeze will bring scattered showers and thunderstorms to the area along and southeast of Interstate 35/I-37 corridor today. Temperatures will be near to below normal for the next 7 days. High humidity will produce heat indices of 100 and higher. The next chance for widespread rain will be early next week with a rare June cold front. Your local forecast. Rest of tonight, mostly cloudy. Near steady temperature in the upper 70s. South winds 5 to 10 miles per hour. Sunday, partly cloudy. Showers and thunderstorms likely in the afternoon. Humid with highs in the lower 90s. Southeast winds around 5 miles per hour. Chance of rain 60%. Highest heat index readings up to 105. Sunday night, partly cloudy in the evening, then becoming mostly cloudy. A chance of thunderstorms. A chance of showers in the evening, then showers likely after midnight. Humid with lows in the mid-70s. Southeast winds around 5 miles per hour. Chance of rain 70%. Monday, showers likely with a chance of thunderstorms in the morning, then showers with thunderstorms likely in the afternoon. Humid with highs in the mid-80s. Southeast winds around 5 miles per hour. Chance of rain 90%. Monday night, mostly cloudy with a chance of thunderstorms. A chance of showers in the evening, then showers likely after midnight. Lows in the lower 70s. East winds around 5 miles per hour. Chance of rain 70%. Tuesday, mostly cloudy with a chance of thunderstorms. Showers likely, mainly in the morning. Highs in the upper 80s. Chance of rain 70%. Tuesday night through Wednesday night, partly cloudy. Lows in the mid-70s. Highs in the lower 90s. Highest heat index readings up to 105. Thursday, mostly cloudy in the morning, then becoming partly cloudy. A slight chance of showers and thunderstorms. Highs in the lower 90s. Highest heat index readings up to 110. Thursday night, partly cloudy with a slight chance of thunderstorms. A slight chance of showers in the evening, then a chance of showers after midnight. Lows in the upper 70s. Chance of rain 40%. Highest heat index readings up to 105 early in the evening. Juneteenth, mostly cloudy in the morning, then becoming partly cloudy. A chance of showers. A slight chance of thunderstorms in the morning, then a chance of thunderstorms in the afternoon. Highs around 90. Chance of rain 50%. Friday night and

Saturday, mostly cloudy with a chance of showers and thunderstorms. Lows in the upper 70s. Highs in the lower 90s. Chance of rain 40%. The Tropical Weather Outlook. For the North Atlantic, Caribbean Sea and the Gulf of America, southwestern Gulf of America, a broad area of low pressure located along the coast of eastern Mexico is producing disorganized shower and thunderstorm activity. Development is not expected as the low moves farther inland over eastern Mexico during the next day or so. The system could then reemerge over the northwestern Gulf of America on Tuesday or Wednesday while interacting with the frontal boundary, but conditions there are expected to be only marginally conducive for development. Formation chance through 48 hours, low, near 0%. Formation chance through 7 days, low, 20%. 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The current time is 3:03 a.m. Central Daylight Time. The Austin NOAA Weather Radio Roundup, at 2 a.m. at Austin Bergstrom International, it was mostly cloudy. The temperature was 77, the dew point 75, the relative humidity was 93%, the wind south at 7 miles an hour, and the pressure was 29.92 inches and steady. At Camp Mabry, it was mostly cloudy. The temperature was 78, the dew point 75, the relative humidity was 90%, the wind south at 9 miles an hour, and the pressure was 29.94 inches and steady. The report from Pflugerville was not available. Taylor, cloudy 77. Lago Vista, cloudy 77. Georgetown, cloudy 79. San Marcos, cloudy 78. Burnett, cloudy 78. Junction, cloudy 79. San Antonio, cloudy 78. Corpus Christi, partly cloudy 80. Houston, partly cloudy 82.

it was 77, and at Camp Mabry it was 78. Elsewhere across the state, College Station mostly cloudy 79. Amarillo light rain was falling 68. Abilene clear 79. Dallas-Fort Worth partly cloudy 82. Your weather synopsis for South Central Texas. The sea breeze will bring scattered showers and thunderstorms to the area along and southeast of Interstate 35/I-37 corridor today. Temperatures will be near to below normal for the next 7 days. High humidity will produce heat indices of 100 and higher. The next chance for widespread rain will be early next week with a rare June cold front. Your local forecast. Rest of tonight, mostly cloudy. Near steady temperature in the upper 70s. South winds 5 to 10 miles per hour. Sunday, partly cloudy. Showers and thunderstorms likely in the afternoon. Humid with highs in the lower 90s. Southeast winds around 5 miles per hour. Chance of rain 60%. Highest heat index readings up to 105. Sunday night, partly cloudy in the evening, then becoming mostly cloudy. A chance of thunderstorms. A chance of showers in the evening, then showers likely after midnight. Humid with lows in the mid-70s. Southeast winds around 5 miles per hour. Chance of rain 70%. Monday, showers likely with a chance of thunderstorms in the morning, then showers with thunderstorms likely in the afternoon. Humid with highs in the mid-80s. Southeast winds around 5 miles per hour. Chance of rain 90%. Monday night, mostly cloudy with a chance of thunderstorms. A chance of showers in the evening, then showers likely after midnight. Lows in the lower 70s. East winds around 5 miles per hour. Chance of rain 70%. Tuesday, mostly cloudy with a chance of thunderstorms. Showers likely, mainly in the morning. Highs in the upper 80s. Chance of rain 70%. Tuesday night through Wednesday night, partly cloudy. Lows in the mid-70s. Highs in the lower 90s. Highest heat index readings up to 105. Thursday, mostly cloudy in the morning, then becoming partly cloudy. A slight chance of showers and thunderstorms. Highs in the lower 90s. Highest heat index readings up to 110. Thursday night, partly cloudy with a slight chance of thunderstorms. A slight chance of showers in the evening, then a chance of showers after midnight. Lows in the upper 70s. Chance of rain 40%. Highest heat index readings up to 105 early in the evening. Juneteenth, mostly cloudy in the morning, then becoming partly cloudy. A chance of showers. A slight chance of thunderstorms in the morning, then a chance of thunderstorms in the afternoon. Highs around 90. Chance of rain 50%. Friday night and Saturday, mostly cloudy with a chance of showers and thunderstorms. Lows in the upper 70s. Highs in the lower 90s. Chance of rain 40%. 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The current time is 3:09 a.m. Central Daylight Time. Your weather synopsis for South Central Texas. The sea breeze will bring scattered showers and thunderstorms to the area along and southeast of Interstate 35/I-37 corridor today. Temperatures will be near to below normal for the next 7 days. High humidity will produce heat indices of 100 and higher. The next chance for widespread rain will be early next week with a rare June cold front. Your local forecast. Rest of tonight, mostly cloudy. Near steady temperature in the upper 70s. South winds 5 to 10 miles per hour. Sunday, partly cloudy. Showers and thunderstorms likely in the afternoon. Humid with highs in the lower 90s. Southeast winds around

5 miles per hour. Chance of rain 60%. Highest heat index readings up to 105. Sunday night, partly cloudy in the evening, then becoming mostly cloudy. A chance of thunderstorms. A chance of showers in the evening, then showers likely after midnight. Humid with lows in the mid-70s. Southeast winds around 5 miles per hour. Chance of rain 70%. Monday, showers likely with a chance of thunderstorms in the morning, then showers with thunderstorms likely in the afternoon. Humid with highs in the mid-80s. Southeast winds around 5 miles per hour. Chance of rain 90%. Monday night, mostly cloudy with a chance of thunderstorms. A chance of showers in the evening, then showers likely after midnight. Lows in the lower 70s. East winds around 5 miles per hour. Chance of rain 70%. Tuesday, mostly cloudy with a chance of thunderstorms. Showers likely, mainly in the morning. Highs in the upper 80s. Chance of rain 70%. Tuesday night through Wednesday night, partly cloudy. Lows in the mid-70s. Highs in the lower 90s. Highest heat index readings up to 105. Thursday, mostly cloudy in the morning, then becoming partly cloudy. A slight chance of showers and thunderstorms. Highs in the lower 90s. Highest heat index readings up to 110. Thursday night, partly cloudy with a slight chance of thunderstorms. A slight chance of showers in the evening, then a chance of showers after midnight. Lows in the upper 70s. Chance of rain 40%. Highest heat index readings up to 105 early in the evening. Juneteenth, mostly cloudy in the morning, then becoming partly cloudy. A chance of showers. A slight chance of thunderstorms in the morning, then a chance of thunderstorms in the afternoon. Highs around 90. Chance of rain 50%. Friday night and Saturday, mostly cloudy with a chance of showers and thunderstorms. Lows in the upper 70s. Highs in the lower 90s. Chance of rain 40%. 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The current time is 3:12 a.m. Central Daylight Time. The Austin NOAA Weather Radio Roundup, at 3 a.m. at Austin Bergstrom International, it was cloudy. The temperature was 77, the dew point 75, the relative humidity was 93%, the wind south at 5 miles an hour, and the pressure was 29.92 inches and steady. At Camp Mabry, it was cloudy. The temperature was 79, the dew point 75, the relative humidity was 87%, the wind south at 5 miles an hour, and the pressure was 29.94 inches and steady. The report from Pflugerville was not available. Taylor, cloudy 79. Lago Vista, cloudy 77. Georgetown, cloudy 80. San Marcos, cloudy 78. Burnett, cloudy 77. Junction, cloudy 79. San Antonio, mostly cloudy 78. Corpus Christi, light rain was falling 80. Houston, mostly cloudy 82. Once again at Austin Bergstrom it was 77, and at Camp Mabry it was 79. Elsewhere across the state, College Station mostly cloudy 78. Amarillo cloudy 64. Abilene clear 78. Dallas-Fort Worth partly cloudy 81. Your weather synopsis for South Central Texas. The sea breeze will bring scattered showers and thunderstorms to the area along and southeast of Interstate 35/I-37 corridor today. Temperatures will be near to below normal for the next 7 days. High humidity will produce heat indices of 100 and higher. The next chance for widespread rain will be early next week with a rare June cold front. Your local forecast. Rest of tonight, mostly cloudy. Near steady temperature in

south winds 5 to 10 miles per hour. Sunday, partly cloudy. Showers and thunderstorms likely in the afternoon. Humid with highs in the lower 90s. Southeast winds around 5 miles per hour. Chance of rain 60%. Highest heat index readings up to 105. Sunday night, partly cloudy in the evening, then becoming mostly cloudy. A chance of thunderstorms. A chance of showers in the evening, then showers likely after midnight. Humid with lows in the mid-70s. Southeast winds around 5 miles per hour. Chance of rain 70%. Monday, showers likely with a chance of thunderstorms in the morning, then showers with thunderstorms likely in the afternoon. Humid with highs in the mid-80s. Southeast winds around 5 miles per hour. Chance of rain 90%. Monday night, mostly cloudy with a chance of thunderstorms. A chance of showers in the evening, then showers likely after midnight. Lows in the lower 70s. East winds around 5 miles per hour. Chance of rain 70%. Tuesday, mostly cloudy with a chance of thunderstorms. Showers likely, mainly in the morning. Highs in the upper 80s. Chance of rain 70%. Tuesday night through Wednesday night, partly cloudy. Lows in the mid-70s. Highs in the lower 90s. Highest heat index readings up to 105. Thursday, mostly cloudy in the morning, then becoming partly cloudy. A slight chance of showers and thunderstorms. Highs in the lower 90s. Highest heat index readings up to 110. Thursday night, partly cloudy with a slight chance of thunderstorms. A slight chance of showers in the evening, then a chance of showers after midnight. Lows in the upper 70s. Chance of rain 40%. Highest heat index readings up to 105 early in the evening. Juneteenth, mostly cloudy in the morning, then becoming partly cloudy. A chance of showers. A slight chance of thunderstorms in the morning, then a chance of thunderstorms in the afternoon. Highs around 90. Chance of rain 50%. Friday night and Saturday, mostly cloudy with a chance of showers and thunderstorms. Lows in the upper 70s. Highs in the lower 90s. Chance of rain 40%. 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The current time is 3:18 a.m. Central Daylight Time. 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It was cloudy. The temperature was 77, the dew point 75, the relative humidity was 93%, the wind south at 5 miles an hour, and the pressure was 29.92 inches and steady. At Camp Mabry, it was cloudy. The temperature was 79, the dew point 75, the relative humidity was 87%, the wind south at 5 miles an hour, and the pressure was 29.94 inches and steady. The report from Pflugerville was not available. Taylor, cloudy 79. Lago Vista, cloudy 77. Georgetown, cloudy 80. San Marcos, cloudy 78. Burnett, cloudy 77. Junction, cloudy 79. San Antonio, mostly cloudy 78. Corpus Christi, light rain was falling 80. Houston, mostly cloudy 82. Once again at Austin Bergstrom it was 77, and at Camp Mabry it was 79. Elsewhere across the state, College Station mostly cloudy 78. Amarillo cloudy 64. Abilene clear 78. Dallas-Fort Worth partly cloudy 81. Your weather synopsis for South Central Texas. The sea breeze will bring scattered showers and thunderstorms to the area along and southeast of Interstate 35/I-37 corridor today. Temperatures will be near to below normal for the next 7 days. High humidity.

you will produce heat indices of 100 and higher. The next chance for widespread rain will be early next week with a rare June cold front. Your local forecast. Rest of tonight, mostly cloudy. Near steady temperature in the upper 70s. South winds 5 to 10 miles per hour. Sunday, partly cloudy. Showers and thunderstorms likely in the afternoon. Humid with highs in the lower 90s. Southeast winds around 5 miles per hour. Chance of rain 60%. Highest heat index readings up to 105. Sunday night, partly cloudy in the evening, then becoming mostly cloudy. A chance of thunderstorms. A chance of showers in the evening, then showers likely after midnight. Humid with lows in the mid-70s. Southeast winds around 5 miles per hour. Chance of rain 70%. Monday, showers likely with a chance of thunderstorms in the morning, then showers with thunderstorms likely in the afternoon. Humid with highs in the mid-80s. Southeast winds around 5 miles per hour. Chance of rain 90%. Monday night, mostly cloudy with a chance of thunderstorms. A chance of showers in the evening, then showers likely after midnight. Lows in the lower 70s. East winds around 5 miles per hour. Chance of rain 70%. Tuesday, mostly cloudy with a chance of thunderstorms. Showers likely, mainly in the morning. Highs in the upper 80s. Chance of rain 70%. Tuesday night through Wednesday night, partly cloudy. Lows in the mid-70s. Highs in the lower 90s. Highest heat index readings up to 105. Thursday, mostly cloudy in the morning, then becoming partly cloudy. A slight chance of showers and thunderstorms. Highs in the lower 90s. Highest heat index readings up to 110. Thursday night, partly cloudy with a slight chance of thunderstorms. A slight chance of showers in the evening, then a chance of showers after midnight. Lows in the upper 70s. Chance of rain 40%. Highest heat index readings up to 105 early in the evening. Juneteenth, mostly cloudy in the morning, then becoming partly cloudy. A chance of showers. A slight chance of thunderstorms in the morning, then a chance of thunderstorms in the afternoon. Highs around 90. Chance of rain 50%. Friday night and Saturday, mostly cloudy with a chance of showers and thunderstorms. Lows in the upper 70s. Highs in the lower 90s. Chance of rain 40%. 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The current time is 3:23 a.m. Central Daylight Time. The Austin NOAA Weather Radio Roundup. At 3 a.m. at Austin Bergstrom International, it was cloudy. The temperature was 77, the dew point 75, the relative humidity was 93%, the wind south at 5 miles an hour, and the pressure was 29.92 inches and steady. At Camp Mabry, it was cloudy. The temperature was 79, the dew point 75, the relative humidity was 87%, the wind south at 5 miles an hour, and the pressure was 29.94 inches and steady. The report from Pflugerville was not available. Taylor, cloudy 79. Lago Vista, cloudy 77. Georgetown, cloudy 80. San Marcos, cloudy 78. Burnett, cloudy 77. Junction, cloudy 79. San Antonio, mostly cloudy 78. Corpus Christi, light rain was falling 80. Houston, mostly cloudy 82. Once again at Austin Bergstrom, it was 77, and at Camp Mabry, it was 79. Elsewhere across the state, College Station, mostly cloudy 78. Amarillo, cloudy 64. Abilene, clear 78. Dallas, Fort Worth, partly cloudy 81. Your weather synopsis for

The sea breeze will bring scattered showers and thunderstorms to the area along and southeast of Interstate 35/I-37 corridor today. Temperatures will be near to below normal for the next 7 days. High humidity will produce heat indices of 100 and higher. The next chance for widespread rain will be early next week with a rare June cold front. Your local forecast. Rest of tonight, mostly cloudy. Near steady temperature in the upper 70s. South winds 5 to 10 miles per hour. Sunday, partly cloudy. Showers and thunderstorms likely in the afternoon. Humid with highs in the lower 90s. Southeast winds around 5 miles per hour. Chance of rain 60%. Highest heat index readings up to 105. Sunday night, partly cloudy in the evening, then becoming mostly cloudy. A chance of thunderstorms. A chance of showers in the evening, then showers likely after midnight. Humid with lows in the mid-70s. Southeast winds around 5 miles per hour. Chance of rain 70%. Monday, showers likely with a chance of thunderstorms in the morning, then showers with thunderstorms likely in the afternoon. Humid with highs in the mid-80s. Southeast winds around 5 miles per hour. Chance of rain 90%. Monday night, mostly cloudy with a chance of thunderstorms. A chance of showers in the evening, then showers likely after midnight. Lows in the lower 70s. East winds around 5 miles per hour. Chance of rain 70%. Tuesday, mostly cloudy with a chance of thunderstorms. Showers likely, mainly in the morning. Highs in the upper 80s. Chance of rain 70%. Tuesday night through Wednesday night, partly cloudy. Lows in the mid-70s. Highs in the lower 90s. Highest heat index readings up to 105. Thursday, mostly cloudy in the morning, then becoming partly cloudy. A slight chance of showers and thunderstorms. Highs in the lower 90s. Highest heat index readings up to 110. Thursday night, partly cloudy with a slight chance of thunderstorms. A slight chance of showers in the evening, then a chance of showers after midnight. Lows in the upper 70s. Chance of rain 40%. Highest heat index readings up to 105 early in the evening. Juneteenth, mostly cloudy in the morning, then becoming partly cloudy. A chance of showers. A slight chance of thunderstorms in the morning, then a chance of thunderstorms in the afternoon. Highs around 90. Chance of rain 50%. Friday night and Saturday, mostly cloudy with a chance of showers and thunderstorms. Lows in the upper 70s. Highs in the lower 90s. Chance of rain 40%. The coastal waters forecast from Baffin Bay to Port Aransas out 20 nautical miles. Small craft should exercise caution. Today, southeast winds 15 to 20 knots. Seas 5 to 7 feet, occasionally to 9 feet. Wave detail, southeast 6 feet at 8 seconds. Showers likely with a chance of thunderstorms this morning, then a chance of showers and thunderstorms early this afternoon. Tonight, southeast winds around 15 knots. Seas 4 to 5 feet, occasionally to 6 feet. Wave detail, southeast 5 feet at 8 seconds. A slight chance of showers and thunderstorms in the evening, then a chance of showers and thunderstorms after midnight. Monday, southeast winds 10 to 15 knots. Seas 3 to 4 feet, occasionally to 5 feet. Wave detail, southeast 4 feet at 7 seconds. A chance of showers and thunderstorms. Monday night, southeast winds 10 to 15 knots. Seas 3 to 4 feet, occasionally to 5 feet. Wave detail, southeast 4 feet at 7 seconds. A chance of thunderstorms. A chance of showers in the evening, then showers after midnight. Tuesday, southeast winds 10 to 15 knots. Seas 3 to 4 feet, occasionally to 5 feet. Wave detail.

tail, southeast 4 feet at 6 seconds. A chance of thunderstorms. Showers. Tuesday night, southeast winds 10 to 15 knots, becoming south 15 to 20 knots after midnight. Seas 3 to 4 feet, occasionally to 5 feet. Wave detail, southeast 4 feet at 7 seconds. A chance of thunderstorms. Showers likely in the evening, then showers after midnight. Wednesday, south winds 15 to 20 knots. Seas 4 to 6 feet, occasionally to 8 feet. A chance of thunderstorms. A chance of showers. Wednesday night, south winds 20 to 25 knots. Seas 5 to 6 feet, occasionally to 8 feet, building to 6 to 8 feet, occasionally to 10 feet after midnight. A chance of showers and thunderstorms. Thursday, south winds 20 to 25 knots. Seas 7 to 8 feet, occasionally to 10 feet. Thursday night, south winds 20 to 25 knots. Seas 7 to 8 feet, occasionally to 10 feet. Winds and seas higher and near thunderstorms. 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It was cloudy. The temperature was 77, the dew point 75, the relative humidity was 93%, the wind south at 5 miles an hour, and the pressure was 29.92 inches and steady. At Camp Mabry, it was cloudy. The temperature was 79, the dew point 75, the relative humidity was 87%, the wind south at 5 miles an hour, and the pressure was 29.94 inches and steady. The report from Pflugerville was not available. Taylor, cloudy 79. Lago Vista, cloudy 77. Georgetown, cloudy 80. San Marcos, cloudy 78. Burnett, cloudy 77. Junction, cloudy 79. San Antonio, mostly cloudy 78. Corpus Christi, light rain was falling 80. Houston, mostly cloudy 82. Once again at Austin Bergstrom it was 77, and at Camp Mabry it was 79. Elsewhere across the state, College Station mostly cloudy 78. Amarillo cloudy 64. Abilene clear 78. Dallas-Fort Worth partly cloudy 81. 78. Amarillo cloudy 64. Abilene clear 78. Dallas-Fort Worth partly cloudy 81. The Tropical Weather Outlook. For the North Atlantic, Caribbean Sea and the Gulf of America, southwestern Gulf of America, a broad area of low pressure located along the coast of eastern Mexico is producing disorganized shower and thunderstorm activity. Development is not expected as the low moves farther inland over eastern Mexico during the next day or so. The system could then reemerge over the northwestern Gulf of America on Tuesday or Wednesday while interacting with the frontal boundary, but conditions there are expected to be only marginally conducive for development. Formation chance through 48 hours, low, near 0%. Formation chance through 7 days, low, 20%. Your weather synopsis for South Central Texas. The sea breeze will bring scattered showers and thunderstorms to the area along and southeast of Interstate 35/I-37 corridor today. Temperatures will be near to below normal for the next 7 days. High humidity will produce heat indices of 100 and higher. The next chance for widespread rain will be early next week with a rare June cold front. Your local forecast. Rest of tonight, mostly cloudy. Near steady temperature in the upper 70s. South winds 5 to 10 miles per hour. Sunday, partly cloudy. Showers and thunderstorms likely in the afternoon. Humid with highs in the lower 90s. Southeast winds around 5 miles per hour. Chance of rain 60%.

highest heat index readings up to 105. Sunday night, partly cloudy in the evening, then becoming mostly cloudy. A chance of thunderstorms. A chance of showers in the evening, then showers likely after midnight. Humid with lows in the mid-70s. Southeast winds around 5 miles per hour. Chance of rain 70%. Monday, showers likely with a chance of thunderstorms in the morning, then showers with thunderstorms likely in the afternoon. Humid with highs in the mid-80s. Southeast winds around 5 miles per hour. Chance of rain 90%. Monday night, mostly cloudy with a chance of thunderstorms. A chance of showers in the evening, then showers likely after midnight. Lows in the lower 70s. East winds around 5 miles per hour. Chance of rain 70%. Tuesday, mostly cloudy with a chance of thunderstorms. Showers likely, mainly in the morning. Highs in the upper 80s. Chance of rain 70%. Tuesday night through Wednesday night, partly cloudy. Lows in the mid-70s. Highs in the lower 90s. Highest heat index readings up to 105. Thursday, mostly cloudy in the morning, then becoming partly cloudy. A slight chance of showers and thunderstorms. Highs in the lower 90s. Highest heat index readings up to 110. Thursday night, partly cloudy with a slight chance of thunderstorms. A slight chance of showers in the evening, then a chance of showers after midnight. Lows in the upper 70s. Chance of rain 40%. Highest heat index readings up to 105 early in the evening. Juneteenth, mostly cloudy in the morning, then becoming partly cloudy. A chance of showers. A slight chance of thunderstorms in the morning, then a chance of thunderstorms in the afternoon. Highs around 90. Chance of rain 50%. Friday night and Saturday, mostly cloudy with a chance of showers and thunderstorms. Lows in the upper 70s. Highs in the lower 90s. Chance of rain 40%. 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The current time is 3:37 a.m. Central Daylight Time. The Austin NOAA Weather Radio Roundup. At 3 a.m. at Austin Bergstrom International, it was cloudy. The temperature was 77, the dew point 75, the relative humidity was 93%, the wind south at 5 miles an hour, and the pressure was 29.92 inches and steady. At Camp Mabry, it was cloudy. The temperature was 79, the dew point 75, the relative humidity was 87%, the wind south at 5 miles an hour, and the pressure was 29.94 inches and steady. The report from Pflugerville was not available. Taylor, cloudy 79. Lago Vista, cloudy 77. Georgetown, cloudy 80. San Marcos, cloudy 78. Burnett, cloudy 77. Junction, cloudy 79. San Antonio, mostly cloudy 78. Corpus Christi, light rain was falling 80. Houston, mostly cloudy 82. Once again at Austin Bergstrom, it was 77, and at Camp Mabry, it was 79. Elsewhere across the state, College Station, mostly cloudy 78. Amarillo, cloudy 64. Abilene, clear 78. Dallas-Fort Worth, partly cloudy 81. Your weather synopsis for South Central Texas. The sea breeze will bring scattered showers and thunderstorms to the area along and southeast of Interstate 35/I-37 corridor today. Temperatures will be near to below normal for the next 7 days. High humidity will produce heat indices of 100 and higher. The next chance for widespread rain will be early next week with a rare June cold front. Your local forecast. Rest of tonight, mostly cloudy. Near steady temperature in the upper 70s. South winds 5 to 10 miles per hour.
Sunday, partly cloudy. Showers and thunderstorms likely in the afternoon. Humid with highs in the lower 90s. Southeast winds around 5 miles per hour. Chance of rain 60%. Highest heat index readings up to 105. Sunday night, partly cloudy in the evening, then becoming mostly cloudy. A chance of thunderstorms. A chance of showers in the evening, then showers likely after midnight. Humid with lows in the mid-70s. Southeast winds around 5 miles per hour. Chance of rain 70%. Monday, showers likely with a chance of thunderstorms in the morning, then showers with thunderstorms likely in the afternoon. Humid with highs in the mid-80s. Southeast winds around 5 miles per hour. Chance of rain 90%. Monday night, mostly cloudy with a chance of thunderstorms. A chance of showers in the evening, then showers likely after midnight. Lows in the lower 70s. East winds around 5 miles per hour. Chance of rain 70%. Tuesday, mostly cloudy with a chance of thunderstorms. Showers likely, mainly in the morning. Highs in the upper 80s. Chance of rain 70%. Tuesday night through Wednesday night, partly cloudy. Lows in the mid-70s. Highs in the lower 90s. Highest heat index readings up to 105. Thursday, mostly cloudy in the morning, then becoming partly cloudy. A slight chance of showers and thunderstorms. Highs in the lower 90s. Highest heat index readings up to 110. Thursday night, partly cloudy with a slight chance of thunderstorms. A slight chance of showers in the evening, then a chance of showers after midnight. Lows in the upper 70s. Chance of rain 40%. Highest heat index readings up to 105 early in the evening. Juneteenth, mostly cloudy in the morning, then becoming partly cloudy. A chance of showers. A slight chance of thunderstorms in the morning, then a chance of thunderstorms in the afternoon. Highs around 90. Chance of rain 50%. Friday night and Saturday, mostly cloudy with a chance of showers and thunderstorms. Lows in the upper 70s. Highs in the lower 90s. Chance of rain 40%. 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The current time is 3:42 a.m. Central Daylight Time. 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It was cloudy. The temperature was 77, the dew point 75, the relative humidity was 93%, the wind south at 5 miles an hour, and the pressure was 29.92 inches and steady. At Camp Mabry, it was cloudy. The temperature was 79, the dew point 75, the relative humidity was 87%, the wind south at 5 miles an hour, and the pressure was 29.94 inches and steady. The report from Pflugerville was not available. Taylor, cloudy 79. Lago Vista, cloudy 77. Georgetown, cloudy 80. San Marcos, cloudy 78. Burnett, cloudy 77. Junction, cloudy 79. San Antonio, mostly cloudy 78. Corpus Christi, light rain was falling 80. Houston, mostly cloudy 82. Once again at Austin Bergstrom it was 77, and at Camp Mabry it was 79. Elsewhere across the state, College Station mostly cloudy 78. Amarillo cloudy 64. Abilene clear 78. Dallas-Fort Worth partly cloudy 81. Your weather synopsis for South Central Texas. The sea breeze will bring scattered showers and thunderstorms to the area along and southeast of Interstate 35/I-37 corridor today. Temperatures will be near to below normal for the next 7 days. High humidity will produce heat indices of 100 and higher,

The next chance for widespread rain will be early next week with a rare June cold front. Your local forecast. Rest of tonight, mostly cloudy. Near steady temperature in the upper 70s. South winds 5 to 10 miles per hour. Sunday, partly cloudy. Showers and thunderstorms likely in the afternoon. Humid with highs in the lower 90s. Southeast winds around 5 miles per hour. Chance of rain 60%. Highest heat index readings up to 105. Sunday night, partly cloudy in the evening, then becoming mostly cloudy. A chance of thunderstorms. A chance of showers in the evening, then showers likely after midnight. Humid with lows in the mid-70s. Southeast winds around 5 miles per hour. Chance of rain 70%. Monday, showers likely with a chance of thunderstorms in the morning, then showers with thunderstorms likely in the afternoon. Humid with highs in the mid-80s. Southeast winds around 5 miles per hour. Chance of rain 90%. Monday night, mostly cloudy with a chance of thunderstorms. A chance of showers in the evening, then showers likely after midnight. Lows in the lower 70s. East winds around 5 miles per hour. Chance of rain 70%. Tuesday, mostly cloudy with a chance of thunderstorms. Showers likely, mainly in the morning. Highs in the upper 80s. Chance of rain 70%. Tuesday night through Wednesday night, partly cloudy. Lows in the mid-70s. Highs in the lower 90s. Highest heat index readings up to 105. Thursday, mostly cloudy in the morning, then becoming partly cloudy. A slight chance of showers and thunderstorms. Highs in the lower 90s. Highest heat index readings up to 110.

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The Austin NOAA Weather Radio Roundup. At 3 a.m. at Austin Bergstrom International, it was cloudy. The temperature was 77, the dew point 75, the relative humidity was 93%, the wind south at 5 miles an hour, and the pressure was 29.92 inches and steady. At Camp Mabry, it was cloudy. The temperature was 79, the dew point 75, the relative humidity was 87%, the wind south at 5 miles an hour, and the pressure was 29.94 inches and steady. The report from Pflugerville was not available. Taylor, cloudy 79. Lago Vista, cloudy 77. Georgetown, cloudy 80. San Marcos, cloudy 78. Burnett, cloudy 77. Junction, cloudy 79. San Antonio, mostly cloudy 78. Corpus Christi, light rain was falling 80. Houston, mostly cloudy 82. Once again at Austin Bergstrom, it was 77, and at Camp Mabry, it was 79. Elsewhere across the state, College Station, mostly cloudy 78. Amarillo, cloudy 64. Abilene, clear 78. Dallas, Fort Worth, partly cloudy 81. Your weather synopsis for South Central Texas. The sea breeze will bring scattered showers and thunderstorms to the area along and southeast of Interstate 35/I-37 corridor today. Temperatures will be near to below normal for the next 7 days. High humidity will produce heat indices of 100 and higher. The next chance for widespread rain will be early next week with a rare June cold front. Your local forecast. Rest of tonight, mostly cloudy. Near steady temperature in the upper 70s. South winds 5 to 10 miles per hour. Sunday, partly cloudy. Showers and thunderstorms likely in the afternoon. Humid with highs in the lower 90s. Southeast winds around 5 miles per hour. Chance of rain 60%. Highest heat index readings up to 105. Sunday night, partly cloudy in the evening, then becoming mostly cloudy. A chance of thunderstorms. A chance of showers in the evening, then showers likely after midnight. Humid with lows in the mid-70s. Southeast winds around 5 miles per hour. Chance of rain 70%. Monday, showers likely with a chance of thunderstorms in the morning, then showers with thunderstorms likely in the afternoon. Humid with highs in the mid-80s. Southeast winds around 5 miles per hour. Chance of rain 90%. Monday night, mostly cloudy with a chance of thunderstorms. A chance of showers in the evening, then showers likely after midnight. Lows in the lower 70s. East winds around 5 miles per hour. Chance of rain 70%. Tuesday, mostly cloudy with a chance of thunderstorms. Showers likely, mainly in the morning. Highs in the upper 80s. Chance of rain 70%. Tuesday night through Wednesday night, partly cloudy. Lows in the mid-70s. Highs in the lower 90s. Highest heat index readings up to 105. Thursday, mostly cloudy in the morning, then becoming partly cloudy. A slight chance of showers and thunderstorms. Highs in the lower 90s. Highest heat index readings up to 110. Thursday night, partly cloudy with a slight chance of thunderstorms. A slight chance of showers in the evening, then a chance of showers after midnight. Lows in the upper 70s. Chance of rain 40%. Highest heat index readings up to 105 early in the evening. Juneteenth, mostly cloudy in the morning, then becoming partly cloudy. A chance of showers. A slight chance of thunderstorms in the morning, then a chance of thunderstorms in the afternoon. Highs around 90. Chance of rain 50%. Friday night and Saturday, mostly cloudy with a chance of showers and thunderstorms. Lows in the upper 70s. Highs in the lower

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The current time is 3:53 a.m. Central Daylight Time. The Austin NOAA Weather Radio Roundup at 3 a.m. at Austin Bergstrom International. It was cloudy. The temperature was 77, the dew point 75, the relative humidity was 93%, the wind south at 5 miles an hour, and the pressure was 29.92 inches and steady. At Camp Mabry, it was cloudy. The temperature was 79, the dew point 75, the relative humidity was 87%, the wind south at 5 miles an hour, and the pressure was 29.94 inches and steady. The report from Pflugerville was not available. Taylor, cloudy 79. Lago Vista, cloudy 77. Georgetown, cloudy 80. San Marcos, cloudy 78. Burnett, cloudy 77. Junction, cloudy 79. San Antonio, mostly cloudy 78. Corpus Christi, light rain was falling 80. Houston, mostly cloudy 82. Once again at Austin Bergstrom, it was 77, and at Camp Mabry, it was 79. Elsewhere across the state, College Station, mostly cloudy 78. Amarillo, cloudy 64. Abilene, clear 78. Dallas, Fort Worth, partly cloudy 81. Your weather synopsis for South Central Texas. The sea breeze will bring scattered showers and thunderstorms to the area along and southeast of Interstate 35/I-37 corridor today. Temperatures will be near to below normal for the next 7 days. High humidity will produce heat indices of 100 and higher. The next chance for widespread rain will be early next week with a rare June cold front. Your local forecast. Rest of tonight, mostly cloudy. Near steady temperature in the upper 70s. South winds 5 to 10 miles per hour. Sunday, partly cloudy. Showers and thunderstorms likely in the afternoon. Humid with highs in the lower 90s. Southeast winds around 5 miles per hour. Chance of rain 60%. Highest heat index readings up to 105. Sunday night, partly cloudy in the evening, then becoming mostly cloudy. A chance of thunderstorms. A chance of showers in the evening, then showers likely after midnight. Humid with lows in the mid-70s. Southeast winds around 5 miles per hour. Chance of rain 70%. Monday, showers likely with a chance of thunderstorms in the morning, then showers with thunderstorms likely in the afternoon. Humid with highs in the mid-80s. Southeast winds around 5 miles per hour. Chance of rain 90%. Monday night, mostly cloudy with a chance of thunderstorms. A chance of showers in the evening, then showers likely after midnight. Lows in the lower 70s. East winds around 5 miles per hour. Chance of rain 70%. Tuesday, mostly cloudy with a chance of thunderstorms. Showers likely, mainly in the morning. Highs in the upper 80s. Chance of rain 70%. Tuesday night through Wednesday night, partly cloudy. Lows in the mid-70s. Highs in the lower 90s. Highest heat index readings up to 105. Thursday, mostly cloudy in the morning, then becoming partly cloudy. A slight chance of showers and thunderstorms. Highs in the lower 90s. Highest heat index readings up to 110. Thursday night, partly cloudy with a slight chance of thunderstorms. A slight chance of showers in the evening, then a chance of showers after midnight. Lows in the upper 70s. Chance of rain 40%. Highest heat index readings up to 105 early in the evening. Juneteenth, mostly cloudy in the morning, then becoming partly cloudy. A chance of showers. A slight chance of thunderstorms in the morning, then a chance of

thunderstorms in the afternoon. Highs around 90. Chance of rain 50%. Friday night and Saturday, mostly cloudy with a chance of showers and thunderstorms. Lows in the upper 70s. Highs in the lower 90s. Chance of rain 40%. The coastal waters forecast from Baffin Bay to Port Aransas out 20 nautical miles. Small craft should exercise caution. Today, southeast winds 15 to 20 knots. Seas 5 to 7 feet, occasionally to 9 feet. Wave detail, southeast 6 feet at 8 seconds. Showers likely with a chance of thunderstorms this morning, then a chance of showers and thunderstorms early this afternoon. Tonight, southeast winds around 15 knots. Seas 4 to 5 feet, occasionally to 6 feet. Wave detail, southeast 5 feet at 8 seconds. A slight chance of showers and thunderstorms in the evening, then a chance of showers and thunderstorms after midnight. Monday, southeast winds 10 to 15 knots. Seas 3 to 4 feet, occasionally to 5 feet. Wave detail, southeast 4 feet at 7 seconds. A chance of showers and thunderstorms. Monday night, southeast winds 10 to 15 knots. Seas 3 to 4 feet, occasionally to 5 feet. Wave detail, southeast 4 feet at 7 seconds. A chance of thunderstorms. A chance of showers in the evening, then showers after midnight. Tuesday, southeast winds 10 to 15 knots. Seas 3 to 4 feet, occasionally to 5 feet. Wave detail, southeast 4 feet at 6 seconds. A chance of thunderstorms. Showers. Tuesday night, southeast winds 10 to 15 knots, becoming south 15 to 20 knots after midnight. Seas 3 to 4 feet, occasionally to 5 feet. Wave detail, southeast 4 feet at 7 seconds. A chance of thunderstorms. Showers likely in the evening, then showers after midnight. Wednesday, south winds 15 to 20 knots. Seas 4 to 6 feet, occasionally to 8 feet. A chance of thunderstorms. A chance of showers. Wednesday night, south winds 20 to 25 knots. Seas 5 to 6 feet, occasionally to 8 feet, building to 6 to 8 feet, occasionally to 10 feet after midnight. A chance of showers and thunderstorms. Thursday, south winds 20 to 25 knots. Seas 7 to 8 feet, occasionally to 10 feet. Thursday night, south winds 20 to 25 knots. Seas 7 to 8 feet, occasionally to 10 feet. Winds and seas higher and near thunderstorms. 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The current time is 4:01 a.m. Central Daylight Time. The Austin NOAA Weather Radio Roundup, at 3 a.m. at Austin Bergstrom International, it was cloudy. The temperature was 77, the dew point 75, the relative humidity was 93%, the wind south at 5 miles an hour, and the pressure was 29.92 inches and steady. At Camp Mabry, it was cloudy. The temperature was 79, the dew point 75, the relative humidity was 87%, the wind south at 5 miles an hour, and the pressure was 29.94 inches and steady. The report from Pflugerville was not available. Taylor, cloudy 79. Lago Vista, cloudy 77. Georgetown, cloudy 80. San Marcos, cloudy 78. Burnett, cloudy 77. Junction, cloudy 79. San Antonio, mostly cloudy 78. Corpus Christi, light rain was falling 80. Houston, mostly cloudy 82. Once again at Austin Bergstrom it was 77, and at Camp Mabry it was 79. Elsewhere across the state, College Station mostly cloudy 78. Amarillo cloudy 64. Abilene clear 78.

Dallas-Fort Worth, partly cloudy, 81. The Tropical Weather Outlook. For the North Atlantic, Caribbean Sea, and the Gulf of America, southwestern Gulf of America, a broad area of low pressure located along the coast of eastern Mexico is producing disorganized shower and thunderstorm activity. Development is not expected as the low moves farther inland over eastern Mexico during the next day or so. The system could then reemerge over the northwestern Gulf of America on Tuesday or Wednesday while interacting with the frontal boundary, but conditions there are expected to be only marginally conducive for development. Formation chance through 48 hours, low, near 0%. Formation chance through 7 days, low, 20%. Your weather synopsis for South Central Texas. The sea breeze will bring scattered showers and thunderstorms to the area along and southeast of Interstate 35/I-37 corridor today. Temperatures will be near to below normal for the next 7 days. High humidity will produce heat indices of 100 and higher. The next chance for widespread rain will be early next week with a rare June cold front. Your local forecast. Rest of tonight, mostly cloudy. Near steady temperature in the upper 70s. South winds 5 to 10 miles per hour. Sunday, partly cloudy. Showers and thunderstorms likely in the afternoon. Humid with highs in the lower 90s. Southeast winds around 5 miles per hour. Chance of rain 60%. Highest heat index readings up to 105. Sunday night, partly cloudy in the evening, then becoming mostly cloudy. A chance of thunderstorms. A chance of showers in the evening, then showers likely after midnight. Humid with lows in the mid-70s. Southeast winds around 5 miles per hour. Chance of rain 70%. Monday, showers likely with a chance of thunderstorms in the morning, then showers with thunderstorms likely in the afternoon. Humid with highs in the mid-80s. Southeast winds around 5 miles per hour. Chance of rain 90%. Monday night, mostly cloudy with a chance of thunderstorms. A chance of showers in the evening, then showers likely after midnight. Lows in the lower 70s. East winds around 5 miles per hour. Chance of rain 70%. Tuesday, mostly cloudy with a chance of thunderstorms. Showers likely, mainly in the morning. Highs in the upper 80s. Chance of rain 70%. Tuesday night through Wednesday night, partly cloudy. Lows in the mid-70s. Highs in the lower 90s. Highest heat index readings up to 105. Thursday, mostly cloudy in the morning, then becoming partly cloudy. A slight chance of showers and thunderstorms. Highs in the lower 90s. Highest heat index readings up to 110. Thursday night, partly cloudy with a slight chance of thunderstorms. A slight chance of showers in the evening, then a chance of showers after midnight. Lows in the upper 70s. Chance of rain 40%. Highest heat index readings up to 105 early in the evening. Juneteenth, mostly cloudy in the morning, then becoming partly cloudy. A chance of showers. A slight chance of thunderstorms in the morning, then a chance of thunderstorms in the afternoon. Highs around 90. Chance of rain 50%. Friday night and Saturday, mostly cloudy with a chance of showers and thunderstorms. Lows in the upper 70s. Highs in the lower 90s. Chance of rain 40%. 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The current time is 4:07 a.m. Central Daylight Time. Your weather synopsis for South Central Texas. The sea breeze will bring scattered showers and thunderstorms to the area along and southeast of Interstate 35/I-37 corridor today. Temperatures will be near to below normal for the next 7 days. High humidity will produce heat in

indices of 100 and higher. The next chance for widespread rain will be early next week with a rare June cold front. Your local forecast. Rest of tonight, mostly cloudy. Near steady temperature in the upper 70s. South winds 5 to 10 miles per hour. Sunday, partly cloudy. Showers and thunderstorms likely in the afternoon. Humid with highs in the lower 90s. Southeast winds around 5 miles per hour. Chance of rain 60%. Highest heat index readings up to 105. Sunday night, partly cloudy in the evening, then becoming mostly cloudy. A chance of thunderstorms. A chance of showers in the evening, then showers likely after midnight. Humid with lows in the mid-70s. Southeast winds around 5 miles per hour. Chance of rain 70%. Monday, showers likely with a chance of thunderstorms in the morning, then showers with thunderstorms likely in the afternoon. Humid with highs in the mid-80s. Southeast winds around 5 miles per hour. Chance of rain 90%. Monday night, mostly cloudy with a chance of thunderstorms. A chance of showers in the evening, then showers likely after midnight. Lows in the lower 70s. East winds around 5 miles per hour. Chance of rain 70%. Tuesday, mostly cloudy with a chance of thunderstorms. Showers likely, mainly in the morning. Highs in the upper 80s. Chance of rain 70%. Tuesday night through Wednesday night, partly cloudy. Lows in the mid-70s. Highs in the lower 90s. Highest heat index readings up to 105. Thursday, mostly cloudy in the morning, then becoming partly cloudy. A slight chance of showers and thunderstorms. Highs in the lower 90s. Highest heat index readings up to 110. Thursday night, partly cloudy with a slight chance of thunderstorms. A slight chance of showers in the evening, then a chance of showers after midnight. Lows in the upper 70s. Chance of rain 40%. Highest heat index readings up to 105 early in the evening. Juneteenth, mostly cloudy in the morning, then becoming partly cloudy. A chance of showers. A slight chance of thunderstorms in the morning, then a chance of thunderstorms in the afternoon. Highs around 90. Chance of rain 50%. Friday night and Saturday, mostly cloudy with a chance of showers and thunderstorms. Lows in the upper 70s. Highs in the lower 90s. Chance of rain 40%. Your local forecast. Today, partly cloudy. Showers and thunderstorms likely this afternoon. Highs in the lower 90s. Southeast winds around 5 miles per hour. Chance of rain 60%. Highest heat index readings up to 105. Tonight, partly cloudy in the evening, then becoming mostly cloudy. A chance of thunderstorms. A chance of showers in the evening, then showers likely after midnight. Humid with lows in the mid-70s. Southeast winds around 5 miles per hour. Chance of rain 70%. Monday, showers likely with a chance of thunderstorms in the morning, then showers with thunderstorms likely in the afternoon. Humid with highs in the mid-80s. Southeast winds around 5 miles per hour. Chance of rain 90%. Monday night, mostly cloudy with a chance of thunderstorms. A chance of showers in the evening, then showers likely after midnight. Lows in the lower 70s. East winds around 5 miles per hour. Chance of rain 70%. Tuesday, mostly cloudy with a chance of thunderstorms. Showers likely, mainly in the morning. Highs in the upper 80s. Southeast winds around 5 miles per hour. Chance of rain 70%. Tuesday night through Wednesday night, partly cloudy. Lows in the mid-70s. Highs in the lower 90s. Highest heat index readings up to 105. Thursday, mostly cloudy in the morning, then becoming partly cloudy.

a slight chance of showers and thunderstorms. Highs in the lower 90s. Highest heat index readings up to 110. Thursday night, partly cloudy with a slight chance of thunderstorms. A slight chance of showers in the evening, then a chance of showers after midnight. Lows in the upper 70s. Chance of rain 40%. Highest heat index readings up to 105 early in the evening. Juneteenth, mostly cloudy in the morning, then becoming partly cloudy. A chance of showers. A slight chance of thunderstorms in the morning, then a chance of thunderstorms in the afternoon. Highs around 90. Chance of rain 50%. Friday night and Saturday, mostly cloudy with a chance of showers and thunderstorms. Lows in the upper 70s. Highs in the lower 90s. Chance of rain 40%. 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The current time is 4:14 a.m. Central Daylight Time. The Austin, NOAA Weather Radio Roundup, at 4 a.m. at Austin Bergstrom International, it was cloudy. The temperature was 78, the dew point 76, the relative humidity was 93%, the wind calm and the pressure was 29.94 inches and rising. At Camp Mabry, it was cloudy. The temperature was 79, the dew point 76, the relative humidity was 90%, the wind variable at 3 miles an hour, and the pressure was 29.96 inches and rising. The report from Pflugerville was not available. Taylor, cloudy 79. Lago Vista, cloudy 77. Georgetown, cloudy 80. San Marcos, cloudy 77. Burnett, cloudy 77. Junction, cloudy 78. San Antonio, mostly cloudy 78. Corpus Christi, mostly cloudy 79. Houston, mostly cloudy 82. Once again at Austin Bergstrom, it was 78, and at Camp Mabry, it was 79. Elsewhere across the state, College Station, cloudy 78. Amarillo, cloudy 62. Abilene, clear 77. Dallas-Fort Worth, mostly cloudy 80. Your weather synopsis for South Central Texas. The sea breeze will bring scattered showers and thunderstorms to the area along and southeast of Interstate 35/I-37 corridor today. Temperatures will be near to below normal for the next 7 days. High humidity will produce heat indices of 100 and higher. The next chance for widespread rain will be early next week with a rare June cold front. Your local forecast. Today, partly cloudy. Showers and thunderstorms likely this afternoon. Highs in the lower 90s. Southeast winds around 5 miles per hour. Chance of rain 60%. Highest heat index readings up to 105. Tonight, partly cloudy in the evening, then becoming mostly cloudy. A chance of thunderstorms. A chance of showers in the evening, then showers likely after midnight. Humid with lows in the mid-70s. Southeast winds around 5 miles per hour. Chance of rain 70%. Monday, showers likely with a chance of thunderstorms in the morning, then showers with thunderstorms likely in the afternoon. Humid with highs in the mid-80s. Southeast winds around 5 miles per hour. Chance of rain 90%. Monday night, mostly cloudy with a chance of thunderstorms. A chance of showers in the evening, then showers likely after midnight. Lows in the lower 70s. East winds around 5 miles per hour. Chance of rain 70%. Tuesday, mostly cloudy with a chance of thunderstorms. Showers likely, mainly in the morning. Highs in the upper 80s. Southeast winds around 5 miles per hour. Chance of rain 70%. Tuesday night through Wednesday night, partly cloudy. Lows in the mid-70s. Highs in the lower 90s.
highest heat index readings up to

105. Thursday, mostly cloudy in the morning, then becoming partly cloudy. A slight chance of showers and thunderstorms. Highs in the lower 90s. Highest heat index readings up to 110. Thursday night, partly cloudy with a slight chance of thunderstorms. A slight chance of showers in the evening, then a chance of showers after midnight. Lows in the upper 70s. Chance of rain 40%. Highest heat index readings up to 105 early in the evening. Juneteenth, mostly cloudy in the morning, then becoming partly cloudy. A chance of showers. A slight chance of thunderstorms in the morning, then a chance of thunderstorms in the afternoon. Highs around 90. Chance of rain 50%. Friday night and Saturday, mostly cloudy with a chance of showers and thunderstorms. Lows in the upper 70s. Highs in the lower 90s. Chance of rain 40%. 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The current time is 4:19 a.m. Central Daylight Time. The Austin NOAA Weather Radio Roundup. At 4 a.m. at Austin Bergstrom International, it was cloudy. The temperature was 78, the dew point 76, the relative humidity was 93%, the wind calm and the pressure was 29.94 inches and rising. At Camp Mabry, it was cloudy. The temperature was 79, the dew point 76, the relative humidity was 90%, the wind variable at 3 miles an hour, and the pressure was 29.96 inches and rising. The report from Pflugerville was not available. Taylor, cloudy 79. Lago Vista, cloudy 77. Georgetown, cloudy 80. San Marcos, cloudy 77. Burnett, cloudy 77. Junction, cloudy 78. San Antonio, mostly cloudy 78. Corpus Christi, mostly cloudy 79. Houston, mostly cloudy 82. Once again at Austin Bergstrom, it was 78, and at Camp Mabry, it was 79. Elsewhere across the state, College Station, cloudy 78. Amarillo, cloudy 62. Abilene, clear 77. Dallas-Fort Worth, mostly cloudy 80. Your weather synopsis for South Central Texas. The sea breeze will bring scattered showers and thunderstorms to the area along and southeast of Interstate 35/I-37 corridor today. Temperatures will be near to below normal for the next 7 days. High humidity will produce heat indices of 100 and higher. The next chance for widespread rain will be early next week with a rare June cold front. Your local forecast. Today, partly cloudy. Showers and thunderstorms likely this afternoon. Highs in the lower 90s. Southeast winds around 5 miles per hour. Chance of rain 60%. Highest heat index readings up to 105. Tonight, partly cloudy in the evening, then becoming mostly cloudy. A chance of thunderstorms. A chance of showers in the evening, then showers likely after midnight. Humid with lows in the mid-70s. Southeast winds around 5 miles per hour. Chance of rain 70%. Monday, showers likely with a chance of thunderstorms in the morning, then showers with thunderstorms likely in the afternoon. Humid with highs in the mid-80s. Southeast winds around 5 miles per hour. Chance of rain 90%. Monday night, mostly cloudy with a chance of thunderstorms. A chance of showers in the evening, then showers likely after midnight. Lows in the lower 70s. East winds around 5 miles per hour. Chance of rain 70%. Tuesday, mostly cloudy with a chance of thunderstorms. Showers likely, mainly in the morning. Highs in the upper 80s. Southeast winds around 5 miles per hour. Chance of rain 70%. Tuesday night through Wednesday night, partly cloudy.

lows in the mid-70s, highs in the lower 90s, highest heat index readings up to 105. Thursday, mostly cloudy in the morning, then becoming partly cloudy. A slight chance of showers and thunderstorms. Highs in the lower 90s. Highest heat index readings up to 110. Thursday night, partly cloudy with a slight chance of thunderstorms. A slight chance of showers in the evening, then a chance of showers after midnight. Lows in the upper 70s. Chance of rain 40%. Highest heat index readings up to 105 early in the evening. Juneteenth, mostly cloudy in the morning, then becoming partly cloudy. A chance of showers. A slight chance of thunderstorms in the morning, then a chance of thunderstorms in the afternoon. Highs around 90. Chance of rain 50%. Friday night and Saturday, mostly cloudy with a chance of showers and thunderstorms. Lows in the upper 70s. Highs in the lower 90s. Chance of rain 40%. 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The current time is 4:24 a.m. Central Daylight Time. The Austin NOAA Weather Radio Roundup. At 4 a.m. at Austin Bergstrom International, it was cloudy. The temperature was 78, the dew point 76, the relative humidity was 93%, the wind calm and the pressure was 29.94 inches and rising. At Camp Mabry, it was cloudy. The temperature was 79, the dew point 76, the relative humidity was 90%, the wind variable at 3 miles an hour, and the pressure was 29.96 inches and rising. The report from Pflugerville was not available. Taylor, cloudy 79. Lago Vista, cloudy 77. Georgetown, cloudy 80. San Marcos, cloudy 77. Burnett, cloudy 77. Junction, cloudy 78. San Antonio, mostly cloudy 78. Corpus Christi, mostly cloudy 79. Houston, mostly cloudy 82. Once again at Austin Bergstrom, it was 78, and at Camp Mabry, it was 79. Elsewhere across the state, College Station, cloudy 78. Amarillo, cloudy 62. Abilene, clear 77. Dallas-Fort Worth, mostly cloudy 80. The coastal waters forecast from Baffin Bay to Port Aransas out 20 nautical miles. Small craft should exercise caution. Today, southeast winds 15 to 20 knots. Seas 5 to 7 feet, occasionally to 9 feet. Wave detail, southeast 6 feet at 8 seconds. Showers likely with a chance of thunderstorms this morning, then a chance of showers and thunderstorms early this afternoon. Tonight, southeast winds around 15 knots. Seas 4 to 5 feet, occasionally to 6 feet. Wave detail, southeast 5 feet at 8 seconds. A slight chance of showers and thunderstorms in the evening, then a chance of showers and thunderstorms after midnight. Monday, southeast winds 10 to 15 knots. Seas 3 to 4 feet, occasionally to 5 feet. Wave detail, southeast 4 feet at 7 seconds. A chance of showers and thunderstorms. Monday night, southeast winds 10 to 15 knots. Seas 3 to 4 feet, occasionally to 5 feet. Wave detail, southeast 4 feet at 7 seconds. A chance of thunderstorms. A chance of showers in the evening, then showers after midnight. Tuesday, southeast winds 10 to 15 knots. Seas 3 to 4 feet, occasionally to 5 feet. Wave detail, southeast 4 feet at 6 seconds. A chance of thunderstorms. Showers. Tuesday night, southeast winds 10 to 15 knots, becoming south 15 to 20 knots after midnight. Seas 3 to 4 feet, occasionally to 5 feet. Wave detail, southeast 4 feet at 7 seconds.

a chance of thunderstorms. Showers likely in the evening, then showers after midnight. Wednesday, south winds 15 to 20 knots. Seas 4 to 6 feet, occasionally to 8 feet. A chance of thunderstorms. A chance of showers. Wednesday night, south winds 20 to 25 knots. Seas 5 to 6 feet, occasionally to 8 feet, building to 6 to 8 feet, occasionally to 10 feet after midnight. A chance of showers and thunderstorms. Thursday, south winds 20 to 25 knots. Seas 7 to 8 feet, occasionally to 10 feet. Thursday night, south winds 20 to 25 knots. Seas 7 to 8 feet, occasionally to 10 feet. Winds and seas higher and near thunderstorms. Your weather synopsis for South Central Texas. The sea breeze will bring scattered showers and thunderstorms to the area along and southeast of Interstate 35/I-37 corridor today. Temperatures will be near to below normal for the next 7 days. High humidity will produce heat indices of 100 and higher. The next chance for widespread rain will be early next week with a rare June cold front. Your local forecast. Today, partly cloudy. Showers and thunderstorms likely this afternoon. Highs in the lower 90s. Southeast winds around 5 miles per hour. Chance of rain 60%. Highest heat index readings up to 105. Tonight, partly cloudy in the evening, then becoming mostly cloudy. A chance of thunderstorms. A chance of showers in the evening, then showers likely after midnight. Humid with lows in the mid-70s. Southeast winds around 5 miles per hour. Chance of rain 70%. Monday, showers likely with a chance of thunderstorms in the morning, then showers with thunderstorms likely in the afternoon. Humid with highs in the mid-80s. Southeast winds around 5 miles per hour. Chance of rain 90%. Monday night, mostly cloudy with a chance of thunderstorms. A chance of showers in the evening, then showers likely after midnight. Lows in the lower 70s. East winds around 5 miles per hour. Chance of rain 70%. Tuesday, mostly cloudy with a chance of thunderstorms. Showers likely, mainly in the morning. Highs in the upper 80s. Southeast winds around 5 miles per hour. Chance of rain 70%. Tuesday night through Wednesday night, partly cloudy. Lows in the mid-70s. Highs in the lower 90s. Highest heat index readings up to 105. Thursday, mostly cloudy in the morning, then becoming partly cloudy. A slight chance of showers and thunderstorms. Highs in the lower 90s. Highest heat index readings up to 110. Thursday night, partly cloudy with a slight chance of thunderstorms. A slight chance of showers in the evening, then a chance of showers after midnight. Lows in the upper 70s. Chance of rain 40%. Highest heat index readings up to 105 early in the evening. Juneteenth, mostly cloudy in the morning, then becoming partly cloudy. A chance of showers. A slight chance of thunderstorms in the morning, then a chance of thunderstorms in the afternoon. Highs around 90. Chance of rain 50%. Friday night and Saturday, mostly cloudy with a chance of showers and thunderstorms. Lows in the upper 70s. Highs in the lower 90s. Chance of rain 40%. The Tropical Weather Outlook. For the North Atlantic, Caribbean Sea and the Gulf of America, southwestern Gulf of America, a broad area of low pressure located along the coast of eastern Mexico is producing disorganized shower and thunderstorm activity. Development is not expected as the low moves farther inland over eastern Mexico during the next day or so. The system could then reemerge over the northwestern Gulf of America on Tuesday or Wednesday while interacting with the frontal boundary, but conditions there are expected to be only marginally conducive for development. Formation chance through 48 hours, low, near 0%,

infection chance through 7 days, low, 20%. 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The current time is 4:33 a.m. Central Daylight Time. The Austin NOAA Weather Radio Roundup, at 4 a.m. at Austin Bergstrom International, it was cloudy. The temperature was 78, the dew point 76, the relative humidity was 93%, the wind calm and the pressure was 29.94 inches and rising. At Camp Mabry, it was cloudy. The temperature was 79, the dew point 76, the relative humidity was 90%, the wind variable at 3 miles an hour, and the pressure was 29.96 inches and rising. The report from Pflugerville was not available. Taylor, cloudy 79. Lago Vista, cloudy 77. Georgetown, cloudy 80. San Marcos, cloudy 77. Burnett, cloudy 77. Junction, cloudy 78. San Antonio, mostly cloudy 78. Corpus Christi, mostly cloudy 79. Houston, mostly cloudy 82. Once again at Austin Bergstrom, it was 78, and at Camp Mabry, it was 79. Elsewhere across the state, College Station, cloudy 78. Amarillo, cloudy 62. Abilene, clear 77. Dallas-Fort Worth, mostly cloudy 80. Your weather synopsis for South Central Texas. The sea breeze will bring scattered showers and thunderstorms to the area along and southeast of Interstate 35/I-37 corridor today. Temperatures will be near to below normal for the next 7 days. High humidity will produce heat indices of 100 and higher. The next chance for widespread rain will be early next week with a rare June cold front. Your local forecast. Today, partly cloudy. Showers and thunderstorms likely this afternoon. Highs in the lower 90s. Southeast winds around 5 miles per hour. Chance of rain 60%. Highest heat index readings up to 105. Tonight, partly cloudy in the evening, then becoming mostly cloudy. A chance of thunderstorms. A chance of showers in the evening, then showers likely after midnight. Humid with lows in the mid-70s. Southeast winds around 5 miles per hour. Chance of rain 70%. Monday, showers likely with a chance of thunderstorms in the morning, then showers with thunderstorms likely in the afternoon. Humid with highs in the mid-80s. Southeast winds around 5 miles per hour. Chance of rain 90%. Monday night, mostly cloudy with a chance of thunderstorms. A chance of showers in the evening, then showers likely after midnight. Lows in the lower 70s. East winds around 5 miles per hour. Chance of rain 70%. Tuesday, mostly cloudy with a chance of thunderstorms. Showers likely, mainly in the morning. Highs in the upper 80s. Southeast winds around 5 miles per hour. Chance of rain 70%. Tuesday night through Wednesday night, partly cloudy. Lows in the mid-70s. Highs in the lower 90s. Highest heat index readings up to 105. Thursday, mostly cloudy in the morning, then becoming partly cloudy. A slight chance of showers and thunderstorms. Highs in the lower 90s. Highest heat index readings up to 110. Thursday night, partly cloudy with a slight chance of thunderstorms. A slight chance of showers in the evening, then a chance of showers after midnight. Lows in the upper 70s. Chance of rain 40%. Highest heat index readings up to 105 early in the evening. Juneteenth, mostly cloudy in the morning, then becoming partly cloudy. A chance of showers. A slight chance of thunderstorms in the morning,

then a chance of thunderstorms in the afternoon. Highs around 90. Chance of rain 50%. Friday night and Saturday, mostly cloudy with a chance of showers and thunderstorms. Lows in the upper 70s. Highs in the lower 90s. Chance of rain 40%. 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It was cloudy. The temperature was 78, the dew point 76. The relative humidity was 93%, the wind calm, and the pressure was 29.94 inches and rising. At Camp Mabry, it was cloudy. The temperature was 79, the dew point 76. The relative humidity was 90%, the wind variable at 3 miles an hour, and the pressure was 29.96 inches and rising. The report from Pflugerville was not available. Taylor, cloudy 79. Lago Vista, cloudy 77. Georgetown, cloudy 80. San Marcos, cloudy 77. Burnett, cloudy 77. Junction, cloudy 78. San Antonio, mostly cloudy 78. Corpus Christi, mostly cloudy 79. Houston, mostly cloudy 82. Once again at Austin Bergstrom, it was 78, and at Camp Mabry, it was 79. Elsewhere across the state, College Station, cloudy 78. Amarillo, cloudy 62. Abilene, clear 77. Dallas-Fort Worth, mostly cloudy 80. Your weather synopsis for South Central Texas. The sea breeze will bring scattered showers and thunderstorms to the area along and southeast of Interstate 35/I-37 corridor today. Temperatures will be near to below normal for the next 7 days. High humidity will produce heat indices of 100 and higher. The next chance for widespread rain will be early next week with a rare June cold front. Your local forecast. Today, partly cloudy. Showers and thunderstorms likely this afternoon. Highs in the lower 90s. Southeast winds around 5 miles per hour. Chance of rain 60%. Highest heat index readings up to 105. Tonight, partly cloudy in the evening, then becoming mostly cloudy. A chance of thunderstorms. A chance of showers in the evening, then showers likely after midnight. Humid with lows in the mid-70s. Southeast winds around 5 miles per hour. Chance of rain 70%. Monday, showers likely with a chance of thunderstorms in the morning, then showers with thunderstorms likely in the afternoon. Humid with highs in the mid-80s. Southeast winds around 5 miles per hour. Chance of rain 90%. Monday night, mostly cloudy with a chance of thunderstorms. A chance of showers in the evening, then showers likely after midnight. Lows in the lower 70s. East winds around 5 miles per hour. Chance of rain 70%. Tuesday, mostly cloudy with a chance of thunderstorms. Showers likely, mainly in the morning. Highs in the upper 80s. Southeast winds around 5 miles per hour. Chance of rain 70%. Tuesday night through Wednesday night, partly cloudy. Lows in the mid-70s. Highs in the lower 90s. Highest heat index readings up to 105. Thursday, mostly cloudy in the morning, then becoming partly cloudy. A slight chance of showers and thunderstorms. Highs in the lower 90s. Highest heat index readings up to 110. Thursday night, partly cloudy with a slight chance of thunderstorms. A slight chance of showers in the evening, then a chance of showers after midnight. Lows in the upper 70s. Chance of rain 40%. Highest heat index readings up to 105 early in the evening. Juneteenth, mostly cloudy in the morning,

then becoming partly cloudy. A chance of showers. A slight chance of thunderstorms in the morning, then a chance of thunderstorms in the afternoon. Highs around 90. Chance of rain 50%. Friday night and Saturday, mostly cloudy with a chance of showers and thunderstorms. Lows in the upper 70s. Highs in the lower 90s. Chance of rain 40%. 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The current time is 4:43 a.m. Central Daylight Time. The Austin NOAA Weather Radio Roundup. At 4 a.m. at Austin Bergstrom International, it was cloudy. The temperature was 78, the dew point 76, the relative humidity was 93%, the wind calm and the pressure was 29.94 inches and rising. At Camp Mabry, it was cloudy. The temperature was 79, the dew point 76, the relative humidity was 90%, the wind variable at 3 miles an hour, and the pressure was 29.96 inches and rising. The report from Pflugerville was not available. Taylor, cloudy 79. Lago Vista, cloudy 77. Georgetown, cloudy 80. San Marcos, cloudy 77. Burnett, cloudy 77. Junction, cloudy 78. San Antonio, mostly cloudy 78. Corpus Christi, mostly cloudy 79. Houston, mostly cloudy 82. Once again at Austin Bergstrom, it was 78, and at Camp Mabry, it was 79. Elsewhere across the state, College Station, cloudy 78. Amarillo, cloudy 62. Abilene, clear 77. Dallas-Fort Worth, mostly cloudy 80. Your weather synopsis for South Central Texas. The sea breeze will bring scattered showers and thunderstorms to the area along and southeast of Interstate 35/I-37 corridor today. Temperatures will be near to below normal for the next 7 days. High humidity will produce heat indices of 100 and higher. The next chance for widespread rain will be early next week with a rare June cold front. Your local forecast. Today, partly cloudy. Showers and thunderstorms likely this afternoon. Highs in the lower 90s. Southeast winds around 5 miles per hour. Chance of rain 60%. Highest heat index readings up to 105. Tonight, partly cloudy in the evening, then becoming mostly cloudy. A chance of thunderstorms. A chance of showers in the evening, then showers likely after midnight. Humid with lows in the mid-70s. Southeast winds around 5 miles per hour. Chance of rain 70%. Monday, showers likely with a chance of thunderstorms in the morning, then showers with thunderstorms likely in the afternoon. Humid with highs in the mid-80s. Southeast winds around 5 miles per hour. Chance of rain 90%. Monday night, mostly cloudy with a chance of thunderstorms. A chance of showers in the evening, then showers likely after midnight. Lows in the lower 70s. East winds around 5 miles per hour. Chance of rain 70%. Tuesday, mostly cloudy with a chance of thunderstorms. Showers likely, mainly in the morning. Highs in the upper 80s. Southeast winds around 5 miles per hour. Chance of rain 70%. Tuesday night through Wednesday night, partly cloudy. Lows in the mid-70s. Highs in the lower 90s. Highest heat index readings up to 105. Thursday, mostly cloudy in the morning, then becoming partly cloudy. A slight chance of showers and thunderstorms. Highs in the lower 90s. Highest heat index readings up to 110. Thursday night, partly cloudy with a slight chance of thunderstorms. A slight chance of showers in the evening, then a chance of showers after midnight. Lows in the upper 70s. Chance of rain 40%.

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The Austin NOAA Weather Radio Roundup at 4 a.m. at Austin Bergstrom International. It was cloudy. The temperature was 78, the dew point 76. The relative humidity was 93%, the wind calm, and the pressure was 29.94 inches and rising. At Camp Mabry, it was cloudy. The temperature was 79, the dew point 76. The relative humidity was 90%, the wind variable at 3 miles an hour, and the pressure was 29.96 inches and rising. The report from Pflugerville was not available. Taylor, cloudy 79. Lago Vista, cloudy 77. Georgetown, cloudy 80. San Marcos, cloudy 77. Burnett, cloudy 77. Junction, cloudy 78. San Antonio, mostly cloudy 78. Corpus Christi, mostly cloudy 79. Houston, mostly cloudy 82. Once again, at Austin Bergstrom, it was 78, and at Camp Mabry, it was 79. Elsewhere across the state, College Station, cloudy 78. Amarillo, cloudy 62. Abilene, clear 77. Dallas, Fort Worth, mostly cloudy 80. Your weather synopsis for South Central Texas. The sea breeze will bring scattered showers and thunderstorms to the area along and southeast of Interstate 35/I-37 corridor today. Temperatures will be near to below normal for the next 7 days. High humidity will produce heat indices of 100 and higher. The next chance for widespread rain will be early next week with a rare June cold front. Your local forecast. Today, partly cloudy. Showers and thunderstorms likely this afternoon. Highs in the lower 90s. Southeast winds around 5 miles per hour. Chance of rain 60%. Highest heat index readings up to 105. Tonight, partly cloudy in the evening, then becoming mostly cloudy. A chance of thunderstorms. A chance of showers in the evening, then showers likely after midnight. Humid with lows in the mid-70s. Southeast winds around 5 miles per hour. Chance of rain 70%. Monday, showers likely with a chance of thunderstorms in the morning, then showers with thunderstorms likely in the afternoon. Humid with highs in the mid-80s. Southeast winds around 5 miles per hour. Chance of rain 90%. Monday night, mostly cloudy with a chance of thunderstorms. A chance of showers in the evening, then showers likely after midnight. Lows in the lower 70s. East winds around 5 miles per hour. Chance of rain 70%. Tuesday, mostly cloudy with a chance of thunderstorms. Showers likely, mainly in the morning. Highs in the upper 80s. Southeast winds around 5 miles per hour. Chance of rain 70%. Tuesday night through Wednesday night, partly cloudy. Lows in the mid-70s. Highs in the lower 90s. Highest heat index readings up to 105. Thursday, mostly cloudy in the morning, then becoming partly cloudy. A slight chance of showers and thunderstorms. Highs in the lower 90s. Highest heat index readings up to 110. Thursday night, partly cloudy with a slight chance of thunderstorms. A slight chance of showers in the evening, then a chance of showers after midnight. Lows in the upper 70s. Chance of rain 40%. Highest heat index readings up to 105 early in the evening. Juneteenth, mostly cloudy in the morning, then becoming partly cloudy. A chance of showers. A slight chance of thunderstorms in the morning, then a chance of thunderstorms in the afternoon. Highs around 90. Chance of rain 50%. Friday night and Saturday, mostly cloudy with a chance of showers and thunderstorms. Lows in the upper 70s. Highs in the lower 90s. Chance of rain 40%. 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

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It was cloudy. The temperature was 78, the dew point 76. The relative humidity was 93%, the wind calm, and the pressure was 29.94 inches and rising. At Camp Mabry, it was cloudy. The temperature was 79, the dew point 76. The relative humidity was 90%, the wind variable at 3 miles an hour, and the pressure was 29.96 inches and rising. The report from Pflugerville was not available. Taylor, cloudy 79. Lago Vista, cloudy 77. Georgetown, cloudy 80. San Marcos, cloudy 77. Burnett, cloudy 77. Junction, cloudy 78. San Antonio, mostly cloudy 78. Corpus Christi, mostly cloudy 79. Houston, mostly cloudy 82. Once again, at Austin Bergstrom, it was 78, and at Camp Mabry, it was 79. Elsewhere across the state, College Station, cloudy 78. Amarillo, cloudy 62. Abilene, clear 77. Dallas, Fort Worth, mostly cloudy 80. Your weather synopsis for South Central Texas. The sea breeze will bring scattered showers and thunderstorms to the area along and southeast of Interstate 35/I-37 corridor today. Temperatures will be near to below normal for the next 7 days. High humidity will produce heat indices of 100 and higher. The next chance for widespread rain will be early next week with a rare June cold front. Your local forecast. Today, partly cloudy. Showers and thunderstorms likely this afternoon. Highs in the lower 90s. Southeast winds around 5 miles per hour. Chance of rain 60%. Highest heat index readings up to 105. Tonight, partly cloudy in the evening, then becoming mostly cloudy. A chance of thunderstorms. A chance of showers in the evening, then showers likely after midnight. Humid with lows in the mid-70s. Southeast winds around 5 miles per hour. Chance of rain 70%. Monday, showers likely with a chance of thunderstorms in the morning, then showers with thunderstorms likely in the afternoon. Humid with highs in the mid-80s. Southeast winds around 5 miles per hour. Chance of rain 90%. Monday night, mostly cloudy with a chance of thunderstorms. A chance of showers in the evening, then showers likely after midnight. Lows in the lower 70s. East winds around 5 miles per hour. Chance of rain 70%. Tuesday, mostly cloudy with a chance of thunderstorms. Showers likely, mainly in the morning. Highs in the upper 80s. Southeast winds around 5 miles per hour. Chance of rain 70%. Tuesday night through Wednesday night, partly cloudy. Lows in the mid-70s. Highs in the lower 90s. Highest heat index readings up to 105. Thursday, mostly cloudy in the morning, then becoming partly cloudy. A slight chance of showers and thunderstorms. Highs in the lower 90s. Highest heat index readings up to 110. Thursday night, partly cloudy with a slight chance of thunderstorms. A slight chance of showers in the evening, then a chance of showers after midnight. Lows in the upper 70s. Chance of rain 40%. Highest heat index readings up to 105 early in the evening. Juneteenth, mostly cloudy in the morning, then becoming partly cloudy. A chance of showers. A slight chance of thunderstorms in the morning, then a chance of thunderstorms in the afternoon. Highs around 90. Chance of rain 50%. Friday night and Saturday, mostly cloudy with a chance of showers and thunderstorms. Lows in the upper 70s. Highs in the lower 90s. Chance of rain 40%. The coastal waters forecast.

Baffin Bay to Port Aransas, out 20 nautical miles. Small craft should exercise caution. Today, southeast winds 15 to 20 knots. Seas 5 to 7 feet, occasionally to 9 feet. Wave detail, southeast 6 feet at 8 seconds. Showers likely with a chance of thunderstorms this morning, then a chance of showers and thunderstorms early this afternoon. Tonight, southeast winds around 15 knots. Seas 4 to 5 feet, occasionally to 6 feet. Wave detail, southeast 5 feet at 8 seconds. A slight chance of showers and thunderstorms in the evening, then a chance of showers and thunderstorms after midnight. Monday, southeast winds 10 to 15 knots. Seas 3 to 4 feet, occasionally to 5 feet. Wave detail, southeast 4 feet at 7 seconds. A chance of showers and thunderstorms. Monday night, southeast winds 10 to 15 knots. Seas 3 to 4 feet, occasionally to 5 feet. Wave detail, southeast 4 feet at 7 seconds. A chance of thunderstorms. A chance of showers in the evening, then showers after midnight. Tuesday, southeast winds 10 to 15 knots. Seas 3 to 4 feet, occasionally to 5 feet. Wave detail, southeast 4 feet at 6 seconds. A chance of thunderstorms. Showers. Tuesday night, southeast winds 10 to 15 knots, becoming south 15 to 20 knots after midnight. Seas 3 to 4 feet, occasionally to 5 feet. Wave detail, southeast 4 feet at 7 seconds. A chance of thunderstorms. Showers likely in the evening, then showers after midnight. Wednesday, south winds 15 to 20 knots. Seas 4 to 6 feet, occasionally to 8 feet. A chance of thunderstorms. A chance of showers. Wednesday night, south winds 20 to 25 knots. Seas 5 to 6 feet, occasionally to 8 feet, building to 6 to 8 feet, occasionally to 10 feet after midnight. A chance of showers and thunderstorms. Thursday, south winds 20 to 25 knots. Seas 7 to 8 feet, occasionally to 10 feet. Thursday night, south winds 20 to 25 knots. Seas 7 to 8 feet, occasionally to 10 feet. Winds and seas higher and near thunderstorms. 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The Tropical Weather Outlook. For the North Atlantic, Caribbean Sea and the Gulf of America, southwestern Gulf of America, a broad area of low pressure located along the coast of eastern Mexico is producing disorganized shower and thunderstorm activity. Development is not expected as the low moves farther inland over eastern Mexico during the next day or so. The system could then reemerge over the northwestern Gulf of America on Tuesday or Wednesday while interacting with the frontal boundary, but conditions there are expected to be only marginally conducive for development. Formation chance through 48 hours, low, near 0%. Formation chance through 7 days, low, 20%. The current time is 5:02 a.m. Central Daylight Time. The Austin, NOAA Weather Radio Roundup, at 4 a.m. at Austin Bergstrom International, it was cloudy. The temperature was 78, the dew point 76, the relative humidity was 93%, the wind calm and the pressure was 29.94 inches and rising. At Camp Mabry, it was cloudy. The temperature was 79, the dew point 76, the relative humidity was 90%, the wind variable at 3 miles an hour, and the pressure was 29.96 inches and rising. The report from Pflugerville was not available. Taylor, cloudy 79. Lago Vista, cloudy 77. Georgetown, cloudy 80. San Marcos, cloudy 77. Burnett, cloudy 77. Junction, cloudy 78. San Antonio, mostly cloudy 78.

Houston, mostly cloudy 79. Houston, mostly cloudy 82. Once again at Austin Bergstrom, it was 78, and at Camp Mabry, it was 79. Elsewhere across the state, College Station, cloudy 78. Amarillo, cloudy 62. Abilene, clear 77. Dallas, Fort Worth, mostly cloudy 80. Your weather synopsis for South Central Texas. The sea breeze will bring scattered showers and thunderstorms to the area along and southeast of Interstate 35/I-37 corridor today. Temperatures will be near to below normal for the next 7 days. High humidity will produce heat indices of 100 and higher. The next chance for widespread rain will be early next week with a rare June cold front. Your local forecast. Today, partly cloudy. Showers and thunderstorms likely this afternoon. Highs in the lower 90s. Southeast winds around 5 miles per hour. Chance of rain 60%. Highest heat index readings up to 105. Tonight, partly cloudy in the evening, then becoming mostly cloudy. A chance of thunderstorms. A chance of showers in the evening, then showers likely after midnight. Humid with lows in the mid-70s. Southeast winds around 5 miles per hour. Chance of rain 70%. Monday, showers likely with a chance of thunderstorms in the morning, then showers with thunderstorms likely in the afternoon. Humid with highs in the mid-80s. Southeast winds around 5 miles per hour. Chance of rain 90%. Monday night, mostly cloudy with a chance of thunderstorms. A chance of showers in the evening, then showers likely after midnight. Lows in the lower 70s. East winds around 5 miles per hour. Chance of rain 70%. Tuesday, mostly cloudy with a chance of thunderstorms. Showers likely, mainly in the morning. Highs in the upper 80s. Southeast winds around 5 miles per hour. Chance of rain 70%. Tuesday night through Wednesday night, partly cloudy. Lows in the mid-70s. Highs in the lower 90s. Highest heat index readings up to 105. Thursday, mostly cloudy in the morning, then becoming partly cloudy. A slight chance of showers and thunderstorms. Highs in the lower 90s. Highest heat index readings up to 110. Thursday night, partly cloudy with a slight chance of thunderstorms. A slight chance of showers in the evening, then a chance of showers after midnight. Lows in the upper 70s. Chance of rain 40%. Highest heat index readings up to 105 early in the evening. Juneteenth, mostly cloudy in the morning, then becoming partly cloudy. A chance of showers. A slight chance of thunderstorms in the morning, then a chance of thunderstorms in the afternoon. Highs around 90. Chance of rain 50%. Friday night and Saturday, mostly cloudy with a chance of showers and thunderstorms. Lows in the upper 70s. Highs in the lower 90s. Chance of rain 40%. 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The current time is 5:07 a.m. Central Daylight Time. Your weather synopsis for South Central Texas. The sea breeze will bring scattered showers and thunderstorms to the area along and southeast of Interstate 35/I-37 corridor today. Temperatures will be near to below normal for the next 7 days. High humidity will produce heat indices of 100 and higher. The next chance for widespread rain will be early next week with a rare June cold front. Your local forecast. Today, partly cloudy. Showers and thunderstorms likely this afternoon. Highs in the lower 90s. Southeast winds around 5 miles per hour. Chance of rain 60%. Highest heat index readings up to 105. Tonight, partly cloudy in the evening.

then becoming mostly cloudy. A chance of thunderstorms. A chance of showers in the evening, then showers likely after midnight. Humid with lows in the mid-70s. Southeast winds around 5 miles per hour. Chance of rain 70%. Monday, showers likely with a chance of thunderstorms in the morning, then showers with thunderstorms likely in the afternoon. Humid with highs in the mid-80s. Southeast winds around 5 miles per hour. Chance of rain 90%. Monday night, mostly cloudy with a chance of thunderstorms. A chance of showers in the evening, then showers likely after midnight. Lows in the lower 70s. East winds around 5 miles per hour. Chance of rain 70%. Tuesday, mostly cloudy with a chance of thunderstorms. Showers likely, mainly in the morning. Highs in the upper 80s. Southeast winds around 5 miles per hour. Chance of rain 70%. Tuesday night through Wednesday night, partly cloudy. Lows in the mid-70s. Highs in the lower 90s. Highest heat index readings up to 105. Thursday, mostly cloudy in the morning, then becoming partly cloudy. A slight chance of showers and thunderstorms. Highs in the lower 90s. Highest heat index readings up to 110. Thursday night, partly cloudy with a slight chance of thunderstorms. A slight chance of showers in the evening, then a chance of showers after midnight. Lows in the upper 70s. Chance of rain 40%. Highest heat index readings up to 105 early in the evening. Juneteenth, mostly cloudy in the morning, then becoming partly cloudy. A chance of showers. A slight chance of thunderstorms in the morning, then a chance of thunderstorms in the afternoon. Highs around 90. Chance of rain 50%. Friday night and Saturday, mostly cloudy with a chance of showers and thunderstorms. Lows in the upper 70s. Highs in the lower 90s. Chance of rain 40%. 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The current time is 5:11 a.m. Central Daylight Time. Your weather synopsis for South Central Texas. The sea breeze will bring scattered showers and thunderstorms to the area along and southeast of Interstate 35/I-37 corridor today. Temperatures will be near to below normal for the next 7 days. High humidity will produce heat indices of 100 and higher. The next chance for widespread rain will be early next week with a rare June cold front. Your local forecast. Today, partly cloudy. Showers and thunderstorms likely this afternoon. Highs in the lower 90s. Southeast winds around 5 miles per hour. Chance of rain 60%. Highest heat index readings up to 105. Tonight, partly cloudy in the evening, then becoming mostly cloudy. A chance of thunderstorms. A chance of showers in the evening, then showers likely after midnight. Humid with lows in the mid-70s. Southeast winds around 5 miles per hour. Chance of rain 70%. Monday, showers likely with a chance of thunderstorms in the morning, then showers with thunderstorms likely in the afternoon. Humid with highs in the mid-80s. Southeast winds around 5 miles per hour. Chance of rain 90%. Monday night, mostly cloudy with a chance of thunderstorms. A chance of showers in the evening, then showers likely after midnight. Lows in the lower 70s. East winds around 5 miles per hour. Chance of rain 70%. Tuesday, mostly cloudy with a chance of thunderstorms. Showers likely, mainly in the morning. Highs in the upper 80s. Southeast winds around 5 miles per hour. Chance of rain 70%. Tuesday night through Wednesday night, partly cloudy. Lows in the mid-70s. Highs

highest heat index readings up to 105. Thursday, mostly cloudy in the morning, then becoming partly cloudy. A slight chance of showers and thunderstorms. Highs in the lower 90s. Highest heat index readings up to 110. Thursday night, partly cloudy with a slight chance of thunderstorms. A slight chance of showers in the evening, then a chance of showers after midnight. Lows in the upper 70s. Chance of rain 40%. Highest heat index readings up to 105 early in the evening. Juneteenth, mostly cloudy in the morning, then becoming partly cloudy. A chance of showers. A slight chance of thunderstorms in the morning, then a chance of thunderstorms in the afternoon. Highs around 90. Chance of rain 50%. Friday night and Saturday, mostly cloudy with a chance of showers and thunderstorms. Lows in the upper 70s. Highs in the lower 90s. Chance of rain 40%. 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The current time is 5:15 a.m. Central Daylight Time. The Austin NOAA Weather Radio Roundup, at 5 a.m. at Austin Bergstrom International, it was cloudy. The temperature was 78, the dew point 75, the relative humidity was 90%, the wind east at 5 miles an hour, and the pressure was 29.95 inches and rising. At Camp Mabry, it was cloudy. The temperature was 79, the dew point 76, the relative humidity was 90%, the wind southeast at 3 miles an hour, and the pressure was 29.97 inches and rising. The report from Pflugerville was not available. Taylor, cloudy 77. Lago Vista, cloudy 76. Georgetown, cloudy 78. San Marcos, cloudy 77. Burnett, cloudy 76. Junction, cloudy 78. San Antonio, cloudy 78. Corpus Christi, mostly cloudy 79. Houston, partly cloudy 81. Once again at Austin Bergstrom, it was 78, and at Camp Mabry, it was 79. Elsewhere across the state, College Station, cloudy 78. Amarillo, cloudy 61. Abilene, partly cloudy 76. Dallas-Fort Worth, mostly cloudy 80. Your weather synopsis for South Central Texas. The sea breeze will bring scattered showers and thunderstorms to the area along and southeast of Interstate 35/I-37 corridor today. Temperatures will be near to below normal for the next 7 days. High humidity will produce heat indices of 100 and higher. The next chance for widespread rain will be early next week with a rare June cold front. Your local forecast. Today, partly cloudy. Showers and thunderstorms likely this afternoon. Highs in the lower 90s. Southeast winds around 5 miles per hour. Chance of rain 60%. Highest heat index readings up to 105. Tonight, partly cloudy in the evening, then becoming mostly cloudy. A chance of thunderstorms. A chance of showers in the evening, then showers likely after midnight. Humid with lows in the mid-70s. Southeast winds around 5 miles per hour. Chance of rain 70%. Monday, showers likely with a chance of thunderstorms in the morning, then showers with thunderstorms likely in the afternoon. Humid with highs in the mid-80s. Southeast winds around 5 miles per hour. Chance of rain 90%. Monday night, mostly cloudy with a chance of thunderstorms. A chance of showers in the evening, then showers likely after midnight. Lows in the lower 70s. East winds around 5 miles per hour. Chance of rain 70%. Tuesday, mostly cloudy with a chance of thunderstorms. Showers likely, mainly in the morning. Highs in the upper 80s. Southeast winds around 5 miles per hour.

Chance of rain 70%. Tuesday night through Wednesday night, partly cloudy. Lows in the mid-70s. Highs in the lower 90s. Highest heat index readings up to 105. Thursday, mostly cloudy in the morning, then becoming partly cloudy. A slight chance of showers and thunderstorms. Highs in the lower 90s. Highest heat index readings up to 110. Thursday night, partly cloudy with a slight chance of thunderstorms. A slight chance of showers in the evening, then a chance of showers after midnight. Lows in the upper 70s. Chance of rain 40%. Highest heat index readings up to 105 early in the evening. Juneteenth, mostly cloudy in the morning, then becoming partly cloudy. A chance of showers. A slight chance of thunderstorms in the morning, then a chance of thunderstorms in the afternoon. Highs around 90. Chance of rain 50%. Friday night and Saturday, mostly cloudy with a chance of showers and thunderstorms. Lows in the upper 70s. Highs in the lower 90s. Chance of rain 40%. 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The Austin NOAA Weather Radio Roundup, at 5 a.m. at Austin Bergstrom International, it was cloudy. The temperature was 78, the dew point 75, the relative humidity was 90%, the wind east at 5 miles an hour, and the pressure was 29.95 inches and rising. At Camp Mabry, it was cloudy. The temperature was 79, the dew point 76, the relative humidity was 90%, the wind southeast at 3 miles an hour, and the pressure was 29.97 inches and rising. The report from Pflugerville was not available. Taylor, cloudy 77. Lago Vista, cloudy 76. Georgetown, cloudy 78. San Marcos, cloudy 77. Burnett, cloudy 76. Junction, cloudy 78. San Antonio, cloudy 78. Corpus Christi, mostly cloudy 79. Houston, partly cloudy 81. Once again at Austin Bergstrom, it was 78, and at Camp Mabry, it was 79. Elsewhere across the state, College Station, cloudy 78. Amarillo, cloudy 61. Abilene, partly cloudy 76. Dallas-Fort Worth, mostly cloudy 80. Your weather synopsis for South Central Texas. The sea breeze will bring scattered showers and thunderstorms to the area along and southeast of Interstate 35/I-37 corridor today. Temperatures will be near to below normal for the next 7 days. High humidity will produce heat indices of 100 and higher. The next chance for widespread rain will be early next week with a rare June cold front. Your local forecast. Today, partly cloudy. Showers and thunderstorms likely this afternoon. Highs in the lower 90s. Southeast winds around 5 miles per hour. Chance of rain 60%. Highest heat index readings up to 105. Tonight, partly cloudy in the evening, then becoming mostly cloudy. A chance of thunderstorms. A chance of showers in the evening, then showers likely after midnight. Humid with lows in the mid-70s. Southeast winds around 5 miles per hour. Chance of rain 70%. Monday, showers likely with a chance of thunderstorms in the morning, then showers with thunderstorms likely in the afternoon. Humid with highs in the mid-80s. Southeast winds around 5 miles per hour. Chance of rain 90%. Monday night, mostly cloudy with a chance of thunderstorms. A chance of showers in the evening, then showers likely after midnight. Lows in the lower 70s. East winds around 5 miles per hour. Chance of rain 70%. Tuesday, mostly cloudy with a chance of thunderstorms. Showers likely.

mainly in the morning. Highs in the upper 80s. Southeast winds around 5 miles per hour. Chance of rain 70%. Tuesday night through Wednesday night, partly cloudy. Lows in the mid-70s. Highs in the lower 90s. Highest heat index readings up to 105. Thursday, mostly cloudy in the morning, then becoming partly cloudy. A slight chance of showers and thunderstorms. Highs in the lower 90s. Highest heat index readings up to 110. Thursday night, partly cloudy with a slight chance of thunderstorms. A slight chance of showers in the evening, then a chance of showers after midnight. Lows in the upper 70s. Chance of rain 40%. Highest heat index readings up to 105 early in the evening. Juneteenth, mostly cloudy in the morning, then becoming partly cloudy. A chance of showers. A slight chance of thunderstorms in the morning, then a chance of thunderstorms in

Highs around 90. Chance of rain 50%. Friday night and Saturday, mostly cloudy with a chance of showers and thunderstorms. Lows in the upper 70s. Highs in the lower 90s. Chance of rain 40%. 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The current time is 5:25 a.m. Central Daylight Time. The Austin NOAA Weather Radio Roundup. At 5 a.m. at Austin Bergstrom International, it was cloudy. The temperature was 78, the dew point 75, the relative humidity was 90%, the wind east at 5 miles an hour, and the pressure was 29.95 inches and rising. At Camp Mabry, it was cloudy. The temperature was 79, the dew point 76, the relative humidity was 90%, the wind southeast at 3 miles an hour, and the pressure was 29.97 inches and rising. The report from Pflugerville was not available. Taylor, cloudy 77. Lago Vista, cloudy 76. Georgetown, cloudy 78. San Marcos, cloudy 77. Burnett, cloudy 76. Junction, cloudy 78. San Antonio, cloudy 78. Corpus Christi, mostly cloudy 79. Houston, partly cloudy 81. Once again at Austin Bergstrom, it was 78, and at Camp Mabry, it was 79. Elsewhere across the state, College Station, cloudy 78. Amarillo, cloudy 61. Abilene, partly cloudy 76. Dallas, Fort Worth, mostly cloudy 80. The coastal waters forecast from Baffin Bay to Port Aransas out 20 nautical miles. Small craft should exercise caution. Today, southeast winds 15 to 20 knots. Seas 5 to 7 feet, occasionally to 9 feet. Wave detail, southeast 6 feet at 8 seconds. Showers likely with a chance of thunderstorms this morning, then a chance of showers and thunderstorms early this afternoon. Tonight, southeast winds around 15 knots. Seas 4 to 5 feet, occasionally to 6 feet. Wave detail, southeast 5 feet at 8 seconds. A slight chance of showers and thunderstorms in the evening, then a chance of showers and thunderstorms after midnight. Monday, southeast winds 10 to 15 knots. Seas 3 to 4 feet, occasionally to 5 feet. Wave detail, southeast 4 feet at 7 seconds. A chance of showers and thunderstorms. Monday night, southeast winds 10 to 15 knots. Seas 3 to 4 feet, occasionally to 5 feet. Wave detail, southeast 4 feet at 7 seconds. A chance of thunderstorms. A chance of showers in the evening, then showers after midnight. Tuesday, southeast winds 10 to 15 knots. Seas 3 to 4 feet, occasionally to 5 feet. Wave detail, southeast 4 feet at 6 seconds. A chance of thunderstorms. Showers. Tuesday night, southeast winds 10 to 15 knots, becoming south 15 to 20 knots after midnight. Seas 3 to 4 feet, occasionally to 5 feet. Wave detail, southeast 4 feet at 7 seconds. A chance of thunderstorms. Showers likely in the evening, then showers after midnight. Wednesday, south winds 15 to 20 knots. Seas 4 to 6 feet, occasionally to 8 feet. A chance of thunderstorms. A chance of showers. Wednesday night, south winds 20 to 25 knots. Seas 5 to 6 feet, occasionally to 8 feet, building to 6 to 8 feet, occasionally to 10 feet after midnight. A chance of showers and thunderstorms. Thursday, south winds 20 to 25 knots. Seas 7 to 8 feet, occasionally to 10 feet. Thursday night, south winds 20 to 25 knots. Seas 7 to 8 feet, occasionally to 10 feet. Winds and seas higher and near thunderstorms.

Your weather synopsis for South Central Texas. The sea breeze will bring scattered showers and thunderstorms to the area along and southeast of Interstate 35/I-37 corridor today. Temperatures will be near to below normal for the next 7 days. High humidity will produce heat indices of 100 and higher. The next chance for widespread rain will be early next week with a rare June cold front. Your local forecast. Today, partly cloudy. Showers and thunderstorms likely this afternoon. Highs in the lower 90s. Southeast winds around 5 miles per hour. Chance of rain 60%. Highest heat index readings up to 105. Tonight, partly cloudy in the evening, then becoming mostly cloudy. A chance of thunderstorms. A chance of showers in the evening, then showers likely after midnight. Humid with lows in the mid-70s. Southeast winds around 5 miles per hour. Chance of rain 70%. Monday, showers likely with a chance of thunderstorms in the morning, then showers with thunderstorms likely in the afternoon. Humid with highs in the mid-80s. Southeast winds around 5 miles per hour. Chance of rain 90%. Monday night, mostly cloudy with a chance of thunderstorms. A chance of showers in the evening, then showers likely after midnight. Lows in the lower 70s. East winds around 5 miles per hour. Chance of rain 70%. Tuesday, mostly cloudy with a chance of thunderstorms. Showers likely, mainly in the morning. Highs in the upper 80s. Southeast winds around 5 miles per hour. Chance of rain 70%. Tuesday night through Wednesday night, partly cloudy. Lows in the mid-70s. Highs in the lower 90s. Highest heat index readings up to 105. Thursday, mostly cloudy in the morning, then becoming partly cloudy. A slight chance of showers and thunderstorms. Highs in the lower 90s. Highest heat index readings up to 110. Thursday night, partly cloudy with a slight chance of thunderstorms. A slight chance of showers in the evening, then a chance of showers after midnight. Lows in the upper 70s. Chance of rain 40%. Highest heat index readings up to 105 early in the evening. Juneteenth, mostly cloudy in the morning, then becoming partly cloudy. A chance of showers. A slight chance of thunderstorms in the morning, then a chance of thunderstorms in the afternoon. Highs around 90. Chance of rain 50%. Friday night and Saturday, mostly cloudy morning, then a chance of thunderstorms in the afternoon. Highs around 90. Chance of rain 50%. Friday night and Saturday, mostly cloudy with a chance of showers and thunderstorms. Lows in the upper 70s. Highs in the lower 90s. Chance of rain 40%. The Tropical Weather Outlook. For the North Atlantic, Caribbean Sea and the Gulf of America, southwestern Gulf of America, a broad area of low pressure located along the coast of eastern Mexico is producing disorganized shower and thunderstorm activity. Development is not expected as the low moves farther inland over eastern Mexico during the next day or so. The system could then reemerge over the northwestern Gulf of America on Tuesday or Wednesday while interacting with the frontal boundary, but conditions there are expected to be only marginally conducive for development. Formation chance through 48 hours, low, near 0%. Formation chance through 7 days, low, 20%. 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The current time is 5:34 a.m. Central Daylight Time. The Austin, NOAA Weather Radio Roundup, at 5 a.m. at Austin Bergstrom International, it was cloudy. The temperature was 78, the dew point 75, the relative humidity was 90%, the wind east at 5 miles an hour, and the pressure was 29.9.

5 inches and rising. At Camp Mabry, it was cloudy. The temperature was 79, the dew point 76. The relative humidity was 90%, the wind southeast at 3 miles an hour, and the pressure was 29.97 inches and rising. The report from Pflugerville was not available. Taylor, cloudy 77. Lago Vista, cloudy 76. Georgetown, cloudy 78. San Marcos, cloudy 77. Burnett, cloudy 76. Junction, cloudy 78. San Antonio, cloudy 78. Corpus Christi, mostly cloudy 79. Houston, partly cloudy 81. Once again at Austin Bergstrom, it was 78, and at Camp Mabry, it was 79. Elsewhere across the state, College Station, cloudy 78. Amarillo, cloudy 61. Abilene, partly cloudy 76. Dallas-Fort Worth, mostly cloudy 80. Your weather synopsis for South Central Texas. The sea breeze will bring scattered showers and thunderstorms to the area along and southeast of Interstate 35/I-37 corridor today. Temperatures will be near to below normal for the next 7 days. High humidity will produce heat indices of 100 and higher. The next chance for widespread rain will be early next week with a rare June cold front. Your local forecast. Today, partly cloudy. Showers and thunderstorms likely this afternoon. Highs in the lower 90s. Southeast winds around 5 miles per hour. Chance of rain 60%. Highest heat index readings up to 105. Tonight, partly cloudy in the evening, then becoming mostly cloudy. A chance of thunderstorms. A chance of showers in the evening, then showers likely after midnight. Humid with lows in the mid-70s. Southeast winds around 5 miles per hour. Chance of rain 70%. Monday, showers likely with a chance of thunderstorms in the morning, then showers with thunderstorms likely in the afternoon. Humid with highs in the mid-80s. Southeast winds around 5 miles per hour. Chance of rain 90%. Monday night, mostly cloudy with a chance of thunderstorms. A chance of showers in the evening, then showers likely after midnight. Lows in the lower 70s. East winds around 5 miles per hour. Chance of rain 70%. Tuesday, mostly cloudy with a chance of thunderstorms. Showers likely, mainly in the morning. Highs in the upper 80s. Southeast winds around 5 miles per hour. Chance of rain 70%. Tuesday night through Wednesday night, partly cloudy. Lows in the mid-70s. Highs in the lower 90s. Highest heat index readings up to 105. Thursday, mostly cloudy in the morning, then becoming partly cloudy. A slight chance of showers and thunderstorms. Highs in the lower 90s. Highest heat index readings up to 110. Thursday night, partly cloudy with a slight chance of thunderstorms. A slight chance of showers in the evening, then a chance of showers after midnight. Lows in the upper 70s. Chance of rain 40%. Highest heat index readings up to 105 early in the evening. Juneteenth, mostly cloudy in the morning, then becoming partly cloudy. A chance of showers. A slight chance of thunderstorms in the morning, then a chance of thunderstorms in the afternoon. Highs around 90. Chance of rain 50%. Friday night and Saturday, mostly cloudy with a chance of showers and thunderstorms. Lows in the upper 70s. Highs in the lower 90s. Chance of rain 40%. 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The current time is 5:39 a.m. Central Daylight Time. The Austin NOAA Weather Radio Roundup. At 5 a.m. at Austin Bergstrom International, it was cloudy. The temperature was 7.

78, the dew point 75, the relative humidity was 90%, the wind east at 5 miles an hour, and the pressure was 29.95 inches and rising. At Camp Mabry, it was cloudy. The temperature was 79, the dew point 76, the relative humidity was 90%, the wind southeast at 3 miles an hour, and the pressure was 29.97 inches and rising. The report from Pflugerville was not available. Taylor, cloudy 77. Lago Vista, cloudy 76. Georgetown, cloudy 78. San Marcos, cloudy 77. Burnett, cloudy 76. Junction, cloudy 78. San Antonio, cloudy 78. Corpus Christi, mostly cloudy 79. Houston, partly cloudy 81. Once again at Austin Bergstrom, it was 78, and at Camp Mabry, it was 79. Elsewhere across the state, College Station, cloudy 78. Amarillo, cloudy 61. Abilene, partly cloudy 76. Dallas-Fort Worth, mostly cloudy 80. Your weather synopsis for South Central Texas. The sea breeze will bring scattered showers and thunderstorms to the area along and southeast of Interstate 35/I-37 corridor today. Temperatures will be near to below normal for the next 7 days. High humidity will produce heat indices of 100 and higher. The next chance for widespread rain will be early next week with a rare June cold front. Your local forecast. Today, partly cloudy. Showers and thunderstorms likely this afternoon. Highs in the lower 90s. Southeast winds around 5 miles per hour. Chance of rain 60%. Highest heat index readings up to 105. Tonight, partly cloudy in the evening, then becoming mostly cloudy. A chance of thunderstorms. A chance of showers in the evening, then showers likely after midnight. Humid with lows in the mid-70s. Southeast winds around 5 miles per hour. Chance of rain 70%. Monday, showers likely with a chance of thunderstorms in the morning, then showers with thunderstorms likely in the afternoon. Humid with highs in the mid-80s. Southeast winds around 5 miles per hour. Chance of rain 90%. Monday night, mostly cloudy with a chance of thunderstorms. A chance of showers in the evening, then showers likely after midnight. Lows in the lower 70s. East winds around 5 miles per hour. Chance of rain 70%. Tuesday, mostly cloudy with a chance of thunderstorms. Showers likely, mainly in the morning. Highs in the upper 80s. Southeast winds around 5 miles per hour. Chance of rain 70%. Tuesday night through Wednesday night, partly cloudy. Lows in the mid-70s. Highs in the lower 90s. Highest heat index readings up to 105. Thursday, mostly cloudy in the morning, then becoming partly cloudy. A slight chance of showers and thunderstorms. Highs in the lower 90s. Highest heat index readings up to 110. Thursday night, partly cloudy with a slight chance of thunderstorms. A slight chance of showers in the evening, then a chance of showers after midnight. Lows in the upper 70s. Chance of rain 40%. Highest heat index readings up to 105 early in the evening. Juneteenth, mostly cloudy in the morning, then becoming partly cloudy. A chance of showers. A slight chance of thunderstorms in the morning, then a chance of thunderstorms in the afternoon. Highs around 90. Chance of rain 50%. Friday night and Saturday, mostly cloudy with a chance of showers and thunderstorms. Lows in the upper 70s. Highs in the lower 90s. Chance of rain 40%. 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

The Austin, NOAA Weather Radio Roundup, at 5 a.m. at Austin Bergstrom International. It was cloudy. The temperature was 78, the dew point 75, the relative humidity was 90%, the wind east at 5 miles an hour, and the pressure was 29.95 inches and rising. At Camp Mabry, it was cloudy. The temperature was 79, the dew point 76, the relative humidity was 90%, the wind southeast at 3 miles an hour, and the pressure was 29.97 inches and rising. The report from Pflugerville was not available. Taylor, cloudy 77. Lago Vista, cloudy 76. Georgetown, cloudy 78. San Marcos, cloudy 77. Burnett, cloudy 76. Junction, cloudy 78. San Antonio, cloudy 78. Corpus Christi, mostly cloudy 79. Houston, partly cloudy 81. Once again at Austin Bergstrom, it was 78, and at Camp Mabry, it was 79. Elsewhere across the state, College Station, cloudy 78. Amarillo, cloudy 61. Abilene, partly cloudy 76. Dallas-Fort Worth, mostly cloudy 80. Your weather synopsis for South Central Texas. The sea breeze will bring scattered showers and thunderstorms to the area along and southeast of Interstate 35/I-37 corridor today. Temperatures will be near to below normal for the next 7 days. High humidity will produce heat indices of 100 and higher. The next chance for widespread rain will be early next week with a rare June cold front. Your local forecast. Today, partly cloudy. Showers and thunderstorms likely this afternoon. Highs in the lower 90s. Southeast winds around 5 miles per hour. Chance of rain 60%. Highest heat index readings up to 105. Tonight, partly cloudy in the evening, then becoming mostly cloudy. A chance of thunderstorms. A chance of showers in the evening, then showers likely after midnight. Humid with lows in the mid-70s. Southeast winds around 5 miles per hour. Chance of rain 70%. Monday, showers likely with a chance of thunderstorms in the morning, then showers with thunderstorms likely in the afternoon. Humid with highs in the mid-80s. Southeast winds around 5 miles per hour. Chance of rain 90%. Monday night, mostly cloudy with a chance of thunderstorms. A chance of showers in the evening, then showers likely after midnight. Lows in the lower 70s. East winds around 5 miles per hour. Chance of rain 70%. Tuesday, mostly cloudy with a chance of thunderstorms. Showers likely, mainly in the morning. Highs in the upper 80s. Southeast winds around 5 miles per hour. Chance of rain 70%. Tuesday night through Wednesday night, partly cloudy. Lows in the mid-70s. Highs in the lower 90s. Highest heat index readings up to 105. Thursday, mostly cloudy.

chance of showers and thunderstorms. Lows in the upper 70s. Highs in the lower 90s. Chance of rain 40%. 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The Austin NOAA Weather Radio Roundup at 5 a.m. at Austin Bergstrom International. It was cloudy. The temperature was 78, the dew point 75, the relative humidity was 90%, the wind east at 5 miles an hour, and the pressure was 29.95 inches and rising. At Camp Mabry, it was cloudy. The temperature was 79, the dew point 76, the relative humidity was 90%, the wind southeast at 3 miles an hour, and the pressure was 29.97 inches and rising. The report from Pflugerville was not available. Taylor, cloudy 77. Lago Vista, cloudy 76. Georgetown, cloudy 78. San Marcos, cloudy 77. Burnett, cloudy 76. Junction, cloudy 78. San Antonio, cloudy 78. Corpus Christi, mostly cloudy 79. Houston, partly cloudy 81. Once again at Austin Bergstrom it was 78, and at Camp Mabry it was 79. Elsewhere across the state, College Station cloudy 78. Amarillo cloudy 61. Abilene partly cloudy 76. Dallas-Fort Worth mostly cloudy 80. Your weather synopsis for South Central Texas. The sea breeze will bring scattered showers and thunderstorms to the area along and southeast of Interstate 35/I-37 corridor today. Temperatures will be near to below normal for the next 7 days. High humidity will produce heat indices of 100 and higher. The next chance for widespread rain will be early next week with a rare June cold front. Your local forecast. Today, partly cloudy. Showers and thunderstorms likely this afternoon. Highs in the lower 90s. Southeast winds around 5 miles per hour. Chance of rain 60%. Highest heat index readings up to 105. Tonight, partly cloudy in the evening, then becoming mostly cloudy. A chance of thunderstorms. A chance of showers in the evening, then showers likely after midnight. Humid with lows in the mid-70s. Southeast winds around 5 miles per hour. Chance of rain 70%. Monday, showers likely with a chance of thunderstorms in the morning, then showers with thunderstorms likely in the afternoon. Humid with highs in the mid-80s. Southeast winds around 5 miles per hour. Chance of rain 90%. Monday night, mostly cloudy with a chance of thunderstorms. A chance of showers in the evening, then showers likely after midnight. Lows in the lower 70s. East winds around 5 miles per hour. Chance of rain 70%. Tuesday, mostly cloudy with a chance of thunderstorms. Showers likely, mainly in the morning. Highs in the upper 80s. Southeast winds around 5 miles per hour. Chance of rain 70%. Tuesday night through Wednesday night, partly cloudy. Lows in the mid-70s. Highs in the lower 90s. Highest heat index readings up to 105. Thursday, mostly cloudy in the morning, then becoming partly cloudy. A slight chance of showers and thunderstorms. Highs in the lower 90s. Highest heat index readings up to 110. Thursday night, partly cloudy with a slight chance of thunderstorms. A slight chance of showers in the evening, then a chance of showers after midnight. Lows in the upper 70s. Chance of rain 40%. Highest heat index readings up to 105 early in the evening. Juneteenth, mostly cloudy in the morning, then becoming partly cloudy. A chance of showers. A slight chance of thunderstorms in the morning. Then a chance of thunderstorms in the

afternoon. Highs around 90. Chance of rain 50%. Friday night and Saturday, mostly cloudy with a chance of showers and thunderstorms. Lows in the upper 70s. Highs in the lower 90s. Chance of rain 40%. 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The Austin NOAA Weather Radio Roundup at 5 a.m. at Austin Bergstrom International. It was cloudy. The temperature was 78, the dew point 75, the relative humidity was 90%, the wind east at 5 miles an hour, and the pressure was 29.95 inches and rising. At Camp Mabry, it was cloudy. The temperature was 79, the dew point 76, the relative humidity was 90%, the wind southeast at 3 miles an hour, and the pressure was 29.97 inches and rising. The report from Pflugerville was not available. Taylor, cloudy 77. Lago Vista, cloudy 76. Georgetown, cloudy 78. San Marcos, cloudy 77. Burnett, cloudy 76. Junction, cloudy 78. San Antonio, cloudy 78. Corpus Christi, mostly cloudy 79. Houston, partly cloudy 81. Once again at Austin Bergstrom it was 78, and at Camp Mabry it was 79. Elsewhere across the state, College Station cloudy 78. Amarillo cloudy 61. Abilene partly cloudy 76. Dallas-Fort Worth mostly cloudy 80. The coastal waters forecast from Baffin Bay to Port Aransas out 20 nautical miles. Small craft should exercise caution. Today, southeast winds 15 to 20 knots. Seas 5 to 7 feet, occasionally to 9 feet. Wave detail, southeast 6 feet at 8 seconds. Showers likely with a chance of thunderstorms this morning, then a chance of showers and thunderstorms early this afternoon. Tonight, southeast winds around 15 knots. Seas 4 to 5 feet, occasionally to 6 feet. Wave detail, southeast 5 feet at 8 seconds. A slight chance of showers and thunderstorms in the evening, then a chance of showers and thunderstorms after midnight. Monday, southeast winds 10 to 15 knots. Seas 3 to 4 feet, occasionally to 5 feet. Wave detail, southeast 4 feet at 7 seconds. A chance of showers and thunderstorms. Monday night, southeast winds 10 to 15 knots. Seas 3 to 4 feet, occasionally to 5 feet. Wave detail, southeast 4 feet at 7 seconds. A chance of thunderstorms. A chance of showers in the evening, then showers after midnight. Tuesday, southeast winds 10 to 15 knots. Seas 3 to 4 feet, occasionally to 5 feet. Wave detail, southeast 4 feet at 6 seconds. A chance of thunderstorms. Showers. Tuesday night, southeast winds 10 to 15 knots, becoming south 15 to 20 knots after midnight. Seas 3 to 4 feet, occasionally to 5 feet. Wave detail, southeast 4 feet at 7 seconds. A chance of thunderstorms. Showers likely in the evening, then showers after midnight. Wednesday, south winds 15 to 20 knots. Seas 4 to 6 feet, occasionally to 8 feet. A chance of thunderstorms. A chance of showers. Wednesday night, south winds 20 to 25 knots. Seas 5 to 6 feet, occasionally to 8 feet, building to 6 to 8 feet, occasionally to 10 feet after midnight. A chance of showers and thunderstorms. Thursday, south winds 20 to 25 knots. Seas 7 to 8 feet, occasionally to 10 feet. Thursday night, south winds 20 to 25 knots. Seas 7 to 8 feet, occasionally to 10 feet. Winds and seas higher and

Your weather synopsis for South Central Texas. The sea breeze will bring scattered showers and thunderstorms to the area along and southeast of Interstate 35/I-37 corridor today. Temperatures will be near to below normal for the next 7 days. High humidity will produce heat indices of 100 and higher. The next chance for widespread rain will be early next week with a rare June cold front. Your local forecast. Today, partly cloudy. Showers and thunderstorms likely this afternoon. Highs in the lower 90s. Southeast winds around 5 miles per hour. Chance of rain 60%. Highest heat index readings up to 105. Tonight, partly cloudy in the evening, then becoming mostly cloudy. A chance of thunderstorms. A chance of showers in the evening, then showers likely after midnight. Humid with lows in the mid-70s. Southeast winds around 5 miles per hour. Chance of rain 70%. Monday, showers likely with a chance of thunderstorms in the morning, then showers with thunderstorms likely in the afternoon. Humid with highs in the mid-80s. Southeast winds around 5 miles per hour. Chance of rain 90%. Monday night, mostly cloudy with a chance of thunderstorms. A chance of showers in the evening, then showers likely after midnight. Lows in the lower 70s. East winds around 5 miles per hour. Chance of rain 70%. Tuesday, mostly cloudy with a chance of thunderstorms. Showers likely, mainly in the morning. Highs in the upper 80s. Southeast winds around 5 miles per hour. Chance of rain 70%. Tuesday night through Wednesday night, partly cloudy. Lows in the mid-70s. Highs in the lower 90s. Highest heat index readings up to 105. Thursday, mostly cloudy in the morning, then becoming partly cloudy. A slight chance of showers and thunderstorms. Highs in the lower 90s. Highest heat index readings up to 110. Thursday night, partly cloudy with a slight chance of thunderstorms. A slight chance of showers in the evening, then a chance of showers after midnight. Lows in the upper 70s. Chance of rain 40%. Highest heat index readings up to 105 early in the evening. Juneteenth, mostly cloudy in the morning, then becoming partly cloudy. A chance of showers. A slight chance of thunderstorms in the morning, then a chance of thunderstorms in the afternoon. Highs around 90. Chance of rain 50%. Friday night and Saturday, mostly cloudy with a chance of showers and thunderstorms. Lows in the upper 70s. Highs in the lower 90s. Chance of rain 40%. The Tropical Weather Outlook. For the North Atlantic, Caribbean Sea and the Gulf of America, southwestern Gulf of America, a broad area of low pressure located along the coast of eastern Mexico is producing disorganized shower and thunderstorm activity. Development is not expected as the low moves farther inland over eastern Mexico during the next day or so. The system could then reemerge over the northwestern Gulf of America on Tuesday or Wednesday while interacting with the frontal boundary, but conditions there are expected to be only marginally conducive for development. Formation chance through 48 hours, low, near 0%. Formation chance through 7 days, low, 20%. 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The current time is 6:03 a.m. Central Daylight Time. The Austin, NOAA Weather Radio Roundup, at 5 a.m. at Austin Bergstrom International, it was cloudy. The temperature was 78, the dew point 75, the relative humidity was 90%, the wind east at 5 miles an hour, and the pressure was 29.95 inches and rising. At Camp Mabry, it was cloudy. The temperature was 79, the dew point 76, the relative

humidity was 90%, the wind southeast at 3 miles an hour, and the pressure was 29.97 inches and rising. The report from Pflugerville was not available. Taylor, cloudy 77. Lago Vista, cloudy 76. Georgetown, cloudy 78. San Marcos, cloudy 77. Burnett, cloudy 76. Junction, cloudy 78. San Antonio, cloudy 78. Corpus Christi, mostly cloudy 79. Houston, partly cloudy 81. Once again at Austin Bergstrom, it was 78, and at Camp Mabry, it was 79. Elsewhere across the state, College Station, cloudy 78. Amarillo, cloudy 61. Abilene, partly cloudy 76. Dallas-Fort Worth, mostly cloudy 80. Your weather synopsis for South Central Texas. The sea breeze will bring scattered showers and thunderstorms to the area along and southeast of Interstate 35/I-37 corridor today. Temperatures will be near to below normal for the next 7 days. High humidity will produce heat indices of 100 and higher. The next chance for widespread rain will be early next week with a rare June cold front. Your local forecast. Today, partly cloudy. Showers and thunderstorms likely this afternoon. Highs in the lower 90s. Southeast winds around 5 miles per hour. Chance of rain 60%. Highest heat index readings up to 105. Tonight, partly cloudy in the evening, then becoming mostly cloudy. A chance of thunderstorms. A chance of showers in the evening, then showers likely after midnight. Humid with lows in the mid-70s. Southeast winds around 5 miles per hour. Chance of rain 70%. Monday, showers likely with a chance of thunderstorms in the morning, then showers with thunderstorms likely in the afternoon. Humid with highs in the mid-80s. Southeast winds around 5 miles per hour. Chance of rain 90%. Monday night, mostly cloudy with a chance of thunderstorms. A chance of showers in the evening, then showers likely after midnight. Lows in the lower 70s. East winds around 5 miles per hour. Chance of rain 70%. Tuesday, mostly cloudy with a chance of thunderstorms. Showers likely, mainly in the morning. Highs in the upper 80s. Southeast winds around 5 miles per hour. Chance of rain 70%. Tuesday night through Wednesday night, partly cloudy. Lows in the mid-70s. Highs in the lower 90s. Highest heat index readings up to 105. Thursday, mostly cloudy in the morning, then becoming partly cloudy. A slight chance of showers and thunderstorms. Highs in the lower 90s. Highest heat index readings up to 110. Thursday night, partly cloudy with a slight chance of thunderstorms. A slight chance of showers in the evening, then a chance of showers after midnight. Lows in the upper 70s. Chance of rain 40%. Highest heat index readings up to 105 early in the evening. Juneteenth, mostly cloudy in the morning, then becoming partly cloudy. A chance of showers. A slight chance of thunderstorms in the morning, then a chance of thunderstorms in the afternoon. Highs around 90. Chance of rain 50%. Friday night and Saturday, mostly cloudy with a chance of showers and thunderstorms. Lows in the upper 70s. Highs in the lower 90s. Chance of rain 40%. 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The current time is 6:09 a.m. Central Daylight Time. Your weather synopsis for South Central Texas. The sea breeze will bring scattered showers and thunderstorms to the area along and southeast of Interstate 35/I-37 corridor today. Temperatures will be near to below normal for the next 7 days. High humidity will produce

These heat indices of 100 and higher. The next chance for widespread rain will be early next week with a rare June cold front. Your local forecast. Today, partly cloudy. Showers and thunderstorms likely this afternoon. Highs in the lower 90s. Southeast winds around 5 miles per hour. Chance of rain 60%. Highest heat index readings up to 105. Tonight, partly cloudy in the evening, then becoming mostly cloudy. A chance of thunderstorms. A chance of showers in the evening, then showers likely after midnight. Humid with lows in the mid-70s. Southeast winds around 5 miles per hour. Chance of rain 70%. Monday, showers likely with a chance of thunderstorms in the morning, then showers with thunderstorms likely in the afternoon. Humid with highs in the mid-80s. Southeast winds around 5 miles per hour. Chance of rain 90%. Monday night, mostly cloudy with a chance of thunderstorms. A chance of showers in the evening, then showers likely after midnight. Lows in the lower 70s. East winds around 5 miles per hour. Chance of rain 70%. Tuesday, mostly cloudy with a chance of thunderstorms. Showers likely, mainly in the morning. Highs in the upper 80s. Southeast winds around 5 miles per hour. Chance of rain 70%. Tuesday night through Wednesday night, partly cloudy. Lows in the mid-70s. Highs in the lower 90s. Highest heat index readings up to 105. Thursday, mostly cloudy in the morning, then becoming partly cloudy. A slight chance of showers and thunderstorms. Highs in the lower 90s. Highest heat index readings up to 110. Thursday night, partly cloudy with a slight chance of thunderstorms. A slight chance of showers in the evening, then a chance of showers after midnight. Lows in the upper 70s. Chance of rain 40%. Highest heat index readings up to 105 early in the evening. Juneteenth, mostly cloudy in the morning, then becoming partly cloudy. A chance of showers. A slight chance of thunderstorms in the morning, then a chance of thunderstorms in the afternoon. Highs around 90. Chance of rain 50%. Friday night and Saturday, mostly cloudy with a chance of showers and thunderstorms. Lows in the upper 70s. Highs in the lower 90s. Chance of rain 40%. 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The current time is 6:12 a.m. Central Daylight Time. The Austin NOAA Weather Radio Roundup. At 6 a.m. at Austin Bergstrom International, it was partly cloudy. The temperature was 77, the dew point 75, the relative humidity was 93%, the wind east at 3 miles an hour, and the pressure was 29.95 inches and steady. At Camp Mabry, it was cloudy. The temperature was 78, the dew point 76, the relative humidity was 93%, the wind variable at 3 miles an hour, and the pressure was 29.97 inches and steady. The report from Pflugerville was not available. Taylor, cloudy 77. Lago Vista, mostly cloudy 76. Georgetown, cloudy 78. San Marcos, mostly cloudy 76. Burnett, cloudy 77. Junction, cloudy 76. San Antonio, cloudy 78. Corpus Christi, mostly cloudy 79. Houston, light rain was falling 81. Once again at Austin Bergstrom it was 77, and at Camp Mabry it was 78. Elsewhere across the state, College Station partly cloudy 78. Amarillo, cloudy 61. Abilene, partly cloudy 75. Dallas-Fort Worth, partly cloudy 79. Your weather synopsis for South Central Texas. The sea breeze will bring scattered showers and thunderstorms to

the area along and southeast of Interstate 35/I-37 corridor today. Temperatures will be near to below normal for the next 7 days. High humidity will produce heat indices of 100 and higher. The next chance for widespread rain will be early next week with a rare June cold front. Your local forecast. Today, partly cloudy. Showers and thunderstorms likely this afternoon. Highs in the lower 90s. Southeast winds around 5 miles per hour. Chance of rain 60%. Highest heat index readings up to 105. Tonight, partly cloudy in the evening, then becoming mostly cloudy. A chance of thunderstorms. A chance of showers in the evening, then showers likely after midnight. Humid with lows in the mid-70s. Southeast winds around 5 miles per hour. Chance of rain 70%. Monday, showers likely with a chance of thunderstorms in the morning, then showers with thunderstorms likely in the afternoon. Humid with highs in the mid-80s. Southeast winds around 5 miles per hour. Chance of rain 90%. Monday night, mostly cloudy with a chance of thunderstorms. A chance of showers in the evening, then showers likely after midnight. Lows in the lower 70s. East winds around 5 miles per hour. Chance of rain 70%. Tuesday, mostly cloudy with a chance of thunderstorms. Showers likely, mainly in the morning. Highs in the upper 80s. Southeast winds around 5 miles per hour. Chance of rain 70%. Tuesday night through Wednesday night, partly cloudy. Lows in the mid-70s. Highs in the lower 90s. Highest heat index readings up to 105. Thursday, mostly cloudy in the morning, then becoming partly cloudy. A slight chance of showers and thunderstorms. Highs in the lower 90s. Highest heat index readings up to 110. Thursday night, partly cloudy with a slight chance of thunderstorms. A slight chance of showers in the evening, then a chance of showers after midnight. Lows in the upper 70s. Chance of rain 40%. Highest heat index readings up to 105 early in the evening. Juneteenth, mostly cloudy in the morning, then becoming partly cloudy. A chance of showers. A slight chance of thunderstorms in the morning, then a chance of thunderstorms in the afternoon. Highs around 90. Chance of rain 50%. Friday night and Saturday, mostly cloudy with a chance of showers and thunderstorms. Lows in the upper 70s. Highs in the lower 90s. Chance of rain 40%. 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The current time is 6:18 a.m. Central Daylight Time. The Austin NOAA Weather Radio Roundup. At 6 a.m. at Austin Bergstrom International, it was partly cloudy. The temperature was 77, the dew point 75, the relative humidity was 93%, the wind east at 3 miles an hour, and the pressure was 29.95 inches and steady. At Camp Mabry, it was cloudy. The temperature was 78, the dew point 76, the relative humidity was 93%, the wind variable at 3 miles an hour, and the pressure was 29.97 inches and steady. The report from Pflugerville was not available. Taylor, cloudy 77. Lago Vista, mostly cloudy 76. Georgetown, cloudy 78. San Marcos, mostly cloudy 76. Burnett, cloudy 77. Junction, cloudy 76. San Antonio, cloudy 78. Corpus Christi, mostly cloudy 79. Houston, light rain was falling 81. Once again at Austin Bergstrom it was 77, and at Camp Mabry it was 78. Elsewhere across the state, College Station partly cloudy 78. Amarillo cloudy 61. Abilene partly cloudy 75.

Dallas, Fort Worth, partly cloudy, 79. Your weather synopsis for South Central Texas. The sea breeze will bring scattered showers and thunderstorms to the area along and southeast of Interstate 35/I-37 corridor today. Temperatures will be near to below normal for the next 7 days. High humidity will produce heat indices of 100 and higher. The next chance for widespread rain will be early next week with a rare June cold front. Your local forecast. Today, partly cloudy. Showers and thunderstorms likely this afternoon. Highs in the lower 90s. Southeast winds around 5 miles per hour. Chance of rain 60%. Highest heat index readings up to 105. Tonight, partly cloudy in the evening, then becoming mostly cloudy. A chance of thunderstorms. A chance of showers in the evening, then showers likely after midnight. Humid with lows in the mid-70s. Southeast winds around 5 miles per hour. Chance of rain 70%. Monday, showers likely with a chance of thunderstorms in the morning, then showers with thunderstorms likely in the afternoon. Humid with highs in the mid-80s. Southeast winds around 5 miles per hour. Chance of rain 90%. Monday night, mostly cloudy with a chance of thunderstorms. A chance of showers in the evening, then showers likely after midnight. Lows in the lower 70s. East winds around 5 miles per hour. Chance of rain 70%. Tuesday, mostly cloudy with a chance of thunderstorms. Showers likely, mainly in the morning. Highs in the upper 80s. Southeast winds around 5 miles per hour. Chance of rain 70%. Tuesday night through Wednesday night, partly cloudy. Lows in the mid-70s. Highs in the lower 90s. Highest heat index readings up to 105. Thursday, mostly cloudy in the morning, then becoming partly cloudy. A slight chance of showers and thunderstorms. Highs in the lower 90s. Highest heat index readings up to 110. Thursday night, partly cloudy with a slight chance of thunderstorms. A slight chance of showers in the evening, then a chance of showers after midnight. Lows in the upper 70s. Chance of rain 40%. Highest heat index readings up to 105 early in the evening. Juneteenth, mostly cloudy in the morning, then becoming partly cloudy. A chance of showers. A slight chance of thunderstorms in the morning, then a chance of thunderstorms in the afternoon. Highs around 90. Chance of rain 50%. Friday night and Saturday, mostly cloudy with a chance of showers and thunderstorms. Lows in the upper 70s. Highs in the lower 90s. Chance of rain 40%. 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The current time is 6:23 a.m. Central Daylight Time. The Austin NOAA Weather Radio Roundup. At 6 a.m. at Austin Bergstrom International, it was partly cloudy. The temperature was 77, the dew point 75, the relative humidity was 93%, the wind east at 3 miles an hour, and the pressure was 29.95 inches and steady. At Camp Mabry, it was cloudy. The temperature was 78, the dew point 76, the relative humidity was 93%, the wind variable at 3 miles an hour, and the pressure was 29.97 inches and steady. The report from Pflugerville was not available. Taylor, cloudy 77. Lago Vista, mostly cloudy 76. Georgetown, cloudy 78. San Marcos, mostly cloudy 76. Burnett, cloudy 77. Junction, cloudy 76. San Antonio, cloudy 78. Corpus Christi, mostly cloudy 79. Houston, light rain was falling 81. Once again at Austin Bergstrom it was 77, and at Camp Mabry it was 70.

8. Elsewhere across the state, College Station partly cloudy 78. Amarillo cloudy 61. Abilene partly cloudy 75. Dallas-Fort Worth partly cloudy 79. Your weather synopsis for South Central Texas. The sea breeze will bring scattered showers and thunderstorms to the area along and southeast of Interstate 35/I-37 corridor today. Temperatures will be near to below normal for the next 7 days. High humidity will produce heat indices of 100 and higher. The next chance for widespread rain will be early next week with a rare June cold front. Your local forecast. Today, partly cloudy. Showers and thunderstorms likely this afternoon. Highs in the lower 90s. Southeast winds around 5 miles per hour. Chance of rain 60%. Highest heat index readings up to 105. Tonight, partly cloudy in the evening, then becoming mostly cloudy. A chance of thunderstorms. A chance of showers in the evening, then showers likely after midnight. Humid with lows in the mid-70s. Southeast winds around 5 miles per hour. Chance of rain 70%. Monday, showers likely with a chance of thunderstorms in the morning, then showers with thunderstorms likely in the afternoon. Humid with highs in the mid-80s. Southeast winds around 5 miles per hour. Chance of rain 90%. Monday night, mostly cloudy with a chance of thunderstorms. A chance of showers in the evening, then showers likely after midnight. Lows in the lower 70s. East winds around 5 miles per hour. Chance of rain 70%. Tuesday, mostly cloudy with a chance of thunderstorms. Showers likely, mainly in the morning. Highs in the upper 80s. Southeast winds around 5 miles per hour. Chance of rain 70%. Tuesday night through Wednesday night, partly cloudy. Lows in the mid-70s. Highs in the lower 90s. Highest heat index readings up to 105. Thursday, mostly cloudy in the morning, then becoming partly cloudy. A slight chance of showers and thunderstorms. Highs in the lower 90s. Highest heat index readings up to 110. Thursday night, partly cloudy with a slight chance of thunderstorms. A slight chance of showers in the evening, then a chance of showers after midnight. Lows in the upper 70s. Chance of rain 40%. Highest heat index readings up to 105 early in the evening. Juneteenth, mostly cloudy in the morning, then becoming partly cloudy. A chance of showers. A slight chance of thunderstorms in the morning, then a chance of thunderstorms in the afternoon. Highs around 90. Chance of rain 50%. Friday night and Saturday, mostly cloudy with a chance of showers and thunderstorms. Lows in the upper 70s. Highs in the lower 90s. Chance of rain 40%. Your local forecast. Today, partly cloudy with a chance of showers. A slight chance of thunderstorms this morning, then a chance of thunderstorms this afternoon. Highs in the lower 90s. Southeast winds around 5 miles per hour. Chance of rain 50%. Highest heat index readings up to 105. Tonight, partly cloudy in the evening, then becoming mostly cloudy. A chance of thunderstorms. Showers likely. Humid with lows in the mid-70s. Southeast winds around 5 miles per hour. Chance of rain 70%. Monday, showers with a chance of thunderstorms. Humid with highs in the mid-80s. Southeast winds around 5 miles per hour. Chance of rain 90%. Monday night, mostly cloudy with a chance of thunderstorms. A chance of showers in the evening, then showers likely after midnight. Lows in the lower 70s. East winds around 5 miles per hour. Chance of rain 70%. Tuesday, mostly cloudy with a chance of thunderstorms. Showers likely, mainly in the morning. Highs in the upper 80s.

southeast winds around 5 miles per hour. Chance of rain 70%. Tuesday night through Wednesday night, partly cloudy. Lows in the mid-70s. Highs in the lower 90s. Highest heat index readings up to 105. Thursday, mostly cloudy in the morning, then becoming partly cloudy. A slight chance of showers and thunderstorms. Highs in the lower 90s. Highest heat index readings up to 110. Thursday night, partly cloudy with a slight chance of thunderstorms. A slight chance of showers in the evening, then a chance of showers after midnight. Lows in the upper 70s. Chance of rain 40%. Highest heat index readings up to 105 early in the evening. Juneteenth, mostly cloudy in the morning, then becoming partly cloudy. A chance of showers. A slight chance of thunderstorms in the morning, then a chance of thunderstorms in the afternoon. Highs around 90. Chance of rain 50%. Friday night and Saturday, mostly cloudy with a chance of showers and thunderstorms. Lows in the upper 70s. Highs in the lower 90s. Chance of rain 40%. The coastal waters forecast from Baffin Bay to Port Aransas out 20 nautical miles. Small craft should exercise caution. Today, southeast winds 15 to 20 knots. Seas 5 to 7 feet, occasionally to 9 feet. Wave detail, southeast 6 feet at 8 seconds. Showers likely with a chance of thunderstorms this morning, then a chance of showers and thunderstorms early this afternoon. Tonight, southeast winds around 15 knots. Seas 4 to 5 feet, occasionally to 6 feet. Wave detail, southeast 5 feet at 8 seconds. A slight chance of showers and thunderstorms in the evening, then a chance of showers and thunderstorms after midnight. Monday, southeast winds 10 to 15 knots. Seas 3 to 4 feet, occasionally to 5 feet. Wave detail, southeast 4 feet at 7 seconds. A chance of showers and thunderstorms. Monday night, southeast winds 10 to 15 knots. Seas 3 to 4 feet, occasionally to 5 feet. Wave detail, southeast 4 feet at 7 seconds. A chance of thunderstorms. A chance of showers in the evening, then showers after midnight. Tuesday, southeast winds 10 to 15 knots. Seas 3 to 4 feet, occasionally to 5 feet. Wave detail, southeast 4 feet at 6 seconds. A chance of thunderstorms. Showers. Tuesday night, southeast winds 10 to 15 knots, becoming south 15 to 20 knots after midnight. Seas 3 to 4 feet, occasionally to 5 feet. Wave detail, southeast 4 feet at 7 seconds. A chance of thunderstorms. Showers likely in the evening, then showers after midnight. Wednesday, south winds 15 to 20 knots. Seas 4 to 6 feet, occasionally to 8 feet. A chance of thunderstorms. A chance of showers. Wednesday, occasionally to 8 feet. A chance of thunderstorms. A chance of showers. Wednesday night, south winds 20 to 25 knots. Seas 5 to 6 feet, occasionally to 8 feet, building to 6 to 8 feet, occasionally to 10 feet after midnight. A chance of showers and thunderstorms. Thursday, south winds 20 to 25 knots. Seas 7 to 8 feet, occasionally to 10 feet. Thursday night, south winds 20 to 25 knots. Seas 7 to 8 feet, occasionally to 10 feet. Winds and seas higher and near thunderstorms. 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The current time is 6:34 a.m. Central Daylight Time. The Austin NOAA Weather Radio Roundup. At 6 a.m. at Austin Bergstrom International, it was partly cloudy. The temperature was 7.

87, the dew point 75, the relative humidity was 93%, the wind east at 3 miles an hour, and the pressure was 29.95 inches and steady. At Camp Mabry, it was cloudy. The temperature was 78, the dew point 76, the relative humidity was 93%, the wind variable at 3 miles an hour, and the pressure was 29.97 inches and steady. The report from Pflugerville was not available. Taylor, cloudy 77. Lago Vista, mostly cloudy 76. Georgetown, cloudy 78. San Marcos, mostly cloudy 76. Burnett, cloudy 77. Junction, cloudy 76. San Antonio, cloudy 78. Corpus Christi, mostly cloudy 79. Houston, light rain was falling 81. Once again at Austin Bergstrom it was 77, and at Camp Mabry it was 78. Elsewhere across the state, College Station partly cloudy 78. Amarillo cloudy 61. Abilene partly cloudy 75. Dallas-Fort Worth partly cloudy 79. Your weather synopsis for South Central Texas. The sea breeze will bring scattered showers and thunderstorms to the area along and southeast of Interstate 35/I-37 corridor today. Temperatures will be near to below normal for the next 7 days. High humidity will produce heat indices of 100 and higher. The next chance for widespread rain will be early next week with a rare June cold front. Your local forecast. Today, partly cloudy with a chance of showers. A slight chance of thunderstorms this morning, then a chance of thunderstorms this afternoon. Highs in the lower 90s. Southeast winds around 5 miles per hour. Chance of rain 50%. Highest heat index readings up to 105. Tonight, partly cloudy in the evening, then becoming mostly cloudy. A chance of thunderstorms. Showers likely. Humid with lows in the mid-70s. Southeast winds around 5 miles per hour. Chance of rain 70%. Monday, showers with a chance of thunderstorms. Humid with highs in the mid-80s. Southeast winds around 5 miles per hour. Chance of rain 90%. Monday night, mostly cloudy with a chance of thunderstorms. A chance of showers in the evening, then showers likely after midnight. Lows in the lower 70s. East winds around 5 miles per hour. Chance of rain 70%. Tuesday, mostly cloudy with a chance of thunderstorms. Showers likely, mainly in the morning. Highs in the upper 80s. Southeast winds around 5 miles per hour. Chance of rain 70%. Tuesday night through Wednesday night, partly cloudy. Lows in the mid-70s. Highs in the lower 90s. Highest heat index readings up to 105. Thursday, mostly cloudy in the morning, then becoming partly cloudy. A slight chance of showers and thunderstorms. Highs in the lower 90s. Highest heat index readings up to 110. Thursday night, partly cloudy with a slight chance of thunderstorms. A slight chance of showers in the evening, then a chance of showers after midnight. Lows in the upper 70s. Chance of rain 40%. Highest heat index readings up to 105 early in the evening. Juneteenth, mostly cloudy in the morning, then becoming partly cloudy. A chance of showers. A slight chance of thunderstorms in the morning, then a chance of thunderstorms in the afternoon. Highs around 90. Chance of rain 50%. Friday night and Saturday, mostly cloudy with a chance of showers and thunderstorms. Lows in the upper 70s. Highs in the lower 90s. Chance of rain 40%. The Tropical Weather Outlook. For the North Atlantic, Caribbean Sea and the Gulf of America, northwestern Gulf of America, a broad area of low pressure located over eastern Mexico is producing disorganized shower and thunderstorm activity. Development is not expected during the next day or so while the low remains inland over northeastern Mexico or southern Texas during the next

The system could then reemerge over the northwestern Gulf of America around midweek while interacting with the frontal boundary, but conditions there are expected to be only marginally conducive for development. Formation chance through 48 hours, low, near 0%. Formation chance through 7 days, low, 20%. 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The current time is 6:40 a.m. Central Daylight Time. The Austin NOAA Weather Radio Roundup at 6 a.m. at Austin Bergstrom International. It was partly cloudy. The temperature was 77, the dew point 75, the relative humidity was 93%, the wind east at 3 miles an hour, and the pressure was 29.95 inches and steady. At Camp Mabry, it was cloudy. The temperature was 78, the dew point 76, the relative humidity was 93%, the wind variable at 3 miles an hour, and the pressure was 29.97 inches and steady. The report from Pflugerville was not available. Taylor, cloudy 77. Lago Vista, mostly cloudy 76. Georgetown, cloudy 78. San Marcos, mostly cloudy 76. Burnett, cloudy 77. Junction, cloudy 76. San Antonio, cloudy 78. Corpus Christi, mostly cloudy 79. Houston, light rain was falling 81. Once again at Austin Bergstrom it was 77, and at Camp Mabry it was 78. Elsewhere across the state, College Station partly cloudy 78. Amarillo cloudy 61. Abilene partly cloudy 75. Dallas-Fort Worth partly cloudy 79. Your weather synopsis for South Central Texas. The sea breeze will bring scattered showers and thunderstorms to the area along and southeast of Interstate 35/I-37 corridor today. Temperatures will be near to below normal for the next 7 days. High humidity will produce heat indices of 100 and higher. The next chance for widespread rain will be early next week with a rare June cold front. Your local forecast. Today, partly cloudy with a chance of showers. A slight chance of thunderstorms this morning, then a chance of thunderstorms this afternoon. Highs in the lower 90s. Southeast winds around 5 miles per hour. Chance of rain 50%. Highest heat index readings up to 105. Tonight, partly cloudy in the evening, then becoming mostly cloudy. A chance of thunderstorms. Showers likely. Humid with lows in the mid-70s. Southeast winds around 5 miles per hour. Chance of rain 70%. Monday, showers with a chance of thunderstorms. Humid with highs in the mid-80s. Southeast winds around 5 miles per hour. Chance of rain 90%. Monday night, mostly cloudy with a chance of thunderstorms. A chance of showers in the evening, then showers likely after midnight. Lows in the lower 70s. East winds around 5 miles per hour. Chance of rain 70%. Tuesday, mostly cloudy with a chance of thunderstorms. Showers likely, mainly in the morning. Highs in the upper 80s. Southeast winds around 5 miles per hour. Chance of rain 70%. Tuesday night through Wednesday night, partly cloudy. Lows in the mid-70s. Highs in the lower 90s. Highest heat index readings up to 105. Thursday, mostly cloudy in the morning, then becoming partly cloudy. A slight chance of showers and thunderstorms. Highs in the lower 90s. Highest heat index readings up to 110. Thursday night, partly cloudy with a slight chance of thunderstorms. A slight chance of showers in the evening, then a chance of showers after midnight. Lows in the upper 70s. Chance of rain 40%. Highest heat index readings up to 105 early in the evening.

Juneteenth, mostly cloudy in the morning, then becoming partly cloudy. A chance of showers. A slight chance of thunderstorms in the morning, then a chance of thunderstorms in the afternoon. Highs around 90. Chance of rain 50%. Friday night and Saturday, mostly cloudy with a chance of showers and thunderstorms. Lows in the upper 70s. Highs in the lower 90s. Chance of rain 40%. 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The current time is 6:45 a.m. Central Daylight Time. The Austin NOAA Weather Radio Roundup. At 6 a.m. at Austin Bergstrom International, it was partly cloudy. The temperature was 77, the dew point 75, the relative humidity was 93%, the wind east at 3 miles an hour, and the pressure was 29.95 inches and steady. At Camp Mabry, it was cloudy. The temperature was 78, the dew point 76, the relative humidity was 93%, the wind variable at 3 miles an hour, and the pressure was 29.97 inches and steady. The report from Pflugerville was not available. Taylor, cloudy 77. Lago Vista, mostly cloudy 76. Georgetown, cloudy 78. San Marcos, mostly cloudy 76. Burnett, cloudy 77. Junction, cloudy 76. San Antonio, cloudy 78. Corpus Christi, mostly cloudy 79. Houston, light rain was falling 81. Once again at Austin Bergstrom, it was 77, and at Camp Mabry, it was 78. Elsewhere across the state, College Station, partly cloudy 78. Amarillo, cloudy 61. Abilene, partly cloudy 75. Dallas-Fort Worth, partly cloudy 79. Your weather synopsis for South Central Texas. The sea breeze will bring scattered showers and thunderstorms to the area along and southeast of Interstate 35/I-37 corridor today. Temperatures will be near to below normal for the next 7 days. High humidity will produce heat indices of 100 and higher. The next chance for widespread rain will be early next week with a rare June cold front. Your local forecast. Today, partly cloudy with a chance of showers. A slight chance of thunderstorms this morning, then a chance of thunderstorms this afternoon. Highs in the lower 90s. Southeast winds around 5 miles per hour. Chance of rain 50%. Highest heat index readings up to 105. Tonight, partly cloudy in the evening, then becoming mostly cloudy. A chance of thunderstorms. Showers likely. Humid with lows in the mid-70s. Southeast winds around 5 miles per hour. Chance of rain 70%. Monday, showers with a chance of thunderstorms. Humid with highs in the mid-80s. Southeast winds around 5 miles per hour. Chance of rain 90%. Monday night, mostly cloudy with a chance of thunderstorms. A chance of showers in the evening, then showers likely after midnight. Lows in the lower 70s. East winds around 5 miles per hour. Chance of rain 70%. Tuesday, mostly cloudy with a chance of thunderstorms. Showers likely, mainly in the morning. Highs in the upper 80s. Southeast winds around 5 miles per hour. Chance of rain 70%. Tuesday night through Wednesday night, partly cloudy. Lows in the mid-70s. Highs in the lower 90s. Highest heat index readings up to 105. Thursday, mostly cloudy in the morning, then becoming partly cloudy. A slight chance of showers and thunderstorms. Highs in the lower 90s. Highest heat index readings up to 110. Thursday night, partly cloudy with a slight chance of thunderstorms. A slight chance of showers in the evening, then a chance of showers after midnight. Lows in the upper 70s.

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The current time is 6:50 a.m. Central Daylight Time. The Austin NOAA Weather Radio Roundup at 6 a.m. at Austin Bergstrom International. It was partly cloudy. The temperature was 77, the dew point 75, the relative humidity was 93%, the wind east at 3 miles an hour, and the pressure was 29.95 inches and steady. At Camp Mabry, it was cloudy. The temperature was 78, the dew point 76, the relative humidity was 93%, the wind variable at 3 miles an hour, and the pressure was 29.97 inches and steady. The report from Pflugerville was not available. Taylor, cloudy 77. Lago Vista, mostly cloudy 76. Georgetown, cloudy 78. San Marcos, mostly cloudy 76. Burnett, cloudy 77. Junction, cloudy 76. San Antonio, cloudy 78. Corpus Christi, mostly cloudy 79. Houston, light rain was falling 81. Once again at Austin Bergstrom it was 77, and at Camp Mabry it was 78. Elsewhere across the state, College Station partly cloudy 78. Amarillo cloudy 61. Abilene partly cloudy 75. Dallas-Fort Worth partly cloudy 79. Your weather synopsis for South Central Texas. The sea breeze will bring scattered showers and thunderstorms to the area along and southeast of Interstate 35/I-37 corridor today. Temperatures will be near to below normal for the next 7 days. High humidity will produce heat indices of 100 and higher. The next chance for widespread rain will be early next week with a rare June cold front. Your local forecast. Today, partly cloudy with a chance of showers. A slight chance of thunderstorms this morning, then a chance of thunderstorms this afternoon. Highs in the lower 90s. Southeast winds around 5 miles per hour. Chance of rain 50%. Highest heat index readings up to 105. Tonight, partly cloudy in the evening, then becoming mostly cloudy. A chance of thunderstorms. Showers likely. Humid with lows in the mid-70s. Southeast winds around 5 miles per hour. Chance of rain 70%. Monday, showers with a chance of thunderstorms. Humid with highs in the mid-80s. Southeast winds around 5 miles per hour. Chance of rain 90%. Monday night, mostly cloudy with a chance of thunderstorms. A chance of showers in the evening, then showers likely after midnight. Lows in the lower 70s. East winds around 5 miles per hour. Chance of rain 70%. Tuesday, mostly cloudy with a chance of thunderstorms. Showers likely, mainly in the morning. Highs in the upper 80s. Southeast winds around 5 miles per hour. Chance of rain 70%. Tuesday night through Wednesday night, partly cloudy. Lows in the mid-70s. Highs in the lower 90s. Highest heat index readings up to 105. Thursday, mostly cloudy in the morning, then becoming partly cloudy. A slight chance of showers and thunderstorms. Highs in the lower 90s. Highest heat index readings up to 110. Thursday night, partly cloudy with a slight chance of thunderstorms. A slight chance of showers in the evening, then a chance of showers after midnight. Lows in the upper 70s. Chance of rain 40%. Highest heat index readings up to 105 early in the evening. Juneteenth, mostly cloudy in the morning, then becoming partly cloudy. A chance of showers. A slight chance of thunderstorms in the morning, then a chance of thunderstorms in the afternoon. Highs around 90. Chance of rain 50%. Friday night and Saturday, mostly cloudy with a chance of showers and thunderstorms. Lows in the upper 70s. Highs in the lower 90s.

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It was partly cloudy. The temperature was 77, the dew point 75, the relative humidity was 93%, the wind east at 3 miles an hour, and the pressure was 29.95 inches and steady. At Camp Mabry, it was cloudy. The temperature was 78, the dew point 76, the relative humidity was 93%, the wind variable at 3 miles an hour, and the pressure was 29.97 inches and steady. The report from Pflugerville was not available. Taylor, cloudy 77. Lago Vista, mostly cloudy 76. Georgetown, cloudy 78. San Marcos, mostly cloudy 76. Burnett, cloudy 77. Junction, cloudy 76. San Antonio, cloudy 78. Corpus Christi, mostly cloudy 79. Houston, light rain was falling 81. Once again at Austin Bergstrom it was 77, and at Camp Mabry it was 78. Elsewhere across the state, College Station partly cloudy 78. Amarillo cloudy 61. Abilene partly cloudy 75. Dallas-Fort Worth partly cloudy 79. The coastal waters forecast from Baffin Bay to Port Aransas out 20 nautical miles. Small craft should exercise caution. Today, southeast winds 15 to 20 knots. Seas 5 to 7 feet, occasionally to 9 feet. Wave detail, southeast 6 feet at 8 seconds. Showers likely with a chance of thunderstorms this morning, then a chance of showers and thunderstorms early this afternoon. Tonight, southeast winds around 15 knots. Seas 4 to 5 feet, occasionally to 6 feet. Wave detail, southeast 5 feet at 8 seconds. A slight chance of showers and thunderstorms in the evening, then a chance of showers and thunderstorms after midnight. Monday, southeast winds 10 to 15 knots. Seas 3 to 4 feet, occasionally to 5 feet. Wave detail, southeast 4 feet at 7 seconds. A chance of showers and thunderstorms. Monday night, southeast winds 10 to 15 knots. Seas 3 to 4 feet, occasionally to 5 feet. Wave detail, southeast 4 feet at 7 seconds. A chance of thunderstorms. A chance of showers in the evening, then showers after midnight. Tuesday, southeast winds 10 to 15 knots. Seas 3 to 4 feet, occasionally to 5 feet. Wave detail, southeast 4 feet at 6 seconds. A chance of thunderstorms. Showers. Tuesday night, southeast winds 10 to 15 knots, becoming south 15 to 20 knots after midnight. Seas 3 to 4 feet, occasionally to 5 feet. Wave detail, southeast 4 feet at 7 seconds. A chance of thunderstorms. Showers likely in the evening, then showers after midnight. Wednesday, south winds 15 to 20 knots. Seas 4 to 6 feet, occasionally to 8 feet. A chance of thunderstorms. A chance of showers. Wednesday night, south winds 20 to 25 knots. Seas 5 to 6 feet, occasionally to 8 feet, building to 6 to 8 feet, occasionally to 10 feet after midnight. A chance of showers and thunderstorms. Thursday, south winds 20 to 25 knots. Seas 7 to 8 feet, occasionally to 10 feet. Thursday night, south winds 20 to 25 knots. Seas 7 to 8 feet, occasionally to 10 feet. Winds and seas higher in and near thunderstorms. Your weather synopsis for South Central Texas. The sea breeze will bring scattered showers and thunderstorms to the area along and southeast of Interstate 35/

37 corridor today. Temperatures will be near to below normal for the next 7 days. High humidity will produce heat indices of 100 and higher. The next chance for widespread rain will be early next week with a rare June cold front. Your local forecast. Today, partly cloudy with a chance of showers. A slight chance of thunderstorms this morning, then a chance of thunderstorms this afternoon. Highs in the lower 90s. Southeast winds around 5 miles per hour. Chance of rain 50%. Highest heat index readings up to 105. Tonight, partly cloudy in the evening, then becoming mostly cloudy. A chance of thunderstorms. Showers likely. Humid with lows in the mid-70s. Southeast winds around 5 miles per hour. Chance of rain 70%. Monday, showers with a chance of thunderstorms. Humid with highs in the mid-80s. Southeast winds around 5 miles per hour. Chance of rain 90%. Monday night, mostly cloudy with a chance of thunderstorms. A chance of showers in the evening, then showers likely after midnight. Lows in the lower 70s. East winds around 5 miles per hour. Chance of rain 70%. Tuesday, mostly cloudy with a chance of thunderstorms. Showers likely, mainly in the morning. Highs in the upper 80s. Southeast winds around 5 miles per hour. Chance of rain 70%. Tuesday night through Wednesday night, partly cloudy. Lows in the mid-70s. Highs in the lower 90s. Highest heat index readings up to 105. Thursday, mostly cloudy in the morning, then becoming partly cloudy. A slight chance of showers and thunderstorms. Highs in the lower 90s. Highest heat index readings up to 110. Thursday night, partly cloudy with a slight chance of thunderstorms. A slight chance of showers in the evening, then a chance of showers after midnight. Lows in the upper 70s. Chance of rain 40%. Highest heat index readings up to 105 early in the evening. Juneteenth, mostly cloudy in the morning, then becoming partly cloudy. A chance of showers. A slight chance of thunderstorms in the morning, then a chance of thunderstorms in the afternoon. Highs around 90. Chance of rain 50%. Friday night and Saturday, mostly cloudy with a chance of showers and thunderstorms. Lows in the upper 70s. Highs in the lower 90s. Chance of rain 40%. 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The Austin NOAA Weather Radio Roundup. At 6 a.m. at Austin Bergstrom International, it was partly cloudy. The temperature was 77, the dew point 75, the relative humidity was 93%, the wind east at 3 miles an hour, and the pressure was 29.95 inches and steady. At Camp Mabry, it was cloudy. The temperature was 78, the dew point 76, the relative humidity was 93%, the wind variable at 3 miles an hour, and the pressure was 29.97 inches and steady. The report from Pflugerville was not available. Taylor, cloudy 77. Lago Vista, mostly cloudy 76. Georgetown, cloudy 78. San Marcos, mostly cloudy 76. Burnett, cloudy 77. Junction, cloudy 76. San Antonio, cloudy 78. Corpus Christi, mostly cloudy 79. Houston, light rain was falling 81. Once again at Austin Bergstrom it was 77, and at Camp Mabry it was 78. Elsewhere across the state, College Station partly cloudy 78. Amarillo cloudy 61. Abilene partly cloudy 75. Dallas-Fort Worth partly cloudy 79. Your weather synopsis for South Central Texas.

The sea breeze will bring scattered showers and thunderstorms to the area along and southeast of Interstate 35/I-37 corridor today. Temperatures will be near to below normal for the next 7 days. High humidity will produce heat indices of 100 and higher. The next chance for widespread rain will be early next week with a rare June cold front. Your local forecast. Today, partly cloudy with a chance of showers. A slight chance of thunderstorms this morning, then a chance of thunderstorms this afternoon. Highs in the lower 90s. Southeast winds around 5 miles per hour. Chance of rain 50%. Highest heat index readings up to 105. Tonight, partly cloudy in the evening, then becoming mostly cloudy. A chance of thunderstorms. Showers likely. Humid with lows in the mid-70s. Southeast winds around 5 miles per hour. Chance of rain 70%. Monday, showers with a chance of thunderstorms. Humid with highs in the mid-80s. Southeast winds around 5 miles per hour. Chance of rain 90%. Monday night, mostly cloudy with a chance of thunderstorms. A chance of showers in the evening, then showers likely after midnight. Lows in the lower 70s. East winds around 5 miles per hour. Chance of rain 70%. Tuesday, mostly cloudy with a chance of thunderstorms. Showers likely, mainly in the morning. Highs in the upper 80s. Southeast winds around 5 miles per hour. Chance of rain 70%. Tuesday night through Wednesday night, partly cloudy. Lows in the mid-70s. Highs in the lower 90s. Highest heat index readings up to 105. Thursday, mostly cloudy in the morning, then becoming partly cloudy. A slight chance of showers and thunderstorms. Highs in the lower 90s. Highest heat index readings up to 110. Thursday night, partly cloudy with a slight chance of thunderstorms. A slight chance of showers in the evening, then a chance of showers after midnight. Lows in the upper 70s. Chance of rain 40%. Highest heat index readings up to 105 early in the evening. Juneteenth, mostly cloudy in the morning, then becoming partly cloudy. A chance of showers. A slight chance of thunderstorms in the morning, then a chance of thunderstorms in the afternoon. Highs around 90. Chance of rain 50%. Friday night and Saturday, mostly cloudy with a chance of showers and thunderstorms. Lows in the upper 70s. Highs in the lower 90s. Chance of rain 40%. The Tropical Weather Outlook. For the North Atlantic, Caribbean Sea and the Gulf of America, northwestern Gulf of America, a broad area of low pressure located over eastern Mexico is producing disorganized shower and thunderstorm activity. Development is not expected during the next day or so while the low remains inland over northeastern Mexico or southern Texas during the next day or so. The system could then reemerge over the northwestern Gulf of America around midweek while interacting with the frontal boundary, but conditions there are expected to be only marginally conducive for development. Formation chance through 48 hours, low, near 0%. Formation chance through 7 days, low, 20%. 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The current time is 7:09 a.m. Central Daylight Time. Your weather synopsis for South Central Texas. The sea breeze will bring scattered showers and thunderstorms to the area along and southeast of Interstate 35/I-37 corridor today. Temperatures will be near to below normal for the next 7 days. High humidity will produce heat indices of 100 and higher. The next chance for widespread rain will be early next week with a rare June cold front. Your local forecast. Today, partly cloudy with a chance of showers. A slight chance of thunderstorms this

morning. Then a chance of thunderstorms this afternoon. Highs in the lower 90s. Southeast winds around 5 miles per hour. Chance of rain 50%. Highest heat index readings up to 105. Tonight, partly cloudy in the evening, then becoming mostly cloudy. A chance of thunderstorms. Showers likely. Humid with lows in the mid-70s. Southeast winds around 5 miles per hour. Chance of rain 70%. Monday, showers with a chance of thunderstorms. Humid with highs in the mid-80s. Southeast winds around 5 miles per hour. Chance of rain 90%. Monday night, mostly cloudy with a chance of thunderstorms. A chance of showers in the evening, then showers likely after midnight. Lows in the lower 70s. East winds around 5 miles per hour. Chance of rain 70%. Tuesday, mostly cloudy with a chance of thunderstorms. Showers likely, mainly in the morning. Highs in the upper 80s. Southeast winds around 5 miles per hour. Chance of rain 70%. Tuesday night through Wednesday night, partly cloudy. Lows in the mid-70s. Highs in the lower 90s. Highest heat index readings up to 105. Thursday, mostly cloudy in the morning, then becoming partly cloudy. A slight chance of showers and thunderstorms. Highs in the lower 90s. Highest heat index readings up to 110. Thursday night, partly cloudy with a slight chance of thunderstorms. A slight chance of showers in the evening, then a chance of showers after midnight. Lows in the upper 70s. Chance of rain 40%. Highest heat index readings up to 105 early in the evening. Juneteenth, mostly cloudy in the morning, then becoming partly cloudy. A chance of showers. A slight chance of thunderstorms in the morning, then a chance of thunderstorms in the afternoon. Highs around 90. Chance of rain 50%. Friday night and Saturday, mostly cloudy with a chance of showers and thunderstorms. Lows in the upper 70s. Highs in the lower 90s. Chance of rain 40%. 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The current time is 7:13 a.m. Central Daylight Time. The Austin NOAA Weather Radio Roundup. At 7 a.m. at Austin Bergstrom International, it was mostly cloudy. The temperature was 77, the dew point 75, the relative humidity was 93%, the wind calm and the pressure was 29.97 inches and rising. At Camp Mabry, it was mostly cloudy. The temperature was 78, the dew point 76, the relative humidity was 93%, the wind calm and the pressure was 29.98 inches and rising. The report from Pflugerville was not available. Taylor fog was reported 77. Lago Vista cloudy 76. Georgetown cloudy 78. San Marcos fog was reported 76. Burnett cloudy 77. Junction cloudy 76. San Antonio cloudy 78. Corpus Christi mostly cloudy 79. Houston partly cloudy 80. Once again at Austin Bergstrom it was 77, and at Camp Mabry it was 78. Elsewhere across the state, College Station partly cloudy 78. Amarillo cloudy 59. Abilene cloudy 76. Dallas-Fort Worth mostly cloudy 78. Your weather synopsis for South Central Texas. The sea breeze will bring scattered showers and thunderstorms to the area along and southeast of Interstate 35/I-37 corridor today. Temperatures will be near to below normal for the next 7 days. High humidity will produce heat indices of 100 and higher. The next chance for widespread rain will be early next week with a rare June cold front. Your local forecast.

Today, partly cloudy with a chance of showers. A slight chance of thunderstorms this morning, then a chance of thunderstorms this afternoon. Highs in the lower 90s. Southeast winds around 5 miles per hour. Chance of rain 50%. Highest heat index readings up to 105. Tonight, partly cloudy in the evening, then becoming mostly cloudy. A chance of thunderstorms. Showers likely. Humid with lows in the mid-70s. Southeast winds around 5 miles per hour. Chance of rain 70%. Monday, showers with a chance of thunderstorms. Humid with highs in the mid-80s. Southeast winds around 5 miles per hour. Chance of rain 90%. Monday night, mostly cloudy with a chance of thunderstorms. A chance of showers in the evening, then showers likely after midnight. Lows in the lower 70s. East winds around 5 miles per hour. Chance of rain 70%. Tuesday, mostly cloudy with a chance of thunderstorms. Showers likely, mainly in the morning. Highs in the upper 80s. Southeast winds around 5 miles per hour. Chance of rain 70%. Tuesday night through Wednesday night, partly cloudy. Lows in the mid-70s. Highs in the lower 90s. Highest heat index readings up to 105. Thursday, mostly cloudy in the morning, then becoming partly cloudy. A slight chance of showers and thunderstorms. Highs in the lower 90s. Highest heat index readings up to 110. Thursday night, partly cloudy with a slight chance of thunderstorms. A slight chance of showers in the evening, then a chance of showers after midnight. Lows in the upper 70s. Chance of rain 40%. Highest heat index readings up to 105 early in the evening. Juneteenth, mostly cloudy in the morning, then becoming partly cloudy. A chance of showers. A slight chance of thunderstorms in the morning, then a chance of thunderstorms in the afternoon. Highs around 90. Chance of rain 50%. Friday night and Saturday, mostly cloudy with a chance of showers and thunderstorms. Lows in the upper 70s. Highs in the lower 90s. Chance of rain 40%. 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The current time is 7:18 a.m. Central Daylight Time. The Austin NOAA Weather Radio Roundup. At 7 a.m. at Austin Bergstrom International, it was mostly cloudy. The temperature was 77, the dew point 75, the relative humidity was 93%, the wind calm and the pressure was 29.97 inches and rising. At Camp Mabry, it was mostly cloudy. The temperature was 78, the dew point 76, the relative humidity was 93%, the wind calm and the pressure was 29.98 inches and rising. The report from Pflugerville was not available. Taylor fog was reported 77. Lago Vista cloudy 76. Georgetown cloudy 78. San Marcos fog was reported 76. Burnett cloudy 77. Junction cloudy 76. San Antonio cloudy 78. Corpus Christi mostly cloudy 79. Houston partly cloudy 80. Once again at Austin Bergstrom it was 77, and at Camp Mabry it was 78. Elsewhere across the state, College Station partly cloudy 78. Amarillo cloudy 59. Abilene cloudy 76. Dallas-Fort Worth mostly cloudy 78. Your weather synopsis for South Central Texas. The sea breeze will bring scattered showers and thunderstorms to the area along and southeast of Interstate 35/I-37 corridor today. Temperatures will be near to below normal for the next 7 days. High humidity will produce heat indices of 100 and higher.
The next chance for widespread rain will be early next week with a

your local forecast. Today, partly cloudy with a chance of showers. A slight chance of thunderstorms this morning, then a chance of thunderstorms this afternoon. Highs in the lower 90s. Southeast winds around 5 miles per hour. Chance of rain 50%. Highest heat index readings up to 105. Tonight, partly cloudy in the evening, then becoming mostly cloudy. A chance of thunderstorms. Showers likely. Humid with lows in the mid-70s. Southeast winds around 5 miles per hour. Chance of rain 70%. Monday, showers with a chance of thunderstorms. Humid with highs in the mid-80s. Southeast winds around 5 miles per hour. Chance of rain 90%. Monday night, mostly cloudy with a chance of thunderstorms. A chance of showers in the evening, then showers likely after midnight. Lows in the lower 70s. East winds around 5 miles per hour. Chance of rain 70%. Tuesday, mostly cloudy with a chance of thunderstorms. Showers likely, mainly in the morning. Highs in the upper 80s. Southeast winds around 5 miles per hour. Chance of rain 70%. Tuesday night through Wednesday night, partly cloudy. Lows in the mid-70s. Highs in the lower 90s. Highest heat index readings up to 105. Thursday, mostly cloudy in the morning, then becoming partly cloudy. A slight chance of showers and thunderstorms. Highs in the lower 90s. Highest heat index readings up to 110. Thursday night, partly cloudy with a slight chance of thunderstorms. A slight chance of showers in the evening, then a chance of showers after midnight. Lows in the upper 70s. Chance of rain 40%. Highest heat index readings up to 105 early in the evening. Juneteenth, mostly cloudy in the morning, then becoming partly cloudy. A chance of showers. A slight chance of thunderstorms in the morning, then a chance of thunderstorms in the afternoon. Highs around 90. Chance of rain 50%. Friday night and Saturday, mostly cloudy with a chance of showers and thunderstorms. Lows in the upper 70s. Highs in the lower 90s. Chance of rain 40%. 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The current time is 7:23 a.m. Central Daylight Time. The Austin NOAA Weather Radio Roundup. At 7 a.m. at Austin Bergstrom International, it was mostly cloudy. The temperature was 77, the dew point 75, the relative humidity was 93%, the wind calm and the pressure was 29.97 inches and rising. At Camp Mabry, it was mostly cloudy. The temperature was 78, the dew point 76, the relative humidity was 93%, the wind calm and the pressure was 29.98 inches and rising. The report from Pflugerville was not available. Taylor fog was reported 77. Lago Vista cloudy 76. Georgetown cloudy 78. San Marcos fog was reported 76. Burnett cloudy 77. Junction cloudy 76. San Antonio cloudy 78. Corpus Christi mostly cloudy 79. Houston partly cloudy 80. Once again at Austin Bergstrom it was 77, and at Camp Mabry it was 78. Elsewhere across the state, College Station partly cloudy 78. Amarillo cloudy 59. Abilene cloudy 76. Dallas-Fort Worth mostly cloudy 78. Your weather synopsis for South Central Texas. The sea breeze will bring scattered showers and thunderstorms to the area along and southeast of Interstate 35/I-37 corridor today. Temperatures will be near to below normal for the next 7 days. High humidity will produce heat indices.

degrees of 100 and higher. The next chance for widespread rain will be early next week with a rare June cold front. Your local forecast. Today, partly cloudy with a chance of showers. A slight chance of thunderstorms this morning, then a chance of thunderstorms this afternoon. Highs in the lower 90s. Southeast winds around 5 miles per hour. Chance of rain 50%. Highest heat index readings up to 105. Tonight, partly cloudy in the evening, then becoming mostly cloudy. A chance of thunderstorms. Showers likely. Humid with lows in the mid-70s. Southeast winds around 5 miles per hour. Chance of rain 70%. Monday, showers with a chance of thunderstorms. Humid with highs in the mid-80s. Southeast winds around 5 miles per hour. Chance of rain 90%. Monday night, mostly cloudy with a chance of thunderstorms. A chance of showers in the evening, then showers likely after midnight. Lows in the lower 70s. East winds around 5 miles per hour. Chance of rain 70%. Tuesday, mostly cloudy with a chance of thunderstorms. Showers likely, mainly in the morning. Highs in the upper 80s. Southeast winds around 5 miles per hour. Chance of rain 70%. Tuesday night through Wednesday night, partly cloudy. Lows in the mid-70s. Highs in the lower 90s. Highest heat index readings up to 105. Thursday, mostly cloudy in the morning, then becoming partly cloudy. A slight chance of showers and thunderstorms. Highs in the lower 90s. Highest heat index readings up to 110. Thursday night, partly cloudy with a slight chance of thunderstorms. A slight chance of showers in the evening, then a chance of showers after midnight. Lows in the upper 70s. Chance of rain 40%. Highest heat index readings up to 105 early in the evening. Juneteenth, mostly cloudy in the morning, then becoming partly cloudy. A chance of showers. A slight chance of thunderstorms in the morning, then a chance of thunderstorms in the afternoon. Highs around 90. Chance of rain 50%. Friday night and Saturday, mostly cloudy with a chance of showers and thunderstorms. Lows in the upper 70s. Highs in the lower 90s. Chance of rain 40%. The coastal waters forecast from Baffin Bay to Port Aransas out 20 nautical miles. Small craft should exercise caution. Today, southeast winds 15 to 20 knots. Seas 5 to 7 feet, occasionally to 9 feet. Wave detail, southeast 6 feet at 8 seconds. Showers likely with a chance of thunderstorms this morning, then a chance of showers and thunderstorms early this afternoon. Tonight, southeast winds around 15 knots. Seas 4 to 5 feet, occasionally to 6 feet. Wave detail, southeast 5 feet at 8 seconds. A slight chance of showers and thunderstorms in the evening, then a chance of showers and thunderstorms after midnight. Monday, southeast winds 10 to 15 knots. Seas 3 to 4 feet, occasionally to 5 feet. Wave detail, southeast 4 feet at 7 seconds. A chance of showers and thunderstorms. Monday night, southeast winds 10 to 15 knots. Seas 3 to 4 feet, occasionally to 5 feet. Wave detail, southeast 4 feet at 7 seconds. A chance of thunderstorms. A chance of showers in the evening, then showers after midnight. Tuesday, southeast winds 10 to 15 knots. Seas 3 to 4 feet, occasionally to 5 feet. Wave detail, southeast 4 feet at 6 seconds. A chance of thunderstorms. Showers. Tuesday night, southeast winds 10 to 15 knots, becoming south 15 to 20 knots after midnight. Seas 3 to 4 feet, occasionally to 5 feet. Wave detail, southeast 4 feet at 7 seconds. A chance of thunderstorms. Showers likely in the evening, then showers.

hours after midnight. Wednesday, south winds 15 to 20 knots. Seas 4 to 6 feet, occasionally to 8 feet. A chance of thunderstorms. A chance of showers. Wednesday night, south winds 20 to 25 knots. Seas 5 to 6 feet, occasionally to 8 feet, building to 6 to 8 feet, occasionally to 10 feet after midnight. A chance of showers and thunderstorms. Thursday, south winds 20 to 25 knots. Seas 7 to 8 feet, occasionally to 10 feet. Thursday night, south winds 20 to 25 knots. Seas 7 to 8 feet, occasionally to 10 feet. Winds and seas higher and near thunderstorms. 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The current time is 7:31 a.m. Central Daylight Time. The Austin NOAA Weather Radio Roundup. At 7 a.m. at Austin Bergstrom International, it was mostly cloudy. The temperature was 77, the dew point 75, the relative humidity was 93%, the wind calm and the pressure was 29.97 inches and rising. At Camp Mabry, it was mostly cloudy. The temperature was 78, the dew point 76, the relative humidity was 93%, the wind calm and the pressure was 29.98 inches and rising. The report from Pflugerville was not available. Taylor fog was reported 77. Lago Vista cloudy 76. Georgetown cloudy 78. San Marcos fog was reported 76. Burnett cloudy 77. Junction cloudy 76. San Antonio cloudy 78. Corpus Christi mostly cloudy 79. Houston partly cloudy 80. Once again at Austin Bergstrom it was 77, and at Camp Mabry it was 78. Elsewhere across the state, College Station partly cloudy 78. Amarillo cloudy 59. Abilene cloudy 76. Dallas-Fort Worth mostly cloudy 78. Your weather synopsis for South Central Texas. The sea breeze will bring scattered showers and thunderstorms to the area along and southeast of Interstate 35/I-37 corridor today. Temperatures will be near to below normal for the next 7 days. High humidity will produce heat indices of 100 and higher. The next chance for widespread rain will be early next week with a rare June cold front. Days. High humidity will produce heat indices of 100 and higher. The next chance for widespread rain will be early next week with a rare June cold front. Your local forecast. Today, partly cloudy with a chance of showers. A slight chance of thunderstorms this morning, then a chance of thunderstorms this afternoon. Highs in the lower 90s. Southeast winds around 5 miles per hour. Chance of rain 50%. Highest heat index readings up to 105. Tonight, partly cloudy in the evening, then becoming mostly cloudy. A chance of thunderstorms. Showers likely. Humid with lows in the mid-70s. Southeast winds around 5 miles per hour. Chance of rain 70%. Monday, showers with a chance of thunderstorms. Humid with highs in the mid-80s. Southeast winds around 5 miles per hour. Chance of rain 90%. Monday night, mostly cloudy with a chance of thunderstorms. A chance of showers in the evening, then showers likely after midnight. Lows in the lower 70s. East winds around 5 miles per hour. Chance of rain 70%. Tuesday, mostly cloudy with a chance of thunderstorms. Showers likely, mainly in the morning. Highs in the upper 80s. Southeast winds around 5 miles per hour. Chance of rain 70%. Tuesday night through Wednesday night, partly cloudy. Lows in the mid-70s. Highs in the lower 90s. Highest heat index readings up to 105.

5. Thursday, mostly cloudy in the morning, then becoming partly cloudy. A slight chance of showers and thunderstorms. Highs in the lower 90s. Highest heat index readings up to 110. Thursday night, partly cloudy with a slight chance of thunderstorms. A slight chance of showers in the evening, then a chance of showers after midnight. Lows in the upper 70s. Chance of rain 40%. Highest heat index readings up to 105 early in the evening. Juneteenth, mostly cloudy in the morning, then becoming partly cloudy. A chance of showers. A slight chance of thunderstorms in the morning, then a chance of thunderstorms in the afternoon. Highs around 90. Chance of rain 50%. Friday night and Saturday, mostly cloudy with a chance of showers and thunderstorms. Lows in the upper 70s. Highs in the lower 90s. Chance of rain 40%. 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The current time is 7:36 a.m. Central Daylight Time. The Austin NOAA Weather Radio Roundup. At 7 a.m. at Austin Bergstrom International, it was mostly cloudy. The temperature was 77, the dew point 75, the relative humidity was 93%, the wind calm and the pressure was 29.97 inches and rising. At Camp Mabry, it was mostly cloudy. The temperature was 78, the dew point 76, the relative humidity was 93%, the wind calm and the pressure was 29.98 inches and rising. The report from Pflugerville was not available. Taylor fog was reported 77. Lago Vista cloudy 76. Georgetown cloudy 78. San Marcos fog was reported 76. Burnett cloudy 77. Junction cloudy 76. San Antonio cloudy 78. Corpus Christi mostly cloudy 79. Houston partly cloudy 80. Once again at Austin Bergstrom it was 77, and at Camp Mabry it was 78. Elsewhere across the state, College Station partly cloudy 78. Amarillo cloudy 59. Abilene cloudy 76. Dallas-Fort Worth mostly cloudy 78. The Tropical Weather Outlook. For the North Atlantic, Caribbean Sea and the Gulf of America, northwestern Gulf of America, a broad area of low pressure located over eastern Mexico is producing disorganized shower and thunderstorm activity. Development is not expected during the next day or so while the low remains inland over northeastern Mexico or southern Texas during the next day or so. The system could then reemerge over the northwestern Gulf of America around midweek while interacting with the frontal boundary, but conditions there are expected to be only marginally conducive for development. Formation chance through 48 hours, low, near 0%. Formation chance through 7 days, low, 20%. Your weather synopsis for South Central Texas. The sea breeze will bring scattered showers and thunderstorms to the area along and southeast of Interstate 35/I-37 corridor today. Temperatures will be near to below normal for the next 7 days. High humidity will produce heat indices of 100 and higher. The next chance for widespread rain will be early next week with a rare June cold front. Your local forecast. Today, partly cloudy with a chance of showers. A slight chance of thunderstorms this morning, then a chance of thunderstorms this afternoon. Highs in the lower 90s. Southeast winds around 5 miles per hour. Chance of rain 50%. Highest heat index readings up to 105. Tonight, partly cloudy in the evening, then becoming mostly cloudy. A chance of thunderstorms. Showers likely. Humid with lows in the mid-70s. Southeast winds around 5 miles per hour. Chance of rain 70%. Monday, showers with a chance of thunderstorms.
humid with highs in the mid-80s. Southeast winds around 5 miles per hour. Chance of rain 90%. Monday night, mostly cloudy with a chance of thunderstorms. A chance of showers in the evening, then showers likely after midnight. Lows in the lower 70s. East winds around 5 miles per hour. Chance of rain 70%. Tuesday, mostly cloudy with a chance of thunderstorms. Showers likely, mainly in the morning. Highs in the upper 80s. Southeast winds around 5 miles per hour. Chance of rain 70%. Tuesday night through Wednesday night, partly cloudy. Lows in the mid-70s. Highs in the lower 90s. Highest heat index readings up to 105. Thursday, mostly cloudy in the morning, then becoming partly cloudy. A slight chance of showers and thunderstorms. Highs in the lower 90s. Highest heat index readings up to 110. Thursday night, partly cloudy with a slight chance of thunderstorms. A slight chance of showers in the evening, then a chance of showers after midnight. Lows in the upper 70s. Chance of rain 40%. Highest heat index readings up to 105 early in the evening. Juneteenth, mostly cloudy in the morning, then becoming partly cloudy. A chance of showers. A slight chance of thunderstorms in the morning, then a chance of thunderstorms in the afternoon. Highs around 90. Chance of rain 50%. Friday night and Saturday, mostly cloudy with a chance of showers and thunderstorms. Lows in the upper 70s. Highs in the lower 90s. Chance of rain 40%. 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The current time is 7:42 a.m. Central Daylight Time. The Austin NOAA Weather Radio Roundup. At 7 a.m. at Austin Bergstrom International, it was mostly cloudy. The temperature was 77, the dew point 75, the relative humidity was 93%, the wind calm and the pressure was 29.97 inches and rising. At Camp Mabry, it was mostly cloudy. The temperature was 78, the dew point 76, the relative humidity was 93%, the wind calm and the pressure was 29.98 inches and rising. The report from Pflugerville was not available. Taylor fog was reported 77. Lago Vista cloudy 76. Georgetown cloudy 78. San Marcos fog was reported 76. Burnett cloudy 77. Junction cloudy 76. San Antonio cloudy 78. Corpus Christi mostly cloudy 79. Houston partly cloudy 80. Once again at Austin Bergstrom it was 77, and at Camp Mabry it was 78. Elsewhere across the state, College Station partly cloudy 78. Amarillo cloudy 59. Abilene cloudy 76. Dallas-Fort Worth mostly cloudy 78. Your weather synopsis for South Central Texas. The sea breeze will bring scattered showers and thunderstorms to the area along and southeast of Interstate 35/I-37 corridor today. Temperatures will be near to below normal for the next 7 days. High humidity will produce heat indices of 100 and higher. The next chance for widespread rain will be early next week with a rare June cold front. Your local forecast. Today, partly cloudy with a chance of showers. A slight chance of thunderstorms this morning, then a chance of thunderstorms this afternoon. Highs in the lower 90s. Southeast winds around 5 miles per hour. Chance of rain 50%. Highest heat index readings up to 105. Tonight, partly cloudy in the evening, then becoming mostly cloudy. A chance of thunderstorms. Showers likely. Humid with lows in the mid-70s. Southeast winds around 5 miles per hour.
Chance of rain 70%.

Monday, showers with a chance of thunderstorms. Humid with highs in the mid-80s. Southeast winds around 5 miles per hour. Chance of rain 90%. Monday night, mostly cloudy with a chance of thunderstorms. A chance of showers in the evening, then showers likely after midnight. Lows in the lower 70s. East winds around 5 miles per hour. Chance of rain 70%. Tuesday, mostly cloudy with a chance of thunderstorms. Showers likely, mainly in the morning. Highs in the upper 80s. Southeast winds around 5 miles per hour. Chance of rain 70%. Tuesday night through Wednesday night, partly cloudy. Lows in the mid-70s. Highs in the lower 90s. Highest heat index readings up to 105. Thursday, mostly cloudy in the morning, then becoming partly cloudy. A slight chance of showers and thunderstorms. Highs in the lower 90s. Highest heat index readings up to 110. Thursday night, partly cloudy with a slight chance of thunderstorms. A slight chance of showers in the evening, then a chance of showers after midnight. Lows in the upper 70s. Chance of rain 40%. Highest heat index readings up to 105 early in the evening. Juneteenth, mostly cloudy in the morning, then becoming partly cloudy. A chance of showers. A slight chance of thunderstorms in the morning, then a chance of thunderstorms in the afternoon. Highs around 90. Chance of rain 50%. Friday night and Saturday, mostly cloudy with a chance of showers and thunderstorms. Lows in the upper 70s. Highs in the lower 90s. Chance of rain 40%. 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The current time is 7:47 a.m. Central Daylight Time. The Austin NOAA Weather Radio Roundup. At 7 a.m. at Austin Bergstrom International, it was mostly cloudy. The temperature was 77, the dew point 75, the relative humidity was 93%, the wind calm and the pressure was 29.97 inches and rising. At Camp Mabry, it was mostly cloudy. The temperature was 78, the dew point 76, the relative humidity was 93%, the wind calm and the pressure was 29.98 inches and rising. The report from Pflugerville was not available. Taylor fog was reported 77. Lago Vista cloudy 76. Georgetown cloudy 78. San Marcos fog was reported 76. Burnett cloudy 77. Junction cloudy 76. San Antonio cloudy 78. Corpus Christi mostly cloudy 79. Houston partly cloudy 80. Once again at Austin Bergstrom it was 77, and at Camp Mabry it was 78. Elsewhere across the state, College Station partly cloudy 78. Amarillo cloudy 59. Abilene cloudy 76. Dallas-Fort Worth mostly cloudy 78. Your weather synopsis for South Central Texas. The sea breeze will bring scattered showers and thunderstorms to the area along and southeast of Interstate 35/I-37 corridor today. Temperatures will be near to below normal for the next 7 days. High humidity will produce heat indices of 100 and higher. The next chance for widespread rain will be early next week with a rare June cold front. Your local forecast. Today, partly cloudy with a chance of showers. A slight chance of thunderstorms this morning, then a chance of thunderstorms this afternoon. Highs in the lower 90s. Southeast winds around 5 miles per hour. Chance of rain 50%. Highest heat index readings up to 105. Tonight, partly cloudy in the evening, then becoming mostly cloudy. A chance of thunderstorms. Showers likely. Humid with lows in the mid-70s.

around 5 miles per hour. Chance of rain 70%. Tuesday night through Wednesday night, partly cloudy. Lows in the mid-70s. Highs in the lower 90s. Highest heat index readings up to 105. Thursday, mostly cloudy in the morning, then becoming partly cloudy. A slight chance of showers and thunderstorms. Highs in the lower 90s. Highest heat index readings up to 110. Thursday night, partly cloudy with a slight chance of thunderstorms. A slight chance of showers in the evening, then a chance of showers after midnight. Lows in the upper 70s. Chance of rain 40%. Highest heat index readings up to 105 early in the evening. Juneteenth, mostly cloudy in the morning, then becoming partly cloudy. A chance of showers. A slight chance of thunderstorms in the morning, then a chance of thunderstorms in the afternoon. Highs around 90. Chance of rain 50%. Friday night and Saturday, mostly cloudy with a chance of showers and thunderstorms. Lows in the upper 70s. Highs in the lower 90s. Chance of rain 40%. 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The current time is 7:52 a.m. Central Daylight Time. The Austin NOAA Weather Radio Roundup. At 7 a.m. at Austin Bergstrom International, it was mostly cloudy. The temperature was 77, the dew point 75, the relative humidity was 93%, the wind calm and the pressure was 29.97 inches and rising. At Camp Mabry, it was mostly cloudy. The temperature was 78, the dew point 76, the relative humidity was 93%, the wind calm and the pressure was 29.98 inches and rising. The report from Pflugerville was not available. Taylor fog was reported 77. Lago Vista cloudy 76. Georgetown cloudy 78. San Marcos fog was reported 76. Burnett cloudy 77. Junction cloudy 76. San Antonio cloudy 78. Corpus Christi mostly cloudy 79. Houston partly cloudy 80. Once again at Austin Bergstrom it was 77, and at Camp Mabry it was 78. Elsewhere across the state, College Station partly cloudy 78. Amarillo cloudy 59. Abilene cloudy 76. Dallas-Fort Worth mostly cloudy 78. Your weather synopsis for South Central Texas. The sea breeze will bring scattered showers and thunderstorms to the area along and southeast of Interstate 35/I-37 corridor today. Temperatures will be near to below normal for the next 7 days. High humidity will produce heat indices of 100 and higher. The next chance for widespread rain will be early next week with a rare June cold front. Your local forecast. Today, partly cloudy with a chance of showers. A slight chance of thunderstorms this morning, then a chance of thunderstorms this afternoon. Highs in the lower 90s. Southeast winds around 5 miles per hour. Chance of rain 50%. Highest heat index readings up to 105. Tonight, partly cloudy in the evening, then becoming mostly cloudy. A chance of thunderstorms. Showers likely. Humid with lows in the mid-70s. Southeast winds around 5 miles per hour. Chance of rain 70%. Monday, showers with a chance of thunderstorms. Humid with highs in the mid-80s. Southeast winds around 5 miles per hour. Chance of rain 90%. Monday night, mostly cloudy with a chance of thunderstorms. A chance of showers in the evening, then showers likely after midnight. Lows in the lower 70s. East winds around 5 miles per hour. Chance of rain 70%. Tuesday, mostly cloudy with a chance of thunderstorms. Showers likely

in the morning. Highs in the upper 80s. Southeast winds around 5 miles per hour. Chance of rain 70%. Tuesday night through Wednesday night, partly cloudy. Lows in the mid-70s. Highs in the lower 90s. Highest heat index readings up to 105. Thursday, mostly cloudy in the morning, then becoming partly cloudy. A slight chance of showers and thunderstorms. Highs in the lower 90s. Highest heat index readings up to 110. Thursday night, partly cloudy with a slight chance of thunderstorms. A slight chance of showers in the evening, then a chance of showers after midnight. Lows in the upper 70s. Chance of rain 40%. Highest heat index readings up to 105 early in the evening. Juneteenth, mostly cloudy in the morning, then becoming partly cloudy. A chance of showers. A slight chance of thunderstorms in the morning, then a chance of thunderstorms in the afternoon. Highs around 90. Chance of rain 50%. Friday night and Saturday, mostly cloudy with a chance of showers and thunderstorms. Lows in the upper 70s. Highs in the lower 90s. Chance of rain 40%. The coastal waters forecast from Baffin Bay to Port Aransas out 20 nautical miles. Small craft should exercise caution. Today, southeast winds 15 to 20 knots. Seas 5 to 7 feet, occasionally to 9 feet. Wave detail, southeast 6 feet at 8 seconds. Showers likely with a chance of thunderstorms this morning, then a chance of showers and thunderstorms early this afternoon. Tonight, southeast winds around 15 knots. Seas 4 to 5 feet, occasionally to 6 feet. Wave detail, southeast 5 feet at 8 seconds. A slight chance of showers and thunderstorms in the evening, then a chance of showers and thunderstorms after midnight. Monday, southeast winds 10 to 15 knots. Seas 3 to 4 feet, occasionally to 5 feet. Wave detail, southeast 4 feet at 7 seconds. A chance of showers and thunderstorms. Monday night, southeast winds 10 to 15 knots. Seas 3 to 4 feet, occasionally to 5 feet. Wave detail, southeast 4 feet at 7 seconds. A chance of thunderstorms. A chance of showers in the evening, then showers after midnight. Tuesday, southeast winds 10 to 15 knots. Seas 3 to 4 feet, occasionally to 5 feet. Wave detail, southeast 4 feet at 6 seconds. A chance of thunderstorms. Showers. Tuesday night, southeast winds 10 to 15 knots, becoming south 15 to 20 knots after midnight. Seas 3 to 4 feet, occasionally to 5 feet. Wave detail, southeast 4 feet at 7 seconds. A chance of thunderstorms. Showers likely in the evening, then showers after midnight. Wednesday, south winds 15 to 20 knots. Seas 4 to 6 feet, occasionally to 8 feet. A chance of thunderstorms. A chance of showers. Wednesday night, south winds 20 to 25 knots. Seas 5 to 6 feet, occasionally to 8 feet, building to 6 to 8 feet, occasionally to 10 feet after midnight. A chance of showers and thunderstorms. Thursday, south winds 20 to 25 knots. Seas 7 to 8 feet, occasionally to 10 feet. Thursday night, south winds 20 to 25 knots. Seas 7 to 8 feet, occasionally to 10 feet. Winds and seas higher and near thunderstorms. The Austin Bergstrom Climate Summary for yesterday, June 13, 2026. Yesterday's high temperature of 94 degrees occurred at 3:15 p.m. The normal high is 93. The record high is 102 degrees, which was last set in 2006. Yesterday's low temperature of 72 degrees occurred at 5:36 a.m. The normal low is 72. The record low is 57 degrees, which was last set in 1995. A trace of precipitation fell yesterday.

which brings the monthly total to 2.06 inches. This is 0.48 inches above the normal amount of 1.58 inches for June. The total precipitation for the year now stands at 16.86 inches, which is 0.28 inches above normal. The record high for today is 109, which occurred in 1998, and the record low is 60, which occurred in 1995. Sunrise today is at 6:29 a.m. and sunset is at 8:34 p.m. The Austin Camp Mabry Climate Summary for yesterday, June 13, 2026. Yesterday's high temperature of 93 degrees occurred at 3:30 p.m. The normal high is 93. The record high is 102 degrees, which was set in 2022. Yesterday's low temperature of 76 degrees occurred at 6:05 a.m. The normal low is 73. The record low is 58 degrees, which was set in 1903. No precipitation fell yesterday, which leaves the monthly total at 2.70 inches. This is 0.92 inches above the normal amount of 1.78 inches for June. The total precipitation for the year still stands at 15.51 inches, which is 1.14 inches below normal. The record high for today is 108, which occurred in 1998, and the record low is 57, which occurred in 1903. Sunrise today is at 6:29 a.m. and sunset is at 8:34 p.m. You're listening to NOAA Weather Radio, station WXK27, in Austin, Texas, broadcasting on a frequency of 162.4 megahertz, originating from the Austin-San Antonio National Weather Service Forecast Office. The current time is 8:02 a.m. Central Daylight Time. The Austin, NOAA Weather Radio Roundup, at 7 a.m. at Austin Bergstrom International, it was mostly cloudy. The temperature was 77, the dew point 75, the relative humidity was 93%, the wind calm and the pressure was 29.97 inches and rising. At Camp Mabry, it was mostly cloudy. The temperature was 78, the dew point 76, the relative humidity was 93%, the wind calm and the pressure was 29.98 inches and rising. The report from Pflugerville was not available. Taylor fog was reported 77. Lago Vista cloudy 76. Georgetown cloudy 78. San Marcos fog was reported 76. Burnett cloudy 77. Junction cloudy 76. San Antonio cloudy 78. Corpus Christi mostly cloudy 79. Houston partly cloudy 80. Once again at Austin Bergstrom it was 77, and at Camp Mabry it was 78. Elsewhere across the state, College Station partly cloudy 78. Amarillo cloudy 59. Abilene cloudy 76. Dallas-Fort Worth mostly cloudy 78. Your weather synopsis for South Central Texas. The sea breeze will bring scattered showers and thunderstorms to the area along and southeast of Interstate 35/I-37 corridor today. Temperatures will be near to below normal for the next 7 days. High humidity will produce heat indices of 100 and higher. The next chance for widespread rain will be early next week with a rare June cold front. Your local forecast. Today, partly cloudy with a chance of showers. A slight chance of thunderstorms this morning, then a chance of thunderstorms this afternoon. Highs in the lower 90s. Southeast winds around 5 miles per hour. Chance of rain 50%. Highest heat index readings up to 105. Tonight, partly cloudy in the evening, then becoming mostly cloudy. A chance of thunderstorms. Showers likely. Humid with lows in the mid-70s. Southeast winds around 5 miles per hour. Chance of rain 70%. Monday, showers with a chance of thunderstorms. Humid with highs in the mid-80s. Southeast winds around 5 miles per hour. Chance of rain 90%. Monday night, mostly cloudy with a chance of thunderstorms.

a chance of showers in the evening, then showers likely after midnight. Lows in the lower 70s. East winds around 5 miles per hour. Chance of rain 70%. Tuesday, mostly cloudy with a chance of thunderstorms. Showers likely, mainly in the morning. Highs in the upper 80s. Southeast winds around 5 miles per hour. Chance of rain 70%. Tuesday night through Wednesday night, partly cloudy. Lows in the mid-70s. Highs in the lower 90s. Highest heat index readings up to 105. Thursday, mostly cloudy in the morning, then becoming partly cloudy. A slight chance of showers and thunderstorms. Highs in the lower 90s. Highest heat index readings up to 110. Thursday night, partly cloudy with a slight chance of thunderstorms. A slight chance of showers in the evening, then a chance of showers after midnight. Lows in the upper 70s. Chance of rain 40%. Highest heat index readings up to 105 early in the evening. Juneteenth, mostly cloudy in the morning, then becoming partly cloudy. A chance of showers. A slight chance of thunderstorms in the morning, then a chance of thunderstorms in the afternoon. Highs around 90. Chance of rain 50%. Friday night and Saturday, mostly cloudy with a chance of showers and thunderstorms. Lows in the upper 70s. Highs in the lower 90s. Chance of rain 40%. The Tropical Weather Outlook. For the North Atlantic, Caribbean Sea and the Gulf of America, northwestern Gulf of America, a broad area of low pressure located over eastern Mexico is producing disorganized shower and thunderstorm activity. Development is not expected during the next day or so while the low remains inland over northeastern Mexico or southern Texas during the next day or so. The system could then reemerge over the northwestern Gulf of America around midweek while interacting with the frontal boundary, but conditions there are expected to be only marginally conducive for development. Formation chance through 48 hours, low, near 0%. Formation chance through 7 days, low, 20%. The Austin Bergstrom Climate Summary for yesterday, June 13, 2026. Yesterday's high temperature of 94 degrees occurred at 3:15 p.m. The normal high is 93. The record high is 102 degrees, which was last set in 2006. Yesterday's low temperature of 72 degrees occurred at 5:36 a.m. The normal low is 72. The record low is 57 degrees, which was last set in 1995. A trace of precipitation fell yesterday, which brings the monthly total to 2.06 inches. This is 0.48 inches above the normal amount of 1.58 inches for June. The total precipitation for the year now stands at 16.86 inches, which is 0.28 inches above normal. The record high for today is 109, which occurred in 1998, and the record low is 60. Which occurred in 1995. Sunrise today is at 6:29 a.m. and sunset is at 8:34 p.m. The Austin Camp Mabry Climate Summary for yesterday, June 13, 2026. Yesterday's high temperature of 93 degrees occurred at 3:30 p.m. The normal high is 93. The record high is 102 degrees, which was set in 2022. Yesterday's low temperature of 76 degrees occurred at 6:05 a.m. The normal low is 73. The record low is 58 degrees, which was set in 1903. No precipitation fell yesterday, which leaves the monthly total at 2.70 inches. This is 0.92 inches above the normal amount of 1.78 inches for June. The total precipitation for the year still stands at 15.51 inches, which is 1.14 inches below normal. The record high for today is 108, which occurred in 1998, and the record low is 57, which occurred in 1903. Sunrise today is at 6:29 a.m. and sunset is at 8:34 p.m. You're listening to NOAA Weather Radio, station

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The current time is 8:10 a.m. Central Daylight Time. Your weather synopsis for South Central Texas. The sea breeze will bring scattered showers and thunderstorms to the area along and southeast of Interstate 35/I-37 corridor today. Temperatures will be near to below normal for the next 7 days. High humidity will produce heat indices of 100 and higher. The next chance for widespread rain will be early next week with a rare June cold front. Your local forecast. Today, partly cloudy with a chance of showers. A slight chance of thunderstorms this morning, then a chance of thunderstorms this afternoon. Highs in the lower 90s. Southeast winds around 5 miles per hour. Chance of rain 50%. Highest heat index readings up to 105. Tonight, partly cloudy in the evening, then becoming mostly cloudy. A chance of thunderstorms. Showers likely. Humid with lows in the mid-70s. Southeast winds around 5 miles per hour. Chance of rain 70%. Monday, showers with a chance of thunderstorms. Humid with highs in the mid-80s. Southeast winds around 5 miles per hour. Chance of rain 90%. Monday night, mostly cloudy with a chance of thunderstorms. A chance of showers in the evening, then showers likely after midnight. Lows in the lower 70s. East winds around 5 miles per hour. Chance of rain 70%. Tuesday, mostly cloudy with a chance of thunderstorms. Showers likely, mainly in the morning. Highs in the upper 80s. Southeast winds around 5 miles per hour. Chance of rain 70%. Tuesday night through Wednesday night, partly cloudy. Lows in the mid-70s. Highs in the lower 90s. Highest heat index readings up to 105. Thursday, mostly cloudy in the morning, then becoming partly cloudy. A slight chance of showers and thunderstorms. Highs in the lower 90s. Highest heat index readings up to 110. Thursday night, partly cloudy with a slight chance of thunderstorms. A slight chance of showers in the evening, then a chance of showers after midnight. Lows in the upper 70s. Chance of rain 40%. Highest heat index readings up to 105 early in the evening. Juneteenth, mostly cloudy in the morning, then becoming partly cloudy. A chance of showers. A slight chance of thunderstorms in the morning, then a chance of thunderstorms in the afternoon. Highs around 90. Chance of rain 50%. Friday night and Saturday, mostly cloudy with a chance of showers and thunderstorms. Lows in the upper 70s. Highs in the lower 90s. Chance of rain 40%. The Austin Bergstrom Climate Summary for yesterday, June 13, 2026. Yesterday's high temperature of 94 degrees occurred at 3:15 p.m. The normal high is 93. The record high is 102 degrees, which was last set in 2006. Yesterday's low temperature of 72 degrees occurred at 5:36 a.m. The normal low is 72. The record low is 57 degrees, which was last set in 1995. A trace of precipitation fell yesterday, which brings the monthly total to 2.06 inches. This is 0.48 inches above the normal amount of 1.58 inches for June. The total precipitation for the year now stands at 16.86 inches, which is 0.28 inches above normal. The record high for today is 109, which occurred in 1998, and the record low is 60, which occurred in 1995. Sunrise today is at 6:29 a.m. and sunset is at 8:34 p.m. The Austin Camp Mabry Climate Summary for yesterday, June 13, 2026. Yesterday's high temperature of 93 degrees occurred at 3:30 p.m. The normal high is 93.

Record high is 102 degrees, which was set in 2022. Yesterday's low temperature of 76 degrees occurred at 6:05 a.m. The normal low is 73. The record low is 58 degrees, which was set in 1903. No precipitation fell yesterday, which leaves the monthly total at 2.70 inches. This is 0.92 inches above the normal amount of 1.78 inches for June. The total precipitation for the year still stands at 15.51 inches, which is 1.14 inches below normal. The record high for today is 108, which occurred in 1998, and the record low is 57, which occurred in 1903. Sunrise today is at 6:29 a.m. and sunset is at 8:34 p.m. You're listening to NOAA Weather Radio, station WXK27, in Austin, Texas, broadcasting on a frequency of 162.4 megahertz, originating from the Austin-San Antonio National Weather Service Forecast Office. The current time is 8:16 a.m. Central Daylight Time. 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It was partly sunny. The temperature was 78, the dew point 76, the relative humidity was 93%, the wind east at 5 miles an hour, and the pressure was 29.98 inches and rising. At Camp Mabry, it was mostly sunny. The temperature was 79, the dew point 76, the relative humidity was 90%, the wind east at 3 miles an hour, and the pressure was 30.00 inches and rising. The report from Pflugerville was not available. Taylor, mostly sunny, 79. Lago Vista, partly sunny, 76. The report from Georgetown was not available. San Marcos fog was reported, 78. Burnett, sunny, 78. Junction, mostly sunny, 77. San Antonio, partly sunny, 79. Corpus Christi, rain and fog were reported, 80. Houston, mostly sunny, 83. Once again at Austin Bergstrom, it was 78, and at Camp Mabry, it was 79. Elsewhere across the state, College Station, mostly sunny, 79. Amarillo, cloudy, 60. Abilene, partly sunny, 77. Dallas, Fort Worth, partly sunny, 80. Your weather synopsis for South Central Texas. The sea breeze will bring scattered showers and thunderstorms to the area along and southeast of Interstate 35/I-37 corridor today. Temperatures will be near to below normal for the next 7 days. High humidity will produce heat indices of 100 and higher. The next chance for widespread rain will be early next week with a rare June cold front. Your local forecast. Today, partly cloudy with a chance of showers. A slight chance of thunderstorms this morning, then a chance of thunderstorms this afternoon. Highs in the lower 90s. Southeast winds around 5 miles per hour. Chance of rain 50%. Highest heat index readings up to 105. Tonight, partly cloudy in the evening, then becoming mostly cloudy. A chance of thunderstorms. Showers likely. Humid with lows in the mid-70s. Southeast winds around 5 miles per hour. Chance of rain 70%. Monday, showers with a chance of thunderstorms. Humid with highs in the mid-80s. Southeast winds around 5 miles per hour. Chance of rain 90%. Monday night, mostly cloudy with a chance of thunderstorms. A chance of showers in the evening, then showers likely after midnight. Lows in the lower 70s. East winds around 5 miles per hour. Chance of rain 70%. Tuesday, mostly cloudy with a chance of thunderstorms. Showers likely, mainly in the morning. Highs in the upper 80s. Southeast winds around 5 miles per hour. Chance of rain 70%. Tuesday night through Wednesday night, partly cloudy. Lows in the mid-70s. Highs in the lower 90s. Highest heat index readings up to 105. Thursday, mostly cloudy in the morning,
then becoming partly

a slight chance of showers and thunderstorms. Highs in the lower 90s. Highest heat index readings up to 110. Thursday night, partly cloudy with a slight chance of thunderstorms. A slight chance of showers in the evening, then a chance of showers after midnight. Lows in the upper 70s. Chance of rain 40%. Highest heat index readings up to 105 early in the evening. Juneteenth, mostly cloudy in the morning, then becoming partly cloudy. A chance of showers. A slight chance of thunderstorms in the morning, then a chance of thunderstorms in the afternoon. Highs around 90. Chance of rain 50%. Friday night and Saturday, mostly cloudy with a chance of showers and thunderstorms. Lows in the upper 70s. Highs in the lower 90s. Chance of rain 40%. The Austin Bergstrom Climate Summary for yesterday, June 13, 2026. Yesterday's high temperature of 94 degrees occurred at 3:15 p.m. The normal high is 93. The record high is 102 degrees, which was last set in 2006. Yesterday's low temperature of 72 degrees occurred at 5:36 a.m. The normal low is 72. The record low is 57 degrees, which was last set in 1995. A trace of precipitation fell yesterday, which brings the monthly total to 2.06 inches. This is 0.48 inches above the normal amount of 1.58 inches for June. The total precipitation for the year now stands at 16.86 inches, which is 0.28 inches above normal. The record high for today is 109, which occurred in 1998, and the record low is 60, which occurred in 1995. Sunrise today is at 6:29 a.m. and sunset is at 8:34 p.m. The Austin Camp Mabry Climate Summary for yesterday, June 13, 2026. Yesterday's high temperature of 93 degrees occurred at 3:30 p.m. The normal high is 93. The record high is 102 degrees, which was set in 2022. Yesterday's low temperature of 76 degrees occurred at 6:05 a.m. The normal low is 73. The record low is 58 degrees, which was set in 1903. No precipitation fell yesterday, which leaves the monthly total at 2.70 inches. This is 0.92 inches above the normal amount of 1.78 inches for June. The total precipitation for the year still stands at 15.51 inches, which is 1.14 inches below normal. The record high for today is 108, which occurred in 1998, and the record low is 57, which occurred in 1903. Sunrise today is at 6:29 a.m. and sunset is at 8:34 p.m. You're listening to NOAA Weather Radio, station WXK27, in Austin, Texas, broadcasting on a frequency of 162.4 megahertz. 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The current time is 8:24 a.m. Central Daylight Time. 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It was partly sunny. The temperature was 78, the dew point 76. The relative humidity was 93%, the wind east at 5 miles an hour, and the pressure was 29.98 inches and rising. At Camp Mabry, it was mostly sunny. The temperature was 79, the dew point 76. The relative humidity was 90%, the wind east at 3 miles an hour, and the pressure was 30.00 inches and rising. The report from Pflugerville was not available. Taylor, mostly sunny, 79. Lago Vista, partly sunny, 76. The report from Georgetown was not available. San Marcos fog was reported, 78. Burnett, sunny, 78. Junction, mostly sunny, 77. San Antonio, partly sunny, 79. Corpus Christi, rain and fog were reported, 80. Houston, mostly sunny, 83. Once again at Austin Bergstrom it was 78, and at Camp Mabry it was 79. Elsewhere.

across the state. College Station, mostly sunny, 79. Amarillo, cloudy, 60. Abilene, partly sunny, 77. Dallas, Fort Worth, partly sunny, 80. Your weather synopsis for South Central Texas. The sea breeze will bring scattered showers and thunderstorms to the area along and southeast of Interstate 35/I-37 corridor today. Temperatures will be near to below normal for the next 7 days. High humidity will produce heat indices of 100 and higher. The next chance for widespread rain will be early next week with a rare June cold front. The coastal waters forecast from Baffin Bay to Port Aransas out 20 nautical miles. Small craft should exercise caution. Today, southeast winds 15 to 20 knots. Seas 5 to 7 feet, occasionally to 9 feet. Wave detail, southeast 6 feet at 8 seconds. Showers likely with a chance of thunderstorms this morning, then a chance of showers and thunderstorms early this afternoon. Tonight, southeast winds around 15 knots. Seas 4 to 5 feet, occasionally to 6 feet. Wave detail, southeast 5 feet at 8 seconds. A slight chance of showers and thunderstorms in the evening, then a chance of showers and thunderstorms after midnight. Monday, southeast winds 10 to 15 knots. Seas 3 to 4 feet, occasionally to 5 feet. Wave detail, southeast 4 feet at 7 seconds. A chance of showers and thunderstorms. Monday night, southeast winds 10 to 15 knots. Seas 3 to 4 feet, occasionally to 5 feet. Wave detail, southeast 4 feet at 7 seconds. A chance of thunderstorms. A chance of showers in the evening, then showers after midnight. Tuesday, southeast winds 10 to 15 knots. Seas 3 to 4 feet, occasionally to 5 feet. Wave detail, southeast 4 feet at 6 seconds. A chance of thunderstorms. Showers. Tuesday night, southeast winds 10 to 15 knots, becoming south 15 to 20 knots after midnight. Seas 3 to 4 feet, occasionally to 5 feet. Wave detail, southeast 4 feet at 7 seconds. A chance of thunderstorms. Showers likely in the evening, then showers after midnight. Wednesday, south winds 15 to 20 knots. Seas 4 to 6 feet, occasionally to 8 feet. A chance of thunderstorms. A chance of showers. Wednesday night, south winds 20 to 25 knots. Seas 5 to 6 feet, occasionally to 8 feet, building to 6 to 8 feet, occasionally to 10 feet after midnight. A chance of showers and thunderstorms. Thursday, south winds 20 to 25 knots. Seas 7 to 8 feet, occasionally to 10 feet. Thursday night, south winds 20 to 25 knots. Seas 7 to 8 feet, occasionally to 10 feet. Winds and seas higher and near thunderstorms. Your local forecast. Today, partly cloudy with a chance of showers. A slight chance of thunderstorms this morning, then a chance of thunderstorms this afternoon. Highs in the lower 90s. Southeast winds around 5 miles per hour. Chance of rain 50%. Highest heat index readings up to 105. Tonight, partly cloudy in the evening, then becoming mostly cloudy. A chance of thunderstorms. Showers likely. Humid with lows in the mid-70s. Southeast winds around 5 miles per hour. Chance of rain 70%. Monday, showers with a chance of thunderstorms. Humid with highs in the mid-80s. Southeast winds around 5 miles per hour. Chance of rain 90%. Monday night, mostly cloudy with a chance of thunderstorms. A chance of showers in the evening, then showers likely after midnight. Lows in the lower 70s. East winds around 5 miles per hour. Chance of rain 70%. Tuesday, mostly cloudy with a chance of thunderstorms. Showers likely, mainly in the morning. Highs in the upper 80s. Southeast winds.

gusts around 5 miles per hour. Chance of rain 70%. Tuesday night through Wednesday night, partly cloudy. Lows in the mid-70s. Highs in the lower 90s. Highest heat index readings up to 105. Thursday, mostly cloudy in the morning, then becoming partly cloudy. A slight chance of showers and thunderstorms. Highs in the lower 90s. Highest heat index readings up to 110. Thursday night, partly cloudy with a slight chance of thunderstorms. A slight chance of showers in the evening, then a chance of showers after midnight. Lows in the upper 70s. Chance of rain 40%. Highest heat index readings up to 105 early in the evening. Juneteenth, mostly cloudy in the morning, then becoming partly cloudy. A chance of showers. A slight chance of thunderstorms in the morning, then a chance of thunderstorms in the afternoon. Highs around 90. Chance of rain 50%. Friday night and Saturday, mostly cloudy with a chance of showers and thunderstorms. Lows in the upper 70s. Highs in the lower 90s. Chance of rain 40%. The Austin Bergstrom Climate Summary for yesterday, June 13, 2026. Yesterday's high temperature of 94 degrees occurred at 3:15 p.m. The normal high is 93. The record high is 102 degrees, which was last set in 2006. Yesterday's low temperature of 72 degrees occurred at 5:36 a.m. The normal low is 72. The record low is 57 degrees, which was last set in 1995. A trace of precipitation fell yesterday, which brings the monthly total to 2.06 inches. This is 0.48 inches above the normal amount of 1.58 inches for June. The total precipitation for the year now stands at 16.86 inches, which is 0.28 inches above normal. The record high for today is 109, which occurred in 1998, and the record low is 60, which occurred in 1995. Sunrise today is at 6:20, which occurred in 1998, and the record low is 60, which occurred in 1995. Sunrise today is at 6:29 a.m. and sunset is at 8:34 p.m. The Austin Camp Mabry Climate Summary for yesterday, June 13, 2026. Yesterday's high temperature of 93 degrees occurred at 3:30 p.m. The normal high is 93. The record high is 102 degrees, which was set in 2022. Yesterday's low temperature of 76 degrees occurred at 6:05 a.m. The normal low is 73. The record low is 58 degrees, which was set in 1903. No precipitation fell yesterday, which leaves the monthly total at 2.70 inches. This is 0.92 inches above the normal amount of 1.78 inches for June. The total precipitation for the year still stands at 15.51 inches, which is 1.14 inches below normal. The record high for today is 108, which occurred in 1998, and the record low is 57, which occurred in 1903. Sunrise today is at 6:29 a.m. and sunset is at 8:34 p.m. You're listening to NOAA Weather Radio, station WXK27, in Austin, Texas, broadcasting on a frequency of 162.4 megahertz. 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The current time is 8:34 a.m. Central Daylight Time. The Austin NOAA Weather Radio Roundup at 8 a.m. at Austin Bergstrom International. It was partly sunny. The temperature was 78, the dew point 76. The relative humidity was 93%, the wind east at 5 miles an hour, and the pressure was 29.98 inches and rising. At Camp Mabry, it was mostly sunny. The temperature was 79, the dew point 76. The relative humidity was 90%, the wind east at 3 miles an hour, and the pressure was 30.00 inches and rising. The report from Pflugerville was not available. Taylor, mostly sunny, 79. Lago Vista, partly sunny, 76.

the report from Georgetown was not available. San Marcos fog was reported 78. Burnett sunny 78. Junction mostly sunny 77. San Antonio partly sunny 79. Corpus Christi rain and fog were reported 80. Houston mostly sunny 83. Once again at Austin Bergstrom it was 78, and at Camp Mabry it was 79. Elsewhere across the state, College Station mostly sunny 79. Amarillo cloudy 60. Abilene partly sunny 77. Dallas-Fort Worth partly sunny 80. Your weather synopsis for South Central Texas. The sea breeze will bring scattered showers and thunderstorms to the area along and southeast of Interstate 35/I-37 corridor today. Temperatures will be near to below normal for the next 7 days. High humidity will produce heat indices of 100 and higher. The next chance for widespread rain will be early next week with a rare June cold front. Your local forecast. Today, partly cloudy with a chance of showers. A slight chance of thunderstorms this morning, then a chance of thunderstorms this afternoon. Highs in the lower 90s. Southeast winds around 5 miles per hour. Chance of rain 50%. Highest heat index readings up to 105. Tonight, partly cloudy in the evening, then becoming mostly cloudy. A chance of thunderstorms. Showers likely. Humid with lows in the mid-70s. Southeast winds around 5 miles per hour. Chance of rain 70%. Monday, showers with a chance of thunderstorms. Humid with highs in the mid-80s. Southeast winds around 5 miles per hour. Chance of rain 90%. Monday night, mostly cloudy with a chance of thunderstorms. A chance of showers in the evening, then showers likely after midnight. Lows in the lower 70s. East winds around 5 miles per hour. Chance of rain 70%. Tuesday, mostly cloudy with a chance of thunderstorms. Showers likely, mainly in the morning. Highs in the upper 80s. Southeast winds around 5 miles per hour. Chance of rain 70%. Tuesday night through Wednesday night, partly cloudy. Lows in the mid-70s. Highs in the lower 90s. Highest heat index readings up to 105. Thursday, mostly cloudy in the morning, then becoming partly cloudy. A slight chance of showers and thunderstorms. Highs in the lower 90s. Highest heat index readings up to 110. Thursday night, partly cloudy with a slight chance of thunderstorms. A slight chance of showers in the evening, then a chance of showers after midnight. Lows in the upper 70s. Chance of rain 40%. Highest heat index readings up to 105 early in the evening. Juneteenth, mostly cloudy in the morning, then becoming partly cloudy. A chance of showers. A slight chance of thunderstorms in the morning, then a chance of thunderstorms in the afternoon. Highs around 90. Chance of rain 50%. Friday night and Saturday, mostly cloudy with a chance of showers and thunderstorms. Lows in the upper 70s. Highs in the lower 90s. Chance of rain 40%. The Tropical Weather Outlook. For the North Atlantic, Caribbean Sea and the Gulf of America, northwestern Gulf of America, a broad area of low pressure located over eastern Mexico is producing disorganized shower and thunderstorm activity. Development is not expected during the next day or so while the low remains inland over northeastern Mexico or southern Texas during the next day or so. The system could then reemerge over the northwestern Gulf of America around midweek while interacting with the frontal boundary, but conditions there are expected to be only marginally conducive for development. Formation chance through 48 hours, low, near 0%. Formation chance through 7 days, low, 20%. The Austin Bergstrom climate summary for yesterday, June 13, 2026. Yesterday's high temperature of 94 degrees occurred at 3:15 p.m.
The normal high is 93. The record high is 102 degrees, which was last set in 2006. Yesterday's low temperature of 72 degrees occurred at 5:36 a.m. The normal low is 72. The record low is 57 degrees, which was last set in 1995. A trace of precipitation fell yesterday, which brings the monthly total to 2.06 inches. This is 0.48 inches above the normal amount of 1.58 inches for June. The total precipitation for the year now stands at 16.86 inches, which is 0.28 inches above normal. The record high for today is 109, which occurred in 1998, and the record low is 60, which occurred in 1995. Sunrise today is at 6:29 a.m. and sunset is at 8:34 p.m. The Austin Camp Mabry Climate Summary for yesterday, June 13, 2026. Yesterday's high temperature of 93 degrees occurred at 3:30 p.m. The normal high is 93. The record high is 102 degrees, which was set in 2022. Yesterday's low temperature of 76 degrees occurred at 6:05 a.m. The normal low is 73. The record low is 58 degrees, which was set in 1903. No precipitation fell yesterday, which leaves the monthly total at 2.70 inches. This is 0.92 inches above the normal amount of 1.78 inches for June. The total precipitation for the year still stands at 15.51 inches, which is 1.14 inches below normal. The record high for today is 108, which occurred in 1998, and the record low is 57, which occurred in 1903. Sunrise today is at 6:29 a.m. and sunset is at 8:34 p.m. You're listening to NOAA Weather Radio, station WXK27, in Austin, Texas, broadcasting on a frequency of 162.4 MHz, originating from the Austin-San Antonio National Weather Service Forecast Office. The current time is 8:42 a.m. Central Daylight Time. The Austin NOAA Weather Radio Roundup, at 8 a.m. at Austin Bergstrom International, it was partly sunny. The temperature was 78, the dew point 76, the relative humidity was 93%, the wind east at 5 miles an hour, and the pressure was 29.98 inches and rising. At Camp Mabry, it was mostly sunny. The temperature was 79, the dew point 76, the relative humidity was 90%, the wind east at 3 miles an hour, and the pressure was 30.00 inches and rising. The report from Pflugerville was not available. Taylor, mostly sunny, 79. Lago Vista, partly sunny, 76. The report from Georgetown was not available. San Marcos fog was reported, 78. Burnett, sunny, 78. Junction, mostly sunny, 77. San Antonio, partly sunny, 79. Corpus Christi, rain and fog were reported, 80. Houston, mostly sunny, 83. Once again at Austin Bergstrom, it was 78, and at Camp Mabry, it was 79. Elsewhere across the state, College Station, mostly sunny, 79. Amarillo, cloudy, 60. Abilene, partly sunny, 77. Dallas, Fort Worth, partly sunny, 80. Your weather synopsis for South Central Texas. The sea breeze will bring scattered showers and thunderstorms to the area along and southeast of Interstate 35/I-37 corridor today. Temperatures will be near to below normal for the next 7 days. High humidity will produce heat indices of 100 and higher. The next chance for widespread rain will be early next week with a rare June cold front. Your local forecast. Today, partly cloudy with a chance of showers. A slight chance of thunderstorms this morning, then a chance of thunderstorms this afternoon. Highs in the lower 90s. Southeast winds around 5 miles per hour. Chance of rain 50%. Highest heat index readings up to 105. Tonight, partly cloudy in the evening, then becoming mostly cloudy. A chance of thunderstorms. Shower.

humid with lows in the mid-70s. Southeast winds around 5 miles per hour. Chance of rain 70%. Monday, showers with a chance of thunderstorms. Humid with highs in the mid-80s. Southeast winds around 5 miles per hour. Chance of rain 90%. Monday night, mostly cloudy with a chance of thunderstorms. A chance of showers in the evening, then showers likely after midnight. Lows in the lower 70s. East winds around 5 miles per hour. Chance of rain 70%. Tuesday, mostly cloudy with a chance of thunderstorms. Showers likely, mainly in the morning. Highs in the upper 80s. Southeast winds around 5 miles per hour. Chance of rain 70%. Tuesday night through Wednesday night, partly cloudy. Lows in the mid-70s. Highs in the lower 90s. Highest heat index readings up to 105. Thursday, mostly cloudy in the morning, then becoming partly cloudy. A slight chance of showers and thunderstorms. Highs in the lower 90s. Highest heat index readings up to 110. Thursday night, partly cloudy with a slight chance of thunderstorms. A slight chance of showers in the evening, then a chance of showers after midnight. Lows in the upper 70s. Chance of rain 40%. Highest heat index readings up to 105 early in the evening. Juneteenth, mostly cloudy in the morning, then becoming partly cloudy. A chance of showers. A slight chance of thunderstorms in the morning, then a chance of thunderstorms in the afternoon. Highs around 90. Chance of rain 50%. Friday night and Saturday, mostly cloudy with a chance of showers and thunderstorms. Lows in the upper 70s. Highs in the lower 90s. Chance of rain 40%. The Austin Bergstrom Climate Summary for yesterday, June 13, 2026. Yesterday's high temperature of 94 degrees occurred at 3:15 p.m. The normal high is 93. The record high is 102 degrees, which was last set in 2006. Yesterday's low temperature of 72 degrees occurred at 5:36 a.m. The normal low is 72. The record low is 57 degrees, which was last set in 1995. A trace of precipitation fell yesterday, which brings the monthly total to 2.06 inches. This is 0.48 inches above the normal amount of 1.58 inches for June. The total precipitation for the year now stands at 16.86 inches, which is 0.28 inches above normal. The record high for today is 109, which occurred in 1998, and the record low is 60, which occurred in 1995. Sunrise today is at 6:29 a.m. and sunset is at 8:34 p.m. The Austin Camp Mabry Climate Summary for yesterday, June 13, 2026. Yesterday's high temperature of 93 degrees occurred at 3:30 p.m. The normal high is 93. The record high is 102 degrees, which was set in 2022. Yesterday's low temperature of 76 degrees occurred at 6:05 a.m. The normal low is 73. The record low is 58 degrees, which was set in 1903. No precipitation fell yesterday, which leaves the monthly total at 2.70 inches. This is 0.92 inches above the normal amount of 1.78 inches for June. The total precipitation for the year still stands at 15.51 inches, which is 1.14 inches below normal. The record high for today is 108, which occurred in 1998, and the record low is 57, which occurred in 1903. Sunrise today is at 6:29 a.m. and sunset is at 8:34 p.m. You're listening to NOAA Weather Radio, station WXK27, in Austin, Texas, broadcasting on a frequency of 162.4 megahertz. 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

from Georgetown was not available. San Marcos fog was reported 78. Burnett sunny 78. Junction mostly sunny 77. San Antonio partly sunny 79. Corpus Christi rain and fog were reported 80. Houston mostly sunny 83. Once again at Austin Bergstrom it was 78, and at Camp Mabry it was 79. Elsewhere across the state, College Station mostly sunny 79. Amarillo cloudy 60. Abilene partly sunny 77. Dallas-Fort Worth partly sunny 80. Your weather synopsis for South Central Texas. The sea breeze will bring scattered showers and thunderstorms to the area along and southeast of Interstate 35/I-37 corridor today. Temperatures will be near to below normal for the next 7 days. High humidity will produce heat indices of 100 and higher. The next chance for widespread rain will be early next week with a rare June cold front. Your local forecast. Today, partly cloudy with a chance of showers. A slight chance of thunderstorms this morning, then a chance of thunderstorms this afternoon. Highs in the lower 90s. Southeast winds around 5 miles per hour. Chance of rain 50%. Highest heat index readings up to 105. Tonight, partly cloudy in the evening, then becoming mostly cloudy. A chance of thunderstorms. Showers likely. Humid with lows in the mid-70s. Southeast winds around 5 miles per hour. Chance of rain 70%. Monday, showers with a chance of thunderstorms. Humid with highs in the mid-80s. Southeast winds around 5 miles per hour. Chance of rain 90%. Monday night, mostly cloudy with a chance of thunderstorms. A chance of showers in the evening, then showers likely after midnight. Lows in the lower 70s. East winds around 5 miles per hour. Chance of rain 70%. Tuesday, mostly cloudy with a chance of thunderstorms. Showers likely, mainly in the morning. Highs in the upper 80s. Southeast winds around 5 miles per hour. Chance of rain 70%. Tuesday night through Wednesday night, partly cloudy. Lows in the mid-70s. Highs in the lower 90s. Highest heat index readings up to 105. Thursday, mostly cloudy in the morning, then becoming partly cloudy. A slight chance of showers and thunderstorms. Highs in the lower 90s. Highest heat index readings up to 110. Thursday night, partly cloudy with a slight chance of thunderstorms. A slight chance of showers in the evening, then a chance of showers after midnight. Lows in the upper 70s. Chance of rain 40%. Highest heat index readings up to 105 early in the evening. Juneteenth, mostly cloudy in the morning, then becoming partly cloudy. A chance of showers. A slight chance of thunderstorms in the morning, then a chance of thunderstorms in the afternoon. Highs around 90. Chance of rain 50%. Friday night and Saturday, mostly cloudy with a chance of showers and thunderstorms. Lows in the upper 70s. Highs in the lower 90s. Chance of rain 40%. The Austin Bergstrom climate summary for yesterday, June 13, 2026. Yesterday's high temperature of 94 degrees occurred at 3:15 p.m. The normal high is 93. The record high is 102 degrees, which was last set in 2006. Yesterday's low temperature of 72 degrees occurred at 5:36 a.m. The normal low is 72. The record low is 57 degrees, which was last set in 1995. A trace of precipitation fell yesterday, which brings the monthly total to 2.06 inches. This is 0.48 inches above the normal amount of 1.58 inches for June. The total precipitation for the year now stands at 16.86 inches, which is 0.28 inches above normal.
The record high for today is 109, which occurred in 1998, and the record low is 60.

which occurred in 1995. Sunrise today is at 6:29 a.m. and sunset is at 8:34 p.m. The Austin Camp Mabry Climate Summary for yesterday, June 13, 2026. Yesterday's high temperature of 93 degrees occurred at 3:30 p.m. The normal high is 93. The record high is 102 degrees, which was set in 2022. Yesterday's low temperature of 76 degrees occurred at 6:05 a.m. The normal low is 73. The record low is 58 degrees, which was set in 1903. No precipitation fell yesterday, which leaves the monthly total at 2.70 inches. This is 0.92 inches above the normal amount of 1.78 inches for June. The total precipitation for the year still stands at 15.51 inches, which is 1.14 inches below normal. The record high for today is 108, which occurred in 1998, and the record low is 57, which occurred in 1903. Sunrise today is at 6:29 a.m. and sunset is at 8:34 p.m. The coastal waters forecast from Baffin Bay to Port Aransas out 20 nautical miles. Small craft should exercise caution. Today, southeast winds 15 to 20 knots. Seas 5 to 7 feet, occasionally to 9 feet. Wave detail, southeast 6 feet at 8 seconds. Showers likely with a chance of thunderstorms this morning, then a chance of showers and thunderstorms early this afternoon. Tonight, southeast winds around 15 knots. Seas 4 to 5 feet, occasionally to 6 feet. Wave detail, southeast 5 feet at 8 seconds. A slight chance of showers and thunderstorms in the evening, then a chance of showers and thunderstorms after midnight. Monday, southeast winds 10 to 15 knots. Seas 3 to 4 feet, occasionally to 5 feet. Wave detail, southeast 4 feet at 7 seconds. A chance of showers and thunderstorms. Monday night, southeast winds 10 to 15 knots. Seas 3 to 4 feet, occasionally to 5 feet. Wave detail, southeast 4 feet at 7 seconds. A chance of thunderstorms. A chance of showers in the evening, then showers after midnight. Tuesday, southeast winds 10 to 15 knots. Seas 3 to 4 feet, occasionally to 5 feet. Wave detail, southeast 4 feet at 6 seconds. A chance of thunderstorms. Showers. Tuesday night, southeast winds 10 to 15 knots, becoming south 15 to 20 knots after midnight. Seas 3 to 4 feet, occasionally to 5 feet. Wave detail, southeast 4 feet at 7 seconds. A chance of thunderstorms. Showers likely in the evening, then showers after midnight. Wednesday, south winds 15 to 20 knots. Seas 4 to 6 feet, occasionally to 8 feet. A chance of thunderstorms. A chance of showers. Wednesday night, south winds 20 to 25 knots. Seas 5 to 6 feet, occasionally to 8 feet, building to 6 to 8 feet, occasionally to 10 feet after midnight. A chance of showers and thunderstorms. Thursday, south winds 20 to 25 knots. Seas 7 to 8 feet, occasionally to 10 feet. Thursday night, south winds 20 to 25 knots. Seas 7 to 8 feet, occasionally to 10 feet. Winds and seas higher and near thunderstorms. 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The current time is 9 a.m. Central Daylight Time. The Austin NOAA Weather Radio Roundup, at 8 a.m. at Austin Bergstrom International, it was partly sunny. The temperature was 78, the dew point 76, the relative humidity was 93%, the wind east at 5 miles an hour, and the pressure was 29.98 inches and rising. At Camp Mabry, it was mostly sunny. The temperature was 79,
the dew point 76. The relative humidity was 90%, the wind east at 3 miles an hour, and the pressure was 30.00 inches and rising. The report from Pflugerville was not available. Taylor, mostly sunny, 79. Lago Vista, partly sunny, 76. The report from Georgetown was not available. San Marcos fog was reported, 78. Burnett, sunny, 78. Junction, mostly sunny, 77. San Antonio, partly sunny, 79. Corpus Christi, rain and fog were reported, 80. Houston, mostly sunny, 83. Once again at Austin Bergstrom, it was 78, and at Camp Mabry, it was 79. Elsewhere across the state, College Station, mostly sunny, 79. Amarillo, cloudy, 60. Abilene, partly sunny, 77. Dallas, Fort Worth, partly sunny, 80. Your weather synopsis for South Central Texas. The sea breeze will bring scattered showers and thunderstorms to the area along and southeast of Interstate 35/I-37 corridor today. Temperatures will be near to below normal for the next 7 days. High humidity will produce heat indices of 100 and higher. The next chance for widespread rain will be early next week with a rare June cold front. Your local forecast. Today, partly cloudy with a chance of showers. A slight chance of thunderstorms this morning, then a chance of thunderstorms this afternoon. Highs in the lower 90s. Southeast winds around 5 miles per hour. Chance of rain 50%. Highest heat index readings up to 105. Tonight, partly cloudy in the evening, then becoming mostly cloudy. A chance of thunderstorms. Showers likely. Humid with lows in the mid-70s. Southeast winds around 5 miles per hour. Chance of rain 70%. Monday, showers with a chance of thunderstorms. Humid with highs in the mid-80s. Southeast winds around 5 miles per hour. Chance of rain 90%. Monday night, mostly cloudy with a chance of thunderstorms. A chance of showers in the evening, then showers likely after midnight. Lows in the lower 70s. East winds around 5 miles per hour. Chance of rain 70%. Tuesday, mostly cloudy with a chance of thunderstorms. Showers likely, mainly in the morning. Highs in the upper 80s. Southeast winds around 5 miles per hour. Chance of rain 70%. Tuesday night through Wednesday night, partly cloudy. Lows in the mid-70s. Highs in the lower 90s. Highest heat index readings up to 105. Thursday, mostly cloudy in the morning, then becoming partly cloudy. A slight chance of showers and thunderstorms. Highs in the lower 90s. Highest heat index readings up to 110. Thursday night, partly cloudy with a slight chance of thunderstorms. A slight chance of showers in the evening, then a chance of showers after midnight. Lows in the upper 70s. Chance of rain 40%. Highest heat index readings up to 105 early in the evening. Juneteenth, mostly cloudy in the morning, then becoming partly cloudy. A chance of showers. A slight chance of thunderstorms in the morning, then a chance of thunderstorms in the afternoon. Highs around 90. Chance of rain 50%. Friday night and Saturday, mostly cloudy with a chance of showers and thunderstorms. Lows in the upper 70s. Highs in the lower 90s. Chance of rain 40%. The Austin Bergstrom climate summary for yesterday, June 13, 2026. Yesterday's high temperature of 94 degrees occurred at 3:15 p.m. The normal high is 93. The record high is 102 degrees, which was last set in 2006. Yesterday's low temperature of 72 degrees occurred at 5:36 a.m. The normal low is 72. The record low is 57 degrees, which was last set in 1995. A trace of precipitation fell yesterday, which brings the monthly total to 2.06 inches.

This is 0.48 inches above the normal amount of 1.58 inches for June. The total precipitation for the year now stands at 16.86 inches, which is 0.28 inches above normal. The record high for today is 109, which occurred in 1998, and the record low is 60, which occurred in 1995. Sunrise today is at 6:29 a.m. and sunset is at 8:34 p.m. The Austin Camp Mabry Climate Summary for yesterday, June 13, 2026. Yesterday's high temperature of 93 degrees occurred at 3:30 p.m. The normal high is 93. The record high is 102 degrees, which was set in 2022. Yesterday's low temperature of 76 degrees occurred at 6:05 a.m. The normal low is 73. The record low is 58 degrees, which was set in 1903. No precipitation fell yesterday, which leaves the monthly total at 2.70 inches. This is 0.92 inches above the normal amount of 1.78 inches for June. The total precipitation for the year still stands at 15.51 inches, which is 1.14 inches below normal. The record high for today is 108, which occurred in 1998, and the record low is 57, which occurred in 1903. Sunrise today is at 6:29 a.m. and sunset is at 8:34 p.m. The Tropical Weather Outlook. For the North Atlantic, Caribbean Sea and the Gulf of America, northwestern Gulf of America, a broad area of low pressure located over eastern Mexico is producing disorganized shower and thunderstorm activity. Development is not expected during the next day or so while the low remains inland over northeastern Mexico or southern Texas during the next day or so. The system could then reemerge over the northwestern Gulf of America around midweek while interacting with the frontal boundary, but conditions there are expected to be only marginally conducive for development. Formation chance through 48 hours, low, near 0%. Formation chance through 7 days, low, 20%. 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The current time is 9:09 a.m. Central Daylight Time. Your weather synopsis for South Central Texas. The sea breeze will bring scattered showers and thunderstorms to the area along and southeast of Interstate 35/I-37 corridor today. Temperatures will be near to below normal for the next 7 days. High humidity will produce heat indices of 100 and higher. The next chance for widespread rain will be early next week with a rare June cold front. Your local forecast. Today, partly cloudy with a chance of showers. A slight chance of thunderstorms this morning, then a chance of thunderstorms this afternoon. Highs in the lower 90s. Southeast winds around 5 miles per hour. Chance of rain 50%. Highest heat index readings up to 105. Tonight, partly cloudy in the evening, then becoming mostly cloudy. A chance of thunderstorms. Showers likely. Humid with lows in the mid-70s. Southeast winds around 5 miles per hour. Chance of rain 70%. Monday, showers with a chance of thunderstorms. Humid with highs in the mid-80s. Southeast winds around 5 miles per hour. Chance of rain 90%. Monday night, mostly cloudy with a chance of thunderstorms. A chance of showers in the evening, then showers likely after midnight. Lows in the lower 70s. East winds around 5 miles per hour. Chance of rain 70%. Tuesday, mostly cloudy with a chance of thunderstorms. Showers likely, mainly in the morning. Highs in the upper 80s. Southeast winds around 5 miles per hour. Chance of rain 70%. Tuesday night through Wednesday night, partly cloudy. Lows in the mid-70s. Highs in the lower 90s. Highest heat index readings up to 105.

Thursday, mostly cloudy in the morning, then becoming partly cloudy. A slight chance of showers and thunderstorms. Highs in the lower 90s. Highest heat index readings up to 110. Thursday night, partly cloudy with a slight chance of thunderstorms. A slight chance of showers in the evening, then a chance of showers after midnight. Lows in the upper 70s. Chance of rain 40%. Highest heat index readings up to 105 early in the evening. Juneteenth, mostly cloudy in the morning, then becoming partly cloudy. A chance of showers. A slight chance of thunderstorms in the morning, then a chance of thunderstorms in the afternoon. Highs around 90. Chance of rain 50%. Friday night and Saturday, mostly cloudy with a chance of showers and thunderstorms. Lows in the upper 70s. Highs in the lower 90s. Chance of rain 40%. The Austin Bergstrom Climate Summary for yesterday, June 13, 2026. Yesterday's high temperature of 94 degrees occurred at 3:15 p.m. The normal high is 93. The record high is 102 degrees, which was last set in 2006. Yesterday's low temperature of 72 degrees occurred at 5:36 a.m. The normal low is 72. The record low is 57 degrees, which was last set in 1995. A trace of precipitation fell yesterday, which brings the monthly total to 2.06 inches. This is 0.48 inches above the normal amount of 1.58 inches for June. The total precipitation for the year now stands at 16.86 inches, which is 0.28 inches above normal. The record high for today is 109, which occurred in 1998, and the record low is 60, which occurred in 1995. Sunrise today is at 6:29 a.m. and sunset is at 8:34 p.m. The Austin Camp Mabry Climate Summary for yesterday, June 13, 2026. Yesterday's high temperature of 93 degrees occurred at 3:30 p.m. The normal high is 93. The record high is 102 degrees, which was set in 2022. Yesterday's low temperature of 76 degrees occurred at 6:05 a.m. The normal low is 73. The record low is 58 degrees, which was set in 1903. No precipitation fell yesterday, which leaves the monthly total at 2.70 inches. This is 0.92 inches above the normal amount of 1.78 inches for June. The total precipitation for the year still stands at 15.51 inches, which is 1.14 inches below normal. The record high for today is 108, which occurred in 1998, and the record low is 57, which occurred in 1903. Sunrise today is at 6:29 a.m. and sunset is at 8:34 p.m. You're listening to NOAA Weather Radio, station WXK27, in Austin, Texas, broadcasting on a frequency of 162.4 MHz, originating from the Austin-San Antonio National Weather Service Forecast Office. The current time is 9:15 a.m. Central Daylight Time. The Austin NOAA Weather Radio Roundup, at 9 a.m. at Austin Bergstrom International, it was cloudy. The temperature was 81, the dew point 78, the relative humidity was 91%, the wind southeast at 8 miles an hour, and the pressure was 29.99 inches and steady. At Camp Mabry, fog was reported. The temperature was 80, the dew point 77, the relative humidity was 90%, the wind east at 5 miles an hour, and the pressure was 30.01 inches and rising. The report from Pflugerville was not available. Taylor, mostly sunny, 81. Lago Vista, partly sunny, 79. The report from Georgetown was not available. San Marcos, partly sunny, 81. Burnett, partly sunny, 80. Junction, mostly sunny, 79. San Antonio, partly sunny, 80. Corpus Christi, partly sunny, 80. Houston, Thunder was reported, 85. Once again at Austin Bergstrom it was 81, and at Camp Mabry it was 80.

elsewhere across the state. College Station, partly sunny, 82. Amarillo, cloudy, 59. Abilene, mostly sunny, 78. Dallas, Fort Worth, light rain was falling, 71. Your weather synopsis for South Central Texas. The sea breeze will bring scattered showers and thunderstorms to the area along and southeast of Interstate 35/I-37 corridor today. Temperatures will be near to below normal for the next 7 days. High humidity will produce heat indices of 100 and higher. The next chance for widespread rain will be early next week with a rare June cold front. Your local forecast. Today, partly cloudy with a chance of showers. A slight chance of thunderstorms this morning, then a chance of thunderstorms this afternoon. Highs in the lower 90s. Southeast winds around 5 miles per hour. Chance of rain 50%. Highest heat index readings up to 105. Tonight, partly cloudy in the evening, then becoming mostly cloudy. A chance of thunderstorms. Showers likely. Humid with lows in the mid-70s. Southeast winds around 5 miles per hour. Chance of rain 70%. Monday, showers with a chance of thunderstorms. Humid with highs in the mid-80s. Southeast winds around 5 miles per hour. Chance of rain 90%. Monday night, mostly cloudy with a chance of thunderstorms. A chance of showers in the evening, then showers likely after midnight. Lows in the lower 70s. East winds around 5 miles per hour. Chance of rain 70%. Tuesday, mostly cloudy with a chance of thunderstorms. Showers likely, mainly in the morning. Highs in the upper 80s. Southeast winds around 5 miles per hour. Chance of rain 70%. Tuesday night through Wednesday night, partly cloudy. Lows in the mid-70s. Highs in the lower 90s. Highest heat index readings up to 105. Thursday, mostly cloudy in the morning, then becoming partly cloudy. A slight chance of showers and thunderstorms. Highs in the lower 90s. Highest heat index readings up to 110. Thursday night, partly cloudy with a slight chance of thunderstorms. A slight chance of showers in the evening, then a chance of showers after midnight. Lows in the upper 70s. Chance of rain 40%. Highest heat index readings up to 105 early in the evening. Juneteenth, mostly cloudy in the morning, then becoming partly cloudy. A chance of showers. A slight chance of thunderstorms in the morning, then a chance of thunderstorms in the afternoon. Highs around 90. Chance of rain 50%. Friday night and Saturday, mostly cloudy with a chance of showers and thunderstorms. Lows in the upper 70s. Highs in the lower 90s. Chance of rain 40%. The Austin Bergstrom Climate Summary for yesterday, June 13, 2026. Yesterday's high temperature of 94 degrees occurred at 3:15 p.m. The normal high is 93. The record high is 102 degrees, which was last set in 2006. Yesterday's low temperature of 72 degrees occurred at 5:36 a.m. The normal low is 72. The record low is 57 degrees, which was last set in 1995. A trace of precipitation fell yesterday, which brings the monthly total to 2.06 inches. This is 0.48 inches above the normal amount of 1.58 inches for June. The total precipitation for the year now stands at 16.86 inches, which is 0.28 inches above normal. The record high for today is 109, which occurred in 1998, and the record low is 60, which occurred in 1995. Sunrise today is at 6:29 a.m. and sunset is at 8:34 p.m. The Austin Camp Mabry Climate Summary for yesterday, June 13, 2026. Yesterday's high temperature of 93 degrees occurred at 3:30 p.m. The normal high is 93. The record high is 102 degrees, which was set in 2022.

Yesterday's low temperature of 76 degrees occurred at 6:05 a.m. The normal low is 73. The record low is 58 degrees, which was set in 1903. No precipitation fell yesterday, which leaves the monthly total at 2.70 inches. This is 0.92 inches above the normal amount of 1.78 inches for June. The total precipitation for the year still stands at 15.51 inches, which is 1.14 inches below normal. The record high for today is 108, which occurred in 1998, and the record low is 57, which occurred in 1903. Sunrise today is at 6:29 a.m. and sunset is at 8:34 p.m. You're listening to NOAA Weather Radio, station WXK27, in Austin, Texas, broadcasting on a frequency of 162.4 megahertz, originating from the Austin-San Antonio National Weather Service Forecast Office. The current time is 9:22 a.m. Central Daylight Time. 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It was cloudy. The temperature was 81, the dew point 78. The relative humidity was 91%, the wind southeast at 8 miles an hour, and the pressure was 29.99 inches and steady. At Camp Mabry, fog was reported. The temperature was 80, the dew point 77. The relative humidity was 90%, the wind east at 5 miles an hour, and the pressure was 30.01 inches and rising. The report from Pflugerville was not available. Taylor, mostly sunny, 81. Lago Vista, partly sunny, 79. The report from Georgetown was not available. San Marcos, partly sunny, 81. Burnett, partly sunny, 80. Junction, mostly sunny, 79. San Antonio, partly sunny, 80. Corpus Christi, partly sunny, 80. Houston Thunder was reported, 85. Once again at Austin Bergstrom, it was 81, and at Camp Mabry, it was 80. Elsewhere across the state, College Station partly sunny, 82. Amarillo cloudy, 59. Abilene mostly sunny, 78. Dallas-Fort Worth light rain was falling, 71. Your weather synopsis for South Central Texas. The sea breeze will bring scattered showers and thunderstorms to the area along and southeast of Interstate 35/I-37 corridor today. Temperatures will be near to below normal for the next 7 days. High humidity will produce heat indices of 100 and higher. The next chance for widespread rain will be early next week with a rare June cold front. Your local forecast. Today, partly cloudy with a chance of showers. A slight chance of thunderstorms this morning, then a chance of thunderstorms this afternoon. Highs in the lower 90s. Southeast winds around 5 miles per hour. Chance of rain 50%. Highest heat index readings up to 105. Tonight, partly cloudy in the evening, then becoming mostly cloudy. A chance of thunderstorms. Showers likely. Humid with lows in the mid-70s. Southeast winds around 5 miles per hour. Chance of rain 70%. Monday, showers with a chance of thunderstorms. Humid with highs in the mid-80s. Southeast winds around 5 miles per hour. Chance of rain 90%. Monday night, mostly cloudy with a chance of thunderstorms. A chance of showers in the evening, then showers likely after midnight. Lows in the lower 70s. East winds around 5 miles per hour. Chance of rain 70%. Tuesday, mostly cloudy with a chance of thunderstorms. Showers likely, mainly in the morning. Highs in the upper 80s. Southeast winds around 5 miles per hour. Chance of rain 70%. Tuesday night through Wednesday night, partly cloudy. Lows in the mid-70s. Highs in the lower 90s. Highest heat index readings up to 105. Thursday, mostly cloudy in the morning, then becoming partly cloudy. A slight chance of showers and thunderstorms. Highs in the lower 90s.

degrees. Highest heat index readings up to 110. Thursday night, partly cloudy with a slight chance of thunderstorms. A slight chance of showers in the evening, then a chance of showers after midnight. Lows in the upper 70s. Chance of rain 40%. Highest heat index readings up to 105 early in the evening. Juneteenth, mostly cloudy in the morning, then becoming partly cloudy. A chance of showers. A slight chance of thunderstorms in the morning, then a chance of thunderstorms in the afternoon. Highs around 90. Chance of rain 50%. Friday night and Saturday, mostly cloudy with a chance of showers and thunderstorms. Lows in the upper 70s. Highs in the lower 90s. Chance of rain 40%. The coastal waters forecast from Baffin Bay to Port Aransas out 20 nautical miles. Small craft should exercise caution. Today, southeast winds 15 to 20 knots. Seas 5 to 7 feet, occasionally to 9 feet. Wave detail, southeast 6 feet at 8 seconds. Showers likely with a chance of thunderstorms this morning, then a chance of showers and thunderstorms early this afternoon. Tonight, southeast winds around 15 knots. Seas 4 to 5 feet, occasionally to 6 feet. Wave detail, southeast 5 feet at 8 seconds. A slight chance of showers and thunderstorms in the evening, then a chance of showers and thunderstorms after midnight. Monday, southeast winds 10 to 15 knots. Seas 3 to 4 feet, occasionally to 5 feet. Wave detail, southeast 4 feet at 7 seconds. A chance of showers and thunderstorms. Monday night, southeast winds 10 to 15 knots. Seas 3 to 4 feet, occasionally to 5 feet. Wave detail, southeast 4 feet at 7 seconds. A chance of thunderstorms. A chance of showers in the evening, then showers after midnight. Tuesday, southeast winds 10 to 15 knots. Seas 3 to 4 feet, occasionally to 5 feet. Wave detail, southeast 4 feet at 6 seconds. A chance of thunderstorms. Showers. Tuesday night, southeast winds 10 to 15 knots, becoming south 15 to 20 knots after midnight. Seas 3 to 4 feet, occasionally to 5 feet. Wave detail, southeast 4 feet at 7 seconds. A chance of thunderstorms. Showers likely in the evening, then showers after midnight. Wednesday, south winds 15 to 20 knots. Seas 4 to 6 feet, occasionally to 8 feet. A chance of thunderstorms. A chance of showers. Wednesday night, south winds 20 to 25 knots. Seas 5 to 6 feet, occasionally to 8 feet, building to 6 to 8 feet, occasionally to 10 feet after midnight. A chance of showers and thunderstorms. Thursday, south winds 20 to 25 knots. Seas 7 to 8 feet, occasionally to 10 feet. Thursday night, south winds 20 to 25 knots. Seas 7 to 8 feet, occasionally to 10 feet. Winds and seas higher and near thunderstorms. The Austin Bergstrom Climate Summary for yesterday, June 13, 2026. Yesterday's high temperature of 94 degrees occurred at 3:15 p.m. The normal high is 93. The record high is 102 degrees, which was last set in 2006. Yesterday's low temperature of 72 degrees occurred at 5:36 a.m. The normal low is 72. The record low is 57 degrees, which was last set in 1995. A trace of precipitation fell yesterday, which brings the monthly total to 2.06 inches. This is 0.48 inches above the normal amount of 1.58 inches for June. The total precipitation for the year now stands at 16.86 inches, which is 0.28 inches above normal. The record high for today is 109, which occurred in 1998, and the record low is 60, which occurred in 1995. Sunrise today is at 6:29 a.m. and sunset is at 8:34 p.m.

The Austin Camp Mabry Climate Summary for yesterday, June 13, 2026. Yesterday's high temperature of 93 degrees occurred at 3:30 p.m. The normal high is 93. The record high is 102 degrees, which was set in 2022. Yesterday's low temperature of 76 degrees occurred at 6:05 a.m. The normal low is 73. The record low is 58 degrees, which was set in 1903. No precipitation fell yesterday, which leaves the monthly total at 2.70 inches. This is 0.92 inches above the normal amount of 1.78 inches for June. The total precipitation for the year still stands at 15.51 inches, which is 1.14 inches below normal. The record high for today is 108, which occurred in 1998, and the record low is 57, which occurred in 1903. Sunrise today is at 6:29 a.m. and sunset is at 8:34 p.m. You're listening to NOAA Weather Radio, station WXK27, in Austin, Texas, broadcasting on a frequency of 162.4 MHz. 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The current time is 9:32 a.m. Central Daylight Time. 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It was cloudy. The temperature was 81, the dew point 78. The relative humidity was 91%, the wind southeast at 8 miles an hour, and the pressure was 29.99 inches and steady. At Camp 8, the relative humidity was 91%, the wind southeast at 8 miles an hour, and the pressure was 29.99 inches and steady. At Camp Mabry, fog was reported. The temperature was 80. The dew point 77, the relative humidity was 90%, the wind east at 5 miles an hour, and the pressure was 30.01 inches and rising. The report from Pflugerville was not available. Taylor, mostly sunny, 81. Lago Vista, partly sunny, 79. The report from Georgetown was not available. San Marcos, partly sunny, 81. Burnett, partly sunny, 80. Junction, mostly sunny, 79. San Antonio, partly sunny, 80. Corpus Christi, partly sunny, 80. Houston Thunder was reported 85. Once again at Austin Bergstrom, it was 81, and at Camp Mabry, it was 80. Elsewhere across the state, College Station, partly sunny, 82. Amarillo, cloudy, 59. Abilene, mostly sunny, 78. Dallas-Fort Worth light rain was falling, 71. Your weather synopsis for South Central Texas. The sea breeze will bring scattered showers and thunderstorms to the area along and southeast of Interstate 35/I-37 corridor today. Temperatures will be near to below normal for the next 7 days. High humidity will produce heat indices of 100 and higher. The next chance for widespread rain will be early next week with a rare June cold front. Your local forecast. Today, partly cloudy with a chance of showers. A slight chance of thunderstorms this morning, then a chance of thunderstorms this afternoon. Highs in the lower 90s. Southeast winds around 5 miles per hour. Chance of rain 50%. Highest heat index readings up to 105. Tonight, partly cloudy in the evening, then becoming mostly cloudy. A chance of thunderstorms. Showers likely. Humid with lows in the mid-70s. Southeast winds around 5 miles per hour. Chance of rain 70%. Monday, showers with a chance of thunderstorms. Humid with highs in the mid-80s. Southeast winds around 5 miles per hour. Chance of rain 90%. Monday night, mostly cloudy with a chance of thunderstorms. A chance of showers in the evening, then showers likely after midnight. Lows in the lower 70s. East winds around 5 miles per hour. Chance of rain 70%. Tuesday, mostly cloudy with a chance of thunderstorms. Showers likely, mainly in the morning. Highs in the upper 80s.

Southeast winds around 5 miles per hour. Chance of rain 70%. Tuesday night through Wednesday night, partly cloudy. Lows in the mid-70s. Highs in the lower 90s. Highest heat index readings up to 105. Thursday, mostly cloudy in the morning, then becoming partly cloudy. A slight chance of showers and thunderstorms. Highs in the lower 90s. Highest heat index readings up to 110. Thursday night, partly cloudy with a slight chance of thunderstorms. A slight chance of showers in the evening, then a chance of showers after midnight. Lows in the upper 70s. Chance of rain 40%. Highest heat index readings up to 105 early in the evening. Juneteenth, mostly cloudy in the morning, then becoming partly cloudy. A chance of showers. A slight chance of thunderstorms in the morning, then a chance of thunderstorms in the afternoon. Highs around 90. Chance of rain 50%. Friday night and Saturday, mostly cloudy with a chance of showers and thunderstorms. Lows in the upper 70s. Highs in the lower 90s. Chance of rain 40%. The Tropical Weather Outlook. For the North Atlantic, Caribbean Sea and the Gulf of America, northwestern Gulf of America, a broad area of low pressure located over eastern Mexico is producing disorganized shower and thunderstorm activity. Development is not expected during the next day or so while the low remains inland over northeastern Mexico or southern Texas during the next day or so. The system could then reemerge over the northwestern Gulf of America around midweek while interacting with the frontal boundary, but conditions there are expected to be only marginally conducive for development. Formation chance through 48 hours, low, near 0%. Formation chance through 7 days, low, 20%. The Austin Bergstrom Climate Summary for yesterday, June 13, 2026. Yesterday's high temperature of 94 degrees occurred at 3:15 p.m. The normal high is 93. The record high is 102 degrees, which was last set in 2006.

flood watch in effect from 7 p.m. Central Daylight Time this evening through Tuesday evening. What flooding caused by excessive rainfall is possible? Where? A portion of South Central Texas, including the following counties: Atascosa, Bandera, Bastrop, Bear, Blanco, Burnett, Caldwell, Comal, DeWitt, Dimmitt, Edwards, Fayette, Frio, Gillespie, Gonzales, Guadalupe, Hayes, Carnes, Kendall, Kerr, Kinney, Lavaca, Lee, Leno, Maverick, Medina, Real, Travis, Uvalde, Val Verde, Williamson, Wilson, and Zavala. When? From 7 p.m. Central Daylight Time this evening through Tuesday evening. Impacts. There is a potential for life-threatening flooding somewhere in the watch area. Excessive runoff may result in flooding of rivers, creeks, streams, and other low-lying and flood-prone locations. Creeks and streams may rise out of their banks. Low water crossings may be flooded. Additional details: very humid tropical air and a stalling front will result in heavy rain. Isolated pockets with rain totals of 8 inches or more are possible, with rain rates that could exceed 2 to 3 inches per hour at times. http://www.weather.gov/safety/flood. You should monitor later forecasts and be alert for possible flood warnings. Those living in areas prone to flooding should be prepared to take action should flooding develop. The Austin Bergstrom Climate Summary for yesterday, June 13, 2026. Yesterday's high temperature of 94 degrees occurred at 3:15 p.m. The normal high is 93. The record high is 102 degrees, which was last set in 2006.

Yesterday's low temperature of 72 degrees occurred at 5:36 a.m. The normal low is 72. The record low is 57 degrees, which was last set in 1995. A trace of precipitation fell yesterday, which brings the monthly total to 2.06 inches. This is 0.48 inches above the normal amount of 1.58 inches for June. The total precipitation for the year now stands at 16.86 inches, which is 0.28 inches above normal. The record high for today is 109, which occurred in 1998, and the record low is 60, which occurred in 1995. Sunrise today is at 6:29 a.m. and sunset is at 8:34 p.m. The Austin Camp Mabry Climate Summary for yesterday, June 13, 2026. Yesterday's high temperature of 93 degrees occurred at 3:30 p.m. The normal high is 93. The record high is 102 degrees, which was set in 2022. Yesterday's low temperature of 76 degrees occurred at 6:05 a.m. The normal low is 73. The record low is 58 degrees, which was set in 1903. No precipitation fell yesterday, which leaves the monthly total at 2.70 inches. This is 0.92 inches above the normal amount of 1.78 inches for June. The total precipitation for the year still stands at 15.51 inches, which is 1.14 inches below normal. The record high for today is 108, which occurred in 1998, and the record low is 57, which occurred in 1903. Sunrise today is at 6:29 a.m. and sunset is at 8:34 p.m. You're listening to NOAA Weather Radio, station WXK27, in Austin, Texas, broadcasting on a frequency of 162.4 megahertz, originating from the Austin-San Antonio National Weather Service Forecast Office. The current time is 9:43 a.m. Central Daylight Time. 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It was cloudy. The temperature was 81, the dew point 78. The relative humidity was 91%, the wind southeast at 8 miles an hour, and the pressure was 29.99 inches and steady. At Camp Mabry, fog was reported. The temperature was 80, the dew point 77. The relative humidity was 90%, the wind east at 5 miles an hour, and the pressure was 30.01 inches and rising. The report from Pflugerville was not available. Taylor, mostly sunny, 81. Lago Vista, partly sunny, 79. The report from Georgetown was not available. San Marcos, partly sunny, 81. Burnett, partly sunny, 80. Junction, mostly sunny, 79. San Antonio, partly sunny, 80. Corpus Christi, partly sunny, 80. Houston Thunder was reported, 85. Once again at Austin Bergstrom it was 81, and at Camp Mabry it was 80. Elsewhere across the state, College Station partly sunny 82. Amarillo cloudy 59. Abilene mostly sunny 78. Dallas-Fort Worth light rain was falling 71. Your weather synopsis for South Central Texas. The sea breeze will bring scattered showers and thunderstorms to the area along and southeast of Interstate 35/I-37 corridor today. Temperatures will be near to below normal for the next 7 days. High humidity will produce heat indices of 100 and higher. The next chance for widespread rain will be early next week with a rare June cold front. Your local forecast. Today, partly cloudy with a chance of showers. A slight chance of thunderstorms this morning, then a chance of thunderstorms this afternoon. Highs in the lower 90s. Southeast winds around 5 miles per hour. Chance of rain 50%. Highest heat index readings up to 105. Tonight, partly cloudy in the evening, then becoming mostly cloudy. A chance of thunderstorms. Showers likely. Humid with lows in the mid-70s. Southeast winds around 5 miles per hour. Chance of rain 70%.

Monday, showers with a chance of thunderstorms. Humid with highs in the mid-80s. Southeast winds around 5 miles per hour. Chance of rain 90%. Monday night, mostly cloudy with a chance of thunderstorms. A chance of showers in the evening, then showers likely after midnight. Lows in the lower 70s. East winds around 5 miles per hour. Chance of rain 70%. Tuesday, mostly cloudy with a chance of thunderstorms. Showers likely, mainly in the morning. Highs in the upper 80s. Southeast winds around 5 miles per hour. Chance of rain 70%. Tuesday night through Wednesday night, partly cloudy. Lows in the mid-70s. Highs in the lower 90s. Highest heat index readings up to 105. Thursday, mostly cloudy in the morning, then becoming partly cloudy. A slight chance of showers and thunderstorms. Highs in the lower 90s. Highest heat index readings up to 110. Thursday night, partly cloudy with a slight chance of thunderstorms. A slight chance of showers in the evening, then a chance of showers after midnight. Lows in the upper 70s. Chance of rain 40%. Highest heat index readings up to 105 early in the evening. Juneteenth, mostly cloudy in the morning, then becoming partly cloudy. A chance of showers. A slight chance of thunderstorms in the morning, then a chance of thunderstorms in the afternoon. Highs around 90. Chance of rain 50%. Friday night and Saturday, mostly cloudy with a chance of showers and thunderstorms. Lows in the upper 70s. Highs in the lower 90s. Chance of rain 40%. The Austin Bergstrom Climate Summary for yesterday, June 13, 2026. Yesterday's high temperature of 94 degrees occurred at 3:15 p.m. The normal high is 93. The record high is 102 degrees, which was last set in 2006. Yesterday's low temperature of 72 degrees occurred at 5:36 a.m. The normal low is 72. The record low is 57 degrees, which was last set in 1995. A trace of precipitation fell yesterday, which brings the monthly total to 2.06 inches. This is 0.48 inches above the normal amount of 1.58 inches for June. The total precipitation for the year now stands at 16.86 inches, which is 0.28 inches above normal. The record high for today is 109, which occurred in 1998, and the record low is 60, which occurred in 1995. Sunrise today is at 6:29 a.m. and sunset is at 8:34 p.m. The Austin Camp Mabry Climate Summary for yesterday, June 13, 2026. Yesterday's high temperature of 93 degrees occurred at 3:30 p.m. The normal high is 93. The record high is 102 degrees, which was set in 2022. Yesterday's low temperature of 76 degrees occurred at 6:05 a.m. The normal low is 73. The record low is 58 degrees, which was set in 1903. No precipitation fell yesterday, which leaves the monthly total at 2.70 inches. This is 0.92 inches above the normal amount of 1.78 inches for June. The total precipitation for the year still stands at 15.51 inches, which is 1.14 inches below normal. The record high for today is 108, which occurred in 1998, and the record low is 57, which occurred in 1903. Sunrise today is at 6:29 a.m. and sunset is at 8:34 p.m. You're listening to NOAA Weather Radio, station WXK27, in Austin, Texas, broadcasting on a frequency of 162.4 MHz, originating from the Austin-San Antonio National Weather Service Forecast Office. The current time is 9:50 a.m. Central Daylight Time. The Austin NOAA Weather Radio Roundup, at 9 a.m. at Austin Bergstrom International, it was cloudy. The temperature was 81, the dew point 78, the relative humidity was 90.

Houston Thunder was reported 85. Once again at Austin Bergstrom, it was 81, and at Camp Mabry, it was 80. Elsewhere across the state, College Station partly sunny 82. Amarillo cloudy 59. Abilene mostly sunny 78. Dallas-Fort Worth light rain was falling 71. Your weather synopsis for South Central Texas. The sea breeze will bring scattered showers and thunderstorms to the area along and southeast of Interstate 35/I-37 corridor today. Temperatures will be near to below normal for the next 7 days. High humidity will produce heat indices of 100 and higher. The next chance for widespread rain will be early next week with a rare June cold front. Your local forecast. Today, partly cloudy with a chance of showers. A slight chance of thunderstorms this morning, then a chance of thunderstorms this afternoon. Highs in the lower 90s. Southeast winds around 5 miles per hour. Chance of rain 50%. Highest heat index readings up to 105. Tonight, partly cloudy in the evening, then becoming mostly cloudy. A chance of thunderstorms. Showers likely. Humid with lows in the mid-70s. Southeast winds around 5 miles per hour. Chance of rain 70%. Monday, showers with a chance of thunderstorms. Humid with highs in the mid-80s. Southeast winds around 5 miles per hour. Chance of rain 90%. Monday night, mostly cloudy with a chance of thunderstorms. A chance of showers in the evening, then showers likely after midnight. Lows in the lower 70s. East winds around 5 miles per hour. Chance of rain 70%. Tuesday, mostly cloudy with a chance of thunderstorms. Showers likely, mainly in the morning. Highs in the upper 80s. Southeast winds around 5 miles per hour. Chance of rain 70%. Tuesday night through Wednesday night, partly cloudy. Lows in the mid-70s. Highs in the lower 90s. Highest heat index readings up to 105. Thursday, mostly cloudy in the morning, then becoming partly cloudy. A slight chance of showers and thunderstorms. Highs in the lower 90s. Highest heat index readings up to 110. Thursday night, partly cloudy with a slight chance of thunderstorms. A slight chance of showers in the evening, then a chance of showers after midnight. Lows in the upper 70s. Chance of rain 40%. Highest heat index readings up to 105 early in the evening. Juneteenth, mostly cloudy in the morning, then becoming partly cloudy. A chance of showers. A slight chance of thunderstorms in the morning, then a chance of thunderstorms in the afternoon. Highs around 90. Chance of rain 50%. Friday night and Saturday, mostly cloudy with a chance of showers and thunderstorms. Lows in the upper 70s. Highs in the lower 90s. Chance of rain 40%. Flood watch in effect from 7 p.m. Central Daylight Time this evening through Tuesday evening. What? Flooding caused by excessive rainfall is possible. Where? A portion of South Central Texas, including the following counties: Atascosa, Bandera, Bastrop, Bear, Blanco, Burnett, Caldwell, Comal, DeWitt, Dimmitt, Edwards, Fayette, Frio, Gillespie, Gonzales, Guadalupe, Hayes, Carnes, Kendall, Kerr, Kinney, Lavaca, Lee, Leno, Maverick, Medina, Real, Travis, Uvalde, Valverde, Williamson, Wilson, and Zavala. When? From 7 p.m. Central Daylight Time this evening through Tuesday evening. Impacts. There is a potential for life-threatening flooding somewhere in the watch area. Excessive runoff may result in flooding of rivers, creeks, streams, and other low-lying and flood-prone locations. Creeks and streams may rise out of their banks. Low water crossings may be flooded. Additional details, very humid tropical air and a stalling front will result in heavy rain. Isolated pockets with rain totals of 8 inches or more are possible with

in rates that could exceed 2 to 3 inches per hour at times. http://www.weather.gov/safety/flood You should monitor later forecasts and be alert for possible flood warnings. Those living in areas prone to flooding should be prepared to take action should flooding develop. The coastal waters forecast from Baffin Bay to Port Aransas out 20 nautical miles. Small craft should exercise caution. Today, southeast winds 15 to 20 knots. Seas 5 to 7 feet, occasionally to 9 feet. Wave detail, southeast 6 feet at 8 seconds. Showers likely with a chance of thunderstorms this morning, then a chance of showers and thunderstorms early this afternoon. Tonight, southeast winds around 15 knots. Seas 4 to 5 feet, occasionally to 6 feet. Wave detail, southeast 5 feet at 8 seconds. A slight chance of showers and thunderstorms in the evening, then a chance of showers and thunderstorms after midnight. Monday, southeast winds 10 to 15 knots. Seas 3 to 4 feet, occasionally to 5 feet. Wave detail, southeast 4 feet at 7 seconds. A chance of showers and thunderstorms. Monday night, southeast winds 10 to 15 knots. Seas 3 to 4 feet, occasionally to 5 feet. Wave detail, southeast 4 feet at 7 seconds. A chance of thunderstorms. A chance of showers in the evening, then showers after midnight. Tuesday, southeast winds 10 to 15 knots. Seas 3 to 4 feet, occasionally to 5 feet. Wave detail, southeast 4 feet at 6 seconds. A chance of thunderstorms. Showers. Tuesday night, southeast winds 10 to 15 knots, becoming south 15 to 20 knots after midnight. Seas 3 to 4 feet, occasionally to 5 feet. Wave detail, southeast 4 feet at 7 seconds. A chance of thunderstorms. Showers likely in the evening, then showers after midnight. Wednesday, south winds 15 to 20 knots. Seas 4 to 6 feet, occasionally to 8 feet. A chance of thunderstorms. A chance of showers. Wednesday night, south winds 20 to 25 knots. Seas 5 to 6 feet, occasionally to 8 feet, building to 6 to 8 feet, occasionally to 10 feet after midnight. A chance of showers and thunderstorms. Thursday, south winds 20 to 25 knots. Seas 7 to 8 feet, occasionally to 10 feet. Thursday night, south winds 20 to 25 knots. Seas 7 to 8 feet, occasionally to 10 feet. Winds and seas higher and near thunderstorms. 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It was cloudy. The temperature was 81, the dew point 78. The relative humidity was 91%, the wind southeast at 8 miles an hour, and the pressure was 29.99 inches and steady. At Camp Mabry, fog was reported. The temperature was 80, the dew point 77. The relative humidity was 90%, the wind east at 5 miles an hour, and the pressure was 30.01 inches and rising. The report from Pflugerville was not available. Taylor, mostly sunny, 81. Lago Vista, partly sunny, 79. The report from Georgetown was not available. San Marcos, partly sunny, 81. Burnett, partly sunny, 80. Junction, mostly sunny, 79. San Antonio, partly sunny, 80. Corpus Christi, partly sunny, 80. Houston, Thunder was reported, 85. Once again at Austin Bergstrom, it was 81, and at Camp Mabry, it was 80. Elsewhere across the state, College Station, partly sunny, 82. Amarillo, cloudy, 59.
Abilene mostly sunny 78. Dallas, Fort Worth light rain was falling 71. Your weather synopsis for South Central Texas. The sea breeze will bring scattered showers and thunderstorms to the area along and southeast of Interstate 35/I-37 corridor today. Temperatures will be near to below normal for the next 7 days. High humidity will produce heat indices of 100 and higher. The next chance for widespread rain will be early next week with a rare June cold front. Your local forecast. Today, partly cloudy with a chance of showers. A slight chance of thunderstorms this morning, then a chance of thunderstorms this afternoon. Highs in the lower 90s. Southeast winds around 5 miles per hour. Chance of rain 50%. Highest heat index readings up to 105. Tonight, partly cloudy in the evening, then becoming mostly cloudy. A chance of thunderstorms. Showers likely. Humid with lows in the mid-70s. Southeast winds around 5 miles per hour. Chance of rain 70%. Monday, showers with a chance of thunderstorms. Humid with highs in the mid-80s. Southeast winds around 5 miles per hour. Chance of rain 90%. Monday night, mostly cloudy with a chance of thunderstorms. A chance of showers in the evening, then showers likely after midnight. Lows in the lower 70s. East winds around 5 miles per hour. Chance of rain 70%. Tuesday, mostly cloudy with a chance of thunderstorms. Showers likely, mainly in the morning. Highs in the upper 80s. Southeast winds around 5 miles per hour. Chance of rain 70%. Tuesday night through Wednesday night, partly cloudy. Lows in the mid-70s. Highs in the lower 90s. Highest heat index readings up to 105. Thursday, mostly cloudy in the morning, then becoming partly cloudy. A slight chance of showers and thunderstorms. Highs in the lower 90s. Highest heat index readings up to 110. Thursday night, partly cloudy with a slight chance of thunderstorms. A slight chance of showers in the evening, then a chance of showers after midnight. Lows in the upper 70s. Chance of rain 40%. Highest heat index readings up to 105 early in the evening. Juneteenth, mostly cloudy in the morning, then becoming partly cloudy. A chance of showers. A slight chance of thunderstorms in the morning, then a chance of thunderstorms in the afternoon. Highs around 90. Chance of rain 50%. Friday night and Saturday, mostly cloudy with a chance of showers and thunderstorms. Lows in the upper 70s. Highs in the lower 90s. Chance of rain 40%. 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The current time is 10:05 a.m. Central Daylight Time. Your weather synopsis for South Central Texas. The sea breeze will bring scattered showers and thunderstorms to the area along and southeast of Interstate 35/I-37 corridor today. Temperatures will be near to below normal for the next 7 days. High humidity will produce heat indices of 100 and higher. The next chance for widespread rain will be early next week with a rare June cold front. Your local forecast. Today, partly cloudy with a chance of showers. A slight chance of thunderstorms this morning, then a chance of thunderstorms this afternoon. Highs in the lower 90s. Southeast winds around 5 miles per hour. Chance of rain 50%. Highest heat index readings up to 105. Tonight, partly cloudy in the evening, then becoming mostly cloudy. A chance of thunderstorms. Showers likely. Humid with lows in the mid-70s. Southeast winds around 5 miles per hour. Chance of rain 70%. Monday,
showers with a chance of thunderstorms. Humid with

southeast winds around 5 miles per hour. Chance of rain 90%. Monday night, mostly cloudy with a chance of thunderstorms. A chance of showers in the evening, then showers likely after midnight. Lows in the lower 70s. East winds around 5 miles per hour. Chance of rain 70%. Tuesday, mostly cloudy with a chance of thunderstorms. Showers likely, mainly in the morning. Highs in the upper 80s. Southeast winds around 5 miles per hour. Chance of rain 70%. Tuesday night through Wednesday night, partly cloudy. Lows in the mid-70s. Highs in the lower 90s. Highest heat index readings up to 105. Thursday, mostly cloudy in the morning, then becoming partly cloudy. A slight chance of showers and thunderstorms. Highs in the lower 90s. Highest heat index readings up to 110. Thursday night, partly cloudy with a slight chance of thunderstorms. A slight chance of showers in the evening, then a chance of showers after midnight. Lows in the upper 70s. Chance of rain 40%. Highest heat index readings up to 105 early in the evening. Juneteenth, mostly cloudy in the morning, then becoming partly cloudy. A chance of showers. A slight chance of thunderstorms in the morning, then a chance of thunderstorms in the afternoon. Highs around 90. Chance of rain 50%. Friday night and Saturday, mostly cloudy with a chance of showers and thunderstorms. Lows in the upper 70s. Highs in the lower 90s. Chance of rain 40%. The Tropical Weather Outlook. For the North Atlantic, Caribbean Sea and the Gulf of America, northwestern Gulf of America, a broad area of low pressure located over eastern Mexico is producing disorganized shower and thunderstorm activity. Development is not expected during the next day or so while the low remains inland over northeastern Mexico or southern Texas during the next day or so. The system could then reemerge over the northwestern Gulf of America around midweek while interacting with the frontal boundary, but conditions there are expected to be only marginally conducive for development. Formation chance through 48 hours, low, near 0%. Formation chance through 7 days, low, 20%. Flood watch in effect from 7 p.m. Central Daylight Time this evening through Tuesday evening. What flooding caused by excessive rainfall is possible? Where a portion of South Central Texas, including the following counties, Atascosa, Bandera, Bastrop, Bear, Blanco, Burnett, Caldwell, Comal, DeWitt, Dimmitt, Edwards, Fayette, Frio, Gillespie, Gonzales, Guadalupe, Hayes, Carnes, Kendall, Kerr, Kinney, Lavaca, Lee, Leno, Maverick, Medina, Real, Travis, Uvalde, Valverde, Williamson, Wilson and Zavala. When, from 7 p.m. Central Daylight Time this evening through Tuesday evening. Impacts, there is a potential for life-threatening flooding somewhere in the watch area. Excessive runoff may result in flooding of rivers, creeks, streams, and other low-lying and flood-prone locations. Creeks and streams may rise out of their banks. Low water crossings may be flooded. Additional details, very humid tropical air and a stalling front will result in heavy rain. Isolated pockets with rain totals of 8 inches or more are possible with rain rates that could exceed 2 to 3 inches per hour at times. http://www.weather.gov/safety/ Flood you should monitor later forecasts and be alert for possible flood warnings. Those living in areas prone to flooding should be prepared to take action should flooding develop. You're listening to NOAA Weather Radio, station WXK27, in Austin, Texas, broadcasting on a frequency of 162.4 MHz, originating from the Austin-San Antonio National Weather Service Forecast Office. The current time is 10:11 a.m. Central Daylight Time. Your weather synopsis for South Central Texas. The sea breeze will bring scattered showers.

Storms and thunderstorms to the area along and southeast of Interstate 35/I-37 corridor today. Temperatures will be near to below normal for the next 7 days. High humidity will produce heat indices of 100 and higher. The next chance for widespread rain will be early next week with a rare June cold front. Your local forecast. Today, partly cloudy with a chance of showers. A slight chance of thunderstorms this morning, then a chance of thunderstorms this afternoon. Highs in the lower 90s. Southeast winds around 5 miles per hour. Chance of rain 50%. Highest heat index readings up to 105. Tonight, partly cloudy in the evening, then becoming mostly cloudy. A chance of thunderstorms. Showers likely. Humid with lows in the mid-70s. Southeast winds around 5 miles per hour. Chance of rain 70%. Monday, showers with a chance of thunderstorms. Humid with highs in the mid-80s. Southeast winds around 5 miles per hour. Chance of rain 90%. Monday night, mostly cloudy with a chance of thunderstorms. A chance of showers in the evening, then showers likely after midnight. Lows in the lower 70s. East winds around 5 miles per hour. Chance of rain 70%. Tuesday, mostly cloudy with a chance of thunderstorms. Showers likely, mainly in the morning. Highs in the upper 80s. Southeast winds around 5 miles per hour. Chance of rain 70%. Tuesday night through Wednesday night, partly cloudy. Lows in the mid-70s. Highs in the lower 90s. Highest heat index readings up to 105. Thursday, mostly cloudy in the morning, then becoming partly cloudy. A slight chance of showers and thunderstorms. Highs in the lower 90s. Highest heat index readings up to 110. Thursday night, partly cloudy with a slight chance of thunderstorms. A slight chance of showers in the evening, then a chance of showers after midnight. Lows in the upper 70s. Chance of rain 40%. Highest heat index readings up to 105 early in the evening. Juneteenth, mostly cloudy in the morning, then becoming partly cloudy. A chance of showers. A slight chance of thunderstorms in the morning, then a chance of thunderstorms in the afternoon. Highs around 90. Chance of rain 50%. Friday night and Saturday, mostly cloudy with a chance of showers and thunderstorms. Lows in the upper 70s. Highs in the lower 90s. Chance of rain 40%. 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The current time is 10:15 a.m. Central Daylight Time. The Austin, NOAA Weather Radio Roundup. At 10 a.m. at Austin Bergstrom International, it was partly sunny. The temperature was 83, the dew point 76, the relative humidity was 79%, producing a heat index of 91, the wind south at 8 miles an hour, and the pressure was 29.99 inches and steady. At Camp Mabry, it was cloudy. The temperature was 81, the dew point 76, the relative humidity was 84%, the wind variable at 5 miles an hour, and the pressure was 30.01 inches and steady. The report from Pflugerville was not available. Taylor, partly sunny, 84. Lago Vista, mostly sunny, 81. The report from Georgetown was not available. San Marcos, cloudy, 83. Burnett, partly sunny, 81. Junction, mostly sunny, 83. San Antonio, partly sunny, 83. Corpus Christi, light rain and fog were reported, 80. Houston, partly sunny, 80. Once again at Austin Bergstrom, it was 83, and at Camp Mabry, it was 81. Elsewhere across the state, College Station, mostly sunny, 84. Amarillo, fog was reported, 57. Abilene, partly sunny, 82.

Dallas, Fort Worth, cloudy 72. Your weather synopsis for South Central Texas. The sea breeze will bring scattered showers and thunderstorms to the area along and southeast of Interstate 35/I-37 corridor today. Temperatures will be near to below normal for the next 7 days. High humidity will produce heat indices of 100 and higher. The next chance for widespread rain will be early next week with a rare June cold front. Your local forecast. Today, partly cloudy with a chance of showers. A slight chance of thunderstorms this morning, then a chance of thunderstorms this afternoon. Highs in the lower 90s. Southeast winds around 5 miles per hour. Chance of rain 50%. Highest heat index readings up to 105. Tonight, partly cloudy in the evening, then becoming mostly cloudy. A chance of thunderstorms. Showers likely. Humid with lows in the mid-70s. Southeast winds around 5 miles per hour. Chance of rain 70%. Monday, showers with a chance of thunderstorms. Humid with highs in the mid-80s. Southeast winds around 5 miles per hour. Chance of rain 90%. Monday night, mostly cloudy with a chance of thunderstorms. A chance of showers in the evening, then showers likely after midnight. Lows in the lower 70s. East winds around 5 miles per hour. Chance of rain 70%. Tuesday, mostly cloudy with a chance of thunderstorms. Showers likely, mainly in the morning. Highs in the upper 80s. Southeast winds around 5 miles per hour. Chance of rain 70%. Tuesday night through Wednesday night, partly cloudy. Lows in the mid-70s. Highs in the lower 90s. Highest heat index readings up to 105. Thursday, mostly cloudy in the morning, then becoming partly cloudy. A slight chance of showers and thunderstorms. Highs in the lower 90s. Highest heat index readings up to 110. Thursday night, partly cloudy with a slight chance of thunderstorms. A slight chance of showers in the evening, then a chance of showers after midnight. Lows in the upper 70s. Chance of rain 40%. Highest heat index readings up to 105 early in the evening. Juneteenth, mostly cloudy in the morning, then becoming partly cloudy. A chance of showers. A slight chance of thunderstorms in the morning, then a chance of thunderstorms in the afternoon. Highs around 90. Chance of rain 50%. Friday night and Saturday, mostly cloudy with a chance of showers and thunderstorms. Lows in the upper 70s. Highs in the lower 90s. Chance of rain 40%. 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The current time is 10:20 a.m. Central Daylight Time. The Austin, NOAA Weather Radio Roundup, at 10 a.m. at Austin Bergstrom International, it was partly sunny. The temperature was 83, the dew point 76, the relative humidity was 79%, producing a heat index of 91, the wind south at 8 miles an hour, and the pressure was 29.99 inches and steady. At Camp Mabry, it was cloudy. The temperature was 81, the dew point 76, the relative humidity was 84%, the wind variable at 5 miles an hour, and the pressure was 30.01 inches and steady. The report from Pflugerville was not available. Taylor, partly sunny, 84. Lago Vista, mostly sunny, 81. The report from Georgetown was not available. San Marcos, cloudy, 83. Burnett, partly sunny, 81. Junction, mostly sunny, 83. San Antonio, partly sunny, 83. Corpus Christi, light rain and fog were reported, 80. Houston, partly sunny, 80. Once again at Austin Bergstrom, it was 83, and at Camp Mabry, it was 81. Elsewhere across the state, College

Nation mostly sunny 84. Amarillo fog was reported 57. Abilene partly sunny 82. Dallas Fort Worth cloudy 72. Your weather synopsis for South Central Texas. The sea breeze will bring scattered showers and thunderstorms to the area along and southeast of Interstate 35/I-37 corridor today. Temperatures will be near to below normal for the next 7 days. High humidity will produce heat indices of 100 and higher. The next chance for widespread rain will be early next week with a rare June cold front. Your local forecast. Today, partly cloudy with a chance of showers. A slight chance of thunderstorms this morning, then a chance of thunderstorms this afternoon. Highs in the lower 90s. Southeast winds around 5 miles per hour. Chance of rain 50%. Highest heat index readings up to 105. Tonight, partly cloudy in the evening, then becoming mostly cloudy. A chance of thunderstorms. Showers likely. Humid with lows in the mid-70s. Southeast winds around 5 miles per hour. Chance of rain 70%. Monday, showers with a chance of thunderstorms. Humid with highs in the mid-80s. Southeast winds around 5 miles per hour. Chance of rain 90%. Monday night, mostly cloudy with a chance of thunderstorms. A chance of showers in the evening, then showers likely after midnight. Lows in the lower 70s. East winds around 5 miles per hour. Chance of rain 70%. Tuesday, mostly cloudy with a chance of thunderstorms. Showers likely, mainly in the morning. Highs in the upper 80s. Southeast winds around 5 miles per hour. Chance of rain 70%. Tuesday night through Wednesday night, partly cloudy. Lows in the mid-70s. Highs in the lower 90s. Highest heat index readings up to 105. Thursday, mostly cloudy in the morning, then becoming partly cloudy. A slight chance of showers and thunderstorms. Highs in the lower 90s. Highest heat index readings up to 110. Thursday night, partly cloudy with a slight chance of thunderstorms. A slight chance of showers in the evening, then a chance of showers after midnight. Lows in the upper 70s. Chance of rain 40%. Highest heat index readings up to 105 early in the evening. Juneteenth, mostly cloudy in the morning, then becoming partly cloudy. A chance of showers. A slight chance of thunderstorms in the morning, then a chance of thunderstorms in the afternoon. Highs around 90. Chance of rain 50%. Friday night and Saturday, mostly cloudy with a chance of showers and thunderstorms. Lows in the upper 70s. Highs in the lower 90s. Chance of rain 40%. Flood watch in effect from 7 p.m. Central Daylight Time this evening through Tuesday evening. What? Flooding caused by excessive rainfall is possible. Where? A portion of South Central Texas, including the following counties: Atascosa, Bandera, Bastrop, Bear, Blanco, Burnett, Caldwell, Comal, DeWitt, Dimmitt, Edwards, Fayette, Frio, Gillespie, Gonzales, Guadalupe, Hayes, Carnes, Kendall, Kerr, Kinney, Lavaca, Lee, Leno, Maverick, Medina, Real, Travis, Uvalde, Valverde, Williamson, Wilson, and Zavala. When? From 7 p.m. Central Daylight Time this evening through Tuesday evening. Impacts. There is a potential for life-threatening flooding somewhere in the watch area. Excessive runoff may result in flooding of rivers, creeks, streams, and other low-lying and flood-prone locations. Creeks and streams may rise out of their banks. Low water crossings may be flooded. Additional details, very humid tropical air and a stalling front will result in heavy rain. Isolated pockets with rain totals of 8 inches or more are possible with rain rates that could exceed 2 to 3 inches per hour at times. http://www.weather.gov/safety/

flood, you should monitor later forecasts and be alert for possible flood warnings. Those living in areas prone to flooding should be prepared to take action should flooding develop. The coastal waters forecast from Baffin Bay to Port Aransas out 20 nautical miles. Small craft should exercise caution. Today, southeast winds 15 to 20 knots. Seas 5 to 7 feet, occasionally to 9 feet. Wave detail, southeast 6 feet at 8 seconds. Showers likely with a chance of thunderstorms this morning, then a chance of showers and thunderstorms early this afternoon. Tonight, southeast winds around 15 knots. Seas 4 to 5 feet, occasionally to 6 feet. Wave detail, southeast 5 feet at 8 seconds. A slight chance of showers and thunderstorms in the evening, then a chance of showers and thunderstorms after midnight. Monday, southeast winds 10 to 15 knots. Seas 3 to 4 feet, occasionally to 5 feet. Wave detail, southeast 4 feet at 7 seconds. A chance of showers and thunderstorms. Monday night, southeast winds 10 to 15 knots. Seas 3 to 4 feet, occasionally to 5 feet. Wave detail, southeast 4 feet at 7 seconds. A chance of thunderstorms. A chance of showers in the evening, then showers after midnight. Tuesday, southeast winds 10 to 15 knots. Seas 3 to 4 feet, occasionally to 5 feet. Wave detail, southeast 4 feet at 6 seconds. A chance of thunderstorms. Showers. Tuesday night, southeast winds 10 to 15 knots, becoming south 15 to 20 knots after midnight. Seas 3 to 4 feet, occasionally to 5 feet. Wave detail, southeast 4 feet at 7 seconds. A chance of thunderstorms. Showers likely in the evening, then showers after midnight. Wednesday, south winds 15 to 20 knots. Seas 4 to 6 feet, occasionally to 8 feet. A chance of thunderstorms. A chance of showers. Wednesday night, south winds 20 to 25 knots. Seas 5 to 6 feet, occasionally to 8 feet, building to 6 to 8 feet, occasionally to 10 feet after midnight. A chance of showers and thunderstorms. Thursday, south winds 20 to 25 knots. Seas 7 to 8 feet, occasionally to 10 feet. Thursday night, south winds 20 to 25 knots. Seas 7 to 8 feet, occasionally to 10 feet. Winds and seas higher in and near thunderstorms. 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The current time is 10:30 a.m. Central Daylight Time. The Austin NOAA Weather Radio Roundup. At 10 a.m. at Austin Bergstrom International, it was partly sunny. The temperature was 83, the dew point 76, the relative humidity was 79%, producing a heat index of 91, the wind south at 8 miles an hour, and the pressure was 29.99 inches and steady. At Camp Mabry, it was cloudy. The temperature was 81, the dew point 76, the relative humidity was 84%, the wind variable at 5 miles an hour, and the pressure was 30.01 inches and steady. The report from Pflugerville was not available. Taylor, partly sunny, 84. Lago Vista, mostly sunny, 81. The report from Georgetown was not available. San Marcos, cloudy, 83. Burnett, partly sunny, 81. Junction, mostly sunny, 83. San Antonio, partly sunny, 83. Corpus Christi, light rain and fog were reported, 80. Houston, partly sunny, 80. Once again at Austin Bergstrom, it was 83, and at Camp Mabry, it was 81. Elsewhere across the state, College Station, mostly sunny, 84. Amarillo, fog was reported, 57. Abilene, partly sunny, 82. Dallas, Fort Worth, cloudy, 72. Your weather synopsis.

the sea breeze will bring scattered showers and thunderstorms to the area along and southeast of Interstate 35/I-37 corridor today. Temperatures will be near to below normal for the next 7 days. High humidity will produce heat indices of 100 and higher. The next chance for widespread rain will be early next week with a rare June cold front. Your local forecast. Today, partly cloudy with a chance of showers. A slight chance of thunderstorms this morning, then a chance of thunderstorms this afternoon. Highs in the lower 90s. Southeast winds around 5 miles per hour. Chance of rain 50%. Highest heat index readings up to 105. Tonight, partly cloudy in the evening, then becoming mostly cloudy. A chance of thunderstorms. Showers likely. Humid with lows in the mid-70s. Southeast winds around 5 miles per hour. Chance of rain 70%. Monday, showers with a chance of thunderstorms. Humid with highs in the mid-80s. Southeast winds around Monday, showers with a chance of thunderstorms. Humid with highs in the mid-80s. Southeast winds around 5 miles per hour. Chance of rain 90%. Monday night, mostly cloudy with a chance of thunderstorms. A chance of showers in the evening, then showers likely after midnight. Lows in the lower 70s. East winds around 5 miles per hour. Chance of rain 70%. Tuesday, mostly cloudy with a chance of thunderstorms. Showers likely, mainly in the morning. Highs in the upper 80s. Southeast winds around 5 miles per hour. Chance of rain 70%. Tuesday night through Wednesday night, partly cloudy. Lows in the mid-70s. Highs in the lower 90s. Highest heat index readings up to 105. Thursday, mostly cloudy in the morning, then becoming partly cloudy. A slight chance of showers and thunderstorms. Highs in the lower 90s. Highest heat index readings up to 110. Thursday night, partly cloudy with a slight chance of thunderstorms. A slight chance of showers in the evening, then a chance of showers after midnight. Lows in the upper 70s. Chance of rain 40%. Highest heat index readings up to 105 early in the evening. Juneteenth, mostly cloudy in the morning, then becoming partly cloudy. A chance of showers. A slight chance of thunderstorms in the morning, then a chance of thunderstorms in the afternoon. Highs around 90. Chance of rain 50%. Friday night and Saturday, mostly cloudy with a chance of showers and thunderstorms. Lows in the upper 70s. Highs in the lower 90s. Chance of rain 40%. 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The current time is 10:35 a.m. Central Daylight Time. The Austin, NOAA Weather Radio Roundup, at 10 a.m. at Austin Bergstrom International, it was partly sunny. The temperature was 83, the dew point 76, the relative humidity was 79%, producing a heat index of 91, the wind south at 8 miles an hour, and the pressure was 29.99 inches and steady. At Camp Mabry, it was cloudy. The temperature was 81, the dew point 76, the relative humidity was 84%, the wind variable at 5 miles an hour, and the pressure was 30.01 inches and steady. The report from Pflugerville was not available. Taylor, partly sunny, 84. Lago Vista, mostly sunny, 81. The report from Georgetown was not available. San Marcos, cloudy, 83. Burnett, partly sunny, 81. Junction, mostly sunny, 83. San Antonio, partly sunny, 83. Corpus Christi, light rain and fog were reported, 80. Houston, partly sunny, 80. Once again at Austin Bergstrom, it was 83, and at Camp Mabry, it was 80.

Elsewhere across the state, College Station mostly sunny 84. Amarillo fog was reported 57. Abilene partly sunny 82. Dallas-Fort Worth cloudy 72. The Tropical Weather Outlook. For the North Atlantic, Caribbean Sea and the Gulf of America, northwestern Gulf of America, a broad area of low pressure located over eastern Mexico is producing disorganized shower and thunderstorm activity. Development is not expected during the next day or so while the low remains inland over northeastern Mexico or southern Texas during the next day or so. The system could then reemerge over the northwestern Gulf of America around midweek while interacting with the frontal boundary, but conditions there are expected to be only marginally conducive for development. Formation chance through 48 hours, low, near 0%. Formation chance through 7 days, low, 20%. Your weather synopsis for South Central Texas. The sea breeze will bring scattered showers and thunderstorms to the area along and southeast of Interstate 35/I-37 corridor today. Temperatures will be near to below normal for the next 7 days. High humidity will produce heat indices of 100 and higher. The next chance for widespread rain will be early next week with a rare June cold front. Flood watch in effect from 7 p.m. Central Daylight Time this evening through Tuesday evening. What, flooding caused by excessive rainfall is possible. Where, a portion of South Central Texas, including the following counties, Atascosa, Bandera, Bastrop, Bear, Blanco, Burnett, Caldwell, Comal, DeWitt, Dimmitt, Edwards, Fayette, Frio, Gillespie, Gonzales, Guadalupe, Hayes, Carnes, Kendall, Kerr, Kinney, Lavaca, Lee, Leno, Maverick, Medina, Real, Travis, Uvalde, Valverde, Williamson, Wilson, and Zavala. When, from 7 p.m. Central Daylight Time this evening through Tuesday evening. Impacts, there is a potential for life-threatening flooding somewhere in the watch area. Excessive runoff may result in flooding of rivers, creeks, streams, and other low-lying and flood-prone locations. Creeks and streams may rise out of their banks. Low water crossings may be flooded. Additional details, very humid tropical air and a stalling front will result in heavy rain. Isolated pockets with rain totals of 8 inches or more are possible with rain rates that could exceed 2 to 3 inches per hour at times. http://www.weather.gov/safety/ Flood you should monitor later forecasts and be alert for possible flood warnings. Those living in areas prone to flooding should be prepared to take action should flooding develop. Your local forecast. Today, partly cloudy with a chance of showers. A slight chance of thunderstorms this morning, then a chance of thunderstorms this afternoon. Highs in the lower 90s. Southeast winds around 5 miles per hour. Chance of rain 50%. Highest heat index readings up to 105. Tonight, partly cloudy in the evening, then becoming mostly cloudy. A chance of thunderstorms. Showers likely. Humid with lows in the mid-70s. Southeast winds around 5 miles per hour. Chance of rain 70%. Monday, showers with a chance of thunderstorms. Humid with highs in the mid-80s. Southeast winds around 5 miles per hour. Chance of rain 90%. Monday night, mostly cloudy with a chance of thunderstorms. A chance of showers in the evening, then showers likely after midnight. Lows in the lower 70s. East winds around 5 miles per hour. Chance of rain 70%. Tuesday, mostly cloudy with a chance of thunderstorms. Showers likely, mainly in the morning. Highs in the upper 80s. Southeast winds around 5 miles per hour. Chance of rain 70%. Tuesday night through Wednesday night, partly cloudy. Lows in the mid-70s. Highs in the lower 90s. Highest heat index readings up to 105. Thursday, mostly cloudy in the morning, then becoming

a slight chance of showers and thunderstorms. Highs in the lower 90s. Highest heat index readings up to 110. Thursday night, partly cloudy with a slight chance of thunderstorms. A slight chance of showers in the evening, then a chance of showers after midnight. Lows in the upper 70s. Chance of rain 40%. Highest heat index readings up to 105 early in the evening. Juneteenth, mostly cloudy in the morning, then becoming partly cloudy. A chance of showers. A slight chance of thunderstorms in the morning, then a chance of thunderstorms in the afternoon. Highs around 90. Chance of rain 50%. Friday night and Saturday, mostly cloudy with a chance of showers and thunderstorms. Lows in the upper 70s. Highs in the lower 90s. Chance of rain 40%. 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The current time is 10:43 a.m. Central Daylight Time. The Austin NOAA Weather Radio Roundup. At 10 a.m. at Austin Bergstrom International, it was partly sunny. The temperature was 83, the dew point 76, the relative humidity was 79%, producing a heat index of 91, the wind south at 8 miles an hour, and the pressure was 29.99 inches and steady. At Camp Mabry, it was cloudy. The temperature was 81, the dew point 76, the relative humidity was 84%, the wind variable at 5 miles an hour, and the pressure was 30.01 inches and steady. The report from Pflugerville was not available. Taylor, partly sunny, 84. Lago Vista, mostly sunny, 81. The report from Georgetown was not available. San Marcos, cloudy, 83. Burnett, partly sunny, 81. Junction, mostly sunny, 83. San Antonio, partly sunny, 83. Corpus Christi, light rain and fog were reported, 80. Houston, partly sunny, 80. Once again at Austin Bergstrom, it was 83, and at Camp Mabry, it was 81. Elsewhere across the state, College Station, mostly sunny, 84. Amarillo, fog was reported, 57. Abilene, partly sunny, 82. Dallas, Fort Worth, cloudy, 72. Your weather synopsis for South Central Texas. The sea breeze will bring scattered showers and thunderstorms to the area along and southeast of Interstate 35/I-37 corridor today. Temperatures will be near to below normal for the next 7 days. High humidity will produce heat indices of 100 and higher. The next chance for widespread rain will be early next week with a rare June cold front. Your local forecast. Today, partly cloudy with a chance of showers. A slight chance of thunderstorms this morning, then a chance of thunderstorms this afternoon. Highs in the lower 90s. Southeast winds around 5 miles per hour. Chance of rain 50%. Highest heat index readings up to 105. Tonight, partly cloudy in the evening, then becoming mostly cloudy. A chance of thunderstorms. Showers likely. Humid with lows in the mid-70s. Southeast winds around 5 miles per hour. Chance of rain 70%. Monday, showers with a chance of thunderstorms. Humid with highs in the mid-80s. Southeast winds around 5 miles per hour. Chance of rain 90%. Monday night, mostly cloudy with a chance of thunderstorms. A chance of showers in the evening, then showers likely after midnight. Lows in the lower 70s. East winds around 5 miles per hour. Chance of rain 70%. Tuesday, mostly cloudy with a chance of thunderstorms. Showers likely, mainly in the morning. Highs in the upper 80s. Southeast winds around 5 miles per hour. Chance of rain 70%. Tuesday night through Wednesday night, partly cloudy. Lows in the mid-70s.

in the lower 90s. Highest heat index readings up to 105. Thursday, mostly cloudy in the morning, then becoming partly cloudy. A slight chance of showers and thunderstorms. Highs in the lower 90s. Highest heat index readings up to 110. Thursday night, partly cloudy with a slight chance of thunderstorms. A slight chance of showers in the evening, then a chance of showers after midnight. Lows in the upper 70s. Chance of rain 40%. Highest heat index readings up to 105 early in the evening. Juneteenth, mostly cloudy in the morning, then becoming partly cloudy. A chance of showers. A slight chance of thunderstorms in the morning, then a chance of thunderstorms in the afternoon. Highs around 90. Chance of rain 50%. Friday night and Saturday, mostly cloudy with a chance of showers and thunderstorms. Lows in the upper 70s. Highs in the lower 90s. Chance of rain 40%. 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The current time is 10:48 a.m. Central Daylight Time. The Austin NOAA Weather Radio Roundup. At 10 a.m. at Austin Bergstrom International, it was partly sunny. The temperature was 83, the dew point 76, the relative humidity was 79%, producing a heat index of 91, the wind south at 8 miles an hour, and the pressure was 29.99 inches and steady. At Camp Mabry, it was cloudy. The temperature was 81, the dew point 76, the relative humidity was 84%, the wind variable at 5 miles an hour, and the pressure was 30.01 inches and steady. The report from Pflugerville was not available. Taylor, partly sunny, 84. Lago Vista, mostly sunny, 81. The report from Georgetown was not available. San Marcos, cloudy, 83. Burnett, partly sunny, 81. Junction, mostly sunny, 83. San Antonio, partly sunny, 83. Corpus Christi, light rain and fog were reported, 80. Houston, partly sunny, 80. Once again at Austin Bergstrom, it was 83, and at Camp Mabry, it was 81. Elsewhere across the state, College Station, mostly sunny, 84. Amarillo, fog was reported, 57. Abilene, partly sunny, 82. Dallas, Fort Worth, cloudy, 72. Your weather synopsis for South Central Texas. The sea breeze will bring scattered showers and thunderstorms to the area along and southeast of Interstate 35/I-37 corridor today. Temperatures will be near to below normal for the next 7 days. High humidity will produce heat indices of 100 and higher. The next chance for widespread rain will be early next week with a rare June cold front. Your local forecast. Today, partly cloudy with a chance of showers. A slight chance of thunderstorms this morning, then a chance of thunderstorms this afternoon. Highs in the lower 90s. Southeast winds around 5 miles per hour. Chance of rain 50%. Highest heat index readings up to 105. Tonight, partly cloudy in the evening, then becoming mostly cloudy. A chance of thunderstorms. Showers likely. Humid with lows in the mid-70s. Southeast winds around 5 miles per hour. Chance of rain 70%. Monday, showers with a chance of thunderstorms. Humid with highs in the mid-80s. Southeast winds around 5 miles per hour. Chance of rain 90%. Monday night, mostly cloudy with a chance of thunderstorms. A chance of showers in the evening, then showers likely after midnight. Lows in the lower 70s. East winds around 5 miles per hour. Chance of rain 70%. Tuesday, mostly cloudy with a chance of thunderstorms. Showers likely, mainly in the morning. Highs in the upper 80s. Southeast winds around 5 miles per hour.

in the evening. Juneteenth, mostly cloudy in the morning, then becoming partly cloudy. A chance of showers. A slight chance of thunderstorms in the morning, then a chance of thunderstorms in the afternoon. Highs around 90. Chance of rain 50%. Friday night and Saturday, mostly cloudy with a chance of showers and thunderstorms. Lows in the upper 70s. Highs in the lower 90s. Chance of rain 40%. Flood watch in effect from 7 p.m. Central Daylight Time this evening through Tuesday evening. What flooding caused by excessive rainfall is possible? Where a portion of South Central Texas, including the following counties, Atascosa, Bandera, Bastrop, Bear, Blanco, Burnett, Caldwell, Comal, DeWitt, Dimmitt, Edwards, Fayette, Frio, Gillespie, Gonzales, Guadalupe, Hayes, Carnes, Kendall, Kerr, Kinney, Lavaca, Lee, Leno, Maverick, Medina, Real, Travis, Uvalde, Valverde, Williamson, Wilson, and Zavala. When, from 7 p.m. Central Daylight Time this evening through Tuesday evening. Impacts, there is a potential for life-threatening flooding somewhere in the watch area. Excessive runoff may result in flooding of rivers, creeks, streams, and other low-lying and flood-prone locations. Creeks and streams may rise out of their banks. Low water crossings may be flooded. Additional details, very humid tropical air and a stalling front will result in heavy rain. Isolated pockets with rain totals of 8 inches or more are possible with rain rates that could exceed 2 to 3 inches per hour at times. http://www.weather.gov/safety/flood. You should monitor later forecasts and be alert for possible flood warnings. Those living in areas prone to flooding should be prepared to take action should flooding develop. You are listening to NOAA Weather Radio, station WXK27, in Austin, Texas, broadcasting on a frequency of 162.4 MHz, originating from the Austin-San Antonio National Weather Service Forecast Office. Your weather synopsis for South Central Texas. The sea breeze will bring scattered showers and thunderstorms to the area along and southeast of Interstate 35/I-37 corridor today. Temperatures will be near to below normal for the next 7 days. High humidity will produce heat indices of 100 and higher. The next chance for widespread rain will be early next week with a rare June cold front. Your local forecast. Flood watch in effect from 7 p.m. Central Daylight Time this evening through Tuesday evening. Rest of today, mostly cloudy with a slight chance of showers and thunderstorms late this morning, then partly cloudy with a chance of showers and thunderstorms this afternoon. Highs in the lower 90s. Southeast winds 5 to 10 miles per hour. Chance of rain 50%. Tonight, cloudy with a chance of thunderstorms. Showers likely. Some thunderstorms may produce heavy rainfall. Humid with lows in the mid-70s. Southeast winds 5 to 10 miles per hour. Chance of rain 70%. Monday, showers with a chance of thunderstorms. Some thunderstorms may produce heavy rainfall. Humid with highs in the lower 80s. East winds around 5 miles per hour. Chance of rain 90%. Monday night, mostly cloudy with a chance of showers and thunderstorms. Some thunderstorms may produce heavy rainfall. Lows in the lower 70s. East winds around 5 miles per hour. Chance of rain 50%. Tuesday, mostly cloudy with a chance of showers and thunderstorms. Some thunderstorms may produce heavy rainfall. Humid with highs in the mid-80s. Southeast winds 5 to 10 miles per hour. Chance of rain 50%. Tuesday night, partly cloudy in the evening, then becoming mostly cloudy. Lows in the mid-70s. Wednesday and Wednesday night, partly cloudy. Highs around 90. Lows in the upper 70s. Thursday, partly cloudy in the morning, then mostly sunny with a slight chance of showers and thunderstorms in the

afternoon. Highs in the mid-90s. Highest heat index readings up to 110. Thursday night, partly cloudy in the evening, then becoming mostly cloudy. A slight chance of thunderstorms. A slight chance of showers in the evening, then a chance of showers after midnight. Lows in the upper 70s. Chance of rain 40%. Highest heat index readings up to 105 early in the evening. Juneteenth, mostly cloudy in the morning, then becoming partly cloudy. A chance of showers and thunderstorms. Highs in the lower 90s. Chance of rain 50%. Friday night, mostly cloudy with a slight chance of thunderstorms. A chance of showers. Lows in the mid-70s. Chance of rain 40%. Saturday, mostly cloudy in the morning, then becoming partly cloudy. A chance of showers. A slight chance of thunderstorms in the morning, then a chance of thunderstorms in the afternoon. Highs around 90. Chance of rain 40%. The coastal waters forecast for Baffin Bay to Port Aransas out 20 nautical miles. Small craft should exercise caution. Today, southeast winds 15 to 20 knots. Seas 5 to 7 feet, occasionally to 9 feet. Wave detail, southeast 6 feet at 8 seconds. Showers likely with a chance of thunderstorms this morning, then a chance of showers and thunderstorms early this afternoon. Tonight, southeast winds around 15 knots. Seas 4 to 5 feet, occasionally to 6 feet. Wave detail, southeast 5 feet at 8 seconds. A slight chance of showers and thunderstorms in the evening, then a chance of showers and thunderstorms after midnight. Monday, southeast winds 10 to 15 knots. Seas 3 to 4 feet, occasionally to 5 feet. Wave detail, southeast 4 feet at 7 seconds. A chance of showers and thunderstorms. Monday night, southeast winds 10 to 15 knots. Seas 3 to 4 feet, occasionally to 5 feet. Wave detail, southeast 4 feet at 7 seconds. A chance of thunderstorms. A chance of showers in the evening, then showers after midnight. Tuesday, southeast winds 10 to 15 knots. Seas 3 to 4 feet, occasionally to 5 feet. Wave detail, southeast 4 feet at 6 seconds. A chance of thunderstorms. Showers. Tuesday night, southeast winds 10 to 15 knots, becoming south 15 to 20 knots after midnight. Seas 3 to 4 feet, occasionally to 5 feet. Wave detail, southeast 4 feet at 7 seconds. A chance of thunderstorms. Showers likely in the evening, then showers after midnight. Wednesday, south winds 15 to 20 knots. Seas 4 to 6 feet, occasionally to 8 feet. A chance of thunderstorms. A chance of showers. Wednesday night, south winds 20 to 25 knots. Seas 5 to 6 feet, occasionally to 8 feet, building to 6 to 8 feet, occasionally to 10 feet after midnight. A chance of showers and thunderstorms. Thursday, south winds 20 to 25 knots. Seas 7 to 8 feet, occasionally to 10 feet. Thursday night, south winds 20 to 25 knots. Seas 7 to 8 feet, occasionally to 10 feet. Winds and seas higher and near thunderstorms. 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The current time is 11:02 a.m. Central Daylight Time. 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It was partly sunny. The temperature was 83, the dew point 76, the relative humidity was 79%, producing a heat index of 91, the wind south at 8 miles an hour, and the pressure was 29.99 inches and steady. At Camp Mabry, it was cloudy. The temperature was 81, the dew point 76.

76. The relative humidity was 84%, the wind variable at 5 miles an hour, and the pressure was 30.01 inches and steady. The report from Pflugerville was not available. Taylor, partly sunny, 84. Lago Vista, mostly sunny, 81. The report from Georgetown was not available. San Marcos, cloudy, 83. Burnett, partly sunny, 81. Junction, mostly sunny, 83. San Antonio, partly sunny, 83. Corpus Christi, light rain and fog were reported, 80. Houston, partly sunny, 80. Once again at Austin Bergstrom, it was 83, and at Camp Mabry, it was 81. Elsewhere across the state, College Station, mostly sunny, 84. Amarillo, fog was reported, 57. Abilene, partly sunny, 82. Dallas, Fort Worth, cloudy, 72. Your weather synopsis for South Central Texas. The sea breeze will bring scattered showers and thunderstorms to the area along and southeast of Interstate 35/I-37 corridor today. Temperatures will be near to below normal for the next 7 days. High humidity will produce heat indices of 100 and higher. The next chance for widespread rain will be early next week with a rare June cold front. Your local forecast. Flood watch in effect from 7 p.m. Central Daylight Time this evening through Tuesday evening. Rest of today, mostly cloudy with a slight chance of showers and thunderstorms late this morning, then partly cloudy with a chance of showers and thunderstorms this afternoon. Highs in the lower 90s. Southeast winds 5 to 10 miles per hour. Chance of rain 50%. Tonight, cloudy with a chance of thunderstorms. Showers likely. Some thunderstorms may produce heavy rainfall. Humid with lows in the mid-70s. Southeast winds 5 to 10 miles per hour. Chance of rain 70%. Monday, showers with a chance of thunderstorms. Some thunderstorms may produce heavy rainfall. Humid with highs in the lower 80s. East winds around 5 miles per hour. Chance of rain 90%. Monday night, mostly cloudy with a chance of showers and thunderstorms. Some thunderstorms may produce heavy rainfall. Lows in the lower 70s. East winds around 5 miles per hour. Chance of rain 50%. Tuesday, mostly cloudy with a chance of showers and thunderstorms. Some thunderstorms may produce heavy rainfall. Humid with highs in the mid-80s. Southeast winds 5 to 10 miles per hour. Chance of rain 50%. Tuesday night, partly cloudy in the evening, then becoming mostly cloudy. Lows in the mid-70s. Wednesday and Wednesday night, partly cloudy. Highs around 90. Lows in the upper 70s. Thursday, partly cloudy in the morning, then mostly sunny with a slight chance of showers and thunderstorms in the afternoon. Highs in the mid-90s. Highest heat index readings up to 110. Thursday night, partly cloudy in the evening, then becoming mostly cloudy. A slight chance of thunderstorms. A slight chance of showers in the evening, then a chance of showers after midnight. Lows in the upper 70s. Chance of rain 40%. Highest heat index readings up to 105 early in the evening. Juneteenth, mostly cloudy in the morning, then becoming partly cloudy. A chance of showers and thunderstorms. Highs in the lower 90s. Chance of rain 50%. Friday night, mostly cloudy with a slight chance of thunderstorms. A chance of showers. Lows in the mid-70s. Chance of rain 40%. Saturday, mostly cloudy in the morning, then becoming partly cloudy. A chance of showers. A slight chance of thunderstorms in the morning, then a chance of thunderstorms in the afternoon. Highs around 90. Chance of rain 40%. The Tropical Weather Outlook. For the North Atlantic, Caribbean Sea and the Gulf of America, northwestern Gulf of America, a broad area of low pressure located over eastern Mexico is producing disorganized shower and thunderstorm activity,

Development is not expected during the next day or so while the low remains inland over northeastern Mexico or southern Texas during the next day or so. The system could then reemerge over the northwestern Gulf of America around midweek while interacting with the frontal boundary, but conditions there are expected to be only marginally conducive for development. Formation chance through 48 hours, low, near 0%. Formation chance through 7 days, low, 20%. Flood watch in effect from 7 p.m. Central Daylight Time this evening through Tuesday evening. What flooding caused by excessive rainfall is possible? Where a portion of South Central Texas, including the following counties, Atascosa, Bandera, Bastrop, Bear, Blanco, Burnett, Caldwell, Comal, DeWitt, Dimmitt, Edwards, Fayette, Frio, Gillespie, Gonzales, Guadalupe, Hayes, Carnes, Kendall, Kerr, Kinney, Lavaca, Lee, Leno, Maverick, Medina, Real, Travis, Uvalde, Valverde, Williamson, Wilson, and Zavala. When, from 7 p.m. Central Daylight Time this evening through Tuesday evening. Impacts, there is a potential for life-threatening flooding somewhere in the watch area. Excessive runoff may result in flooding of rivers, creeks, streams, and other low-lying and flood-prone locations. Creeks and streams may rise out of their banks. Low water crossings may be flooded. Additional details, very humid tropical air and a stalling front will result in heavy rain. Isolated pockets with rain totals of 8 inches or more are possible with rain rates that could exceed 2 to 3 inches per hour at times. http://www.weather.gov/safety/flood. You should monitor later forecasts and be alert for possible flood warnings. Those living in areas prone to flooding should be prepared to take action should flooding develop. You're listening to NOAA Weather Radio, station WXK27, in Austin, Texas, broadcasting on a frequency of 162.4 MHz, originating from the Austin-San Antonio National Weather Service Forecast Office. The current time is 11:10 a.m. Central Daylight Time. Your weather synopsis for South Central Texas. The sea breeze will bring scattered showers and thunderstorms to the area along and southeast of Interstate 35/I-37 corridor today. Temperatures will be near to below normal for the next 7 days. High humidity will produce heat indices of 100 and higher. The next chance for widespread rain will be early next week with a rare June cold front. Your local forecast. Flood watch in effect from 7 p.m. Central Daylight Time this evening through Tuesday evening. Rest of today, mostly cloudy with a slight chance of showers and thunderstorms late this morning, then partly cloudy with a chance of showers and thunderstorms this afternoon. Highs in the lower 90s. Southeast winds 5 to 10 miles per hour. Chance of rain 50%. Tonight, cloudy with a chance of thunderstorms. Showers likely. Some thunderstorms may produce heavy rainfall. Humid with lows in the mid-70s. Southeast winds 5 to 10 miles per hour. Chance of rain 70%. Monday, showers with a chance of thunderstorms. Some thunderstorms may produce heavy rainfall. Humid with highs in the lower 80s. East winds around 5 miles per hour. Chance of rain 90%. Monday night, mostly cloudy with a chance of showers and thunderstorms. Some thunderstorms may produce heavy rainfall. Lows in the lower 70s. East winds around 5 miles per hour. Chance of rain 50%. Tuesday, mostly cloudy with a chance of showers and thunderstorms. Some thunderstorms may produce heavy rainfall. Humid with highs in the mid-80s. Southeast winds 5 to 10 miles per hour. Chance of rain 50%. Tuesday night, partly cloudy in the evening, then becoming mostly cloudy. Lows in the mid-70s. Wednesday and Wednesday night, partly cloudy. Highs around 90. Lows in the upper 70s. Thursday, partly cloudy in the

morning, then mostly sunny with a slight chance of showers and thunderstorms in the afternoon. Highs in the mid-90s. Highest heat index readings up to 110. Thursday night, partly cloudy in the evening, then becoming mostly cloudy. A slight chance of thunderstorms. A slight chance of showers in the evening, then a chance of showers after midnight. Lows in the upper 70s. Chance of rain 40%. Highest heat index readings up to 105 early in the evening. Juneteenth, mostly cloudy in the morning, then becoming partly cloudy. A chance of showers and thunderstorms. Highs in the lower 90s. Chance of rain 50%. Friday night, mostly cloudy with a slight chance of thunderstorms. A chance of showers. Lows in the mid-70s. Chance of rain 40%. Saturday, mostly cloudy in the morning, then becoming partly cloudy. A chance of showers. A slight chance of thunderstorms in the morning, then a chance of thunderstorms in the afternoon. Highs around 90. Chance of rain 40%. 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The current time is 11:14 a.m. Central Daylight Time. 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At 11 a.m. at Austin Bergstrom International, light rain was falling. The temperature was 85, the dew point 76, the relative humidity was 74%, producing a heat index of 94, the wind southwest at 5 miles an hour, and the pressure was 29.99 inches and steady. At Camp Mabry, it was mostly sunny. The temperature was 83, the dew point 76, the relative humidity was 79%, producing a heat index of 91, the wind south at 3 miles an hour, and the pressure was 30.01 inches and steady. The report from Pflugerville was not available. Taylor, partly sunny, 86. Lago Vista, sunny, 84. Georgetown, mostly sunny, 86. San Marcos, cloudy, 84. Burnett, mostly sunny, 83. Junction, sunny, 85. San Antonio, partly sunny, 80. Corpus Christi, partly sunny, 83. Houston, partly sunny, 86. Once again at Austin Bergstrom, it was 85, and at Camp Mabry, it was 83. Elsewhere across the state, College Station, mostly sunny, 86. Amarillo, cloudy, 60. Abilene, cloudy, 83. Dallas, Fort Worth, light rain was falling, 72. Your weather synopsis for South Central Texas. The sea breeze will bring scattered showers and thunderstorms to the area along and southeast of Interstate 35/I-37 corridor today. Temperatures will be near to below normal for the next 7 days. High humidity will produce heat indices of 100 and higher. The next chance for widespread rain will be early next week with a rare June cold front. Your local forecast. Flood watch in effect from 7 p.m. Central Daylight Time this evening through Tuesday evening. Rest of today, mostly cloudy with a slight chance of showers and thunderstorms late this morning, then partly cloudy with a chance of showers and thunderstorms this afternoon. Highs in the lower 90s. Southeast winds 5 to 10 miles per hour. Chance of rain 50%. Tonight, cloudy with a chance of thunderstorms. Showers likely. Some thunderstorms may produce heavy rainfall. Humid with lows in the mid-70s. Southeast winds 5 to 10 miles per hour. Chance of rain 70%. Monday, showers with a chance of thunderstorms. Some thunderstorms may produce heavy rainfall. Humid with highs in the lower 80s. East winds around 5 miles per hour. Chance of rain 90%. Monday night, mostly cloudy with a chance of showers and thunderstorms. Some thunderstorms may produce heavy rainfall. Lows in the lower 70s. East winds around 5 miles per hour. Chance of rain 50%.

Tuesday, mostly cloudy with a chance of showers and thunderstorms. Some thunderstorms may produce heavy rainfall. Humid with highs in the mid-80s. Southeast winds 5 to 10 miles per hour. Chance of rain 50%. Tuesday night, partly cloudy in the evening, then becoming mostly cloudy. Lows in the mid-70s. Wednesday and Wednesday night, partly cloudy. Highs around 90. Lows in the upper 70s. Thursday, partly cloudy in the morning, then mostly sunny with a slight chance of showers and thunderstorms in the afternoon. Highs in the mid-90s. Highest heat index readings up to 110. Thursday night, partly cloudy in the evening, then becoming mostly cloudy. A slight chance of thunderstorms. A slight chance of showers in the evening, then a chance of showers after midnight. Lows in the upper 70s. Chance of rain 40%. Highest heat index readings up to 105 early in the evening. Juneteenth, mostly cloudy in the morning, then becoming partly cloudy. A chance of showers and thunderstorms. Highs in the lower 90s. Chance of rain 50%. Friday night, mostly cloudy with a slight chance of thunderstorms. A chance of showers. Lows in the mid-70s. Chance of rain 40%. Saturday, mostly cloudy in the morning, then becoming partly cloudy. A chance of showers. A slight chance of thunderstorms in the morning, then a chance of thunderstorms in the afternoon. Highs around 90. Chance of rain 40%. 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The current time is 11:19 a.m. Central Daylight Time. 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At 11 a.m. at Austin Bergstrom International, light rain was falling. The temperature was 85, the dew point 76, the relative humidity was 74%, producing a heat index of 94, the wind southwest at 5 miles an hour, and the pressure was 29.99 inches and steady. At Camp Mabry, it was mostly sunny. The temperature was 83, the dew point 76, the relative humidity was 79%, producing a heat index of 91, the wind south at 3 miles an hour, and the pressure was 30.01 inches and steady. The report from Pflugerville was not available. Taylor, partly sunny, 86. Lago Vista, sunny, 84. Georgetown, mostly sunny, 86. San Marcos, cloudy, 84. Burnett, mostly sunny, 83. Junction, sunny, 85. San Antonio, partly sunny, 80. Corpus Christi, partly sunny, 83. Houston, partly sunny, 86. Once again at Austin Bergstrom, it was 85, and at Camp Mabry, it was 83. Elsewhere across the state, College Station, mostly sunny, 86. Amarillo, cloudy, 60. Abilene, cloudy, 83. Dallas, Fort Worth, light rain was falling, 72. Your weather synopsis for South Central Texas. The sea breeze will bring scattered showers and thunderstorms to the area along and southeast of Interstate 35/I-37 corridor today. Temperatures will be near to below normal for the next 7 days. High humidity will produce heat indices of 100 and higher. The next chance for widespread rain will be early next week with a rare June cold front. Your local forecast. Flood watch in effect from 7 p.m. Central Daylight Time this evening through Tuesday evening. Rest of today, mostly cloudy with a slight chance of showers and thunderstorms late this morning, then partly cloudy with a chance of showers and thunderstorms this afternoon. Highs in the lower 90s. Southeast winds 5 to 10 miles per hour. Chance of rain 50%. Tonight, cloudy with a chance of thunderstorms. Showers likely. Some thunderstorms may produce heavy rainfall. Humid with lows in the mid-70s. Southeast winds

5 to 10 miles per hour. Chance of rain 70%. Monday, showers with a chance of thunderstorms. Some thunderstorms may produce heavy rainfall. Humid with highs in the lower 80s. East winds around 5 miles per hour. Chance of rain 90%. Monday night, mostly cloudy with a chance of showers and thunderstorms. Some thunderstorms may produce heavy rainfall. Lows in the lower 70s. East winds around 5 miles per hour. Chance of rain 50%. Tuesday, mostly cloudy with a chance of showers and thunderstorms. Some thunderstorms may produce heavy rainfall. Humid with highs in the mid-80s. Southeast winds 5 to 10 miles per hour. Chance of rain 50%. Tuesday night, partly cloudy in the evening, then becoming mostly cloudy. Lows in the mid-70s. Wednesday and Wednesday night, partly cloudy. Highs around 90. Lows in the upper 70s. Thursday, partly cloudy in the morning, then mostly sunny with a slight chance of showers and thunderstorms in the afternoon. Highs in the mid-90s. Highest heat index readings up to 110. Thursday night, partly cloudy in the evening, then becoming mostly cloudy. A slight chance of thunderstorms. A slight chance of showers in the evening, then a chance of showers after midnight. Lows in the upper 70s. Chance of rain 40%. Highest heat index readings up to 105 early in the evening. Juneteenth, mostly cloudy in the morning, then becoming partly cloudy. A chance of showers and thunderstorms. Highs in the lower 90s. Chance of rain 50%. Friday night, mostly cloudy with a slight chance of thunderstorms. A chance of showers. Lows in the mid-70s. Chance of rain 40%. Saturday, mostly cloudy in the morning, then becoming partly cloudy. A chance of showers. A slight chance of thunderstorms in the morning, then a chance of thunderstorms in the afternoon. Highs around 90. Chance of rain 40%. Flood watch in effect from 7 p.m. Central Daylight Time this evening through Tuesday evening. What flooding caused by excessive rainfall is possible? Where a portion of South Central Texas, including the following counties, Atascosa, Bandera, Bastrop, Mayer, Blanco, Burnett, Caldwell, Comal, DeWitt, Dimmitt, Edwards, Fayette, Frio, Gillespie, Gonzales, Guadalupe, Hayes, Carnes, Kendall, Kerr, Kinney, Lavaca, Lee, Leno, Maverick, Medina, Real, Travis, Uvalde, Valverde, Williamson, Wilson, and Zavala. When, from 7 p.m. Central Daylight Time this evening through Tuesday evening. Impacts. There is a potential for life-threatening flooding somewhere in the watch area. Excessive runoff may result in flooding of rivers, creeks, streams, and other low-lying and flood-prone locations. Creeks and streams may rise out of their banks. Low water crossings may be flooded. Additional details, very humid tropical air and a stalling front will result in heavy rain. Isolated pockets with rain totals of 8 inches or more are possible with rain rates that could exceed 2 to 3 inches per hour at times. http://www.weather.gov/safety/flood. You should monitor later forecasts and be alert for possible flood warnings. Those living in areas prone to flooding should be prepared to take action should flooding develop. The coastal waters forecast from Baffin Bay to Port Aransas out 20 nautical miles. Small craft should exercise caution. Today, southeast winds 15 to 20 knots. Seas 5 to 7 feet, occasionally to 9 feet. Wave detail, southeast 6 feet at 8 seconds. Showers likely with a chance of thunderstorms this morning, then a chance of showers and thunderstorms early this afternoon. Tonight, southeast winds around 15 knots. Seas 4 to 5 feet, occasionally to 6 feet. Wave detail, southeast 5 feet at 8 seconds. A slight chance of showers and

thunderstorms in the evening, then a chance of showers and thunderstorms after midnight. Monday, southeast winds 10 to 15 knots. Seas 3 to 4 feet, occasionally to 5 feet. Wave detail, southeast 4 feet at 7 seconds. A chance of showers and thunderstorms. Monday night, southeast winds 10 to 15 knots. Seas 3 to 4 feet, occasionally to 5 feet. Wave detail, southeast 4 feet at 7 seconds. A chance of thunderstorms. A chance of showers in the evening, then showers after midnight. Tuesday, southeast winds 10 to 15 knots. Seas 3 to 4 feet, occasionally to 5 feet. Wave detail, southeast 4 feet at 6 seconds. A chance of thunderstorms. Showers. Tuesday night, southeast winds 10 to 15 knots, becoming south 15 to 20 knots after midnight. Seas 3 to 4 feet, occasionally to 5 feet. Wave detail, southeast 4 feet at 7 seconds. A chance of thunderstorms. Showers likely in the evening, then showers after midnight. Wednesday, south winds 15 to 20 knots. Seas 4 to 6 feet, occasionally to 8 feet. A chance of thunderstorms. A chance of showers. Wednesday night, south winds 20 to 25 knots. Seas 5 to 6 feet, occasionally to 8 feet, building to 6 to 8 feet, occasionally to 10 feet after midnight. A chance of showers and thunderstorms. Thursday, south winds 20 to 25 knots. Seas 7 to 8 feet, occasionally to 10 feet. Thursday night, south winds 20 to 25 knots. Seas 7 to 8 feet, occasionally to 10 feet. Winds and seas higher and near thunderstorms. 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The current time is 11:30 a.m. Central Daylight Time. The Austin NOAA Weather Radio Roundup, at 11 a.m. at Austin Bergstrom International, light rain was falling. The temperature was 85, the dew point 76, the relative humidity was 74%, producing a heat index of 94, the wind southwest at 5 miles an hour, and the pressure was 29.99 inches and steady. At Camp Mabry, it was mostly sunny. The temperature was 83, the dew point 76, the relative humidity was 79%, producing a heat index of 91, the wind south at 3 miles an hour, and the pressure was 30.01 inches and steady. The report from Pflugerville was not available. Taylor, partly sunny, 86. Lago Vista, sunny, 84. Georgetown, mostly sunny, 86. San Marcos, cloudy, 84. Burnett, mostly sunny, 83. Junction, sunny, 85. San Antonio, partly sunny, 80. Corpus Christi, partly sunny, 83. Houston, partly sunny, 86. Once again at Austin Bergstrom, it was 85, and at Camp Mabry, it was 83. Elsewhere across the state, College Station, mostly sunny, 86. Amarillo, cloudy, 60. Abilene, cloudy, 83. Dallas, Fort Worth, light rain was falling, 72. Your weather synopsis for South Central Texas. The sea breeze will bring scattered showers and thunderstorms to the area along and southeast of Interstate 35/I-37 corridor today. Temperatures will be near to below normal for the next 7 days. High humidity will produce heat indices of 100 and higher. The next chance for widespread rain will be early next week with a rare June cold front. Your local forecast. Flood watch in effect from 7 p.m. Central Daylight Time this evening through Tuesday evening. Rest of today, mostly cloudy with a slight chance of showers and thunderstorms late this morning, then partly cloudy with a chance of showers and thunderstorms this afternoon. Highs in the lower 90s. Southeast winds 5 to 10 miles per hour. Chance of rain 50%.

Tonight, cloudy with a chance of thunderstorms. Showers likely. Some thunderstorms may produce heavy rainfall. Humid with lows in the mid-70s. Southeast winds 5 to 10 miles per hour. Chance of rain 70%. Monday, showers with a chance of thunderstorms. Some thunderstorms may produce heavy rainfall. Humid with highs in the lower 80s. East winds around 5 miles per hour. Chance of rain 90%. Monday night, humid with highs in the lower 80s. East winds around 5 miles per hour. Chance of rain 90%. Monday night, mostly cloudy with a chance of showers and thunderstorms. Some thunderstorms may produce heavy rainfall. Lows in the lower 70s. East winds around 5 miles per hour. Chance of rain 50%. Tuesday, mostly cloudy with a chance of showers and thunderstorms. Some thunderstorms may produce heavy rainfall. Humid with highs in the mid-80s. Southeast winds 5 to 10 miles per hour. Chance of rain 50%. Tuesday night, partly cloudy in the evening, then becoming mostly cloudy. Lows in the mid-70s. Wednesday and Wednesday night, partly cloudy. Highs around 90. Lows in the upper 70s. Thursday, partly cloudy in the morning, then mostly sunny with a slight chance of showers and thunderstorms in the afternoon. Highs in the mid-90s. Highest heat index readings up to 110. Thursday night, partly cloudy in the evening, then becoming mostly cloudy. A slight chance of thunderstorms. A slight chance of showers in the evening, then a chance of showers after midnight. Lows in the upper 70s. Chance of rain 40%. Highest heat index readings up to 105 early in the evening. Juneteenth, mostly cloudy in the morning, then becoming partly cloudy. A chance of showers and thunderstorms. Highs in the lower 90s. Chance of rain 50%. Friday night, mostly cloudy with a slight chance of thunderstorms. A chance of showers. Lows in the mid-70s. Chance of rain 40%. Saturday, mostly cloudy in the morning, then becoming partly cloudy. A chance of showers. A slight chance of thunderstorms in the morning, then a chance of thunderstorms in the afternoon. Highs around 90. Chance of rain 40%. 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The current time is 11:35 a.m. Central Daylight Time. 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Light rain was falling. The temperature was 85, the dew point 76. The relative humidity was 74%, producing a heat index of 94, the wind southwest at 5 miles an hour, and the pressure was 29.99 inches and steady. At Camp Mabry, it was mostly sunny. The temperature was 83, the dew point 76. The relative humidity was 79%, producing a heat index of 91, the wind south at 3 miles an hour, and the pressure was 30.01 inches and steady. The report from Pflugerville was not available. Taylor, partly sunny, 86. Lago Vista, sunny, 84. Georgetown, mostly sunny, 86. San Marcos, cloudy, 84. Burnett, mostly sunny, 83. Junction, sunny, 85. San Antonio, partly sunny, 80. Corpus Christi, partly sunny, 83. Houston, partly sunny, 86. Once again at Austin Bergstrom, it was 85, and at Camp Mabry, it was 83. Elsewhere across the state, College Station, mostly sunny, 86. Amarillo, cloudy, 60. Abilene, cloudy, 83. Dallas, Fort Worth, light rain was falling, 72. The Tropical Weather Outlook. For the North Atlantic, Caribbean Sea, and the Gulf of America, northwestern Gulf of

America. A broad area of low pressure located over eastern Mexico is producing disorganized shower and thunderstorm activity. Development is not expected during the next day or so while the low remains inland over northeastern Mexico or southern Texas during the next day or so. The system could then reemerge over the northwestern Gulf of America around midweek while interacting with the frontal boundary, but conditions there are expected to be only marginally conducive for development. Formation chance through 48 hours, low, near 0%. Formation chance through 7 days, low, 20%. Flood watch in effect from 7 p.m. Central Daylight Time this evening through Tuesday evening. What? Flooding caused by excessive rainfall is possible. Where? A portion of south central Texas, including the following counties: Atascosa, Bandera, Bastrop, Bear, Blanco, Burnett, Caldwell, Comal, DeWitt, Dimmitt, Edwards, Fayette, Frio, Gillespie, Gonzales, Guadalupe, Hayes, Carnes, Kendall, Kerr, Kinney, Lavaca, Lee, Leno, Maverick, Medina, Real, Travis, Uvalde, Valverde, Williamson, Wilson, and Zavala. When? From 7 p.m. Central Daylight Time this evening through Tuesday evening. Impacts. There is a potential for life-threatening flooding somewhere in the watch area. Excessive runoff may result in flooding of rivers, creeks, streams, and other low-lying and flood-prone locations. Creeks and streams may rise out of their banks. Low water crossings may be flooded. Additional details, very humid tropical air and a stalling front will result in heavy rain. Isolated pockets with rain totals of 8 inches or more are possible with rain rates that could exceed 2 to 3 inches per hour at times. http://www.weather.gov/safety/ Flood you should monitor later forecasts and be alert for possible flood warnings. Those living in areas prone to flooding should be prepared to take action should flooding develop. Your weather synopsis for South Central Texas. The sea breeze will bring scattered showers and thunderstorms to the area along and southeast of Interstate 35/I-37 corridor today. Temperatures will be near to below normal for the next 7 days. High humidity will produce heat indices of 100 and higher. The next chance for widespread rain will be early next week with a rare June cold front. Your local forecast. Flood watch in effect from 7 p.m. Central Daylight Time this evening through Tuesday evening. Rest of today, mostly cloudy with a slight chance of showers and thunderstorms late this morning, then partly cloudy with a chance of showers and thunderstorms this afternoon. Highs in the lower 90s. Southeast winds 5 to 10 miles per hour. Chance of rain 50%. Tonight, cloudy with a chance of thunderstorms. Showers likely. Some thunderstorms may produce heavy rainfall. Humid with lows in the mid-70s. Southeast winds 5 to 10 miles per hour. Chance of rain 70%. Monday, showers with a chance of thunderstorms. Some thunderstorms may produce heavy rainfall. Humid with highs in the lower 80s. East winds around 5 miles per hour. Chance of rain 90%. Monday night, mostly cloudy with a chance of showers and thunderstorms. Some thunderstorms may produce heavy rainfall. Lows in the lower 70s. East winds around 5 miles per hour. Chance of rain 50%. Tuesday, mostly cloudy with a chance of showers and thunderstorms. Some thunderstorms may produce heavy rainfall. Humid with highs in the mid-80s. Southeast winds 5 to 10 miles per hour. Chance of rain 50%. Tuesday night, partly cloudy in the evening, then becoming mostly cloudy. Lows in the mid-70s. Wednesday and Wednesday night, partly cloudy. Highs around 90. Lows in the upper 70s. Thursday, partly cloudy in the morning, then mostly sunny with a slight chance of showers and thunderstorms in the afternoon. Highs in the mid-90s. Highest heat index readings up to 110. Thursday night,

partly cloudy in the evening, then becoming mostly cloudy. A slight chance of thunderstorms. A slight chance of showers in the evening, then a chance of showers after midnight. Lows in the upper 70s. Chance of rain 40%. Highest heat index readings up to 105 early in the evening. Juneteenth, mostly cloudy in the morning, then becoming partly cloudy. A chance of showers and thunderstorms. Highs in the lower 90s. Chance of rain 50%. Friday night, mostly cloudy with a slight chance of thunderstorms. A chance of showers. Lows in the mid-70s. Chance of rain 40%. Saturday, mostly cloudy in the morning, then becoming partly cloudy. A chance of showers. A slight chance of thunderstorms in the morning, then a chance of thunderstorms in the afternoon. Highs around 90. Chance of rain 40%. 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The current time is 11:43 a.m. Central Daylight Time. 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At 11 a.m. at Austin Bergstrom International, light rain was falling. The temperature was 85, the dew point 76, the relative humidity was 74%, producing a heat index of 94, the wind southwest at 5 miles an hour, and the pressure was 29.99 inches and steady. At Camp Mabry, it was mostly sunny. The temperature was 83, the dew point 76, the relative humidity was 79%, producing a heat index of 91, the wind south at 3 miles an hour, and the pressure was 30.01 inches and steady. The report from Pflugerville was not available. Taylor, partly sunny, 86. Lago Vista, sunny, 84. Georgetown, mostly sunny, 86. San Marcos, cloudy, 84. Burnett, mostly sunny, 83. Junction, sunny, 85. San Antonio, partly sunny, 80. Corpus Christi, partly sunny, 83. Houston, partly sunny, 86. Once again at Austin Bergstrom, it was 85, and at Camp Mabry, it was 83. Elsewhere across the state, College Station, mostly sunny, 86. Amarillo, cloudy, 60. Abilene, cloudy, 83. Dallas, Fort Worth, light rain was falling, 72. Your weather synopsis for South Central Texas. The sea breeze will bring scattered showers and thunderstorms to the area along and southeast of Interstate 35/I-37 corridor today. Temperatures will be near to below normal for the next 7 days. High humidity will produce heat indices of 100 and higher. The next chance for widespread rain will be early next week with a rare June cold front. Your local forecast. Flood watch in effect from 7 p.m. Central Daylight Time this evening through Tuesday evening. Rest of today, mostly cloudy with a slight chance of showers and thunderstorms late this morning, then partly cloudy with a chance of showers and thunderstorms this afternoon. Highs in the lower 90s. Southeast winds 5 to 10 miles per hour. Chance of rain 50%. Tonight, cloudy with a chance of thunderstorms. Showers likely. Some thunderstorms may produce heavy rainfall. Humid with lows in the mid-70s. Southeast winds 5 to 10 miles per hour. Chance of rain 70%. Monday, showers with a chance of thunderstorms. Some thunderstorms may produce heavy rainfall. Humid with highs in the lower 80s. East winds around 5 miles per hour. Chance of rain 90%. Monday night, mostly cloudy with a chance of showers and thunderstorms. Some thunderstorms may produce heavy rainfall. Lows in the lower 70s. East winds around 5 miles per hour. Chance of rain 50%. Tuesday, mostly cloudy with a chance of showers and thunderstorms. Some thunderstorms may produce heavy rainfall. Humid with highs in the mid-80s.

northeast winds 5 to 10 miles per hour. Chance of rain 50%. Tuesday night, partly cloudy in the evening, then becoming mostly cloudy. Lows in the mid-70s. Wednesday and Wednesday night, partly cloudy. Highs around 90. Lows in the upper 70s. Thursday, partly cloudy in the morning, then mostly sunny with a slight chance of showers and thunderstorms in the afternoon. Highs in the mid-90s. Highest heat index readings up to 110. Thursday night, partly cloudy in the evening, then becoming mostly cloudy. A slight chance of thunderstorms. A slight chance of showers in the evening, then a chance of showers after midnight. Lows in the upper 70s. Chance of rain 40%. Highest heat index readings up to 105 early in the evening. Juneteenth, mostly cloudy in the morning, then becoming partly cloudy. A chance of showers and thunderstorms. Highs in the lower 90s. Chance of rain 50%. Friday night, mostly cloudy with a slight chance of thunderstorms. A chance of showers. Lows in the mid-70s. Chance of rain 40%. Saturday, mostly cloudy in the morning, then becoming partly cloudy. A chance of showers. A slight chance of thunderstorms in the morning, then a chance of thunderstorms in the afternoon. Highs around 90. Chance of rain 40%. 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The current time is 11:49 a.m. Central Daylight Time. 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At 11 a.m. at Austin Bergstrom International, light rain was falling. The temperature was 85, the dew point 76, the relative humidity was 74%, producing a heat index of 94, the wind southwest at 5 miles an hour, and the pressure was 29.99 inches and steady. At Camp Mabry, it was mostly sunny. The temperature was 83, the dew point 76, the relative humidity was 79%, producing a heat index of 91, the wind south at 3 miles an hour, and the pressure was 30.01 inches and steady. The report from Pflugerville was not available. Taylor, partly sunny, 86. Lago Vista, sunny, 84. Georgetown, mostly sunny, 86. San Marcos, cloudy, 84. Burnett, mostly sunny, 83. Junction, sunny, 85. San Antonio, partly sunny, 80. Corpus Christi, partly sunny, 83. Houston, partly sunny, 86. Once again at Austin Bergstrom, it was 85, and at Camp Mabry, it was 83. Elsewhere across the state, College Station, mostly sunny, 86. Amarillo, cloudy, 60. Abilene, cloudy, 83. Dallas, Fort Worth, light rain was falling, 72. Your weather synopsis for South Central Texas. The sea breeze will bring scattered showers and thunderstorms to the area along and southeast of Interstate 35/I-37 corridor today. Temperatures will be near to below normal for the next 7 days. High humidity will produce heat indices of 100 and higher. The next chance for widespread rain will be early next week with a rare June cold front. Your local forecast. Flood watch in effect from 7 p.m. Central Daylight Time this evening through Tuesday evening. Rest of today, mostly cloudy with a slight chance of showers and thunderstorms late this morning, then partly cloudy with a chance of showers and thunderstorms this afternoon. Highs in the lower 90s. Southeast winds 5 to 10 miles per hour. Chance of rain 50%. Tonight, cloudy with a chance of thunderstorms. Showers likely. Some thunderstorms may produce heavy rainfall. Humid with lows in the mid-70s. Southeast winds 5 to 10 miles per hour. Chance of rain 70%. Monday, showers with a chance of thunderstorms. Some thunderstorms may produce heavy rainfall.

highs around 90, lows in the upper 70s. Thursday, partly cloudy in the morning, then mostly sunny with a slight chance of showers and thunderstorms in the afternoon. Highs in the mid-90s. Highest heat index readings up to 110. Thursday night, partly cloudy in the evening, then becoming mostly cloudy. A slight chance of thunderstorms. A slight chance of showers in the evening, then a chance of showers after midnight. Lows in the upper 70s. Chance of rain 40%. Highest heat index readings up to 105 early in the evening. Juneteenth, mostly cloudy in the morning, then becoming partly cloudy. A chance of showers and thunderstorms. Highs in the lower 90s. Chance of rain 50%. Friday night, mostly cloudy with a slight chance of thunderstorms. A chance of showers. Lows in the mid-70s. Chance of rain 40%. Saturday, mostly cloudy in the morning, then becoming partly cloudy. A chance of showers. A slight chance of thunderstorms in the morning, then a chance of thunderstorms in the afternoon. Highs around 90. Chance of rain 40%. Flood watch in effect from 7 p.m. Central Daylight Time this evening through Tuesday evening. What? Flooding caused by excessive rainfall is possible. Where? A portion of South Central Texas, including the following counties: Atascosa, Bandera, Bastrop, Mayer, Blanco, Burnett, Caldwell, Comal, DeWitt, Dimmitt, Edwards, Fayette, Frio, Gillespie, Gonzales, Guadalupe, Hayes, Carnes, Kendall, Kerr, Kinney, Lavaca, Lee, Leno, Maverick, Medina, Real, Travis, Uvalde, Valverde, Williamson, Wilson, and Zavala. When? From 7 p.m. Central Daylight Time this evening through Tuesday evening. Impacts. There is a potential for life-threatening flooding somewhere in the watch area. Excessive runoff may result in flooding of rivers, creeks, streams, and other low-lying and flood-prone locations. Creeks and streams may rise out of their banks. Low water crossings may be flooded. Additional details, very humid tropical air and a stalling front will result in heavy rain. Isolated pockets with rain totals of 8 inches or more are possible with rain rates that could exceed 2 to 3 inches per hour at times. http://www.weather.gov/safety/flood. You should monitor later forecasts and be alert for possible flood warnings. Those living in areas prone to flooding should be prepared to take action should flooding develop. The coastal waters forecast from Baffin Bay to Port Aransas out 20 nautical miles. Small craft should exercise caution. Today, southeast winds 15 to 20 knots. Seas 5 to 7 feet, occasionally to 9 feet. Wave detail, southeast 6 feet at 8 seconds. Showers likely with a chance of thunderstorms this morning, then a chance of showers and thunderstorms early this afternoon. Tonight, southeast winds around 15 knots. Seas 4 to 5 feet, occasionally to 6 feet. Wave detail, southeast 5 feet at 8 seconds. A slight chance of showers and thunderstorms in the evening, then a chance of showers and thunderstorms after midnight. Monday, southeast winds 10 to 15 knots. Seas 3 to 4 feet, occasionally to 5 feet. Wave detail, southeast 4 feet at 7 seconds. A chance of showers and thunderstorms. Monday night, southeast winds 10 to 15 knots. Seas 3 to 4 feet, occasionally to 5 feet. Wave detail, southeast 4 feet at 7 seconds. A chance of thunderstorms. A chance of showers in the evening, then showers after midnight. Tuesday, southeast winds 10 to 15 knots. Seas 3 to 4 feet, occasionally to 5 feet. Wave detail, southeast 4 feet at 6 seconds. A chance of thunderstorms. Showers. Tuesday night, southeast winds 10 to 15 knots, becoming south 15 to 20 knots after midnight. Seas 3 to 4 feet. Okay.

Wave detail, southeast 4 feet at 7 seconds. A chance of thunderstorms. Showers likely in the evening, then showers after midnight. Wednesday, south winds 15 to 20 knots. Seas 4 to 6 feet, occasionally to 8 feet. A chance of thunderstorms. A chance of showers. Wednesday night, south winds 20 to 25 knots. Seas 5 to 6 feet, occasionally to 8 feet, building to 6 to 8 feet, occasionally to 10 feet after midnight. A chance of showers and thunderstorms. Thursday, south winds 20 to 25 knots. Seas 7 to 8 feet, occasionally to 10 feet. Thursday night, south winds 20 to 25 knots. Seas 7 to 8 feet, occasionally to 10 feet. Winds and seas higher and near thunderstorms. 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At 11 a.m. at Austin Bergstrom International, light rain was falling. The temperature was 85, the dew point 76, the relative humidity was 74%, producing a heat index of 94, the wind southwest at 5 miles an hour, and the pressure was 29.99 inches and steady. At Camp Mabry, it was mostly sunny. The temperature was 83, the dew point 76, the relative humidity was 79%, producing a heat index of 91, the wind south at 3 miles an hour, and the pressure was 30.01 inches and steady. The report from Pflugerville was not available. Taylor, partly sunny, 86. Lago Vista, sunny, 84. Georgetown, mostly sunny, 86. San Marcos, cloudy, 84. Burnett, mostly sunny, 83. Junction, sunny, 85. San Antonio, partly sunny, 80. Corpus Christi, partly sunny, 83. Houston, partly sunny, 86. Once again at Austin Bergstrom, it was 85, and at Camp Mabry, it was 83. Elsewhere across the state, College Station, mostly sunny, 86. Amarillo, cloudy, 60. Abilene, cloudy, 83. Dallas, Fort Worth, light rain was falling, 72. Your weather synopsis for South Central Texas. The sea breeze will bring scattered showers and thunderstorms to the area along and southeast of Interstate 35/I-37 corridor today. Temperatures will be near to below normal for the next 7 days. High humidity will produce heat indices of 100 and higher. The next chance for widespread rain will be early next week with a rare June cold front. Your local forecast. Flood watch in effect from 7 p.m. Central Daylight Time this evening through Tuesday evening. Rest of today, mostly cloudy with a slight chance of showers and thunderstorms late this morning, then partly cloudy with a chance of showers and thunderstorms this afternoon. Highs in the lower 90s. Southeast winds 5 to 10 miles per hour. Chance of rain 50%. Tonight, cloudy with a chance of thunderstorms. Showers likely. Some thunderstorms may produce heavy rainfall. Humid with lows in the mid-70s. Southeast winds 5 to 10 miles per hour. Chance of rain 70%. Monday, showers with a chance of thunderstorms. Some thunderstorms may produce heavy rainfall. Humid with highs in the lower 80s. East winds around 5 miles per hour. Chance of rain 90%. Monday night, mostly cloudy with a chance of showers and thunderstorms. Some thunderstorms may produce heavy rainfall. Lows in the lower 70s. East winds around 5 miles per hour. Chance of rain 50%. Tuesday, mostly cloudy with a chance of showers and thunderstorms. Some thunderstorms may produce heavy rainfall. Humid with highs in the mid-80s. Southeast winds 5 to 10 miles per hour.

chance of rain 50%. Tuesday night, partly cloudy in the evening, then becoming mostly cloudy. Lows in the mid-70s. Wednesday and Wednesday night, partly cloudy. Highs around 90. Lows in the upper 70s. Thursday, partly cloudy in the morning, then mostly sunny with a slight chance of showers and thunderstorms in the afternoon. Highs in the mid-90s. Highest heat index readings up to 110. Thursday night, partly cloudy in the evening, then becoming mostly cloudy. A slight chance of thunderstorms. A slight chance of showers in the evening, then a chance of showers after midnight. Lows in the upper 70s. Chance of rain 40%. Highest heat index readings up to 105 early in the evening. Juneteenth, mostly cloudy in the morning, then becoming partly cloudy. A chance of showers and thunderstorms. Highs in the lower 90s. Chance of rain 50%. Friday night, mostly cloudy with a slight chance of thunderstorms. A chance of showers. Lows in the mid-70s. Chance of rain 40%. Saturday, mostly cloudy in the morning, then becoming partly cloudy. A chance of showers. A slight chance of thunderstorms in the morning, then a chance of thunderstorms in the afternoon. Highs around 90. Chance of rain 40%. 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The current time is 12:05 p.m. Central Daylight Time. Your weather synopsis for South Central Texas. The sea breeze will bring scattered showers and thunderstorms to the area along and southeast of Interstate 35/I-37 corridor today. Temperatures will be near to below normal for the next 7 days. High humidity will produce heat indices of 100 and higher. The next chance for widespread rain will be early next week with a rare June cold front. Your local forecast. Flood watch in effect from 7 p.m. Central Daylight Time this evening through Tuesday evening. Rest of today, mostly cloudy with a slight chance of showers and thunderstorms late this morning, then partly cloudy with a chance of showers and thunderstorms this afternoon. Highs in the lower 90s. Southeast winds 5 to 10 miles per hour. Chance of rain 50%. Tonight, cloudy with a chance of thunderstorms. Showers likely. Some thunderstorms may produce heavy rainfall. Humid with lows in the mid-70s. Southeast winds 5 to 10 miles per hour. Chance of rain 70%. Monday, showers with a chance of thunderstorms. Some thunderstorms may produce heavy rainfall. Humid with highs in the lower 80s. East winds around 5 miles per hour. Chance of rain 90%. Monday night, mostly cloudy with a chance of showers and thunderstorms. Some thunderstorms may produce heavy rainfall. Lows in the lower 70s. East winds around 5 miles per hour. Chance of rain 50%. Tuesday, mostly cloudy with a chance of showers and thunderstorms. Some thunderstorms may produce heavy rainfall. Humid with highs in the mid-80s. Southeast winds 5 to 10 miles per hour. Chance of rain 50%. Tuesday night, partly cloudy in the evening, then becoming mostly cloudy. Lows in the mid-70s. Wednesday and Wednesday night, partly cloudy. Highs around 90. Lows in the upper 70s. Thursday, partly cloudy in the morning, then mostly sunny with a slight chance of showers and thunderstorms in the afternoon. Highs in the mid-90s. Highest heat index readings up to 110. Thursday night, partly cloudy in the evening, then becoming mostly cloudy. A slight chance of thunderstorms. A slight chance of showers in the evening, then a chance of showers after midnight. Lows in the upper 70s. Chance of rain 40%. Highest heat index readings up to 105 early.

evening. Juneteenth, mostly cloudy in the morning, then becoming partly cloudy. A chance of showers and thunderstorms. Highs in the lower 90s. Chance of rain 50%. Friday night, mostly cloudy with a slight chance of thunderstorms. A chance of showers. Lows in the mid-70s. Chance of rain 40%. Saturday, mostly cloudy in the morning, then becoming partly cloudy. A chance of showers. A slight chance of thunderstorms in the morning, then a chance of thunderstorms in the afternoon. Highs around 90. Chance of rain 40%. The Tropical Weather Outlook. For the North Atlantic, Caribbean Sea and the Gulf of America, northwestern Gulf of America, a broad area of low pressure located over eastern Mexico is producing disorganized shower and thunderstorm activity. Development is not expected during the next day or so while the low remains inland over northeastern Mexico or southern Texas during the next day or so. The system could then reemerge over the northwestern Gulf of America around midweek while interacting with the frontal boundary, but conditions there are expected to be only marginally conducive for development. Formation chance through 48 hours, low, near 0%. Formation chance through 7 days, low, 20%. Flood watch in effect from 7 p.m. Central Daylight Time this evening through Tuesday evening. What? Flooding caused by excessive rainfall is possible. Where? A portion of South Central Texas, including the following counties: Atascosa, Bandera, Bastrop, Bear, Blanco, Burnett, Caldwell, Comal, DeWitt, Dimmitt, Edwards, Fayette, Frio, Gillespie, Gonzales, Guadalupe, Hayes, Carnes, Kendall, Kerr, Kinney, Lavaca, Lee, Leno, Maverick, Medina, Real, Travis, Uvalde, Valverde, Williamson, Wilson, and Zavala. When? From 7 p.m. Central Daylight Time this evening through Tuesday evening. Impacts. There is a potential for life-threatening flooding somewhere in the watch area. Excessive runoff may result in flooding of rivers, creeks, streams, and other low-lying and flood-prone locations. Creeks and streams may rise out of their banks. Low water crossings may be flooded. Additional details, very humid tropical air and a stalling front will result in heavy rain. Isolated pockets with rain totals of 8 inches or more are possible with rain rates that could exceed 2 to 3 inches per hour at times. http://www.weather.gov/safety/ Flood you should monitor later forecasts and be alert for possible flood warnings. Those living in areas prone to flooding should be prepared to take action should flooding develop. You're listening to NOAA Weather Radio, station WXK27, in Austin, Texas, broadcasting on a frequency of 162.4 MHz, originating from the Austin-San Antonio National Weather Service Forecast Office. The current time is 12:11 p.m. Central Daylight Time. Your weather synopsis for South Central Texas. The sea breeze will bring scattered showers and thunderstorms to the area along and southeast of Interstate 35/I-37 corridor today. Temperatures will be near to below normal for the next 7 days. High humidity will produce heat indices of 100 and higher. The next chance for widespread rain will be early next week with a rare June cold front. Your local forecast. Flood watch in effect from 7 p.m. Central Daylight Time this evening through Tuesday evening. Rest of today, mostly cloudy with a slight chance of showers and thunderstorms late this morning, then partly cloudy with a chance of showers and thunderstorms this afternoon. Highs in the lower 90s. Southeast winds 5 to 10 miles per hour. Chance of rain 50%. Tonight, cloudy with a chance of thunderstorms. Showers likely. Some thunderstorms may produce heavy rainfall. Humid with lows in the mid-70s. Southeast winds 5 to 10 miles per hour. Chance of rain 70%. Monday, showers with a chance of thunderstorms. Some thunderstorms may produce heavy rainfall.

humid with highs in the lower 80s. East winds around 5 miles per hour. Chance of rain 90%. Monday night, mostly cloudy with a chance of showers and thunderstorms. Some thunderstorms may produce heavy rainfall. Lows in the lower 70s. East winds around 5 miles per hour. Chance of rain 50%. Tuesday, mostly cloudy with a chance of showers and thunderstorms. Some thunderstorms may produce heavy rainfall. Humid with highs in the mid-80s. Southeast winds 5 to 10 miles per hour. Chance of rain 50%. Tuesday night, partly cloudy in the evening, then becoming mostly cloudy. Lows in the mid-70s. Wednesday and Wednesday night, partly cloudy. Highs around 90. Lows in the upper 70s. Thursday, partly cloudy in the morning, then mostly sunny with a slight chance of showers and thunderstorms in the afternoon. Highs in the mid-90s. Highest heat index readings up to 110. Thursday night, partly cloudy in the evening, then becoming mostly cloudy. A slight chance of thunderstorms. A slight chance of showers in the evening, then a chance of showers after midnight. Lows in the upper 70s. Chance of rain 40%. Highest heat index readings up to 105 early in the evening. Juneteenth, mostly cloudy in the morning, then becoming partly cloudy. A chance of showers and thunderstorms. Highs in the lower 90s. Chance of rain 50%. Friday night, mostly cloudy with a slight chance of thunderstorms. A chance of showers. Lows in the mid-70s. Chance of rain 40%. Saturday, mostly cloudy in the morning, then becoming partly cloudy. A chance of showers. A slight chance of thunderstorms in the morning, then a chance of thunderstorms in the afternoon. Highs around 90. Chance of rain 40%. 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The Austin NOAA Weather Radio Roundup at noon at Austin Bergstrom International. It was partly sunny. The temperature was 86, the dew point 75, the relative humidity was 69%, producing a heat index of 95, the wind southeast at 5 miles an hour, and the pressure was 29.98 inches and falling. At Camp Mabry, it was mostly sunny. The temperature was 88, the dew point 75, the relative humidity was 65%, producing a heat index of 97, the wind variable at 5 miles an hour, and the pressure was 30.00 inches and falling. The report from Pflugerville was not available. Taylor, partly sunny, 88. Lago Vista, mostly sunny, 85. Georgetown, cloudy, 86. San Marcos, cloudy, 86. Burnett, mostly sunny, 86. Junction, mostly sunny, 87. San Antonio, partly sunny, 84. Corpus Christi, a thunderstorm was reported, 81. Houston, partly sunny, 84. Once again at Austin Bergstrom, it was 86, and at Camp Mabry, it was 88. Elsewhere across the state, College Station, partly sunny, 87. Amarillo, cloudy, 63. Abilene, mostly sunny, 86. Dallas, Fort Worth, light rain was falling, 75. Your weather synopsis for South Central Texas. The sea breeze will bring scattered showers and thunderstorms to the area along and southeast of Interstate 35/I-37 corridor today. Temperatures will be near to below normal for the next 7 days. High humidity will produce heat indices of 100 and higher. The next chance for widespread rain will be early next week with a rare June cold front. Your local forecast. Flood watch in effect from 7 p.m. Central Daylight Time this evening through Tuesday evening. Rest of today, mostly cloudy with a slight chance of showers and thunderstorms late this morning, then partly cloudy with a chance of

showers and thunderstorms this afternoon. Highs in the lower 90s. Southeast winds 5 to 10 miles per hour. Chance of rain 50%. Tonight, cloudy with a chance of thunderstorms. Showers likely. Some thunderstorms may produce heavy rainfall. Humid with lows in the mid-70s. Southeast winds 5 to 10 miles per hour. Chance of rain 70%. Monday, showers with a chance of thunderstorms. Some thunderstorms may produce heavy rainfall. Humid with highs in the lower 80s. East winds around 5 miles per hour. Chance of rain 90%. Monday night, mostly cloudy with a chance of showers and thunderstorms. Some thunderstorms may produce heavy rainfall. Lows in the lower 70s. East winds around 5 miles per hour. Chance of rain 50%. Tuesday, mostly cloudy with a chance of showers and thunderstorms. Some thunderstorms may produce heavy rainfall. Humid with highs in the mid-80s. Southeast winds 5 to 10 miles per hour. Chance of rain 50%. Tuesday night, partly cloudy in the evening, then becoming mostly cloudy. Lows in the mid-70s. Wednesday and Wednesday night, partly cloudy. Highs around 90. Lows in the upper 70s. Thursday, partly cloudy in the morning, then mostly sunny with a slight chance of showers and thunderstorms in the afternoon. Highs in the mid-90s. Highest heat index readings up to 110. Thursday night, partly cloudy in the evening, then becoming mostly cloudy. A slight chance of thunderstorms. A slight chance of showers in the evening, then a chance of showers after midnight. Lows in the upper 70s. Chance of rain 40%. Highest heat index readings up to 105 early in the evening. Juneteenth, mostly cloudy in the morning, then becoming partly cloudy. A chance of showers and thunderstorms. Highs in the lower 90s. Chance of rain 50%. Friday night, mostly cloudy with a slight chance of thunderstorms. A chance of showers. Lows in the mid-70s. Chance of rain 40%. Saturday, mostly cloudy in the morning, then becoming partly cloudy. A chance of showers. A slight chance of thunderstorms in the morning, then a chance of thunderstorms in the afternoon. Highs around 90. Chance of rain 40%. 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The current time is 12:21 p.m. Central Daylight Time. The Austin NOAA Weather Radio Roundup. At noon at Austin Bergstrom International, it was partly sunny. The temperature was 86, the dew point 75, the relative humidity was 69%, producing a heat index of 95, the wind southeast at 5 miles an hour, and the pressure was 29.98 inches and falling. At Camp Mabry, it was mostly sunny. The temperature was 88, the dew point 75, the relative humidity was 65%, producing a heat index of 97, the wind variable at 5 miles an hour, and the pressure was 30.00 inches and falling. The report from Pflugerville was not available. Taylor, partly sunny, 88. Lago Vista, mostly sunny, 85. Georgetown, cloudy, 86. San Marcos, cloudy, 86. Burnett, mostly sunny, 86. Junction, mostly sunny, 87. San Antonio, partly sunny, 84. Corpus Christi, a thunderstorm was reported, 81. Houston, partly sunny, 84. Once again at Austin Bergstrom, it was 86, and at Camp Mabry, it was 88. Elsewhere across the state, College Station, partly sunny, 87. Amarillo, cloudy, 63. Abilene, mostly sunny, 86. Dallas, Fort Worth, light rain was falling, 75. Flood watch in effect from 7 p.m. Central Daylight Time this evening through Tuesday evening.

What flooding caused by excessive rainfall is possible? Where a portion of South Central Texas, including the following counties, Atascosa, Bandera, Bastrop, Bear, Blanco, Burnett, Caldwell, Comal, DeWitt, Dimmitt, Edwards, Fayette, Frio, Gillespie, Gonzales, Guadalupe, Hayes, Carnes, Kendall, Kerr, Kinney, Lavaca, Lee, Leno, Maverick, Medina, Real, Travis, Uvalde, Valverde, Williamson, Wilson, and Zavala. When, from 7 p.m. Central Daylight Time this evening through Tuesday evening. Impacts, there is a potential for life-threatening flooding somewhere in the watch area. Excessive runoff may result in flooding of rivers, creeks, streams, and other low-lying and flood-prone locations. Creeks and streams may rise out of their banks. Low water crossings may be flooded. Additional details, very humid tropical air and a stalling front will result in heavy rain. Isolated pockets with rain totals of 8 inches or more are possible with rain rates that could exceed 2 to 3 inches per hour at times. http://www.weather.gov/safety/flood. You should monitor later forecasts and be alert for possible flood warnings. Those living in areas prone to flooding should be prepared to take action should flooding develop. Your weather synopsis for South Central Texas. The sea breeze will bring scattered showers and thunderstorms to the area along and southeast of Interstate 35/I-37 corridor today. Temperatures will be near to below normal for the next 7 days. High humidity will produce heat indices of 100 and higher. The next chance for widespread rain will be early next week with a rare June cold front. Your local forecast. Flood watch in effect from 7 p.m. Central Daylight Time this evening through Tuesday evening. Rest of today, mostly cloudy with a slight chance of showers and thunderstorms late this morning, then partly cloudy with a chance of showers and thunderstorms this afternoon. Highs in the lower 90s. Southeast winds 5 to 10 miles per hour. Chance of rain 50%. Tonight, cloudy with a chance of thunderstorms. Showers likely. Some thunderstorms may produce heavy rainfall. Humid with lows in the mid-70s. Southeast winds 5 to 10 miles per hour. Chance of rain 70%. Monday, showers with a chance of thunderstorms. Some thunderstorms may produce heavy rainfall. Humid with highs in the lower 80s. East winds around 5 miles per hour. Chance of rain 90%. Monday night, mostly cloudy with a chance of showers and thunderstorms. Some thunderstorms may produce heavy rainfall. Lows in the lower 70s. East winds around 5 miles per hour. Chance of rain 50%. Tuesday, mostly cloudy with a chance of showers and thunderstorms. Some thunderstorms may produce heavy rainfall. Humid with highs in the mid-80s. Southeast winds 5 to 10 miles per hour. Chance of rain 50%. Tuesday night, partly cloudy in the evening, then becoming mostly cloudy. Lows in the mid-70s. Wednesday and Wednesday night, partly cloudy. Highs around 90. Lows in the upper 70s. Thursday, partly cloudy in the morning, then mostly sunny with a slight chance of showers and thunderstorms in the afternoon. Highs in the mid-90s. Highest heat index readings up to 110. Thursday night, partly cloudy in the evening, then becoming mostly cloudy. A slight chance of thunderstorms. A slight chance of showers in the evening, then a chance of showers after midnight. Lows in the upper 70s. Chance of rain 40%. Highest heat index readings up to 105 early in the evening. Juneteenth, mostly cloudy in the morning, then becoming partly cloudy. A chance of showers and thunderstorms. Highs in the lower 90s. Chance of rain 50%. Friday night, mostly cloudy with a slight chance of thunderstorms. A chance of showers. Lows in the mid-70s. Chance of rain 40%.

sunset. Saturday, mostly cloudy in the morning, then becoming partly cloudy. A chance of showers. A slight chance of thunderstorms in the morning, then a chance of thunderstorms in the afternoon. Highs around 90. Chance of rain 40%. The coastal waters forecast from Baffin Bay to Port Aransas out 20 nautical miles. Small craft should exercise caution. Today, southeast winds 15 to 20 knots. Seas 5 to 7 feet, occasionally to 9 feet. Wave detail, southeast 6 feet at 8 seconds. Showers likely with a chance of thunderstorms this morning, then a chance of showers and thunderstorms early this afternoon. Tonight, southeast winds around 15 knots. Seas 4 to 5 feet, occasionally to 6 feet. Wave detail, southeast 5 feet at 8 seconds. A slight chance of showers and thunderstorms in the evening, then a chance of showers and thunderstorms after midnight. Monday, southeast winds 10 to 15 knots. Seas 3 to 4 feet, occasionally to 5 feet. Wave detail, southeast 4 feet at 7 seconds. A chance of showers and thunderstorms. Monday night, southeast winds 10 to 15 knots. Seas 3 to 4 feet, occasionally to 5 feet. Wave detail, southeast 4 feet at 7 seconds. A chance of thunderstorms. A chance of showers in the evening, then showers after midnight. Tuesday, southeast winds 10 to 15 knots. Seas 3 to 4 feet, occasionally to 5 feet. Wave detail, southeast 4 feet at 6 seconds. A chance of thunderstorms. Showers. Tuesday night, southeast winds 10 to 15 knots, becoming south 15 to 20 knots after midnight. Seas 3 to 4 feet, occasionally to 5 feet. Wave detail, southeast 4 feet at 7 seconds. A chance of thunderstorms. Showers likely in the evening, then showers after midnight. Wednesday, south winds 15 to 20 knots. Seas 4 to 6 feet, occasionally to 8 feet. A chance of thunderstorms. A chance of showers. Wednesday night, south winds 20 to 25 knots. Seas 5 to 6 feet, occasionally to 8 feet, building to 6 to 8 feet, occasionally to 10 feet after midnight. A chance of showers and thunderstorms. Thursday, south winds 20 to 25 knots. Seas 7 to 8 feet, occasionally to 10 feet. Thursday night, south winds 20 to 25 knots. Seas 7 to 8 feet, occasionally to 10 feet. Winds and seas higher and near thunderstorms. 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The current time is 12:31 p.m. Central Daylight Time. The Austin NOAA Weather Radio Roundup, at noon at Austin Bergstrom International, it was partly sunny. The temperature was 86, the dew point 75, the relative humidity was 69%, producing a heat index of 95, the wind southeast at 5 miles an hour, and the pressure was 29.98 inches and falling. At Camp Mabry, it was mostly sunny. The temperature was 88, the dew point 75, the relative humidity was 65%, producing a heat index of 97, the wind variable at 5 miles an hour, and the pressure was 30.00 inches and falling. The report from Pflugerville was not available. Taylor, partly sunny, 88. Lago Vista, mostly sunny, 85. Georgetown, cloudy, 86. San Marcos, cloudy, 86. Burnett, mostly sunny, 86. Junction, mostly sunny, 87. San Antonio, partly sunny, 84. Corpus Christi, a thunderstorm was reported, 81. Houston, partly sunny, 84. Once again at Austin Bergstrom, San Antonio, partly sunny, 84. Corpus Christi, a thunderstorm was reported, 81. Houston, partly

partly sunny, 84. Once again at Austin Bergstrom, it was 86, and at Camp Mabry, it was 88. Elsewhere across the state, College Station, partly sunny, 87. Amarillo, cloudy, 63. Abilene, mostly sunny, 86. Dallas, Fort Worth, light rain was falling, 75. 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The current time is 12:33 p.m. Central Daylight Time. The Austin NOAA Weather Radio Roundup, at noon at Austin Bergstrom International, it was partly sunny. The temperature was 86, the dew point 75, the relative humidity was 69%, producing a heat index of 95, the wind southeast at 5 miles an hour, and the pressure was 29.98 inches and falling. At Camp Mabry, it was mostly sunny. The temperature was 88, the dew point 75, the relative humidity was 65%, producing a heat index of 97, the wind variable at 5 miles an hour, and the pressure was 30.00 inches and falling. The report from Pflugerville was not available. Taylor, partly sunny, 88. Lago Vista, mostly sunny, 85. Georgetown, cloudy, 86. San Marcos, cloudy, 86. Burnett, mostly sunny, 86. Junction, mostly sunny, 87. San Antonio, partly sunny, 84. Corpus Christi, a thunderstorm was reported, 81. Houston, partly sunny, 84. Once again at Austin Bergstrom, it was 86, and at Camp Mabry, it was 88. Elsewhere across the state, College Station, partly sunny, 87. Amarillo, cloudy, 63. Abilene, mostly sunny, 86. Dallas, Fort Worth, light rain was falling, 75. Your weather synopsis for South Central Texas. The sea breeze will bring scattered showers and thunderstorms to the area along and southeast of Interstate 35/I-37 corridor today. Temperatures will be near to below normal for the next 7 days. High humidity will produce heat indices of 100 and higher. The next chance for widespread rain will be early next week with a rare June cold front. Your local forecast. Flood watch in effect from 7 p.m. Central Daylight Time this evening through Tuesday evening. Rest of today, mostly cloudy with a slight chance of showers and thunderstorms late this morning, then partly cloudy with a chance of showers and thunderstorms this afternoon. Highs in the lower 90s. Southeast winds 5 to 10 miles per hour. Chance of rain 50%. Tonight, cloudy with a chance of thunderstorms. Showers likely. Some thunderstorms may produce heavy rainfall. Humid with lows in the mid-70s. Southeast winds 5 to 10 miles per hour. Chance of rain 70%. Monday, showers with a chance of thunderstorms. Some thunderstorms may produce heavy rainfall. Humid with highs in the lower 80s. East winds around 5 miles per hour. Chance of rain 90%. Monday night, mostly cloudy with a chance of showers and thunderstorms. Some thunderstorms may produce heavy rainfall. Lows in the lower 70s. East winds around 5 miles per hour. Chance of rain 50%. Tuesday, mostly cloudy with a chance of showers and thunderstorms. Some thunderstorms may produce heavy rainfall. Humid with highs in the mid-80s. Southeast winds 5 to 10 miles per hour. Chance of rain 50%. Tuesday night, partly cloudy in the evening, then becoming mostly cloudy. Lows in the mid-70s. Wednesday and Wednesday night, partly cloudy. Highs around 90. Lows in the upper 70s. Thursday, partly cloudy in the morning, then mostly sunny with a slight chance of showers and thunderstorms in the afternoon. Highs in the mid-90s. Highest heat index readings up to 110. Thursday night, partly cloudy in the evening, then becoming mostly cloudy.

a slight chance of thunderstorms, a slight chance of showers in the evening, then a chance of showers after midnight. Lows in the upper 70s. Chance of rain 40%. Highest heat index readings up to 105 early in the evening. Juneteenth, mostly cloudy in the morning, then becoming partly cloudy. A chance of showers and thunderstorms. Highs in the lower 90s. Chance of rain 50%. Friday night, mostly cloudy with a slight chance of thunderstorms. A chance of showers. Lows in the mid-70s. Chance of rain 40%. Saturday, mostly cloudy in the morning, then becoming partly cloudy. A chance of showers. A slight chance of thunderstorms in the morning, then a chance of thunderstorms in the afternoon. Highs around 90. Chance of rain 40%. Flood watch in effect from 7 p.m. Central Daylight Time this evening through Tuesday evening. What? Flooding caused by excessive rainfall is possible. Where? A portion of South Central Texas, including the following counties: Atascosa, Bandera, Bastrop, Bear, Blanco, Burnett, Caldwell, Comal, DeWitt, Dimmitt, Edwards, Fayette, Frio, Gillespie, Gonzales, Guadalupe, Hayes, Carnes, Kendall, Kerr, Kinney, Lavaca, Lee, Leno, Maverick, Medina, Real, Travis, Uvalde, Valverde, Williamson, Wilson, and Zavala. When? From 7 p.m. Central Daylight Time this evening through Tuesday evening. Impacts. There is a potential for life-threatening flooding somewhere in the watch area. Excessive runoff may result in flooding of rivers, creeks, streams, and other low-lying and flood-prone locations. Creeks and streams may rise out of their banks. Low water crossings may be flooded. Additional details, very humid tropical air and a stalling front will result in heavy rain. Isolated pockets with rain totals of 8 inches or more are possible with rain rates that could exceed 2 to 3 inches per hour at times. http://www.weather.gov/safety/flood. You should monitor later forecasts and be alert for possible flood warnings. Those living in areas prone to flooding should be prepared to take action should flooding develop. The Tropical Weather Outlook. For the North Atlantic, Caribbean Sea, and the Gulf of America, northwestern Gulf of America, a trough of low pressure located over northeastern Mexico is producing disorganized shower and thunderstorm activity. Development is not expected during the next day or so while the trough remains inland and drifts northward over northeastern Mexico or southern Texas. The system is then forecast to move northeastward and could reemerge over the northwestern Gulf of America late Tuesday or Wednesday, where environmental conditions may support some development around midweek. Regardless of formation chances, heavy rainfall and flash flooding are possible across portions of eastern and southern Texas and Louisiana this week. Formation chance through 48 hours, low, near 0%. Formation chance through 7 days, low, 30%. 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The current time is 12:42 p.m. Central Daylight Time. The Austin NOAA Weather Radio Roundup. At noon at Austin Bergstrom International, it was partly sunny. The temperature was 86, the dew point 75, the relative humidity was 69%, producing a heat index of 95, the wind southeast at 5 miles an hour, and the pressure was 29.98 inches and falling. At Camp Mabry, it was mostly sunny. The temperature was 88, the dew point 75, the relative humidity was 65%, producing a heat index of 97, the wind variable at 5 miles an hour, and the pressure was 30.00 inches and falling. The report from Pflugerville was not available. Taylor, partly sunny, 88. Lago Vista, mostly sunny, 85. Georgetown, cloudy, 86. San Marcos, cloudy, 86.

Vernon mostly sunny 86. Junction mostly sunny 87. San Antonio partly sunny 84. Corpus Christi a thunderstorm was reported 81. Houston partly sunny 84. Once again at Austin Bergstrom it was 86, and at Camp Mabry it was 88. Elsewhere across the state, College Station partly sunny 87. Amarillo cloudy 63. Abilene mostly sunny 86. Dallas-Fort Worth light rain was falling 75. Your weather synopsis for South Central Texas. The sea breeze will bring scattered showers and thunderstorms to the area along and southeast of Interstate 35/I-37 corridor today. Temperatures will be near to below normal for the next 7 days. High humidity will produce heat indices of 100 and higher. The next chance for widespread rain will be early next week with a rare June cold front. Your local forecast. Flood watch in effect from 7 p.m. Central Daylight Time this evening through Tuesday evening. Rest of today, mostly cloudy with a slight chance of showers and thunderstorms late this morning, then partly cloudy with a chance of showers and thunderstorms this afternoon. Highs in the lower 90s. Southeast winds 5 to 10 miles per hour. Chance of rain 50%. Tonight, cloudy with a chance of thunderstorms. Showers likely. Some thunderstorms may produce heavy rainfall. Humid with lows in the mid-70s. Southeast winds 5 to 10 miles per hour. Chance of rain 70%. Monday, showers with a chance of thunderstorms. Some thunderstorms may produce heavy rainfall. Humid with highs in the lower 80s. East winds around 5 miles per hour. Chance of rain 90%. Monday night, mostly cloudy with a chance of showers and thunderstorms. Some thunderstorms may produce heavy rainfall. Lows in the lower 70s. East winds around 5 miles per hour. Chance of rain 50%. Tuesday, mostly cloudy with a chance of showers and thunderstorms. Some thunderstorms may produce heavy rainfall. Humid with highs in the mid-80s. Southeast winds 5 to 10 miles per hour. Chance of rain 50%. Tuesday night, partly cloudy in the evening, then becoming mostly cloudy. Lows in the mid-70s. Wednesday and Wednesday night, partly cloudy. Highs around 90. Lows in the upper 70s. Thursday, partly cloudy in the morning, then mostly sunny with a slight chance of showers and thunderstorms in the afternoon. Highs in the mid-90s. Highest heat index readings up to 110. Thursday night, partly cloudy in the evening, then becoming mostly cloudy. A slight chance of thunderstorms. A slight chance of showers in the evening, then a chance of showers after midnight. Lows in the upper 70s. Chance of rain 40%. Highest heat index readings up to 105 early in the evening. Juneteenth, mostly cloudy in the morning, then becoming partly cloudy. A chance of showers and thunderstorms. Highs in the lower 90s. Chance of rain 50%. Friday night, mostly cloudy with a slight chance of thunderstorms. A chance of showers. Lows in the mid-70s. Chance of rain 40%. Saturday, mostly cloudy in the morning, then becoming partly cloudy. A chance of showers. A slight chance of thunderstorms in the morning, then a chance of thunderstorms in the afternoon. Highs around 90. Chance of rain 40%. 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The current time is 12:47 p.m. Central Daylight Time. The Austin NOAA Weather Radio Roundup, at noon at Austin Bergstrom International, it was partly sunny. The temperature was 86, the dew point 75, the relative humidity was 69%, producing a heat index of 95, the wind southeast at 5

miles an hour, and the pressure was 29.98 inches and falling. At Camp Mabry, it was mostly sunny. The temperature was 88, the dew point 75, the relative humidity was 65%, producing a heat index of 97, the wind variable at 5 miles an hour, and the pressure was 30.00 inches and falling. The report from Pflugerville was not available. Taylor, partly sunny, 88. Lago Vista, mostly sunny, 85. Georgetown, cloudy, 86. San Marcos, cloudy, 86. Burnett, mostly sunny, 86. Junction, mostly sunny, 87. San Antonio, partly sunny, 84. Corpus Christi, a thunderstorm was reported, 81. Houston, partly sunny, 84. Once again at Austin Bergstrom, it was 86, and at Camp Mabry, it was 88. Elsewhere across the state, College Station, partly sunny, 87. Amarillo, cloudy, 63. Abilene, mostly sunny, 86. Dallas, Fort Worth, light rain was falling, 75. Your weather synopsis for South Central Texas. The sea breeze will bring scattered showers and thunderstorms to the area along and southeast of Interstate 35/I-37 corridor today. Temperatures will be near to below normal for the next 7 days. High humidity will produce heat indices of 100 and higher. The next chance for widespread rain will be early next week with a rare June cold front. Your local forecast. Flood watch in effect from 7 p.m. Central Daylight Time this evening through Tuesday evening. Rest of today, mostly cloudy with a slight chance of showers and thunderstorms late this morning, then partly cloudy with a chance of showers and thunderstorms this afternoon. Highs in the lower 90s. Southeast winds 5 to 10 miles per hour. Chance of rain 50%. Tonight, cloudy with a chance of thunderstorms. Showers likely. Some thunderstorms may produce heavy rainfall. Humid with lows in the mid-70s. Southeast winds 5 to 10 miles per hour. Chance of rain 70%. Monday, showers with a chance of thunderstorms. Some thunderstorms may produce heavy rainfall. Humid with highs in the lower 80s. East winds around 5 miles per hour. Chance of rain 90%. Monday night, mostly cloudy with a chance of showers and thunderstorms. Some thunderstorms may produce heavy rainfall. Lows in the lower 70s. East winds around 5 miles per hour. Chance of rain 50%. Tuesday, mostly cloudy with a chance of showers and thunderstorms. Some thunderstorms may produce heavy rainfall. Humid with highs in the mid-80s. Southeast winds 5 to 10 miles per hour. Chance of rain 50%. Tuesday night, partly cloudy in the evening, then becoming mostly cloudy. Lows in the mid-70s. Wednesday and Wednesday night, partly cloudy. Highs around 90. Lows in the upper 70s. Thursday, partly cloudy in the morning, then mostly sunny with a slight chance of showers and thunderstorms in the afternoon. Highs in the mid-90s. Highest heat index readings up to 110. Thursday night, partly cloudy in the evening, then becoming mostly cloudy. A slight chance of thunderstorms. A slight chance of showers in the evening, then a chance of showers after midnight. Lows in the upper 70s. Chance of rain 40%. Highest heat index readings up to 105 early in the evening. Juneteenth, mostly cloudy in the morning, then becoming partly cloudy. A chance of showers and thunderstorms. Highs in the lower 90s. Chance of rain 50%. Friday night, mostly cloudy with a slight chance of thunderstorms. A chance of showers. Lows in the mid-70s. Chance of rain 40%. Saturday, mostly cloudy in the morning, then becoming partly cloudy. A chance of showers. A slight chance of thunderstorms in the morning, then a chance of thunderstorms in the afternoon. Highs around 90. Chance of rain 40%. Flood watch in effect from

responsible for life-threatening flooding somewhere in the watch area. Excessive runoff may result in flooding of rivers, creeks, streams, and other low-lying and flood-prone locations. Creeks and streams may rise out of their banks. Low-water crossings may be flooded. Additional details, very humid tropical air and a stalling front will result in heavy rain. Isolated pockets with rain totals of 8 inches or more are possible with rain rates that could exceed 2 to 3 inches per hour at times. http://www.weather.gov/safety/flood. You should monitor later forecasts and be alert for possible flood warnings. Those living in areas prone to flooding should be prepared to take action should flooding develop. 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The current time is 12:55 p.m. Central Daylight Time. The Austin NOAA Weather Radio Roundup, at noon at Austin Bergstrom International, it was partly sunny. The temperature was 86, the dew point 75, the relative humidity was 69%, producing a heat index of 95, the wind southeast at 5 miles an hour, and the pressure was 29.98 inches and falling. At Camp Mabry, it was mostly sunny. The temperature was 88, the dew point 75, the relative humidity was 65%, producing a heat index of 97, the wind variable at 5 miles an hour, and the pressure was 30.00 inches and falling. The report from Pflugerville was not available. Taylor, partly sunny, 88. Lago Vista, mostly sunny, 85. Georgetown, cloudy, 86. San Marcos, cloudy, 86. Vernon, mostly sunny, 86. Junction, mostly sunny, 87. San Antonio, partly sunny, 84. Corpus Christi, a thunderstorm was reported, 81. Houston, partly sunny, 84. Once again at Austin Bergstrom, it was 86, and at Camp Mabry, it was 88. Elsewhere across the state, College Station, partly sunny, 87. Amarillo, cloudy, 63. Abilene, mostly sunny, 86. Dallas-Fort Worth, light rain was falling, 75. The coastal waters forecast from Baffin Bay to Port Aransas out 20 nautical miles. Small craft should exercise caution. Today, southeast winds 15 to 20 knots. Seas 5 to 7 feet, occasionally to 9 feet. Wave detail, southeast 6 feet at 8 seconds. Showers likely with a chance of thunderstorms this morning, then a chance of showers and thunderstorms early this afternoon. Tonight, southeast winds around 15 knots. Seas 4 to 5 feet, occasionally to 6 feet. Wave detail, southeast 5 feet at 8 seconds. A slight chance of showers and thunderstorms in the evening, then a chance of showers and thunderstorms after midnight. Monday, southeast winds 10 to 15 knots. Seas 3 to 4 feet, occasionally to 5 feet. Wave detail, southeast 4 feet at 7 seconds. A chance of showers and thunderstorms. Monday night, southeast winds 10 to 15 knots. Seas 3 to 4 feet, occasionally to 5 feet. Wave detail, southeast 4 feet at 7 seconds. A chance of thunderstorms. A chance of showers in the evening, then showers after midnight. Tuesday, southeast winds 10 to 15 knots. Seas 3 to 4 feet, occasionally to 5 feet. Wave detail, southeast 4 feet at 6 seconds. A chance of thunderstorms. Showers. Tuesday night, southeast winds 10 to 15 knots, becoming south 15 to 20 knots after midnight. Seas 3 to 4 feet, occasionally to 5 feet. Wave detail, southeast 4 feet at 7 seconds. A chance of thunderstorms. Showers likely in the evening, then showers after midnight. Wednesday, south winds 15 to 20 knots. Seas 4 to 6 feet.

occasionally to 8 feet. A chance of thunderstorms. A chance of showers. Wednesday night, south winds 20 to 25 knots. Seas 5 to 6 feet, occasionally to 8 feet, building to 6 to 8 feet, occasionally to 10 feet after midnight. A chance of showers and thunderstorms. Thursday, south winds 20 to 25 knots. Seas 7 to 8 feet, occasionally to 10 feet. Thursday night, south winds 20 to 25 knots. Seas 7 to 8 feet, occasionally to 10 feet. Winds and seas higher and near thunderstorms. Your weather synopsis for South Central Texas. The sea breeze will bring scattered showers and thunderstorms to the area along and southeast of Interstate 35/I-37 corridor today. Temperatures will be near to below normal for the next 7 days. High humidity will produce heat indices of 100 and higher. The next chance for widespread rain will be early next week with a rare June cold front. Your local forecast. Flood watch in effect from 7 p.m. Central Daylight Time this evening through Tuesday evening. Rest of today, mostly cloudy with a slight chance of showers and thunderstorms late this morning, then partly cloudy with a chance of showers and thunderstorms this afternoon. Highs in the lower 90s. Southeast winds 5 to 10 miles per hour. Chance of rain 50%. Tonight, cloudy with a chance of thunderstorms. Showers likely. Some thunderstorms may produce heavy rainfall. Humid with lows in the mid-70s. Southeast winds 5 to 10 miles per hour. Chance of rain 70%. Monday, showers with a chance of thunderstorms. Some thunderstorms may produce heavy rainfall. Humid with highs in the lower 80s. East winds around 5 miles per hour. Chance of rain 90%. Monday night, mostly cloudy with a chance of showers and thunderstorms. Some thunderstorms may produce heavy rainfall. Lows in the lower 70s. East winds around 5 miles per hour. Chance of rain 50%. Tuesday, mostly cloudy with a chance of showers and thunderstorms. Some thunderstorms may produce heavy rainfall. Humid with highs in the mid-80s. Southeast winds 5 to 10 miles per hour. Chance of rain 50%. Tuesday night, partly cloudy in the evening, then becoming mostly cloudy. Lows in the mid-70s. Wednesday and Wednesday night, partly cloudy. Highs around 90. Lows in the upper 70s. Thursday, partly cloudy in the morning, then mostly sunny with a slight chance of showers and thunderstorms in the afternoon. Highs in the mid-90s. Highest heat index readings up to 110. Thursday night, partly cloudy in the evening, then becoming mostly cloudy. A slight chance of thunderstorms. A slight chance of showers in the evening, then a chance of showers after midnight. Lows in the upper 70s. Chance of rain 40%. Highest heat index readings up to 105 early in the evening. Juneteenth, mostly cloudy in the morning, then becoming partly cloudy. A chance of showers and thunderstorms. Highs in the lower 90s. Chance of rain 50%. Friday night, mostly cloudy with a slight chance of thunderstorms. A chance of showers. Lows in the mid-70s. Chance of rain 40%. Saturday, mostly cloudy in the morning, then becoming partly cloudy. A chance of showers. A slight chance of thunderstorms in the morning, then a chance of thunderstorms in the afternoon. Highs around 90. Chance of rain 40%. The Tropical Weather Outlook. For the North Atlantic, Caribbean Sea and the Gulf of America, northwestern Gulf of America, a trough of low pressure located over northeastern Mexico is producing disorganized shower and thunderstorm activity. Development is not expected during the next day or so while the trough remains inland and drifts northward over northeastern Mexico or southern Texas. The system is then forecast to move northeastward and could reemerge over the northwestern Gulf of America late Tuesday or Wednesday, where environmental conditions

items may support some development around midweek. Regardless of formation chances, heavy rainfall and flash flooding are possible across portions of eastern and southern Texas and Louisiana this week. Formation chance through 48 hours, low, near 0%. Formation chance through 7 days, low, 30%. 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The current time is 1:04 p.m. Central Daylight Time. The Austin NOAA Weather Radio Roundup, at noon at Austin Bergstrom International, it was partly sunny. The temperature was 86, the dew point 75, the relative humidity was 69%, producing a heat index of 95, the wind southeast at 5 miles an hour, and the pressure was 29.98 inches and falling. At Camp Mabry, it was mostly sunny. The temperature was 88. The dew point 75, the relative humidity was 65%, producing a heat index of 97, the wind variable at 5 miles an hour, and the pressure was 30.00 inches and falling. The report from Pflugerville was not available. Taylor, partly sunny, 88. Lago Vista, mostly sunny, 85. Georgetown, cloudy, 86. San Marcos, cloudy, 86. Burnett, mostly sunny, 86. Junction, mostly sunny, 87. San Antonio, partly sunny, 84. Corpus Christi, a thunderstorm was reported, 81. Houston, partly sunny, 84. Once again at Austin Bergstrom, it was 86, and at Camp Mabry, it was 88. Elsewhere across the state, College Station, partly sunny, 87. Amarillo, cloudy, 63. Abilene, mostly sunny, 86. Dallas-Fort Worth, light rain was falling, 75. Your weather synopsis for South Central Texas. The sea breeze will bring scattered showers and thunderstorms to the area along and southeast of Interstate 35/I-37 corridor today. Temperatures will be near to below normal for the next 7 days. High humidity will produce heat indices of 100 and higher. The next chance for widespread rain will be early next week with a rare June cold front. Your local forecast. Flood watch in effect from 7 p.m. Central Daylight Time this evening through Tuesday evening. Rest of today, mostly cloudy with a slight chance of showers and thunderstorms late this morning, then partly cloudy with a chance of showers and thunderstorms this afternoon. Highs in the lower 90s. Southeast winds 5 to 10 miles per hour. Chance of rain 50%. Tonight, cloudy with a chance of thunderstorms. Showers likely. Some thunderstorms may produce heavy rainfall. Humid with lows in the mid-70s. Southeast winds 5 to 10 miles per hour. Chance of rain 70%. Monday, showers with a chance of thunderstorms. Some thunderstorms may produce heavy rainfall. Humid with highs in the lower 80s. East winds around 5 miles per hour. Chance of rain 90%. Monday night, mostly cloudy with a chance of showers and thunderstorms. Some thunderstorms may produce heavy rainfall. Lows in the lower 70s. East winds around 5 miles per hour. Chance of rain 50%. Tuesday, mostly cloudy with a chance of showers and thunderstorms. Some thunderstorms may produce heavy rainfall. Humid with highs in the mid-80s. Southeast winds 5 to 10 miles per hour. Chance of rain 50%. Tuesday night, partly cloudy in the evening, then becoming mostly cloudy. Lows in the mid-70s. Wednesday and Wednesday night, partly cloudy. Highs around 90. Lows in the upper 70s. Thursday, partly cloudy in the morning, then mostly sunny with a slight chance of showers and thunderstorms in the afternoon. Highs in the mid-90s. Highest heat index readings up to 110. Thursday night, partly cloudy in the evening, then becoming mostly cloudy.

a slight chance of thunderstorms, a slight chance of showers in the evening, then a chance of showers after midnight. Lows in the upper 70s. Chance of rain 40%. Highest heat index readings up to 105 early in the evening. Juneteenth, mostly cloudy in the morning, then becoming partly cloudy. A chance of showers and thunderstorms. Highs in the lower 90s. Chance of rain 50%. Friday night, mostly cloudy with a slight chance of thunderstorms. A chance of showers. Lows in the mid-70s. Chance of rain 40%. Saturday, mostly cloudy in the morning, then becoming partly cloudy. A chance of showers. A slight chance of thunderstorms in the morning, then a chance of thunderstorms in the afternoon. Highs around 90. Chance of rain 40%. Flood watch in effect from 7 p.m. Central Daylight Time this evening through Tuesday evening. What? Flooding caused by excessive rainfall is possible. Where? A portion of South Central Texas, including the following counties: Atascosa, Bandera, Bastrop, Bear, Blanco, Burnett, Caldwell, Comal, DeWitt, Dimmitt, Edwards, Fayette, Frio, Gillespie, Gonzales, Guadalupe, Hayes, Carnes, Kendall, Kerr, Kinney, Lavaca, Lee, Leno, Maverick, Medina, Real, Travis, Uvalde, Valverde, Williamson, Wilson, and Zavala. When? From 7 p.m. Central Daylight Time this evening through Tuesday evening. Impacts. There is a potential for life-threatening flooding somewhere in the watch area. Excessive runoff may result in flooding of rivers, creeks, streams, and other low-lying and flood-prone locations. Creeks and streams may rise out of their banks. Low water crossings may be flooded. Additional details, very humid tropical air and a stalling front will result in heavy rain. Isolated pockets with rain totals of 8 inches or more are possible with rain rates that could exceed 2 to 3 inches per hour at times. http://www.weather.gov/safety/flood. You should monitor later forecasts and be alert for possible flood warnings. Those living in areas prone to flooding should be prepared to take action should flooding develop. You're listening to NOAA Weather Radio, station WXK27, in Austin, Texas, broadcasting on a frequency of 162.4 MHz, originating from the Austin San Antonio National Weather Service Forecast Office. The current time is 1:11 p.m. Central Daylight Time. Your weather synopsis for South Central Texas. The sea breeze will bring scattered showers and thunderstorms to the area along and southeast of Interstate 35/I-37 corridor today. Temperatures will be near to below normal for the next 7 days. High humidity will produce heat indices of 100 and higher. The next chance for widespread rain will be early next week with a rare June cold front. Your local forecast. Flood watch in effect from 7 p.m. Central Daylight Time this evening through Tuesday evening. Rest of today, mostly cloudy with a slight chance of showers and thunderstorms late this morning, then partly cloudy with a chance of showers and thunderstorms this afternoon. Highs in the lower 90s. Southeast winds 5 to 10 miles per hour. Chance of rain 50%. Tonight, cloudy with a chance of thunderstorms. Showers likely. Some thunderstorms may produce heavy rainfall. Humid with lows in the mid-70s. Southeast winds 5 to 10 miles per hour. Chance of rain 70%. Monday, showers with a chance of thunderstorms. Some thunderstorms may produce heavy rainfall. Humid with highs in the lower 80s. East winds around 5 miles per hour. Chance of rain 90%. Monday night, mostly cloudy with a chance of showers and thunderstorms. Some thunderstorms may produce heavy rainfall. Lows in the lower 70s. East winds around 5 miles per hour. Chance of rain 50%. Tuesday, mostly cloudy with a chance of showers and thunderstorms. Some thunderstorms.

storms may produce heavy rainfall. Humid with highs in the mid-80s. Southeast winds 5 to 10 miles per hour. Chance of rain 50%. Tuesday night, partly cloudy in the evening, then becoming mostly cloudy. Lows in the mid-70s. Wednesday and Wednesday night, partly cloudy. Highs around 90. Lows in the upper 70s. Thursday, partly cloudy in the morning, then mostly sunny with a slight chance of showers and thunderstorms in the afternoon. Highs in the mid-90s. Highest heat index readings up to 110. Thursday night, partly cloudy in the evening, then becoming mostly cloudy. A slight chance of thunderstorms. A slight chance of showers in the evening, then a chance of showers after midnight. Lows in the upper 70s. Chance of rain 40%. Highest heat index readings up to 105 early in the evening. Juneteenth, mostly cloudy in the morning, then becoming partly cloudy. A chance of showers and thunderstorms. Highs in the lower 90s. Chance of rain 50%. Friday night, mostly cloudy with a slight chance of thunderstorms. A chance of showers. Lows in the mid-70s. Chance of rain 40%. Saturday, mostly cloudy in the morning, then becoming partly cloudy. A chance of showers. A slight chance of thunderstorms in the morning, then a chance of thunderstorms in the afternoon. Highs around 90. Chance of rain 40%. 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The current time is 1:16 p.m. Central Daylight Time. The Austin NOAA Weather Radio Roundup. At 1 p.m. at Austin Bergstrom International, it was cloudy. The temperature was 89, the dew point 74, the relative humidity was 60%, producing a heat index of 98, the wind southeast at 8 miles an hour, and the pressure was 29.98 inches and steady. At Camp Mabry, it was partly sunny. The temperature was 88, the dew point 74, the relative humidity was 63%, producing a heat index of 96, the wind east at 6 miles an hour, and the pressure was 30.00 inches and steady. The report from Pflugerville was not available. Taylor cloudy 86. Lago Vista partly sunny 86. Georgetown cloudy 90. San Marcos cloudy 87. Burnett mostly sunny 89. Junction mostly sunny 89. San Antonio partly sunny 85. Corpus Christi light rain was falling 82. Houston partly sunny 86. Once again at Austin Bergstrom it was 89, and at Camp Mabry it was 88. Elsewhere across the state, College Station mostly sunny 90. Amarillo cloudy 66. Abilene partly sunny 87. Dallas-Fort Worth partly sunny 80. Your weather synopsis for South Central Texas. The sea breeze will bring scattered showers and thunderstorms to the area along and southeast of Interstate 35/I-37 corridor today. Temperatures will be near to below normal for the next 7 days. High humidity will produce heat indices of 100 and higher. The next chance for widespread rain will be early next week with a rare June cold front. Your local forecast. Flood watch in effect from 7 p.m. Central Daylight Time this evening through Tuesday evening. Rest of today, mostly cloudy with a slight chance of showers and thunderstorms late this morning, then partly cloudy with a chance of showers and thunderstorms this afternoon. Highs in the lower 90s. Southeast winds 5 to 10 miles per hour. Chance of rain 50%. Tonight, cloudy with a chance of thunderstorms. Showers likely. Some thunderstorms may produce heavy rainfall. Humid with lows in the mid-70s. Southeast winds 5 to 10 miles per hour. Chance of rain 70%. Monday, showers with a chance of thunderstorms.

Some thunderstorms may produce heavy rainfall. Humid with highs in the lower 80s. East winds around 5 miles per hour. Chance of rain 90%. Monday night, mostly cloudy with a chance of showers and thunderstorms. Some thunderstorms may produce heavy rainfall. Lows in the lower 70s. East winds around 5 miles per hour. Chance of rain 50%. Tuesday, mostly cloudy with a chance of showers and thunderstorms. Some thunderstorms may produce heavy rainfall. Humid with highs in the mid-80s. Southeast winds 5 to 10 miles per hour. Chance of rain 50%. Tuesday night, partly cloudy in the evening, then becoming mostly cloudy. Lows in the mid-70s. Wednesday and Wednesday night, partly cloudy. Highs around 90. Lows in the upper 70s. Thursday, partly cloudy in the morning, then mostly sunny with a slight chance of showers and thunderstorms in the afternoon. Highs in the mid-90s. Highest heat index readings up to 110. Thursday night, partly cloudy in the evening, then becoming mostly cloudy. A slight chance of thunderstorms. A slight chance of showers in the evening, then a chance of showers after midnight. Lows in the upper 70s. Chance of rain 40%. Highest heat index readings up to 105 early in the evening. Juneteenth, mostly cloudy in the morning, then becoming partly cloudy. A chance of showers and thunderstorms. Highs in the lower 90s. Chance of rain 50%. Friday night, mostly cloudy with a slight chance of thunderstorms. A chance of showers. Lows in the mid-70s. Chance of rain 40%. Saturday, mostly cloudy in the morning, then becoming partly cloudy. A chance of showers. A slight chance of thunderstorms in the morning, then a chance of thunderstorms in the afternoon. Highs around 90. Chance of rain 40%. 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The current time is 1:21 p.m. Central Daylight Time. The Austin NOAA Weather Radio Roundup. At 1 p.m. at Austin Bergstrom International, it was cloudy. The temperature was 89, the dew point 74, the relative humidity was 60%, producing a heat index of 98, the wind southeast at 8 miles an hour, and the pressure was 29.98 inches and steady. At Camp Mabry, it was partly sunny. The temperature was 88, the dew point 74, the relative humidity was 63%, producing a heat index of 96, the wind east at 6 miles an hour, and the pressure was 30.00 inches and steady. The report from Pflugerville was not available. Taylor, cloudy, 86. Lago Vista, partly sunny, 86. Georgetown, cloudy, 90. San Marcos, cloudy, 87. Burnett, mostly sunny, 89. Junction, mostly sunny, 89. San Antonio, partly sunny, 85. Corpus Christi, light rain was falling, 82. Houston, partly sunny, 86. Once again at Austin Bergstrom, it was 89, and at Camp Mabry, it was 88. Elsewhere across the state, College Station, mostly sunny, 90. Amarillo, cloudy, 66. Abilene, partly sunny, 87. Dallas, Fort Worth, partly sunny, 80. Flood watch in effect from 7 p.m. Central Daylight Time this evening through Tuesday evening. What? Flooding caused by excessive rainfall is possible. Where? A portion of South Central Texas, including the following counties: Atascosa, Bandera, Bastrop, Bear, Blanco, Burnett, Caldwell, Comal, DeWitt, Dimmitt, Edwards, Fayette, Frio, Gillespie, Gonzales, Guadalupe, Hayes, Carnes, Kendall, Kerr, Kinney, Lavaca, Lee, Leno, Maverick, Medina, Real, Travis, Uvalde, Valverde, Williamson, Wilson, and Zavala.
when,

7 p.m. Central Daylight Time this evening through Tuesday evening. Impacts. There is a potential for life-threatening flooding somewhere in the watch area. Excessive runoff may result in flooding of rivers, creeks, streams, and other low-lying and flood-prone locations. Creeks and streams may rise out of their banks. Low water crossings may be flooded. Additional details, very humid tropical air and a stalling front will result in heavy rain. Isolated pockets with rain totals of 8 inches or more are possible with rain rates that could exceed 2 to 3 inches per hour at times. http://www.weather.gov/safety/flood. You should monitor later forecasts and be alert for possible flood warnings. Those living in areas prone to flooding should be prepared to take action should flooding develop. Your weather synopsis for South Central Texas. The sea breeze will bring scattered showers and thunderstorms to the area along and southeast of Interstate 35/I-37 corridor today. Temperatures will be near to below normal for the next 7 days. High humidity will produce heat indices of 100 and higher. The next chance for widespread rain will be early next week with a rare June cold front. Your local forecast. Flood watch in effect from 7 p.m. Central Daylight Time this evening through Tuesday evening. This afternoon, partly cloudy with a chance of showers and thunderstorms. Near steady temperature in the upper 80s. Southeast winds 5 to 10 miles per hour. Chance of rain 50%. Tonight, cloudy with a chance of thunderstorms. Showers likely. Some thunderstorms may produce heavy rainfall. Humid with lows in the mid-70s. Southeast winds 5 to 10 miles per hour. Chance of rain 70%. Monday, showers with a chance of thunderstorms. Some thunderstorms may produce heavy rainfall. Humid with highs in the lower 80s. East winds around 5 miles per hour. Chance of rain 90%. Monday night, mostly cloudy with a chance of showers and thunderstorms. Some thunderstorms may produce heavy rainfall. Lows in the lower 70s. East winds around 5 miles per hour. Chance of rain 50%. Tuesday, mostly cloudy with a chance of showers and thunderstorms. Some thunderstorms may produce heavy rainfall. Humid with highs in the mid-80s. Southeast winds 5 to 10 miles per hour. Chance of rain 50%. Tuesday night, partly cloudy in the evening, then becoming mostly cloudy. Lows in the mid-70s. Wednesday, mostly cloudy in the morning, then clearing. Highs around 90. Wednesday night, clear in the evening, then becoming partly cloudy. Lows in the upper 70s. Thursday, mostly cloudy in the morning, then partly cloudy with a slight chance of showers and thunderstorms in the afternoon. Highs in the mid-90s. Highest heat index readings up to 110. Thursday night, partly cloudy in the evening, then becoming mostly cloudy. A slight chance of thunderstorms. A slight chance of showers in the evening, then a chance of showers after midnight. Lows in the upper 70s. Chance of rain 40%. Highest heat index readings up to 110 early in the evening. Juneteenth, cloudy in the morning, then becoming partly cloudy. A chance of showers and thunderstorms. Highs in the lower 90s. Chance of rain 50%. Friday night, partly cloudy in the evening, then becoming mostly cloudy. A chance of showers with a slight chance of thunderstorms. Lows in the mid-70s. Chance of rain 40%. Saturday, cloudy in the morning, then becoming partly cloudy. A chance of showers. A slight chance of thunderstorms in the morning, then a chance of thunderstorms in the afternoon. Highs around 90. Chance of rain 40%. The coastal waters forecast from Baffin Bay to Port Aransas out 20 nautical miles. Small craft should exercise caution. Today, southeast winds 15 to 20 knots. Seas 5 to 7 feet.

occasionally to 9 feet. Wave detail, southeast 6 feet at 8 seconds. Showers likely with a chance of thunderstorms this morning, then a chance of showers and thunderstorms early this afternoon. Tonight, southeast winds around 15 knots. Seas 4 to 5 feet, occasionally to 6 feet. Wave detail, southeast 5 feet at 8 seconds. A slight chance of showers and thunderstorms in the evening, then a chance of showers and thunderstorms after midnight. Monday, southeast winds 10 to 15 knots. Seas 3 to 4 feet, occasionally to 5 feet. Wave detail, southeast 4 feet at 7 seconds. A chance of showers and thunderstorms. Monday night, southeast winds 10 to 15 knots. Seas 3 to 4 feet, occasionally to 5 feet. Wave detail, southeast 4 feet at 7 seconds. A chance of thunderstorms. A chance of showers in the evening, then showers after midnight. Tuesday, southeast winds 10 to 15 knots. Seas 3 to 4 feet, occasionally to 5 feet. Wave detail, southeast 4 feet at 6 seconds. A chance of thunderstorms. Showers. Tuesday night, southeast winds 10 to 15 knots, becoming south 15 to 20 knots after midnight. Seas 3 to 4 feet, occasionally to 5 feet. Wave detail, southeast 4 feet at 7 seconds. A chance of thunderstorms. Showers likely in the evening, then showers after midnight. Wednesday, south winds 15 to 20 knots. Seas 4 to 6 feet, occasionally to 8 feet. A chance of thunderstorms. A chance of showers. Wednesday night, south winds 20 to 25 knots. Seas 5 to 6 feet, occasionally to 8 feet, building to 6 to 8 feet, occasionally to 10 feet after midnight. A chance of showers and thunderstorms. Thursday, south winds 20 to 25 knots. Seas 7 to 8 feet, occasionally to 10 feet. Thursday night, south winds 20 to 25 knots. Seas 7 to 8 feet, occasionally to 10 feet. Winds and seas higher and near thunderstorms. 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The current time is 1:31 p.m. Central Daylight Time. The Austin NOAA Weather Radio Roundup. At 1 p.m. at Austin Bergstrom International, it was cloudy. The temperature was 89, the dew point 74, the relative humidity was 60%, producing a heat index of 98, the wind southeast at 8 miles an hour, and the pressure was 29.98 inches and steady. At Camp Mabry, it was partly sunny. The temperature was 88, the dew point 74, the relative humidity was 63%, producing a heat index of 96, the wind east at 6 miles an hour, and the pressure was 30.00 inches and steady. The report from Pflugerville was not available. Taylor, cloudy, 86. Lago Vista, partly sunny, 86. Georgetown, cloudy, 90. San Marcos, cloudy, 87. Burnett, mostly sunny, 89. Junction, mostly sunny, 89. San Antonio, partly sunny, 85. Corpus Christi, light rain was falling, 82. Houston, partly sunny, 86. Once again at Austin Bergstrom, it was 89, and at Camp Mabry, it was 88. Elsie, light rain was falling, 82. Houston, partly sunny, 86. Once again at Austin Bergstrom, it was 89, and at Camp Mabry, it was 88. Elsewhere across the state, College Station mostly sunny 90. Amarillo cloudy 66. Abilene partly sunny 87. Dallas-Fort Worth partly sunny 80. The Tropical Weather Outlook. For the North Atlantic, Caribbean Sea and the Gulf of America, northwestern Gulf of America, a trough of low pressure located over northeastern Mexico is producing disorganized shower and thunderstorm activity,

Development is not expected during the next day or so while the trough remains inland and drifts northward over northeastern Mexico or southern Texas. The system is then forecast to move northeastward and could reemerge over the northwestern Gulf of America late Tuesday or Wednesday, where environmental conditions may support some development around midweek. Regardless of formation chances, heavy rainfall and flash flooding are possible across portions of eastern and southern Texas and Louisiana this week. Formation chance through 48 hours, low, near 0%. Formation chance through 7 days, low, 30%. Your weather synopsis for South Central Texas. The sea breeze will bring scattered showers and thunderstorms to the area along and southeast of Interstate 35/I-37 corridor today. Temperatures will be near to below normal for the next 7 days. High humidity will produce heat indices of 100 and higher. The next chance for widespread rain will be early next week with a rare June cold front. Your local forecast. Flood watch in effect from 7 p.m. Central Daylight Time this evening through Tuesday evening. This afternoon, partly cloudy with a chance of showers and thunderstorms. Near steady temperature in the upper 80s. Southeast winds 5 to 10 miles per hour. Chance of rain 50%. Tonight, cloudy with a chance of thunderstorms. Showers likely. Some thunderstorms may produce heavy rainfall. Humid with lows in the mid-70s. Southeast winds 5 to 10 miles per hour. Chance of rain 70%. Monday, showers with a chance of thunderstorms. Some thunderstorms may produce heavy rainfall. Humid with highs in the lower 80s. East winds around 5 miles per hour. Chance of rain 90%. Monday night, mostly cloudy with a chance of showers and thunderstorms. Some thunderstorms may produce heavy rainfall. Lows in the lower 70s. East winds around 5 miles per hour. Chance of rain 50%. Tuesday, mostly cloudy with a chance of showers and thunderstorms. Some thunderstorms may produce heavy rainfall. Humid with highs in the mid-80s. Southeast winds 5 to 10 miles per hour. Chance of rain 50%. Tuesday night, partly cloudy in the evening, then becoming mostly cloudy. Lows in the mid-70s. Wednesday, mostly cloudy in the morning, then clearing. Highs around 90. Wednesday night, clear in the evening, then becoming partly cloudy. Lows in the upper 70s. Thursday, mostly cloudy in the morning, then partly cloudy with a slight chance of showers and thunderstorms in the afternoon. Highs in the mid-90s. Highest heat index readings up to 110. Thursday night, partly cloudy in the evening, then becoming mostly cloudy. A slight chance of thunderstorms. A slight chance of showers in the evening, then a chance of showers after midnight. Lows in the upper 70s. Chance of rain 40%. Highest heat index readings up to 110 early in the evening. Juneteenth, cloudy in the morning, then becoming partly cloudy. A chance of showers and thunderstorms. Highs in the lower 90s. Chance of rain 50%. Friday night, partly cloudy in the evening, then becoming mostly cloudy. A chance of showers with a slight chance of thunderstorms. Lows in the mid-70s. Chance of rain 40%. Saturday, cloudy in the morning, then becoming partly cloudy. A chance of showers. A slight chance of thunderstorms in the morning, then a chance of thunderstorms in the afternoon. Highs around 90. Chance of rain 40%. Flood watch in effect from 7 p.m. Central Daylight Time this evening through Tuesday evening. What? Flooding caused by excessive rainfall is possible. Where? A portion of South Central Texas, including the following counties: Atascosa, Bandera, Bastrop, Mayer, Blanco, Burnett, Caldwell, Comal, DeWitt, Dimmitt, Edwards, Fayette, Frio, Gillespie, Gonzales, Guadalupe, Hayes, Carnes, Kendall, Kerr, Kinney, Lavaca, Lee,
Leno, Maverick, Medina, Real, Travis, Uvalde, Valverde, Williamson, Wilson, and Zavala. When? From 7 p.m. Central Daylight Time this evening through Tuesday evening. Impacts. There is a potential for life-threatening flooding somewhere in the watch area. Excessive runoff may result in flooding of rivers, creeks, streams, and other low-lying and flood-prone locations. Creeks and streams may rise out of their banks. Low water crossings may be flooded. Additional details, very humid tropical air and a stalling front will result in heavy rain. Isolated pockets with rain totals of 8 inches or more are possible with rain rates that could exceed 2 to 3 inches per hour at times. http://www.weather.gov/safety/flood. You should monitor later forecasts and be alert for possible flood warnings. Those living in areas prone to flooding should be prepared to take action should flooding develop. 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The current time is 1:40 p.m. Central Daylight Time. The Austin NOAA Weather Radio Roundup, at 1 p.m. at Austin Bergstrom International, it was cloudy. The temperature was 89, the dew point 74, the relative humidity was 60%, producing a heat index of 98, the wind southeast at 8 miles an hour, and the pressure was 29.98 inches and steady. At Camp Mabry, it was partly sunny. The temperature was 88, the dew point 74, the relative humidity was 63%, producing a heat index of 96, the wind east at 6 miles an hour, and the pressure was 30.00 inches and steady. The report from Pflugerville was not available. Taylor, cloudy, 86. Lago Vista, partly sunny, 86. Georgetown, cloudy, 90. San Marcos, cloudy, 87. Burnett, mostly sunny, 89. Junction, mostly sunny, 89. San Antonio, partly sunny, 85. Corpus Christi, light rain was falling, 82. Houston, partly sunny, 86. Once again at Austin Bergstrom, it was 89, and at Camp Mabry, it was 88. Elsewhere across the state, College Station, mostly sunny, 90. Amarillo, cloudy, 66. Abilene, partly sunny, 87. Dallas-Fort Worth, partly sunny, 80. Your weather synopsis for South Central Texas. The sea breeze will bring scattered showers and thunderstorms to the area along and southeast of Interstate 35/I-37 corridor today. Temperatures will be near to below normal for the next 7 days. High humidity will produce heat indices of 100 and higher. The next chance for widespread rain will be early next week with a rare June cold front. Your local forecast. Flood watch in effect from 7 p.m. Central Daylight Time this evening through Tuesday evening. This afternoon, partly cloudy with a chance of showers and thunderstorms. Near steady temperature in the upper 80s. Southeast winds 5 to 10 miles per hour. Chance of rain 50%. Tonight, cloudy with a chance of thunderstorms. Showers likely. Some thunderstorms may produce heavy rainfall. Humid with lows in the mid-70s. Southeast winds 5 to 10 miles per hour. Chance of rain 70%. Monday, showers with a chance of thunderstorms. Some thunderstorms may produce heavy rainfall. Humid with highs in the lower 80s. East winds around 5 miles per hour. Chance of rain 90%. Monday night, mostly cloudy with a chance of showers and thunderstorms. Some thunderstorms may produce heavy rainfall. Lows in the lower 70s. East winds around 5 miles per hour. Chance of rain 50%. Tuesday, mostly cloudy with a chance of showers and thunderstorms. Some thunderstorms may produce heavy rainfall. Humid with highs in the mid-80s. Southeast winds 5 to 10 miles per hour.
chance of

50%. Tuesday night, partly cloudy in the evening, then becoming mostly cloudy. Lows in the mid-70s. Wednesday, mostly cloudy in the morning, then clearing. Highs around 90. Wednesday night, clear in the evening, then becoming partly cloudy. Lows in the upper 70s. Thursday, mostly cloudy in the morning, then partly cloudy with a slight chance of showers and thunderstorms in the afternoon. Highs in the mid-90s. Highest heat index readings up to 110. Thursday night, partly cloudy in the evening, then becoming mostly cloudy. A slight chance of thunderstorms. A slight chance of showers in the evening, then a chance of showers after midnight. Lows in the upper 70s. Chance of rain 40%. Highest heat index readings up to 110 early in the evening. Juneteenth, cloudy in the morning, then becoming partly cloudy. A chance of showers and thunderstorms. Highs in the lower 90s. Chance of rain 50%. Friday night, partly cloudy in the evening, then becoming mostly cloudy. A chance of showers with a slight chance of thunderstorms. Lows in the mid-70s. Chance of rain 40%. Saturday, cloudy in the morning, then becoming partly cloudy. A chance of showers. A slight chance of thunderstorms in the morning, then a chance of thunderstorms in the afternoon. Highs around 90. Chance of rain 40%. 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The current time is 1:45 p.m. Central Daylight Time. The Austin NOAA Weather Radio Roundup. At 1 p.m. at Austin Bergstrom International, it was cloudy. The temperature was 89, the dew point 74, the relative humidity was 60%, producing a heat index of 98, the wind southeast at 8 miles an hour, and the pressure was 29.98 inches and steady. At Camp Mabry, it was partly sunny. The temperature was 88, the dew point 74, the relative humidity was 63%, producing a heat index of 96, the wind east at 6 miles an hour, and the pressure was 30.00 inches and steady. The report from Pflugerville was not available. Taylor, cloudy, 86. Lago Vista, partly sunny, 86. Georgetown, cloudy, 90. San Marcos, cloudy, 87. Burnett, mostly sunny, 89. Junction, mostly sunny, 89. San Antonio, partly sunny, 85. Corpus Christi, light rain was falling, 82. Houston, partly sunny, 86. Once again at Austin Bergstrom, it was 89, and at Camp Mabry, it was 88. Elsewhere across the state, College Station, mostly sunny, 90. Amarillo, cloudy, 66. Abilene, partly sunny, 87. Dallas, Fort Worth, partly sunny, 80. Your weather synopsis for South Central Texas. The sea breeze will bring scattered showers and thunderstorms to the area along and southeast of Interstate 35/I-37 corridor today. Temperatures will be near to below normal for the next 7 days. High humidity will produce heat indices of 100 and higher. The next chance for widespread rain will be early next week with a rare June cold front. Your local forecast. Flood watch in effect from 7 p.m. Central Daylight Time this evening through Tuesday evening. This afternoon, partly cloudy with a chance of showers and thunderstorms. Near steady temperature in the upper 80s. Southeast winds 5 to 10 miles per hour. Chance of rain 50%. Tonight, cloudy with a chance of thunderstorms. Showers likely. Some thunderstorms may produce heavy rainfall. Humid with lows in the mid-70s. Southeast winds 5 to 10 miles per hour. Chance of rain 70%. Monday, showers with a chance of thunderstorms. Some thunderstorms may produce heavy rainfall. Humid with highs in the lower 80s. East winds

around 5 miles per hour. Chance of rain 90%. Monday night, mostly cloudy with a chance of showers and thunderstorms. Some thunderstorms may produce heavy rainfall. Lows in the lower 70s. East winds around 5 miles per hour. Chance of rain 50%. Tuesday, mostly cloudy with a chance of showers and thunderstorms. Some thunderstorms may produce heavy rainfall. Humid with highs in the mid-80s. Southeast winds 5 to 10 miles per hour. Chance of rain 50%. Tuesday night, partly cloudy in the evening, then becoming mostly cloudy. Lows in the mid-70s. Wednesday, mostly cloudy in the morning, then clearing. Highs around 90. Wednesday night, clear in the evening, then becoming partly cloudy. Lows in the upper 70s. Thursday, mostly cloudy in the morning, then partly cloudy with a slight chance of showers and thunderstorms in the afternoon. Highs in the mid-90s. Highest heat index readings up to 110. Thursday night, partly cloudy in the evening, then becoming mostly cloudy. A slight chance of thunderstorms. A slight chance of showers in the evening, then a chance of showers after midnight. Lows in the upper 70s. Chance of rain 40%. Highest heat index readings up to 110 early in the evening. Juneteenth, cloudy in the morning, then becoming partly cloudy. A chance of showers and thunderstorms. Highs in the lower 90s. Chance of rain 50%. Friday night, partly cloudy in the evening, then becoming mostly cloudy. A chance of showers with a slight chance of thunderstorms. Lows in the mid-70s. Chance of rain 40%. Saturday, cloudy in the morning, then becoming partly cloudy. A chance of showers. A slight chance of thunderstorms in the morning, then a chance of thunderstorms in the afternoon. Highs around 90. Chance of rain 40%. 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The current time is 1:51 p.m. Central Daylight Time. The Austin NOAA Weather Radio Roundup. At 1 p.m. at Austin Bergstrom International, it was cloudy. The temperature was 89, the dew point 74, the relative humidity was 60%, producing a heat index of 98, the wind southeast at 8 miles an hour, and the pressure was 29.98 inches and steady. At Camp Mabry, it was partly sunny. The temperature was 88, the dew point 74, the relative humidity was 63%, producing a heat index of 96, the wind east at 6 miles an hour, and the pressure was 30.00 inches and steady. The report from Pflugerville was not available. Taylor, cloudy, 86. Lago Vista, partly sunny, 86. Georgetown, cloudy, 90. San Marcos, cloudy, 87. Burnett, mostly sunny, 89. Junction, mostly sunny, 89. San Antonio, partly sunny, 85. Corpus Christi, light rain was falling, 82. Houston, partly sunny, 86. Once again at Austin Bergstrom, it was 89, and at Camp Mabry, it was 88. Elsewhere across the state, College Station, mostly sunny, 90. Amarillo, cloudy, 66. Abilene, partly sunny, 87. Dallas, Fort Worth, partly sunny, 80. Flood watch in effect from 7 p.m. Central Daylight Time this evening through Tuesday evening. What flooding caused by excessive rainfall is possible? Where a portion of South Central Texas, including the following counties, Atascosa, Bandera, Bastrop, Bear, Blanco, Burnett, Caldwell, Comal, DeWitt, Dimmitt, Edwards, Fayette, Frio, Gillespie, Gonzales, Guadalupe, Hayes, Carnes, Kendall, Kerr, Kinney, Lavaca, Lee, Leno, Maverick, Medina, Real, Travis, Uvalde, Valverde, Williamson, Wilson, and Zavala. When, from

Monitor later forecasts and be alert for possible flood warnings. Those living in areas prone to flooding should be prepared to take action should flooding develop. Your weather synopsis for South Central Texas. The sea breeze will bring scattered showers and thunderstorms to the area along and southeast of Interstate 35/I-37 corridor today. Temperatures will be near to below normal for the next 7 days. High humidity will produce heat indices of 100 and higher. The next chance for widespread rain will be early next week with a rare June cold front. Your local forecast. Flood watch in effect from 7 p.m. Central Daylight Time this evening through Tuesday evening. This afternoon, partly cloudy with a chance of showers and thunderstorms. Near steady temperature in the upper 80s. Southeast winds 5 to 10 miles per hour. Chance of rain 50%. Tonight, cloudy with a chance of thunderstorms. Showers likely. Some thunderstorms may produce heavy rainfall. Humid with lows in the mid-70s. Southeast winds 5 to 10 miles per hour. Chance of rain 70%. Monday, showers with a chance of thunderstorms. Some thunderstorms may produce heavy rainfall. Humid with highs in the lower 80s. East winds around 5 miles per hour. Chance of rain 90%. Monday night, mostly cloudy with a chance of showers and thunderstorms. Some thunderstorms may produce heavy rainfall. Lows in the lower 70s. East winds around 5 miles per hour. Chance of rain 50%. Tuesday, mostly cloudy with a chance of showers and thunderstorms. Some thunderstorms may produce heavy rainfall. Humid with highs in the mid-80s. Southeast winds 5 to 10 miles per hour. Chance of rain 50%. Tuesday night, partly cloudy in the evening, then becoming mostly cloudy. Lows in the mid-70s. Wednesday, mostly cloudy in the morning, then clearing. Highs around 90. Wednesday night, clear in the evening, then becoming partly cloudy. Lows in the upper 70s. Thursday, mostly cloudy in the morning, then partly cloudy with a slight chance of showers and thunderstorms in the afternoon. Highs in the mid-90s. Highest heat index readings up to 110. Thursday night, partly cloudy in the evening, then becoming mostly cloudy. A slight chance of thunderstorms. A slight chance of showers in the evening, then a chance of showers after midnight. Lows in the upper 70s. Chance of rain 40%. Highest heat index readings up to 110 early in the evening. Juneteenth, cloudy in the morning, then becoming partly cloudy. A chance of showers and thunderstorms. Highs in the lower 90s. Chance of rain 50%. Friday night, partly cloudy in the evening, then becoming mostly cloudy. A chance of showers with a slight chance of thunderstorms. Lows in the mid-70s. Chance of rain 40%. Saturday, cloudy in the morning, then becoming partly cloudy. A chance of showers. A slight chance of thunderstorms in the morning, then a chance of thunderstorms in the afternoon. Highs around 90. Chance of rain 40%. The coastal waters forecast from Baffin Bay to Port Aransas out 20 nautical miles. Small craft should exercise caution. Today, southeast winds 15 to 20 knots. Seas 5 to 7 feet, occasionally to 9 feet. Wave detail, southeast 6 feet at 8 seconds. Showers likely with a chance of thunderstorms this morning, then a chance of showers and thunderstorms early this afternoon. Tonight, southeast winds around 15 knots. Seas 4 to 5 feet, occasionally to 6 feet. Wave detail, southeast 5 feet at 8 seconds. A slight chance of showers and thunderstorms in the evening, then a chance of showers and thunderstorms after midnight. Monday, southeast winds 10 to 15 knots. Seas 3 to 4 feet, occasionally to 5 feet. Wave detail, southeast 4 feet at 7 seconds.
a chance of showers and thunderstorms.

Monday night, southeast winds 10 to 15 knots. Seas 3 to 4 feet, occasionally to 5 feet. Wave detail, southeast 4 feet at 7 seconds. A chance of thunderstorms. A chance of showers in the evening, then showers after midnight. Tuesday, southeast winds 10 to 15 knots. Seas 3 to 4 feet, occasionally to 5 feet. Wave detail, southeast 4 feet at 6 seconds. A chance of thunderstorms. Showers. Tuesday night, southeast winds 10 to 15 knots, becoming south 15 to 20 knots after midnight. Seas 3 to 4 feet, occasionally to 5 feet. Wave detail, southeast 4 feet at 7 seconds. A chance of thunderstorms. Showers likely in the evening, then showers after midnight. Wednesday, south winds 15 to 20 knots. Seas 4 to 6 feet, occasionally to 8 feet. A chance of thunderstorms. A chance of showers. Wednesday night, south winds 20 to 25 knots. Seas 5 to 6 feet, occasionally to 8 feet, building to 6 to 8 feet, occasionally to 10 feet after midnight. A chance of showers and thunderstorms. Thursday, south winds 20 to 25 knots. Seas 7 to 8 feet, occasionally to 10 feet. Thursday night, south winds 20 to 25 knots. Seas 7 to 8 feet, occasionally to 10 feet. Winds and seas higher and near thunderstorms. 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At 1 p.m. at Austin Bergstrom International, it was cloudy. The temperature was 89, the dew point 74, the relative humidity was 60%, producing a heat index of 98, the wind southeast at 8 miles an hour, and the pressure was 29.98 inches and steady. At Camp Mabry, it was partly sunny. The temperature was 88, the dew point 74, the relative humidity was 63%, producing a heat index of 96, the wind east at 6 miles an hour, and the pressure was 30.00 inches and steady. The report from Pflugerville was not available. Taylor, cloudy, 86. Lago Vista, partly sunny, 86. Georgetown, cloudy, 90. San Marcos, cloudy, 87. Burnett, mostly sunny, 89. Junction, mostly sunny, 89. San Antonio, partly sunny, 85. Corpus Christi, light rain was falling, 82. Houston, partly sunny, 86. Once again at Austin Bergstrom, it was 89, and at Camp Mabry, it was 88. Elsewhere across the state, College Station, mostly sunny, 90. Amarillo, cloudy, 66. Abilene, partly sunny, 87. Dallas, Fort Worth, partly sunny, 80. The Tropical Weather Outlook. For the North Atlantic, Caribbean Sea, and the Gulf of America, northwestern Gulf of America, a trough of low pressure located over northeastern Mexico is producing disorganized shower and thunderstorm activity. Development is not expected during the next day or so while the trough remains inland and drifts northward over northeastern Mexico or southern Texas. The system is then forecast to move northeastward and could reemerge over the northwestern Gulf of America late Tuesday or Wednesday, where environmental conditions may support some development around midweek. Regardless of formation chances, heavy rainfall and flash flooding are possible across portions of eastern and southern Texas and Louisiana this week. Formation chance through 48 hours, low, near 0%. Formation chance through 7 days, low, 30%. Your weather synopsis for South Central Texas. The sea breeze will bring scattered showers and thunderstorms to the area along and southeast of Interstate 35/I-37 corridor today. Temperatures will be near to below normal for the next 7 days. High humidity will produce heat indices

100 and higher. The next chance for widespread rain will be early next week with a rare June cold front. Your local forecast. Flood watch in effect from 7 p.m. Central Daylight Time this evening through Tuesday evening. This afternoon, partly cloudy with a chance of showers and thunderstorms. Near steady temperature in the upper 80s. Southeast winds 5 to 10 miles per hour. Chance of rain 50%. Tonight, cloudy with a chance of thunderstorms. Showers likely. Some thunderstorms may produce heavy rainfall. Humid with lows in the mid-70s. Southeast winds 5 to 10 miles per hour. Chance of rain 70%. Monday, showers with a chance of thunderstorms. Some thunderstorms may produce heavy rainfall. Humid with highs in the lower 80s. East winds around 5 miles per hour. Chance of rain 90%. Monday night, mostly cloudy with a chance of showers and thunderstorms. Some thunderstorms may produce heavy rainfall. Lows in the lower 70s. East winds around 5 miles per hour. Chance of rain 50%. Tuesday, mostly cloudy with a chance of showers and thunderstorms. Some thunderstorms may produce heavy rainfall. Humid with highs in the mid-80s. Southeast winds 5 to 10 miles per hour. Chance of rain 50%. Tuesday night, partly cloudy in the evening, then becoming mostly cloudy. Lows in the mid-70s. Wednesday, mostly cloudy in the morning, then clearing. Highs around 90. Wednesday night, clear in the evening, then becoming partly cloudy. Lows in the upper 70s. Thursday, mostly cloudy in the morning, then partly cloudy with a slight chance of showers and thunderstorms in the afternoon. Highs in the mid-90s. Highest heat index readings up to 110. Thursday night, partly cloudy in the evening, then becoming mostly cloudy. A slight chance of thunderstorms. A slight chance of showers in the evening, then a chance of showers after midnight. Lows in the upper 70s. Chance of rain 40%. Highest heat index readings up to 110 early in the evening. Juneteenth, cloudy in the morning, then becoming partly cloudy. A chance of showers and thunderstorms. Highs in the lower 90s. Chance of rain 50%. Friday night, partly cloudy in the evening, then becoming mostly cloudy. A chance of showers with a slight chance of thunderstorms. Lows in the mid-70s. Chance of rain 40%. Saturday, cloudy in the morning, then becoming partly cloudy. A chance of showers. A slight chance of thunderstorms in the morning, then a chance of thunderstorms in the afternoon. Highs around 90. Chance of rain 40%. The coastal waters forecast from Baffin Bay to Port Aransas out 20 nautical miles. Tonight, southeast winds 10 to 15 knots with gusts up to 20 knots. Seas 4 to 5 feet, occasionally to 6 feet. Wave detail, southeast 5 feet at 8 seconds. A chance of showers and thunderstorms after midnight. Showers likely with a chance of thunderstorms late. Monday, southeast winds 10 to 15 knots. Seas 3 to 4 feet, occasionally to 5 feet. Wave detail, southeast 4 feet at 7 seconds. A chance of thunderstorms. Showers likely, mainly in the morning. Monday night, southeast winds 10 to 15 knots with gusts up to 20 knots. Seas 3 to 4 feet, occasionally to 5 feet. Wave detail, southeast 4 feet at 7 seconds. A chance of showers with a slight chance of thunderstorms in the evening, then showers with a chance of thunderstorms after midnight. Tuesday, southeast winds 10 to 15 knots with gusts up to 20 knots. Seas 3 to 4 feet, occasionally to 5 feet. Wave detail, southeast 4 feet at 6 seconds. Showers with a chance of thunderstorms. Tuesday night, southeast winds 10 to 15 knots, increasing to 15 to 20 knots after midnight. Seas 3 to 4 feet.

occasionally to 5 feet. Wave detail, southeast 4 feet at 7 seconds. A chance of thunderstorms. Showers likely. Wednesday, south winds 15 to 20 knots with gusts up to 25 knots. Seas 4 to 6 feet, occasionally to 8 feet. Wave detail, southeast 6 feet at 7 seconds. A chance of thunderstorms. Showers likely, mainly in the morning. Wednesday night, south winds 20 to 25 knots. Seas 5 to 8 feet, occasionally to 10 feet. A chance of thunderstorms. A chance of showers. Thursday, south winds 20 to 25 knots. Seas 6 to 8 feet, occasionally to 10 feet. Thursday night, south winds 20 to 25 knots. Seas 7 to 8 feet, occasionally to 10 feet. Friday, southeast winds 15 to 20 knots. Seas 6 to 8 feet, occasionally to 10 feet, subsiding to 5 to 6 feet, occasionally to 8 feet in the afternoon. Friday night, southeast winds 15 to 20 knots. Seas around 5 feet, occasionally to 6 feet. A chance of showers after midnight. Winds and seas higher and near thunderstorms. Flood watch in effect from 7 p.m. Central Daylight Time this evening through Tuesday evening. What? Flooding caused by excessive rainfall is possible. Where? A portion of South Central Texas, including the following counties: Atascosa, Bandera, Bastrop, Bear, Blanco, Burnett, Caldwell, Comal, DeWitt, Dimmitt, Edwards, Fayette, Frio, Gillespie, Gonzales, Guadalupe, Hayes, Carnes, Kendall, Kerr, Kinney, Lavaca, Lee, Leno, Maverick, Medina, Real, Travis, Uvalde, Valverde, Williamson, Wilson, and Zavala. When? From 7 p.m. Central Daylight Time this evening through Tuesday evening. Impacts. There is a potential for life-threatening flooding somewhere in the watch area. Excessive runoff may result in flooding of rivers, creeks, streams, and other low-lying and flood-prone locations. Creeks and streams may rise out of their banks. Low water crossings may be flooded. Additional details, very humid tropical air and a stalling front will result in heavy rain. Isolated pockets with rain totals of 8 inches or more are possible with rain rates that could exceed 2 to 3 inches per hour at times. http://www.weather.gov/safety/flood You should monitor later forecasts and be alert for possible flood warnings. Those living in areas prone to flooding should be prepared to take action should flooding develop. 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Originating from the Austin-San Antonio National Weather Service Forecast Office. Your weather synopsis for South Central Texas. The sea breeze will bring scattered showers and thunderstorms to the area along and southeast of Interstate 35/I-37 corridor today. Temperatures will be near to below normal for the next 7 days. High humidity will produce heat indices of 100 and higher. The next chance for widespread rain will be early next week with a rare June cold front. Your local forecast. Flood watch in effect from 7 p.m. Central Daylight Time this evening through Tuesday evening. This afternoon, partly cloudy with a chance of showers and thunderstorms. Near steady temperature in the upper 80s. Southeast winds 5 to 10 miles per hour. Chance of rain 50%. Tonight, cloudy with a chance of thunderstorms. Showers likely. Some thunderstorms may produce heavy rainfall. Humid with lows in the mid-70s. Southeast winds 5 to 10 miles per hour. Chance of rain 70%. Monday, showers with a chance of thunderstorms. Some thunderstorms may produce heavy rainfall. Humid with highs in the lower 80s. East winds around 5 miles per hour. Chance of rain 90%. Monday night, mostly cloudy with a chance of showers and thunderstorms. Some thunderstorms.

Storms may produce heavy rainfall. Lows in the lower 70s. East winds around 5 miles per hour. Chance of rain 50%. Tuesday, mostly cloudy with a chance of showers and thunderstorms. Some thunderstorms may produce heavy rainfall. Humid with highs in the mid-80s. Southeast winds 5 to 10 miles per hour. Chance of rain 50%. Tuesday night, partly cloudy in the evening, then becoming mostly cloudy. Lows in the mid-70s. Wednesday, mostly cloudy in the morning, then clearing. Highs around 90. Wednesday night, clear in the evening, then becoming partly cloudy. Lows in the upper 70s. Thursday, mostly cloudy in the morning, then partly cloudy with a slight chance of showers and thunderstorms in the afternoon. Highs in the mid-90s. Highest heat index readings up to 110. Thursday night, partly cloudy in the evening, then becoming mostly cloudy. A slight chance of thunderstorms. A slight chance of showers in the evening, then a chance of showers after midnight. Lows in the upper 70s. Chance of rain 40%. Highest heat index readings up to 110 early in the evening. Juneteenth, cloudy in the morning, then becoming partly cloudy. A chance of showers and thunderstorms. Highs in the lower 90s. Chance of rain 50%. Friday night, partly cloudy in the evening, then becoming mostly cloudy. A chance of showers with a slight chance of thunderstorms. Lows in the mid-70s. Chance of rain 40%. Saturday, cloudy in the morning, then becoming partly cloudy. A chance of showers. A slight chance of thunderstorms in the morning, then a chance of thunderstorms in the afternoon. Highs around 90. Chance of rain 40%. 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The current time is 2:17 p.m. Central Daylight Time. The Austin NOAA Weather Radio Roundup. At 2 p.m. at Austin Bergstrom International, it was cloudy. The temperature was 92, the dew point 77, the relative humidity was 61%, producing a heat index of 105, the wind east at 6 miles an hour, and the pressure was 29.96 inches and falling. At Camp Mabry, it was partly sunny. The temperature was 88, the dew point 75, the relative humidity was 65%, producing a heat index of 97, the wind variable at 3 miles an hour, and the pressure was 29.98 inches and falling. The report from Pflugerville was not available. Taylor cloudy 88. Lago Vista light rain was falling 82. Georgetown partly sunny 90. San Marcos partly sunny 90. Burnett mostly sunny 90. Junction mostly sunny 91. San Antonio partly sunny 88. Corpus Christi light rain was falling 82. Houston partly sunny 86. Once again at Austin Bergstrom it was 92, and at Camp Mabry it was 88. Elsewhere across the state, College Station partly sunny 90. Amarillo cloudy 67. Abilene mostly sunny 89. Dallas-Fort Worth partly sunny 83. Your weather synopsis for South Central Texas. The sea breeze will bring scattered showers and thunderstorms to the area along and southeast of Interstate 35/I-37 corridor today. Temperatures will be near to below normal for the next 7 days. High humidity will produce heat indices of 100 and higher. The next chance for widespread rain will be early next week with a rare June cold front. Your local forecast. Flood watch in effect from 7 p.m. Central Daylight Time this evening through Tuesday evening. This afternoon, partly cloudy with a chance of showers and thunderstorms. Near steady temperature in the upper 80s. Southeast winds 5 to 10 miles per hour. Chance of rain 50%. Tonight, cloudy with a chance of thunderstorms.

showers likely. Some thunderstorms may produce heavy rainfall. Humid with lows in the mid-70s. Southeast winds 5 to 10 miles per hour. Chance of rain 70%. Monday, showers with a chance of thunderstorms. Some thunderstorms may produce heavy rainfall. Humid with highs in the lower 80s. East winds around 5 miles per hour. Chance of rain 90%. Monday night, mostly cloudy with a chance of showers and thunderstorms. Some thunderstorms may produce heavy rainfall. Lows in the lower 70s. East winds around 5 miles per hour. Chance of rain 50%. Tuesday, mostly cloudy with a chance of showers and thunderstorms. Some thunderstorms may produce heavy rainfall. Humid with highs in the mid-80s. Southeast winds 5 to 10 miles per hour. Chance of rain 50%. Tuesday night, partly cloudy in the evening, then becoming mostly cloudy. Lows in the mid-70s. Wednesday, mostly cloudy in the morning, then clearing. Highs around 90. Wednesday night, clear in the evening, then becoming partly cloudy. Lows in the upper 70s. Thursday, mostly cloudy in the morning, then partly cloudy with a slight chance of showers and thunderstorms in the afternoon. Highs in the mid-90s. Highest heat index readings up to 110. Thursday night, partly cloudy in the evening, then becoming mostly cloudy. A slight chance of thunderstorms. A slight chance of showers in the evening, then a chance of showers after midnight. Lows in the upper 70s. Chance of rain 40%. Highest heat index readings up to 110 early in the evening. Juneteenth, cloudy in the morning, then becoming partly cloudy. A chance of showers and thunderstorms. Highs in the lower 90s. Chance of rain 50%. Friday night, partly cloudy in the evening, then becoming mostly cloudy. A chance of showers with a slight chance of thunderstorms. Lows in the mid-70s. Chance of rain 40%. Saturday, cloudy in the morning, then becoming partly cloudy. A chance of showers. A slight chance of thunderstorms in the morning, then a chance of thunderstorms in the afternoon. Highs around 90. Chance of rain 40%. 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The current time is 2:22 p.m. Central Daylight Time. The Austin NOAA Weather Radio Roundup. At 2 p.m. at Austin Bergstrom International, it was cloudy. The temperature was 92, the dew point 77, the relative humidity was 61%, producing a heat index of 105, the wind east at 6 miles an hour, and the pressure was 29.96 inches and falling. At Camp Mabry, it was partly sunny. The temperature was 88, the dew point 75, the relative humidity was 65%, producing a heat index of 97, the wind variable at 3 miles an hour, and the pressure was 29.98 inches and falling. The report from Pflugerville was not available. Taylor cloudy 88. Lago Vista light rain was falling 82. Georgetown partly sunny 90. San Marcos partly sunny 90. Burnett mostly sunny 90. Junction mostly sunny 91. San Antonio partly sunny 88. Corpus Christi light rain was falling 82. Houston partly sunny 86. Once again at Austin Bergstrom it was 92, and at Camp Mabry it was 88. Elsewhere across the state, College Station partly sunny 90. Amarillo cloudy 67. Abilene mostly sunny 89. Dallas-Fort Worth partly sunny 83. Flood watch in effect from 7 p.m. Central Daylight Time this evening through Tuesday evening. What flooding caused by excessive rainfall is possible? Where a portion of south-central Texas, including

In the following counties: Atascosa, Bandera, Bastrop, Bear, Blanco, Burnett, Caldwell, Comal, DeWitt, Dimmitt, Edwards, Fayette, Frio, Gillespie, Gonzales, Guadalupe, Hayes, Carnes, Kendall, Kerr, Kinney, Lavaca, Lee, Leno, Maverick, Medina, Real, Travis, Uvalde, Valverde, Williamson, Wilson, and Zavala. When, from 7 p.m. Central Daylight Time this evening through Tuesday evening. Impacts: there is a potential for life-threatening flooding somewhere in the watch area. Excessive runoff may result in flooding of rivers, creeks, streams, and other low-lying and flood-prone locations. Creeks and streams may rise out of their banks. Low water crossings may be flooded. Additional details: very humid tropical air and a stalling front will result in heavy rain. Isolated pockets with rain totals of 8 inches or more are possible, with rain rates that could exceed 2 to 3 inches per hour at times. http://www.weather.gov/safety/flood. You should monitor later forecasts and be alert for possible flood warnings. Those living in areas prone to flooding should be prepared to take action should flooding develop. Your weather synopsis for South Central Texas. The sea breeze will bring scattered showers and thunderstorms to the area along and southeast of Interstate 35/I-37 corridor today. Temperatures will be near to below normal for the next 7 days. High humidity will produce heat indices of 100 and higher. The next chance for widespread rain will be early next week with a rare June cold front. Your local forecast. Flood watch in effect from 7 p.m. Central Daylight Time this evening through Tuesday evening. This afternoon, partly cloudy with a chance of showers and thunderstorms. Near steady temperature in the upper 80s. Southeast winds 5 to 10 miles per hour. Chance of rain 50%. Tonight, cloudy with a chance of thunderstorms. Showers likely. Some thunderstorms may produce heavy rainfall. Humid with lows in the mid-70s. Southeast winds 5 to 10 miles per hour. Chance of rain 70%. Monday, showers with a chance of thunderstorms. Some thunderstorms may produce heavy rainfall. Humid with highs in the lower 80s. East winds around 5 miles per hour. Chance of rain 90%. Monday night, mostly cloudy with a chance of showers and thunderstorms. Some thunderstorms may produce heavy rainfall. Lows in the lower 70s. East winds around 5 miles per hour. Chance of rain 50%. Tuesday, mostly cloudy with a chance of showers and thunderstorms. Some thunderstorms may produce heavy rainfall. Humid with highs in the mid-80s. Southeast winds 5 to 10 miles per hour. Chance of rain 50%. Tuesday night, partly cloudy in the evening, then becoming mostly cloudy. Lows in the mid-70s. Wednesday, mostly cloudy in the morning, then clearing. Highs around 90. Wednesday night, clear in the evening, then becoming partly cloudy. Lows in the upper 70s. Thursday, mostly cloudy in the morning, then partly cloudy with a slight chance of showers and thunderstorms in the afternoon. Highs in the mid-90s. Highest heat index readings up to 110. Thursday night, partly cloudy in the evening, then becoming mostly cloudy. A slight chance of thunderstorms. A slight chance of showers in the evening, then a chance of showers after midnight. Lows in the upper 70s. Chance of rain 40%. Highest heat index readings up to 110 early in the evening. Juneteenth, cloudy in the morning, then becoming partly cloudy. A chance of showers and thunderstorms. Highs in the lower 90s. Chance of rain 50%. Friday night, partly cloudy in the evening, then becoming mostly cloudy. A chance of showers with a slight chance of thunderstorms. Lows in the mid-70s. Chance of rain 40%. Saturday, cloudy in the morning, then becoming partly cloudy.

a slight chance of thunderstorms in the morning, then a chance of thunderstorms in the afternoon. Highs around 90. Chance of rain 40%. 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The current time is 2:30 p.m. Central Daylight Time. The Austin NOAA Weather Radio Roundup. At 2 p.m. at Austin Bergstrom International, it was cloudy. The temperature was 92, the dew point 77. The relative humidity was 61%, producing a heat index of 105. The wind east at 6 miles an hour and the pressure was 29.96 inches and falling. At Camp Mabry, it was partly sunny. The temperature was 88, the dew point 75. The relative humidity was 65%, producing a heat index of 97. The wind variable at 3 miles an hour and the pressure was 29.98 inches and falling. The report from Pflugerville was not available. Taylor cloudy 88. Lago Vista light rain was falling 82. Georgetown partly sunny 90. San Marcos partly sunny 90. Burnett mostly sunny 90. Junction mostly sunny 91. San Antonio partly sunny 88. Corpus Christi light rain was falling 82. Houston partly sunny 86. Once again at Austin Bergstrom it was 92, and at Camp Mabry it was 88. Elsewhere across the state, College Station partly sunny 90. Amarillo cloudy 67. Abilene mostly sunny 89. Dallas-Fort Worth partly sunny 83. Your weather synopsis for South Central Texas. The sea breeze will bring scattered showers and thunderstorms to the area along and southeast of Interstate 35/I-37 corridor today. Temperatures will be near to below normal for the next 7 days. High humidity will produce heat indices of 100 and higher. The next chance for widespread rain will be early next week with a rare June cold front. The Tropical Weather Outlook. For the North Atlantic, Caribbean Sea and the Gulf of America, northwestern Gulf of America, a trough of low pressure located over northeastern Mexico is producing disorganized shower and thunderstorm activity. Development is not expected during the next day or so while the trough remains inland and drifts northward over northeastern Mexico or southern Texas. The system is then forecast to move northeastward and could reemerge over the northwestern Gulf of America late Tuesday or Wednesday, where environmental conditions may support some development around midweek. Regardless of formation chances, heavy rainfall and flash flooding are possible across portions of eastern and southern Texas and Louisiana this week. Formation chance through 48 hours, low, near 0%. Formation chance through 7 days, low, 30%. Your local forecast. Flood watch in effect from 7 p.m. Central Daylight Time this evening through Tuesday evening. This afternoon, partly days, low, 30%. Your local forecast. Flood watch in effect from 7 p.m. Central Daylight Time this evening through Tuesday evening. This afternoon, partly cloudy with a chance of showers and thunderstorms. Near steady temperature in the upper 80s. Southeast winds 5 to 10 miles per hour. Chance of rain 50%. Tonight, cloudy with a chance of thunderstorms. Showers likely. Some thunderstorms may produce heavy rainfall. Humid with lows in the mid-70s. Southeast winds 5 to 10 miles per hour. Chance of rain 70%. Monday, showers with a chance of thunderstorms. Some thunderstorms may produce heavy rainfall. Humid with highs in the lower 80s. East winds around 5 miles per hour. Chance of rain 90%. Monday night, mostly cloudy with a chance of showers and thunderstorms. Some thunderstorms may produce heavy rainfall. Lows in the lower 70s. East winds around 5 miles per hour. Chance of rain 50%.

Tuesday, mostly cloudy with a chance of showers and thunderstorms. Some thunderstorms may produce heavy rainfall. Humid with highs in the mid-80s. Southeast winds 5 to 10 miles per hour. Chance of rain 50%. Tuesday night, partly cloudy in the evening, then becoming mostly cloudy. Lows in the mid-70s. Wednesday, mostly cloudy in the morning, then clearing. Highs around 90. Wednesday night, clear in the evening, then becoming partly cloudy. Lows in the upper 70s. Thursday, mostly cloudy in the morning, then partly cloudy with a slight chance of showers and thunderstorms in the afternoon. Highs in the mid-90s. Highest heat index readings up to 110. Thursday night, partly cloudy in the evening, then becoming mostly cloudy. A slight chance of thunderstorms. A slight chance of showers in the evening, then a chance of showers after midnight. Lows in the upper 70s. Chance of rain 40%. Highest heat index readings up to 110 early in the evening. Juneteenth, cloudy in the morning, then becoming partly cloudy. A chance of showers and thunderstorms. Highs in the lower 90s. Chance of rain 50%. Friday night, partly cloudy in the evening, then becoming mostly cloudy. A chance of showers with a slight chance of thunderstorms. Lows in the mid-70s. Chance of rain 40%. Saturday, cloudy in the morning, then becoming partly cloudy. A chance of showers. A slight chance of thunderstorms in the morning, then a chance of thunderstorms in the afternoon. Highs around 90. Chance of rain 40%. The coastal waters forecast for Baffin Bay to Port Aransas out 20 nautical miles. Tonight, southeast winds 10 to 15 knots with gusts up to 20 knots. Seas 4 to 5 feet, occasionally to 6 feet. Wave detail, southeast 5 feet at 8 seconds. A chance of showers and thunderstorms after midnight. Showers likely with a chance of thunderstorms late. Monday, southeast winds 10 to 15 knots. Seas 3 to 4 feet, occasionally to 5 feet. Wave detail, southeast 4 feet at 7 seconds. A chance of thunderstorms. Showers likely, mainly in the morning. Monday night, southeast winds 10 to 15 knots with gusts up to 20 knots. Seas 3 to 4 feet, occasionally to 5 feet. Wave detail, southeast 4 feet at 7 seconds. A chance of showers with a slight chance of thunderstorms in the evening, then showers with a chance of thunderstorms after midnight. Tuesday, southeast winds 10 to 15 knots with gusts up to 20 knots. Seas 3 to 4 feet, occasionally to 5 feet. Wave detail, southeast 4 feet at 6 seconds. Showers with a chance of thunderstorms. Tuesday night, southeast winds 10 to 15 knots, increasing to 15 to 20 knots after midnight. Seas 3 to 4 feet, occasionally to 5 feet. Wave detail, southeast 4 feet at 7 seconds. A chance of thunderstorms. Showers likely. Wednesday, south winds 15 to 20 knots with gusts up to 25 knots. Seas 4 to 6 feet, occasionally to 8 feet. Wave detail, southeast 6 feet at 7 seconds. A chance of thunderstorms. Showers likely, mainly in the morning. Wednesday night, south winds 20 to 25 knots. Seas 5 to 8 feet, occasionally to 10 feet. A chance of thunderstorms. A chance of showers. Thursday, south winds 20 to 25 knots. Seas 6 to 8 feet, occasionally to 10 feet. Thursday night, south winds 20 to 25 knots. Seas 7 to 8 feet, occasionally to 10 feet. Friday, southeast winds 15 to 20 knots. Seas 6 to 8 feet, occasionally to 10 feet, subsiding to 5 to 6 feet, occasionally to 8 feet in the afternoon. Friday night, southeast winds 15 to 20 knots. Seas around 5 feet, occasionally to 6 feet.
a chance of showers after midnight. Winds and seas higher and near thunderstorms. Flood watch in effect from 7 p.m. Central Daylight Time this evening through Tuesday evening. What? Flooding caused by excessive rainfall is possible. Where? A portion of South Central Texas, including the following counties: Atascosa, Bandera, Bastrop, Bear, Blanco, Burnett, Caldwell, Comal, DeWitt, Dimmitt, Edwards, Fayette, Frio, Gillespie, Gonzales, Guadalupe, Hayes, Carnes, Kendall, Kerr, Kinney, Lavaca, Lee, Leno, Maverick, Medina, Real, Travis, Uvalde, Valverde, Williamson, Wilson, and Zavala. When? From 7 p.m. Central Daylight Time this evening through Tuesday evening. Impacts. There is a potential for life-threatening flooding somewhere in the watch area. Excessive runoff may result in flooding of rivers, creeks, streams, and other low-lying and flood-prone locations. Creeks and streams may rise out of their banks. Low water crossings may be flooded. Additional details, very humid tropical air and a stalling front will result in heavy rain. Isolated pockets with rain totals of 8 inches or more are possible, with rain rates that could exceed 2 to 3 inches per hour at times. http://www.weather.gov/safety/flood. You should monitor later forecasts and be alert for possible flood warnings. Those living in areas prone to flooding should be prepared to take action should flooding develop. 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The current time is 2:41 p.m. Central Daylight Time. The Austin NOAA Weather Radio Roundup, at 2 p.m. at Austin Bergstrom International, it was cloudy. The temperature was 92, the dew point 77, the relative humidity was 61%, producing a heat index of 105, the wind east at 6 miles an hour, and the pressure was 29.96 inches and falling. At Camp Mabry, it was partly sunny. The temperature was 88, the dew point 75, the relative humidity was 65%, producing a heat index of 97, the wind variable at 3 miles an hour, and the pressure was 29.98 inches and falling. The report from Pflugerville was not available. Taylor cloudy 88. Lago Vista light rain was falling 82. Georgetown partly sunny 90. San Marcos partly sunny 90. Burnett mostly sunny 90. Junction mostly sunny 91. San Antonio partly sunny 88. Corpus Christi light rain was falling 82. Houston partly sunny 86. Once again at Austin Bergstrom it was 92, and at Camp Mabry it was 88. Elsewhere across the state, College Station partly sunny 90. Amarillo cloudy 67. Abilene mostly sunny 89. Dallas-Fort Worth partly sunny 83. Your weather synopsis for South Central Texas. The sea breeze will bring scattered showers and thunderstorms to the area along and southeast of Interstate 35/I-37 corridor today. Temperatures will be near to below normal for the next 7 days. High humidity will produce heat indices of 100 and higher. The next chance for widespread rain will be early next week with a rare June cold front. Your local forecast. Flood watch in effect from 7 p.m. Central Daylight Time this evening through Tuesday evening. This afternoon, partly cloudy with a chance of showers and thunderstorms. Near steady temperature in the upper 80s. Southeast winds 5 to 10 miles per hour. Chance of rain 50%. Tonight, cloudy with a chance of thunderstorms. Showers likely. Some thunderstorms may produce heavy rainfall. Humid with lows in the mid-70s. Southeast winds 5 to 10 miles per hour. Chance of rain 70%. Monday, showers with a chance of thunderstorms. Some thunderstorms may produce heavy rainfall.

humid with highs in the lower 80s. East winds around 5 miles per hour. Chance of rain 90%. Monday night, mostly cloudy with a chance of showers and thunderstorms. Some thunderstorms may produce heavy rainfall. Lows in the lower 70s. East winds around 5 miles per hour. Chance of rain 50%. Tuesday, mostly cloudy with a chance of showers and thunderstorms. Some thunderstorms may produce heavy rainfall. Humid with highs in the mid-80s. Southeast winds 5 to 10 miles per hour. Chance of rain 50%. Tuesday night, partly cloudy in the evening, then becoming mostly cloudy. Lows in the mid-70s. Wednesday, mostly cloudy in the morning, then clearing. Highs around 90. Wednesday night, clear in the evening, then becoming partly cloudy. Lows in the upper 70s. Thursday, mostly cloudy in the morning, then partly cloudy with a slight chance of showers and thunderstorms in the afternoon. Highs in the mid-90s. Highest heat index readings up to 110. Thursday night, partly cloudy in the evening, then becoming mostly cloudy. A slight chance of thunderstorms. A slight chance of showers in the evening, then a chance of showers after midnight. Lows in the upper 70s. Chance of rain 40%. Highest heat index readings up to 110 early in the evening. Juneteenth, cloudy in the morning, then becoming partly cloudy. A chance of showers and thunderstorms. Highs in the lower 90s. Chance of rain 50%. Friday night, partly cloudy in the evening, then becoming mostly cloudy. A chance of showers with a slight chance of thunderstorms. Lows in the mid-70s. Chance of rain 40%. Saturday, cloudy in the morning, then becoming partly cloudy. A chance of showers. A slight chance of thunderstorms in the morning, then a chance of thunderstorms in the afternoon. Highs around 90. Chance of rain 40%. 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The current time is 2:47 p.m. Central Daylight Time. The Austin NOAA Weather Radio Roundup. At 2 p.m. at Austin Bergstrom International, it was cloudy. The temperature was 92, the dew point 77, the relative humidity was 61%, producing a heat index of 105, the wind east at 6 miles an hour, and the pressure was 29.96 inches and falling. At Camp Mabry, it was partly sunny. The temperature was 88, the dew point 75, the relative humidity was 65%, producing a heat index of 97, the wind variable at 3 miles an hour, and the pressure was 29.98 inches and falling. The report from Pflugerville was not available. Taylor cloudy 88. Lago Vista light rain was falling 82. Georgetown partly sunny 90. San Marcos partly sunny 90. Burnett mostly sunny 90. Junction mostly sunny 91. San Antonio partly sunny 88. Corpus Christi light rain was falling 82. Houston partly sunny 86. Once again at Austin Bergstrom it was 92, and at Camp Mabry it was 88. Elsewhere across the state, College Station partly sunny 90. Amarillo cloudy 67. Abilene mostly sunny 89. Dallas-Fort Worth partly sunny 83. Your weather synopsis for South Central Texas. The sea breeze will bring scattered showers and thunderstorms to the area along and southeast of Interstate 35/I-37 corridor today. Temperatures will be near to below normal for the next 7 days. High humidity will produce heat indices of 100 and higher. The next chance for widespread rain will be early next week with a rare June cold front. Your local forecast. Flood watch in effect from 7 p.m. Central Daylight Time this evening through Tuesday evening. This afternoon, partly cloudy.

cloudy with a chance of showers and thunderstorms. Near steady temperature in the upper 80s. Southeast winds 5 to 10 miles per hour. Chance of rain 50%. Tonight, cloudy with a chance of thunderstorms. Showers likely. Some thunderstorms may produce heavy rainfall. Humid with lows in the mid-70s. Southeast winds 5 to 10 miles per hour. Chance of rain 70%. Monday, showers with a chance of thunderstorms. Some thunderstorms may produce heavy rainfall. Humid with highs in the lower 80s. East winds around 5 miles per hour. Chance of rain 90%. Monday night, mostly cloudy with a chance of showers and thunderstorms. Some thunderstorms may produce heavy rainfall. Lows in the lower 70s. East winds around 5 miles per hour. Chance of rain 50%. Tuesday, mostly cloudy with a chance of showers and thunderstorms. Some thunderstorms may produce heavy rainfall. Humid with highs in the mid-80s. Southeast winds 5 to 10 miles per hour. Chance of rain 50%. Tuesday night, partly cloudy in the evening, then becoming mostly cloudy. Lows in the mid-70s. Wednesday, mostly cloudy in the morning, then clearing. Highs around 90. Wednesday night, clear in the evening, then becoming partly cloudy. Lows in the upper 70s. Thursday, mostly cloudy in the morning, then partly cloudy with a slight chance of showers and thunderstorms in the afternoon. Highs in the mid-90s. Highest heat index readings up to 110. Thursday night, partly cloudy in the evening, then becoming mostly cloudy. A slight chance of thunderstorms. A slight chance of showers in the evening, then a chance of showers after midnight. Lows in the upper 70s. Chance of rain 40%. Highest heat index readings up to 110 early in the evening. Juneteenth, cloudy in the morning, then becoming partly cloudy. A chance of showers and thunderstorms. Highs in the lower 90s. Chance of rain 50%. Friday night, partly cloudy in the evening, then becoming mostly cloudy. A chance of showers with a slight chance of thunderstorms. Lows in the mid-70s. Chance of rain 40%. Saturday, cloudy in the morning, then becoming partly cloudy. A chance of showers. A slight chance of thunderstorms in the morning, then a chance of thunderstorms in the afternoon. Highs around 90. Chance of rain 40%. 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The current time is 2:52 p.m. Central Daylight Time. The Austin NOAA Weather Radio Roundup. At 2 p.m. at Austin Bergstrom International, it was cloudy. The temperature was 92, the dew point 77. The relative humidity was 61%, producing a heat index of 105. The wind east at 6 miles an hour and the pressure was 29.96 inches and falling. At Camp Mabry, it was partly sunny. The temperature was 88, the dew point 75, the relative humidity was 65%, producing a heat index of 97, the wind variable at 3 miles an hour, and the pressure was 29.98 inches and falling. The report from Pflugerville was not available. Taylor cloudy 88. Lago Vista light rain was falling 82. Georgetown partly sunny 90. San Marcos partly sunny 90. Burnett mostly sunny 90. Junction mostly sunny 91. San Antonio partly sunny 88. Corpus Christi light rain was falling 82. Houston partly sunny 86. Once again at Austin Bergstrom it was 92, and at Camp Mabry it was 88. Elsewhere across the state, College Station partly sunny 90. Amarillo cloudy 67. Abilene mostly sunny 89. Dallas-Fort Worth partly sunny 83.

area. Excessive runoff may result in flooding of rivers, creeks, streams, and other low-lying and flood-prone locations. Creeks and streams may rise out of their banks. Low water crossings may be flooded. Additional details, very humid tropical air and a stalling front will result in heavy rain. Isolated pockets with rain totals of 8 inches or more are possible with rain rates that could exceed 2 to 3 inches per hour at times. http://www.weather.gov/safety/flood. You should monitor later forecasts and be alert for possible flood warnings. Those living in areas prone to flooding should be prepared to take action should flooding develop. Your weather synopsis for South Central Texas. The sea breeze will bring scattered showers and thunderstorms to the area along and southeast of Interstate 35/I-37 corridor today. Temperatures will be near to below normal for the next 7 days. High humidity will produce heat indices of 100 and higher. The next chance for widespread rain will be early next week with a rare June cold front. Your local forecast. Flood watch in effect from 7 p.m. Central Daylight Time this evening through Tuesday evening. This afternoon, partly cloudy with a chance of showers and thunderstorms. Near steady temperature in the upper 80s. Southeast winds 5 to 10 miles per hour. Chance of rain 50%. Tonight, cloudy with a chance of thunderstorms. Showers likely. Some thunderstorms may produce heavy rainfall. Humid with lows in the mid-70s. Southeast winds 5 to 10 miles per hour. Chance of rain 70%. Monday, showers with a chance of thunderstorms. Some thunderstorms may produce heavy rainfall. Humid with highs in the lower 80s. East winds around 5 miles per hour. Chance of rain 90%. Monday night, mostly cloudy with a chance of showers and thunderstorms. Some thunderstorms may produce heavy rainfall. Lows in the lower 70s. East winds around 5 miles per hour. Chance of rain 50%. Tuesday, mostly cloudy with a chance of showers and thunderstorms. Some thunderstorms may produce heavy rainfall. Humid with highs in the mid-80s. Southeast winds 5 to 10 miles per hour. Chance of rain 50%. Tuesday night, partly cloudy in the evening, then becoming mostly cloudy. Lows in the mid-70s. Wednesday, mostly cloudy in the morning, then clearing. Highs around 90. Wednesday night, clear in the evening, then becoming partly cloudy. Lows in the upper 70s. Thursday, mostly cloudy in the morning, then partly cloudy with a slight chance of showers and thunderstorms in the afternoon. Highs in the mid-90s. Highest heat index readings up to 110. Thursday night, partly cloudy in the evening, then becoming mostly cloudy. A slight chance of thunderstorms. A slight chance of showers in the evening, then a chance of showers after midnight. Lows in the upper 70s. Chance of rain 40%. Highest heat index readings up to 110 early in the evening. Juneteenth, cloudy in the morning, then becoming partly cloudy. A chance of showers and thunderstorms. Highs in the lower 90s. Chance of rain 50%. Friday night, partly cloudy in the evening, then becoming mostly cloudy. A chance of showers with a slight chance of thunderstorms. Lows in the mid-70s. Chance of rain 40%. Saturday, cloudy in the morning, then becoming partly cloudy. A chance of showers. A slight chance of thunderstorms in the morning, then a chance of thunderstorms in the afternoon. Highs around 90. Chance of rain 40%. 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

2 p.m. at Austin Bergstrom International. It was cloudy. The temperature was 92, the dew point 77. The relative humidity was 61%, producing a heat index of 105. The wind east at 6 miles an hour and the pressure was 29.96 inches and falling. At Camp Mabry, it was partly sunny. The temperature was 88, the dew point 75, the relative humidity was 65%, producing a heat index of 97, the wind variable at 3 miles an hour and the pressure was 29.98 inches and falling. The report from Pflugerville was not available. Taylor cloudy 88. Lago Vista light rain was falling 82. Georgetown partly sunny 90. San Marcos partly sunny 90. Burnett mostly sunny 90. Junction mostly sunny 91. San Antonio partly sunny 88. Corpus Christi light rain was falling 82. Houston partly sunny 86. Once again at Austin Bergstrom it was 92, and at Camp Mabry it was 88. Elsewhere across the state, College Station partly sunny 90. Amarillo cloudy 67. Abilene mostly sunny 89. Dallas-Fort Worth partly sunny 83. Your weather synopsis for South Central Texas. The sea breeze will bring scattered showers and thunderstorms to the area along and southeast of Interstate 35/I-37 corridor today. Temperatures will be near to below normal for the next 7 days. High humidity will produce heat indices of 100 and higher. The next chance for widespread rain will be early next week with a rare June cold front. The Tropical Weather Outlook. For the North Atlantic, Caribbean Sea and the Gulf of America, northwestern Gulf of America, a trough of low pressure located over northeastern Mexico is producing disorganized shower and thunderstorm activity. Development is not expected during the next day or so while the trough remains inland and drifts northward over northeastern Mexico or southern Texas. The system is then forecast to move northeastward and could reemerge over the northwestern Gulf of America late Tuesday or Wednesday, where environmental conditions may support some development around midweek. Regardless of formation chances, heavy rainfall and flash flooding are possible across portions of eastern and southern Texas and Louisiana this week. Formation chance through 48 hours, low, near 0%. Formation chance through 7 days, low, 30%. Your local forecast. Flood watch in effect from 7 p.m. Central Daylight Time this evening through Tuesday evening. This afternoon, partly cloudy with a chance of showers and thunderstorms. Near steady temperature in the upper 80s. Southeast winds 5 to 10 miles per hour. Chance of rain 50%. Tonight, cloudy with a chance of thunderstorms. Showers likely. Some thunderstorms may produce heavy rainfall. Humid with lows in the mid-70s. Southeast winds 5 to 10 miles per hour. Chance of rain 70%. Monday, showers with a chance of thunderstorms. Some thunderstorms may produce heavy rainfall. Humid with highs in the lower 80s. East winds around 5 miles per hour. Chance of rain 90%. Monday night, mostly cloudy with a chance of showers and thunderstorms. Some thunderstorms may produce heavy rainfall. Lows in the lower 70s. East winds around 5 miles per hour. Chance of rain 50%. Tuesday, mostly cloudy with a chance of showers and thunderstorms. Some thunderstorms may produce heavy rainfall. Humid with highs in the mid-80s. Southeast winds 5 to 10 miles per hour. Chance of rain 50%. Tuesday night, partly cloudy in the evening, then becoming mostly cloudy. Lows in the mid-70s. Wednesday, mostly cloudy in the morning, then clearing. Highs around 90. Wednesday night, clear in the evening, then becoming partly cloudy. Lows in the upper 70s. Thursday, mostly cloudy in the morning, then partly cloudy with a slight chance of showers and thunderstorms in the afternoon. Highs in the mid-90s. Highest heat index reached.

is up to 110. Thursday night, partly cloudy in the evening, then becoming mostly cloudy. A slight chance of thunderstorms. A slight chance of showers in the evening, then a chance of showers after midnight. Lows in the upper 70s. Chance of rain 40%. Highest heat index readings up to 110 early in the evening. Juneteenth, cloudy in the morning, then becoming partly cloudy. A chance of showers and thunderstorms. Highs in the lower 90s. Chance of rain 50%. Friday night, partly cloudy in the evening, then becoming mostly cloudy. A chance of showers with a slight chance of thunderstorms. Lows in the mid-70s. Chance of rain 40%. Saturday, cloudy in the morning, then becoming partly cloudy. A chance of showers. A slight chance of thunderstorms in the morning, then a chance of thunderstorms in the afternoon. Highs around 90. Chance of rain 40%. The coastal waters forecast from Baffin Bay to Port Aransas out 20 nautical miles. Tonight, southeast winds 10 to 15 knots with gusts up to 20 knots. Seas 4 to 5 feet, occasionally to 6 feet. Wave detail, southeast 5 feet at 8 seconds. A chance of showers and thunderstorms after midnight. Showers likely with a chance of thunderstorms late. Monday, southeast winds 10 to 15 knots. Seas 3 to 4 feet, occasionally to 5 feet. Wave detail, southeast 4 feet at 7 seconds. A chance of thunderstorms. Showers likely, mainly in the morning. Monday night, southeast winds 10 to 15 knots with gusts up to 20 knots. Seas 3 to 4 feet, occasionally to 5 feet. Wave detail, southeast 4 feet at 7 seconds. A chance of showers with a slight chance of thunderstorms in the evening, then showers with a chance of thunderstorms after midnight. Tuesday, southeast winds 10 to 15 knots with gusts up to 20 knots. Seas 3 to 4 feet, occasionally to 5 feet. Wave detail, southeast 4 feet at 6 seconds. Showers with a chance of thunderstorms. Tuesday night, southeast winds 10 to 15 knots, increasing to 15 to 20 knots after midnight. Seas 3 to 4 feet, occasionally to 5 feet. Wave detail, southeast 4 feet at 7 seconds. A chance of thunderstorms. Showers likely. Wednesday, south winds 15 to 20 knots with gusts up to 25 knots. Seas 4 to 6 feet, occasionally to 8 feet. Wave detail, southeast 6 feet at 7 seconds. A chance of thunderstorms. Showers likely, mainly in the morning. Wednesday night, south winds 20 to 25 knots. Seas 5 to 8 feet, occasionally to 10 feet. A chance of thunderstorms. A chance of showers. Thursday, south winds 20 to 25 knots. Seas 6 to 8 feet, occasionally to 10 feet. Thursday night, south winds 20 to 25 knots. Seas 7 to 8 feet, occasionally to 10 feet. Friday, southeast winds 15 to 20 knots. Seas 6 to 8 feet, occasionally to 10 feet, subsiding to 5 to 6 feet, occasionally to 8 feet in the afternoon. Friday night, southeast winds 15 to 20 knots. Seas around 5 feet, occasionally to 6 feet. A chance of showers after midnight. Winds and seas higher and near thunderstorms. Flood watch in effect from 7 p.m. Central Daylight Time this evening through Tuesday evening. What? Flooding caused by excessive rainfall is possible. Where? A portion of South Central Texas, including the following counties: Atascosa, Bandera, Bastrop, Bear, Blanco, Burnett, Caldwell, Comal, DeWitt, Dimmitt, Edwards, Fayette, Frio, Gillespie, Gonzales, Guadalupe, Hayes, Carnes, Kendall, Kerr, Kinney, Lavaca, Lee, Leno, Maverick, Medina, Real, Travis, Uvalde, Valverde, Williamson, Wilson, and Zavala. When? From 7 p.m. Central Daylight Time.

evening through Tuesday evening. Impacts. There is a potential for life-threatening flooding somewhere in the watch area. Excessive runoff may result in flooding of rivers, creeks, streams, and other low-lying and flood-prone locations. Creeks and streams may rise out of their banks. Low water crossings may be flooded. Additional details, very humid tropical air and a stalling front will result in heavy rain. Isolated pockets with rain totals of 8 inches or more are possible with rain rates that could exceed 2 to 3 inches per hour at times. http://www.weather.gov/safety/flood. You should monitor later forecasts and be alert for possible flood warnings. Those living in areas prone to flooding should be prepared to take action should flooding develop. You're listening to NOAA Weather Radio, station WXK27, in Austin, Texas, broadcasting on a frequency of 162.4 MHz, originating from the Austin-San Antonio National Weather Service Forecast Office. The current time is 3:11 p.m. Central Daylight Time. Your weather synopsis for South Central Texas. The sea breeze will bring scattered showers and thunderstorms to the area along and southeast of Interstate 35/I-37 corridor today. Temperatures will be near to below normal for the next 7 days. High humidity will produce heat indices of 100 and higher. The next chance for widespread rain will be early next week with a rare June cold front. Your local forecast. Flood watch in effect from 7 p.m. Central Daylight Time this evening through Tuesday evening. This afternoon, partly cloudy with a chance of showers and thunderstorms. Near steady temperature in the upper 80s. Southeast winds 5 to 10 miles per hour. Chance of rain 50%. Tonight, cloudy with a chance of thunderstorms. Showers likely. Some thunderstorms may produce heavy rainfall. Humid with lows in the mid-70s. Southeast winds 5 to 10 miles per hour. Chance of rain 70%. Monday, showers with a chance of thunderstorms. Some thunderstorms may produce heavy rainfall. Humid with highs in the lower 80s. East winds around 5 miles per hour. Chance of rain 90%. Monday night, mostly cloudy with a chance of showers and thunderstorms. Some thunderstorms may produce heavy rainfall. Lows in the lower 70s. East winds around 5 miles per hour. Chance of rain 50%. Tuesday, mostly cloudy with a chance of showers and thunderstorms. Some thunderstorms may produce heavy rainfall. Humid with highs in the mid-80s. Southeast winds 5 to 10 miles per hour. Chance of rain 50%. Tuesday night, partly cloudy in the evening, then becoming mostly cloudy. Lows in the mid-70s. Wednesday, mostly cloudy in the morning, then clearing. Highs around 90. Wednesday night, clear in the evening, then becoming partly cloudy. Lows in the upper 70s. Thursday, mostly cloudy in the morning, then partly cloudy with a slight chance of showers and thunderstorms in the afternoon. Highs in the mid-90s. Highest heat index readings up to 110. Thursday night, partly cloudy in the evening, then becoming mostly cloudy. A slight chance of thunderstorms. A slight chance of showers in the evening, then a chance of showers after midnight. Lows in the upper 70s. Chance of rain 40%. Highest heat index readings up to 110 early in the evening. Juneteenth, cloudy in the morning, then becoming partly cloudy. A chance of showers and thunderstorms. Highs in the lower 90s. Chance of rain 50%. Friday night, partly cloudy in the evening, then becoming mostly cloudy. A chance of showers with a slight chance of thunderstorms. Lows in the mid-70s. Chance of rain 40%. Saturday, cloudy in the morning, then becoming partly cloudy. A chance of showers. A slight chance of thunderstorms in the morning, then a chance of thunderstorms in the afternoon.

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It was mostly sunny. The temperature was 91, the dew point 77. The relative humidity was 63%, producing a heat index of 104. The wind north at 10 miles an hour, and the pressure was 29.94 inches and falling. At Camp Mabry, it was mostly sunny. The temperature was 92, the dew point 75. The relative humidity was 57%, producing a heat index of 103. The wind variable at 5 miles an hour, and the pressure was 29.96 inches and falling. The report from Pflugerville was not available. Taylor, mostly sunny, 91. Lago Vista, partly sunny, 90. Georgetown, mostly sunny, 87. San Marcos, light rain was falling, 84. Burnett, mostly sunny, 91. Junction, mostly sunny, 92. San Antonio, partly sunny, 89. Corpus Christi, cloudy, 85. Houston, partly sunny, 89. Once again at Austin Bergstrom, it was 91, and at Camp Mabry, it was 92. Elsewhere across the state, College Station Thunder was reported 90. Amarillo, cloudy, 69. Abilene, cloudy, 87. Dallas, Fort Worth, partly sunny, 83. Your weather synopsis for South Central Texas. The sea breeze will bring scattered showers and thunderstorms to the area along and southeast of Interstate 35/I-37 corridor today. Temperatures will be near to below normal for the next 7 days. High humidity will produce heat indices of 100 and higher. The next chance for widespread rain will be early next week with a rare June cold front. Your local forecast. Flood watch in effect from 7 p.m. Central Daylight Time this evening through Tuesday evening. This afternoon, partly cloudy with a chance of showers and thunderstorms. Near steady temperature in the upper 80s. Southeast winds 5 to 10 miles per hour. Chance of rain 50%. Tonight, cloudy with a chance of thunderstorms. Showers likely. Some thunderstorms may produce heavy rainfall. Humid with lows in the mid-70s. Southeast winds 5 to 10 miles per hour. Chance of rain 70%. Monday, showers with a chance of thunderstorms. Some thunderstorms may produce heavy rainfall. Humid with highs in the lower 80s. East winds around 5 miles per hour. Chance of rain 90%. Monday night, mostly cloudy with a chance of showers and thunderstorms. Some thunderstorms may produce heavy rainfall. Lows in the lower 70s. East winds around 5 miles per hour. Chance of rain 50%. Tuesday, mostly cloudy with a chance of showers and thunderstorms. Some thunderstorms may produce heavy rainfall. Humid with highs in the mid-80s. Southeast winds 5 to 10 miles per hour. Chance of rain 50%. Tuesday night, partly cloudy in the evening, then becoming mostly cloudy. Lows in the mid-70s. Wednesday, mostly cloudy in the morning, then clearing. Highs around 90. Wednesday night, clear in the evening, then becoming partly cloudy. Lows in the upper 70s. Thursday, mostly cloudy in the morning, then partly cloudy with a slight chance of showers and thunderstorms in the afternoon. Highs in the mid-90s. Highest heat index readings up to 110. Thursday night, partly cloudy in the evening, then becoming mostly cloudy. A slight chance of thunderstorms. A slight chance of showers in the evening, then a chance of showers after midnight. Lows in the upper 70s. Chance of rain 40%. Highest heat index readings up to 110 early in

evening. Juneteenth, cloudy in the morning, then becoming partly cloudy. A chance of showers and thunderstorms. Highs in the lower 90s. Chance of rain 50%. Friday night, partly cloudy in the evening, then becoming mostly cloudy. A chance of showers with a slight chance of thunderstorms. Lows in the mid-70s. Chance of rain 40%. Saturday, cloudy in the morning, then becoming partly cloudy. A chance of showers. A slight chance of thunderstorms in the morning, then a chance of thunderstorms in the afternoon. Highs around 90. Chance of rain 40%. 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It was mostly sunny. The temperature was 91, the dew point 77. The relative humidity was 63%, producing a heat index of 104. The wind north at 10 miles an hour and the pressure was 29.94 inches and falling. At Camp Mabry, it was mostly sunny. The temperature was 92, the dew point 75, the relative humidity was 57%, producing a heat index of 103, the wind variable at 5 miles an hour, and the pressure was 29.96 inches and falling. The report from Pflugerville was not available. Taylor, mostly sunny, 91. Lago Vista, partly sunny, 90. Georgetown, mostly sunny, 87. San Marcos, light rain was falling, 84. Burnett, mostly sunny, 91. Junction, mostly sunny, 92. San Antonio, partly sunny, 89. Corpus Christi, cloudy, 85. Houston, partly sunny, 89. Once again at Austin Bergstrom, it was 91, and at Camp Mabry, it was 92. Elsewhere across the state, College Station Thunder was reported 90. Amarillo cloudy 69. Abilene cloudy 87. Dallas Fort Worth partly sunny 83. Your weather synopsis for South Central Texas. The sea breeze will bring scattered showers and thunderstorms to the area along and southeast of Interstate 35/I-37 corridor today. Temperatures will be near to below normal for the next 7 days. High humidity will produce heat indices of 100 and higher. The next chance for widespread rain will be early next week with a rare June cold front. Flood watch in effect from 7 p.m. Central Daylight Time this evening through Tuesday evening. What flooding caused by excessive rainfall is possible? Where a portion of South Central Texas, including the following counties, Atascosa, Bandera, Bastrop, Bear, Blanco, Burnett, Caldwell, Comal, DeWitt, Dimmitt, Edwards, Fayette, Frio, Gillespie, Gonzales, Guadalupe, Hayes, Carnes, Kendall, Kerr, Kinney, Lavaca, Lee, Leno, Maverick, Medina, Real, Travis, Uvalde, Valverde, Williamson, Wilson, and Zavala. When, from 7 p.m. Central Daylight Time this evening through Tuesday evening. Impacts. There is a potential for life-threatening flooding somewhere in the watch area. Excessive runoff may result in flooding of rivers, creeks, streams, and other low-lying and flood-prone locations. Creeks and streams may rise out of their banks. Low water crossings may be flooded. Additional details, very humid tropical air and a stalling front will result in heavy rain. Isolated pockets with rain totals of 8 inches or more are possible with rain rates that could exceed 2 to 3 inches per hour at times. http://www.weather.gov/safety/flood. You should monitor later forecasts and be alert for possible flood warnings. Those living in areas prone to flooding should be prepared to take action should flooding develop. Your local forecast. Flood watch in effect from 7 p.m. Central Daylight Time this evening through Tuesday evening.

This afternoon, partly cloudy with a chance of showers and thunderstorms. Near steady temperature in the upper 80s. Southeast winds 5 to 10 miles per hour. Chance of rain 50%. Tonight, cloudy with a chance of thunderstorms. Showers likely. Some thunderstorms may produce heavy rainfall. Humid with lows in the mid-70s. Southeast winds 5 to 10 miles per hour. Chance of rain 70%. Monday, showers with a chance of thunderstorms. Some thunderstorms may produce heavy rainfall. Humid with highs in the lower 80s. East winds around 5 miles per hour. Chance of rain 90%. Monday night, mostly cloudy with a chance of showers and thunderstorms. Some thunderstorms may produce heavy rainfall. Lows in the lower 70s. East winds around 5 miles per hour. Chance of rain 50%. Tuesday, mostly cloudy with a chance of showers and thunderstorms. Some thunderstorms may produce heavy rainfall. Humid with highs in the mid-80s. Southeast winds 5 to 10 miles per hour. Chance of rain 50%. Tuesday night, partly cloudy in the evening, then becoming mostly cloudy. Lows in the mid-70s. Wednesday, mostly cloudy in the morning, then clearing. Highs around 90. Wednesday night, clear in the evening, then becoming partly cloudy. Lows in the upper 70s. Thursday, mostly cloudy in the morning, then partly cloudy with a slight chance of showers and thunderstorms in the afternoon. Highs in the mid-90s. Highest heat index readings up to 110. Thursday night, partly cloudy in the evening, then becoming mostly cloudy. A slight chance of thunderstorms. A slight chance of showers in the evening, then a chance of showers after midnight. Lows in the upper 70s. Chance of rain 40%. Highest heat index readings up to 110 early in the evening. Juneteenth, cloudy in the morning, then becoming partly cloudy. A chance of showers and thunderstorms. Highs in the lower 90s. Chance of rain 50%. Friday night, partly cloudy in the evening, then becoming mostly cloudy. A chance of showers with a slight chance of thunderstorms. Lows in the mid-70s. Chance of rain 40%. Saturday, cloudy in the morning, then becoming partly cloudy. A chance of showers. A slight chance of thunderstorms in the morning, then a chance of thunderstorms in the afternoon. Highs around 90. Chance of rain 40%. 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The current time is 3:28 p.m. Central Daylight Time. The Austin NOAA Weather Radio Roundup, at 3 p.m. at Austin Bergstrom International, it was mostly sunny. The temperature was 91, the dew point 77, the relative humidity was 63%, producing a heat index of 104, the wind north at 10 miles an hour, and the pressure was 29.94 inches and falling. At Camp Mabry, it was mostly sunny. The temperature was 92, the dew point 75, the relative humidity was 57%, producing a heat index of 103. The wind variable at 5 miles an hour and the pressure was 29.96 inches and falling. The report from Pflugerville was not available. Taylor mostly sunny 91. Lago Vista partly sunny 90. Georgetown mostly sunny 87. San Marcos light rain was falling 84. Burnett mostly sunny 91. Junction mostly sunny 92. San Antonio partly sunny 89. Corpus Christi cloudy 85. Houston partly sunny 89. Once again at Austin Bergstrom it was 91, and at Camp Mabry it was 92. Elsewhere across the state, College Station Thunder was reported 90. Amarillo cloudy 69.

Abilene, cloudy 87. Dallas, Fort Worth, partly sunny 83. Your weather synopsis for South Central Texas. The sea breeze will bring scattered showers and thunderstorms to the area along and southeast of Interstate 35/I-37 corridor today. Temperatures will be near to below normal for the next 7 days. High humidity will produce heat indices of 100 and higher. The next chance for widespread rain will be early next week with a rare June cold front. Your local forecast. Flood watch in effect from 7 p.m. Central Daylight Time this evening through Tuesday evening. This afternoon, partly cloudy with a chance of showers and thunderstorms. Near steady temperature in the upper 80s. Southeast winds 5 to 10 miles per hour. Chance of rain 50%. Tonight, cloudy with a chance of thunderstorms. Showers likely. Some thunderstorms may produce heavy rainfall. Humid with lows in the mid-70s. Southeast winds 5 to 10 miles per hour. Chance of rain 70%. Monday, showers with a chance of thunderstorms. Some thunderstorms may produce heavy rainfall. Humid with highs in the lower 80s. East winds around 5 miles per hour. Chance of rain 90%. Monday night, mostly cloudy with a chance of showers and thunderstorms. Some thunderstorms may produce heavy rainfall. Lows in the lower 70s. East winds around 5 miles per hour. Chance of rain 50%. Tuesday, mostly cloudy with a chance of showers and thunderstorms. Some thunderstorms may produce heavy rainfall. Humid with highs in the mid-80s. Southeast winds 5 to 10 miles per hour. Chance of rain 50%. Tuesday night, partly cloudy in the evening, then becoming mostly cloudy. Lows in the mid-70s. Wednesday, mostly cloudy in the morning, then clearing. Highs around 90. Wednesday night, clear in the evening, then becoming partly cloudy. Lows in the upper 70s. Thursday, mostly cloudy in the morning, then partly cloudy with a slight chance of showers and thunderstorms in the afternoon. Highs in the mid-90s. Highest heat index readings up to 110. Thursday night, partly cloudy in the evening, then becoming mostly cloudy. A slight chance of thunderstorms. A slight chance of showers in the evening, then a chance of showers after midnight. Lows in the upper 70s. Chance of rain 40. Chance of thunderstorms. A slight chance of showers in the evening, then a chance of showers after midnight. Lows in the upper 70s. Chance of rain 40%. Highest heat index readings up to 110 early in the evening. Juneteenth, cloudy in the morning, then becoming partly cloudy. A chance of showers and thunderstorms. Highs in the lower 90s. Chance of rain 50%. Friday night, partly cloudy in the evening, then becoming mostly cloudy. A chance of showers with a slight chance of thunderstorms. Lows in the mid-70s. Chance of rain 40%. Saturday, cloudy in the morning, then becoming partly cloudy. A chance of showers. A slight chance of thunderstorms in the morning, then a chance of thunderstorms in the afternoon. Highs around 90. Chance of rain 40%. The Tropical Weather Outlook. For the North Atlantic, Caribbean Sea and the Gulf of America, northwestern Gulf of America, a trough of low pressure located over northeastern Mexico is producing disorganized shower and thunderstorm activity. Development is not expected during the next day or so while the trough remains inland and drifts northward over northeastern Mexico or southern Texas. The system is then forecast to move northeastward and could reemerge over the northwestern Gulf of America late Tuesday or Wednesday, where environmental conditions may support some development around midweek. Regardless of formation chances, heavy rainfall and flash flooding are possible across portions of eastern and southern Texas and Louisiana this week. Formation chance through 48 hours, low, near 0%. Formation chance through 7 days, low, 30%.

The coastal waters forecast from Baffin Bay to Port Aransas out 20 nautical miles. Tonight, southeast winds 10 to 15 knots with gusts up to 20 knots. Seas 4 to 5 feet, occasionally to 6 feet. Wave detail, southeast 5 feet at 8 seconds. A chance of showers and thunderstorms after midnight. Showers likely with a chance of thunderstorms late. Monday, southeast winds 10 to 15 knots. Seas 3 to 4 feet, occasionally to 5 feet. Wave detail, southeast 4 feet at 7 seconds. A chance of thunderstorms. Showers likely, mainly in the morning. Monday night, southeast winds 10 to 15 knots with gusts up to 20 knots. Seas 3 to 4 feet, occasionally to 5 feet. Wave detail, southeast 4 feet at 7 seconds. A chance of showers with a slight chance of thunderstorms in the evening, then showers with a chance of thunderstorms after midnight. Tuesday, southeast winds 10 to 15 knots with gusts up to 20 knots. Seas 3 to 4 feet, occasionally to 5 feet. Wave detail, southeast 4 feet at 6 seconds. Showers with a chance of thunderstorms. Tuesday night, southeast winds 10 to 15 knots, increasing to 15 to 20 knots after midnight. Seas 3 to 4 feet, occasionally to 5 feet. Wave detail, southeast 4 feet at 7 seconds. A chance of thunderstorms. Showers likely. Wednesday, south winds 15 to 20 knots with gusts up to 25 knots. Seas 4 to 6 feet, occasionally to 8 feet. Wave detail, southeast 6 feet at 7 seconds. A chance of thunderstorms. Showers likely, mainly in the morning. Wednesday night, south winds 20 to 25 knots. Seas 5 to 8 feet, occasionally to 10 feet. A chance of thunderstorms. A chance of showers. Thursday, south winds 20 to 25 knots. Seas 6 to 8 feet, occasionally to 10 feet. Thursday night, south winds 20 to 25 knots. Seas 7 to 8 feet, occasionally to 10 feet. Friday, southeast winds 15 to 20 knots. Seas 6 to 8 feet, occasionally to 10 feet, subsiding to 5 to 6 feet, occasionally to 8 feet in the afternoon. Friday night, southeast winds 15 to 20 knots. Seas around 5 feet, occasionally to 6 feet. A chance of showers after midnight. Winds and seas higher and near thunderstorms. Flood watch in effect from 7 p.m. Central Daylight Time this evening through Tuesday evening. What? Flooding caused by excessive rainfall is possible. Where? A portion of South Central Texas, including the following counties: Atascosa, Bandera, Bastrop, Bear, Blanco, Burnett, Caldwell, Comal, DeWitt, Dimmitt, Edwards, Fayette, Frio, Gillespie, Gonzales, Guadalupe, Hayes, Carnes, Kendall, Kerr, Kinney, Lavaca, Lee, Leno, Maverick, Medina, Real, Travis, Uvalde, Valverde, Williamson, Wilson, and Zavala. When? From 7 p.m. Central Daylight Time this evening through Tuesday evening. Impacts. There is a potential for life-threatening flooding somewhere in the watch area. Excessive runoff may result in flooding of rivers, creeks, streams, and other low-lying and flood-prone locations. Creeks and streams may rise out of their banks. Low water crossings may be flooded. Additional details, very humid tropical air and a stalling front will result in heavy rain. Isolated pockets with rain totals of 8 inches or more are possible with rain rates that could exceed 2 to 3 inches per hour at times. http://www.weather.gov/safety/flood. You should monitor later forecasts and be alert for possible flood warnings. Those living in areas prone to flooding should be prepared to take action should flooding develop. 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
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The Austin NOAA Weather Radio Roundup. At 3 p.m. at Austin Bergstrom International, it was mostly sunny. The temperature was 91, the dew point 77, the relative humidity was 63%, producing a heat index of 104, the wind north at 10 miles an hour, and the pressure was 29.94 inches and falling. At Camp Mabry, it was mostly sunny. The temperature was 92, the dew point 75, the relative humidity was 57%, producing a heat index of 103, the wind variable at 5 miles an hour, and the pressure was 29.96 inches and falling. The report from Pflugerville was not available. Taylor, mostly sunny, 91. Lago Vista, partly sunny, 90. Georgetown, mostly sunny, 87. San Marcos, light rain was falling, 84. Burnett, mostly sunny, 91. Junction, mostly sunny, 92. San Antonio, partly sunny, 89. Corpus Christi, cloudy, 85. Houston, partly sunny, 89. Once again at Austin Bergstrom, it was 91, and at Camp Mabry, it was 92. Elsewhere across the state, College Station Thunder was reported 90. Amarillo, cloudy, 69. Abilene, cloudy, 87. Dallas, Fort Worth, partly sunny, 83. Your weather synopsis for South Central Texas. The sea breeze will bring scattered showers and thunderstorms to the area along and southeast of Interstate 35/I-37 corridor today. Temperatures will be near to below normal for the next 7 days. High humidity will produce heat indices of 100 and higher. The next chance for widespread rain will be early next week with a rare June cold front. Your local forecast. Flood watch in effect from 7 p.m. Central Daylight Time this evening through Tuesday evening. This afternoon, partly cloudy with a chance of showers and thunderstorms. Near steady temperature in the upper 80s. Southeast winds 5 to 10 miles per hour. Chance of rain 50%. Tonight, cloudy with a chance of thunderstorms. Showers likely. Some thunderstorms may produce heavy rainfall. Humid with lows in the mid-70s. Southeast winds 5 to 10 miles per hour. Chance of rain 70%. Monday, showers with a chance of thunderstorms. Some thunderstorms may produce heavy rainfall. Humid with highs in the lower 80s. East winds around 5 miles per hour. Chance of rain 90%. Monday night, mostly cloudy with a chance of showers and thunderstorms. Some thunderstorms may produce heavy rainfall. Lows in the lower 70s. East winds around 5 miles per hour. Chance of rain 50%. Tuesday, mostly cloudy with a chance of showers and thunderstorms. Some thunderstorms may produce heavy rainfall. Humid with highs in the mid-80s. Southeast winds 5 to 10 miles per hour. Chance of rain 50%. Tuesday night, partly cloudy in the evening, then becoming mostly cloudy. Lows in the mid-70s. Wednesday, mostly cloudy in the morning, then clearing. Highs around 90. Wednesday night, clear in the evening, then becoming partly cloudy. Lows in the upper 70s. Thursday, mostly cloudy in the morning, then partly cloudy with a slight chance of showers and thunderstorms in the afternoon. Highs in the mid-90s. Highest heat index readings up to 110. Thursday night, partly cloudy in the evening, then becoming mostly cloudy. A slight chance of thunderstorms. A slight chance of showers in the evening, then a chance of showers after midnight. Lows in the upper 70s. Chance of rain 40%. Highest heat index readings up to 110 early in the evening. Juneteenth, cloudy in the morning, then becoming partly cloudy. A chance of showers and thunderstorms.
Highs in the lower 90s. Chance of rain 50%. Friday night, partly cloudy in the evening, then becomes

a chance of showers with a slight chance of thunderstorms. Lows in the mid-70s. Chance of rain 40%. Saturday, cloudy in the morning, then becoming partly cloudy. A chance of showers. A slight chance of thunderstorms in the morning, then a chance of thunderstorms in the afternoon. Highs around 90. Chance of rain 40%. 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It was mostly sunny. The temperature was 91, the dew point 77. The relative humidity was 63%, producing a heat index of 104. The wind north at 10 miles an hour and the pressure was 29.94 inches and falling. At Camp Mabry, it was mostly sunny. The temperature was 92, the dew point 75, the relative humidity was 57%, producing a heat index of 103, the wind variable at 5 miles an hour, and the pressure was 29.96 inches and falling. The report from Pflugerville was not available. Taylor, mostly sunny, 91. Lago Vista, partly sunny, 90. Georgetown, mostly sunny, 87. San Marcos, light rain was falling, 84. Burnett, mostly sunny, 91. Junction, mostly sunny, 92. San Antonio, partly sunny, 89. Corpus Christi, cloudy, 85. Houston, partly sunny, 89. Once again at Austin Bergstrom, it was 91, and at Camp Mabry, it was 92. Elsewhere across the state, College Station Thunder was reported 90. Amarillo cloudy 69. Abilene cloudy 87. Dallas Fort Worth partly sunny 83. Your weather synopsis for South Central Texas. The sea breeze will bring scattered showers and thunderstorms to the area along and southeast of Interstate 35/I-37 corridor today. Temperatures will be near to below normal for the next 7 days. High humidity will produce heat indices of 100 and higher. The next chance for widespread rain will be early next week with a rare June cold front. Your local forecast. Flood watch in effect from 7 p.m. Central Daylight Time this evening through Tuesday evening. This afternoon, partly cloudy with a chance of showers and thunderstorms. Near steady temperature in the upper 80s. Southeast winds 5 to 10 miles per hour. Chance of rain 50%. Tonight, cloudy with a chance of thunderstorms. Showers likely. Some thunderstorms may produce heavy rainfall. Humid with lows in the mid-70s. Southeast winds 5 to 10 miles per hour. Chance of rain 70%. Monday, showers with a chance of thunderstorms. Some thunderstorms may produce heavy rainfall. Humid with highs in the lower 80s. East winds around 5 miles per hour. Chance of rain 90%. Monday night, mostly cloudy with a chance of showers and thunderstorms. Some thunderstorms may produce heavy rainfall. Lows in the lower 70s. East winds around 5 miles per hour. Chance of rain 50%. Tuesday, mostly cloudy with a chance of showers and thunderstorms. Some thunderstorms may produce heavy rainfall. Humid with highs in the mid-80s. Southeast winds 5 to 10 miles per hour. Chance of rain 50%. Tuesday night, partly cloudy in the evening, then becoming mostly cloudy. Lows in the mid-70s. Wednesday, mostly cloudy in the morning, then clearing. Highs around 90. Wednesday night, clear in the evening, then becoming partly cloudy. Lows in the upper 70s. Thursday, mostly cloudy in the morning, then partly cloudy with a slight chance of showers and thunderstorms in the afternoon. Highs in the mid-90s. Highest heat index reading.

is up to 110. Thursday night, partly cloudy in the evening, then becoming mostly cloudy. A slight chance of thunderstorms. A slight chance of showers in the evening, then a chance of showers after midnight. Lows in the upper 70s. Chance of rain 40%. Highest heat index readings up to 110 early in the evening. Juneteenth, cloudy in the morning, then becoming partly cloudy. A chance of showers and thunderstorms. Highs in the lower 90s. Chance of rain 50%. Friday night, partly cloudy in the evening, then becoming mostly cloudy. A chance of showers with a slight chance of thunderstorms. Lows in the mid-70s. Chance of rain 40%. Saturday, cloudy in the morning, then becoming partly cloudy. A chance of showers. A slight chance of thunderstorms in the morning, then a chance of thunderstorms in the afternoon. Highs around 90. Chance of rain 40%. 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The current time is 3:51 p.m. Central Daylight Time. 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At 3 p.m. at Austin Bergstrom International, it was mostly sunny. The temperature was 91, the dew point 77, the relative humidity was 63%, producing a heat index of 104, the wind north at 10 miles an hour, and the pressure was 29.94 inches and falling. At Camp Mabry, it was mostly sunny. The temperature was 92, the dew point 75, the relative humidity was 57%, producing a heat index of 103, the wind variable at 5 miles an hour, and the pressure was 29.96 inches and falling. The report from Pflugerville was not available. Taylor, mostly sunny, 91. Lago Vista, partly sunny, 90. Georgetown, mostly sunny, 87. San Marcos, light rain was falling, 84. Burnett, mostly sunny, 91. Junction, mostly sunny, 92. San Antonio, partly sunny, 89. Corpus Christi, cloudy, 85. Houston, partly sunny, 89. Once again at Austin Bergstrom, it was 91, and at Camp Mabry, it was 92. Elsewhere across the state, College Station Thunder was reported 90. Amarillo, cloudy, 69. Abilene, cloudy, 87. Dallas-Fort Worth, partly sunny, 83. Flood watch in effect from 7 p.m. Central Daylight Time this evening through Tuesday evening. What? Flooding caused by excessive rainfall is possible. Where? A portion of South Central Texas, including the following counties: Atascosa, Bandera, Bastrop, Bear, Blanco, Burnett, Caldwell, Comal, DeWitt, Dimmitt, Edwards, Fayette, Frio, Gillespie, Gonzales, Guadalupe, Hayes, Carnes, Kendall, Kerr, Kinney, Lavaca, Lee, Leno, Maverick, Medina, Real, Travis, Uvalde, Valverde, Williamson, Wilson, and Zavala. When? From 7 p.m. Central Daylight Time this evening through Tuesday evening. Impacts. There is a potential for life-threatening flooding somewhere in the watch area. Excessive runoff may result in flooding of rivers, creeks, streams, and other low-lying and flood-prone locations. Creeks and streams may rise out of their banks. Low-water crossings may be flooded. Additional details, very humid tropical air and a stalling front will result in heavy rain. Isolated pockets with rain totals of 8 inches or more are possible, with rain rates that could exceed 2 to 3 inches per hour at times. http://www.weather.gov/safety/flood. You should monitor later forecasts and be alert for possible flood warnings. Those living in areas prone to flooding should be prepared to take action should flooding develop. Your weather synopsis for South Central Texas. The sea breeze will bring scattered showers and thunderstorms to the area along and southeast of Interstate 35/.

some thunderstorms may produce heavy rainfall. Humid with lows in the mid-70s. Southeast winds 5 to 10 miles per hour. Chance of rain 70%. Monday, showers with a chance of thunderstorms. Some thunderstorms may produce heavy rainfall. Humid with highs in the lower 80s. East winds around 5 miles per hour. Chance of rain 90%. Monday night, mostly cloudy with a chance of showers and thunderstorms. Some thunderstorms may produce heavy rainfall. Lows in the lower 70s. East winds around 5 miles per hour. Chance of rain 50%. Tuesday, mostly cloudy with a chance of showers and thunderstorms. Some thunderstorms may produce heavy rainfall. Humid with highs in the mid-80s. Southeast winds 5 to 10 miles per hour. Chance of rain 50%. Tuesday night, partly cloudy in the evening, then becoming mostly cloudy. Lows in the mid-70s. Wednesday, mostly cloudy in the morning, then clearing. Highs around 90. Wednesday night, clear in the evening, then becoming partly cloudy. Lows in the upper 70s. Thursday, mostly cloudy in the morning, then partly cloudy with a slight chance of showers and thunderstorms in the afternoon. Highs in the mid-90s. Highest heat index readings up to 110. Thursday night, partly cloudy in the evening, then becoming mostly cloudy. A slight chance of thunderstorms. A slight chance of showers in the evening, then a chance of showers after midnight. Lows in the upper 70s. Chance of rain 40%. Highest heat index readings up to 110 early in the evening. Juneteenth, cloudy in the morning, then becoming partly cloudy. A chance of showers and thunderstorms. Highs in the lower 90s. Chance of rain 50%. Friday night, partly cloudy in the evening, then becoming mostly cloudy. A chance of showers with a slight chance of thunderstorms. Lows in the mid-70s. Chance of rain 40%. Saturday, cloudy in the morning, then becoming partly cloudy. A chance of showers. A slight chance of thunderstorms in the morning, then a chance of thunderstorms in the afternoon. Highs around 90. Chance of rain 40%. 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The current time is 3:58 p.m. Central Daylight Time. The Austin NOAA Weather Radio Roundup. At 3 p.m. at Austin Bergstrom International, it was mostly sunny. The temperature was 91, the dew point 77, the relative humidity was 63%, producing a heat index of 104, the wind north at 10 miles an hour, and the pressure was 29.94 inches and falling. At Camp Mabry, it was mostly sunny. The temperature was 92, the dew point 75, the relative humidity was 57%, producing a heat index of 103, the wind variable at 5 miles an hour, and the pressure was 29.96 inches and falling. The report from Pflugerville was not available. Taylor, mostly sunny 91. Lago Vista, partly sunny 90. Georgetown, mostly sunny 87. San Marcos, light rain was falling 84. Burnett, mostly sunny 91. Junction, mostly sunny 92. San Antonio, partly sunny 89. Corpus Christi, cloudy 85. Houston, partly sunny 89. Once again at Austin Bergstrom, it was 91, and at Camp Mabry, it was 92. Elsewhere across the state, College Station Thunder was reported 90. Amarillo, cloudy 69. Abilene, cloudy 87. Dallas, Fort Worth, partly sunny 83. Your weather synopsis for South Central Texas. The sea breeze will bring scattered showers and thunderstorms to the area along and southeast of Interstate 35/I-37 corridor today. Temperatures will be near to

below normal for the next 7 days. High humidity will produce heat indices of 100 and higher. The next chance for widespread rain will be early next week with a rare June cold front. Your local forecast. Flood watch in effect from 7 p.m. Central Daylight Time this evening through Tuesday evening. This afternoon, partly cloudy with a chance of showers and thunderstorms. Near steady temperature in the upper 80s. Southeast winds 5 to 10 miles per hour. Chance of rain 50%. Tonight, cloudy with a chance of thunderstorms. Showers likely. Some thunderstorms may produce heavy rainfall. Humid with lows in the mid-70s. Southeast winds 5 to 10 miles per hour. Chance of rain 70%. Monday, showers with a chance of thunderstorms. Some thunderstorms may produce heavy rainfall. Humid with highs in the lower 80s. East winds around 5 miles per hour. Chance of rain 90%. Monday night, mostly cloudy with a chance of showers and thunderstorms. Some thunderstorms may produce heavy rainfall. Lows in the lower 70s. East winds around 5 miles per hour. Chance of rain 50%. Tuesday, mostly cloudy with a chance of showers and thunderstorms. Some thunderstorms may produce heavy rainfall. Humid with highs in the mid-80s. Southeast winds 5 to 10 miles per hour. Chance of rain 50%. Tuesday night, partly cloudy in the evening, then becoming mostly cloudy. Lows in the mid-70s. Wednesday, mostly cloudy in the morning, then clearing. Highs around 90. Wednesday night, clear in the evening, then becoming partly cloudy. Lows in the upper 70s. Thursday, mostly cloudy in the morning, then partly cloudy with a slight chance of showers and thunderstorms in the afternoon. Highs in the mid-90s. Highest heat index readings up to 110. Thursday night, partly cloudy in the evening, then becoming mostly cloudy. A slight chance of thunderstorms. A slight chance of showers in the evening, then a chance of showers after midnight. Lows in the upper 70s. Chance of rain 40%. Highest heat index readings up to 110 early in the evening. Juneteenth, cloudy in the morning, then becoming partly cloudy. A chance of showers and thunderstorms. Highs in the lower 90s. Chance of rain 50%. Friday night, partly cloudy in the evening, then becoming mostly cloudy. A chance of showers with a slight chance of thunderstorms. Lows in the mid-70s. Chance of rain 40%. Saturday, cloudy in the morning, then becoming partly cloudy. A chance of showers. A slight chance of thunderstorms in the morning, then a chance of thunderstorms in the afternoon. Highs around 90. Chance of rain 40%. The Tropical Weather Outlook. For the North Atlantic, Caribbean Sea and the Gulf of America, northwestern Gulf of America, a trough of low pressure located over northeastern Mexico is producing disorganized shower and thunderstorm activity. Development is not expected during the next day or so while the trough remains inland and drifts northward over northeastern Mexico or southern Texas. The system is then forecast to move northeastward and could reemerge over the northwestern Gulf of America late Tuesday or Wednesday, where environmental conditions may support some development around midweek. Regardless of formation chances, heavy rainfall and flash flooding are possible across portions of eastern and southern Texas and Louisiana this week. Formation chance through 48 hours, low, near 0%. Formation chance through 7 days, low, 30%. The coastal waters forecast from Baffin Bay to Port Aransas out 20 nautical miles. Tonight, southeast winds 10 to 15 knots with gusts up to 20 knots. Seas 4 to 5 feet, occasionally to 6 feet. Wave detail, southeast 5 feet at 8 seconds. A chance of showers and thunderstorms after midnight. Showers likely with a chance of thunderstorms late. Monday, southeast winds 10 to 15 knots.

sees 3 to 4 feet, occasionally to 5 feet. Wave detail, southeast 4 feet at 7 seconds. A chance of thunderstorms. Showers likely, mainly in the morning. Monday night, southeast winds 10 to 15 knots with gusts up to 20 knots. Seas 3 to 4 feet, occasionally to 5 feet. Wave detail, southeast 4 feet at 7 seconds. A chance of showers with a slight chance of thunderstorms in the evening, then showers with a chance of thunderstorms after midnight. Tuesday, southeast winds 10 to 15 knots with gusts up to 20 knots. Seas 3 to 4 feet, occasionally to 5 feet. Wave detail, southeast 4 feet at 6 seconds. Showers with a chance of thunderstorms. Tuesday night, southeast winds 10 to 15 knots, increasing to 15 to 20 knots after midnight. Seas 3 to 4 feet, occasionally to 5 feet. Wave detail, southeast 4 feet at 7 seconds. A chance of thunderstorms. Showers likely. Wednesday, south winds 15 to 20 knots with gusts up to 25 knots. Seas 4 to 6 feet, occasionally to 8 feet. Wave detail, southeast 6 feet at 7 seconds. A chance of thunderstorms. Showers likely, mainly in the morning. Wednesday night, south winds 20 to 25 knots. Seas 5 to 8 feet, occasionally to 10 feet. A chance of thunderstorms. A chance of showers. Thursday, south winds 20 to 25 knots. Seas 6 to 8 feet, occasionally to 10 feet. Thursday night, south winds 20 to 25 knots. Seas 7 to 8 feet, occasionally to 10 feet. Friday, southeast winds 15 to 20 knots. Seas 6 to 8 feet, occasionally to 10 feet, subsiding to 5 to 6 feet, occasionally to 8 feet in the afternoon. Friday night, southeast winds 15 to 20 knots. Seas around 5 feet, occasionally to 6 feet. A chance of showers after midnight. Winds and seas higher and near thunderstorms. Flood watch in effect from 7 p.m. Central Daylight Time this evening through Tuesday evening. What? Flooding caused by excessive rainfall is possible. Where? A portion of South Central Texas, including the following counties: Atascosa, Bandera, Bastrop, Mayer, Blanco, Burnett, Caldwell, Comal, DeWitt, Dimmitt, Edwards, Fayette, Frio, Gillespie, Gonzales, Guadalupe, Hayes, Carnes, Kendall, Kerr, Kinney, Lavaca, Lee, Leno, Maverick, Medina, Real, Travis, Uvalde, Valverde, Williamson, Wilson, and Zavala. When? From 7 p.m. Central Daylight Time this evening through Tuesday evening. Impacts. There is a potential for life-threatening flooding somewhere in the watch area. Excessive runoff may result in flooding of rivers, creeks, streams, and other low-lying and flood-prone locations. Creeks and streams may rise out of their banks. Low water crossings may be flooded. Additional details, very humid tropical air and a stalling front will result in heavy rain. Isolated pockets with rain totals of 8 inches or more are possible with rain rates that could exceed 2 to 3 inches per hour at times. http://www.weather.gov/safety/flood. You should monitor later forecasts and be alert for possible flood warnings. Those living in areas prone to flooding should be prepared to take action should flooding develop. You're listening to NOAA Weather Radio, station WXK27, in Austin, Texas, broadcasting on a frequency of 162.4 MHz, originating from the Austin-San Antonio National Weather Service Forecast Office. The current time is 4:10 p.m. Central Daylight Time. Your weather synopsis for South Central Texas. The sea breeze will bring scattered showers and thunderstorms to the area along and southeast of Interstate 35/I-37 corridor today. Temperatures will be near to below normal for the next 7 days. High humidity will produce heat indices of 100 and higher. The next chance for widespread

expected rain will be early next week with a rare June cold front. Your local forecast. Flood watch in effect from 7 p.m. Central Daylight Time this evening through Tuesday evening. This afternoon, partly cloudy with a chance of showers and thunderstorms. Near steady temperature in the upper 80s. Southeast winds 5 to 10 miles per hour. Chance of rain 50%. Tonight, cloudy with a chance of thunderstorms. Showers likely. Some thunderstorms may produce heavy rainfall. Humid with lows in the mid-70s. Southeast winds 5 to 10 miles per hour. Chance of rain 70%. Monday, showers with a chance of thunderstorms. Some thunderstorms may produce heavy rainfall. Humid with highs in the lower 80s. East winds around 5 miles per hour. Chance of rain 90%. Monday night, mostly cloudy with a chance of showers and thunderstorms. Some thunderstorms may produce heavy rainfall. Lows in the lower 70s. East winds around 5 miles per hour. Chance of rain 50%. Tuesday, mostly cloudy with a chance of showers and thunderstorms. Some thunderstorms may produce heavy rainfall. Humid with highs in the mid-80s. Southeast winds 5 to 10 miles per hour. Chance of rain 50%. Tuesday night, partly cloudy in the evening, then becoming mostly cloudy. Lows in the mid-70s. Wednesday, mostly cloudy in the morning, then clearing. Highs around 90. Wednesday night, clear in the evening, then becoming partly cloudy. Lows in the upper 70s. Thursday, mostly cloudy in the morning, then partly cloudy with a slight chance of showers and thunderstorms in the afternoon. Highs in the mid-90s. Highest heat index readings up to 110. Thursday night, partly cloudy in the evening, then becoming mostly cloudy. A slight chance of thunderstorms. A slight chance of showers in the evening, then a chance of showers after midnight. Lows in the upper 70s. Chance of rain 40%. Highest heat index readings up to 110 early in the evening. Juneteenth, cloudy in the morning, then becoming partly cloudy. A chance of showers and thunderstorms. Highs in the lower 90s. Chance of rain 50%. Friday night, partly cloudy in the evening, then becoming mostly cloudy. A chance of showers with a slight chance of thunderstorms. Lows in the mid-70s. Chance of rain 40%. Saturday, cloudy in the morning, then becoming partly cloudy. A chance of showers. A slight chance of thunderstorms in the morning, then a chance of thunderstorms in the afternoon. Highs around 90. Chance of rain 40%. 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The current time is 4:14 p.m. Central Daylight Time. 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At 4 p.m. at Austin Bergstrom International, a thunderstorm was reported. The temperature was 86, the dew point 78, the relative humidity was 77%, producing a heat index of 98, the wind west at 12 miles an hour, and the pressure was 29.93 inches and falling. At Camp Mabry, it was mostly sunny. The temperature was 90, the dew point 76, the relative humidity was 63%, producing a heat index of 101, the wind southeast at 6 miles an hour, and the pressure was 29.95 inches and falling. The report from Pflugerville was not available. Taylor, mostly sunny, 84. Lago Vista, mostly sunny, 91. Georgetown, partly sunny, 90. San Marcos, partly sunny, 87. Burnett, mostly sunny, 92. Junction, mostly sunny, 93. San Antonio, light rain was falling, 84. Corpus Christi, partly sunny, 88. Houston, partly sunny, 90. Once again at Austin Bergstrom, it was 86.

Knit Camp Mabry, it was 90. Elsewhere across the state, College Station partly sunny 91. Amarillo cloudy 70. Abilene partly sunny 86. Dallas-Fort Worth mostly sunny 84. Your weather synopsis for South Central Texas. The sea breeze will bring scattered showers and thunderstorms to the area along and southeast of Interstate 35/I-37 corridor today. Temperatures will be near to below normal for the next 7 days. High humidity will produce heat indices of 100 and higher. The next chance for widespread rain will be early next week with a rare June cold front. Your local forecast. Flood watch in effect from 7 p.m. Central Daylight Time this evening through Tuesday evening. This afternoon, partly cloudy with a chance of showers and thunderstorms. Near steady temperature in the upper 80s. Southeast winds 5 to 10 miles per hour. Chance of rain 50%. Tonight, cloudy with a chance of thunderstorms. Showers likely. Some thunderstorms may produce heavy rainfall. Humid with lows in the mid-70s. Southeast winds 5 to 10 miles per hour. Chance of rain 70%. Monday, showers with a chance of thunderstorms. Some thunderstorms may produce heavy rainfall. Humid with highs in the lower 80s. East winds around 5 miles per hour. Chance of rain 90%. Monday night, mostly cloudy with a chance of showers and thunderstorms. Some thunderstorms may produce heavy rainfall. Lows in the lower 70s. East winds around 5 miles per hour. Chance of rain 50%. Tuesday, mostly cloudy with a chance of showers and thunderstorms. Some thunderstorms may produce heavy rainfall. Humid with highs in the mid-80s. Southeast winds 5 to 10 miles per hour. Chance of rain 50%. Tuesday night, partly cloudy in the evening, then becoming mostly cloudy. Lows in the mid-70s. Wednesday, mostly cloudy in the morning, then clearing. Highs around 90. Wednesday night, clear in the evening, then becoming partly cloudy. Lows in the upper 70s. Thursday, mostly cloudy in the morning, then partly cloudy with a slight chance of showers and thunderstorms in the afternoon. Highs in the mid-90s. Highest heat index readings up to 110. Thursday night, partly cloudy in the evening, then becoming mostly cloudy. A slight chance of thunderstorms. A slight chance of showers in the evening, then a chance of showers after midnight. Lows in the upper 70s. Chance of rain 40%. Highest heat index readings up to 110 early in the evening. Juneteenth, cloudy in the morning, then becoming partly cloudy. A chance of showers and thunderstorms. Highs in the lower 90s. Chance of rain 50%. Friday night, partly cloudy in the evening, then becoming mostly cloudy. A chance of showers with a slight chance of thunderstorms. Lows in the mid-70s. Chance of rain 40%. Saturday, cloudy in the morning, then becoming partly cloudy. A chance of showers. A slight chance of thunderstorms in the morning, then a chance of thunderstorms in the afternoon. Highs around 90. Chance of rain 40%. 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The Austin NOAA Weather Radio Roundup. At 4 p.m. at Austin Bergstrom International, a thunderstorm was reported. The temperature was 86, the dew point 78. The relative humidity was 77%, producing a heat index of 98, the wind west at 12 miles an hour, and the pressure was 29.93 inches and falling. At Camp Mabry, it was mostly sunny. The temperature was 90, the dew point 76, the relative humidity was 63%, producing a heat index of 101, the wind southeast.

at 6 miles an hour, and the pressure was 29.95 inches and falling. The report from Pflugerville was not available. Taylor, mostly sunny, 84. Lago Vista, mostly sunny, 91. Georgetown, partly sunny, 90. San Marcos, partly sunny, 87. Burnett, mostly sunny, 92. Junction, mostly sunny, 93. San Antonio, light rain was falling, 84. Corpus Christi, partly sunny, 88. Houston, partly sunny, 90. Once again at Austin Bergstrom, it was 86, and at Camp Mabry, it was 90. Elsewhere across the state, College Station, partly sunny, 91. Amarillo, cloudy, 70. Abilene, partly sunny, 86. Dallas, Fort Worth, mostly sunny, 84. Your weather synopsis for South Central Texas. The sea breeze will bring scattered showers and thunderstorms to the area along and southeast of Interstate 35/I-37 corridor today. Temperatures will be near to below normal for the next 7 days. High humidity will produce heat indices of 100 and higher. The next chance for widespread rain will be early next week with a rare June cold front. Your local forecast. Flood watch in effect from 7 p.m. Central Daylight Time this evening through Tuesday evening. This afternoon, partly cloudy with a chance of showers and thunderstorms. Near steady temperature in the upper 80s. Southeast winds 5 to 10 miles per hour. Chance of rain 50%. Tonight, cloudy with a chance of thunderstorms. Showers likely. Some thunderstorms may produce heavy rainfall. Humid with lows in the mid-70s. Southeast winds 5 to 10 miles per hour. Chance of rain 70%. Monday, showers with a chance of thunderstorms. Some thunderstorms may produce heavy rainfall. Humid with highs in the lower 80s. East winds around 5 miles per hour. Chance of rain 90%. Monday night, mostly cloudy with a chance of showers and thunderstorms. Some thunderstorms may produce heavy rainfall. Lows in the lower 70s. East winds around 5 miles per hour. Chance of rain 50%. Tuesday, mostly cloudy with a chance of showers and thunderstorms. Some thunderstorms may produce heavy rainfall. Humid with highs in the mid-80s. Southeast winds 5 to 10 miles per hour. Chance of rain 50%. Tuesday night, partly cloudy in the evening, then becoming mostly cloudy. Lows in the mid-70s. Wednesday, mostly cloudy in the morning, then clearing. Highs around 90. Wednesday night, clear in the evening, then becoming partly cloudy. Lows in the upper 70s. Thursday, mostly cloudy in the morning, then partly cloudy with a slight chance of showers and thunderstorms in the afternoon. Highs in the mid-90s. Highest heat index readings up to 110. Thursday night, partly cloudy in the evening, then becoming mostly cloudy. A slight chance of thunderstorms. A slight chance of showers in the evening, then a chance of showers after midnight. Lows in the upper 70s. Chance of rain 40%. Highest heat index readings up to 110 early in the evening. Juneteenth, cloudy in the morning, then becoming partly cloudy. A chance of showers and thunderstorms. Highs in the lower 90s. Chance of rain 50%. Friday night, partly cloudy in the evening, then becoming mostly cloudy. A chance of showers with a slight chance of thunderstorms. Lows in the mid-70s. Chance of rain 40%. Saturday, cloudy in the morning, then becoming partly cloudy. A chance of showers. A slight chance of thunderstorms in the morning, then a chance of thunderstorms in the afternoon. Highs around 90. Chance of rain 40%. Flood watch in effect from 7 p.m. Central Daylight Time this evening through Tuesday evening. What flooding caused by excessive rainfall is possible? Where a portion of South Central Texas, including the following counties, Atascosa, Bandera, Bastrop, Bear.

Blanco, Burnett, Caldwell, Comeau, DeWitt, Dimmitt, Edwards, Fayette, Frio, Gillespie, Gonzalez, Guadalupe, Hayes, Carnes, Kendall, Kerr, Kinney, Lavaca, Lee, Leno, Maverick, Medina, Real, Travis, Uvalde, Valverde, Williamson, Wilson, and Zavala. When, from 7 p.m. Central Daylight Time this evening through Tuesday evening. Impacts, there is a potential for life-threatening flooding somewhere in the watch area. Excessive runoff may result in flooding of rivers, creeks, streams, and other low-lying and flood-prone locations. Creeks and streams may rise out of their banks. Low water crossings may be flooded. Additional details, very humid tropical air and a stalling front will result in heavy rain. Isolated pockets with rain totals of 8 inches or more are possible with rain rates that could exceed 2 to 3 inches per hour at times. http://www.weather.gov/safety/flood You should monitor later forecasts and be alert for possible flood warnings. Those living in areas prone to flooding should be prepared to take action should flooding develop. 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The current time is 4:27 p.m. Central Daylight Time. The Austin NOAA Weather Radio Roundup, at 4 p.m. at Austin Bergstrom International, a thunderstorm was reported. The temperature was 86, the dew point 78, the relative humidity was 77%, producing a heat index of 98, the wind west at 12 miles an hour, and the pressure was 29.93 inches and falling. At Camp Mabry, it was mostly sunny. The temperature was 90, the dew point 76, the relative humidity was 63%, producing a heat index of 101, the wind southeast at 6 miles an hour, and the pressure was 29.95 inches and falling. The report from Pflugerville was not available. Taylor, mostly sunny, 84. Lago Vista, mostly sunny, 91. Georgetown, partly sunny, 90. San Marcos, partly sunny, 87. Burnett, mostly sunny, 92. Junction, mostly sunny, 93. San Antonio, light rain was falling, 84. Corpus Christi, partly sunny, 88. Houston, partly sunny, 90. Once again at Austin Bergstrom, it was 86, and at Camp Mabry, it was 90. Elsewhere across the state, College Station, partly sunny, 91. Amarillo, cloudy, 70. Abilene, partly sunny, 86. Dallas-Fort Worth, mostly sunny, 84. Your weather synopsis for South Central Texas. The sea breeze will bring scattered showers and thunderstorms to the area along and southeast of Interstate 35/I-37 corridor today. Temperatures will be near to below normal for the next 7 days. High humidity will produce heat indices of 100 and higher. The next chance for widespread rain will be early next week with a rare June cold front. Your local forecast. Flood watch in effect from 7 p.m. Central Daylight Time this evening through Tuesday evening. This afternoon, partly cloudy with a chance of showers and thunderstorms. Near steady temperature in the upper 80s. Southeast winds 5 to 10 miles per hour. Chance of rain 50%. Tonight, cloudy with a chance of thunderstorms. Showers likely. Some thunderstorms may produce heavy rainfall. Humid with lows in the mid-70s. Southeast winds 5 to 10 miles per hour. Chance of rain 70%. Monday, showers with a chance of thunderstorms. Some thunderstorms may produce heavy rainfall. Humid with highs in the lower 80s. East winds around 5 miles per hour. Chance of rain 90%. Monday night, mostly cloudy with a chance of showers and thunderstorms. Some thunderstorms may produce heavy rainfall. Lows in the lower 70s. East winds around 5 miles per hour. Chance of

rain 50%. Tuesday, mostly cloudy with a chance of showers and thunderstorms. Some thunderstorms may produce heavy rainfall. Humid with highs in the mid-80s. Southeast winds 5 to 10 miles per hour. Chance of rain 50%. Tuesday night, partly cloudy in the evening, then becoming mostly cloudy. Lows in the mid-70s. Wednesday, mostly cloudy in the morning, then clearing. Highs around 90. Wednesday night, clear in the evening, then becoming partly cloudy. Lows in the upper 70s. Thursday, mostly cloudy in the morning, then partly cloudy with a slight chance of showers and thunderstorms in the afternoon. Highs in the mid-90s. Highest heat index readings up to 110. Thursday night, partly cloudy in the evening, then becoming mostly cloudy. A slight chance of thunderstorms. A slight chance of showers in the evening, then a chance of showers after midnight. Lows in the upper 70s. Chance of rain 40%. Highest heat index readings up to 110 early in the evening. Juneteenth, cloudy in the morning, then becoming partly cloudy. A chance of showers and thunderstorms. Highs in the lower 90s. Chance of rain 50%. Friday night, partly cloudy in the evening, then becoming mostly cloudy. A chance of showers with a slight chance of thunderstorms. Lows in the mid-70s. Chance of rain 40%. Saturday, cloudy in the morning, then becoming partly cloudy. A chance of showers. A slight chance of thunderstorms in the morning, then a chance of thunderstorms in the afternoon. Highs around 90. Chance of rain 40%. The Tropical Weather Outlook. For the North Atlantic, Caribbean Sea and the Gulf of America, northwestern Gulf of America, a trough of low pressure located over northeastern Mexico is producing disorganized shower and thunderstorm activity. Development is not expected during the next day or so while the trough located over northeastern Mexico is producing disorganized shower and thunderstorm activity. Development is not expected during the next day or so while the trough remains inland and drifts northward over northeastern Mexico or southern Texas. The system is then forecast to move northeastward and could reemerge over the northwestern Gulf of America late Tuesday or Wednesday, where environmental conditions may support some development around midweek. Regardless of formation chances, heavy rainfall and flash flooding are possible across portions of eastern and southern Texas and Louisiana this week. Formation chance through 48 hours, low, near 0%. Formation chance through 7 days, low, 30%. 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The coastal waters forecast from Baffin Bay to Port Aransas out 20 nautical miles. Tonight, southeast winds 10 to 15 knots with gusts up to 20 knots. Seas 4 to 5 feet, occasionally to 6 feet. Wave detail. Southeast 5 feet at 8 seconds. A chance of showers and thunderstorms after midnight. Showers likely with a chance of thunderstorms late. Monday, southeast winds 10 to 15 knots. Seas 3 to 4 feet, occasionally to 5 feet. Wave detail, southeast 4 feet at 7 seconds. A chance of thunderstorms. Showers likely, mainly in the morning. Monday night, southeast winds 10 to 15 knots with gusts up to 20 knots. Seas 3 to 4 feet, occasionally to 5 feet. Wave detail, southeast 4 feet at 7 seconds. A chance of showers with a slight chance of thunderstorms in the evening, then showers with a chance of thunderstorms after midnight. Tuesday, southeast winds 10 to 15 knots with gusts up to 20 knots. Seas 3 to 4 feet. Occasionally to 5 feet. Wave detail, southeast 4 feet at 6 seconds. Showers with a chance of thunderstorms. Tuesday night, southeast winds 10 to 15 knots, increasing to 50.

to 20 knots after midnight. Seas 3 to 4 feet, occasionally to 5 feet. Wave detail, southeast 4 feet at 7 seconds. A chance of thunderstorms. Showers likely. Wednesday, south winds 15 to 20 knots with gusts up to 25 knots. Seas 4 to 6 feet, occasionally to 8 feet. Wave detail, southeast 6 feet at 7 seconds. A chance of thunderstorms. Showers likely, mainly in the morning. Wednesday night, south winds 20 to 25 knots. Seas 5 to 8 feet, occasionally to 10 feet. A chance of thunderstorms. A chance of showers. Thursday, south winds 20 to 25 knots. Seas 6 to 8 feet, occasionally to 10 feet. Thursday night, south winds 20 to 25 knots. Seas 7 to 8 feet, occasionally to 10 feet. Friday, southeast winds 15 to 20 knots. Seas 6 to 8 feet, occasionally to 10 feet, subsiding to 5 to 6 feet, occasionally to 8 feet in the afternoon. Friday night, southeast winds 15 to 20 knots. Seas around 5 feet, occasionally to 6 feet. A chance of showers after midnight. Winds and seas higher and near thunderstorms. The current time is 4:37 p.m. Central Daylight Time. The Austin, NOAA Weather Radio Roundup, at 4 p.m. at Austin Bergstrom International, a thunderstorm was reported. The temperature was 86, the dew point 78, the relative humidity was 77%, producing a heat index of 98, the wind west at 12 miles an hour, and the pressure was 29.93 inches and falling. At Camp Mabry, it was mostly sunny. The temperature was 90, the dew point 76, the relative humidity was 63%, producing a heat index of 101, the wind southeast at 6 miles an hour, and the pressure was 29.95 inches and falling. The report from Pflugerville was not available. Taylor, mostly sunny, 84. Lago Vista, mostly sunny, 91. Georgetown, partly sunny, 90. San Marcos, partly sunny, 87. Burnett, mostly sunny, 92. Junction, mostly sunny, 93. San Antonio, light rain was falling, 84. Corpus Christi, partly sunny, 88. Houston, partly sunny, 90. Once again at Austin Bergstrom, it was 86, and at Camp Mabry, it was 90. Elsewhere across the state, College Station, partly sunny, 91. Amarillo, cloudy, 70. Abilene, partly sunny, 86. Dallas, Fort Worth, mostly sunny, 84. Flood watch in effect from 7 p.m. Central Daylight Time this evening through Tuesday evening. What? Flooding caused by excessive rainfall is possible. Where? A portion of South Central Texas, including the following counties: Atascosa, Bandera, Bastrop, Mayer, Blanco, Burnett, Caldwell, Comal, DeWitt, Dimmitt, Edwards, Fayette, Frio, Gillespie, Gonzales, Guadalupe, Hayes, Carnes, Kendall, Kerr, Kinney, Lavaca, Lee, Leno, Maverick, Medina, Real, Travis, Uvalde, Valverde, Williamson, Wilson, and Zavala. When? From 7 p.m. Central Daylight Time this evening through Tuesday evening. Impacts. There is a potential for life-threatening flooding somewhere in the watch area. Excessive runoff may result in flooding of rivers, creeks, streams, and other low-lying and flood-prone locations. Creeks and streams may rise out of their banks. Low water crossings may be flooded. Additional details, very humid tropical air and a stalling front will result in heavy rain. Isolated pockets with rain totals of 8 inches or more are possible, with rain rates that could exceed 2 to 3 inches per hour at times. http://www.weather.gov/safety/flood. You should monitor later forecasts and be alert for possible flood warnings. Those living in areas prone to flooding should be prepared to take action should flooding develop. Your weather synopsis for South Central Texas.
The sea breeze will bring scattered showers and thunderstorms to the area along and southeast of Interstate 35/I-37 corridor today. Temperatures will be near to below normal for the next 7 days. High humidity will produce heat indices of 100 and higher. The next chance for widespread rain will be early next week with a rare June cold front. Your local forecast. Flood watch in effect from 7 p.m. Central Daylight Time this evening through Tuesday evening. This afternoon, partly cloudy with a chance of showers and thunderstorms. Near steady temperature in the upper 80s. Southeast winds 5 to 10 miles per hour. Chance of rain 50%. Tonight, cloudy with a chance of thunderstorms. Showers likely. Some thunderstorms may produce heavy rainfall. Humid with lows in the mid-70s. Southeast winds 5 to 10 miles per hour. Chance of rain 70%. Monday, showers with a chance of thunderstorms. Some thunderstorms may produce heavy rainfall. Humid with highs in the lower 80s. East winds around 5 miles per hour. Chance of rain 90%. Monday night, mostly cloudy with a chance of showers and thunderstorms. Some thunderstorms may produce heavy rainfall. Lows in the lower 70s. East winds around 5 miles per hour. Chance of rain 50%. Tuesday, mostly cloudy with a chance of showers and thunderstorms. Some thunderstorms may produce heavy rainfall. Humid with highs in the mid-80s. Southeast winds 5 to 10 miles per hour. Chance of rain 50%. Tuesday night, partly cloudy in the evening, then becoming mostly cloudy. Lows in the mid-70s. Wednesday, mostly cloudy in the morning, then clearing. Highs around 90. Wednesday night, clear in the evening, then becoming partly cloudy. Lows in the upper 70s. Thursday, mostly cloudy in the morning, then partly cloudy with a slight chance of showers and thunderstorms in the afternoon. Highs in the mid-90s. Highest heat index readings up to 110. Thursday night, partly cloudy in the evening, then becoming mostly cloudy. A slight chance of thunderstorms. A slight chance of showers in the evening, then a chance of showers after midnight. Lows in the upper 70s. Chance of rain 40%. Highest heat index readings up to 110 early in the evening. Juneteenth, cloudy in the morning, then becoming partly cloudy. A chance of showers and thunderstorms. Highs in the lower 90s. Chance of rain 50%. Friday night, partly cloudy in the evening, then becoming mostly cloudy. A chance of showers with a slight chance of thunderstorms. Lows in the mid-70s. Chance of rain 40%. Saturday, cloudy in the morning, then becoming partly cloudy. A chance of showers. A slight chance of thunderstorms in the morning, then a chance of thunderstorms in the afternoon. Highs around 90. Chance of rain 40%. 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The current time is 4:44 p.m. Central Daylight Time. The Austin NOAA Weather Radio Roundup, at 4 p.m. at Austin Bergstrom International, a thunderstorm was reported. The temperature was 86, the dew point 78, the relative humidity was 77%, producing a heat index of 98, the wind west at 12 miles an hour, and the pressure was 29.93 inches and falling. At Camp Mabry, it was mostly sunny. The temperature was 90, the dew point 76, the relative humidity was 63%, producing a heat index of 101, the wind southeast at 6 miles an hour, and the pressure was 29.95 inches and falling. The report from Pflugerville was not available. Taylor, mostly sunny, 84. Lago Vista, mostly sunny, 91. Georgetown, partly sunny, 90.
San Marcos partly sunny 87. Burnett most

sunny 92. Junction, mostly sunny 93. San Antonio, light rain was falling 84. Corpus Christi, partly sunny 88. Houston, partly sunny 90. Once again at Austin Bergstrom, it was 86, and at Camp Mabry, it was 90. Elsewhere across the state, College Station, partly sunny 91. Amarillo, cloudy 70. Abilene, partly sunny 86. Dallas, Fort Worth, mostly sunny 84. Your weather synopsis for South Central Texas. The sea breeze will bring scattered showers and thunderstorms to the area along and southeast of Interstate 35/I-37 corridor today. Temperatures will be near to below normal for the next 7 days. High humidity will produce heat indices of 100 and higher. The next chance for widespread rain will be early next week with a rare June cold front. Your local forecast. Flood watch in effect from 7 p.m. Central Daylight Time this evening through Tuesday evening. This afternoon, partly cloudy with a chance of showers and thunderstorms. Near steady temperature in the upper 80s. Southeast winds 5 to 10 miles per hour. Chance of rain 50%. Tonight, cloudy with a chance of thunderstorms. Showers likely. Some thunderstorms may produce heavy rainfall. Humid with lows in the mid-70s. Southeast winds 5 to 10 miles per hour. Chance of rain 70%. Monday, showers with a chance of thunderstorms. Some thunderstorms may produce heavy rainfall. Humid with highs in the lower 80s. East winds around 5 miles per hour. Chance of rain 90%. Monday night, mostly cloudy with a chance of showers and thunderstorms. Some thunderstorms may produce heavy rainfall. Lows in the lower 70s. East winds around 5 miles per hour. Chance of rain 50%. Tuesday, mostly cloudy with a chance of showers and thunderstorms. Some thunderstorms may produce heavy rainfall. Humid with highs in the mid-80s. Southeast winds 5 to 10 miles per hour. Chance of rain 50%. Tuesday night, partly cloudy in the evening, then becoming mostly cloudy. Lows in the mid-70s. Wednesday, mostly cloudy in the morning, then clearing. Highs around 90. Wednesday night, clear in the evening, then becoming partly cloudy. Lows in the upper 70s. Thursday, mostly cloudy in the morning, then partly cloudy with a slight chance of showers and thunderstorms in the afternoon. Highs in the mid-90s. Highest heat index readings up to 110. Thursday night, partly cloudy in the evening, then becoming mostly cloudy. A slight chance of thunderstorms. A slight chance of showers in the evening, then a chance of showers after midnight. Lows in the upper 70s. Chance of rain 40%. Highest heat index readings up to 110 early in the evening. Juneteenth, cloudy in the morning, then becoming partly cloudy. A chance of showers and thunderstorms. Highs in the lower 90s. Chance of rain 50%. Friday night, partly cloudy in the evening, then becoming mostly cloudy. A chance of showers with a slight chance of thunderstorms. Lows in the mid-70s. Chance of rain 40%. Saturday, cloudy in the morning, then becoming partly cloudy. A chance of showers. A slight chance of thunderstorms in the morning, then a chance of thunderstorms in the afternoon. Highs around 90. Chance of rain 40%. 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The current time is 4:50 p.m. Central Daylight Time. 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At 4 p.m. at Austin Bergstrom International, a thunderstorm was reported. The temperature was 86, the dew point 78. The relative humidity was 77%, producing a heat index of 98, the wind west at 12 miles an hour.

hour, and the pressure was 29.93 inches and falling. At Camp Mabry, it was mostly sunny. The temperature was 90, the dew point 76, the relative humidity was 63%, producing a heat index of 101, the wind southeast at 6 miles an hour, and the pressure was 29.95 inches and falling. The report from Pflugerville was not available. Taylor, mostly sunny, 84. Lago Vista, mostly sunny, 91. Georgetown, partly sunny, 90. San Marcos, partly sunny, 87. Burnett, mostly sunny, 92. Junction, mostly sunny, 93. San Antonio, light rain was falling, 84. Corpus Christi, partly sunny, 88. Houston, partly sunny, 90. Once again at Austin Bergstrom, it was 86, and at Camp Mabry, it was 90. Elsewhere across the state, College Station, partly sunny, 91. Amarillo, cloudy, 70. Abilene, partly sunny, 86. Dallas, Fort Worth, mostly sunny, 84. Your weather synopsis for South Central Texas. The sea breeze will bring scattered showers and thunderstorms to the area along and southeast of Interstate 35/I-37 corridor today. Temperatures will be near to below normal for the next 7 days. High humidity will produce heat indices of 100 and higher. The next chance for widespread rain will be early next week with a rare June cold front. Your local forecast. Flood watch in effect from 7 p.m. Central Daylight Time this evening through Tuesday evening. This afternoon, partly cloudy with a chance of showers and thunderstorms. Near steady temperature in the upper 80s. Southeast winds 5 to 10 miles per hour. Chance of rain 50%. Tonight, cloudy with a chance of thunderstorms. Showers likely. Some thunderstorms may produce heavy rainfall. Humid with lows in the mid-70s. Southeast winds 5 to 10 miles per hour. Chance of rain 70%. Monday, showers with a chance of thunderstorms. Some thunderstorms may produce heavy rainfall. Humid with highs in the lower 80s. East winds around 5 miles per hour. Chance of rain 90%. Monday night, mostly cloudy with a chance of showers and thunderstorms. Some thunderstorms may produce heavy rainfall. Lows in the lower 70s. East winds around 5 miles per hour. Chance of rain 50%. Tuesday, mostly cloudy with a chance of showers and thunderstorms. Some thunderstorms may produce heavy rainfall. Humid with highs in the mid-80s. Southeast winds 5 to 10 miles per hour. Chance of rain 50%. Tuesday night, partly cloudy in the evening, then becoming mostly cloudy. Lows in the mid-70s. Wednesday, mostly cloudy in the morning, then clearing. Highs around 90. Wednesday night, clear in the evening, then becoming partly cloudy. Lows in the upper 70s. Thursday, mostly cloudy in the morning, then partly cloudy with a slight chance of showers and thunderstorms in the afternoon. Highs in the mid-90s. Highest heat index readings up to 110. Thursday night, partly cloudy in the evening, then becoming mostly cloudy. A slight chance of thunderstorms. A slight chance of showers in the evening, then a chance of showers after midnight. Lows in the upper 70s. Chance of rain 40%. Highest heat index readings up to 110 early in the evening. Juneteenth, cloudy in the morning, then becoming partly cloudy. A chance of showers and thunderstorms. Highs in the lower 90s. Chance of rain 50%. Friday night, partly cloudy in the evening, then becoming mostly cloudy. A chance of showers with a slight chance of thunderstorms. Lows in the mid-70s. Chance of rain 40%. Saturday, cloudy in the morning, then becoming partly cloudy. A chance of showers. A slight chance of thunderstorms in the morning, then a chance of thunderstorms in the afternoon. Highs around 90. Chance of rain 40%. Flood watch.

somewhere in the watch area. Excessive runoff may result in flooding of rivers, creeks, streams, and other low-lying and flood-prone locations. Creeks and streams may rise out of their banks. Low water crossings may be flooded. Additional details, very humid tropical air and a stalling front will result in heavy rain. Isolated pockets with rain totals of 8 inches or more are possible with rain rates that could exceed 2 to 3 inches per hour at times. http://www.weather.gov/safety/flood. You should monitor later forecasts and be alert for possible flood warnings. Those living in areas prone to flooding should be prepared to take action should flooding develop. 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The Austin NOAA Weather Radio Roundup, at 4 p.m. at Austin Bergstrom International, a thunderstorm was reported. The temperature was 86, the dew point 78, the relative humidity was 77%, producing a heat index of 98, the wind west at 12 miles an hour, and the pressure was 29.93 inches and falling. At Camp Mabry, it was mostly sunny. The temperature was 90, the dew point 76, the relative humidity was 63%, producing a heat index of 101, the wind southeast at 6 miles an hour, and the pressure was 29.95 inches and falling. The report from Pflugerville was not available. Taylor, mostly sunny, 84. Lago Vista, mostly sunny, 91. Georgetown, partly sunny, 90. San Marcos, partly sunny, 87. Burnett, mostly sunny, 92. Junction, mostly sunny, 93. San Antonio, light rain was falling, 84. Corpus Christi, partly sunny, 88. Houston, partly sunny, 90. Once again at Austin Bergstrom, it was 86, and at Camp Mabry, it was 90. Elsewhere across the state, College Station, partly sunny, 91. Amarillo, cloudy, 70. Abilene, partly sunny, 86. Dallas, Fort Worth, mostly sunny, 84. Your weather synopsis for South Central Texas. The sea breeze will bring scattered showers and thunderstorms to the area along and southeast of Interstate 35/I-37 corridor today. Temperatures will be near to below normal for the next 7 days. High humidity will produce heat indices of 100 and higher. The next chance for widespread rain will be early next week with a rare June cold front. Your local forecast. Flood watch in effect from 7 p.m. Central Daylight Time this evening through Tuesday evening. This afternoon, partly cloudy with a chance of showers and thunderstorms. Near steady temperature in the upper 80s. Southeast winds 5 to 10 miles per hour. Chance of rain 50%. Tonight, cloudy with a chance of thunderstorms. Showers likely. Some thunderstorms may produce heavy rainfall. Humid with lows in the mid-70s. Southeast winds 5 to 10 miles per hour. Chance of rain 70%. Monday, showers with a chance of thunderstorms. Some thunderstorms may produce heavy rainfall. Humid with highs in the lower 80s. East winds around 5 miles per hour. Chance of rain 90%. Monday night, mostly cloudy with a chance of showers and thunderstorms. Some thunderstorms may produce heavy rainfall. Lows in the lower 70s. East winds around 5 miles per hour. Chance of rain 50%. Tuesday, mostly cloudy with a chance of showers and thunderstorms. Some thunderstorms may produce heavy rainfall. Humid with highs in the mid-80s. Southeast winds 5 to 10 miles per hour. Chance of rain 50%. Tuesday night, partly cloudy in the evening, then becoming mostly cloudy. Lows in the mid-70s. Wednesday, mostly cloudy in the morning, then clearing. Highs are

Wednesday night, clear in the evening, then becoming partly cloudy. Lows in the upper 70s. Thursday, mostly cloudy in the morning, then partly cloudy with a slight chance of showers and thunderstorms in the afternoon. Highs in the mid-90s. Highest heat index readings up to 110. Thursday night, partly cloudy in the evening, then becoming mostly cloudy. A slight chance of thunderstorms. A slight chance of showers in the evening, then a chance of showers after midnight. Lows in the upper 70s. Chance of rain 40%. Highest heat index readings up to 110 early in the evening. Flood watch remains in effect through Tuesday evening. What? Flooding caused by excessive rainfall continues to be possible. Where? A portion of south central Texas, including the following counties: Atascosa, Bandera, Bastrop, Bear, Blanco, Burnett, Caldwell, Comal, Delaware Witt, Dimmitt, Edwards, Fayette, Frio, Gillespie, Gonzales, Guadalupe, Hayes, Carnes, Kendall, Kerr, Kinney, Lavaca, Lee, Leno, Maverick, Medina, Real, Travis, Uvalde, Valverde, Williamson, Wilson, and Zavala. When, through Tuesday evening. Impacts, there is a potential for life-threatening flooding somewhere in the watch area. Excessive runoff may result in flooding of rivers, creeks, streams, and other low-lying and flood-prone locations. Creeks and streams may rise out of their banks. Low water crossings may be flooded. Additional details, very humid tropical air and a stalling front will result in heavy rain. Isolated pockets with rain totals of 8 inches or more are possible with rain rates that could exceed 2 to 3 inches per hour at times. http://www.weather.gov/safety/ Flood you should monitor later forecasts and be alert for possible flood warnings. Those living in areas prone to flooding should be prepared to take action should flooding develop. The Tropical Weather Outlook. For the North Atlantic, Caribbean Sea, and the Gulf of America, northwestern Gulf of America, a trough of low pressure located over northeastern Mexico is producing disorganized shower and thunderstorm activity. Development is not expected during the next day or so while the trough remains inland and drifts northward over northeastern Mexico or southern Texas. The system is then forecast to move northeastward and could reemerge over the northwestern Gulf of America late Tuesday or Wednesday, where environmental conditions may support some development around midweek. Regardless of formation chances, heavy rainfall and flash flooding are possible across portions of eastern and southern Texas and Louisiana this week. Formation chance through 48 hours, low, near 0%. Formation chance through 7 days, low, 30%. The coastal waters forecast from Baffin Bay to Port Aransas out 20 nautical miles. Tonight, southeast winds 10 to 15 knots with gusts up to 20 knots. Seas 4 to 5 feet, occasionally to 6 feet. Wave detail, southeast 5 feet at 8 seconds. A chance of showers and thunderstorms after midnight. Showers likely with a chance of thunderstorms late. Monday, southeast winds 10 to 15 knots. Seas 3 to 4 feet, occasionally to 5 feet. Wave detail, southeast 4 feet at 7 seconds. A chance of thunderstorms. Showers likely, mainly in the morning. Monday night, southeast winds 10 to 15 knots with gusts up to 20 knots. Seas 3 to 4 feet, occasionally to 5 feet. Wave detail, southeast 4 feet at 7 seconds. A chance of showers with a slight chance of thunderstorms in the evening, then showers with a chance of thunderstorms after midnight. Tuesday, southeast winds 10 to 15 knots with gusts up to 20 knots. Seas 3 to 4 feet, occasionally to 5 feet. Wave detail, southeast 4 feet at 6 seconds. Showers with a chance of thunderstorms. Tuesday night, southeast winds 10 to 15 knots, increasing to 15 to 20 knots after midnight. Seas 3 to 4 feet, occasionally to 5 feet.

wave detail, southeast 4 feet at 7 seconds. A chance of thunderstorms. Showers likely. Wednesday, south winds 15 to 20 knots with gusts up to 25 knots. Seas 4 to 6 feet, occasionally to 8 feet. Wave detail, southeast 6 feet at 7 seconds. A chance of thunderstorms. Showers likely, mainly in the morning. Wednesday night, south winds 20 to 25 knots. Seas 5 to 8 feet, occasionally to 10 feet. A chance of thunderstorms. A chance of showers. Thursday, south winds 20 to 25 knots. Seas 6 to 8 feet, occasionally to 10 feet. Thursday night, south winds 20 to 25 knots. Seas 7 to 8 feet, occasionally to 10 feet. Friday, southeast winds 15 to 20 knots. Seas 6 to 8 feet, occasionally to 10 feet, subsiding to 5 to 6 feet, occasionally to 8 feet in the afternoon. Friday night, southeast winds 15 to 20 knots. Seas around 5 feet, occasionally to 6 feet. A chance of showers after midnight. Winds and seas higher and near thunderstorms. 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The current time is 5:08 p.m. Central Daylight Time. Your weather synopsis for South Central Texas. The sea breeze will bring scattered showers and thunderstorms to the area along and southeast of Interstate 35/I-37 corridor today. Temperatures will be near to below normal for the next 7 days. High humidity will produce heat indices of 100 and higher. The next chance for widespread rain will be early next week with a rare June cold front. Your local forecast. Flood watch remains in effect through Tuesday evening. Tonight, cloudy with a chance of thunderstorms. Showers likely. Some thunderstorms may produce heavy rainfall. Lows in the mid-70s. Southeast winds 5 to 10 miles per hour. Chance of rain 70%. Monday, showers with a chance of thunderstorms. Some thunderstorms may produce heavy rainfall. Humid with highs in the lower 80s. East winds around 5 miles per hour. Chance of rain 90%. Monday night, mostly cloudy with a chance of showers and thunderstorms. Some thunderstorms may produce heavy rainfall. Lows in the lower 70s. East winds around 5 miles per hour. Chance of rain 50%. Tuesday, mostly cloudy with a chance of showers and thunderstorms. Some thunderstorms may produce heavy rainfall. Humid with highs in the mid-80s. Southeast winds 5 to 10 miles per hour. Chance of rain 50%. Tuesday night, partly cloudy in the evening, then becoming mostly cloudy. Lows in the mid-70s. South winds 5 to 10 miles per hour. Wednesday, mostly cloudy in the morning, then clearing. Highs around 90. Wednesday night, clear in the evening, then becoming partly cloudy. Lows in the upper 70s. Thursday, mostly cloudy in the morning, then partly cloudy with a slight chance of showers and thunderstorms in the afternoon. Highs in the mid-90s. Highest heat index readings up to 110. Thursday night, partly cloudy in the evening, then becoming mostly cloudy. A slight chance of thunderstorms. A slight chance of showers in the evening, then a chance of showers after midnight. Lows in the upper 70s. Chance of rain 40%. Highest heat index readings up to 110 early in the evening. Juneteenth, cloudy in the morning, then becoming partly cloudy. A chance of showers and thunderstorms. Highs in the lower 90s. Chance of rain 50%. Friday night, partly cloudy in the evening, then becoming mostly cloudy. A chance of showers with a slight chance of thunderstorms. Lows in the mid-70s.

chance of rain 40%. Saturday, cloudy in the morning, then becoming partly cloudy. A chance of showers. A slight chance of thunderstorms in the morning, then a chance of thunderstorms in the afternoon. Highs around 90. Chance of rain 40%. Saturday night and Sunday, partly cloudy with a slight chance of showers and thunderstorms. Lows in the upper 70s. Highs in the mid-90s. Highest heat index readings up to 110. 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The current time is 5:12 p.m. Central Daylight Time. Your weather synopsis for South Central Texas. The sea breeze will bring scattered showers and thunderstorms to the area along and southeast of Interstate 35/I-37 corridor today. Temperatures will be near to below normal for the next 7 days. High humidity will produce heat indices of 100 and higher. The next chance for widespread rain will be early next week with a rare June cold front. Your local forecast. Flood watch remains in effect through Tuesday evening. Tonight, cloudy with a chance of thunderstorms. Showers likely. Some thunderstorms may produce heavy rainfall. Lows in the mid-70s. Southeast winds 5 to 10 miles per hour. Chance of rain 70%. Monday, showers with a chance of thunderstorms. Some thunderstorms may produce heavy rainfall. Humid with highs in the lower 80s. East winds around 5 miles per hour. Chance of rain 90%. Monday night, mostly cloudy with a chance of showers and thunderstorms. Some thunderstorms may produce heavy rainfall. Lows in the lower 70s. East winds around 5 miles per hour. Chance of rain 50%. Tuesday, mostly cloudy with a chance of showers and thunderstorms. Some thunderstorms may produce heavy rainfall. Humid with highs in the mid-80s. Southeast winds 5 to 10 miles per hour. Chance of rain 50%. Tuesday night, partly cloudy in the evening, then becoming mostly cloudy. Lows in the mid-70s. South winds 5 to 10 miles per hour. Wednesday, mostly cloudy in the morning, then clearing. Highs around 90. Wednesday night, clear in the evening, then becoming partly cloudy. Lows in the upper 70s. Thursday, mostly cloudy in the morning, then partly cloudy with a slight chance of showers and thunderstorms in the afternoon. Highs in the mid-90s. Highest heat index readings up to 110. Thursday night, partly cloudy in the evening, then becoming mostly cloudy. A slight chance of thunderstorms. A slight chance of showers in the evening, then a chance of showers after midnight. Lows in the upper 70s. Chance of rain 40%. Highest heat index readings up to 110 early in the evening. Juneteenth, cloudy in the morning, then becoming partly cloudy. A chance of showers and thunderstorms. Highs in the lower 90s. Chance of rain 50%. Friday night, partly cloudy in the evening, then becoming mostly cloudy. A chance of showers with a slight chance of thunderstorms. Lows in the mid-70s. Chance of rain 40%. Saturday, cloudy in the morning, then becoming partly cloudy. A chance of showers. A slight chance of thunderstorms in the morning, then a chance of thunderstorms in the afternoon. Highs around 90. Chance of rain 40%. Saturday night and Sunday, partly cloudy with a slight chance of showers and thunderstorms. Lows in the upper 70s. Highs in the mid-90s. Highest heat index readings up to 110. Flood watch remains in effect through Tuesday evening. What? Flooding caused by excessive rainfall continues to be possible. Where? A portion of South Central Texas, including the following counties, Atascosa, Bandera,

Bastrop, Mayor, Blanco, Burnett, Caldwell, Comau, Delaware Witt, Dimmitt, Edwards, Fayette, Frio, Gillespie, Gonzalez, Guadalupe, Hayes, Carnes, Kendall, Kerr, Kinney, Lavaca, Lee, Leno, Maverick, Medina, Real, Travis, Uvalde, Valverde, Williamson, Wilson, and Zavala. When, through Tuesday evening, impacts, there is a potential for life-threatening flooding somewhere in the watch area. Excessive runoff may result in flooding of rivers, creeks, streams, and other low-lying and flood-prone locations. Creeks and streams may rise out of their banks. Low water crossings may be flooded. Additional details, very humid tropical air and a stalling front will result in heavy rain. Isolated pockets with rain totals of 8 inches or more are possible with rain rates that could exceed 2 to 3 inches per hour at times. http://www.weather.gov/safety/flood. You should monitor later forecasts and be alert for possible flood warnings. Those living in areas prone to flooding should be prepared to take action should flooding develop. 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The current time is 5:18 p.m. Central Daylight Time. The Austin NOAA Weather Radio Roundup, at 5 p.m. at Austin Bergstrom International, a thunderstorm was reported. The temperature was 81, the dew point 78, the relative humidity was 91%, the wind north at 8 miles an hour, and the pressure was 29.92 inches and steady. At Camp Mabry, it was mostly sunny. The temperature was 90, the dew point 78, the relative humidity was 68%, producing a heat index of 104, and the pressure was 29.93 inches and falling. The report from Pflugerville was not available. Taylor, partly sunny, 88. Lago Vista, mostly sunny, 89. Georgetown, light rain was falling, 83. San Marcos, cloudy, 86. Burnett, mostly sunny, 92. Junction, sunny, 92. San Antonio, partly sunny, 88. Corpus Christi, partly sunny, 88. Houston, partly sunny, 89. Once again at Austin Bergstrom it was 81, and at Camp Mabry it was 90. Elsewhere across the state, College Station partly sunny 89. Amarillo cloudy 72. Abilene mostly sunny 90. Dallas-Fort Worth partly sunny 83. Your weather synopsis for South Central Texas. The sea breeze will bring scattered showers and thunderstorms to the area along and southeast of Interstate 35/I-37 corridor today. Temperatures will be near to below normal for the next 7 days. High humidity will produce heat indices of 100 and higher. The next chance for widespread rain will be early next week with a rare June cold front. Your local forecast. Flood watch remains in effect through Tuesday evening. Tonight, cloudy with a chance of thunderstorms. Showers likely. Some thunderstorms may produce heavy rainfall. Lows in the mid-70s. Southeast winds 5 to 10 miles per hour. Chance of rain 70%. Monday, showers with a chance of thunderstorms. Some thunderstorms may produce heavy rainfall. Humid with highs in the lower 80s. East winds around 5 miles per hour. Chance of rain 90%. Monday night, mostly cloudy with a chance of showers and thunderstorms. Some thunderstorms may produce heavy rainfall. Lows in the lower 70s. East winds around 5 miles per hour. Chance of rain 50%. Tuesday, mostly cloudy with a chance of showers and thunderstorms. Some thunderstorms may produce heavy rainfall. Humid with highs in the mid-80s. Southeast winds 5 to 10 miles per hour. Chance of rain 50%. Tuesday night, partly cloudy in the evening, then becoming mostly cloudy.

lows in the mid-70s. South winds 5 to 10 miles per hour. Wednesday, mostly cloudy in the morning, then clearing. Highs around 90. Wednesday night, clear in the evening, then becoming partly cloudy. Lows in the upper 70s. Thursday, mostly cloudy in the morning, then partly cloudy with a slight chance of showers and thunderstorms in the afternoon. Highs in the mid-90s. Highest heat index readings up to 110. Thursday night, partly cloudy in the evening, then becoming mostly cloudy. A slight chance of thunderstorms. A slight chance of showers in the evening, then a chance of showers after midnight. Lows in the upper 70s. Chance of rain 40%. Highest heat index readings up to 110 early in the evening. Juneteenth, cloudy in the morning, then becoming partly cloudy. A chance of showers and thunderstorms. Highs in the lower 90s. Chance of rain 50%. Friday night, partly cloudy in the evening, then becoming mostly cloudy. A chance of showers with a slight chance of thunderstorms. Lows in the mid-70s. Chance of rain 40%. Saturday, cloudy in the morning, then becoming partly cloudy. A chance of showers. A slight chance of thunderstorms in the morning, then a chance of thunderstorms in the afternoon. Highs around 90. Chance of rain 40%. Saturday night and Sunday, partly cloudy with a slight chance of showers and thunderstorms. Lows in the upper 70s. Highs in the mid-90s. Highest heat index readings up to 110. 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The current time is 5:23 p.m. Central Daylight Time. 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At 5 p.m. at Austin Bergstrom International, a thunderstorm was reported. The temperature was 81, the dew point 78. The relative humidity was 91%, the wind north at 8 miles an hour, and the pressure was 29.92 inches and steady. At Camp Mabry, it was mostly sunny. The temperature was 90, the dew point 78. The relative humidity was 68%, producing a heat index of 104, and the pressure was 29.93 inches and falling. The report from Pflugerville was not available. Taylor, partly sunny, 88. Lago Vista, mostly sunny, 89. Georgetown, light rain was falling, 83. San Marcos, cloudy, 86. Burnett, mostly sunny, 92. Junction, sunny, 92. San Antonio, partly sunny, 88. Corpus Christi, partly sunny, 88. Houston, partly sunny, 89. Once again at Austin Bergstrom, it was 81, and at Camp Mabry, it was 90. Elsewhere across the state, College Station, partly sunny, 89. Amarillo, cloudy, 72. Abilene, mostly sunny, 90. Dallas-Fort Worth, partly sunny, 83. Your weather synopsis for South Central Texas. The sea breeze will bring scattered showers and thunderstorms to the area along and southeast of Interstate 35/I-37 corridor today. Temperatures will be near to below normal for the next 7 days. High humidity will produce heat indices of 100 and higher. The next chance for widespread rain will be early next week with a rare June cold front. Your local forecast. Flood watch remains in effect through Tuesday evening. Tonight, cloudy with a chance of thunderstorms. Showers likely. Some thunderstorms may produce heavy rainfall. Lows in the mid-70s. Southeast winds 5 to 10 miles per hour. Chance of rain 70%. Monday, showers with a chance of thunderstorms. Some thunderstorms may produce heavy rainfall. Humid with highs in the lower 80s. East winds around 5 miles per hour. Chance of rain 90%. Monday night, mostly cloudy with a chance of showers and thunderstorms.

some thunderstorms may produce heavy rainfall. Lows in the lower 70s. East winds around 5 miles per hour. Chance of rain 50%. Tuesday, mostly cloudy with a chance of showers and thunderstorms. Some thunderstorms may produce heavy rainfall. Humid with highs in the mid-80s. Southeast winds 5 to 10 miles per hour. Chance of rain 50%. Tuesday night, partly cloudy in the evening, then becoming mostly cloudy. Lows in the mid-70s. South winds 5 to 10 miles per hour. Wednesday, mostly cloudy in the morning, then clearing. Highs around 90. Wednesday night, clear in the evening, then becoming partly cloudy. Lows in the upper 70s. Thursday, mostly cloudy in the morning, then partly cloudy with a slight chance of showers and thunderstorms in the afternoon. Highs in the mid-90s. Highest heat index readings up to 110. Thursday night, partly cloudy in the evening, then becoming mostly cloudy. A slight chance of thunderstorms. A slight chance of showers in the evening, then a chance of showers after midnight. Lows in the upper 70s. Chance of rain 40%. Highest heat index readings up to 110 early in the evening. Juneteenth, cloudy in the morning, then becoming partly cloudy. A chance of showers and thunderstorms. Highs in the lower 90s. Chance of rain 50%. Friday night, partly cloudy in the evening, then becoming mostly cloudy. A chance of showers with a slight chance of thunderstorms. Lows in the mid-70s. Chance of rain 40%. Saturday, cloudy in the morning, then becoming partly cloudy. A chance of showers. A slight chance of thunderstorms in the morning, then a chance of thunderstorms in the afternoon. Highs around 90. Chance of rain 40%. Saturday night and Sunday, partly cloudy with a slight chance of showers and thunderstorms. Lows in the upper 70s. Highs in the mid-90s. Highest heat index readings up to 110. 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The current time is 5:29 p.m. Central Daylight Time. 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At 5 p.m. at Austin Bergstrom International, a thunderstorm was reported. The temperature was 81, the dew point 78. The relative humidity was 91%, the wind north at 8 miles an hour, and the pressure was 29.92 inches and steady. At Camp Mabry, it was mostly sunny. The temperature was 90, the dew point 78. The relative humidity was 68%, producing a heat index of 104, and the pressure was 29.93 inches and falling. The report from Pflugerville was not available. Taylor, partly sunny, 88. Lago Vista, mostly sunny, 89. Georgetown, light rain was falling, 83. San Marcos, cloudy, 86. Burnett, mostly sunny, 92. Junction, sunny, 92. San Antonio, partly sunny, 88. Corpus Christi, partly sunny, 88. Houston, partly sunny, 89. Once again at Austin Bergstrom, it was 81, and at Camp Mabry, it was 90. Elsewhere across the state, College Station, partly sunny, 89. Amarillo, cloudy, 72. Abilene, mostly sunny, 90. Dallas-Fort Worth, partly sunny, 83. Your weather synopsis for South Central Texas. The sea breeze will bring scattered showers and thunderstorms to the area along and southeast of Interstate 35/I-37 corridor today. Temperatures will be near to below normal for the next 7 days. High humidity will produce heat indices of 100 and higher. The next chance for widespread rain will be early next week with a rare June cold front. Flood watch remains in effect through Tuesday evening. What flooding caused by excessive rainfall continues to be possible. Where a portion of South

central Texas, including the following counties: Atascosa, Bandera, Bastrop, Bear, Blanco, Burnett, Caldwell, Comal, Delaware Witt, Dimmitt, Edwards, Fayette, Frio, Gillespie, Gonzales, Guadalupe, Hayes, Carnes, Kendall, Kerr, Kinney, Lavaca, Lee, Leno, Maverick, Medina, Real, Travis, Uvalde, Valverde, Williamson, Wilson, and Zavala. When, through Tuesday evening, impacts, there is a potential for life-threatening flooding somewhere in the watch area. Excessive runoff may result in flooding of rivers, creeks, streams, and other low-lying and flood-prone locations. Creeks and streams may rise out of their banks. Low water crossings may be flooded. Additional details, very humid tropical air and a stalling front will result in heavy rain. Isolated pockets with rain totals of 8 inches or more are possible, with rain rates that could exceed 2 to 3 inches per hour at times. http://www.weather.gov/safety/flood. You should monitor later forecasts and be alert for possible flood warnings. Those living in areas prone to flooding should be prepared to take action should flooding develop. The Tropical Weather Outlook. For the North Atlantic, Caribbean Sea, and the Gulf of America, northwestern Gulf of America, a trough of low pressure located over northeastern Mexico is producing disorganized shower and thunderstorm activity. Development is not expected during the next day or so while the trough remains inland and drifts northward over northeastern Mexico or southern Texas. The system is then forecast to move northeastward and could reemerge over the northwestern Gulf of America late Tuesday or Wednesday, where environmental conditions may support some development around midweek. Regardless of formation chances, heavy rainfall and flash flooding are possible across portions of eastern and southern Texas and Louisiana this week. Formation chance through 48 hours, low, near 0%. Formation chance through 7 days, low, 30%. 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The current time is 5:34 p.m. Central Daylight Time. 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At 5 p.m. at Austin Bergstrom International, a thunderstorm was reported. The temperature was 81, the dew point 78. The relative humidity was 91%, the wind north at 8 miles an hour, and the pressure was 29.92 inches and steady. At Camp Mabry, it was mostly sunny. The temperature was 90, the dew point 78. The relative humidity was 68%, producing a heat index of 104, and the pressure was 29.93 inches and falling. The report from Pflugerville was not available. Taylor, partly sunny, 88. Lago Vista, mostly sunny, 89. Georgetown, light rain was falling, 83. San Marcos, cloudy, 86. Burnett, mostly sunny, 92. Junction, sunny, 92. San Antonio, partly sunny, 88. Corpus Christi, partly sunny, 88. Houston, partly sunny, 89. Once again at Austin Bergstrom, it was 81, and at Camp Mabry, it was 90. Elsewhere across the state, College Station, partly sunny, 89. Amarillo, cloudy, 72. Abilene, mostly sunny, 90. Dallas-Fort Worth, partly sunny, 83. The coastal waters forecast from Baffin Bay to Port Aransas out 20 nautical miles. Tonight, southeast winds 10 to 15 knots with gusts up to 20 knots. Seas 4 to 5 feet, occasionally to 6 feet. Wave detail, southeast 5 feet at 8 seconds. A chance of showers and thunderstorms after midnight. Showers likely with a chance of thunderstorms late. Monday, southeast winds 10 to 15 knots. Seas 3 to 4 feet, occasionally to 5 feet.

Wave detail, southeast 4 feet at 7 seconds. A chance of thunderstorms. Showers likely, mainly in the morning. Monday night, southeast winds 10 to 15 knots with gusts up to 20 knots. Seas 3 to 4 feet, occasionally to 5 feet. Wave detail, southeast 4 feet at 7 seconds. A chance of showers with a slight chance of thunderstorms in the evening, then showers with a chance of thunderstorms after midnight. Tuesday, southeast winds 10 to 15 knots with gusts up to 20 knots. Seas 3 to 4 feet, occasionally to 5 feet. Wave detail, southeast 4 feet at 6 seconds. Showers with a chance of thunderstorms. Tuesday night, southeast winds 10 to 15 knots, increasing to 15 to 20 knots after midnight. Seas 3 to 4 feet, occasionally to 5 feet. Wave detail, southeast 4 feet at 7 seconds. A chance of thunderstorms. Showers likely. Wednesday, south winds 15 to 20 knots with gusts up to 25 knots. Seas 4 to 6 feet, occasionally to 8 feet. Wave detail, southeast 6 feet at 7 seconds. A chance of thunderstorms. Showers likely, mainly in the morning. Wednesday night, south winds 20 to 25 knots. Seas 5 to 8 feet, occasionally to 10 feet. A chance of thunderstorms. A chance of showers. Thursday, south winds 20 to 25 knots. Seas 6 to 8 feet, occasionally to 10 feet. Thursday night, south winds 20 to 25 knots. Seas 7 to 8 feet, occasionally to 10 feet. Friday, southeast winds 15 to 20 knots. Seas 6 to 8 feet, occasionally to 10 feet, subsiding to 5 to 6 feet, occasionally to 8 feet in the afternoon. Friday night, southeast winds 15 to 20 knots. Seas around 5 feet, occasionally to 6 feet. A chance of showers after midnight. Winds and seas higher and near thunderstorms. Your weather synopsis for South Central Texas. The sea breeze will bring scattered showers and thunderstorms to the area along and southeast of Interstate 35/I-37 corridor today. Temperatures will be near to below normal for the next 7 days. High humidity will produce heat indices of 100 and higher. The next chance for widespread rain will be early next week with a rare June cold front. Your local forecast. Flood watch remains in effect through Tuesday evening. Tonight, cloudy with a chance of thunderstorms. Showers likely. Some thunderstorms may produce heavy rainfall. Lows in the mid-70s. Southeast winds 5 to 10 miles per hour. Chance of rain 70%. Monday, showers with a chance of thunderstorms. Some thunderstorms may produce heavy rainfall. Humid with highs in the lower 80s. East winds around 5 miles per hour. Chance of rain 90%. Monday night, mostly cloudy with a chance of showers and thunderstorms. Some thunderstorms may produce heavy rainfall. Lows in the lower 70s. East winds around 5 miles per hour. Chance of rain 50%. Tuesday, mostly cloudy with a chance of showers and thunderstorms. Some thunderstorms may produce heavy rainfall. Humid with highs in the mid-80s. Southeast winds 5 to 10 miles per hour. Chance of rain 50%. Tuesday night, partly cloudy in the evening, then becoming mostly cloudy. Lows in the mid-70s. South winds 5 to 10 miles per hour. Wednesday, mostly cloudy in the morning, then clearing. Highs around 90. Wednesday night, clear in the evening, then becoming partly cloudy. Lows in the upper 70s. Thursday, mostly cloudy in the morning, then partly cloudy with a slight chance of showers and thunderstorms in the afternoon. Highs in the mid-90s. Highest heat index readings up to 110. Thursday night, partly cloudy in the evening, then becoming mostly cloudy. A slight chance of thunderstorms.
a slight chance of showers in the evening, then a chance of showers after midnight. Lows in the upper 70s. Chance of rain 40%. Highest heat index readings up to 110 early in the evening. Juneteenth, cloudy in the morning, then becoming partly cloudy. A chance of showers and thunderstorms. Highs in the lower 90s. Chance of rain 50%. Friday night, partly cloudy in the evening, then becoming mostly cloudy. A chance of showers with a slight chance of thunderstorms. Lows in the mid-70s. Chance of rain 40%. Saturday, cloudy in the morning, then becoming partly cloudy. A chance of showers. Highs around 90. Chance of rain 40%. Saturday night and Sunday, partly cloudy with a slight chance of showers and thunderstorms. Lows in the upper 70s. Highs in the mid-90s. Highest heat index readings up to 110. 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The Austin NOAA Weather Radio Roundup, at 5 p.m. at Austin Bergstrom International, a thunderstorm was reported. The temperature was 81, the dew point 78, the relative humidity was 91%, the wind north at 8 miles an hour, and the pressure was 29.92 inches and steady. At Camp Mabry, it was mostly sunny. The temperature was 90, the dew point 78, the relative humidity was 68%, producing a heat index of 104, and the pressure was 29.93 inches and falling. The report from Pflugerville was not available. Taylor, partly sunny, 88. Lago Vista, mostly sunny, 89. Georgetown, light rain was falling, 83. San Marcos, cloudy, 86. Burnett, mostly sunny, 92. Junction, sunny, 92. San Antonio, partly sunny, 88. Corpus Christi, partly sunny, 88. Houston, partly sunny, 89. Once again at Austin Bergstrom it was 81, and at Camp Mabry it was 90. Elsewhere across the state, College Station partly sunny 89. Amarillo cloudy 72. Abilene mostly sunny 90. Dallas-Fort Worth partly sunny 83. Your weather synopsis for South Central Texas. The sea breeze will bring scattered showers and thunderstorms to the area along and southeast of Interstate 35/I-37 corridor today. Temperatures will be near to below normal for the next 7 days. High humidity will produce heat indices of 100 and higher. The next chance for widespread rain will be early next week with a rare June cold front. Your local forecast. Flood watch remains in effect through Tuesday evening. Tonight, cloudy with a chance of thunderstorms. Showers likely. Some thunderstorms may produce heavy rainfall. Lows in the mid-70s. Southeast winds 5 to 10 miles per hour. Chance of rain 70%. Monday, showers with a chance of thunderstorms. Some thunderstorms may produce heavy rainfall. Humid with highs in the lower 80s. East winds around 5 miles per hour. Chance of rain 90%. Monday night, mostly cloudy with a chance of showers and thunderstorms. Some thunderstorms may produce heavy rainfall. Lows in the lower 70s. East winds around 5 miles per hour. Chance of rain 50%. Tuesday, mostly cloudy with a chance of showers and thunderstorms. Some thunderstorms may produce heavy rainfall. Humid with highs in the mid-80s. Southeast winds 5 to 10 miles per hour. Chance of rain 50%. Tuesday night, partly cloudy in the evening, then becoming mostly cloudy. Lows in the mid-70s. South winds 5 to 10 miles per hour. Wednesday,

mostly cloudy in the morning, then clearing. Highs around 90. Wednesday night, clear in the evening, then becoming partly cloudy. Lows in the upper 70s. Thursday, mostly cloudy in the morning, then partly cloudy with a slight chance of showers and thunderstorms in the afternoon. Highs in the mid-90s. Highest heat index readings up to 110. Thursday night, partly cloudy in the evening, then becoming mostly cloudy. A slight chance of thunderstorms. A slight chance of showers in the evening, then a chance of showers after midnight. Lows in the upper 70s. Chance of rain 40%. Highest heat index readings up to 110 early in the evening. Juneteenth, cloudy in the morning, then becoming partly cloudy. A chance of showers and thunderstorms. Highs in the lower 90s. Chance of rain 50%. Friday night, partly cloudy in the evening, then becoming mostly cloudy. A chance of showers with a slight chance of thunderstorms. Lows in the mid-70s. Chance of rain 40%. Saturday, cloudy in the morning, then becoming partly cloudy. A chance of showers. A slight chance of thunderstorms in the morning, then a chance of thunderstorms in the afternoon. Highs around 90. Chance of rain 40%. Saturday night and Sunday, partly cloudy with a slight chance of showers and thunderstorms. Lows in the upper 70s. Highs in the mid-90s. Highest heat index readings up to 110. Flood watch remains in effect through Tuesday evening. What? Flooding caused by excessive rainfall continues to be possible. Where? A portion of south-central Texas, including the following counties, Atascosa, Bandera, Bastrop, Mayer, Blanco, Burnett, Caldwell, Comal, Delaware Witt, Dimmitt, Edwards, Fayette, Frio, Gillespie, Gonzales, Guadalupe, Hayes, Carnes, Kendall, Kerr, Kinney, Lavaca, Lee, Leno, Maverick, Medina, Real, Travis, Uvalde, Valverde, Williamson, Wilson and Zavala. When, through Tuesday evening. Impacts, there is a potential for life-threatening flooding somewhere in the watch area. Excessive runoff may result in flooding of rivers, creeks, streams, and other low-lying and flood-prone locations. Creeks and streams may rise out of their banks. Low water crossings may be flooded. Additional details, very humid tropical air and a stalling front will result in heavy rain. Isolated pockets with rain totals of 8 inches or more are possible with rain rates that could exceed 2 to 3 inches per hour at times. http://www.weather.gov/safety/flood. You should monitor later forecasts and be alert for possible flood warnings. Those living in areas prone to flooding should be prepared to take action should flooding develop. 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The Austin NOAA Weather Radio Roundup, at 5 p.m. at Austin Bergstrom International, a thunderstorm was reported. The temperature was 81, the dew point 78, the relative humidity was 91%, the wind north at 8 miles an hour, and the pressure was 29.92 inches and steady. At Camp Mabry, it was mostly sunny. The temperature was 90, the dew point 78, the relative humidity was 68%, producing a heat index of 104, and the pressure was 29.93 inches and falling. The report from Pflugerville was not available. Taylor, partly sunny, 88. Lago Vista, mostly sunny, 89. Georgetown, light rain was falling, 83. San Marcos, cloudy, 86. Burnett, mostly sunny, 92. Junction, sunny, 92. San Antonio, partly sunny, 88. Corpus Christi, partly sunny, 88. Houston, partly sunny, 89. Once again at Austin Bergstrom.

was 81, and at Camp Mabry it was 90. Elsewhere across the state, College Station partly sunny 89. Amarillo cloudy 72. Abilene mostly sunny 90. Dallas-Fort Worth partly sunny 83. Your weather synopsis for South Central Texas. The sea breeze will bring scattered showers and thunderstorms to the area along and southeast of Interstate 35/I-37 corridor today. Temperatures will be near to below normal for the next 7 days. High humidity will produce heat indices of 100 and higher. The next chance for widespread rain will be early next week with a rare June cold front. Your local forecast. Flood watch remains in effect through Tuesday evening. Tonight, cloudy with a chance of thunderstorms. Showers likely. Some thunderstorms may produce heavy rainfall. Lows in the mid-70s. Southeast winds 5 to 10 miles per hour. Chance of rain 70%. Monday, showers with a chance of thunderstorms. Some thunderstorms may produce heavy rainfall. Humid with highs in the lower 80s. East winds around 5 miles per hour. Chance of rain 90%. Monday night, mostly cloudy with a chance of showers and thunderstorms. Some thunderstorms may produce heavy rainfall. Lows in the lower 70s. East winds around 5 miles per hour. Chance of rain 50%. Tuesday, mostly cloudy with a chance of showers and thunderstorms. Some thunderstorms may produce heavy rainfall. Humid with highs in the mid-80s. Southeast winds 5 to 10 miles per hour. Chance of rain 50%. Tuesday night, partly cloudy in the evening, then becoming mostly cloudy. Lows in the mid-70s. South winds 5 to 10 miles per hour. Wednesday, mostly cloudy in the morning, then clearing. Highs around 90. Wednesday night, clear in the evening, then becoming partly cloudy. Lows in the upper 70s. Thursday, mostly cloudy in the morning, then partly cloudy with a slight chance of showers and thunderstorms in the afternoon. Highs in the mid-90s. Highest heat index readings up to 110. Thursday night, partly cloudy in the evening, then becoming mostly cloudy. A slight chance of thunderstorms. A slight chance of showers in the evening, then a chance of showers after midnight. Lows in the upper 70s. Chance of rain 40%. Highest heat index readings up to 110 early in the evening. Juneteenth, cloudy in the morning, then becoming partly cloudy. A chance of showers and thunderstorms. Highs in the lower 90s. Chance of rain 50%. Friday night, partly cloudy in the evening, then becoming mostly cloudy. A chance of showers with a slight chance of thunderstorms. Lows in the mid-70s. Chance of rain 40%. Saturday, cloudy in the morning, then becoming partly cloudy. A chance of showers. A slight chance of thunderstorms in the morning, then a chance of thunderstorms in the afternoon. Highs around 90. Chance of rain 40%. Saturday night and Sunday, partly cloudy with a slight chance of showers and thunderstorms. Lows in the upper 70s. Highs in the mid-90s. Highest heat index readings up to 110. 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The Austin NOAA Weather Radio Roundup, at 5 p.m. at Austin Bergstrom International, a thunderstorm was reported. The temperature was 81, the dew point 78, the relative humidity was 91%, the wind north at 8 miles an hour, and the pressure was 29.92 inches and steady. At Camp Mabry, it was mostly sunny. The temperature was 90, the dew point 78, the relative humidity was 68%, producing a heat index of 104, and the pressure was 20.

Dallas, Fort Worth, partly sunny, 83. Your weather synopsis for South Central Texas. The sea breeze will bring scattered showers and thunderstorms to the area along and southeast of Interstate 35/I-37 corridor today. Temperatures will be near to below normal for the next 7 days. High humidity will produce heat indices of 100 and higher. The next chance for widespread rain will be early next week with a rare June cold front. Your local forecast. Flood watch remains in effect through Tuesday evening. Tonight, cloudy with a chance of thunderstorms. Showers likely. Some thunderstorms may produce heavy rainfall. Lows in the mid-70s. Southeast winds 5 to 10 miles per hour. Chance of rain 70%. Monday, showers with a chance of thunderstorms. Some thunderstorms may produce heavy rainfall. Humid with highs in the lower 80s. East winds around 5 miles per hour. Chance of rain 90%. Monday night, mostly cloudy with a chance of showers and thunderstorms. Some thunderstorms may produce heavy rainfall. Lows in the lower 70s. East winds around 5 miles per hour. Chance of rain 50%. Tuesday, mostly cloudy with a chance of showers and thunderstorms. Some thunderstorms may produce heavy rainfall. Humid with highs in the mid-80s. Southeast winds 5 to 10 miles per hour. Chance of rain 50%. Tuesday night, partly cloudy in the evening, then becoming mostly cloudy. Lows in the mid-70s. South winds 5 to 10 miles per hour. Wednesday, mostly cloudy in the morning, then clearing. Highs around 90. Wednesday night, clear in the evening, then becoming partly cloudy. Lows in the upper 70s. Thursday, mostly cloudy in the morning, then partly cloudy with a slight chance of showers and thunderstorms in the afternoon. Highs in the mid-90s. Highest heat index readings up to 110. Thursday night, partly cloudy in the evening, then becoming mostly cloudy. A slight chance of thunderstorms. A slight chance of showers in the evening, then a chance of showers after midnight. Lows in the upper 70s. Chance of rain 40%. Highest heat index readings up to 110 early in the evening. Juneteenth, cloudy in the morning, then becoming partly cloudy. A chance of showers and thunderstorms. Highs in the lower 90s. Chance of rain 50%. Friday night, partly cloudy in the evening, then becoming mostly cloudy. A chance of showers with a slight chance of thunderstorms. Lows in the mid-70s. Chance of rain 40%. Saturday, cloudy in the morning, then becoming partly cloudy. A chance of showers. A slight chance of thunderstorms in the morning, then a chance of thunderstorms in the afternoon. Highs around 90. Chance of rain 40%. Saturday night and Sunday, partly cloudy with a slight chance of showers and thunderstorms. Lows in the upper 70s. Highs in the mid-90s. Highest heat index readings up to 110. 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Flood watch remains in effect through Tuesday evening. What? Flooding caused by excessive rainfall continues to be possible. Where? A portion of South Central Texas, including the following counties: Atascosa, Bandera, Bastrop, Bear, Blanco, Burnett, Caldwell, Comal, Delaware Witt, Dimmitt, Edwards, Fayette, Frio, Gillespie, Gonzales, Guadalupe, Hayes, Carnes, Kendall, Kerr, Kinney, Lavaca, Lee, Leno, Maverick, Medina, Real, Travis, Uvalde, Valverde, Williamson, Wilson, and Zavala. When, through Tuesday evening. Impacts: there is a potential for life-threatening flooding somewhere in the watch area. Excessive runoff may result in flooding of rivers.

creeks, streams, and other low-lying and flood-prone locations. Creeks and streams may rise out of their banks. Low-water crossings may be flooded. Additional details, very humid tropical air and a stalling front will result in heavy rain. Isolated pockets with rain totals of 8 inches or more are possible, with rain rates that could exceed 2 to 3 inches per hour at times. http://www.weather.gov/safety/flood. You should monitor later forecasts and be alert for possible flood warnings. Those living in areas prone to flooding should be prepared to take action should flooding develop. The Tropical Weather Outlook. For the North Atlantic, Caribbean Sea, and the Gulf of America, northwestern Gulf of America, a trough of low pressure located over northeastern Mexico is producing disorganized shower and thunderstorm activity. Development is not expected during the next day or so while the trough remains inland and drifts northward over northeastern Mexico or southern Texas. The system is then forecast to move northeastward and could reemerge over the northwestern Gulf of America late Tuesday or Wednesday, where environmental conditions may support some development around midweek. Regardless of formation chances, heavy rainfall and flash flooding are possible across portions of eastern and southern Texas and Louisiana this week. Formation chance through 48 hours, low, near 0%. Formation chance through 7 days, low, 30%. The current time is 6:03 p.m. Central Daylight Time. The Austin, NOAA Weather Radio Roundup. At 5 p.m. at Austin Bergstrom International, a thunderstorm was reported. The temperature was 81, the dew point 78. The relative humidity was 91%, the wind north at 8 miles an hour, and the pressure was 29.92 inches and steady. At Camp Mabry, it was mostly sunny. The temperature was 90, the dew point 78. The relative humidity was 68%, producing a heat index of 104, and the pressure was 29.93 inches and falling. The report from Pflugerville was not available. Taylor, partly sunny, 88. Lago Vista, mostly sunny, 89. Georgetown, light rain was falling, 83. San Marcos, cloudy, 86. Burnett, mostly sunny, 92. Junction, sunny, 92. San Antonio, partly sunny, 88. Corpus Christi, partly sunny, 88. Houston, partly sunny, 89. Once again at Austin Bergstrom, it was 81, and at Camp Mabry, it was 90. Elsewhere across the state, College Station, partly sunny, 89. Amarillo, cloudy, 72. Abilene, mostly sunny, 90. Dallas, Fort Worth, partly sunny, 83. The coastal waters forecast from Baffin Bay to Port Aransas out 20 nautical miles. Tonight, southeast winds 10 to 15 knots with gusts up to 20 knots. Seas 4 to 5 feet, occasionally to 6 feet. Wave detail, southeast 5 feet at 8 seconds. A chance of showers and thunderstorms after midnight. Showers likely with a chance of thunderstorms late. Monday, southeast winds 10 to 15 knots. Seas 3 to 4 feet, occasionally to 5 feet. Wave detail, southeast 4 feet at 7 seconds. A chance of thunderstorms. Showers likely, mainly in the morning. Monday night, southeast winds 10 to 15 knots with gusts up to 20 knots. Seas 3 to 4 feet, occasionally to 5 feet. Wave detail, southeast 4 feet at 7 seconds. A chance of showers with a slight chance of thunderstorms in the evening, then showers with a chance of thunderstorms after midnight. Tuesday, southeast winds 10 to 15 knots with gusts up to 20 knots. Seas 3 to 4 feet, occasionally to 5 feet. Wave detail, southeast 4 feet at 6 seconds. Showers with a chance of thunderstorms. Tuesday night, southeast winds 10 to 15 knots, increasing to 15 to 20 knots after midnight. Seas 3 to 4 feet, occasionally to 5 feet. Wave detail, southeast 4 feet at 7 seconds. A chance of thunderstorm.

Showers likely. Wednesday, south winds 15 to 20 knots with gusts up to 25 knots. Seas 4 to 6 feet, occasionally to 8 feet. Wave detail, southeast 6 feet at 7 seconds. A chance of thunderstorms. Showers likely, mainly in the morning. Wednesday night, south winds 20 to 25 knots. Seas 5 to 8 feet, occasionally to 10 feet. A chance of thunderstorms. A chance of showers. Thursday, south winds 20 to 25 knots. Seas 6 to 8 feet, occasionally to 10 feet. Thursday night, south winds 20 to 25 knots. Seas 7 to 8 feet, occasionally to 10 feet. Friday, southeast winds 15 to 20 knots. Seas 6 to 8 feet, occasionally to 10 feet, subsiding to 5 to 6 feet, occasionally to 8 feet in the afternoon. Friday night, southeast winds 15 to 20 knots. Seas around 5 feet, occasionally to 6 feet. A chance of showers after midnight. Winds and seas higher and near thunderstorms. Your weather synopsis for South Central Texas. The sea breeze will bring scattered showers and thunderstorms to the area along and southeast of Interstate 35/I-37 corridor today. Temperatures will be near to below normal for the next 7 days. High humidity will produce heat indices of 100 and higher. The next chance for widespread rain will be early next week with a rare June cold front. Your local forecast. Flood watch remains in effect through Tuesday evening. Tonight, cloudy with a chance of thunderstorms. Showers likely. Some thunderstorms may produce heavy rainfall. Lows in the mid-70s. Southeast winds 5 to 10 miles per hour. Chance of rain 70%. Monday, showers with a chance of thunderstorms. Some thunderstorms may produce heavy rainfall. Humid with highs in the lower 80s. East winds around 5 miles per hour. Chance of rain 90%. Monday night, mostly cloudy with a chance of showers and thunderstorms. Some thunderstorms may produce heavy rainfall. Lows in the lower 70s. East winds around 5 miles per hour. Chance of rain 50%. Tuesday, mostly cloudy with a chance of showers and thunderstorms. Some thunderstorms may produce heavy rainfall. Humid with highs in the mid-80s. Southeast winds 5 to 10 miles per hour. Chance of rain 50%. Tuesday night, partly cloudy in the evening, then becoming mostly cloudy. Lows in the mid-70s. South winds 5 to 10 miles per hour. Wednesday, mostly cloudy in the morning, then clearing. Highs around 90. Wednesday night, clear in the evening, then becoming partly cloudy. Lows in the upper 70s. Thursday, mostly cloudy in the morning, then partly cloudy with a slight chance of showers and thunderstorms in the afternoon. Highs in the mid-90s. Highest heat index readings up to 110. Thursday night, partly cloudy in the evening, then becoming mostly cloudy. A slight chance of thunderstorms. A slight chance of showers in the evening, then a chance of showers after midnight. Lows in the upper 70s. Chance of rain 40%. Highest heat index readings up to 110 early in the evening. Juneteenth, cloudy in the morning, then becoming partly cloudy. A chance of showers and thunderstorms. Highs in the lower 90s. Chance of rain 50%. Friday night, partly cloudy in the evening, then becoming mostly cloudy. A chance of showers with a slight chance of thunderstorms. Lows in the mid-70s. Chance of rain 40%. Saturday, cloudy in the morning, then becoming partly cloudy. A chance of showers. A slight chance of thunderstorms in the morning, then a chance of thunderstorms in the afternoon. Highs around 90. Chance of rain 40%. Saturday night and Sunday, partly cloudy with a slight chance of showers and thunderstorms. Lows in the upper 70s.

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Highest heat index readings up to 110. 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The current time is 6:12 p.m. Central Daylight Time. Your weather synopsis for South Central Texas. The sea breeze will bring scattered showers and thunderstorms to the area along and southeast of Interstate 35/I-37 corridor today. Temperatures will be near to below normal for the next 7 days. High humidity will produce heat indices of 100 and higher. The next chance for widespread rain will be early next week with a rare June cold front. Your local forecast. Flood watch remains in effect through Tuesday evening. Tonight, cloudy with a chance of thunderstorms. Showers likely. Some thunderstorms may produce heavy rainfall. Lows in the mid-70s. Southeast winds 5 to 10 miles per hour. Chance of rain 70%. Monday, showers with a chance of thunderstorms. Some thunderstorms may produce heavy rainfall. Humid with highs in the lower 80s. East winds around 5 miles per hour. Chance of rain 90%. Monday night, mostly cloudy with a chance of showers and thunderstorms. Some thunderstorms may produce heavy rainfall. Lows in the lower 70s. East winds around 5 miles per hour. Chance of rain 50%. Tuesday, mostly cloudy with a chance of showers and thunderstorms. Some thunderstorms may produce heavy rainfall. Humid with highs in the mid-80s. Southeast winds 5 to 10 miles per hour. Chance of rain 50%. Tuesday night, partly cloudy in the evening, then becoming mostly cloudy. Lows in the mid-70s. South winds 5 to 10 miles per hour. Wednesday, mostly cloudy in the morning, then clearing. Highs around 90. Wednesday night, clear in the evening, then becoming partly cloudy. Lows in the upper 70s. Thursday, mostly cloudy in the morning, then partly cloudy with a slight chance of showers and thunderstorms in the afternoon. Highs in the mid-90s. Highest heat index readings up to 110. Thursday night, partly cloudy in the evening, then becoming mostly cloudy. A slight chance of thunderstorms. A slight chance of showers in the evening, then a chance of showers after midnight. Lows in the upper 70s. Chance of rain 40%. Highest heat index readings up to 110 early in the evening. Juneteenth, cloudy in the morning, then becoming partly cloudy. A chance of showers and thunderstorms. Highs in the lower 90s. Chance of rain 50%. Friday night, partly cloudy in the evening, then becoming mostly cloudy. A chance of showers with a slight chance of thunderstorms. Lows in the mid-70s. Chance of rain 40%. Saturday, cloudy in the morning, then becoming partly cloudy. A chance of showers. A slight chance of thunderstorms in the morning, then a chance of thunderstorms in the afternoon. Highs around 90. Chance of rain 40%. Saturday night and Sunday, partly cloudy with a slight chance of showers and thunderstorms. Lows in the upper 70s. Highs in the mid-90s. Highest heat index readings up to 110. Flood watch remains in effect through Tuesday evening. What? Flooding caused by excessive rainfall continues to be possible. Where? A portion of South Central Texas, including the following counties, Atascosa, Bandera, Bastrop, Mayer, Blanco, Burnett, Caldwell, Comal, Delaware Witt, Dimmitt, Edwards, Fayette, Frio, Gillespie, Gonzales, Guadalupe, Hayes, Carnes, Kendall, Kerr, Kinney, Lavaca, Lee, Leno, Maverick, Medina, Real, Travis, Uvalde, Valverde, Williamson, Wilson and Zavala. When, through Tuesday evening. Impacts, there is

the potential for life-threatening flooding somewhere in the watch area. Excessive runoff may result in flooding of rivers, creeks, streams, and other low-lying and flood-prone locations. Creeks and streams may rise out of their banks. Low water crossings may be flooded. Additional details, very humid tropical air and a stalling front will result in heavy rain. Isolated pockets with rain totals of 8 inches or more are possible with rain rates that could exceed 2 to 3 inches per hour at times. http://www.weather.gov/safety/flood. You should monitor later forecasts and be alert for possible flood warnings. Those living in areas prone to flooding should be prepared to take action should flooding develop. 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The current time is 6:18 p.m. Central Daylight Time. The Austin NOAA Weather Radio Roundup, at 6 p.m. at Austin Bergstrom International, a thunderstorm was reported. The temperature was 82, the dew point 78. The relative humidity was 88%, producing a heat index of 91, the wind east at 3 miles an hour, and the pressure was 29.90 inches and falling. At Camp Mabry, it was mostly sunny. The temperature was 89, the dew point 76. The relative humidity was 65%, producing a heat index of 100, the wind southeast at 8 miles an hour, and the pressure was 29.92 inches and falling. The report from Pflugerville was not available. Taylor, mostly sunny, 90. Lago Vista, partly sunny, 83. Georgetown, mostly sunny, 89. San Marcos, cloudy, 86. Burnett, mostly sunny, 90. Junction, sunny, 92. San Antonio, mostly sunny, 86. Corpus Christi, cloudy, 87. Houston, partly sunny, 87. Once again at Austin Bergstrom, it was 82, and at Camp Mabry, it was 89. Elsewhere across the state, College Station, heavy rain was falling, 82. Amarillo, sunny, 72. Abilene, mostly sunny, 88. Dallas-Fort Worth, partly sunny, 79. Your weather synopsis for South Central Texas. The sea breeze will bring scattered showers and thunderstorms to the area along and southeast of Interstate 35/I-37 corridor today. Temperatures will be near to below normal for the next 7 days. High humidity will produce heat indices of 100 and higher. The next chance for widespread rain will be early next week with a rare June cold front. Your local forecast. Flood watch remains in effect through Tuesday evening. Tonight, cloudy with a chance of thunderstorms. Showers likely. Some thunderstorms may produce heavy rainfall. Lows in the mid-70s. Southeast winds 5 to 10 miles per hour. Chance of rain 70%. Monday, showers with a chance of thunderstorms. Some thunderstorms may produce heavy rainfall. Humid with highs in the lower 80s. East winds around 5 miles per hour. Chance of rain 90%. Monday night, mostly cloudy with a chance of showers and thunderstorms. Some thunderstorms may produce heavy rainfall. Lows in the lower 70s. East winds around 5 miles per hour. Chance of rain 50%. Tuesday, mostly cloudy with a chance of showers and thunderstorms. Some thunderstorms may produce heavy rainfall. Humid with highs in the mid-80s. Southeast winds 5 to 10 miles per hour. Chance of rain 50%. Tuesday night, partly cloudy in the evening, then becoming mostly cloudy. Lows in the mid-70s. South winds 5 to 10 miles per hour. Wednesday, mostly cloudy in the morning, then clearing. Highs around 90. Wednesday night, clear in the evening, then becoming partly cloudy. Lows in the upper 70s. Thursday, mostly cloudy in the morning, then partly

cloudy with a slight chance of showers and thunderstorms in the afternoon. Highs in the mid-90s. Highest heat index readings up to 110. Thursday night, partly cloudy in the evening, then becoming mostly cloudy. A slight chance of thunderstorms. A slight chance of showers in the evening, then a chance of showers after midnight. Lows in the upper 70s. Chance of rain 40%. Highest heat index readings up to 110 early in the evening. Juneteenth, cloudy in the morning, then becoming partly cloudy. A chance of showers and thunderstorms. Highs in the lower 90s. Chance of rain 50%. Friday night, partly cloudy in the evening, then becoming mostly cloudy. A chance of showers with a slight chance of thunderstorms. Lows in the mid-70s. Chance of rain 40%. Saturday, cloudy in the morning, then becoming partly cloudy. A chance of showers. A slight chance of thunderstorms in the morning, then a chance of thunderstorms in the afternoon. Highs around 90. Chance of rain 40%. Saturday night and Sunday, partly cloudy with a slight chance of showers and thunderstorms. Lows in the upper 70s. Highs in the mid-90s. Highest heat index readings up to 110. The Tropical Weather Outlook. For the North Atlantic, Caribbean Sea and the Gulf of America, northwestern Gulf of America, a trough of low pressure located over northeastern Mexico continues to produce disorganized shower and thunderstorm activity. Development is not expected during the next day or so while the trough remains inland and drifts generally northward over northeastern Mexico and southern Texas. The system is then forecast to move northeastward and could reemerge over the northwestern Gulf of America late Tuesday or Wednesday, where environmental conditions may support some development around midweek. Regardless of tropical cyclone formation, heavy rainfall and flash flooding are possible across portions of eastern and southern Texas and Louisiana this week. Formation chance through 48 hours, low, near 0%. Formation chance through 7 days, low, 30%. 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The current time is 6:24 p.m. Central Daylight Time. 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At 6 p.m. at Austin Bergstrom International, a thunderstorm was reported. The temperature was 82, the dew point 78. The relative humidity was 88%, producing a heat index of 91, the wind east at 3 miles an hour, and the pressure was 29.90 inches and falling. At Camp Mabry, it was mostly sunny. The temperature was 89, the dew point 76, the relative humidity was 65%, producing a heat index of 100, the wind southeast at 8 miles an hour, and the pressure was 29.92 inches and falling. The report from Pflugerville was not available. Taylor, mostly sunny, 90. Lago Vista, partly sunny, 83. Georgetown, mostly sunny, 89. San Marcos, cloudy, 86. Burnett, mostly sunny, 90. Junction, sunny, 92. San Antonio, mostly sunny, 86. Corpus Christi, cloudy, 87. Houston, partly sunny, 87. Once again at Austin Bergstrom it was 82, and at Camp Mabry it was 89. Elsewhere across the state, College Station heavy rain was falling 82. Amarillo sunny 72. Abilene mostly sunny 88. Dallas-Fort Worth partly sunny 79. Your weather synopsis for South Central Texas. The sea breeze will bring scattered showers and thunderstorms to the area along and southeast of Interstate 35/I-37 corridor today. Temperatures will be near to below normal for the next 7 days. High humidity will produce heat indices of 100 and higher. The next chance for widespread rain will be early next week with a rare June cold front. Your local forecast.
flood watch remains in effect through Tuesday.

the evening. Tonight, cloudy with a chance of thunderstorms. Showers likely. Some thunderstorms may produce heavy rainfall. Lows in the mid-70s. Southeast winds 5 to 10 miles per hour. Chance of rain 70%. Monday, showers with a chance of thunderstorms. Some thunderstorms may produce heavy rainfall. Humid with highs in the lower 80s. East winds around 5 miles per hour. Chance of rain 90%. Monday night, mostly cloudy with a chance of showers and thunderstorms. Some thunderstorms may produce heavy rainfall. Lows in the lower 70s. East winds around 5 miles per hour. Chance of rain 50%. Tuesday, mostly cloudy with a chance of showers and thunderstorms. Some thunderstorms may produce heavy rainfall. Humid with highs in the mid-80s. Southeast winds 5 to 10 miles per hour. Chance of rain 50%. Tuesday night, partly cloudy in the evening, then becoming mostly cloudy. Lows in the mid-70s. South winds 5 to 10 miles per hour. Wednesday, mostly cloudy in the morning, then clearing. Highs around 90. Wednesday night, clear in the evening, then becoming partly cloudy. Lows in the upper 70s. Thursday, mostly cloudy in the morning, then partly cloudy with a slight chance of showers and thunderstorms in the afternoon. Highs in the mid-90s. Highest heat index readings up to 110. Thursday night, partly cloudy in the evening, then becoming mostly cloudy. A slight chance of thunderstorms. A slight chance of showers in the evening, then a chance of showers after midnight. Lows in the upper 70s. Chance of rain 40%. Highest heat index readings up to 110 early in the evening. Juneteenth, cloudy in the morning, then becoming partly cloudy. A chance of showers and thunderstorms. Highs in the lower 90s. Chance of rain 50%. Friday night, partly cloudy in the evening, then becoming mostly cloudy. A chance of showers with a slight chance of thunderstorms. Lows in the mid-70s. Chance of rain 40%. Saturday, cloudy in the morning, then becoming partly cloudy. A chance of showers. A slight chance of thunderstorms in the morning, then a chance of thunderstorms in the afternoon. Highs around 90. Chance of rain 40%. Saturday night and Sunday, partly cloudy with a slight chance of showers and thunderstorms. Lows in the upper 70s. Highs in the mid-90s. Highest heat index readings up to 110. 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At 6 p.m. at Austin Bergstrom International, a thunderstorm was reported. The temperature was 82, the dew point 78. The relative humidity was 88%, producing a heat index of 91, the wind east at 3 miles an hour, and the pressure was 29.90 inches and falling. At Camp Mabry, it was mostly sunny. The temperature was 89, the dew point 76, the relative humidity was 65%, producing a heat index of 100, the wind southeast at 8 miles an hour, and the pressure was 29.92 inches and falling. The report from Pflugerville was not available. Taylor, mostly sunny 90. Lago Vista, partly sunny 83. Georgetown, mostly sunny 89. San Marcos, cloudy 86. Burnett, mostly sunny 90. Junction, sunny 92. San Antonio, mostly sunny 86. Corpus Christi, cloudy 87. Houston, partly sunny 87. Once again at Austin Bergstrom, it was 82, and at Camp Mabry, it was 89. Elsewhere across the state, College Station, heavy rain was falling 82. Amarillo, sunny 70.

72. Abilene, mostly sunny, 88. Dallas-Fort Worth, partly sunny, 79. Flood watch remains in effect through Tuesday evening. What? Flooding caused by excessive rainfall continues to be possible. Where? A portion of south-central Texas, including the following counties: Atascosa, Bandera, Bastrop, Bear, Blanco, Burnett, Caldwell, Comal, Delaware Witt, Dimmitt, Edwards, Fayette, Frio, Gillespie, Gonzales, Guadalupe, Hayes, Carnes, Kendall, Kerr, Kinney, Lavaca, Lee, Leno, Maverick, Medina, Real, Travis, Uvalde, Valverde, Williamson, Wilson, and Zavala. When, through Tuesday evening. Impacts: there is a potential for life-threatening flooding somewhere in the watch area. Excessive runoff may result in flooding of rivers, creeks, streams, and other low-lying and flood-prone locations. Creeks and streams may rise out of their banks. Low water crossings may. Excessive runoff may result in flooding of rivers, creeks, streams, and other low-lying and flood-prone locations. Creeks and streams may rise out of their banks. Low water crossings may be flooded. Additional details: very humid tropical air and a stalling front will result in heavy rain. Isolated pockets with rain totals of 8 inches or more are possible, with rain rates that could exceed 2 to 3 inches per hour at times. http://www.weather.gov/safety/flood. You should monitor later forecasts and be alert for possible flood warnings. Those living in areas prone to flooding should be prepared to take action should flooding develop. Your weather synopsis for South Central Texas. The sea breeze will bring scattered showers and thunderstorms to the area along and southeast of Interstate 35/I-37 corridor today. Temperatures will be near to below normal for the next 7 days. High humidity will produce heat indices of 100 and higher. The next chance for widespread rain will be early next week with a rare June cold front. The coastal waters forecast from Baffin Bay to Port Aransas out 20 nautical miles. Tonight, southeast winds 10 to 15 knots with gusts up to 20 knots. Seas 4 to 5 feet, occasionally to 6 feet. Wave detail: southeast 5 feet at 8 seconds. A chance of showers and thunderstorms after midnight. Showers likely with a chance of thunderstorms late. Monday, southeast winds 10 to 15 knots. Seas 3 to 4 feet, occasionally to 5 feet. Wave detail: southeast 4 feet at 7 seconds. A chance of thunderstorms. Showers likely, mainly in the morning. Monday night, southeast winds 10 to 15 knots with gusts up to 20 knots. Seas 3 to 4 feet, occasionally to 5 feet. Wave detail: southeast 4 feet at 7 seconds. A chance of showers with a slight chance of thunderstorms in the evening, then showers with a chance of thunderstorms after midnight. Tuesday, southeast winds 10 to 15 knots with gusts up to 20 knots. Seas 3 to 4 feet, occasionally to 5 feet. Wave detail: southeast 4 feet at 6 seconds. Showers with a chance of thunderstorms. Tuesday night, southeast winds 10 to 15 knots, increasing to 15 to 20 knots after midnight. Seas 3 to 4 feet, occasionally to 5 feet. Wave detail: southeast 4 feet at 7 seconds. A chance of thunderstorms. Showers likely. Wednesday, south winds 15 to 20 knots with gusts up to 25 knots. Seas 4 to 6 feet, occasionally to 8 feet. Wave detail: southeast 6 feet at 7 seconds. A chance of thunderstorms. Showers likely, mainly in the morning. Wednesday night, south winds 20 to 25 knots. Seas 5 to 8 feet, occasionally to 10 feet. A chance of thunderstorms. A chance of showers. Thursday, south winds 20 to 25 knots. Seas 6 to 8 feet, occasionally to 10 feet. Thursday night, south winds 20 to 25 knots.

7 to 8 feet, occasionally to 10 feet. Friday, southeast winds 15 to 20 knots. Sea 6 to 8 feet, occasionally to 10 feet, subsiding to 5 to 6 feet, occasionally to 8 feet in the afternoon. Friday night, southeast winds 15 to 20 knots. Seas around 5 feet, occasionally to 6 feet. A chance of showers after midnight. Winds and seas higher and near thunderstorms. Your local forecast. Flood watch remains in effect through Tuesday evening. Tonight, cloudy with a chance of thunderstorms. Showers likely. Some thunderstorms may produce heavy rainfall. Lows in the mid-70s. Southeast winds 5 to 10 miles per hour. Chance of rain 70%. Monday, showers with a chance of thunderstorms. Some thunderstorms may produce heavy rainfall. Humid with highs in the lower 80s. East winds around 5 miles per hour. Chance of rain 90%. Monday night, mostly cloudy with a chance of showers and thunderstorms. Some thunderstorms may produce heavy rainfall. Lows in the lower 70s. East winds around 5 miles per hour. Chance of rain 50%. Tuesday, mostly cloudy with a chance of showers and thunderstorms. Some thunderstorms may produce heavy rainfall. Humid with highs in the mid-80s. Southeast winds 5 to 10 miles per hour. Chance of rain 50%. Tuesday night, partly cloudy in the evening, then becoming mostly cloudy. Lows in the mid-70s. South winds 5 to 10 miles per hour. Wednesday, mostly cloudy in the morning, then clearing. Highs around 90. Wednesday night, clear in the evening, then becoming partly cloudy. Lows in the upper 70s. Thursday, mostly cloudy in the morning, then partly cloudy with a slight chance of showers and thunderstorms in the afternoon. Highs in the mid-90s. Highest heat index readings up to 110. Thursday night, partly cloudy in the evening, then becoming mostly cloudy. A slight chance of thunderstorms. A slight chance of showers in the evening, then a chance of showers after midnight. Lows in the upper 70s. Chance of rain 40%. Highest heat index readings up to 110 early in the evening. Juneteenth, cloudy in the morning, then becoming partly cloudy. A chance of showers and thunderstorms. Highs in the lower 90s. Chance of rain 50%. Friday night, partly cloudy in the evening, then becoming mostly cloudy. A chance of showers with a slight chance of thunderstorms. Lows in the mid-70s. Chance of rain 40%. Saturday, cloudy in the morning, then becoming partly cloudy. A chance of showers. A slight chance of thunderstorms in the morning, then a chance of thunderstorms in the afternoon. Highs around 90. Chance of rain 40%. Saturday night and Sunday, partly cloudy with a slight chance of showers and thunderstorms. Lows in the upper 70s. Highs in the mid-90s. Highest heat index readings up to 110. 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A thunderstorm was reported. The temperature was 82, the dew point 78. The relative humidity was 88%, producing a heat index of 91, the wind east at 3 miles an hour, and the pressure was 29.90 inches and falling. At Camp Mabry, it was mostly sunny. The temperature was 89, the dew point 76. The relative humidity was 65%, producing a heat index of 100, the wind southeast at 8 miles an hour, and the pressure was 29.92 inches and falling. The report from Pflugerville was not available. Taylor, mostly sunny, 90.

Lago Vista, partly sunny, 83. Georgetown, mostly sunny, 89. San Marcos, cloudy, 86. Burnett, mostly sunny, 90. Junction, sunny, 92. San Antonio, mostly sunny, 86. Corpus Christi, cloudy, 87. Houston, partly sunny, 87. Once again at Austin Bergstrom, it was 82, and at Camp Mabry, it was 89. Elsewhere across the state, College Station, heavy rain was falling, 82. Amarillo, sunny, 72. Abilene, mostly sunny, 88. Dallas-Fort Worth, partly sunny, 79. Your weather synopsis for South Central Texas. The sea breeze will bring scattered showers and thunderstorms to the area along and southeast of Interstate 35/I-37 corridor today. Temperatures will be near to below normal for the next 7 days. High humidity will produce heat indices of 100 and higher. The next chance for widespread rain will be early next week with a rare June cold front. Your local forecast. Flood watch remains in effect through Tuesday evening. Tonight, cloudy with a chance of thunderstorms. Showers likely. Some thunderstorms may produce heavy rainfall. Lows in the mid-70s. Southeast winds 5 to 10 miles per hour. Chance of rain 70%. Monday, showers with a chance of thunderstorms. Some thunderstorms may produce heavy rainfall. Humid with highs in the lower 80s. East winds around 5 miles per hour. Chance of rain 90%. Monday night, mostly cloudy with a chance of showers and thunderstorms. Some thunderstorms may produce heavy rainfall. Lows in the lower 70s. East winds around 5 miles per hour. Chance of rain 50%. Tuesday, mostly cloudy with a chance of showers and thunderstorms. Some thunderstorms may produce heavy rainfall. Humid with highs in the mid-80s. Southeast winds 5 to 10 miles per hour. Chance of rain 50%. Tuesday night, partly cloudy in the evening, then becoming mostly cloudy. Lows in the mid-70s. South winds 5 to 10 miles per hour. Wednesday, mostly cloudy in the morning, then clearing. Highs around 90. Wednesday night, clear in the evening, then becoming partly cloudy. Lows in the upper 70s. Thursday, mostly cloudy in the morning, then partly cloudy with a slight chance of showers and thunderstorms in the afternoon. Highs in the mid-90s. Highest heat index readings up to 110. Thursday night, partly cloudy in the evening, then becoming mostly cloudy. A slight chance of thunderstorms. A slight chance of showers in the evening, then a chance of showers after midnight. Lows in the upper 70s. Chance of rain 40%. Highest heat index readings up to 110 early in the evening. Juneteenth, cloudy in the morning, then becoming partly cloudy. A chance of showers and thunderstorms. Highs in the lower 90s. Chance of rain 50%. Friday night, partly cloudy in the evening, then becoming mostly cloudy. A chance of showers with a slight chance of thunderstorms. Lows in the mid-70s. Chance of rain 40%. Saturday, cloudy in the morning, then becoming partly cloudy. A chance of showers. A slight chance of thunderstorms in the morning, then a chance of thunderstorms in the afternoon. Highs around 90. Chance of rain 40%. Saturday night and Sunday, partly cloudy with a slight chance of showers and thunderstorms. Lows in the upper 70s. Highs in the mid-90s. Highest heat index readings up to 110. Flood watch remains in effect through Tuesday evening. What? Flooding caused by excessive rainfall continues to be possible. Where? A portion of South Central Texas, including the following counties: Atascosa, Bandera, Bastrop, Mayer, Blanco, Burnett, Caldwell, Comal, Delaware Witt, Dimmitt, Edwards, Fayette, Frio, Gillespie, Gonzales, Guadalupe, Hayes, Carnes,
Kendall, Kerr, Kinney, Lavaca, Lee, Leno, Maverick, Medina, Real, Travis, Uvalde, Valverde, Williamson, Wilson and Zavala. When, through Tuesday evening, impacts, there is a potential for life-threatening flooding somewhere in the watch area. Excessive runoff may result in flooding of rivers, creeks, streams, and other low-lying and flood-prone locations. Creeks and streams may rise out of their banks. Low water crossings may be flooded. Additional details, very humid tropical air and a stalling front will result in heavy rain. Isolated pockets with rain totals of 8 inches or more are possible with rain rates that could exceed 2 to 3 inches per hour at times. http://www.weather.gov/safety/flood You should monitor later forecasts and be alert for possible flood warnings. Those living in areas prone to flooding should be prepared to take action should flooding develop. 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The current time is 6:48 p.m. Central Daylight Time. The Austin NOAA Weather Radio Roundup, at 6 p.m. at Austin Bergstrom International, a thunderstorm was reported. The temperature was 82, the dew point 78, the relative humidity was 88%, producing a heat index of 91, the wind east at 3 miles an hour, and the pressure was 29.90 inches and falling. At Camp Mabry, it was mostly sunny. The temperature was 89, the dew point 76, the relative humidity was 65%, producing a heat index of 100, the wind southeast at 8 miles an hour, and the pressure was 29.92 inches and falling. The report from Pflugerville was not available. Taylor, mostly sunny, 90. Lago Vista, partly sunny, 83. Georgetown, mostly sunny, 89. San Marcos, cloudy, 86. Burnett, mostly sunny, 90. Junction, sunny, 92. San Antonio, mostly sunny, 86. Corpus Christi, cloudy, 87. Houston, partly sunny, 87. Once again at Austin Bergstrom, it was 82, and at Camp Mabry, it was 89. Elsewhere across the state, College Station, heavy rain was falling, 82. Amarillo, sunny, 72. Abilene, mostly sunny, 88. Dallas, Fort Worth, partly sunny, 79. Your weather synopsis for South Central Texas. The sea breeze will bring scattered showers and thunderstorms to the area along and southeast of Interstate 35/I-37 corridor today. Temperatures will be near to below normal for the next 7 days. High humidity will produce heat indices of 100 and higher. The next chance for widespread rain will be early next week with a rare June cold front. Your local forecast. Flood watch remains in effect through Tuesday evening. Tonight, cloudy with a chance of thunderstorms. Showers likely. Some thunderstorms may produce heavy rainfall. Lows in the mid-70s. Southeast winds 5 to 10 miles per hour. Chance of rain 70%. Monday, showers with a chance of thunderstorms. Some thunderstorms may produce heavy rainfall. Humid with highs in the lower 80s. East winds around 5 miles per hour. Chance of rain 90%. Monday night, mostly cloudy with a chance of showers and thunderstorms. Some thunderstorms may produce heavy rainfall. Lows in the lower 70s. East winds around 5 miles per hour. Chance of rain 50%. Tuesday, mostly cloudy with a chance of showers and thunderstorms. Some thunderstorms may produce heavy rainfall. Humid with highs in the mid-80s. Southeast winds 5 to 10 miles per hour. Chance of rain 50%. Tuesday night, partly cloudy in the evening, then becoming mostly cloudy. Lows in the mid-70s. South winds 5 to 10 miles per hour.
Wednesday, mostly cloudy.

in the morning, then clearing. Highs around 90. Wednesday night, clear in the evening, then becoming partly cloudy. Lows in the upper 70s. Thursday, mostly cloudy in the morning, then partly cloudy with a slight chance of showers and thunderstorms in the afternoon. Highs in the mid-90s. Highest heat index readings up to 110. Thursday night, partly cloudy in the evening, then becoming mostly cloudy. A slight chance of thunderstorms. A slight chance of showers in the evening, then a chance of showers after midnight. Lows in the upper 70s. Chance of rain 40%. Highest heat index readings up to 110 early in the evening. Juneteenth, cloudy in the morning, then becoming partly cloudy. A chance of showers and thunderstorms. Highs in the lower 90s. Chance of rain 50%. Friday night, partly cloudy in the evening, then becoming mostly cloudy. A chance of showers with a slight chance of thunderstorms. Lows in the mid-70s. Chance of rain 40%. Saturday, cloudy in the morning, then becoming partly cloudy. A chance of showers. A slight chance of thunderstorms in the morning, then a chance of thunderstorms in the afternoon. Highs around 90. Chance of rain 40%. Saturday night and Sunday, partly cloudy with a slight chance of showers and thunderstorms. Lows in the upper 70s. Highs in the mid-90s. Highest heat index readings up to 110. The Tropical Weather Outlook. For the North Atlantic, Caribbean Sea and the Gulf of America, northwestern Gulf of America, a trough of low pressure located over northeastern Mexico continues to produce disorganized shower and thunderstorm activity. Development is not expected during the next day or so while the trough remains inland and drifts generally northward over northeastern Mexico and southern Texas. The system is then forecast to move northeastward and could reemerge over the northwestern Gulf of America late Tuesday or Wednesday, where environmental conditions may support some development around midweek. Regardless of tropical cyclone formation, heavy rainfall and flash flooding are possible across portions of eastern and southern Texas and Louisiana this week. Formation chance through 48 hours, low, near 0%. Formation chance through 7 days, low, 30%. 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The current time is 6:54 p.m. Central Daylight Time. The Austin NOAA Weather Radio Roundup, at 6 p.m. at Austin Bergstrom International, a thunderstorm was reported. The temperature was 82, the dew point 78, the relative humidity was 88%, producing a heat index of 91, the wind east at 3 miles an hour and the pressure was 29.90 inches and falling. At Camp Mabry, it was mostly sunny. The temperature was 89. The dew point 76, the relative humidity was 65%, producing a heat index of 100, the wind southeast at 8 miles an hour and the pressure was 29.92 inches and falling. The report from Pflugerville was not available. Taylor mostly sunny 90. Lago Vista partly sunny 83. Georgetown mostly sunny 89. San Marcos cloudy 86. Bernard mostly sunny 90. Junction sunny 92. San Antonio mostly sunny 86. Corpus Christi cloudy 87. Houston partly sunny 87. Once again at Austin Bergstrom it was 82, and at Camp Mabry it was 89. Elsewhere across the state, College Station heavy rain was falling 82. Amarillo sunny 72. Abilene mostly sunny 88. Dallas-Fort Worth partly sunny 79. Your weather synopsis for South Central Texas. The sea breeze will bring scattered showers and thunderstorms to the area along and southeast of Interstate 35/I-37 corridor today. Temperatures will be near to below normal for the next 7 days.

Monday night, mostly cloudy with a chance of showers and thunderstorms. Some thunderstorms may produce heavy rainfall. Lows in the lower 70s. East winds around 5 miles per hour. Chance of rain 50%. Tuesday, mostly cloudy with a chance of showers and thunderstorms. Some thunderstorms may produce heavy rainfall. Humid with highs in the mid-80s. Southeast winds 5 to 10 miles per hour. Chance of rain 50%. Tuesday night, partly cloudy in the evening, then becoming mostly cloudy. Lows in the mid-70s. South winds 5 to 10 miles per hour. Wednesday, mostly cloudy in the morning, then clearing. Highs around 90. Wednesday night, clear in the evening, then becoming partly cloudy. Lows in the upper 70s. Thursday, mostly cloudy in the morning, then partly cloudy with a slight chance of showers and thunderstorms in the afternoon. Highs in the mid-90s. Highest heat index readings up to 110. Thursday night, partly cloudy in the evening, then becoming mostly cloudy. A slight chance of thunderstorms. A slight chance of showers in the evening, then a chance of showers after midnight. Lows in the upper 70s. Chance of rain 40%. Highest heat index readings up to 110 early in the evening. Juneteenth, cloudy in the morning, then becoming partly cloudy. A chance of showers and thunderstorms. Highs in the lower 90s. Chance of rain 50%. Friday night, partly cloudy in the evening, then becoming mostly cloudy. A chance of showers with a slight chance of thunderstorms. Lows in the mid-70s. Chance of rain 40%. Saturday, cloudy in the morning, then becoming partly cloudy. A chance of showers. A slight chance of thunderstorms in the morning, then a chance of thunderstorms in the afternoon. Highs around 90. Chance of rain 40%. Saturday night and Sunday, partly cloudy with a slight chance of showers and thunderstorms. Lows in the upper 70s. Highs in the mid-90s. Highest heat index readings up to 110. The Austin Bergstrom Climate Summary for this evening, as of 5 p.m., June 14, 2026. Today's high temperature of 92 degrees occurred at 12:54 p.m. The normal high is 93. The record high is 109 degrees, which was set in 1998. Today's low temperature of 75 degrees occurred at 5:24 a.m. The normal low is 72. The record low is 60 degrees, which was last set in 2020. 0.70 inches of precipitation fell today. Sunset tonight is at 8:34 p.m. Sunrise tomorrow is at 6:29 a.m. The Austin Camp Mabry Climate Summary for this evening, as of 5 p.m., June 14, 2026. Today's high temperature of 93 degrees occurred at 1:53 p.m. The normal high is 93. The record high is 108 degrees, which was set in 1998. Today's low temperature of 77 degrees occurred at 5:56 a.m. The normal low is 73. The record low is 57 degrees, which was set in 1903. No precipitation fell today. Sunset tonight is at 8:34 p.m. Sunrise tomorrow is at 6:29 a.m. Flood watch remains in effect through Tuesday evening. What flooding caused by excessive rainfall continues to be possible? Where a portion of South Central Texas, including the following counties, Atascosa, Bandera, Bastrop, Mayer, Blanco, Burnett, Caldwell, Comal, Delaware Witt, Dimmitt, Edwards, Fayette, Frio, Gillespie, Gonzales, Guadalupe, Hayes, Carnes, Kendall, Kerr, Kinney, Lavaca, Lee, Leno, Maverick, Medina, Real, Travis, Uvalde, Val Verde, Williamson, Wilson and Zavala. When, through Tuesday evening. Impacts, there is a potential for life-threatening flooding somewhere in the watch area. Excessive runoff may result in flooding of rivers.